lows in the mid-70s. South winds 5 to 10 miles per hour with gusts up to 20 miles per hour. Tuesday, partly cloudy in the morning, then becoming sunny. Highs in the upper 90s. South winds 5 to 10 miles per hour with gusts up to 20 miles per hour. Highest heat index readings up to 107. Tuesday night, clear in the evening, then becoming partly cloudy. Lows in the mid-70s. South winds 10 to 15 miles per hour with gusts up to 25 miles per hour. Wednesday, partly cloudy in the morning, then clearing. Highs in the upper 90s. South winds 10 to 15 miles per hour with gusts up to 25 miles per hour. Highest heat index readings up to 109. Wednesday night, mostly clear. Lows in the mid-70s. South winds 10 to 15 miles per hour with gusts up to 30 miles per hour. Highest heat index readings up to 105 early in the evening. Thursday, partly cloudy in the morning, then becoming sunny. Highs in the upper 90s. Highest heat index readings up to 110. Thursday night, clear. Lows in the mid-70s. Highest heat index readings up to 105 early in the evening. Friday, mostly cloudy in the morning, then clearing. Highs in the upper 90s. Highest heat index readings up to 110. Friday night, mostly clear in the evening, then becoming partly cloudy. Lows in the mid-70s. Highest heat index readings up to 105 early in the evening. Saturday, mostly cloudy in the morning, then clearing. Highs in the upper 90s. Highest heat index readings up to 105. Saturday night and Sunday, mostly clear. Lows in the mid-70s. Highs in the upper 90s. Highest heat index readings up to 105. Sunday night, clear. Lows in the mid-70s. Monday, partly cloudy in the morning, then becoming sunny. Highs in the upper 90s. Highest heat index readings up to 105. The Austin Bergstrom Climate Summary for this evening, as of 5 p.m., August 10, 2026. Today's high temperature of 99 degrees occurred at 2:58 p.m. The normal high is 98. The record high is 107 degrees, which was last set in 2023. Today's low temperature of 75 degrees occurred at 5:58 a.m. The normal low is 73. The record low is 63 degrees, which was set in 1989. No precipitation fell today. Sunset tonight is at 8:17 p.m. Sunrise tomorrow is at 6:55 a.m. The Austin Camp Mabry Climate Summary for this evening, as of 5 p.m., August 10, 2026. Today's high temperature of 100 degrees occurred at 3:22 p.m. The normal high is 99. The record high is 107 degrees, which was last set in 2023. Today's low temperature of 78 degrees occurred at 6:48 a.m. The normal low is 76. The record low is 65 degrees, which was set in 1989. No precipitation fell today. Sunset tonight is at 8:17 p.m. Sunrise tomorrow is at 6:55 a.m. You are listening to NOAA Weather Radio, station WXK27, in Austin, Texas, broadcasting on a frequency of 162.4 MHz, originating from the Austin-San Antonio National Weather Service Forecast Office. The current time is 7:04 p.m. Central Daylight Time. The Austin NOAA Weather Radio Roundup, at 6 p.m. at Austin Bergstrom International, it was partly sunny. The temperature was 93, the dew point 71, the relative humidity was 48%, producing a heat index of 100, the wind southeast at 18 miles an hour, and the pressure was 30.00 inches and rising. At Camp Mabry, it was partly sunny. The temperature was 96, the dew point 72, the relative humidity was 45%, producing a heat index of 104, the wind south at

12 miles an hour gusting to 24, and the pressure was 30.01 inches and steady. Pflugerville partly sunny 93. Taylor partly sunny 93. The report from Lago Vista was not available. Georgetown partly sunny 93. Burnett mostly sunny 96. Junction mostly sunny 96. San Antonio partly sunny 92. Corpus Christi cloudy 92. Houston partly sunny 77. Once again at Austin Bergstrom it was 93, and at Camp Mabry it was 96. Elsewhere across the state, College Station cloudy 85. Amarillo mostly sunny 96. Abilene mostly sunny 97. Dallas-Fort Worth mostly sunny 98. Your weather synopsis for South Central Texas. Isolated showers and thunderstorm are forecast again for Monday afternoon, mainly for areas along and east of Interstate 35. Otherwise, look for continued hot and mostly dry weather with high temperatures ranging from the low 90s to near 100 today and possibly reaching as high as 104 by the middle of the week. Heat index values topping out at around 108 today could increase to reach the 105 to 112 degree range in the middle to latter part of this week. Your local forecast. Tonight, mostly clear this evening, then becoming partly cloudy. Lows in the mid-70s. South winds 5 to 10 miles per hour with gusts up to 20 miles per hour. Tuesday, partly cloudy in the morning, then becoming sunny. Highs in the upper 90s. South winds 5 to 10 miles per hour with gusts up to 20 miles per hour. Highest heat index readings up to 107. Tuesday night, clear in the evening, then becoming partly cloudy. Lows in the mid-70s. South winds 10 to 15 miles per hour with gusts up to 25 miles per hour. Wednesday, partly cloudy in the morning, then clearing. Highs in the upper 90s. South winds 10 to 15 miles per hour with gusts up to 25 miles per hour. Highest heat index readings up to 109. Wednesday night, mostly clear. Lows in the mid-70s. South winds 10 to 15 miles per hour with gusts up to 30 miles per hour. Highest heat index readings up to 105 early in the evening. Thursday, partly cloudy in the morning, then becoming sunny. Highs in the upper 90s. Highest heat index readings up to 110. Thursday night, clear. Lows in the mid-70s. Highest heat index readings up to 105 early in the evening. Friday, mostly cloudy in the morning, then clearing. Highs in the upper 90s. Highest heat index readings up to 110. Friday night, mostly clear in the evening, then becoming partly cloudy. Lows in the mid-70s. Highest heat index readings up to 105 early in the evening. Saturday, mostly cloudy in the morning, then clearing. Highs in the upper 90s. Highest heat index readings up to 105. Saturday night and Sunday, mostly clear. Lows in the mid-70s. Highs in the upper 90s. Highest heat index readings up to 105. Sunday night, clear. Lows in the mid-70s. Monday, partly cloudy in the morning, then becoming sunny. Highs in the upper 90s. Highest heat index readings up to 105. The Austin Bergstrom Climate Summary for this evening, as of 5 p.m., August 10, 2026. Today's high temperature of 99 degrees occurred at 2:58 p.m. The normal high is 98. The record high is 107 degrees, which was last set in 2023. Today's low temperature of 75 degrees occurred at 5:58 a.m. The normal low is 73. The record low is 63 degrees, which was set in 1989. No precipitation fell today. Sunset tonight is at 8:17 p.m. Sunrise tomorrow is at 6:55 a.m. The Austin Camp Mabry Climate Summary for this evening, as of 5 p.m., August 10th.

2026. Today's high temperature of 100 degrees occurred at 3:22 p.m. The normal high is 99. The record high is 107 degrees, which was last set in 2023. Today's low temperature of 78 degrees occurred at 6:48 a.m. The normal low is 76. The record low is 65 degrees, which was set in 1989. No precipitation fell today. Sunset tonight is at 8:17 p.m. Sunrise tomorrow is at 6:55 a.m. You are listening to NOAA Weather Radio, station WXK27, in Austin, Texas, broadcasting on a frequency of 162.4 MHz, originating from the Austin-San Antonio National Weather Service Forecast Office. The Tropical Weather Outlook. For the North Atlantic, Caribbean Sea and the Gulf of America, Central Tropical Atlantic, an area of low pressure located about 500 miles southwest of the Cabo Verde Islands is producing a large area of showers and thunderstorms. Environmental conditions are forecast to gradually become more conducive for development during the next day or two, and a tropical depression will likely form during the latter half of this week while the system moves westward to west-northwestward across the central tropical Atlantic. Formation chance through 48 hours, low, 30%. Formation chance through 7 days, high, 70%. East of the Windward Islands, disorganized showers and thunderstorms associated with a tropical wave are located about 900 miles east of the Windward Islands. Some gradual development of this system is possible through midweek while it moves quickly westward across the central tropical Atlantic. Environmental conditions are expected to become less favorable for development later this week as the system nears the Lesser Antilles. Formation chance through 48 hours, low, 10%. Formation chance through 7 days, low, 10%. Central subtropical Atlantic, a trough of low pressure located a few hundred miles northeast of Bermuda, is producing a small area of shower and thunderstorm activity. Some development of this system is possible during the next couple of days while it moves quickly eastward across the central subtropical Atlantic. The system is forecast to reach cooler waters later this week, ending its chances of formation by Thursday. Formation chance through 48 hours, low, 10%. Formation chance through 7 days, low, 10%. The Austin Bergstrom Climate Summary for this evening, as of 5 p.m., August 10, 2026. Today's high temperature of 99 degrees occurred at 2:58 p.m. The normal high is 98. The record high is 107 degrees, which was last set in 2023. Today's low temperature of 75 degrees occurred at 5:58 a.m. The normal low is 73. The record low is 63 degrees, which was set in 1989. No precipitation fell today. Sunset tonight is at 8:17 p.m. Sunrise tomorrow is at 6:55 a.m. The Austin Camp Mabry Climate Summary for this evening, as of 5 p.m., August 10, 2026. Today's high temperature of 100 degrees occurred at 3:22 p.m. The normal high is 99. The record high is 107 degrees, which was last set in 2023. Today's low temperature of 78 degrees occurred at 6:48 a.m. The normal low is 76. The record low is 65 degrees, which was set in 1989. No precipitation fell today. Sunset tonight is at 8:17 p.m. Sunrise tomorrow is at 6:55 a.m. You are listening to NOAA Weather Radio, station WXK27, in Austin, Texas, broadcasting on a frequency of 162.4 MHz. 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The current time is 7:14 p.m. Central Daylight Time. The Austin NOAA Weather Radio Roundup. At 7 p.m. at Austin Bergstrom International, it was partly sunny. The temperature was 91, the dew point 70, the relative humidity was 49%, producing a heat index of 96, the wind southeast at 20.

miles an hour gusting to 28, and the pressure was 29.99 inches and falling. Head cap may breathe. Temperature was 92 degrees. Pflugerville partly sunny 89. Taylor partly sunny 90. The report from Lago Vista was not available. Georgetown partly sunny 93. San Marcos partly sunny 90. Burnett mostly sunny 94. Junction sunny 93. San Antonio partly sunny 91. Corpus Christi partly sunny 89. Houston partly sunny 78. Once again at Austin Bergstrom it was 91, and at Camp Mabry it was 92. Elsewhere across the state, College Station cloudy 82. Amarillo sunny 94. Abilene mostly sunny 98. Dallas-Fort Worth mostly sunny 97. Your weather synopsis for South Central Texas. Isolated showers and thunderstorm are forecast again for Monday afternoon, mainly for areas along and east of Interstate 35. Otherwise, look for continued hot and mostly dry weather with high temperatures ranging from the low 90s to near 100 today and possibly reaching as high as 104 by the middle of the week. Heat index values topping out at around 108 today could increase to reach the 105 to 112 degree range in the middle to latter part of this week. Your local forecast. Tonight, mostly clear this evening, then becoming partly cloudy. Lows in the mid-70s. South winds 5 to 10 miles per hour with gusts up to 20 miles per hour. Tuesday, partly cloudy in the morning, then becoming sunny. Highs in the upper 90s. South winds 5 to 10 miles per hour with gusts up to 20 miles per hour. Highest heat index readings up to 107. Tuesday night, clear in the evening, then becoming partly cloudy. Lows in the mid-70s. South winds 10 to 15 miles per hour with gusts up to 25 miles per hour. Wednesday, partly cloudy in the morning, then clearing. Highs in the upper 90s. South winds 10 to 15 miles per hour with gusts up to 25 miles per hour. Highest heat index readings up to 109. Wednesday night, mostly clear. Lows in the mid-70s. South winds 10 to 15 miles per hour with gusts up to 30 miles per hour. Highest heat index readings up to 105 early in the evening. Thursday, partly cloudy in the morning, then becoming sunny. Highs in the upper 90s. Highest heat index readings up to 110. Thursday night, clear. Lows in the mid-70s. Highest heat index readings up to 105 early in the evening. Friday, mostly cloudy in the morning, then clearing. Highs in the upper 90s. Highest heat index readings up to 110. Friday night, mostly clear in the evening, then becoming partly cloudy. Lows in the mid-70s. Highest heat index readings up to 105 early in the evening. Saturday, mostly cloudy in the morning, then clearing. Highs in the upper 90s. Highest heat index readings up to 105. Saturday night and Sunday, mostly clear. Lows in the mid-70s. Highs in the upper 90s. Highest heat index readings up to 105. Sunday night, clear. Lows in the mid-70s. Monday, partly cloudy in the morning, then becoming sunny. Highs in the upper 90s. Highest heat index readings up to 105. The Austin Bergstrom Climate Summary for this evening, as of 5 p.m., August 10, 2026. Today's high temperature of 99 degrees occurred at 2:58 p.m. The normal high is 98. The record high is 107 degrees, which was last set in 2023. Today's low temperature of 75 degrees occurred at 5:58 a.m. The normal low is 73. The record low is 63 degrees, which was set in 1989. No precipitation fell today. Sunset tonight is at 8:17 p.m. Sunrise tomorrow is at 6:55 a.m.

The Austin Camp Mabry Climate Summary for this evening, as of 5 p.m., August 10, 2026. Today's high temperature of 100 degrees occurred at 3:22 p.m. The normal high is 99. The record high is 107 degrees, which was last set in 2023. Today's low temperature of 78 degrees occurred at 6:48 a.m. The normal low is 76. The record low is 65 degrees, which was set in 1989. No precipitation fell today. Sunset tonight is at 8:17 p.m. Sunrise tomorrow is at 6:55 a.m. You're listening to NOAA Weather Radio, station WXK27, in Austin, Texas, broadcasting on a frequency of 162.4 MHz, originating from the Austin-San Antonio National Weather Service Forecast Office. The coastal waters forecast from Baffin Bay to Port Aransas out 20 nautical miles. Tonight, southeast winds 10 to 15 knots. Seas 2 to 3 feet. Wave detail, southeast 3 feet at 5 seconds. Tuesday, southeast winds 10 to 15 knots. Seas 2 to 3 feet. Wave detail, southeast 3 feet at 5 seconds. Tuesday night, southeast winds 10 to 15 knots with gusts up to 20 knots. Seas 2 to 3 feet. Wave detail, southeast 3 feet at 5 seconds. Wednesday, south winds 15 to 20 knots with gusts up to 25 knots. Seas 3 to 4 feet, occasionally to 5 feet. Wave detail, southeast 4 feet at 5 seconds. Wednesday night, southeast winds 15 to 20 knots with gusts up to 25 knots. Seas 3 to 5 feet, occasionally to 6 feet. Wave detail, southeast 5 feet at 5 seconds. Thursday, southeast winds 15 to 20 knots with gusts up to 25 knots. Seas around 4 feet, occasionally to 5 feet. Wave detail, southeast 4 feet at 6 seconds. Thursday night, southeast winds 15 to 20 knots with gusts up to 25 knots. Seas 4 to 5 feet, occasionally to 6 feet. Friday, southeast winds 10 to 15 knots. Seas 3 to 4 feet, occasionally to 5 feet. Friday night, southeast winds 10 to 15 knots. Seas 3 to 4 feet, occasionally to 5 feet. Saturday, southeast winds 10 to 15 knots. Seas around 3 feet. Saturday night, southeast winds 10 to 15 knots. Seas around 3 feet. The current time is 7:23 p.m. Central Daylight Time. The Austin NOAA Weather Radio Roundup. At 7 p.m. at Austin Bergstrom International, it was partly sunny. The temperature was 91, the dew point 70, the relative humidity was 49%, producing a heat index of 96, the wind southeast at 20 miles an hour gusting to 28, and the pressure was 29.99 inches and falling. At Camp Mabry, temperature was 92 degrees. Pflugerville partly sunny 89. Taylor partly sunny 90. The report from Lago Vista was not available. Georgetown partly sunny 93. San Marcos partly sunny 90. Burnett mostly sunny 94. Junction sunny 93. San Antonio partly sunny 91. Corpus Christi partly sunny 89. Houston partly sunny 78. Once again at Austin Bergstrom it was 91, and at Camp Mabry it was 92. Elsewhere across the state, College Station cloudy 82. Amarillo sunny 94. Abilene mostly sunny 98. Dallas-Fort Worth mostly sunny 97. Your weather synopsis for South Central Texas. Isolated showers and thunderstorms are forecast again for Monday afternoon, mainly for areas along and east of Interstate 35. Otherwise, look for continued hot and mostly dry weather with high temperatures ranging from the low 90s to near 100 today and possibly reaching as high as 104 by the middle of the week. Heat index values topping out at around 108 today.

could increase to reach the 105 to 112 degree range in the middle to latter part of this week. Your local forecast. Tonight, mostly clear this evening, then becoming partly cloudy. Lows in the mid-70s. South winds 5 to 10 miles per hour with gusts up to 20 miles per hour. Tuesday, partly cloudy in the morning, then becoming sunny. Highs in the upper 90s. South winds 5 to 10 miles per hour with gusts up to 20 miles per hour. Highest heat index readings up to 107. Tuesday night, clear in the evening, then becoming partly cloudy. Lows in the mid-70s. South winds 10 to 15 miles per hour with gusts up to 25 miles per hour. Wednesday, partly cloudy in the morning, then clearing. Highs in the upper 90s. South winds 10 to 15 miles per hour with gusts up to 25 miles per hour. Highest heat index readings up to 109. Wednesday night, mostly clear. Lows in the mid-70s. South winds 10 to 15 miles per hour with gusts up to 30 miles per hour. Highest heat index readings up to 105 early in the evening. Thursday, partly cloudy in the morning, then becoming sunny. Highs in the upper 90s. Highest heat index readings up to 110. Thursday night, clear. Lows in the mid-70s. Highest heat index readings up to 105 early in the evening. Friday, mostly cloudy in the morning, then clearing. Highs in the upper 90s. Highest heat index readings up to 110. Friday night, mostly clear in the evening, then becoming partly cloudy. Lows in the mid-70s. Highest heat index readings up to 105 early in the evening. Saturday, mostly cloudy in the morning, then clearing. Highs in the upper 90s. Highest heat index readings up to 105. Saturday night and Sunday, mostly clear. Lows in the mid-70s. Highs in the upper 90s. Highest heat index readings up to 105. Sunday night, clear. Lows in the mid-70s. Monday, partly cloudy in the morning, then becoming sunny. Highs in the upper 90s. Highest heat index readings up to 105. The Austin Bergstrom Climate Summary for this evening, as of 5 p.m., August 10, 2026. Today's high temperature of 99 degrees occurred at 2:58 p.m. The normal high is 98. The record high is 107 degrees, which was last set in 2023. Today's low temperature of 75 degrees occurred at 5:58 a.m. The normal low is 73. The record low is 63 degrees, which was set in 1989. No precipitation fell today. Sunset tonight is at 8:17 p.m. Sunrise tomorrow is at 6:55 a.m. The Austin Camp Mabry Climate Summary for this evening, as of 5 p.m., August 10, 2026. Today's high temperature of 100 degrees occurred at 3:22 p.m. The normal high is 99. The record high is 107 degrees, which was last set in 2023. Today's low temperature of 78 degrees occurred at 6:48 a.m. The normal low is 76. The record low is 65 degrees, which was set in 1989. No precipitation fell today. Sunset tonight is at 8:17 p.m. Sunrise tomorrow is at 6:55 a.m. You are listening to NOAA Weather Radio, station WXK27, in Austin, Texas, broadcasting on a frequency of 162.4 MHz, originating from the Austin-San Antonio National Weather Service Forecast Office. The current time is 7:29 p.m. Central Daylight Time. The Austin, NOAA Weather Radio Roundup, at 7 p.m. at Austin Bergstrom International, it was partly sunny.
the temperature was 91, the dew point 70, the relative humidity was 49%, producing a heat index of 96, the wind southeast at 20 miles an hour gusting to 28, and the pressure was 29.

0.99 inches and falling. At Camp Mabry, temperature was 92 degrees. Pflugerville partly sunny 89. Taylor partly sunny 90. The report from Lago Vista was not available. Georgetown partly sunny 93. San Marcos partly sunny 90. Burnett mostly sunny 94. Junction sunny 93. San Antonio partly sunny 91. Corpus Christi partly sunny 89. Houston partly sunny 78. Once again at Austin Bergstrom it was 91, and at Camp Mabry it was 92. Elsewhere across the state, College Station cloudy 82. Amarillo sunny 94. Abilene mostly sunny 98. Dallas-Fort Worth mostly sunny 97. Your weather synopsis for South Central Texas. Isolated showers and thunderstorm are forecast again for Monday afternoon, mainly for areas along and east of Interstate 35. Otherwise, look for continued hot and mostly dry weather with high temperatures ranging from the low 90s to near 100 today and possibly reaching as high as 104 by the middle of the week. Heat index values topping out at around 108 today could increase to reach the 105 to 112 degree range in the middle to latter part of this week. Your local forecast. Tonight, mostly clear this evening, then becoming partly cloudy. Lows in the mid-70s. South winds 5 to 10 miles per hour with gusts up to 20 miles per hour. Tuesday, partly cloudy in the morning, then becoming sunny. Highs in the upper 90s. South winds 5 to 10 miles per hour with gusts up to 20 miles per hour. Highest heat index readings up to 107. Tuesday night, clear in the evening, then becoming partly cloudy. Lows in the mid-70s. South winds 10 to 15 miles per hour with gusts up to 25 miles per hour. Wednesday, partly cloudy in the morning, then clearing. Highs in the upper 90s. South winds 10 to 15 miles per hour with gusts up to 25 miles per hour. Highest heat index readings up to 109. Wednesday night, mostly clear. Lows in the mid-70s. South winds 10 to 15 miles per hour with gusts up to 30 miles per hour. Highest heat index readings up to 105 early in the evening. Thursday, partly cloudy in the morning, then becoming sunny. Highs in the upper 90s. Highest heat index readings up to 110. Thursday night, clear. Lows in the mid-70s. Highest heat index readings up to 105 early in the evening. Thursday night, clear. Lows in the mid-70s. Highest heat index readings up to 105 early in the evening. Friday, mostly cloudy in the morning, then clearing. Highs in the upper 90s. Highest heat index readings up to 110. Friday night, mostly clear in the evening, then becoming partly cloudy. Lows in the mid-70s. Highest heat index readings up to 105 early in the evening. Saturday, mostly cloudy in the morning, then clearing. Highs in the upper 90s. Highest heat index readings up to 105. Saturday night and Sunday, mostly clear. Lows in the mid-70s. Highs in the upper 90s. Highest heat index readings up to 105. Sunday night, clear. Lows in the mid-70s. Monday, partly cloudy in the morning, then becoming sunny. Highs in the upper 90s. Highest heat index readings up to 105. The Austin Bergstrom Climate Summary for this evening, as of 5 p.m., August 10, 2026. Today's high temperature of 99 degrees occurred at 2:58 p.m. The normal high is 98. The record high is 107 degrees, which was last set in 2023. Today's low temperature of 75 degrees occurred at 5:58 a.m. The normal low is 73. The record low is 63 degrees, which was set in 1989. No precipitation fell today.

Sunset tonight is at 8:17 p.m. Sunrise tomorrow is at 6:55 a.m. The Austin Camp Mabry Climate Summary for this evening, as of 5 p.m., August 10, 2026. Today's high temperature of 100 degrees occurred at 3:22 p.m. The normal high is 99. The record high is 107 degrees, which was last set in 2023. Today's low temperature of 78 degrees occurred at 6:48 a.m. The normal low is 76. The record low is 65 degrees, which was set in 1989. No precipitation fell today. Sunset tonight is at 8:17 p.m. Sunrise tomorrow is at 6:55 a.m. You're listening to NOAA Weather Radio, station WXK27, in Austin, Texas, broadcasting on a frequency of 162.4 MHz, originating from the Austin-San Antonio National Weather Service Forecast Office. The current time is 7:36 p.m. Central Daylight Time. The Austin NOAA Weather Radio Roundup, at 7 p.m. at Austin Bergstrom International, it was partly sunny. The temperature was 91, the dew point 70, the relative humidity was 49%, producing a heat index of 96, the wind southeast at 20 miles an hour gusting to 28, and the pressure was 29.99 inches and falling. At Camp Mabry, temperature was 92 degrees. Pflugerville partly sunny 89. Taylor partly sunny 90. The report from Lago Vista was not available. Georgetown partly sunny 93. San Marcos partly sunny 90. Burnett mostly sunny 94. Junction sunny 93. San Antonio partly sunny 91. Corpus Christi partly sunny 89. Houston partly sunny 78.

rise to near 100 today and possibly reaching as high as 104 by the middle of the week. Heat index values topping out at around 108 today could increase to reach the 105 to 112 degree range in the middle to latter part of this week. Your local forecast. Tonight, mostly clear this evening, then becoming partly cloudy. Lows in the mid-70s. South winds 5 to 10 miles per hour with gusts up to 20 miles per hour. Tuesday, partly cloudy in the morning, then becoming sunny. Highs in the upper 90s. South winds 5 to 10 miles per hour with gusts up to 20 miles per hour. Highest heat index readings up to 107. Tuesday night, clear in the evening, then becoming partly cloudy. Lows in the mid-70s. South winds 10 to 15 miles per hour with gusts up to 25 miles per hour. Wednesday, partly cloudy in the morning, then clearing. Highs in the upper 90s. South winds 10 to 15 miles per hour with gusts up to 25 miles per hour. Highest heat index readings up to 109. Wednesday night, mostly clear. Lows in the mid-70s. South winds 10 to 15 miles per hour with gusts up to 30 miles per hour. Highest heat index readings up to 105 early in the evening. Thursday, partly cloudy in the morning, then becoming sunny. Highs in the upper 90s. Highest heat index readings up to 110. Thursday night, clear. Lows in the mid-70s. Highest heat index readings up to 105 early in the evening. Friday, mostly cloudy in the morning, then clearing. Highs in the upper 90s. Highest heat index readings up to 110. Friday night, mostly clear in the evening, then becoming partly cloudy. Lows in the mid-70s. Highest heat index readings up to 105 early in the evening. Saturday, mostly cloudy in the morning, then clearing. Highs in the upper 90s. Highest heat index readings up to 105. Saturday night and Sunday, mostly clear. Lows in the mid-70s. Highs in the upper 90s. Highest heat index readings up to 105. Sunday night, clear. Lows in the mid-70s. Monday, partly cloudy in the morning, then becoming sunny. Highs in the upper 90s. Highest heat index readings up to 105. The Austin Bergstrom Climate Summary for this evening, as of 5 p.m., August 10, 2026. Today's high temperature of 99 degrees occurred at 2:58 p.m. The normal high is 98. The record high is 107 degrees, which was last set in 2023. Today's low temperature of 75 degrees occurred at 5:58 a.m. The normal low is 73. The record low is 63 degrees, which was set in 1989. No precipitation fell today. Sunset tonight is at 8:17 p.m. Sunrise tomorrow is at 6:55 a.m. The Austin Camp Mabry Climate Summary for this evening, as of 5 p.m., August 10, 2026. Today's high temperature of 100 degrees occurred at 3:22 p.m. The normal high is 99. The record high is 107 degrees, which was last set in 2023. Today's low temperature of 78 degrees occurred at 6:48 a.m. The normal low is 76. The record low is 65 degrees, which was set in 1989. No precipitation fell today. Sunset tonight is at 8:17 p.m. Sunrise tomorrow is at 6:55 a.m. The Tropical Weather Outlook. For the North Atlantic, Caribbean Sea and the Gulf of America, Central Tropical Atlantic, an area of low pressure located about 500 miles southwest of the Cabo Verde Islands is producing a large area of showers and thunderstorms. Environmental conditions are forecast to gradually become more conducive for development during the next day or two, and a tropical depression will likely form during the latter half of this week while the system moves westward to west-northwestward across the central tropical Atlantic.

Formation chance through 48 hours, low, 30%. Formation chance through 7 days, high, 70%. East of the Windward Islands, disorganized showers and thunderstorms associated with a tropical wave are located about 900 miles east of the Windward Islands. Some gradual development of this system is possible through midweek while it moves quickly westward across the central tropical Atlantic. Environmental conditions are expected to become less favorable for development later this week as the system nears the Lesser Antilles. Formation chance through 48 hours, low, 10%. Formation chance through 7 days, low, 10%. Central subtropical Atlantic, a trough of low pressure located a few hundred miles northeast of Bermuda, is producing a small area of shower and thunderstorm activity. Some development of this system is possible during the next couple of days while it moves quickly eastward across the central subtropical Atlantic. The system is forecast to reach cooler waters later this week, ending its chances of formation by Thursday. Formation chance through 48 hours, low, 10%. Formation chance through 7 days, low, 10%. 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The current time is 7:44 p.m. Central Daylight Time. The Austin, NOAA Weather Radio Roundup, at 7 p.m. at Austin Bergstrom International, it was partly sunny. The temperature was 91, the dew point 70, the relative humidity was 49%, producing a heat index of 96, the wind southeast at 20 miles an hour gusting to 28, and the pressure was 29.99 inches and falling. At Camp Mabry, temperature was 92 degrees. Pflugerville partly sunny 89. Taylor partly sunny 90. The report from Lago Vista was not available. Georgetown partly sunny 93. San Marcos partly sunny 90. Burnett mostly sunny 94. Junction sunny 93. San Antonio partly sunny 91. Corpus Christi partly sunny 89. Houston partly sunny 78. Once again at Austin Bergstrom it was 91, and at Camp Mabry it was 92. Elsewhere across the state, College Station cloudy 82. Amarillo sunny 94. Abilene mostly sunny 98. Dallas-Fort Worth mostly sunny 97. Your weather synopsis for South Central Texas. Isolated showers and thunderstorm are forecast again for Monday afternoon, mainly for areas along and east of Interstate 35. Otherwise, look for continued hot and mostly dry weather with high temperatures ranging from the low 90s to near 100 today and possibly reaching as high as 104 by the middle of the week. Heat index values topping out at around 108 today could increase to reach the 105 to 112 degree range in the middle to latter part of this week. Your local forecast. Tonight, mostly clear this evening, then becoming partly cloudy. Lows in the mid-70s. South winds 5 to 10 miles per hour with gusts up to 20 miles per hour. Tuesday, partly cloudy in the morning, then becoming sunny. Highs in the upper 90s. South winds 5 to 10 miles per hour with gusts up to 20 miles per hour. Highest heat index readings up to 107. Tuesday night, clear in the evening, then becoming partly cloudy. Lows in the mid-70s. South winds 10 to 15 miles per hour with gusts up to 25 miles per hour. Wednesday, partly cloudy in the morning, then clearing. Highs in the upper 90s. South winds 10 to 15 miles per hour with gusts up to 25 miles per hour. Highest heat index readings up to 109. Wednesday night, mostly clear. Lows in the mid-70s. South winds 10 to 15 miles per hour with gusts up to 30 miles per hour. Highest heat index readings up to 105 early in the evening. Thursday, partly cloudy in the morning, then

becoming sunny. Highs in the upper 90s. Highest heat index readings up to 110. Thursday night, clear. Lows in the mid-70s. Highest heat index readings up to 105 early in the evening. Friday, mostly cloudy in the morning, then clearing. Highs in the upper 90s. Highest heat index readings up to 110. Friday night, mostly clear in the evening, then becoming partly cloudy. Lows in the mid-70s. Highest heat index readings up to 105 early in the evening. Saturday, mostly cloudy in the morning, then clearing. Highs in the upper 90s. Highest heat index readings up to 105. Saturday night and Sunday, mostly clear. Lows in the mid-70s. Highs in the upper 90s. Highest heat index readings up to 105. Sunday night, clear. Lows in the mid-70s. Monday, partly cloudy in the morning, then becoming sunny. Highs in the upper 90s. Highest heat index readings up to 105. The Austin Bergstrom Climate Summary for this evening, as of 5 p.m., August 10, 2026. Today's high temperature of 99 degrees occurred at 2:58 p.m. The normal high is 98. The record high is 107 degrees, which was last set in 2023. Today's low temperature of 75 degrees occurred at 5:58 a.m. The normal low is 73. The record low is 63 degrees, which was set in 1989. No precipitation fell today. Sunset tonight is at 8:17 p.m. Sunrise tomorrow is at 6:55 a.m. The Austin Camp Mabry Climate Summary for this evening, as of 5 p.m., August 10, 2026. Today's high temperature of 100 degrees occurred at 3:22 p.m. The normal high is 99. The record high is 107 degrees, which was last set in 2023. Today's low temperature of 78 degrees occurred at 6:48 a.m. The normal low is 76. The record low is 65 degrees, which was set in 1989. No precipitation fell today. Sunset tonight is at 8:17 p.m. Sunrise tomorrow is at 6:55 a.m. You're listening to NOAA Weather Radio, station WXK27, in Austin, Texas, broadcasting on a frequency of 162.4 MHz, originating from the Austin-San Antonio National Weather Service Forecast Office. The current time is 7:50 p.m. Central Daylight Time. The Austin NOAA Weather Radio Roundup, at 7 p.m. at Austin Bergstrom International, it was partly sunny. The temperature was 91, the dew point 70, the relative humidity was 49%, producing a heat index of 96, the wind southeast at 20 miles an hour gusting to 28, and the pressure was 29.99 inches and falling. At Camp Mabry, temperature was 92 degrees. Pflugerville partly sunny 89. Taylor partly sunny 90. The report from Lago Vista was not available. Georgetown partly sunny 93. San Marcos partly sunny 90. Burnett mostly sunny 94. Junction sunny 93. San Antonio partly sunny 91. Corpus Christi partly sunny 89. Houston partly sunny 78. Once again at Austin Bergstrom it was 91, and at Camp Mabry it was 92. Elsewhere across the state, College Station cloudy 82. Amarillo sunny 94. Abilene mostly sunny 98. Dallas-Fort Worth mostly sunny 97. The coastal waters forecast from Baffin Bay to Port Aransas out 20 nautical miles. Tonight, southeast winds 10 to 15 knots. Seas 2 to 3 feet. Wave detail, southeast 3 feet at 5 seconds. Tuesday, southeast winds 10 to 15 knots. Seas 2 to 3 feet. Wave detail, southeast 3 feet at 5 seconds. Tuesday night, southeast winds 10 to

50 knots with gusts up to 20 knots. Seas 2 to 3 feet. Wave detail, southeast 3 feet at 5 seconds. Wednesday, south winds 15 to 20 knots with gusts up to 25 knots. Seas 3 to 4 feet, occasionally to 5 feet. Wave detail, southeast 4 feet at 5 seconds. Wednesday night, southeast winds 15 to 20 knots with gusts up to 25 knots. Seas 3 to 5 feet, occasionally to 6 feet. Wave detail, southeast 5 feet at 5 seconds. Thursday, southeast winds 15 to 20 knots with gusts up to 25 knots. Seas around 4 feet, occasionally to 5 feet. Wave detail, southeast 4 feet at 6 seconds. Thursday night, southeast winds 15 to 20 knots with gusts up to 25 knots. Seas 4 to 5 feet, occasionally to 6 feet. Friday, southeast winds 10 to 15 knots. Seas 3 to 4 feet, occasionally to 5 feet. Friday night, southeast winds 10 to 15 knots. Seas 3 to 4 feet, occasionally to 5 feet. Saturday, southeast winds 10 to 15 knots. Seas around 3 feet. Saturday night, southeast winds 10 to 15 knots. Seas around 3 feet. Your weather synopsis for South Central Texas. Isolated showers and thunderstorms are forecast again for Monday afternoon, mainly for areas along and east of Interstate 35. Otherwise, look for continued hot and mostly dry weather with high temperatures ranging from the low 90s to near 100 today and possibly reaching as high as 104 by the middle of the week. Heat index values topping out at around 108 today could increase to reach the 105 to 112 degree range in the middle to latter part of this week. Your local forecast. Tonight, mostly clear this evening, then becoming partly cloudy. Lows in the mid-70s. South winds 5 to 10 miles per hour with gusts up to 20 miles per hour. Tuesday, partly cloudy in the morning, then becoming sunny. Highs in the upper 90s. South winds 5 to 10 miles per hour with gusts up to 20 miles per hour. Highest heat index readings up to 107. Tuesday night, clear in the evening, then becoming partly cloudy. Lows in the mid-70s. South winds 10 to 15 miles per hour with gusts up to 25 miles per hour. Wednesday, partly cloudy in the morning, then clearing. Highs in the upper 90s. South winds 10 to 15 miles per hour with gusts up to 25 miles per hour. Highest heat index readings up to 109. Wednesday night, mostly clear. Lows in the mid-70s. South winds 10 to 15 miles per hour with gusts up to 30 miles per hour. Highest heat index readings up to 105 early in the evening. Thursday, partly cloudy in the morning, then becoming sunny. Highs in the upper 90s. Highest heat index readings up to 110. Thursday night, clear. Lows in the mid-70s. Highest heat index readings up to 105 early in the evening. Friday, mostly cloudy in the morning, then clearing. Highs in the upper 90s. Highest heat index readings up to 110. Friday night, mostly clear in the evening, then becoming partly cloudy. Lows in the mid-70s. Highest heat index readings up to 105 early in the evening. Saturday, mostly cloudy in the morning, then clearing. Highs in the upper 90s. Highest heat index readings up to 105. Saturday night and Sunday, mostly clear. Lows in the mid-70s. Highs in the upper 90s. Highest heat index readings up to 105. Sunday night, clear. Lows in the mid-70s. Monday, partly cloudy in the morning, then becoming sunny. Highs in the upper 90s. Highest heat index readings up to 105. The Austin Bergstrom Climate Summary for this evening, as of 5 p.m., August 10, 2026. Today's high temperature of 99 degrees.

degrees occurred at 2:58 p.m. The normal high is 98. The record high is 107 degrees, which was last set in 2023. Today's low temperature of 75 degrees occurred at 5:58 a.m. The normal low is 73. The record low is 63 degrees, which was set in 1989. No precipitation fell today. Sunset tonight is at 8:17 p.m. Sunrise tomorrow is at 6:55 a.m. The Austin Camp Mabry Climate Summary for this evening, as of 5 p.m., August 10, 2026. Today's high temperature of 100 degrees occurred at 3:22 p.m. The normal high is 99. The record high is 107 degrees, which was last set in 2023. Today's low temperature of 78 degrees occurred at 6:48 a.m. The normal low is 76. The record low is 65 degrees, which was set in 1989. No precipitation fell today. Sunset tonight is at 8:17 p.m. Sunrise tomorrow is at 6:55 a.m. You are listening to NOAA Weather Radio, station WXK27, in Austin, Texas, broadcasting on a frequency of 162.4 MHz, originating from the Austin-San Antonio National Weather Service Forecast Office. The current time is 7:59 p.m. Central Daylight Time. The Austin NOAA Weather Radio Roundup, at 7 p.m. at Austin Bergstrom International, it was partly sunny. The temperature was 91, the dew point 70, the relative humidity was 49%, producing a heat index of 96, the wind southeast at 20 miles an hour gusting to 28, and the pressure was 29.99 inches and falling. At Camp Mabry, temperature was 92 degrees. Pflugerville partly sunny 89. Taylor partly sunny 90. The report from Lago Vista was not available. Georgetown partly sunny 93. San Marcos partly sunny 90. Burnett mostly sunny 94. Junction sunny 93. San Antonio partly sunny 91. Corpus Christi partly sunny 89. Houston partly sunny 78. Once again at Austin Bergstrom it was 91, and at Camp Mabry it was 92. Elsewhere across the state, College Station cloudy 82. Amarillo sunny 94. Abilene mostly sunny 98. Dallas-Fort Worth mostly sunny 97. Your weather synopsis for South Central Texas. Isolated showers and thunderstorm are forecast again for Monday afternoon, mainly for areas along and east of Interstate 35. Otherwise, look for continued hot and mostly dry weather with high temperatures ranging from the low 90s to near 100 today and possibly reaching as high as 104 by the middle of the week. Heat index values topping out at around 108 today could increase to reach the 105 to 112 degree range in the middle to latter part of this week. Your local forecast. Tonight, mostly clear this evening, then becoming partly cloudy. Lows in the mid-70s. South winds 5 to 10 miles per hour with gusts up to 20 miles per hour. Tuesday, partly cloudy in the morning, then becoming sunny. Highs in the upper 90s. South winds 5 to 10 miles per hour with gusts up to 20 miles per hour. Highest heat index readings up to 107. Tuesday night, clear in the evening, then becoming partly cloudy. Lows in the mid-70s. South winds 10 to 15 miles per hour with gusts up to 25 miles per hour. Wednesday, partly cloudy in the morning, then clearing. Highs in the upper 90s. South winds 10 to 15 miles per hour with gusts up to 25 miles per hour. Highest heat index readings up to 109. Wednesday night, mostly clear. Lows in the mid-70s. South winds 10 to 15 miles per hour with gusts up to 30 miles per hour. Highest heat index readings up to 105 early in the evening. Thursday, partly cloudy in the morning, then becoming sunny. Highs in the upper 90s.

highest heat index readings up to 110. Thursday night, clear. Lows in the mid-70s. Highest heat index readings up to 105 early in the evening. Friday, mostly cloudy in the morning, then clearing. Highs in the upper 90s. Highest heat index readings up to 110. Friday night, mostly clear in the evening, then becoming partly cloudy. Lows in the mid-70s. Highest heat index readings up to 105 early in the evening. Saturday, mostly cloudy in the morning, then clearing. Highs in the upper 90s. Highest heat index readings up to 105. Saturday night and Sunday, mostly clear. Lows in the mid-70s. Highs in the upper 90s. Highest heat index readings up to 105. Sunday night, clear. Lows in the mid-70s. Monday, partly cloudy in the morning, then becoming sunny. Highs in the upper 90s. Highest heat index readings up to 105. The Austin Bergstrom Climate Summary for this evening, as of 5 p.m., August 10, 2026. Today's high temperature of 99 degrees occurred at 2:58 p.m. The normal high is 98. The record high is 107 degrees, which was last set in 2023. Today's low temperature of 75 degrees occurred at 5:58 a.m. The normal low is 73. The record low is 63 degrees, which was set in 1989. No precipitation fell today. Sunset tonight is at 8:17 p.m. Sunrise tomorrow is at 6:55 a.m. The Austin Camp Mabry Climate Summary for this evening, as of 5 p.m., August 10, 2026. Today's high temperature of 100 degrees occurred at 3:22 p.m. The normal high is 99. The record high is 107 degrees, which was last set in 2023. Today's low temperature of 78 degrees occurred at 6:48 a.m. The normal low is 76. The record low is 65 degrees, which was set in 1989. No precipitation fell today. Sunset tonight is at 8:17 p.m. Sunrise tomorrow is at 6:55 a.m. You're listening to NOAA Weather Radio, station WXK27, in Austin, Texas, broadcasting on a frequency of 162.4 MHz, originating from the Austin-San Antonio National Weather Service Forecast Office. The current time is 8:05 p.m. Central Daylight Time. Your weather synopsis for South Central Texas. Isolated showers and thunderstorm are forecast again for Monday afternoon, mainly for areas along and east of Interstate 35. Otherwise, look for continued hot and mostly dry weather with high temperatures ranging from the low 90s to near 100 today and possibly reaching as high as 104 by the middle of the week. Heat index values topping out at around 108 today could increase to reach the 105 to 112 degree range in the middle to latter part of this week. Your local forecast. Tonight, mostly clear this evening, then becoming partly cloudy. Lows in the mid-70s. South winds 5 to 10 miles per hour with gusts up to 20 miles per hour. Tuesday, partly cloudy in the morning, then becoming sunny. Highs in the upper 90s. South winds 5 to 10 miles per hour with gusts up to 20 miles per hour. Highest heat index readings up to 107. Tuesday night, clear in the evening, then becoming partly cloudy. Lows in the mid-70s. South winds 10 to 15 miles per hour with gusts up to 25 miles per hour. Wednesday, partly cloudy in the morning, then clearing. Highs in the upper 90s. South winds 10 to 15 miles per hour with gusts up to 25 miles per hour. Highest heat index readings up to 109. Wednesday night, mostly clear. Lows in the mid-70s. South winds 10 to 15 miles per hour with gusts up to 30 miles per hour. Highest heat index readings up to 105 early in the evening. Thursday.

partly cloudy in the morning, then becoming sunny. Highs in the upper 90s. Highest heat index readings up to 110. Thursday night, clear. Lows in the mid-70s. Highest heat index readings up to 105 early in the evening. Friday, mostly cloudy in the morning, then clearing. Highs in the upper 90s. Highest heat index readings up to 110. Friday night, mostly clear in the evening, then becoming partly cloudy. Lows in the mid-70s. Highest heat index readings up to 105 early in the evening. Saturday, mostly cloudy in the morning, then clearing. Highs in the upper 90s. Highest heat index readings up to 105. Saturday night and Sunday, mostly clear. Lows in the mid-70s. Highs in the upper 90s. Highest heat index readings up to 105. Sunday night, clear. Lows in the mid-70s. Monday, partly cloudy in the morning, then becoming sunny. Highs in the upper 90s. Highest heat index readings up to 105. The Austin Bergstrom Climate Summary for this evening, as of 5 p.m., August 10, 2026. Today's high temperature of 99 degrees occurred at 2:58 p.m. The normal high is 98. The record high is 107 degrees, which was last set in 2023. Today's low temperature of 75 degrees occurred at 5:58 a.m. The normal low is 73. The record low is 63 degrees, which was set in 1989. No precipitation fell today. Sunset tonight is at 8:17 p.m. Sunrise tomorrow is at 6:55 a.m. The Austin Camp Mabry Climate Summary for this evening, as of 5 p.m., August 10, 2026. Today's high temperature of 100 degrees occurred at 3:22 p.m. The normal high is 99. The record high is 107 degrees, which was last set in 2023. Today's low temperature of 78 degrees occurred at 6:48 a.m. The normal low is 76. The record low is 65 degrees, which was set in 1989. No precipitation fell today. Sunset tonight is at 8:17 p.m. Sunrise tomorrow is at 6:55 a.m. You're listening to NOAA Weather Radio, station WXK27, in Austin, Texas, broadcasting on a frequency of 162.4 MHz, originating from the Austin-San Antonio National Weather Service Forecast Office. The current time is 8:10 p.m. Central Daylight Time. Your weather synopsis for South Central Texas. Isolated showers and thunderstorm are forecast again for Monday afternoon, mainly for areas along and east of Interstate 35. Otherwise, look for continued hot and mostly dry weather with high temperatures ranging from the low 90s to near 100 today and possibly reaching as high as 104 by the middle of the week. Heat index values topping out at around 108 today could increase to reach the 105 to 112 degree range in the middle to latter part of this week. The Tropical Weather Outlook. For the North Atlantic, Caribbean Sea and the Gulf of America, Central Tropical Atlantic, an area of low pressure located about 500 miles southwest of the Cabo Verde Islands is producing a large area of showers and thunderstorms. Environmental conditions are forecast to gradually become more conducive for development during the next day or two, and a tropical depression will likely form during the latter half of this week while the system moves westward to west-northwestward across the central tropical Atlantic. Formation chance through 48 hours, low, 30%. Formation chance through 7 days, high, 70%. East of the Windward Islands, disorganized showers and thunderstorms associated with a tropical wave are located about 900 miles east of the Windward Islands. Some gradual development of this system is possible through midweek while it moves quickly westward across the central tropical Atlantic. Environmental conditions are expected to become less favorable for development later this week as the system nears the Lesser Antilles. Formation chance through 48 hours, low.

Formation chance through 7 days, low, 10%. Central subtropical Atlantic, a trough of low pressure located a few hundred miles northeast of Bermuda, is producing a small area of shower and thunderstorm activity. Some development of this system is possible during the next couple of days while it moves quickly eastward across the central subtropical Atlantic. The system is forecast to reach cooler waters later this week, ending its chances of formation by Thursday. Formation chance through 48 hours, low, 10%. Formation chance through 7 days, low, 10%. The Austin Bergstrom Climate Summary for this evening, as of 5 p.m., August 10, 2026. Today's high temperature of 99 degrees occurred at 2:58 p.m. The normal high is 98. The record high is 107 degrees, which was last set in 2023. Today's low temperature of 75 degrees occurred at 5:58 a.m. The normal low is 73. The record low is 63 degrees, which was set in 1989. No precipitation fell today. Sunset tonight is at 8:17 p.m. Sunrise tomorrow is at 6:55 a.m. The Austin Camp Mabry Climate Summary for this evening, as of 5 p.m., August 10, 2026. Today's high temperature of 100 degrees occurred at 3:22 p.m. The normal high is 99. The record high is 107 degrees, which was last set in 2023. Today's low temperature of 78 degrees occurred at 6:48 a.m. The normal low is 76. The record low is 65 degrees, which was set in 1989. No precipitation fell today. Sunset tonight is at 8:17 p.m. Sunrise tomorrow is at 6:55 a.m. You're listening to NOAA Weather Radio, station WXK27, in Austin, Texas, broadcasting on a frequency of 162.4 MHz, originating from the Austin-San Antonio National Weather Service Forecast Office. The current time is 8:15 p.m. Central Daylight Time. The Austin NOAA Weather Radio Roundup, at 8 p.m. at Austin Bergstrom International, it was mostly cloudy. The temperature was 88, the dew point 72, the relative humidity was 58%, producing a heat index of 94, the wind southeast at 15 miles an hour, and the pressure was 30.00 inches and rising. At Camp Mabry, it was mostly cloudy. The temperature was 88, the dew point 71, the relative humidity was 57%, producing a heat index of 94, the wind southeast at 8 miles an hour gusting to 17, and the pressure was 30.02 inches and rising. Pflugerville mostly cloudy 86. Taylor mostly cloudy 86. The report from Lago Vista was not available. Georgetown mostly cloudy 88. San Marcos partly cloudy 86. Burnett partly cloudy 91. Junction clear 92. San Antonio mostly cloudy 89. Corpus Christi mostly cloudy 87. Houston mostly cloudy 79. Once again at Austin Bergstrom it was 88, and at Camp Mabry it was 88. Elsewhere across the state, College Station mostly cloudy 81. Amarillo clear 92. Abilene clear 95. Dallas-Fort Worth partly cloudy 95. Your weather synopsis for South Central Texas. Isolated showers and thunderstorm are forecast again for Monday afternoon, mainly for areas along and east of Interstate 35. Otherwise, look for continued hot and mostly dry weather with high temperatures ranging from the low 90s to near 100 today and possibly reaching as high as 104 by the middle of the week. Heat index values topping out at around 108 today could increase to reach the 105 to 112 degree range in the middle to latter part of this week. Your local forecast. Tonight, mostly clear this evening, then becoming partly cloudy. Lows in the mid-70s. South winds 5 to 10 miles per hour with gusts up to 20 miles per hour. Tuesday,

partly cloudy in the morning, then becoming sunny. Highs in the upper 90s. South winds 5 to 10 miles per hour with gusts up to 20 miles per hour. Highest heat index readings up to 107. Tuesday night, clear in the evening, then becoming partly cloudy. Lows in the mid-70s. South winds 10 to 15 miles per hour with gusts up to 25 miles per hour. Wednesday, partly cloudy in the morning, then clearing. Highs in the upper 90s. South winds 10 to 15 miles per hour with gusts up to 25 miles per hour. Highest heat index readings up to 109. Wednesday night, mostly clear. Lows in the mid-70s. South winds 10 to 15 miles per hour with gusts up to 30 miles per hour. Highest heat index readings up to 105 early in the evening. Thursday, partly cloudy in the morning, then becoming sunny. Highs in the upper 90s. Highest heat index readings up to 110. Thursday night, clear. Lows in the mid-70s. Highest heat index readings up to 105 early in the evening. Friday, mostly cloudy in the morning, then clearing. Highs in the upper 90s. Highest heat index readings up to 110. Friday night, mostly clear in the evening, then becoming partly cloudy. Lows in the mid-70s. Highest heat index readings up to 105 early in the evening. Saturday, mostly cloudy in the morning, then clearing. Highs in the upper 90s. Highest heat index readings up to 105. Saturday night and Sunday, mostly clear. Lows in the mid-70s. Highs in the upper 90s. Highest heat index readings up to 105. Sunday night, clear. Lows in the mid-70s. Monday, partly cloudy in the morning, then becoming sunny. Highs in the upper 90s. Highest heat index readings up to 105. The Austin Bergstrom Climate Summary for this evening, as of 5 p.m., August 10, 2026. Today's high temperature of 99 degrees occurred at 2:58 p.m. The normal high is 98. The record high is 107 degrees, which was last set in 2023. Today's low temperature of 75 degrees occurred at 5:58 a.m. The normal low is 73. The record low is 63 degrees, which was set in 1989. No precipitation fell today. Sunset tonight is at 8:17 p.m. Sunrise tomorrow is at 6:55 a.m. The Austin Camp Mabry Climate Summary for this evening, as of 5 p.m., August 10, 2026. Today's high temperature of 100 degrees occurred at 3:22 p.m. The normal high is 99. The record high is 107 degrees, which was last set in 2023. Today's low temperature of 78 degrees occurred at 6:48 a.m. The normal low is 76. The record low is 65 degrees, which was set in 1989. No precipitation fell today. Sunset tonight is at 8:17 p.m. Sunrise tomorrow is at 6:55 a.m. The coastal waters forecast from Baffin Bay to Port Aransas out 20 nautical miles. Tonight, southeast winds 10 to 15 knots. Seas 2 to 3 feet. Wave detail, southeast 3 feet at 5 seconds. Tuesday, southeast winds 10 to 15 knots. Seas 2 to 3 feet. Wave detail, southeast 3 feet at 5 seconds. Tuesday night, southeast winds 10 to 15 knots with gusts up to 20 knots. Seas 2 to 3 feet. Wave detail, southeast 3 feet at 5 seconds. Wednesday, south winds 15 to 20 knots with gusts up to 25 knots. Seas 3 to 4 feet, occasionally to 5 feet. Wave detail, southeast 4 feet at 5 seconds. Wednesday night, southeast winds 15 to 20 knots with gusts up to 25 knots. Seas 3 to 5 feet, occasionally to 6 feet. Wave detail,

southeast 5 feet at 5 seconds. Thursday, southeast winds 15 to 20 knots with gusts up to 25 knots. Seas around 4 feet, occasionally to 5 feet. Wave detail, southeast 4 feet at 6 seconds. Thursday night, southeast winds 15 to 20 knots with gusts up to 25 knots. Seas 4 to 5 feet, occasionally to 6 feet. Friday, southeast winds 10 to 15 knots. Seas 3 to 4 feet, occasionally to 5 feet. Friday night, southeast winds 10 to 15 knots. Seas 3 to 4 feet, occasionally to 5 feet. Saturday, southeast winds 10 to 15 knots. Seas around 3 feet. Saturday night, southeast winds 10 to 15 knots. Seas around 3 feet. 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It was mostly cloudy. The temperature was 88, the dew point 72, the relative humidity was 58%, producing a heat index of 94, the wind southeast at 15 miles an hour, and the pressure was 30.00 inches and rising. At Camp Mabry, it was mostly cloudy. The temperature was 88, the dew point 71, the relative humidity was 57%, producing a heat index of 94, the wind southeast at 8 miles an hour gusting to 17, and the pressure was 30.02 inches and rising. Pflugerville mostly cloudy 86. Taylor mostly cloudy 86. The report from Lago Vista was not available. Georgetown mostly cloudy 88. San Marcos partly cloudy 86. Burnett partly cloudy 91. Junction clear 92. San Antonio mostly cloudy 89. Corpus Christi mostly cloudy 87. Houston mostly cloudy 79. Once again at Austin Bergstrom it was 88, and at Camp Mabry it was 88. Elsewhere across the state, College Station mostly cloudy 81. Amarillo clear 92. Abilene clear 95. Dallas-Fort Worth partly cloudy 95. Your weather synopsis for South Central Texas. Isolated showers and thunderstorm are forecast again for Monday afternoon, mainly for areas along and east of Interstate 35. Otherwise, look for continued hot and mostly dry weather with high temperatures ranging from the low 90s to near 100 today and possibly reaching as high as 104 by the middle of the week. Heat index values topping out at around 108 today could increase to reach the 105 to 112 degree range in the middle to latter part of this week. Your local forecast. Tonight, mostly clear this evening, then becoming partly cloudy. Lows in the mid-70s. South winds 5 to 10 miles per hour with gusts up to 20 miles per hour. Tuesday, partly cloudy in the morning, then becoming sunny. Highs in the upper 90s. South winds 5 to 10 miles per hour with gusts up to 20 miles per hour. Highest heat index readings up to 107. Tuesday night, clear in the evening, then becoming partly cloudy. Lows in the mid-70s. South winds 10 to 15 miles per hour with gusts up to 25 miles per hour. Wednesday, partly cloudy in the morning, then clearing. Highs in the upper 90s. South winds 10 to 15 miles per hour with gusts up to 25 miles per hour. Highest heat index readings up to 109. Wednesday night, mostly clear. Lows in the mid-70s. South winds 10 to 15 miles per hour with gusts up to 30 miles per hour. Highest heat index readings up to 105 early in the evening. Thursday, partly cloudy in the morning, then becoming sunny. Highs in the upper 90s. Highest heat index readings up to 110.
Thursday night, clear. Lows in the mid-70s. Highest heat index readings up to 105 early in the evening. Friday, mostly cloudy in the morning, then clearing. Highs in the upper 90s. Highest heat index readings up to 110. Friday night, mostly clear in the evening, then becoming partly cloudy. Lows in the mid-70s. Highest heat index readings up to 105 early in the evening. Saturday, mostly cloudy in the morning, then clearing. Highs in the upper 90s. Highest heat index readings up to 105. Saturday night and Sunday, mostly clear. Lows in the mid-70s. Highs in the upper 90s. Highest heat index readings up to 105. Sunday night, clear. Lows in the mid-70s. Monday, partly cloudy in the morning, then becoming sunny. Highs in the upper 90s. Highest heat index readings up to 105. The Austin Bergstrom Climate Summary for this evening, as of 5 p.m., August 10, 2026. Today's high temperature of 99 degrees occurred at 2:58 p.m. The normal high is 98. The record high is 107 degrees, which was last set in 2023. Today's low temperature of 75 degrees occurred at 5:58 a.m. The normal low is 73. The record low is 63 degrees, which was set in 1989. No precipitation fell today. Sunset tonight is at 8:17 p.m. Sunrise tomorrow is at 6:55 a.m. The Austin Camp Mabry Climate Summary for this evening, as of 5 p.m., August 10, 2026. Today's high temperature of 100 degrees occurred at 3:22 p.m. The normal high is 99. The record high is 107 degrees, which was last set in 2023. Today's low temperature of 78 degrees occurred at 6:48 a.m. The normal low is 76. The record low is 65 degrees, which was set in 1989. No precipitation fell today. Sunset tonight is at 8:17 p.m. Sunrise tomorrow is at 6:55 a.m. You're listening to NOAA Weather Radio, station WXK27, in Austin, Texas, broadcasting on a frequency of 162.4 MHz, originating from the Austin-San Antonio National Weather Service Forecast Office. The current time is 8:30 p.m. Central Daylight Time. The Austin NOAA Weather Radio Roundup, at 8 p.m. at Austin Bergstrom International, it was mostly cloudy. The temperature was 88, the dew point 72, the relative humidity was 58%, producing a heat index of 94, the wind southeast at 15 miles an hour, and the pressure was 30.00 inches and rising. At Camp Mabry, it was mostly cloudy. The temperature was 88, the dew point 71, the relative humidity was 57%, producing a heat index of 94, the wind southeast at 8 miles an hour gusting to 17, and the pressure was 30.02 inches and rising. Pflugerville mostly cloudy 86. Taylor mostly cloudy 86. The report from Lago Vista was not available. Georgetown mostly cloudy 88. San Marcos partly cloudy 86. Burnett partly cloudy 91. Junction clear 92. San Antonio mostly cloudy 89. Corpus Christi mostly cloudy 87. Houston mostly cloudy 79. Once again at Austin Bergstrom it was 88, and at Camp Mabry it was 88. Elsewhere across the state, College Station mostly cloudy 81. Amarillo clear 92. Abilene clear 95. Dallas-Fort Worth partly cloudy 95. Your weather synopsis for South Central Texas. Isolated showers and thunderstorm are forecast again for Monday afternoon, mainly for areas along and east of Interstate 35. Otherwise, look for continued hot and mostly dry weather with high temperatures ranging from the low 90s to near 100 today and possibly reaching as high as 104 by the

heat index values topping out at around 108 today could increase to reach the 105 to 112 degree range in the middle to latter part of this week. Your local forecast. Tonight, mostly clear this evening, then becoming partly cloudy. Lows in the mid-70s. South winds 5 to 10 miles per hour with gusts up to 20 miles per hour. Tuesday, partly cloudy in the morning, then becoming lows in the mid-70s. South winds 5 to 10 miles per hour with gusts up to 20 miles per hour. Tuesday, partly cloudy in the morning, then becoming sunny. Highs in the upper 90s. South winds 5 to 10 miles per hour with gusts up to 20 miles per hour. Highest heat index readings up to 107. Tuesday night, clear in the evening, then becoming partly cloudy. Lows in the mid-70s. South winds 10 to 15 miles per hour with gusts up to 25 miles per hour. Wednesday, partly cloudy in the morning, then clearing. Highs in the upper 90s. South winds 10 to 15 miles per hour with gusts up to 25 miles per hour. Highest heat index readings up to 109. Wednesday night, mostly clear. Lows in the mid-70s. South winds 10 to 15 miles per hour with gusts up to 30 miles per hour. Highest heat index readings up to 105 early in the evening. Thursday, partly cloudy in the morning, then becoming sunny. Highs in the upper 90s. Highest heat index readings up to 110. Thursday night, clear. Lows in the mid-70s. Highest heat index readings up to 105 early in the evening. Friday, mostly cloudy in the morning, then clearing. Highs in the upper 90s. Highest heat index readings up to 110. Friday night, mostly clear in the evening, then becoming partly cloudy. Lows in the mid-70s. Highest heat index readings up to 105 early in the evening. Saturday, mostly cloudy in the morning, then clearing. Highs in the upper 90s. Highest heat index readings up to 105. Saturday night and Sunday, mostly clear. Lows in the mid-70s. Highs in the upper 90s. Highest heat index readings up to 105. Sunday night, clear. Lows in the mid-70s. Monday, partly cloudy in the morning, then becoming sunny. Highs in the upper 90s. Highest heat index readings up to 105. The Austin Bergstrom Climate Summary for this evening, as of 5 p.m., August 10, 2026. Today's high temperature of 99 degrees occurred at 2:58 p.m. The normal high is 98. The record high is 107 degrees, which was last set in 2023. Today's low temperature of 75 degrees occurred at 5:58 a.m. The normal low is 73. The record low is 63 degrees, which was set in 1989. No precipitation fell today. Sunset tonight is at 8:17 p.m. Sunrise tomorrow is at 6:55 a.m. The Austin Camp Mabry Climate Summary for this evening, as of 5 p.m., August 10, 2026. Today's high temperature of 100 degrees occurred at 3:22 p.m. The normal high is 99. The record high is 107 degrees, which was last set in 2023. Today's low temperature of 78 degrees occurred at 6:48 a.m. The normal low is 76. The record low is 65 degrees, which was set in 1989. No precipitation fell today. Sunset tonight is at 8:17 p.m. Sunrise tomorrow is at 6:55 a.m. You're listening to NOAA Weather Radio, station WXK27, in Austin, Texas, broadcasting on a frequency of 162.4 MHz, originating from the Austin-San Antonio National Weather Service Forecast Office. 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

the report from Lagoa Vista was not available. Georgetown, mostly cloudy, 88. San Marcos, partly cloudy, 86. Burnett, partly cloudy, 91. Junction, clear, 92. San Antonio, mostly cloudy, 89. Corpus Christi, mostly cloudy, 87. Houston, mostly cloudy, 79. Once again at Austin Bergstrom, it was 88, and at Camp Mabry, it was 88. Elsewhere across the state, College Station, mostly cloudy, 81. Amarillo, clear, 92. Abilene, clear, 95. Dallas-Fort Worth, partly cloudy, 95. Your weather synopsis for South Central Texas. Isolated showers and thunderstorm are forecast again for Monday afternoon, mainly for areas along and east of Interstate 35. Otherwise, look for continued hot and mostly dry weather with high temperatures ranging from the low 90s to near 100 today and possibly reaching as high as 104 by the middle of the week. Heat index values topping out at around 108 today could increase to reach the 105 to 112 degree range in the middle to latter part of this week. Your local forecast. Tonight, mostly clear this evening, then becoming partly cloudy. Lows in the mid-70s. South winds 5 to 10 miles per hour with gusts up to 20 miles per hour. Tuesday, partly cloudy in the morning, then becoming sunny. Highs in the upper 90s. South winds 5 to 10 miles per hour with gusts up to 20 miles per hour. Highest heat index readings up to 107. Tuesday night, clear in the evening, then becoming partly cloudy. Lows in the mid-70s. South winds 10 to 15 miles per hour with gusts up to 25 miles per hour. Wednesday, partly cloudy in the morning, then clearing. Highs in the upper 90s. South winds 10 to 15 miles per hour with gusts up to 25 miles per hour. Highest heat index readings up to 109. Wednesday night, mostly clear. Lows in the mid-70s. South winds 10 to 15 miles per hour with gusts up to 30 miles per hour. Highest heat index readings up to 105 early in the evening. Thursday, partly cloudy in the morning, then becoming sunny. Highs in the upper 90s. Highest heat index readings up to 110. Thursday night, clear. Lows in the mid-70s. Highest heat index readings up to 105 early in the evening. Friday, mostly cloudy in the morning, then clearing. Highs in the upper 90s. Highest heat index readings up to 110. Friday night, mostly clear in the evening, then becoming partly cloudy. Lows in the mid-70s. Highest heat index readings up to 105 early in the evening. Saturday, mostly cloudy in the morning, then clearing. Highs in the upper 90s. Highest heat index readings up to 105. Saturday night and Sunday, mostly clear. Lows in the mid-70s. Highs in the upper 90s. Highest heat index readings up to 105. Sunday night, clear. Lows in the mid-70s. Monday, partly cloudy in the morning, then becoming sunny. Highs in the upper 90s. Highest heat index readings up to 105. The Tropical Weather Outlook. For the North Atlantic, Caribbean Sea and the Gulf of America, Central Tropical Atlantic, an area of low pressure located about 500 miles southwest of the Cabo Verde Islands is producing a large area of showers and thunderstorms. Environmental conditions are forecast to gradually become more conducive for development during the next day or two, and a tropical depression will likely form during the latter half of this week while the system moves westward to west-northwestward across the central tropical Atlantic. Formation chance through 48 hours, low, 30%. Formation chance through 7 days, high, 70%. East of the Windward Islands, disorganized showers and thunderstorms associated with a tropical wave are located about 900 miles east of the Windward Islands. Some gradual development of this system is possible through midweek while it

moves quickly westward across the central tropical Atlantic. Environmental conditions are expected to become less favorable for development later this week as the system nears the Lesser Antilles. Formation chance through 48 hours, low, 10%. Formation chance through 7 days, low, 10%. Central subtropical Atlantic, a trough of low pressure located a few hundred miles northeast of Bermuda, is producing a small area of shower and thunderstorm activity. Some development of this system is possible during the next couple of days while it moves quickly eastward across the central subtropical Atlantic. The system is forecast to reach cooler waters later this week, ending its chances of formation by Thursday. Formation chance through 48 hours, low, 10%. Formation chance through 7 days, low, 10%. The Austin Bergstrom Climate Summary for this evening, as of 5 p.m., August 10, 2026. Today's high temperature of 99 degrees occurred at 2:58 p.m. The normal high is 98. The record high is 107 degrees, which was last set in 2023. Today's low temperature of 75 degrees occurred at 5:58 a.m. The normal low is 73. The record low is 63 degrees, which was set in 1989. No precipitation fell today. Sunset tonight is at 8:17 p.m. Sunrise tomorrow is at 6:55 a.m. The Austin Camp Mabry Climate Summary for this evening, as of 5 p.m., August 10, 2026. Today's high temperature of 100 degrees occurred at 3:22 p.m. The normal high is 99. The record high is 107 degrees, which was last set in 2023. Today's low temperature of 78 degrees occurred at 6:48 a.m. The normal low is 76. The record low is 65 degrees, which was set in 1989. No precipitation fell today. Sunset tonight is at 8:17 p.m. Sunrise tomorrow is at 6:55 a.m. You're listening to NOAA Weather Radio, station WXK27, in Austin, Texas, broadcasting on a frequency of 162.4 MHz, originating from the Austin-San Antonio National Weather Service Forecast Office. The current time is 8:46 p.m. Central Daylight Time. The Austin, NOAA Weather Radio Roundup, at 8 p.m. at Austin Bergstrom International, it was mostly cloudy. The temperature was 88, the dew point 72, the relative humidity was 58%, producing a heat index of 94, the wind southeast at 15 miles an hour, and the pressure was 30.00 inches and rising. At Camp Mabry, it was mostly cloudy. The temperature was 88, the dew point 71, the relative humidity was 57%, producing a heat index of 94, the wind southeast at 8 miles an hour gusting to 17, and the pressure was 30.02 inches and rising. Pflugerville mostly cloudy 86. Taylor mostly cloudy 86. The report from Lago Vista was not available. Georgetown mostly cloudy 88. San Marcos partly cloudy 86. Burnett partly cloudy 91. Junction clear 92. San Antonio mostly cloudy 89. Corpus Christi mostly cloudy 87. Houston mostly cloudy 79. Once again at Austin Bergstrom it was 88, and at Camp Mabry it was 88. Elsewhere across the state, College Station mostly cloudy 81. Amarillo clear 92. Abilene clear 95. Dallas-Fort Worth partly cloudy 95. Your weather synopsis for South Central Texas. Isolated showers and thunderstorm are forecast again for Monday afternoon, mainly for areas along and east of Interstate 35. Otherwise, look for continued hot and mostly dry weather with high temperatures ranging from the low 90s to near 100 today and possibly reaching as high as 104 by the middle of the week. Heat index values topping out at around 108 today could increase to reach the 105 to 112 degree range in the middle to latter part of this week.
Your local forecast. Tonight, mostly clear this evening, then becoming partly cloudy. Lows in the mid-70s. South winds 5 to 10 miles per hour with gusts up to 20 miles per hour. Tuesday, partly cloudy in the morning, then becoming sunny. Highs in the upper 90s. South winds 5 to 10 miles per hour with gusts up to 20 miles per hour. Highest heat index readings up to 107. Tuesday night, clear in the evening, then becoming partly cloudy. Lows in the mid-70s. South winds 10 to 15 miles per hour with gusts up to 25 miles per hour. Wednesday, partly cloudy in the morning, then clearing. Highs in the upper 90s. South winds 10 to 15 miles per hour with gusts up to 25 miles per hour. Highest heat index readings up to 109. Wednesday night, mostly clear. Lows in the mid-70s. South winds 10 to 15 miles per hour with gusts up to 30 miles per hour. Highest heat index readings up to 105 early in the evening. Thursday, partly cloudy in the morning, then becoming sunny. Highs in the upper 90s. Highest heat index readings up to 110. Thursday night, clear. Lows in the mid-70s. Highest heat index readings up to 105 early in the evening. Friday, mostly cloudy in the morning, then clearing. Highs in the upper 90s. Highest heat index readings up to 110. Friday night, mostly clear in the evening, then becoming partly cloudy. Lows in the mid-70s. Highest heat index readings up to 105 early in the evening. Saturday, mostly cloudy in the morning, then clearing. Highs in the upper 90s. Highest heat index readings up to 105. Saturday night and Sunday, mostly clear. Lows in the mid-70s. Highs in the upper 90s. Highest heat index readings up to 105. Sunday night, clear. Lows in the mid-70s. Monday, partly cloudy in the morning, then becoming sunny. Highs in the upper 90s. Highest heat index readings up to 105. The Austin Bergstrom Climate Summary for this evening, as of 5 p.m., August 10, 2026. Today's high temperature of 99 degrees occurred at 2:58 p.m. The normal high is 98. The record high is 107 degrees, which was last set in 2023. Today's low temperature of 75 degrees occurred at 5:58 a.m. The normal low is 73. The record low is 63 degrees, which was set in 1989. No precipitation fell today. Sunset tonight is at 8:17 p.m. Sunrise tomorrow is at 6:55 a.m. The Austin Camp Mabry Climate Summary for this evening, as of 5 p.m., August 10, 2026. Today's high temperature of 100 degrees occurred at 3:22 p.m. The normal high is 99. The record high is 107 degrees, which was last set in 2023. Today's low temperature of 78 degrees occurred at 6:48 a.m. The normal low is 76. The record low is 65 degrees, which was set in 1989. No precipitation fell today. Sunset tonight is at 8:17 p.m. Sunrise tomorrow is at 6:55 a.m. The coastal waters forecast from Baffin Bay to Port Aransas out 20 nautical miles. Tonight, southeast winds 10 to 15 knots. Seas 2 to 3 feet. Wave detail, southeast 3 feet at 5 seconds. Tuesday, southeast winds 10 to 15 knots. Seas 2 to 3 feet. Wave detail, southeast 3 feet at 5 seconds. Tuesday night, southeast winds 10 to 15 knots with gusts up to 20 knots. Seas 2 to 3 feet. Wave detail, southeast 3 feet at 5 seconds. Wednesday, south winds 15 to 20 knots with gusts up to 25 knots. Seas 3 to 4 feet, occasionally to 5 feet.
Wave details.

southeast 4 feet at 5 seconds. Wednesday night, southeast winds 15 to 20 knots with gusts up to 25 knots. Seas 3 to 5 feet, occasionally to 6 feet. Wave detail, southeast 5 feet at 5 seconds. Thursday, southeast winds 15 to 20 knots with gusts up to 25 knots. Seas around 4 feet, occasionally to 5 feet. Wave detail, southeast 4 feet at 6 seconds. Thursday night, southeast winds 15 to 20 knots with gusts up to 25 knots. Seas 4 to 5 feet, occasionally to 6 feet. Friday, southeast winds 10 to 15 knots. Seas 3 to 4 feet, occasionally to 5 feet. Friday night, southeast winds 10 to 15 knots. Seas 3 to 4 feet, occasionally to 5 feet. Saturday, southeast winds 10 to 15 knots. Seas around 3 feet. Saturday night, southeast winds 10 to 15 knots. Seas around 3 feet. 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It was mostly cloudy. The temperature was 88, the dew point 72, the relative humidity was 58%, producing a heat index of 94, the wind southeast at 15 miles an hour, and the pressure was 30.00 inches and rising. At Camp Mabry, it was mostly cloudy. The temperature was 88, the dew point 71, the relative humidity was 57%, producing a heat index of 94, the wind southeast at 8 miles an hour gusting to 17, and the pressure was 30.02 inches and rising. Pflugerville mostly cloudy 86. Taylor mostly cloudy 86. The report from Lago Vista was not available. Georgetown mostly cloudy 88. San Marcos partly cloudy 86. Burnett partly cloudy 91. Junction clear 92. San Antonio mostly cloudy 89. Corpus Christi mostly cloudy 87. Houston mostly cloudy 79. Once again at Austin Bergstrom it was 88, and at Camp Mabry it was 88. Elsewhere across the state, College Station mostly cloudy 81. Amarillo clear 92. Abilene clear 95. Dallas-Fort Worth partly cloudy 95. Your weather synopsis for South Central Texas. Isolated showers and thunderstorm are forecast again for Monday afternoon, mainly for areas along and east of Interstate 35. Otherwise, look for continued hot and mostly dry weather with high temperatures ranging from the low 90s to near 100 today and possibly reaching as high as 104 by the middle of the week. Heat index values topping out at around 108 today could increase to reach the 105 to 112 degree range in the middle to latter part of this week. Your local forecast. Tonight, mostly clear this evening, then becoming partly cloudy. Lows in the mid-70s. South winds 5 to 10 miles per hour with gusts up to 20 miles per hour. Tuesday, partly cloudy in the morning, then becoming sunny. Highs in the upper 90s. South winds 5 to 10 miles per hour with gusts up to 20 miles per hour. Highest heat index readings up to 107. Tuesday night, clear in the evening, then becoming partly cloudy. Lows in the mid-70s. South winds 10 to 15 miles per hour with gusts up to 25 miles per hour. Wednesday, partly cloudy in the morning, then clearing. Highs in the upper 90s. South winds 10 to 15 miles per hour with gusts up to 25 miles per hour. Highest heat index readings up to 109. Wednesday night, mostly clear. Lows in the mid-70s. South winds 10 to 15 miles per hour with gusts up to 30 miles per hour.

heat index readings up to 105 early in the evening. Thursday, partly cloudy in the morning, then becoming sunny. Highs in the upper 90s. Highest heat index readings up to 110. Thursday night, clear. Lows in the mid-70s. Highest heat index readings up to 105 early in the evening. Friday, mostly cloudy in the morning, then clearing. Highs in the upper 90s. Highest heat index readings up to 110. Friday night, mostly clear in the evening, then becoming partly cloudy. Lows in the mid-70s. Highest heat index readings up to 105 early in the evening. Saturday, mostly cloudy in the morning, then clearing. Highs in the upper 90s. Highest heat index readings up to 105. Saturday night and Sunday, mostly clear. Lows in the mid-70s. Highs in the upper 90s. Highest heat index readings up to 105. Sunday night, clear. Lows in the mid-70s. Monday, partly cloudy in the morning, then becoming sunny. Highs in the upper 90s. Highest heat index readings up to 105. The Austin Bergstrom Climate Summary for this evening, as of 5 p.m., August 10, 2026. Today's high temperature of 99 degrees occurred at 2:58 p.m. The normal high is 98. The record high is 107 degrees, which was last set in 2023. Today's low temperature of 75 degrees occurred at 5:58 a.m. The normal low is 73. The record low is 63 degrees, which was set in 1989. No precipitation fell today. Sunset tonight is at 8:17 p.m. Sunrise tomorrow is at 6:55 a.m. The Austin Camp Mabry Climate Summary for this evening, as of 5 p.m., August 10, 2026. Today's high temperature of 100 degrees occurred at 3:22 p.m. The normal high is 99. The record high is 107 degrees, which was last set in 2023. Today's low temperature of 78 degrees occurred at 6:48 a.m. The normal low is 76. The record low is 65 degrees, which was set in 1989. No precipitation fell today. Sunset tonight is at 8:17 p.m. Sunrise tomorrow is at 6:55 a.m. You're listening to NOAA Weather Radio, station WXK27, in Austin, Texas, broadcasting on a frequency of 162.4 megahertz, originating from the Austin-San Antonio National Weather Service Forecast Office. The current time is 9:01 p.m. Central Daylight Time. The Austin NOAA Weather Radio Roundup, at 8 p.m. at Austin Bergstrom International, it was mostly cloudy. The temperature was 88, the dew point 72, the relative humidity was 58%, producing a heat index of 94, the wind southeast at 15 miles an hour, and the pressure was 30.00 inches and rising. At Camp Mabry, it was mostly cloudy. The temperature was 88, the dew point 71, the relative humidity was 57%, producing a heat index of 94, the wind southeast at 8 miles an hour gusting to 17, and the pressure was 30.02 inches and rising. Pflugerville mostly cloudy 86. Taylor mostly cloudy 86. The report from Lago Vista was not available. Georgetown mostly cloudy 88. San Marcos partly cloudy 86. Burnett partly cloudy 91. Junction clear 92. San Antonio mostly cloudy 89. Corpus Christi mostly cloudy 87. Houston mostly cloudy 79. Once again at Austin Bergstrom it was 88, and at Camp Mabry it was 88. Elsewhere across the state, College Station mostly cloudy 81. Amarillo clear 92. Abilene clear 95. Dallas-Fort Worth partly cloudy 95. Your weather synopsis for South Central Texas. Isolated showers and thunderstorm are forecast.

in for Monday afternoon, mainly for areas along and east of Interstate 35. Otherwise, look for continued hot and mostly dry weather with high temperatures ranging from the low 90s to near 100 today and possibly reaching as high as 104 by the middle of the week. Heat index values topping out at around 108 today could increase to reach the 105 to 112 degree range in the middle to latter part of this week. Your local forecast. Tonight, mostly clear this evening, then becoming partly cloudy. Lows in the mid-70s. South winds 5 to 10 miles per hour with gusts up to 20 miles per hour. Tuesday, partly cloudy in the morning, then becoming sunny. Highs in the upper 90s. South winds 5 to 10 miles per hour with gusts up to 20 miles per hour. Highest heat index readings up to 107. Tuesday night, clear in the evening, then becoming partly cloudy. Lows in the mid-70s. South winds 10 to 15 miles per hour with gusts up to 25 miles per hour. Wednesday, partly cloudy in the morning, then clearing. Highs in the upper 90s. South winds 10 to 15 miles per hour with gusts up to 25 miles per hour. Highest heat index readings up to 109. Wednesday night, mostly clear. Lows in the mid-70s. South winds 10 to 15 miles per hour with gusts up to 30 miles per hour. Highest heat index readings up to 105 early in the evening. Thursday, partly cloudy in the morning, then becoming sunny. Highs in the upper 90s. Highest heat index readings up to 110. Thursday night, clear. Lows in the mid-70s. Highest heat index readings up to 105 early in the evening. Friday, mostly cloudy in the morning, then clearing. Highs in the upper 90s. Highest heat index readings up to 110. Friday night, mostly clear in the evening, then becoming partly cloudy. Lows in the mid-70s. Highest heat index readings up to 105 early in the evening. Saturday, mostly cloudy in the morning, then clearing. Highs in the upper 90s. Highest heat index readings up to 105. Saturday night and Sunday, mostly clear. Lows in the mid-70s. Highs in the upper 90s. Highest heat index readings up to 105. Sunday night, clear. Lows in the mid-70s. Monday, partly cloudy in the morning, then becoming sunny. Highs in the upper 90s. Highest heat index readings up to 105. 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The current time is 9:06 p.m. Central Daylight Time. Your weather synopsis for South Central Texas. Isolated showers and thunderstorms are forecast again for Monday afternoon, mainly for areas along and east of Interstate 35. Otherwise, look for continued hot and mostly dry weather with high temperatures ranging from the low 90s to near 100 today and possibly reaching as high as 104 by the middle of the week. Heat index values topping out at around 108 today could increase to reach the 105 to 112 degree range in the middle to latter part of this week. Your local forecast. Tonight, mostly clear this evening, then becoming partly cloudy. Lows in the mid-70s. South winds 5 to 10 miles per hour with gusts up to 20 miles per hour. Tuesday, partly cloudy in the morning, then becoming sunny. Highs in the upper 90s. South winds 5 to 10 miles per hour with gusts up to 20 miles per hour. Highest heat index readings up to 107. Tuesday night, clear in the evening, then becoming partly cloudy. Lows in the mid-70s. South winds 10 to 15 miles per hour with gusts up to 25 miles per hour. Wednesday, partly cloudy in the morning, then clearing. Highs in the upper 90s. South winds 10 to

15 miles per hour with gusts up to 25 miles per hour. Highest heat index readings up to 109. Wednesday night, mostly clear. Lows in the mid-70s. South winds 10 to 15 miles per hour with gusts up to 30 miles per hour. Highest heat index readings up to 105 early in the evening. Thursday, partly cloudy in the morning, then becoming sunny. Highs in the upper 90s. Highest heat index readings up to 110. Thursday night, clear. Lows in the mid-70s. Highest heat index readings up to 105 early in the evening. Friday, mostly cloudy in the morning, then clearing. Highs in the upper 90s. Highest heat index readings up to 110. Friday night, mostly clear in the evening, then becoming partly cloudy. Lows in the mid-70s. Highest heat index readings up to 105 early in the evening. Saturday, mostly cloudy in the morning, then clearing. Highs in the upper 90s. Highest heat index readings up to 105. Saturday night and Sunday, mostly clear. Lows in the mid-70s. Highs in the upper 90s. Highest heat index readings up to 105. Sunday night, clear. Lows in the mid-70s. Monday, partly cloudy in the morning, then becoming sunny. Highs in the upper 90s. Highest heat index readings up to 105. 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The current time is 9:10 p.m. Central Daylight Time. Your weather synopsis for South Central Texas. Isolated showers and thunderstorm are forecast again for Monday afternoon, mainly for areas along and east of Interstate 35. Otherwise, look for continued hot and mostly dry weather with high temperatures ranging from the low 90s to near 100 today and possibly reaching as high as 104 by the middle of the week. Heat index values topping out at around 108 today could increase to reach the 105 to 112 degree range in the middle to latter part of this week. The Tropical Weather Outlook. For the North Atlantic, Caribbean Sea and the Gulf of America, Central Tropical Atlantic, an area of low pressure located about 500 miles southwest of the Cabo Verde Islands is producing a large area of showers and thunderstorms. Environmental conditions are forecast to gradually become more conducive for development during the next day or two, and a tropical depression will likely form during the latter half of this week while the system moves westward to west-northwestward across the central tropical Atlantic. Formation chance through 48 hours, low, 30%. Formation chance through 7 days, high, 70%. East of the Windward Islands, disorganized showers and thunderstorms associated with a tropical wave are located about 900 miles east of the Windward Islands. Some gradual development of this system is possible through midweek while it moves quickly westward across the central tropical Atlantic. Environmental conditions are expected to become less favorable for development later this week as the system nears the Lesser Antilles. Formation chance through 48 hours, low, 10%. Formation chance through 7 days, low, 10%. Central subtropical Atlantic, a trough of low pressure located a few hundred miles northeast of Bermuda, is producing a small area of shower and thunderstorm activity. Some development of this system is possible during the next couple of days while it moves quickly eastward across the central subtropical Atlantic. The system is forecast to reach cooler waters later this week, ending its chances of formation by Thursday. Formation chance through 48 hours, low, 10%. Formation chance through 7 days, low, 10%. 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

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The Austin NOAA Weather Radio Roundup at 9 p.m. at Austin Bergstrom International. It was partly cloudy. The temperature was 85, the dew point 72, the relative humidity was 65%, producing a heat index of 91, the wind southeast at 9 miles an hour, and the pressure was 30.01 inches and rising. At Camp Mabry, temperature was 86 degrees. Pflugerville clear 83. Taylor clear 84. The report from Lago Vista was not available. Georgetown clear 86. San Marcos clear 84. Burnett partly cloudy 87. Junction clear 88. San Antonio mostly cloudy 86. Corpus Christi mostly cloudy 85. Houston mostly cloudy 78. Once again at Austin Bergstrom it was 85, and at Camp Mabry it was 86. Elsewhere across the state, College Station mostly cloudy 79. Amarillo clear 87. Abilene clear 92. Dallas-Fort Worth partly cloudy 93. Your weather synopsis for South Central Texas. Isolated showers and thunderstorms are forecast again for Monday afternoon, mainly for areas along and east of Interstate 35. Otherwise, look for continued hot and mostly dry weather with high temperatures ranging from the low 90s to near 100 today and possibly reaching as high as 104 by the middle of the week. Heat index values topping out at around 108 today could increase to reach the 105 to 112 degree range in the middle to latter part of this week. Your local forecast. Tonight, mostly clear this evening, then becoming partly cloudy. Lows in the mid-70s. South winds 5 to 10 miles per hour with gusts up to 20 miles per hour. Tuesday, partly cloudy in the morning, then becoming sunny. Highs in the upper 90s. South winds 5 to 10 miles per hour with gusts up to 20 miles per hour. Highest heat index readings up to 107. Tuesday night, clear in the evening, then becoming partly cloudy. Lows in the mid-70s. South winds 10 to 15 miles per hour with gusts up to 25 miles per hour. Wednesday, partly cloudy in the morning, then clearing. Highs in the upper 90s. South winds 10 to 15 miles per hour with gusts up to 25 miles per hour. Highest heat index readings up to 109. Wednesday night, mostly clear. Lows in the mid-70s. South winds 10 to 15 miles per hour with gusts up to 30 miles per hour. Highest heat index readings up to 105 early in the evening. Thursday, partly cloudy in the morning, then becoming sunny. Highs in the upper 90s. Highest heat index readings up to 110. Thursday night, clear. Lows in the mid-70s. Highest heat index readings up to 105 early in the evening. Friday, mostly cloudy in the morning, then clearing. Highs in the upper 90s. Highest heat index readings up to 110. Friday night, mostly clear in the evening, then becoming partly cloudy. Lows in the mid-70s. Highest heat index readings up to 105 early in the evening. Saturday, mostly cloudy in the morning, then clearing. Highs in the upper 90s. Highest heat index readings up to 105. Saturday night and Sunday, mostly clear. Lows in the mid-70s. Highs in the upper 90s. Highest heat index readings up to 105. Sunday night, clear. Lows in the mid-70s. Monday, partly cloudy in the morning, then becoming sunny. Highs in the upper 90s. Highest heat index readings up to 105. 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The current time is 9:18 p.m. Central Daylight Time.

Weekly Austin, NOAA Weather Radio Roundup, at 9 p.m. at Austin Bergstrom International. It was partly cloudy. The temperature was 85, the dew point 72, the relative humidity was 65%, producing a heat index of 91, the wind southeast at 9 miles an hour, and the pressure was 30.01 inches and rising. At Camp Mabry, temperature was 86 degrees. Pflugerville clear 83. Taylor clear 84. The report from Lago Vista was not available. Georgetown clear 86. San Marcos clear 84. Burnett partly cloudy 87. Junction clear 88. San Antonio mostly cloudy 86. Corpus Christi mostly cloudy 85. Houston mostly cloudy 78. Once again at Austin Bergstrom it was 85, and at Camp Mabry it was 86. Elsewhere across the state, College Station mostly cloudy 79. Amarillo clear 87. Abilene clear 92. Dallas-Fort Worth partly cloudy 93. Your weather synopsis for South Central Texas. Isolated showers and thunderstorm are forecast again for Monday afternoon, mainly for areas along and east of Interstate 35. Otherwise, look for continued hot and mostly dry weather with high temperatures ranging from the low 90s to near 100 today and possibly reaching as high as 104 by the middle of the week. Heat index values topping out at around 108 today could increase to reach the 105 to 112 degree range in the middle to latter part of this week. Your local forecast. Tonight, mostly clear this evening, then becoming partly cloudy. Lows in the mid-70s. South winds 5 to 10 miles per hour with gusts up to 20 miles per hour. Tuesday, partly cloudy in the morning, then becoming sunny. Highs in the upper 90s. South winds 5 to 10 miles per hour with gusts up to 20 miles per hour. Highest heat index readings up to 107. Tuesday night, clear in the evening, then becoming partly cloudy. Lows in the mid-70s. South winds 10 to 15 miles per hour with gusts up to 25 miles per hour. Wednesday, partly cloudy in the morning, then clearing. Highs in the upper 90s. South winds 10 to 15 miles per hour with gusts up to 25 miles per hour. Highest heat index readings up to 109. Wednesday night, mostly clear. Lows in the mid-70s. South winds 10 to 15 miles per hour with gusts up to 30 miles per hour. Highest heat index readings up to 105 early in the evening. Thursday, partly cloudy in the morning, then becoming sunny. Highs in the upper 90s. Highest heat index readings up to 110. Thursday night, clear. Lows in the mid-70s. Highest heat index readings up to 105 early in the evening. Friday, mostly cloudy in the morning, then clearing. Highs in the upper 90s. Highest heat index readings up to 110. Friday night, mostly clear in the evening, then becoming partly cloudy. Lows in the mid-70s. Highest heat index readings up to 105 early in the evening. Saturday, mostly cloudy in the morning, then clearing. Highs in the upper 90s. Highest heat index readings up to 105. Saturday night and Sunday, mostly clear. Lows in the mid-70s. Highs in the upper 90s. Highest heat index readings up to 105. Sunday night, clear. Lows in the mid-70s. Monday, partly cloudy in the morning, then becoming sunny. Highs in the upper 90s. Highest heat index readings up to 105. The coastal waters forecast from Baffin Bay to Port Aransas out 20 nautical miles. Tonight, southeast winds 10 to 15 knots. Seas 2 to 3 feet. Wave detail, southeast 3 feet at 5 seconds. Tuesday, southeast winds 10 to 15 knots. Seas 2 to 3 feet. Wave detail,
southeast 3 feet at 5 seconds. Tuesday night, southeast winds 10 to 15 knots with gusts up to 20 knots. Seas 2 to 3 feet. Wave detail, southeast 3 feet at 5 seconds. Wednesday, south winds 15 to 20 knots with gusts up to 25 knots. Seas 3 to 4 feet, occasionally to 5 feet. Wave detail, southeast 4 feet at 5 seconds. Wednesday night, southeast winds 15 to 20 knots with gusts up to 25 knots. Seas 3 to 5 feet, occasionally to 6 feet. Wave detail, southeast 5 feet at 5 seconds. Thursday, southeast winds 15 to 20 knots with gusts up to 25 knots. Seas around 4 feet, occasionally to 5 feet. Wave detail, southeast 4 feet at 6 seconds. Thursday night, southeast winds 15 to 20 knots with gusts up to 25 knots. Seas 4 to 5 feet, occasionally to 6 feet. Friday, southeast winds 10 to 15 knots. Seas 3 to 4 feet, occasionally to 5 feet. Friday night, southeast winds 10 to 15 knots. Seas 3 to 4 feet, occasionally to 5 feet. Saturday, southeast winds 10 to 15 knots. Seas around 3 feet. Saturday night, southeast winds 10 to 15 knots. Seas around 3 feet. 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The current time is 9:25 p.m. Central Daylight Time. The Austin NOAA Weather Radio Roundup, at 9 p.m. at Austin Bergstrom International, it was partly cloudy. The temperature was 85, the dew point 72, the relative humidity was 65%, producing a heat index of 91, the wind southeast at 9 miles an hour, and the pressure was 30.01 inches and rising. At Camp Mabry, temperature was 86 degrees. Pflugerville clear 83. Taylor clear 84. The report from Lago Vista was not available. Georgetown clear 86. San Marcos clear 84. Burnett partly cloudy 87. Junction clear 88. San Antonio mostly cloudy 86. Corpus Christi mostly cloudy 85. Houston mostly cloudy 78. Once again at Austin Bergstrom it was 85, and at Camp Mabry it was 86. Elsewhere across the state, College Station mostly cloudy 79. Amarillo clear 87. Abilene clear 92. Dallas-Fort Worth partly cloudy 93. Your weather synopsis for South Central Texas. Isolated showers and thunderstorms are forecast again for Monday afternoon, mainly for areas along and east of Interstate 35. Otherwise, look for continued hot and mostly dry weather with high temperatures ranging from the low 90s to near 100 today and possibly reaching as high as 104 by the middle of the week. Heat index values topping out at around 108 today could increase to reach the 105 to 112 degree range in the middle to latter part of this week. Your local forecast. Tonight, mostly clear this evening, then becoming partly cloudy. Lows in the mid-70s. South winds 5 to 10 miles per hour with gusts up to 20 miles per hour. Tuesday, partly cloudy in the morning, then becoming sunny. Highs in the upper 90s. South winds 5 to 10 miles per hour with gusts up to 20 miles per hour. Highest heat index readings up to 107. Tuesday night, clear in the evening, then becoming partly cloudy. Lows in the mid-70s. South winds 10 to 15 miles per hour with gusts up to 25 miles per hour. Wednesday, partly cloudy in the morning, then clearing. Highs in the upper 90s. South winds 10 to 15 miles per hour with gusts up to 25 miles per hour. Highest heat index readings up to 109. Wednesday night,
mostly clear.

lows in the mid-70s. South winds 10 to 15 miles per hour with gusts up to 30 miles per hour. Highest heat index readings up to 105 early in the evening. Thursday, partly cloudy in the morning, then becoming sunny. Highs in the upper 90s. Highest heat index readings up to 110. Thursday night, clear. Lows in the mid-70s. Highest heat index readings up to 105 early in the evening. Friday, mostly cloudy in the morning, then clearing. Highs in the upper 90s. Highest heat index readings up to 110. Friday night, mostly clear in the evening, then becoming partly cloudy. Lows in the mid-70s. Highest heat index readings up to 105 early in the evening. Saturday, mostly cloudy in the morning, then clearing. Highs in the upper 90s. Highest heat index readings up to 105. Saturday night and Sunday, mostly clear. Lows in the mid-70s. Highs in the upper 90s. Highest heat index readings up to 105. Sunday night, clear. Lows in the mid-70s. Monday, partly cloudy in the morning, then becoming sunny. Highs in the upper 90s. Highest heat index readings up to 105. 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The current time is 9:30 p.m. Central Daylight Time. The Austin NOAA Weather Radio Roundup, at 9 p.m. at Austin Bergstrom International, it was partly cloudy. The temperature was 85, the dew point 72, the relative humidity was 65%, producing a heat index of 91, the wind southeast at 9 miles an hour, and the pressure was 30.01 inches and rising. At Camp Mabry, temperature was 86 degrees. Pflugerville clear 83. Taylor clear 84. The report from Lago Vista was not available. Georgetown clear 86. San Marcos clear 84. Burnett partly cloudy 87. Junction clear 88. San Antonio mostly cloudy 86. Corpus Christi mostly cloudy 85. Houston mostly cloudy 78. Once again at Austin Bergstrom it was 85, and at Camp Mabry it was 86. Elsewhere across the state, College Station mostly cloudy 79. Amarillo clear 87. Abilene clear 92. Dallas-Fort Worth partly cloudy 93. Your weather synopsis for South Central Texas. Isolated showers and thunderstorms are forecast again for Monday afternoon, mainly for areas along and east of Interstate 35. Otherwise, look for continued hot and mostly dry weather with high temperatures ranging from the low 90s to near 100 today and possibly reaching as high as 104 by the middle of the week. Heat index values topping out at around 108 today could increase to reach the 105 to 112 degree range in the middle to latter part of this week. Your local forecast. Tonight, mostly clear this evening, then becoming partly cloudy. Lows in the mid-70s. South winds 5 to 10 miles per hour with gusts up to 20 miles per hour. Tuesday, partly cloudy in the morning, then becoming sunny. Highs in the upper 90s. South winds 5 to 10 miles per hour with gusts up to 20 miles per hour. Highest heat index readings up to 107. Tuesday night, clear in the evening, then becoming partly cloudy. Lows in the mid-70s. South winds 10 to 15 miles per hour with gusts up to 25 miles per hour. Wednesday, partly cloudy in the morning, then clearing. Highs in the upper 90s. South winds 10 to 15 miles per hour with gusts up to 25 miles per hour. Highest heat index readings up to 109. Wex readings up to 109. Wednesday night, mostly clear,

lows in the mid-70s. South winds 10 to 15 miles per hour with gusts up to 30 miles per hour. Highest heat index readings up to 105 early in the evening. Thursday, partly cloudy in the morning, then becoming sunny. Highs in the upper 90s. Highest heat index readings up to 110. Thursday night, clear. Lows in the mid-70s. Highest heat index readings up to 105 early in the evening. Friday, mostly cloudy in the morning, then clearing. Highs in the upper 90s. Highest heat index readings up to 110. Friday night, mostly clear in the evening, then becoming partly cloudy. Lows in the mid-70s. Highest heat index readings up to 105 early in the evening. Saturday, mostly cloudy in the morning, then clearing. Highs in the upper 90s. Highest heat index readings up to 105. Saturday night and Sunday, mostly clear. Lows in the mid-70s. Highs in the upper 90s. Highest heat index readings up to 105. Sunday night, clear. Lows in the mid-70s. Monday, partly cloudy in the morning, then becoming sunny. Highs in the upper 90s. Highest heat index readings up to 105. 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It was partly cloudy. The temperature was 85, the dew point 72, the relative humidity was 65%, producing a heat index of 91, the wind southeast at 9 miles an hour, and the pressure was 30.01 inches and rising. At Camp Mabry, temperature was 86 degrees. Pflugerville clear 83. Taylor clear 84. The report from Lago Vista was not available. Georgetown clear 86. San Marcos clear 84. Burnett partly cloudy 87. Junction clear 88. San Antonio mostly cloudy 86. Corpus Christi mostly cloudy 85. Houston mostly cloudy 78. Once again at Austin Bergstrom it was 85, and at Camp Mabry it was 86. Elsewhere across the state, College Station mostly cloudy 79. Amarillo clear 87. Abilene clear 92. Dallas-Fort Worth partly cloudy 93. Your weather synopsis for South Central Texas. Isolated showers and thunderstorm are forecast again for Monday afternoon, mainly for areas along and east of Interstate 35. Otherwise, look for continued hot and mostly dry weather with high temperatures ranging from the low 90s to near 100 today and possibly reaching as high as 104 by the middle of the week. Heat index values topping out at around 108 today could increase to reach the 105 to 112 degree range in the middle to latter part of this week. Your local forecast. Tonight, mostly clear this evening, then becoming partly cloudy. Lows in the mid-70s. South winds 5 to 10 miles per hour with gusts up to 20 miles per hour. Tuesday, partly cloudy in the morning, then becoming sunny. Highs in the upper 90s. South winds 5 to 10 miles per hour with gusts up to 20 miles per hour. Highest heat index readings up to 107. Tuesday night, clear in the evening, then becoming partly cloudy. Lows in the mid-70s. South winds 10 to 15 miles per hour with gusts up to 25 miles per hour. Wednesday, partly cloudy in the morning, then clearing. Highs in the upper 90s. South winds 10 to 15 miles per hour with gusts up to 25 miles per hour. Highest heat index readings up to 109. Wednesday night, mostly clear. Lows in the mid-70s.

Friday night, mostly clear in the evening, then becoming partly cloudy. Lows in the mid-70s. Highest heat index readings up to 105 early in the evening. Saturday, mostly cloudy in the morning, then clearing. Highs in the upper 90s. Highest heat index readings up to 105. Saturday night and Sunday, mostly clear. Lows in the mid-70s. Highs in the upper 90s. Highest heat index readings up to 105. Sunday night, clear. Lows in the mid-70s. Monday, partly cloudy in the morning, then becoming sunny. Highs in the upper 90s. Highest heat index readings up to 105. 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The current time is 9:40 p.m. Central Daylight Time. The Austin NOAA Weather Radio Roundup. At 9 p.m. at Austin Bergstrom International, it was partly cloudy. The temperature was 85, the dew point 72, the relative humidity was 65%, producing a heat index of 91, the wind southeast at 9 miles an hour, and the pressure was 30.01 inches and rising. At Camp Mabry, temperature was 86 degrees. Pflugerville clear 83. Taylor clear 84. The report from Lago Vista was not available. Georgetown clear 86. San Marcos clear 84. Burnett partly cloudy 87. Junction clear 88. San Antonio mostly cloudy 86. Corpus Christi mostly cloudy 85. Houston mostly cloudy 78. Once again at Austin Bergstrom it was 85, and at Camp Mabry it was 86. Elsewhere across the state, College Station mostly cloudy 79. Amarillo clear 87. Abilene clear 92. Dallas-Fort Worth partly cloudy 93. The Tropical Weather Outlook. For the North Atlantic, Caribbean Sea and the Gulf of America, Central Tropical Atlantic, an area of low pressure located about 500 miles southwest of the Cabo Verde Islands is producing a large area of showers and thunderstorms. Environmental conditions are forecast to gradually become more conducive for development during the next day or two, and the tropical depression will likely form during the latter half of this week while the system moves westward to west-northwestward across the Central Tropical Atlantic. Formation chance through 48 hours, low, 30%. Formation chance through 7 days, high, 70%. East of the Windward Islands, disorganized showers and thunderstorms associated with a tropical wave are located about 900 miles east of the Windward Islands. Some gradual development of this system is possible through midweek while it moves quickly westward across the Central Tropical Atlantic. Environmental conditions are expected to become less favorable for development later this week as the system nears the Lesser Antilles. Formation chance through 48 hours, low, 10%. Formation chance through 7 days, low, 10%. Central Subtropical Atlantic, a trough of low pressure located a few hundred miles northeast of Bermuda, is producing a small area of shower and thunderstorm activity. Some development of this system is possible during the next couple of days while it moves quickly eastward across the central subtropical Atlantic. The system is forecast to reach cooler waters later this week, ending its chances of formation by Thursday. Formation chance through 48 hours, low, 10%. Formation chance through 7 days, low, 10%. Your weather synopsis for South Central Texas. Isolated showers and thunderstorm are forecast again for Monday afternoon, mainly for areas along and east of Interstate 35. Otherwise, look for continued hot and mostly dry weather with high temperatures ranging from the low 90s to near 100 today and possibly reaching as high as 104 by the middle of the week. Heat index values topping out at around 108 today could increase to reach the 105 to 112 degree range.

change in the middle to latter part of this week. Your local forecast. Tonight, mostly clear this evening, then becoming partly cloudy. Lows in the mid-70s. South winds 5 to 10 miles per hour with gusts up to 20 miles per hour. Tuesday, partly cloudy in the morning, then becoming sunny. Highs in the upper 90s. South winds 5 to 10 miles per hour with gusts up to 20 miles per hour. Highest heat index readings up to 107. Tuesday night, clear in the evening, then becoming partly cloudy. Lows in the mid-70s. South winds 10 to 15 miles per hour with gusts up to 25 miles per hour. Wednesday, partly cloudy in the morning, then clearing. Highs in the upper 90s. South winds 10 to 15 miles per hour with gusts up to 25 miles per hour. Highest heat index readings up to 109. Wednesday night, mostly clear. Lows in the mid-70s. South winds 10 to 15 miles per hour with gusts up to 30 miles per hour. Highest heat index readings up to 105 early in the evening. Thursday, partly cloudy in the morning, then becoming sunny. Highs in the upper 90s. Highest heat index readings up to 110. Thursday night, clear. Lows in the mid-70s. Highest heat index readings up to 105 early in the evening. Friday, mostly cloudy in the morning, then clearing. Highs in the upper 90s. Highest heat index readings up to 110. Friday night, mostly clear in the evening, then becoming partly cloudy. Lows in the mid-70s. Highest heat index readings up to 105 early in the evening. Saturday, mostly cloudy in the morning, then clearing. Highs in the upper 90s. Highest heat index readings up to 105. Saturday night and Sunday, mostly clear. Lows in the mid-70s. Highs in the upper 90s. Highest heat index readings up to 105. Sunday night, clear. Lows in the mid-70s. Monday, partly cloudy in the morning, then becoming sunny. Highs in the upper 90s. Highest heat index readings up to 105. 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The current time is 9:47 p.m. Central Daylight Time. The Austin NOAA Weather Radio Roundup, at 9 p.m. at Austin Bergstrom International, it was partly cloudy. The temperature was 85, the dew point 72, the relative humidity was 65%, producing a heat index of 91, the wind southeast at 9 miles an hour, and the pressure was 30.01 inches and rising. At Camp Mabry, temperature was 86 degrees. Pflugerville clear 83. Taylor clear 84. The report from Lago Vista was not available. Georgetown clear 86. San Marcos clear 84. Burnett partly cloudy 87. Junction clear 88. San Antonio mostly cloudy 86. Corpus Christi mostly cloudy 85. Houston mostly cloudy 78. Once again at Austin Bergstrom it was 85, and at Camp Mabry it was 86. Elsewhere across the state, College Station mostly cloudy 79. Amarillo clear 87. Abilene clear 92. Dallas-Fort Worth partly cloudy 93. Your weather synopsis for South Central Texas. Isolated showers and thunderstorm are forecast again for Monday afternoon, mainly for areas along and east of Interstate 35. Otherwise, look for continued hot and mostly dry weather with high temperatures ranging from the low 90s to near 100 today and possibly reaching as high as 104 by the middle of the week. Heat index values topping out at around 108 today could increase to reach the 105 to 112 degree range in the middle to latter part of this week.

Your local forecast. Tonight, mostly clear this evening, then becoming partly cloudy. Lows in the mid-70s. South winds 5 to 10 miles per hour with gusts up to 20 miles per hour. Tuesday, partly cloudy in the morning, then becoming sunny. Highs in the upper 90s. South winds 5 to 10 miles per hour with gusts up to 20 miles per hour. Highest heat index readings up to 107. Tuesday night, clear in the evening, then becoming partly cloudy. Lows in the mid-70s. South winds 10 to 15 miles per hour with gusts up to 25 miles per hour. Wednesday, partly cloudy in the morning, then clearing. Highs in the upper 90s. South winds 10 to 15 miles per hour with gusts up to 25 miles per hour. Highest heat index readings up to 109. Wednesday night, mostly clear. Lows in the mid-70s. South winds 10 to 15 miles per hour with gusts up to 30 miles per hour. Highest heat index readings up to 105 early in the evening. Thursday, partly cloudy in the morning, then becoming sunny. Highs in the upper 90s. Highest heat index readings up to 110. Thursday night, clear. Lows in the mid-70s. Highest heat index readings up to 105 early in the evening. Friday, mostly cloudy in the morning, then clearing. Highs in the upper 90s. Highest heat index readings up to 110. Friday night, mostly clear in the evening, then becoming partly cloudy. Lows in the mid-70s. Highest heat index readings up to 105 early in the evening. Saturday, mostly cloudy in the morning, then clearing. Highs in the upper 90s. Highest heat index readings up to 105. Saturday night and Sunday, mostly clear. Lows in the mid-70s. Highs in the upper 90s. Highest heat index readings up to 105. Sunday night, clear. Lows in the mid-70s. Monday, partly cloudy in the morning, then becoming sunny. Highs in the upper 90s. Highest heat index readings up to 105. The coastal waters forecast from Baffin Bay to Port Aransas out 20 nautical miles. Tonight, southeast winds 10 to 15 knots. Seas 2 to 3 feet. Wave detail, southeast 3 feet at 5 seconds. Tuesday, southeast winds 10 to 15 knots. Seas 2 to 3 feet. Wave detail, southeast 3 feet at 5 seconds. Tuesday night, southeast winds 10 to 15 knots with gusts up to 20 knots. Seas 2 to 3 feet. Wave detail, southeast 3 feet at 5 seconds. Wednesday, south winds 15 to 20 knots with gusts up to 25 knots. Seas 3 to 4 feet, occasionally to 5 feet. Wave detail, southeast 4 feet at 5 seconds. Wednesday night, southeast winds 15 to 20 knots with gusts up to 25 knots. Seas 3 to 5 feet, occasionally to 6 feet. Wave detail, southeast 5 feet at 5 seconds. Thursday, southeast winds 15 to 20 knots with gusts up to 25 knots. Seas around 4 feet, occasionally to 5 feet. Wave detail, southeast 4 feet at 6 seconds. Thursday night, southeast winds 15 to 20 knots with gusts up to 25 knots. Seas 4 to 5 feet, occasionally to 6 feet. Friday, southeast winds 10 to 15 knots. Seas 3 to 4 feet, occasionally to 5 feet. Friday night, southeast winds 10 to 15 knots. Seas 3 to 4 feet, occasionally to 5 feet. Saturday, southeast winds 10 to 15 knots. Seas around 3 feet. Saturday night, southeast winds 10 to 15 knots. Seas around 3 feet. 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

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The Austin NOAA Weather Radio Roundup at 9 p.m. at Austin Bergstrom International. It was partly cloudy. The temperature was 85, the dew point 72, the relative humidity was 65%, producing a heat index of 91, the wind southeast at 9 miles an hour, and the pressure was 30.01 inches and rising. At Camp Mabry, temperature was 86 degrees. Pflugerville clear 83. Taylor clear 84. The report from Lago Vista was not available. Georgetown clear 86. San Marcos clear 84. Burnett partly cloudy 87. Junction clear 88. San Antonio mostly cloudy 86. Corpus Christi mostly cloudy 85. Houston mostly cloudy 78. Once again at Austin Bergstrom it was 85, and at Camp Mabry it was 86. Elsewhere across the state, College Station mostly cloudy 79. Amarillo clear 87. Abilene clear 92. Dallas-Fort Worth partly cloudy 93. Your weather synopsis for South Central Texas. Isolated showers and thunderstorm are forecast again for Monday afternoon, mainly for areas along and east of Interstate 35. Otherwise, look for continued hot and mostly dry weather with high temperatures ranging from the low 90s to near 100 today and possibly reaching as high as 104 by the middle of the week. Heat index values topping out at around 108 today could increase to reach the 105 to 112 degree range in the middle to latter part of this week. Your local forecast. Tonight, mostly clear this evening, then becoming partly cloudy. Lows in the mid-70s. South winds 5 to 10 miles per hour with gusts up to 20 miles per hour. Tuesday, partly cloudy in the morning, then becoming sunny. Highs in the upper 90s. South winds 5 to 10 miles per hour with gusts up to 20 miles per hour. Highest heat index readings up to 107. Tuesday night, clear in the evening, then becoming partly cloudy. Lows in the mid-70s. South winds 10 to 15 miles per hour with gusts up to 25 miles per hour. Wednesday, partly cloudy in the morning, then clearing. Highs in the upper 90s. South winds 10 to 15 miles per hour with gusts up to 25 miles per hour. Highest heat index readings up to 109. Wednesday night, mostly clear. Lows in the mid-70s. South winds 10 to 15 miles per hour with gusts up to 30 miles per hour. Highest heat index readings up to 105 early in the evening. Thursday, partly cloudy in the morning, then becoming sunny. Highs in the upper 90s. Highest heat index readings up to 110. Thursday night, clear. Lows in the mid-70s. Highest heat index readings up to 105 early in the evening. Friday, mostly cloudy in the morning, then clearing. Highs in the upper 90s. Highest heat index readings up to 110. Friday night, mostly clear in the evening, then becoming partly cloudy. Lows in the mid-70s. Highest heat index readings up to 105 early in the evening. Saturday, mostly cloudy in the morning, then clearing. Highs in the upper 90s. Highest heat index readings up to 105. Saturday night and Sunday, mostly clear. Lows in the mid-70s. Highs in the upper 90s. Highest heat index readings up to 105. Sunday night, clear. Lows in the mid-70s. Monday, partly cloudy in the morning, then becoming sunny. Highs in the upper 90s. Highest heat index readings up to 105. 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

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It was partly cloudy. The temperature was 85, the dew point 72, the relative humidity was 65%, producing a heat index of 91, the wind southeast at 9 miles an hour, and the pressure was 30.01 inches and rising. Head cap Mabry. Temperature was 86 degrees. Pflugerville clear 83. Taylor clear 84. The report from Lago Vista was not available. Georgetown clear 86. San Marcos clear 84. Burnett partly cloudy 87. Junction clear 88. San Antonio mostly cloudy 86. Corpus Christi mostly cloudy 85. Houston mostly cloudy 78. Once again at Austin Bergstrom it was 85, and at Camp Mabry it was 86. Elsewhere across the state, College Station mostly cloudy 79. Amarillo clear 87. Abilene clear 92. Dallas-Fort Worth partly cloudy 93. Your weather synopsis for South Central Texas. Isolated showers and thunderstorms are forecast again for Monday afternoon, mainly for areas along and east of Interstate 35. Otherwise, look for continued hot and mostly dry weather with high temperatures ranging from the low 90s to near 100 today and possibly reaching as high as 104 by the middle of the week. Heat index values topping out at around 108 today could increase to reach the 105 to 112 degree range in the middle to latter part of this week. Your local forecast. Tonight, mostly clear this evening, then becoming partly cloudy. Lows in the mid-70s. South winds 5 to 10 miles per hour with gusts up to 20 miles per hour. Tuesday, partly cloudy in the morning, then becoming sunny. Highs in the upper 90s. South winds 5 to 10 miles per hour with gusts up to 20 miles per hour. Highest heat index readings up to 107. Tuesday night, clear in the evening, then becoming partly cloudy. Lows in the mid-70s. South winds 10 to 15 miles per hour with gusts up to 25 miles per hour. Wednesday, partly cloudy in the morning, then clearing. Highs in the upper 90s. South winds 10 to 15 miles per hour with gusts up to 25 miles per hour. Highest heat index readings up to 109. Wednesday night, mostly clear. Lows in the mid-70s. South winds 10 to 15 miles per hour with gusts up to 30 miles per hour. Highest heat index readings up to 105 early in the evening. Thursday, partly cloudy in the morning, then becoming sunny. Highs in the upper 90s. Highest heat index readings up to 110. Thursday night, clear. Lows in the mid-70s. Highest heat index readings up to 105 early in the evening. Friday, mostly cloudy in the morning, then clearing. Highs in the upper 90s. Highest heat index readings up to 110. Friday night, mostly clear in the evening, then becoming partly cloudy. Lows in the mid-70s. Highest heat index readings up to 105 early in the evening. Saturday, mostly cloudy in the morning, then clearing. Highs in the upper 90s. Highest heat index readings up to 105. Saturday night and Sunday, mostly clear. Lows in the mid-70s. Highs in the upper 90s. Highest heat index readings up to 105. Sunday night, clear. Lows in the mid-70s. Monday, partly cloudy in the morning, then becoming sunny. Highs in the upper 90s. Highest heat index readings up to 105. 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

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The Austin NOAA Weather Radio Roundup at 9 p.m. at Austin Bergstrom International. It was partly cloudy. The temperature was 85, the dew point 72, the relative humidity was 65%, producing a heat index of 91, the wind southeast at 9 miles an hour, and the pressure was 30.01 inches and rising. Head camp Mabry. Temperature was 86 degrees. Pflugerville clear 83. Taylor clear 84. The report from Lago Vista was not available. Georgetown clear 86. San Marcos clear 84. Burnett partly cloudy 87. Junction clear 88. San Antonio mostly cloudy 86. Corpus Christi mostly cloudy 85. Houston mostly cloudy 78. Once again at Austin Bergstrom it was 85, and at Camp Mabry it was 86. Elsewhere across the state, College Station mostly cloudy 79. Amarillo clear 87. Abilene clear 92. Dallas-Fort Worth partly cloudy 93. Your weather synopsis for South Central Texas. Isolated showers and thunderstorm are forecast again for Monday afternoon, mainly for areas along and east of Interstate 35. Otherwise, look for continued hot and mostly dry weather with high temperatures ranging from the low 90s to near 100 today and possibly reaching as high as 104 by the middle of the week. Heat index values topping out at around 108 today could increase to reach the 105 to 112 degree range in the middle to latter part of this week. Your local forecast. Tonight, mostly clear this evening, then becoming partly cloudy. Lows in the mid-70s. South winds 5 to 10 miles per hour with gusts up to 20 miles per hour. Tuesday, partly cloudy in the morning, then becoming sunny. Highs in the upper 90s. South winds 5 to 10 miles per hour with gusts up to 20 miles per hour. Highest heat index readings up to 107. Tuesday night, clear in the evening, then becoming partly cloudy. Lows in the mid-70s. South winds 10 to 15 miles per hour with gusts up to 25 miles per hour. Wednesday, partly cloudy in the morning, then clearing. Highs in the upper 90s. South winds 10 to 15 miles per hour with gusts up to 25 miles per hour. Highest heat index readings up to 109. Wednesday night, mostly clear. Lows in the mid-70s. South winds 10 to 15 miles per hour with gusts up to 30 miles per hour. Highest heat index readings up to 105 early in the evening. Thursday, partly cloudy in the morning, then becoming sunny. Highs in the upper 90s. Highest heat index readings up to 110. Thursday night, clear. Lows in the mid-70s. Highest heat index readings up to 105 early in the evening. Friday, mostly cloudy in the morning, then clearing. Highs in the upper 90s. Highest heat index readings up to 110. Friday night, mostly clear in the evening, then becoming partly cloudy. Lows in the mid-70s. Highest heat index readings up to 105 early in the evening. Saturday, mostly cloudy in the morning, then clearing. Highs in the upper 90s. Highest heat index readings up to 105. Saturday night and Sunday, mostly clear. Lows in the mid-70s. Highs in the upper 90s. Highest heat index readings up to 105. Sunday night, clear. Lows in the mid-70s. Monday, partly cloudy in the morning, then becoming sunny. Highs in the upper 90s. Highest heat index readings up to 105. 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The current time is 10:08 p.m. Central Daylight Time. Your weather.

Synopsis for South Central Texas. Isolated showers and thunderstorms are forecast again for Monday afternoon, mainly for areas along and east of Interstate 35. Otherwise, look for continued hot and mostly dry weather with high temperatures ranging from the low 90s to near 100 today and possibly reaching as high as 104 by the middle of the week. Heat index values topping out at around 108 today could increase to reach the 105 to 112 degree range in the middle to latter part of this week. Your local forecast. Tonight, mostly clear this evening, then becoming partly cloudy. Lows in the mid-70s. South winds 5 to 10 miles per hour with gusts up to 20 miles per hour. Tuesday, partly cloudy in the morning, then becoming sunny. Highs in the upper 90s. South winds 5 to 10 miles per hour with gusts up to 20 miles per hour. Highest heat index readings up to 107. Tuesday night, clear in the evening, then becoming partly cloudy. Lows in the mid-70s. South winds 10 to 15 miles per hour with gusts up to 25 miles per hour. Wednesday, partly cloudy in the morning, then clearing. Highs in the upper 90s. South winds 10 to 15 miles per hour with gusts up to 25 miles per hour. Highest heat index readings up to 109. Wednesday night, mostly clear. Lows in the mid-70s. South winds 10 to 15 miles per hour with gusts up to 30 miles per hour. Highest heat index readings up to 105 early in the evening. Thursday, partly cloudy in the morning, then becoming sunny. Highs in the upper 90s. Highest heat index readings up to 110. Thursday night, clear. Lows in the mid-70s. Highest heat index readings up to 105 early in the evening. Friday, mostly cloudy in the morning, then clearing. Highs in the upper 90s. Highest heat index readings up to 110. Friday night, mostly clear in the evening, then becoming partly cloudy. Lows in the mid-70s. Highest heat index readings up to 105 early in the evening. Saturday, mostly cloudy in the morning, then clearing. Highs in the upper 90s. Highest heat index readings up to 105. Saturday night and Sunday, mostly clear. Lows in the mid-70s. Highs in the upper 90s. Highest heat index readings up to 105. Sunday night, clear. Lows in the mid-70s. Monday, partly cloudy in the morning, then becoming sunny. Highs in the upper 90s. Highest heat index readings up to 105. The Tropical Weather Outlook. For the North Atlantic, Caribbean Sea and the Gulf of America, Central Tropical Atlantic, an area of low pressure located about 500 miles southwest of the Cabo Verde Islands is producing a large area of showers and thunderstorms. Environmental conditions are forecast to gradually become more conducive for development during the next day or two, and a tropical depression will likely form during the latter half of this week while the system moves westward to west-northwestward across the central tropical Atlantic. Formation chance through 48 hours, low, 30%. Formation chance through 7 days, high, 70%. East of the Windward Islands, disorganized showers and thunderstorms associated with a tropical wave are located about 900 miles east of the Windward Islands. Some gradual development of this system is possible through midweek while it moves quickly westward across the central tropical Atlantic. Environmental conditions are expected to become less favorable for development later this week as the system nears the Lesser Antilles. Formation chance through 48 hours, low, 10%. Formation chance through 7 days, low, 10%. Central subtropical Atlantic, a trough of low pressure located a few hundred miles northeast of Bermuda, is producing a small area of shower and thunderstorm activity. Some development of this system is possible during the next couple of days while it moves quickly eastward across the central subtropical Atlantic. The system is forecast to reach cooler waters later this week, ending its chances of forming

Formation chance through 48 hours, low, 10%. Formation chance through 7 days, low, 10%. 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The current time is 10:14 p.m. Central Daylight Time. The Austin NOAA Weather Radio Roundup, at 10 p.m. at Austin Bergstrom International, it was partly cloudy. The temperature was 84, the dew point 72, the relative humidity was 67%, the wind southeast at 10 miles an hour, and the pressure was 30.04 inches and rising. At Camp Mabry, it was clear. The temperature was 84, the dew point 73, the relative humidity was 69%, producing a heat index of 90, the wind southeast at 10 miles an hour gusting to 20, and the pressure was 30.05 inches and rising. Pflugerville clear 82. Taylor clear 81. The report from Lago Vista was not available. Georgetown clear 84. San Marcos clear 82. Burnett partly cloudy 85. Junction clear 85. San Antonio partly cloudy 84. Corpus Christi mostly cloudy 84. Houston mostly cloudy 78. Once again at Austin Bergstrom it was 84, and at Camp Mabry it was 84. Elsewhere across the state, College Station partly cloudy 78. Amarillo clear 84. Abilene clear 89. Dallas-Fort Worth partly cloudy 91. Your weather synopsis for South Central Texas. Isolated showers and thunderstorm are forecast again for Monday afternoon, mainly for areas along and east of Interstate 35. Otherwise, look for continued hot and mostly dry weather with high temperatures ranging from the low 90s to near 100 today and possibly reaching as high as 104 by the middle of the week. Heat index values topping out at around 108 today could increase to reach the 105 to 112 degree range in the middle to latter part of this week. Your local forecast. Tonight, mostly clear this evening, then becoming partly cloudy. Lows in the mid-70s. South winds 5 to 10 miles per hour with gusts up to 20 miles per hour. Tuesday, partly cloudy in the morning, then becoming sunny. Highs in the upper 90s. South winds 5 to 10 miles per hour with gusts up to 20 miles per hour. Highest heat index readings up to 107. Tuesday night, clear in the evening, then becoming partly cloudy. Lows in the mid-70s. South winds 10 to 15 miles per hour with gusts up to 25 miles per hour. Wednesday, partly cloudy in the morning, then clearing. Highs in the upper 90s. South winds 10 to 15 miles per hour with gusts up to 25 miles per hour. Highest heat index readings up to 109. Wednesday night, mostly clear. Lows in the mid-70s. South winds 10 to 15 miles per hour with gusts up to 30 miles per hour. Highest heat index readings up to 105 early in the evening. Thursday, partly cloudy in the morning, then becoming sunny. Highs in the upper 90s. Highest heat index readings up to 110. Thursday night, clear. Lows in the mid-70s. Highest heat index readings up to 105 early in the evening. Friday, mostly cloudy in the morning, then clearing. Highs in the upper 90s. Highest heat index readings up to 110. Friday night, mostly clear in the evening, then becoming partly cloudy. Lows in the mid-70s. Highest heat index readings up to 105 early in the evening. Saturday, mostly cloudy in the morning, then clearing. Highs in the upper 90s. Highest heat index readings up to 105. Saturday night and Sunday, mostly clear. Lows in the mid-70s. Highs in the upper 90s. Highest heat

heat index readings up to 105. Sunday night, clear. Lows in the mid-70s. Monday, partly cloudy in the morning, then becoming sunny. Highs in the upper 90s. Highest heat index readings up to 105. 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The current time is 10:19 p.m. Central Daylight Time. The Austin NOAA Weather Radio Roundup. At 10 p.m. at Austin Bergstrom International, it was partly cloudy. The temperature was 84, the dew point 72, the relative humidity was 67%, the wind southeast at 10 miles an hour, and the pressure was 30.04 inches and rising. At Camp Mabry, it was clear. The temperature was 84, the dew point 73, the relative humidity was 69%, producing a heat index of 90, the wind southeast at 10 miles an hour gusting to 20, and the pressure was 30.05 inches and rising. Pflugerville clear 82. Taylor clear 81. The report from Lago Vista was not available. Georgetown clear 84. San Marcos clear 82. Burnett partly cloudy 85. Junction clear 85. San Antonio partly cloudy 84. Corpus Christi mostly cloudy 84. Houston mostly cloudy 78. Once again at Austin Bergstrom it was 84, and at Camp Mabry it was 84. Elsewhere across the state, College Station partly cloudy 78. Amarillo clear 84. Abilene clear 89. Dallas-Fort Worth partly cloudy 91. The coastal waters forecast from Baffin Bay to Port Aransas out 20 nautical miles. Tonight, southeast winds 10 to 15 knots. Seas 2 to 3 feet. Wave detail, southeast 3 feet at 5 seconds. Tuesday, southeast winds 10 to 15 knots. Seas 2 to 3 feet. Wave detail, southeast 3 feet at 5 seconds. Tuesday night, southeast winds 10 to 15 knots with gusts up to 20 knots. Seas 2 to 3 feet. Wave detail, southeast 3 feet at 5 seconds. Wednesday, south winds 15 to 20 knots with gusts up to 25 knots. Seas 3 to 4 feet, occasionally to 5 feet. Wave detail, southeast 4 feet at 5 seconds. Wednesday night, southeast winds 15 to 20 knots with gusts up to 25 knots. Seas 3 to 5 feet, occasionally to 6 feet. Wave detail, southeast 5 feet at 5 seconds. Thursday, southeast winds 15 to 20 knots with gusts up to 25 knots. Seas around 4 feet, occasionally to 5 feet. Wave detail, southeast 4 feet at 6 seconds. Thursday night, southeast winds 15 to 20 knots with gusts up to 25 knots. Seas 4 to 5 feet, occasionally to 6 feet. Friday, southeast winds 10 to 15 knots. Seas 3 to 4 feet, occasionally to 5 feet. Friday night, southeast winds 10 to 15 knots. Seas 3 to 4 feet, occasionally to 5 feet. Saturday, southeast winds 10 to 15 knots. Seas around 3 feet. Saturday night, southeast winds 10 to 15 knots. Seas around 3 feet. Your weather synopsis for South Central Texas. Isolated showers and thunderstorm are forecast again for Monday afternoon, mainly for areas along and east of Interstate 35. Otherwise, look for continued hot and mostly dry weather with high temperatures ranging from the low 90s to near 100 today and possibly reaching as high as 104 by the middle of the week. Heat index values topping out at around 108 today could increase to reach the 105 to 112 degree range in the middle to latter part of this week. Your local forecast. Tonight, mostly clear this evening, then becoming partly cloudy.
lows in the mid-70s.

south, winds 5 to 10 miles per hour with gusts up to 20 miles per hour. Tuesday, partly cloudy in the morning, then becoming sunny. Highs in the upper 90s. South winds 5 to 10 miles per hour with gusts up to 20 miles per hour. Highest heat index readings up to 107. Tuesday night, clear in the evening, then becoming partly cloudy. Lows in the mid-70s. South winds 10 to 15 miles per hour with gusts up to 25 miles per hour. Wednesday, partly cloudy in the morning, then clearing. Highs in the upper 90s. South winds 10 to 15 miles per hour with gusts up to 25 miles per hour. Highest heat index readings up to 109. Wednesday night, mostly clear. Lows in the mid-70s. South winds 10 to 15 miles per hour with gusts up to 30 miles per hour. Highest heat index readings up to 105 early in the evening. Thursday, partly cloudy in the morning, then becoming sunny. Highs in the upper 90s. Highest heat index readings up to 110. Thursday night, clear. Lows in the mid-70s. Highest heat index readings up to 105 early in the evening. Friday, mostly cloudy in the morning, then clearing. Highs in the upper 90s. Highest heat index readings up to 110. Friday night, mostly clear in the evening, then becoming partly cloudy. Lows in the mid-70s. Highest heat index readings up to 105 early in the evening. Saturday, mostly cloudy in the morning, then clearing. Highs in the upper 90s. Highest heat index readings up to 105. Saturday night and Sunday, mostly clear. Lows in the mid-70s. Highs in the upper 90s. Highest heat index readings up to 105. Sunday night, clear. Lows in the mid-70s. Monday, partly cloudy in the morning, then becoming sunny. Highs in the upper 90s. Highest heat index readings up to 105. 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The current time is 10:26 p.m. Central Daylight Time. The Austin NOAA Weather Radio Roundup, at 10 p.m. at Austin Bergstrom International, it was partly cloudy. The temperature was 84, the dew point 72, the relative humidity was 67%, the wind southeast at 10 miles an hour, and the pressure was 30.04 inches and rising. At Camp Mabry, it was clear. The temperature was 84, the dew point 73, the relative humidity was 69%, producing a heat index of 90, the wind southeast at 10 miles an hour gusting to 20, and the pressure was 30.05 inches and rising. Pflugerville clear 82. Taylor clear 81. The report from Lago Vista was not available. Georgetown clear 84. San Marcos clear 82. Burnett partly cloudy 85. Junction clear 85. San Antonio partly cloudy 84. Corpus Christi mostly cloudy 84. Houston mostly cloudy 78. Once again at Austin Bergstrom it was 84, and at Camp Mabry it was 84. Elsewhere across the state, College Station partly cloudy 78. Amarillo clear 84. Abilene clear 89. Dallas-Fort Worth partly cloudy 91. Your weather synopsis for South Central Texas. Isolated showers and thunderstorms are forecast again for Monday afternoon, mainly for areas along and east of Interstate 35. Otherwise, look for continued hot and mostly dry weather with high temperatures ranging from the low 90s to near 100 today and possibly reaching as high as 104 by the middle of the week. Heat index values topping out at around 108 today could increase to reach the 105 to 112 degree range in the middle to latter part of this week. Your local forecast.
tonight, mostly clear this evening, then becoming partly cloudy. Lows in the mid-70s. South winds 5 to 10 miles per hour with gusts up to 20 miles per hour. Tuesday, partly cloudy in the morning, then becoming sunny. Highs in the upper 90s. South winds 5 to 10 miles per hour with gusts up to 20 miles per hour. Highest heat index readings up to 107. Tuesday night, clear in the evening, then becoming partly cloudy. Lows in the mid-70s. South winds 10 to 15 miles per hour with gusts up to 25 miles per hour. Wednesday, partly cloudy in the morning, then clearing. Highs in the upper 90s. South winds 10 to 15 miles per hour with gusts up to 25 miles per hour. Highest heat index readings up to 109. Wednesday night, mostly clear. Lows in the mid-70s. South winds 10 to 15 miles per hour with gusts up to 30 miles per hour. Highest heat index readings up to 105 early in the evening. Thursday, partly cloudy in the morning, then becoming sunny. Highs in the upper 90s. Highest heat index readings up to 110. Thursday night, clear. Lows in the mid-70s. Highest heat index readings up to 105 early in the evening. Friday, mostly cloudy in the morning, then clearing. Highs in the upper 90s. Highest heat index readings up to 110. Friday night, mostly clear in the evening, then becoming partly cloudy. Lows in the mid-70s. Highest heat index readings up to 105 early in the evening. Saturday, mostly cloudy in the morning, then clearing. Highs in the upper 90s. Highest heat index readings up to 105. Saturday night and Sunday, mostly clear. Lows in the mid-70s. Highs in the upper 90s. Highest heat index readings up to 105. Sunday night, clear. Lows in the mid-70s. Monday, partly cloudy in the morning, then becoming sunny. Highs in the upper 90s. Highest heat index readings up to 105. 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The current time is 10:31 p.m. Central Daylight Time. The Austin NOAA Weather Radio Roundup, at 10 p.m. at Austin Bergstrom International, it was partly cloudy. The temperature was 84, the dew point 72, the relative humidity was 67%, the wind southeast at 10 miles an hour, and the pressure was 30.04 inches and rising. At Camp Mabry, it was clear. The temperature was 84, the dew point 73, the relative humidity was 69%, producing a heat index of 90, the wind southeast at 10 miles an hour gusting to 20, and the pressure was 30.05 inches and rising. Pflugerville clear 82. Taylor clear 81. The report from Lago Vista was not available. Georgetown clear 84. San Marcos clear 82. Burnett partly cloudy 85. Junction clear 85. San Antonio partly cloudy 84. Corpus Christi mostly cloudy 84. Houston mostly cloudy 78. Once again at Austin Bergstrom it was 84, and at Camp Mabry it was 84. Elsewhere across the state, College Station partly cloudy 78. And mostly cloudy 78. Once again at Austin Bergstrom it was 84, and at Camp Mabry it was 84. Elsewhere across the state, College Station partly cloudy 78. Amarillo clear 84. Abilene clear 89. Dallas-Fort Worth partly cloudy 91. Your weather synopsis for South Central Texas. Isolated showers and thunderstorm are forecast again for Monday afternoon, mainly for areas along and east of Interstate 35. Otherwise, look for continued hot and mostly dry.

weather with high temperatures ranging from the low 90s to near 100 today and possibly reaching as high as 104 by the middle of the week. Heat index values topping out at around 108 today could increase to reach the 105 to 112 degree range in the middle to latter part of this week. Your local forecast. Tonight, mostly clear this evening, then becoming partly cloudy. Lows in the mid-70s. South winds 5 to 10 miles per hour with gusts up to 20 miles per hour. Tuesday, partly cloudy in the morning, then becoming sunny. Highs in the upper 90s. South winds 5 to 10 miles per hour with gusts up to 20 miles per hour. Highest heat index readings up to 107. Tuesday night, clear in the evening, then becoming partly cloudy. Lows in the mid-70s. South winds 10 to 15 miles per hour with gusts up to 25 miles per hour. Wednesday, partly cloudy in the morning, then clearing. Highs in the upper 90s. South winds 10 to 15 miles per hour with gusts up to 25 miles per hour. Highest heat index readings up to 109. Wednesday night, mostly clear. Lows in the mid-70s. South winds 10 to 15 miles per hour with gusts up to 30 miles per hour. Highest heat index readings up to 105 early in the evening. Thursday, partly cloudy in the morning, then becoming sunny. Highs in the upper 90s. Highest heat index readings up to 110. Thursday night, clear. Lows in the mid-70s. Highest heat index readings up to 105 early in the evening. Friday, mostly cloudy in the morning, then clearing. Highs in the upper 90s. Highest heat index readings up to 110. Friday night, mostly clear in the evening, then becoming partly cloudy. Lows in the mid-70s. Highest heat index readings up to 105 early in the evening. Saturday, mostly cloudy in the morning, then clearing. Highs in the upper 90s. Highest heat index readings up to 105. Saturday night and Sunday, mostly clear. Lows in the mid-70s. Highs in the upper 90s. Highest heat index readings up to 105. Sunday night, clear. Lows in the mid-70s. Monday, partly cloudy in the morning, then becoming sunny. Highs in the upper 90s. Highest heat index readings up to 105. 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The current time is 10:37 p.m. Central Daylight Time. The Austin NOAA Weather Radio Roundup, at 10 p.m. at Austin Bergstrom International, it was partly cloudy. The temperature was 84, the dew point 72, the relative humidity was 67%, the wind southeast at 10 miles an hour, and the pressure was 30.04 inches and rising. At Camp Mabry, it was clear. The temperature was 84, the dew point 73, the relative humidity was 69%, producing a heat index of 90, the wind southeast at 10 miles an hour gusting to 20, and the pressure was 30.05 inches and rising. Pflugerville clear 82. Taylor clear 81. The report from Lago Vista was not available. Georgetown clear 84. San Marcos clear 82. Burnett partly cloudy 85. Junction clear 85. San Antonio partly cloudy 84. Corpus Christi mostly cloudy 84. Houston mostly cloudy 78. Once again at Austin Bergstrom it was 84, and at Camp Mabry it was 84. Elsewhere across the state, College Station partly cloudy 78. Amarillo clear 84. Abilene clear 89. Dallas-Fort Worth partly cloudy 91. Your weather synopsis for South Central Texas. Isolated showers and thunderstorm are forecast again from

upper 90s. South winds 5 to 10 miles per hour with gusts up to 20 miles per hour. Highest heat index readings up to 107. Tuesday night, clear in the evening, then becoming partly cloudy. Lows in the mid-70s. South winds 10 to 15 miles per hour with gusts up to 25 miles per hour. Wednesday, partly cloudy in the morning, then clearing. Highs in the upper 90s. South winds 10 to 15 miles per hour with gusts up to 25 miles per hour. Highest heat index readings up to 109. Wednesday night, mostly clear. Lows in the mid-70s. South winds 10 to 15 miles per hour with gusts up to 30 miles per hour. Highest heat index readings up to 105 early in the evening. Thursday, partly cloudy in the morning, then becoming sunny. Highs in the upper 90s. Highest heat index readings up to 110. Thursday night, clear. Lows in the mid-70s. Highest heat index readings up to 105 early in the evening. Friday, mostly cloudy in the morning, then clearing. Highs in the upper 90s. Highest heat index readings up to 110. Friday night, mostly clear in the evening, then becoming partly cloudy. Lows in the mid-70s. Highest heat index readings up to 105 early in the evening. Saturday, mostly cloudy in the morning, then clearing. Highs in the upper 90s. Highest heat index readings up to 105. Saturday night and Sunday, mostly clear. Lows in the mid-70s. Highs in the upper 90s. Highest heat index readings up to 105. Sunday night, clear. Lows in the mid-70s. Monday, partly cloudy in the morning, then becoming sunny. Highs in the upper 90s. Highest heat index readings up to 105. The Tropical Weather Outlook. For the North Atlantic, Caribbean Sea and the Gulf of America, Central Tropical Atlantic, an area of low pressure located about 500 miles southwest of the Cabo Verde Islands is producing a large area of showers and thunderstorms. Environmental conditions are forecast to gradually become more conducive for development during the next day or two, and a tropical depression will likely form during the latter half of this week while the system moves westward to west-northwestward across the central tropical Atlantic. Formation chance through 48 hours, low, 30%. Formation chance through 7 days, high, 70%. East of the Windward Islands, disorganized showers and thunderstorms associated with a tropical wave are located about 900 miles east of the Windward Islands. Some gradual development of this system is possible through midweek while it moves quickly westward across the central tropical Atlantic. Environmental conditions are expected to become less favorable for development later this week as the system nears the Lesser Antilles. Formation chance through 48 hours, low, 10%. Formation chance through 7 days, low, 10%. Central subtropical Atlantic, a trough of low pressure located a few hundred miles northeast of Bermuda, is producing a small area of shower and thunderstorm activity. Some development of this system is possible during the next couple of days while it moves quickly eastward across the central subtropical Atlantic. The system is forecast to reach cooler waters later this week, ending its chances of formation by Thursday. Formation chance through 48 hours, low, 10%. Formation chance through 7 days, low, 10%. 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The current time is 10:44 p.m. Central Daylight Time. The Austin NOAA Weather Radio Roundup, at 10 p.m. at Austin Bergstrom International, it was partly cloudy. The temperature was 84, the dew point 72, the relative humidity was 67%, the wind southeast at 10 miles an hour, and the pressure was 30.04 inches and rising.

Aunt Mabry. It was clear. The temperature was 84, the dew point 73, the relative humidity was 69%, producing a heat index of 90, the wind southeast at 10 miles an hour gusting to 20, and the pressure was 30.05 inches and rising. Pflugerville clear 82. Taylor clear 81. The report from Lago Vista was not available. Georgetown clear 84. San Marcos clear 82. Burnett partly cloudy 85. Junction clear 85. San Antonio partly cloudy 84. Corpus Christi mostly cloudy 84. Houston mostly cloudy 78. Once again at Austin Bergstrom it was 84, and at Camp Mabry it was 84. Elsewhere across the state, College Station partly cloudy 78. Amarillo clear 84. Abilene clear 89. Dallas-Fort Worth partly cloudy 91. Your weather synopsis for South Central Texas. Isolated showers and thunderstorm are forecast again for Monday afternoon, mainly for areas along and east of Interstate 35. Otherwise, look for continued hot and mostly dry weather with high temperatures ranging from the low 90s to near 100 today and possibly reaching as high as 104 by the middle of the week. Heat index values topping out at around 108 today could increase to reach the 105 to 112 degree range in the middle to latter part of this week. Your local forecast. Tonight, mostly clear this evening, then becoming partly cloudy. Lows in the mid-70s. South winds 5 to 10 miles per hour with gusts up to 20 miles per hour. Tuesday, partly cloudy in the morning, then becoming sunny. Highs in the upper 90s. South winds 5 to 10 miles per hour with gusts up to 20 miles per hour. Highest heat index readings up to 107. Tuesday night, clear in the evening, then becoming partly cloudy. Lows in the mid-70s. South winds 10 to 15 miles per hour with gusts up to 25 miles per hour. Wednesday, partly cloudy in the morning, then clearing. Highs in the upper 90s. South winds 10 to 15 miles per hour with gusts up to 25 miles per hour. Highest heat index readings up to 109. Wednesday night, mostly clear. Lows in the mid-70s. South winds 10 to 15 miles per hour with gusts up to 30 miles per hour. Highest heat index readings up to 105 early in the evening. Thursday, partly cloudy in the morning, then becoming sunny. Highs in the upper 90s. Highest heat index readings up to 110. Thursday night, clear. Lows in the mid-70s. Highest heat index readings up to 105 early in the evening. Friday, mostly cloudy in the morning, then clearing. Highs in the upper 90s. Highest heat index readings up to 110. Friday night, mostly clear in the evening, then becoming partly cloudy. Lows in the mid-70s. Highest heat index readings up to 105 early in the evening. Saturday, mostly cloudy in the morning, then clearing. Highs in the upper 90s. Highest heat index readings up to 105. Saturday night and Sunday, mostly clear. Lows in the mid-70s. Highs in the upper 90s. Highest heat index readings up to 105. Sunday night, clear. Lows in the mid-70s. Monday, partly cloudy in the morning, then becoming sunny. Highs in the upper 90s. Highest heat index readings up to 105. 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The current time is 10:49 p.m. Central Daylight Time. The Austin NOAA Weather Radio Roundup, at 10 p.m. at Austin Bergstrom International, it was partly cloudy. The temperature was 84, the dew point 72, the relative humidity was 60.

7%, the wind southeast at 10 miles an hour, and the pressure was 30.04 inches and rising. At Camp Mabry, it was clear. The temperature was 84, the dew point 73, the relative humidity was 69%, producing a heat index of 90, the wind southeast at 10 miles an hour gusting to 20, and the pressure was 30.05 inches and rising. Pflugerville clear 82. Taylor clear 81. The report from Lago Vista was not available. Georgetown clear 84. San Marcos clear 82. Burnett partly cloudy 85. Junction clear 85. San Antonio partly cloudy 84. Corpus Christi mostly cloudy 84. Houston mostly cloudy 78. Once again at Austin Bergstrom it was 84, and at Camp Mabry it was 84. Elsewhere across the state, College Station partly cloudy 78. Amarillo clear 84. Abilene clear 89. Dallas-Fort Worth partly cloudy 91. Your weather synopsis for South Central Texas. Isolated showers and thunderstorm are forecast again for Monday afternoon, mainly for areas along and east of Interstate 35. Otherwise, look for continued hot and mostly dry weather with high temperatures ranging from the low 90s to near 100 today and possibly reaching as high as 104 by the middle of the week. Heat index values topping out at around 108 today could increase to reach the 105 to 112 degree range in the middle to latter part of this week. The coastal waters forecast from Baffin Bay to Port Aransas out 20 nautical miles. Tonight, southeast winds 10 to 15 knots. Seas 2 to 3 feet. Wave detail, southeast 3 feet at 5 seconds. Tuesday, southeast winds 10 to 15 knots. Seas 2 to 3 feet. Wave detail, southeast 3 feet at 5 seconds. Tuesday night, southeast winds 10 to 15 knots with gusts up to 20 knots. Seas 2 to 3 feet. Wave detail, southeast 3 feet at 5 seconds. Wednesday, south winds 15 to 20 knots with gusts up to 25 knots. Seas 3 to 4 feet, occasionally to 5 feet. Wave detail, southeast 4 feet at 5 seconds. Wednesday night, southeast winds 15 to 20 knots with gusts up to 25 knots. Seas 3 to 5 feet, occasionally to 6 feet. Wave detail, southeast 5 feet at 5 seconds. Thursday, southeast winds 15 to 20 knots with gusts up to 25 knots. Seas around 4 feet, occasionally to 5 feet. Wave detail, southeast 4 feet at 6 seconds. Thursday night, southeast winds 15 to 20 knots with gusts up to 25 knots. Seas 4 to 5 feet, occasionally to 6 feet. Friday, southeast winds 10 to 15 knots. Seas 3 to 4 feet, occasionally to 5 feet. Friday night, southeast winds 10 to 15 knots. Seas 3 to 4 feet, occasionally to 5 feet. Saturday, southeast winds 10 to 15 knots. Seas around 3 feet. Saturday night, southeast winds 10 to 15 knots. Seas around 3 feet. Your local forecast. Tonight, mostly clear this evening, then becoming partly cloudy. Lows in the mid-70s. South winds 5 to 10 miles per hour with gusts up to 20 miles per hour. Tuesday, partly cloudy in the morning, then becoming sunny. Highs in the upper 90s. South winds 5 to 10 miles per hour with gusts up to 20 miles per hour. Highest heat index readings up to 107. Tuesday night, clear in the evening, then becoming partly cloudy. Lows in the mid-70s. South winds 10 to 15 miles per hour with gusts up to 25 miles per hour. Wednesday, partly cloudy in the morning, then clearing. Highs in the upper 90s. South winds 10 to 15 miles per hour with gusts up to 25 miles per hour. Highest heat index readings up to 109.
Wednesday night.

mostly clear. Lows in the mid-70s. South winds 10 to 15 miles per hour with gusts up to 30 miles per hour. Highest heat index readings up to 105 early in the evening. Thursday, partly cloudy in the morning, then becoming sunny. Highs in the upper 90s. Highest heat index readings up to 110. Thursday night, clear. Lows in the mid-70s. Highest heat index readings up to 105 early in the evening. Friday, mostly cloudy in the morning, then clearing. Highs in the upper 90s. Highest heat index readings up to 110. Friday night, mostly clear in the evening, then becoming partly cloudy. Lows in the mid-70s. Highest heat index readings up to 105 early in the evening. Saturday, mostly cloudy in the morning, then clearing. Highs in the upper 90s. Highest heat index readings up to 105. Saturday night and Sunday, mostly clear. Lows in the mid-70s. Highs in the upper 90s. Highest heat index readings up to 105. Sunday night, clear. Lows in the mid-70s. Monday, partly cloudy in the morning, then becoming sunny. Highs in the upper 90s. Highest heat index readings up to 105. 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The current time is 10:56 p.m. Central Daylight Time. The Austin NOAA Weather Radio Roundup, at 10 p.m. at Austin Bergstrom International, it was partly cloudy. The temperature was 84, the dew point 72, the relative humidity was 67%, the wind southeast at 10 miles an hour, and the pressure was 30.04 inches and rising. At Camp Mabry, it was clear. The temperature was 84, the dew point 73, the relative humidity was 69%, producing a heat index of 90, the wind southeast at 10 miles an hour gusting to 20, and the pressure was 30.05 inches and rising. Pflugerville clear 82. Taylor clear 81. The report from Lago Vista was not available. Georgetown clear 84. San Marcos clear 82. Burnett partly cloudy 85. Junction clear 85. San Antonio partly cloudy 84. Corpus Christi mostly cloudy 84. Houston mostly cloudy 78. Once again at Austin Bergstrom it was 84, and at Camp Mabry it was 84. Elsewhere across the state, College Station partly cloudy 78. Amarillo clear 84. Abilene clear 89. Dallas-Fort Worth partly cloudy 91. Your weather synopsis for South Central Texas. Isolated showers and thunderstorm are forecast again for Monday afternoon, mainly for areas along and east of Interstate 35. Otherwise, look for continued hot and mostly dry weather with high temperatures ranging from the low 90s to near 100 today and possibly reaching as high as 104 by the middle of the week. Heat index values topping out at around 108 today could increase to reach the 105 to 112 degree range in the middle to latter part of this week. Your local forecast. Tonight, mostly clear this evening, then becoming partly cloudy. Lows in the mid-70s. South winds 5 to 10 miles per hour with gusts up to 20 miles per hour. Tuesday, partly cloudy in the morning, then becoming sunny. Highs in the upper 90s. South winds 5 to 10 miles per hour with gusts up to 20 miles per hour. Highest heat index readings up to 107. Tuesday night, clear in the evening, then becoming partly cloudy. Lows in the mid-70s. South winds 10 to 15 miles per hour with gusts up to 25 miles per hour. Wednesday, partly cloudy in the morning, then clearing. Highs in the upper 90s. South winds 10 to 15 miles per hour with gusts up to

25 miles per hour. Highest heat index readings up to 109. Wednesday night, mostly clear. Lows in the mid-70s. South winds 10 to 15 miles per hour with gusts up to 30 miles per hour. Highest heat index readings up to 105 early in the evening. Thursday, partly cloudy in the morning, then becoming sunny. Highs in the upper 90s. Highest heat index readings up to 110. Thursday night, clear. Lows in the mid-70s. Highest heat index readings up to 105 early in the evening. Friday, mostly cloudy in the morning, then clearing. Highs in the upper 90s. Highest heat index readings up to 110. Friday night, mostly clear in the evening, then becoming partly cloudy. Lows in the mid-70s. Highest heat index readings up to 105 early in the evening. Saturday, mostly cloudy in the morning, then clearing. Highs in the upper 90s. Highest heat index readings up to 105. Saturday night and Sunday, mostly clear. Lows in the mid-70s. Highs in the upper 90s. Highest heat index readings up to 105. Sunday night, clear. Lows in the mid-70s. Monday, partly cloudy in the morning, then becoming sunny. Highs in the upper 90s. Highest heat index readings up to 105. 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The current time is 11:01 p.m. Central Daylight Time. The Austin NOAA Weather Radio Roundup, at 10 p.m. at Austin Bergstrom International, it was partly cloudy. The temperature was 84, the dew point 72, the relative humidity was 67%, the wind southeast at 10 miles an hour, and the pressure was 30.04 inches and rising. At Camp Mabry, it was clear. The temperature was 84, the dew point 73, the relative humidity was 69%, producing a heat index of 90, the wind southeast at 10 miles an hour gusting to 20, and the pressure was 30.05 inches and rising. Pflugerville clear 82. Taylor clear 81. The report from Lago Vista was not available. Georgetown clear 84. San Marcos clear 82. Burnett partly cloudy 85. Junction clear 85. San Antonio partly cloudy 84. Corpus Christi mostly cloudy 84. Houston mostly cloudy 78. Once again at Austin Bergstrom it was 84, and at Camp Mabry it was 84. Elsewhere across the state, College Station partly cloudy 78. Amarillo clear 84. Abilene clear 89. Dallas-Fort Worth partly cloudy 91. Your weather synopsis for South Central Texas. Isolated showers and thunderstorm are forecast again for Monday afternoon, mainly for areas along and east of Interstate 35. Otherwise, look for continued hot and mostly dry weather with high temperatures ranging from the low 90s to near 100 today and possibly reaching as high as 104 by the middle of the week. Heat index values topping out at around 108 today could increase to reach the 105 to 112 degree range in the middle to latter part of this week. Your local forecast. Tonight, mostly clear this evening, then becoming partly cloudy. Lows in the mid-70s. South winds 5 to 10 miles per hour with gusts up to 20 miles per hour. Tuesday, partly cloudy in the morning, then becoming sunny. Highs in the upper 90s. South winds 5 to 10 miles per hour with gusts up to 20 miles per hour. Highest heat index readings up to 107. Tuesday night, clear in the evening, then becoming partly cloudy. Lows in the mid-70s. South winds 10 to 15 miles per hour with gusts up to 25 miles per hour. Wednesday, partly cloudy in the morning,

then clearing. Highs in the upper 90s. South winds 10 to 15 miles per hour with gusts up to 25 miles per hour. Highest heat index readings up to 109. Wednesday night, mostly clear. Lows in the mid-70s. South winds 10 to 15 miles per hour with gusts up to 30 miles per hour. Highest heat index readings up to 105 early in the evening. Thursday, partly cloudy in the morning, then becoming sunny. Highs in the upper 90s. Highest heat index readings up to 110. Thursday night, clear. Lows in the mid-70s. Highest heat index readings up to 105 early in the evening. Friday, mostly cloudy in the morning, then clearing. Highs in the upper 90s. Highest heat index readings up to 110. Friday night, mostly clear in the evening, then becoming partly cloudy. Lows in the mid-70s. Highest heat index readings up to 105 early in the evening. Saturday, mostly cloudy in the morning, then clearing. Highs in the upper 90s. Highest heat index readings up to 105. Saturday night and Sunday, mostly clear. Lows in the mid-70s. Highs in the upper 90s. Highest heat index readings up to 105. Sunday night, clear. Lows in the mid-70s. Monday, partly cloudy in the morning, then becoming sunny. Highs in the upper 90s. Highest heat index readings up to 105. 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The current time is 11:06 p.m. Central Daylight Time. Your weather synopsis for South Central Texas. Isolated showers and thunderstorms are forecast again for Monday afternoon, mainly for areas along and east of Interstate 35. Otherwise, look for continued hot and mostly dry weather with high temperatures ranging from the low 90s to near 100 today and possibly reaching as high as 104 by the middle of the week. Heat index values topping out at around 108 today could increase to reach the 105 to 112 degree range in the middle to latter part of this week. Your local forecast. Tonight, mostly clear this evening, then becoming partly cloudy. Lows in the mid-70s. South winds 5 to 10 miles per hour with gusts up to 20 miles per hour. Tuesday, partly cloudy in the morning, then becoming sunny. Highs in the upper 90s. South winds 5 to 10 miles per hour with gusts up to 20 miles per hour. Highest heat index readings up to 107. Tuesday night, clear in the evening, then becoming partly cloudy. Lows in the mid-70s. South winds 10 to 15 miles per hour with gusts up to 25 miles per hour. Wednesday, partly cloudy in the morning, then clearing. Highs in the upper 90s. South winds 10 to 15 miles per hour with gusts up to 25 miles per hour. Highest heat index readings up to 109. Wednesday night, mostly clear. Lows in the mid-70s. South winds 10 to 15 miles per hour with gusts up to 30 miles per hour. Highest heat index readings up to 105 early in the evening. Thursday, partly cloudy in the morning, then becoming sunny. Highs in the upper 90s. Highest heat index readings up to 110. Thursday night, clear. Lows in the mid-70s. Highest heat index readings up to 105 early in the evening. Friday, mostly cloudy in the morning, then clearing. Highs in the upper 90s. Highest heat index readings up to 110. Friday night, mostly clear in the evening, then becoming partly cloudy. Lows in the mid-70s. Highest heat index readings up to 105 early in the evening. Saturday, mostly cloudy in the morning, then clearing. Highs in the upper 90s.

heat index readings up to 105. Saturday night and Sunday, mostly clear. Lows in the mid-70s. Highs in the upper 90s. Highest heat index readings up to 105. Sunday night, clear. Lows in the mid-70s. Monday, partly cloudy in the morning, then becoming sunny. Highs in the upper 90s. Highest heat index readings up to 105. 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The current time is 11:10 p.m. Central Daylight Time. Your weather synopsis for South Central Texas. Isolated showers and thunderstorms are forecast again for Monday afternoon, mainly for areas along and east of Interstate 35. Otherwise, look for continued hot and mostly dry weather with high temperatures ranging from the low 90s to near 100 today and possibly reaching as high as 104 by the middle of the week. Heat index values topping out at around 108 today could increase to reach the 105 to 112 degree range in the middle to latter part of this week. The Tropical Weather Outlook. For the North Atlantic, Caribbean Sea and the Gulf of America, Central Tropical Atlantic, an area of low pressure located about 500 miles southwest of the Cabo Verde Islands, is producing a large area of showers and thunderstorms. Environmental conditions are forecast to gradually become more conducive for development during the next day or two, and a tropical depression will likely form during the latter half of this week while the system moves westward to west-northwestward across the central tropical Atlantic. Formation chance through 48 hours, low, 30%. Formation chance through 7 days, high, 70%. East of the Windward Islands, disorganized showers and thunderstorms associated with a tropical wave are located about 900 miles east of the Windward Islands. Some gradual development of this system is possible through midweek while it moves quickly westward across the central tropical Atlantic. Environmental conditions are expected to become less favorable for development later this week as the system nears the Lesser Antilles. Formation chance through 48 hours, low, 10%. Formation chance through 7 days, low, 10%. Central subtropical Atlantic, a trough of low pressure located a few hundred miles northeast of Bermuda, is producing a small area of shower and thunderstorm activity. Some development of this system is possible during the next couple of days while it moves quickly eastward across the central subtropical Atlantic. The system is forecast to reach cooler waters later this week, ending its chances of formation by Thursday. Formation chance through 48 hours, low, 10%. Formation chance through 7 days, low, 10%. 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The current time is 11:13 p.m. Central Daylight Time. The Austin NOAA Weather Radio Roundup at 11 p.m. at Austin Bergstrom International. It was partly cloudy. The temperature was 82, the dew point 71, the relative humidity was 69%, the wind southeast at 8 miles an hour, and the pressure was 30.06 inches and rising. At Camp Mabry, temperature was 82 degrees. Pflugerville clear 80. Taylor clear 79. The report from Lago Vista was not available. Georgetown clear 82. San Marcos clear 81. Burnett partly cloudy 83. Junction clear 85. San Antonio partly cloudy 83. Corpus Christi mostly cloudy 83. Houston partly cloudy 77. Once again at Austin Bergstrom it was 82, and at Camp Mabry it was 82. Elsewhere across the state, College Station clear 77. Amarillo clear 82. Abilene clear 87. Dallas-Fort Worth clear 88.

Your weather synopsis for South Central Texas. Isolated showers and thunderstorms are forecast again for Monday afternoon, mainly for areas along and east of Interstate 35. Otherwise, look for continued hot and mostly dry weather with high temperatures ranging from the low 90s to near 100 today and possibly reaching as high as 104 by the middle of the week. Heat index values topping out at around 108 today could increase to reach the 105 to 112 degree range in the middle to latter part of this week. Your local forecast. Tonight, mostly clear this evening, then becoming partly cloudy. Lows in the mid-70s. South winds 5 to 10 miles per hour with gusts up to 20 miles per hour. Tuesday, partly cloudy in the morning, then becoming sunny. Highs in the upper 90s. South winds 5 to 10 miles per hour with gusts up to 20 miles per hour. Highest heat index readings up to 107. Tuesday night, clear in the evening, then becoming partly cloudy. Lows in the mid-70s. South winds 10 to 15 miles per hour with gusts up to 25 miles per hour. Wednesday, partly cloudy in the morning, then clearing. Highs in the upper 90s. South winds 10 to 15 miles per hour with gusts up to 25 miles per hour. Highest heat index readings up to 109. Wednesday night, mostly clear. Lows in the mid-70s. South winds 10 to 15 miles per hour with gusts up to 30 miles per hour. Highest heat index readings up to 105 early in the evening. Thursday, partly cloudy in the morning, then becoming sunny. Highs in the upper 90s. Highest heat index readings up to 110. Thursday night, clear. Lows in the mid-70s. Highest heat index readings up to 105 early in the evening. Friday, mostly cloudy in the morning, then clearing. Highs in the upper 90s. Highest heat index readings up to 110. Friday night, mostly clear in the evening, then becoming partly cloudy. Lows in the mid-70s. Highest heat index readings up to 105 early in the evening. Saturday, mostly cloudy in the morning, then clearing. Highs in the upper 90s. Highest heat index readings up to 105. Saturday night and Sunday, mostly clear. Lows in the mid-70s. Highs in the upper 90s. Highest heat index readings up to 105. Sunday night, clear. Lows in the mid-70s. Monday, partly cloudy in the morning, then becoming sunny. Highs in the upper 90s. Highest heat index readings up to 105. 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The current time is 11:18 p.m. Central Daylight Time. The Austin NOAA Weather Radio Roundup, at 11 p.m. at Austin Bergstrom International, it was partly cloudy. The temperature was 82, the dew point 71, the relative humidity was 69%, the wind southeast at 8 miles an hour, and the pressure was 30.06 inches and rising. At Camp Mabry, temperature was 82 degrees. Pflugerville clear 80. Taylor clear 79. The report from Lago Vista was not available. Georgetown clear 82. San Marcos clear 81. Burnett partly cloudy 83. Junction clear 85. San Antonio partly cloudy 83. Corpus Christi mostly cloudy 83. Houston partly cloudy 77. Once again at Austin Bergstrom it was 82, and at Camp Mabry it was 82. Elsewhere across the state, College Station clear 77. Amarillo clear 82. Abilene clear 87. Dallas-Fort Worth clear 88. Your weather synopsis for South Central Texas. Isolated showers and thunderstorms are forecast.

again for Monday afternoon, mainly for areas along and east of Interstate 35. Otherwise, look for continued hot and mostly dry weather with high temperatures ranging from the low 90s to near 100 today and possibly reaching as high as 104 by the middle of the week. Heat index values topping out at around 108 today could increase to reach the 105 to 112 degree range in the middle to latter part of this week. Your local forecast. Tonight, mostly clear this evening, then becoming partly cloudy. Lows in the mid-70s. South winds 5 to 10 miles per hour with gusts up to 20 miles per hour. Tuesday, partly cloudy in the morning, then becoming sunny. Highs in the upper 90s. South winds 5 to 10 miles per hour with gusts up to 20 miles per hour. Highest heat index readings up to 107. Tuesday night, clear in the evening, then becoming partly cloudy. Lows in the mid-70s. South winds 10 to 15 miles per hour with gusts up to 25 miles per hour. Wednesday, partly cloudy in the morning, then clearing. Highs in the upper 90s. South winds 10 to 15 miles per hour with gusts up to 25 miles per hour. Highest heat index readings up to 109. Wednesday night, mostly clear. Lows in the mid-70s. South winds 10 to 15 miles per hour with gusts up to 30 miles per hour. Highest heat index readings up to 105 early in the evening. Thursday, partly cloudy in the morning, then becoming sunny. Highs in the upper 90s. Highest heat index readings up to 110. Thursday night, clear. Lows in the mid-70s. Highest heat index readings up to 105 early in the evening. Friday, mostly cloudy in the morning, then clearing. Highs in the upper 90s. Highest heat index readings up to 110. Friday night, mostly clear in the evening, then becoming partly cloudy. Lows in the mid-70s. Highest heat index readings up to 105 early in the evening. Saturday, mostly cloudy in the morning, then clearing. Highs in the upper 90s. Highest heat index readings up to 105. Saturday night and Sunday, mostly clear. Lows in the mid-70s. Highs in the upper 90s. Highest heat index readings up to 105. Sunday night, clear. Lows in the mid-70s. Monday, partly cloudy in the morning, then becoming sunny. Highs in the upper 90s. Highest heat index readings up to 105. The coastal waters forecast from Baffin Bay to Port Aransas out 20 nautical miles. Tonight, southeast winds 10 to 15 knots. Seas 2 to 3 feet. Wave detail, southeast 3 feet at 5 seconds. Tuesday, southeast winds 10 to 15 knots. Seas 2 to 3 feet. Wave detail, southeast 3 feet at 5 seconds. Tuesday night, southeast winds 10 to 15 knots with gusts up to 20 knots. Seas 2 to 3 feet. Wave detail, southeast 3 feet at 5 seconds. Wednesday, south winds 15 to 20 knots with gusts up to 25 knots. Seas 3 to 4 feet, occasionally to 5 feet. Wave detail, southeast 4 feet at 5 seconds. Wednesday night, southeast winds 15 to 20 knots with gusts up to 25 knots. Seas 3 to 5 feet, occasionally to 6 feet. Wave detail, southeast 5 feet at 5 seconds. Thursday, southeast winds 15 to 20 knots with gusts up to 25 knots. Seas around 4 feet, occasionally to 5 feet. Wave detail, southeast 4 feet at 6 seconds. Thursday night, southeast winds 15 to 20 knots with gusts up to 25 knots. Seas 4 to 5 feet, occasionally to 6 feet. Friday, southeast winds 10 to 15 knots. Seas 3 to 4 feet, occasionally to 5 feet. Friday night, southeast winds 10 to 15 knots. Seas 3 to 4 feet, occasionally to 5 feet.

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Saturday, southeast winds 10 to 15 knots. Seas around 3 feet. Saturday night, southeast winds 10 to 15 knots. Seas around 3 feet. 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The current time is 11:25 p.m. Central Daylight Time. The Austin NOAA Weather Radio Roundup, at 11 p.m. at Austin Bergstrom International, it was partly cloudy. The temperature was 82, the dew point 71, the relative humidity was 69%, the wind southeast at 8 miles an hour, and the pressure was 30.06 inches and rising. At Camp Mabry, temperature was 82 degrees. Pflugerville clear 80. Taylor clear 79. The report from Lago Vista was not available. Georgetown clear 82. San Marcos clear 81. Burnett partly cloudy 83. Junction clear 85. San Antonio partly cloudy 83. Corpus Christi mostly cloudy 83. Houston partly cloudy 77. Once again at Austin Bergstrom it was 82, and at Camp Mabry it was 82. Elsewhere across the state, College Station clear 77. Amarillo clear 82. Abilene clear 87. Dallas-Fort Worth clear 88. Your weather synopsis for South Central Texas. Isolated showers and thunderstorm are forecast again for Monday afternoon, mainly for areas along and east of Interstate 35. Otherwise, look for continued hot and mostly dry weather with high temperatures ranging from the low 90s to near 100 today and possibly reaching as high as 104 by the middle of the week. Heat index values topping out at around 108 today could increase to reach the 105 to 112 degree range in the middle to latter part of this week. Your local forecast. Tonight, mostly clear this evening, then becoming partly cloudy. Lows in the mid-70s. South winds 5 to 10 miles per hour with gusts up to 20 miles per hour. Tuesday, partly cloudy in the morning, then becoming sunny. Highs in the upper 90s. South winds 5 to 10 miles per hour with gusts up to 20 miles per hour. Highest heat index readings up to 107. Tuesday night, clear in the evening, then becoming partly cloudy. Lows in the mid-70s. South winds 10 to 15 miles per hour with gusts up to 25 miles per hour. Wednesday, partly cloudy in the morning, then clearing. Highs in the upper 90s. South winds 10 to 15 miles per hour with gusts up to 25 miles per hour. Highest heat index readings up to 109. Wednesday night, mostly clear. Lows in the mid-70s. South winds 10 to 15 miles per hour with gusts up to 30 miles per hour. Highest heat index readings up to 105 early in the evening. Thursday, partly cloudy in the morning, then becoming sunny. Highs in the upper 90s. Highest heat index readings up to 110. Thursday night, clear. Lows in the mid-70s. Highest heat index readings up to 105 early in the evening. Friday, mostly cloudy in the morning, then clearing. Highs in the upper 90s. Highest heat index readings up to 110. Friday night, mostly clear in the evening, then becoming partly cloudy. Lows in the mid-70s. Highest heat index readings up to 105 early in the evening. Saturday, mostly cloudy in the morning, then clearing. Highs in the upper 90s. Highest heat index readings up to 105. Saturday night and Sunday, mostly clear. Lows in the mid-70s. Highs in the upper 90s. Highest heat index readings up to 105. Sunday night, clear. Lows in the mid-70s. Monday, partly cloudy in the morning, then becoming sunny.
highs in the upper 90s. Highest heat index readings up to 105. 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It was partly cloudy. The temperature was 82, the dew point 71, the relative humidity was 69%, the wind southeast at 8 miles an hour, and the pressure was 30.06 inches and rising. At Camp Mabry, temperature was 82 degrees. Pflugerville clear 80. Taylor clear 79. The report from Lago Vista was not available. Georgetown clear 82. San Marcos clear 81. Burnett partly cloudy 83. Junction clear 85. San Antonio partly cloudy 83. Corpus Christi mostly cloudy 83. Houston partly cloudy 77. Once again at Austin Bergstrom it was 82, and at Camp Mabry it was 82. Elsewhere across the state, College Station clear 77. Amarillo clear 82. Abilene clear 87. Dallas-Fort Worth clear 88. Your weather synopsis for South Central Texas. Isolated showers and thunderstorm are forecast again for Monday afternoon, mainly for areas along and east of Interstate 35. Otherwise, look for continued hot and mostly dry weather with high temperatures ranging from the low 90s to near 100 today and possibly reaching as high as 104 by the middle of the week. Heat index values topping out at around 108 today could increase to reach the 105 to 112 degree range in the middle to latter part of this week. Your local forecast. Tonight, mostly clear this evening, then becoming partly cloudy. Lows in the mid-70s. South winds 5 to 10 miles per hour with gusts up to 20 miles per hour. Tuesday, partly cloudy in the morning, then becoming sunny. Highs in the upper 90s. South winds 5 to 10 miles per hour with gusts up to 20 miles per hour. Highest heat index readings up to 107. Tuesday night, clear in the evening, then becoming partly cloudy. Lows in the mid-70s. South winds 10 to 15 miles per hour with gusts up to 25 miles per hour. Wednesday, partly cloudy in the morning, then clearing. Highs in the upper 90s. South winds 10 to 15 miles per hour with gusts up to 25 miles per hour. Highest heat index readings up to 109. Wednesday night, mostly clear. Lows in the mid-70s. South winds 10 to 15 miles per hour with gusts up to 30 miles per hour. Highest heat index readings up to 105 early in the evening. Thursday, partly cloudy in the morning, then becoming sunny. Highs in the upper 90s. Highest heat index readings up to partly cloudy in the morning, then becoming sunny. Highs in the upper 90s. Highest heat index readings up to 110. Thursday night, clear. Lows in the mid-70s. Highest heat index readings up to 105 early in the evening. Friday, mostly cloudy in the morning, then clearing. Highs in the upper 90s. Highest heat index readings up to 110. Friday night, mostly clear in the evening, then becoming partly cloudy. Lows in the mid-70s. Highest heat index readings up to 105 early in the evening. Saturday, mostly cloudy in the morning, then clearing. Highs in the upper 90s. Highest heat index readings up to 105. Saturday night and Sunday, mostly clear. Lows in the mid-70s. Highs in the upper 90s. Highest heat index readings up to 105. Sunday night, clear. Lows in the mid-70s. Monday, partly cloudy in the morning, then becoming sunny.

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Highest heat index readings up to 105. 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It was partly cloudy. The temperature was 82, the dew point 71, the relative humidity was 69%, the wind southeast at 8 miles an hour, and the pressure was 30.06 inches and rising. At Camp Mabry, temperature was 82 degrees. Pflugerville clear 80. Taylor clear 79. The report from Lago Vista was not available. Georgetown clear 82. San Marcos clear 81. Burnett partly cloudy 83. Junction clear 85. San Antonio partly cloudy 83. Corpus Christi mostly cloudy 83. Houston partly cloudy 77. Once again at Austin Bergstrom it was 82, and at Camp Mabry it was 82. Elsewhere across the state, College Station clear 77. Amarillo clear 82. Abilene clear 87. Dallas-Fort Worth clear 88. Your weather synopsis for South Central Texas. Isolated showers and thunderstorm are forecast again for Monday afternoon, mainly for areas along and east of Interstate 35. Otherwise, look for continued hot and mostly dry weather with high temperatures ranging from the low 90s to near 100 today and possibly reaching as high as 104 by the middle of the week. Heat index values topping out at around 108 today could increase to reach the 105 to 112 degree range in the middle to latter part of this week. Your local forecast. Tonight, mostly clear this evening, then becoming partly cloudy. Lows in the mid-70s. South winds 5 to 10 miles per hour with gusts up to 20 miles per hour. Tuesday, partly cloudy in the morning, then becoming sunny. Highs in the upper 90s. South winds 5 to 10 miles per hour with gusts up to 20 miles per hour. Highest heat index readings up to 107. Tuesday night, clear in the evening, then becoming partly cloudy. Lows in the mid-70s. South winds 10 to 15 miles per hour with gusts up to 25 miles per hour. Wednesday, partly cloudy in the morning, then clearing. Highs in the upper 90s. South winds 10 to 15 miles per hour with gusts up to 25 miles per hour. Highest heat index readings up to 109. Wednesday night, mostly clear. Lows in the mid-70s. South winds 10 to 15 miles per hour with gusts up to 30 miles per hour. Highest heat index readings up to 105 early in the evening. Thursday, partly cloudy in the morning, then becoming sunny. Highs in the upper 90s. Highest heat index readings up to 110. Thursday night, clear. Lows in the mid-70s. Highest heat index readings up to 105 early in the evening. Friday, mostly cloudy in the morning, then clearing. Highs in the upper 90s. Highest heat index readings up to 110. Friday night, mostly clear in the evening, then becoming partly cloudy. Lows in the mid-70s. Highest heat index readings up to 105 early in the evening. Saturday, mostly cloudy in the morning, then clearing. Highs in the upper 90s. Highest heat index readings up to 105. Saturday night and Sunday, mostly clear. Lows in the mid-70s. Highs in the upper 90s. Highest heat index readings up to 105. Sunday night, clear. Lows in the mid-70s. Monday, partly cloudy in the morning, then becoming sunny. Highs in the upper 90s. Highest heat index readings up to 105.

temperature was 82 degrees. Pflugerville clear 80. Taylor clear 79. The report from Lago Vista was not available. Georgetown clear 82. San Marcos clear 81. Burnett partly cloudy 83. Junction clear 85. San Antonio partly cloudy 83. Corpus Christi mostly cloudy 83. Houston partly cloudy 77. Once again at Austin Bergstrom it was 82, and at Camp Mabry it was 82. Elsewhere across the state, College Station clear 77. Amarillo clear 82. Abilene clear 87. Dallas-Fort Worth clear 88. Your weather synopsis for South Central Texas. Isolated showers and thunderstorms are forecast again for Monday afternoon, mainly for areas along and east of Interstate 35. Otherwise, look for continued hot and mostly dry weather with high temperatures ranging from the low 90s to near 100 today and possibly reaching as high as 104 by the middle of the week. Heat index values topping out at around 108 today could increase to reach the 105 to 112 degree range in the middle to latter part of this week. The Tropical Weather Outlook. For the North Atlantic, Caribbean Sea and the Gulf of America, Central Tropical Atlantic, an area of low pressure located about 500 miles southwest of the Cabo Verde Islands is producing a large area of showers and thunderstorms. Environmental conditions are forecast to gradually become more conducive for development during the next day or two, and the tropical depression will likely form during the latter half of this week while the system moves westward to west-northwestward across the central tropical Atlantic. Formation chance through 48 hours, low, 30%. Formation chance through 7 days, high, 70%. East of the Windward Islands, disorganized showers and thunderstorms associated with a tropical wave are located about 900 miles east of the Windward Islands. Some gradual development of this system is possible through midweek while it moves quickly westward across the central tropical Atlantic. Environmental conditions are expected to become less favorable for development later this week as the system nears the Lesser Antilles. Formation chance through 48 hours, low, 10%. Formation chance through 7 days, low, 10%. Central subtropical Atlantic, a trough of low pressure located a few hundred miles northeast of Bermuda, is producing a small area of shower and thunderstorm activity. Some development of this system is possible during the next couple of days while it moves quickly eastward across the central subtropical Atlantic. The system is forecast to reach cooler waters later this week, ending its chances of formation by Thursday. Formation chance through 48 hours, low, 10%. Formation chance through 7 days, low, 10%. Your local forecast. Tonight, mostly clear this evening, then becoming partly cloudy. Lows in the mid-70s. South winds 5 to 10 miles per hour with gusts up to 20 miles per hour. Tuesday, partly cloudy in the morning, then becoming sunny. Highs in the upper 90s. South winds 5 to 10 miles per hour with gusts up to 20 miles per hour. Highest heat index readings up to 107. Tuesday night, clear in the evening, then becoming partly cloudy. Lows in the mid-70s. South winds 10 to 15 miles per hour with gusts up to 25 miles per hour. Wednesday, partly cloudy in the morning, then clearing. Highs in the upper 90s. South winds 10 to 15 miles per hour with gusts up to 25 miles per hour. Highest heat index readings up to 109. Wednesday night, mostly clear. Lows in the mid-70s. South winds 10 to 15 miles per hour with gusts up to 30 miles per hour. Highest heat index readings up to 105 early in the evening. Thursday, partly cloudy in the morning, then becoming sunny. Highs in the upper 90s. Highest heat index readings up to 110. Thursday night, clear. Lows in the mid-70s. Highest heat index readings up to 105.

5 early in the evening. Friday, mostly cloudy in the morning, then clearing. Highs in the upper 90s. Highest heat index readings up to 110. Friday night, mostly clear in the evening, then becoming partly cloudy. Lows in the mid-70s. Highest heat index readings up to 105 early in the evening. Saturday, mostly cloudy in the morning, then clearing. Highs in the upper 90s. Highest heat index readings up to 105. Saturday night and Sunday, mostly clear. Lows in the mid-70s. Highs in the upper 90s. Highest heat index readings up to 105. Sunday night, clear. Lows in the mid-70s. Monday, partly cloudy in the morning, then becoming sunny. Highs in the upper 90s. Highest heat index readings up to 105. 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The current time is 11:46 p.m. Central Daylight Time. 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It was partly cloudy. The temperature was 82, the dew point 71, the relative humidity was 69%, the wind southeast at 8 miles an hour, and the pressure was 30.06 inches and rising. Head Camp Mabry. Temperature was 82 degrees. Pflugerville clear 80. Taylor clear 79. The report from Lago Vista was not available. Georgetown clear 82. San Marcos clear 81. Burnett partly cloudy 83. Junction clear 85. San Antonio partly cloudy 83. Corpus Christi mostly cloudy 83. Houston partly cloudy 77. Once again at Austin Bergstrom it was 82, and at Camp Mabry it was 82. Elsewhere across the state, College Station clear 77. Amarillo clear 82. Abilene clear 87. Dallas-Fort Worth clear 88. Your weather synopsis for South Central Texas. Isolated showers and thunderstorm are forecast again for Monday afternoon, mainly for areas along and east of Interstate 35. Otherwise, look for continued hot and mostly dry weather with high temperatures ranging from the low 90s to near 100 today and possibly reaching as high as 104 by the middle of the week. Heat index values topping out at around 108 today could increase to reach the 105 to 112 degree range in the middle to latter part of this week. Your local forecast. Tonight, mostly clear this evening, then becoming partly cloudy. Lows in the mid-70s. South winds 5 to 10 miles per hour with gusts up to 20 miles per hour. Tuesday, partly cloudy in the morning, then becoming sunny. Highs in the upper 90s. South winds 5 to 10 miles per hour with gusts up to 20 miles per hour. Highest heat index readings up to 107. Tuesday night, clear in the evening, then becoming partly cloudy. Lows in the mid-70s. South winds 10 to 15 miles per hour with gusts up to 25 miles per hour. Wednesday, partly cloudy in the morning, then clearing. Highs in the upper 90s. South winds 10 to 15 miles per hour with gusts up to 25 miles per hour. Highest heat index readings up to 109. Wednesday night, mostly clear. Lows in the mid-70s. South winds 10 to 15 miles per hour with gusts up to 30 miles per hour. Highest heat index readings up to 105 early in the evening. Thursday, partly cloudy in the morning, then becoming sunny. Highs in the upper 90s. Highest heat index readings up to 110. Thursday night, clear. Lows in the mid-70s. Highest heat index readings up to 105 early in the evening. Friday, mostly cloudy in the morning, then clearing. Highs in the upper 90s.

highest heat index readings up to 110. Friday night, mostly clear in the evening, then becoming partly cloudy. Lows in the mid-70s. Highest heat index readings up to 105 early in the evening. Saturday, mostly cloudy in the morning, then clearing. Highs in the upper 90s. Highest heat index readings up to 105. Saturday night and Sunday, mostly clear. Lows in the mid-70s. Highs in the upper 90s. Highest heat index readings up to 105. Sunday night, clear. Lows in the mid-70s. Monday, partly cloudy in the morning, then becoming sunny. Highs in the upper 90s. Highest heat index readings up to 105. The coastal waters forecast from Baffin Bay to Port Aransas out 20 nautical miles. Tonight, southeast winds 10 to 15 knots. Seas 2 to 3 feet. Wave detail, southeast 3 feet at 5 seconds. Tuesday, southeast winds 10 to 15 knots. Seas 2 to 3 feet. Wave detail, southeast 3 feet at 5 seconds. Tuesday night, southeast winds 10 to 15 knots with gusts up to 20 knots. Seas 2 to 3 feet. Wave detail, southeast 3 feet at 5 seconds. Wednesday, south winds 15 to 20 knots with gusts up to 25 knots. Seas 3 to 4 feet, occasionally to 5 feet. Wave detail, southeast 4 feet at 5 seconds. Wednesday night, southeast winds 15 to 20 knots with gusts up to 25 knots. Seas 3 to 5 feet, occasionally to 6 feet. Wave detail, southeast 5 feet at 5 seconds. Thursday, southeast winds 15 to 20 knots with gusts up to 25 knots. Seas around 4 feet, occasionally to 5 feet. Wave detail, southeast 4 feet at 6 seconds. Thursday night, southeast winds 15 to 20 knots with gusts up to 25 knots. Seas 4 to 5 feet, occasionally to 6 feet. Friday, southeast winds 10 to 15 knots. Seas 3 to 4 feet, occasionally to 5 feet. Friday night, southeast winds 10 to 15 knots. Seas 3 to 4 feet, occasionally to 5 feet. Saturday, southeast winds 10 to 15 knots. Seas around 3 feet. Saturday night, southeast winds 10 to 15 knots. Seas around 3 feet. 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The current time is 11:53 p.m. Central Daylight Time. The Austin NOAA Weather Radio Roundup, at 11 p.m. at Austin Bergstrom International, it was partly cloudy. The temperature was 82, the dew point 71, the relative humidity was 69%, the wind southeast at 8 miles an hour, and the pressure was 30.06 inches and rising. At Camp Mabry, temperature was 82 degrees. Pflugerville clear 80. Taylor clear 79. The report from Lago Vista was not available. Georgetown clear 82. San Marcos clear 81. Burnett partly cloudy 83. Junction clear 85. San Antonio partly cloudy 83. Corpus Christi mostly cloudy 83. Houston partly cloudy 77. Once again at Austin Bergstrom it was 82, and at Camp Mabry it was 82. Elsewhere across the state, College Station clear 77. Amarillo clear 82. Abilene clear 87. Dallas-Fort Worth clear 88. Your weather synopsis for South Central Texas. Isolated showers and thunderstorm are forecast again for Monday afternoon, mainly for areas along and east of Interstate 35. Otherwise, look for continued hot and mostly dry weather with high temperatures ranging from the low 90s to near 100 today and possibly reaching as high as 104 by

the middle of the week. Heat index values topping out at around 108 today could increase to reach the 105 to 112 degree range in the middle to latter part of this week. Your local forecast. Tonight, mostly clear this evening, then becoming partly cloudy. Lows in the mid-70s. South winds 5 to 10 miles per hour with gusts up to 20 miles per hour. Tuesday, partly cloudy in the morning, then becoming sunny. Highs in the upper 90s. South winds 5 to 10 miles per hour with gusts up to 20 miles per hour. Highest heat index readings up to 107. Tuesday night, clear in the evening, then becoming partly cloudy. Lows in the mid-70s. South winds 10 to 15 miles per hour with gusts up to 25 miles per hour. Wednesday, partly cloudy in the morning, then clearing. Highs in the upper 90s. South winds 10 to 15 miles per hour with gusts up to 25 miles per hour. Highest heat index readings up to 109. Wednesday night, mostly clear. Lows in the mid-70s. South winds 10 to 15 miles per hour with gusts up to 30 miles per hour. Highest heat index readings up to 105 early in the evening. Thursday, partly cloudy in the morning, then becoming sunny. Highs in the upper 90s. Highest heat index readings up to 110. Thursday night, clear. Lows in the mid-70s. Highest heat index readings up to 105 early in the evening. Friday, mostly cloudy in the morning, then clearing. Highs in the upper 90s. Highest heat index readings up to 110. Friday night, mostly clear in the evening, then becoming partly cloudy. Lows in the mid-70s. Highest heat index readings up to 105 early in the evening. Saturday, mostly cloudy in the morning, then clearing. Highs in the upper 90s. Highest heat index readings up to 105. Saturday night and Sunday, mostly clear. Lows in the mid-70s. Highs in the upper 90s. Highest heat index readings up to 105. Sunday night, clear. Lows in the mid-70s. Monday, partly cloudy in the morning, then becoming sunny. Highs in the upper 90s. Highest heat index readings up to 105. 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The current time is 11:58 p.m. Central Daylight Time. The Austin NOAA Weather Radio Roundup, at 11 p.m. at Austin Bergstrom International, it was partly cloudy. The temperature was 82, the dew point 71, the relative humidity was 69%, the wind southeast at 8 miles an hour, and the pressure was 30.06 inches and rising. At Camp Mabry, temperature was 82 degrees. Pflugerville clear 80. Taylor clear 79. The report from Lago Vista was not available. Georgetown clear 82. San Marcos clear 81. Burnett partly cloudy 83. Junction clear 85. San Antonio partly cloudy 83. Corpus Christi mostly cloudy 83. Houston partly cloudy 77. Once again at Austin Bergstrom it was 82, and at Camp Mabry it was 82. Elsewhere across the state, College Station clear 77. Amarillo clear 82. Abilene clear 87. Dallas-Fort Worth clear 88. Your weather synopsis for South Central Texas. Isolated showers and thunderstorm are forecast again for Monday afternoon, mainly for areas along and east of Interstate 35. Otherwise, look for continued hot and mostly dry weather with high temperatures ranging from the low 90s to near 100 today and possibly reaching as high as 104 by the middle of the week. Heat index values topping out at around 108 today could increase to reach the 105 to 100.

112-degree range in the middle to latter part of this week. Your local forecast. Tonight, mostly clear this evening, then becoming partly cloudy. Lows in the mid-70s. South winds 5 to 10 miles per hour with gusts up to 20 miles per hour. Tuesday, partly cloudy in the morning, then becoming sunny. Highs in the upper 90s. South winds 5 to 10 miles per hour with gusts up to 20 miles per hour. Highest heat index readings up to 107. Tuesday night, clear in the evening, then becoming partly cloudy. Lows in the mid-70s. South winds 10 to 15 miles per hour with gusts up to 25 miles per hour. Wednesday, partly cloudy in the morning, then clearing. Highs in the upper 90s. South winds 10 to 15 miles per hour with gusts up to 25 miles per hour. Highest heat index readings up to 109. Wednesday night, mostly clear. Lows in the mid-70s. South winds 10 to 15 miles per hour with gusts up to 30 miles per hour. Highest heat index readings up to 105 early in the evening. Thursday, partly cloudy in the morning, then becoming sunny. Highs in the upper 90s. Highest heat index readings up to 110. Thursday night, clear. Lows in the mid-70s. Highest heat index readings up to 105 early in the evening. Friday, mostly cloudy in the morning, then clearing. Highs in the upper 90s. Highest heat index readings up to 110. Friday night, mostly clear in the evening, then becoming partly cloudy. Lows in the mid-70s. Highest heat index readings up to 105 early in the evening. Saturday, mostly cloudy in the morning, then clearing. Highs in the upper 90s. Highest heat index readings up to 105. Saturday night and Sunday, mostly clear. Lows in the mid-70s. Highs in the upper 90s. Highest heat index readings up to 105. Sunday night, clear. Lows in the mid-70s. Monday, partly cloudy in the morning, then becoming sunny. Highs in the upper 90s. Highest heat index readings up to 105. 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The current time is 12:03 a.m. Central Daylight Time. The Austin NOAA Weather Radio Roundup, at 11 p.m. at Austin Bergstrom International, it was partly cloudy. The temperature was 82, the dew point 71, the relative humidity was 69%, the wind southeast at 8 miles an hour, and the pressure was 30.06 inches and rising. At Camp Mabry, temperature was 82 degrees. Pflugerville clear 80. Taylor clear 79. The report from Lago Vista was not available. Georgetown clear 82. San Marcos clear 81. Burnett partly cloudy 83. Junction clear 85. San Antonio partly cloudy 83. Corpus Christi mostly cloudy 83. Houston partly cloudy 77. Once again at Austin Bergstrom it was 82, and at Camp Mabry it was 82. Elsewhere across the state, College Station clear 77. Amarillo clear 82. Abilene clear 87. Dallas-Fort Worth clear 88. Your weather synopsis for South Central Texas. Isolated showers and thunderstorm are forecast again for Monday afternoon, mainly for areas along and east of Interstate 35. Otherwise, look for continued hot and mostly dry weather with high temperatures ranging from the low 90s to near 100 today and possibly reaching as high as 104 by the middle of the week. Heat index values topping out at around 108 today could increase to reach the 105 to 112 degree range in the middle to latter part of this week. Your local forecast. Tonight, most

mostly clear this evening, then becoming partly cloudy. Lows in the mid-70s. South winds 5 to 10 miles per hour with gusts up to 20 miles per hour. Tuesday, partly cloudy in the morning, then becoming sunny. Highs in the upper 90s. South winds 5 to 10 miles per hour with gusts up to 20 miles per hour. Highest heat index readings up to 107. Tuesday night, clear in the evening, then becoming partly cloudy. Lows in the mid-70s. South winds 10 to 15 miles per hour with gusts up to 25 miles per hour. Wednesday, partly cloudy in the morning, then clearing. Highs in the upper 90s. South winds 10 to 15 miles per hour with gusts up to 25 miles per hour. Highest heat index readings up to 109. Wednesday night, mostly clear. Lows in the mid-70s. South winds 10 to 15 miles per hour with gusts up to 30 miles per hour. Highest heat index readings up to 105 early in the evening. Thursday, partly cloudy in the morning, then becoming sunny. Highs in the upper 90s. Highest heat index readings up to 110. Thursday night, clear. Lows in the mid-70s. Highest heat index readings up to 105 early in the evening. Friday, mostly cloudy in the morning, then clearing. Highs in the upper 90s. Highest heat index readings up to 110. Friday night, mostly clear in the evening, then becoming partly cloudy. Lows in the mid-70s. Highest heat index readings up to 105 early in the evening. Saturday, mostly cloudy in the morning, then clearing. Highs in the upper 90s. Highest heat index readings up to 105. Saturday night and Sunday, mostly clear. Lows in the mid-70s. Highs in the upper 90s. Highest heat index readings up to 105. Sunday night, clear. Lows in the mid-70s. Monday, partly cloudy in the morning, then becoming sunny. Highs in the upper 90s. Highest heat index readings up to 105. The Tropical Weather Outlook. For the North Atlantic, Caribbean Sea and the Gulf of America, central tropical Atlantic shower and thunderstorm activity is currently limited in association with an area of low pressure located about 500 miles southwest of the Cabo Verde Islands. Environmental conditions are forecast to gradually become more conducive for development during the next day or two, and a tropical depression will likely form during the latter half of this week while the system moves westward to west-northwestward across the central tropical Atlantic. Formation chance through 48 hours, low, 30%. Formation chance through 7 days, high, 70%. East of the Windward Islands, disorganized showers and thunderstorms associated with a tropical wave are located about 850 miles east of the Windward Islands. Some gradual development of this system is possible through the next day or two while it moves quickly westward across the central tropical Atlantic. The system is expected to encounter a large area of environmental dry air by the time it reaches the Windward Islands Wednesday night, which should end its chances for development. Formation chance through 48 hours, low, 10%. Formation chance through 7 days, low, 10%. Central subtropical Atlantic, a trough of low pressure located several hundred miles northeast of Bermuda, is producing disorganized showers and thunderstorms. Some development of this system is possible during the next couple of days while it moves eastward at around 20 miles per hour across the central subtropical Atlantic. The system is forecast to reach cooler waters later this week, ending its chances of formation by Thursday. Formation chance through 48 hours, low, 10%. Formation chance through 7 days, low, 10%. 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The current time is 12:10 a.m. Central Daylight.

Light time. Your weather synopsis for South Central Texas. Isolated showers and thunderstorm are forecast again for Monday afternoon, mainly for areas along and east of Interstate 35. Otherwise, look for continued hot and mostly dry weather with high temperatures ranging from the low 90s to near 100 today and possibly reaching as high as 104 by the middle of the week. Heat index values topping out at around 108 today could increase to reach the 105 to 112 degree range in the middle to latter part of this week. Your local forecast. Tonight, mostly clear this evening, then becoming partly cloudy. Lows in the mid-70s. South winds 5 to 10 miles per hour with gusts up to 20 miles per hour. Tuesday, partly cloudy in the morning, then becoming sunny. Highs in the upper 90s. South winds 5 to 10 miles per hour with gusts up to 20 miles per hour. Highest heat index readings up to 107. Tuesday night, clear in the evening, then becoming partly cloudy. Lows in the mid-70s. South winds 10 to 15 miles per hour with gusts up to 25 miles per hour. Wednesday, partly cloudy in the morning, then clearing. Highs in the upper 90s. South winds 10 to 15 miles per hour with gusts up to 25 miles per hour. Highest heat index readings up to 109. Wednesday night, mostly clear. Lows in the mid-70s. South winds 10 to 15 miles per hour with gusts up to 30 miles per hour. Highest heat index readings up to 105 early in the evening. Thursday, partly cloudy in the morning, then becoming sunny. Highs in the upper 90s. Highest heat index readings up to 110. Thursday night, clear. Lows in the mid-70s. Highest heat index readings up to 105 early in the evening. Friday, mostly cloudy in the morning, then clearing. Highs in the upper 90s. Highest heat index readings up to 110. Friday night, mostly clear in the evening, then becoming partly cloudy. Lows in the mid-70s. Highest heat index readings up to 105 early in the evening. Saturday, mostly cloudy in the morning, then clearing. Highs in the upper 90s. Highest heat index readings up to 105. Saturday night and Sunday, mostly clear. Lows in the mid-70s. Highs in the upper 90s. Highest heat index readings up to 105. Sunday night, clear. Lows in the mid-70s. Monday, partly cloudy in the morning, then becoming sunny. Highs in the upper 90s. Highest heat index readings up to 105. 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At midnight, the report from Austin Bergstrom International was not available. At Camp Mabry, it was mostly cloudy. The temperature was 81, the dew point 72, the relative humidity was 74%, the wind southeast at 6 miles an hour, and the pressure was 30.09 inches and rising. The report from Pflugerville was not available. The report from Taylor was not available. The report from Lago Vista was not available. The report from Georgetown was not available. The report from Burnett was not available. Junction clear 84. San Antonio partly cloudy 82. The report from Corpus Christi was not available. The report from Houston was not available. And at Camp Mabry it was 81. Elsewhere across the state, the report from College Station was not available. The report from Amarillo was not available. The report from Abilene was not available. The report from Dallas-Fort Worth was not available. Your weather synopsis for South Central Texas. Isolated showers and thunderstorm are forecast again for Monday.

afternoon, mainly for areas along and east of Interstate 35. Otherwise, look for continued hot and mostly dry weather with high temperatures ranging from the low 90s to near 100 today and possibly reaching as high as 104 by the middle of the week. Heat index values topping out at around 108 today could increase to reach the 105 to 112 degree range in the middle to latter part of this week. Your local forecast. Tonight, mostly clear this evening, then becoming partly cloudy. Lows in the mid-70s. South winds 5 to 10 miles per hour with gusts up to 20 miles per hour. Tuesday, partly cloudy in the morning, then becoming sunny. Highs in the upper 90s. South winds 5 to 10 miles per hour with gusts up to 20 miles per hour. Highest heat index readings up to 107. Tuesday night, clear in the evening, then becoming partly cloudy. Lows in the mid-70s. South winds 10 to 15 miles per hour with gusts up to 25 miles per hour. Wednesday, partly cloudy in the morning, then clearing. Highs in the upper 90s. South winds 10 to 15 miles per hour with gusts up to 25 miles per hour. Highest heat index readings up to 109. Wednesday night, mostly clear. Lows in the mid-70s. South winds 10 to 15 miles per hour with gusts up to 30 miles per hour. Highest heat index readings up to 105 early in the evening. Thursday, partly cloudy in the morning, then becoming sunny. Highs in the upper 90s. Highest heat index readings up to 110. Thursday night, clear. Lows in the mid-70s. Highest heat index readings up to 105 early in the evening. Friday, mostly cloudy in the morning, then clearing. Highs in the upper 90s. Highest heat index readings up to 110. Friday night, mostly clear in the evening, then becoming partly cloudy. Lows in the mid-70s. Highest heat index readings up to 105 early in the evening. Saturday, mostly cloudy in the morning, then clearing. Highs in the upper 90s. Highest heat index readings up to 105. Saturday night and Sunday, mostly clear. Lows in the mid-70s. Highs in the upper 90s. Highest heat index readings up to 105. Sunday night, clear. Lows in the mid-70s. Monday, partly cloudy in the morning, then becoming sunny. Highs in the upper 90s. Highest heat index readings up to 105. 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At midnight, the report from Austin Bergstrom International was not available. At Camp Mabry, it was mostly cloudy. The temperature was 81, the dew point 72, the relative humidity was 74%, the wind southeast at 6 miles an hour, and the pressure was 30.09 inches and rising. The report from Pflugerville was not available. The report from Taylor was not available. The report from Lago Vista was not available. The report from Georgetown was not available. The report from Burnett was not available. Junction clear 84. San Antonio partly cloudy 82. The report from Corpus Christi was not available. The report from Houston was not available. And at Camp Mabry it was 81. Elsewhere across the state, the report from College Station was not available. The report from Amarillo was not available. The report from Abilene was not available. The report from Dallas-Fort Worth was not available. Your weather synopsis for South Central Texas. Isolated showers and thunderstorms are forecast again for Monday afternoon, mainly for areas along and east of Interstate 35. Otherwise, look for continued hot and mostly dry weather with high temperatures ranging from the

90s to near 100 today and possibly reaching as high as 104 by the middle of the week. Heat index values topping out at around 108 today could increase to reach the 105 to 112 degree range in the middle to latter part of this week. Your local forecast. Tonight, mostly clear this evening, then becoming partly cloudy. Lows in the mid-70s. South winds 5 to 10 miles per hour with gusts up to 20 miles per hour. Tuesday, partly cloudy in the morning, then becoming sunny. Highs in the upper 90s. South winds 5 to 10 miles per hour with gusts up to 20 miles per hour. Highest heat index readings up to 107. Tuesday night, clear in the evening, then becoming partly cloudy. Lows in the mid-70s. South winds 10 to 15 miles per hour with gusts up to 25 miles per hour. Wednesday, partly cloudy in the morning, then clearing. Highs in the upper 90s. South winds 10 to 15 miles per hour with gusts up to 25 miles per hour. Highest heat index readings up to 109. Wednesday night, mostly clear. Lows in the mid-70s. South winds 10 to 15 miles per hour with gusts up to 30 miles per hour. Highest heat index readings up to 105 early in the evening. Thursday, partly cloudy in the morning, then becoming sunny. Highs in the upper 90s. Highest heat index readings up to 110. Thursday night, clear. Lows in the mid-70s. Highest heat index readings up to 105 early in the evening. Friday, mostly cloudy in the morning, then clearing. Highs in the upper 90s. Highest heat index readings up to 110. Friday night, mostly clear in the evening, then becoming partly cloudy. Lows in the mid-70s. Highest heat index readings up to 105 early in the evening. Saturday, mostly cloudy in the morning, then clearing. Highs in the upper 90s. Highest heat index readings up to 105. Saturday night and Sunday, mostly clear. Lows in the mid-70s. Highs in the upper 90s. Highest heat index readings up to 105. Sunday night, clear. Lows in the mid-70s. Monday, partly cloudy in the morning, then becoming sunny. Highs in the upper 90s. Highest heat index readings up to 105. The coastal waters forecast from Baffin Bay to Port Aransas out 20 nautical miles. Tonight, southeast winds 10 to 15 knots. Seas 2 to 3 feet. Wave detail, southeast 3 feet at 5 seconds. Tuesday, southeast winds 10 to 15 knots. Seas 2 to 3 feet. Wave detail, southeast 3 feet at 5 seconds. Tuesday night, southeast winds 10 to 15 knots with gusts up to 20 knots. Seas 2 to 3 feet. Wave detail, southeast 3 feet at 5 seconds. Wednesday, south winds 15 to 20 knots with gusts up to 25 knots. Seas 3 to 4 feet, occasionally to 5 feet. Wave detail, southeast 4 feet at 5 seconds. Wednesday night, southeast winds 15 to 20 knots with gusts up to 25 knots. Seas 3 to 5 feet, occasionally to 6 feet. Wave detail, southeast 5 feet at 5 seconds. Thursday, southeast winds 15 to 20 knots with gusts up to 25 knots. Seas around 4 feet, occasionally to 5 feet. Wave detail, southeast 4 feet at 6 seconds. Thursday night, southeast winds 15 to 20 knots with gusts up to 25 knots. Seas 4 to 5 feet, occasionally to 6 feet. Friday, southeast winds 10 to 15 knots. Seas 3 to 4 feet, occasionally to 5 feet. Friday night, southeast winds 10 to 15 knots. Seas 3 to 4 feet, occasionally to 5 feet. Saturday, southeast winds 10 to 15 knots. Seas around 3 feet. Saturday night, southeast winds 10 to 15 knots.

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At midnight, the report from Austin Bergstrom International was not available. At Camp Mabry, it was mostly cloudy. The temperature was 81, the dew point 72, the relative humidity was 74%, the wind southeast at 6 miles an hour, and the pressure was 30.09 inches and rising. The report from Pflugerville was not available. The report from Taylor was not available. The report from Lago Vista was not available. The report from Georgetown was not available. The report from Burnett was not available. Junction clear 84. San Antonio partly cloudy 82. The report from Corpus Christi was not available. The report from Houston was not available. And at Camp Mabry it was 81. Elsewhere across the state, the report from College Station was not available. The report from Amarillo was not available. The report from Abilene was not available. The report from Dallas-Fort Worth was not available. Your weather synopsis for South Central Texas. Isolated showers and thunderstorm are forecast again for Monday afternoon, mainly for areas along and east of Interstate 35. Otherwise, look for continued hot and mostly dry weather with high temperatures ranging from the low 90s to near 100 today and possibly reaching as high as 104 by the middle of the week. Heat index values topping out at around 108 today could increase to reach the 105 to 112 degree range in the middle to latter part of this week. Your local forecast. Tonight, mostly clear this evening, then becoming partly cloudy. Lows in the mid-70s. South winds 5 to 10 miles per hour with gusts up to 20 miles per hour. Tuesday, partly cloudy in the morning, then becoming sunny. Highs in the upper 90s. South winds 5 to 10 miles per hour with gusts up to 20 miles per hour. Highest heat index readings up to 107. Tuesday night, clear in the evening, then becoming partly cloudy. Lows in the mid-70s. South winds 10 to 15 miles per hour with gusts up to 25 miles per hour. Wednesday, partly cloudy in the morning, then clearing. Highs in the upper 90s. South winds 10 to 15 miles per hour with gusts up to 25 miles per hour. Highest heat index readings up to 109. Wednesday night, mostly clear. Lows in the mid-70s. South winds 10 to 15 miles per hour with gusts up to 30 miles per hour. Highest heat index readings up to 105 early in the evening. Thursday, partly cloudy in the morning, then becoming sunny. Highs in the upper 90s. Highest heat index readings up to 110. Thursday night, clear. Lows in the mid-70s. Highest heat index readings up to 105 early in the evening. Friday, mostly cloudy in the morning, then clearing. Highs in the upper 90s. Highest heat index readings up to 110. Friday night, mostly clear in the evening, then becoming partly cloudy. Lows in the mid-70s. Highest heat index readings up to 105 early in the evening. Saturday, mostly cloudy in the morning, then clearing. Highs in the upper 90s. Highest heat index readings up to 105. Saturday night and Sunday, mostly clear. Lows in the mid-70s. Highs in the upper 90s. Highest heat index readings up to 105. Sunday night, clear. Lows in the mid-70s. Monday, partly cloudy in the morning, then becoming sunny. Highs in the upper 90s. Highest heat index readings up to 105. 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
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The current time is 12:30 a.m. Central Daylight Time. The Austin NOAA Weather Radio Roundup. At midnight, the report from Austin Bergstrom International was not available. At Camp Mabry, it was mostly cloudy. The temperature was 81, the dew point 72, the relative humidity was 74%, the wind southeast at 6 miles an hour, and the pressure was 30.09 inches and rising. The report from Pflugerville was not available. The report from Taylor was not available. The report from Lago Vista was not available. The report from Georgetown was not available. The report from Burnett was not available. Junction clear 84. San Antonio partly cloudy 82. The report from Corpus Christi was not available. The report from Houston was not available. And at Camp Mabry it was 81. Elsewhere across the state, the report from College Station was not available. The report from Amarillo was not available. The report from Abilene was not available. The report from Dallas-Fort Worth was not available. Your weather synopsis for South Central Texas. Isolated showers and thunderstorm are forecast again for Monday afternoon, mainly for areas along and east of Interstate 35. Otherwise, look for continued hot and mostly dry weather with high temperatures ranging from the low 90s to near 100 today and possibly reaching as high as 104 by the middle of the week. Heat index values topping out at around 108 today could increase to reach the 105 to 112 degree range in the middle to latter part of this week. Your local forecast. Tonight, mostly clear this evening, then becoming partly cloudy. Lows in the mid-70s. South winds 5 to 10 miles per hour with gusts up to 20 miles per hour. Tuesday, partly cloudy in the morning, then becoming sunny. Highs in the upper 90s. South winds 5 to 10 miles per hour with gusts up to 20 miles per hour. Highest heat index readings up to 107. Tuesday night, clear in the evening, then becoming partly cloudy. Lows in the mid-70s. South winds 10 to 15 miles per hour with gusts up to 25 miles per hour. Wednesday, partly cloudy in the morning, then clearing. Highs in the upper 90s. South winds 10 to 15 miles per hour with gusts up to 25 miles per hour. Highest heat index readings up to 109. Wednesday night, mostly clear. 15 miles per hour with gusts up to 25 miles per hour. Highest heat index readings up to 109. Wednesday night, mostly clear. Lows in the mid-70s. South winds 10 to 15 miles per hour with gusts up to 30 miles per hour. Highest heat index readings up to 105 early in the evening. Thursday, partly cloudy in the morning, then becoming sunny. Highs in the upper 90s. Highest heat index readings up to 110. Thursday night, clear. Lows in the mid-70s. Highest heat index readings up to 105 early in the evening. Friday, mostly cloudy in the morning, then clearing. Highs in the upper 90s. Highest heat index readings up to 110. Friday night, mostly clear in the evening, then becoming partly cloudy. Lows in the mid-70s. Highest heat index readings up to 105 early in the evening. Saturday, mostly cloudy in the morning, then clearing. Highs in the upper 90s. Highest heat index readings up to 105. Saturday night and Sunday, mostly clear. Lows in the mid-70s. Highs in the upper 90s. Highest heat index readings up to 105. Sunday night, clear. Lows in the mid-70s. Monday, partly cloudy in the morning, then becoming sunny. Highs in the upper 90s. Highest heat index readings up to 105. The Tropical Weather Outlook. For the North Atlantic,

Caribbean Sea and the Gulf of America. Central tropical Atlantic shower and thunderstorm activity is currently limited in association with an area of low pressure located about 500 miles southwest of the Cabo Verde Islands. Environmental conditions are forecast to gradually become more conducive for development during the next day or two, and a tropical depression will likely form during the latter half of this week while the system moves westward to west-northwestward across the central tropical Atlantic. Formation chance through 48 hours, low, 30%. Formation chance through 7 days, high, 70%. East of the Windward Islands, disorganized showers and thunderstorms associated with a tropical wave are located about 850 miles east of the Windward Islands. Some gradual development of this system is possible through the next day or two while it moves quickly westward across the central tropical Atlantic. The system is expected to encounter a large area of environmental dry air by the time it reaches the Windward Islands Wednesday night, which should end its chances for development. Formation chance through 48 hours, low, 10%. Formation chance through 7 days, low, 10%. Central subtropical Atlantic, a trough of low pressure located several hundred miles northeast of Bermuda, is producing disorganized showers and thunderstorms. Some development of this system is possible during the next couple of days while it moves eastward at around 20 miles per hour across the central subtropical Atlantic. The system is forecast to reach cooler waters later this week, ending its chances of formation by Thursday. Formation chance through 48 hours, low, 10%. Formation chance through 7 days, low, 10%. 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The current time is 12:37 a.m. Central Daylight Time. The Austin NOAA Weather Radio Roundup. At midnight, the report from Austin Bergstrom International was not available. At Camp Mabry, it was mostly cloudy. The temperature was 81, the dew point 72. The relative humidity was 74%, the wind southeast at 6 miles an hour, and the pressure was 30.09 inches and rising. The report from Pflugerville was not available. The report from Taylor was not available. The report from Lago Vista was not available. The report from Georgetown was not available. The report from Burnett was not available. Junction clear 84. San Antonio partly cloudy 82. The report from Corpus Christi was not available. The report from Houston was not available. And at Camp Mabry it was 81. Elsewhere across the state, the report from College Station was not available. The report from Amarillo was not available. The report from Abilene was not available. The report from Dallas-Fort Worth was not available. Your weather synopsis for South Central Texas. Isolated showers and thunderstorms are forecast again for Monday afternoon, mainly for areas along and east of Interstate 35. Otherwise, look for continued hot and mostly dry weather with high temperatures ranging from the low 90s to near 100 today and possibly reaching as high as 104 by the middle of the week. Heat index values topping out at around 108 today could increase to reach the 105 to 112 degree range in the middle to latter part of this week. Your local forecast. Tonight, mostly clear this evening, then becoming partly cloudy. Lows in the mid-70s. South winds 5 to 10 miles per hour with gusts up to 20 miles per hour. Tuesday, partly cloudy in the morning, then becoming sunny. Highs in the upper 90s. South winds 5 to 10 miles per hour with gusts up to 20 miles per hour. Highest heat index readings up to 107. Tuesday night, clear in the evening, then becoming partly cloudy. Lows in the mid-70s. South winds 10 to 15 miles per hour with gusts up to 25 miles per hour. Wednesday, partly cloudy in the morning, then clearing. Highs in the upper 90s. South wind

morning, then clearing. Highs in the upper 90s. Highest heat index readings up to 110. Friday night, mostly clear in the evening, then becoming partly cloudy. Lows in the mid-70s. Highest heat index readings up to 105 early in the evening. Saturday, mostly cloudy in the morning, then clearing. Highs in the upper 90s. Highest heat index readings up to 105. Saturday night and Sunday, mostly clear. Lows in the mid-70s. Highs in the upper 90s. Highest heat index readings up to 105. Sunday night, clear. Lows in the mid-70s. Monday, partly cloudy in the morning, then becoming sunny. Highs in the upper 90s. Highest heat index readings up to 105. 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The Austin NOAA Weather Radio Roundup. At midnight, the report from Austin Bergstrom International was not available. At Camp Mabry, it was mostly cloudy. The temperature was 81, the dew point 72, the relative humidity was 74%, the wind southeast at 6 miles an hour, and the pressure was 30.09 inches and rising. The report from Pflugerville was not available. The report from Taylor was not available. The report from Lago Vista was not available. The report from Georgetown was not available. The report from Burnett was not available. Junction clear 84. San Antonio partly cloudy 82. The report from Corpus Christi was not available. The report from Houston was not available. And at Camp Mabry it was 81. Elsewhere across the state, the report from College Station was not available. The report from Amarillo was not available. The report from Abilene was not available. The report from Dallas-Fort Worth was not available. Your weather synopsis for South Central Texas. Isolated showers and thunderstorm are forecast again for Monday afternoon, mainly for areas along and east of Interstate 35. Otherwise, look for continued hot and mostly dry weather with high temperatures ranging from the low 90s to near 100 today and possibly reaching as high as 104 by the middle of the week. Heat index values topping out at around 108 today could increase to reach the 105 to 112 degree range in the middle to latter part of this week. Your local forecast. Tonight, mostly clear this evening, then becoming partly cloudy. Lows in the mid-70s. South winds 5 to 10 miles per hour with gusts up to 20 miles per hour. Tuesday, partly cloudy in the morning, then becoming sunny. Highs in the upper 90s. South winds 5 to 10 miles per hour with gusts up to 20 miles per hour. Highest heat index readings up to 107. Tuesday night, clear in the evening, then becoming partly cloudy. Lows in the mid-70s. South winds 10 to 15 miles per hour with gusts up to 25 miles per hour. Wednesday, partly cloudy in the morning, then clearing. Highs in the upper 90s. South winds 10 to 15 miles per hour with gusts up to 25 miles per hour. Highest heat index readings up to 109. Wednesday night, mostly clear. The mid-70s. South winds 10 to 15 miles per hour with gusts up to 30 miles per hour. Highest heat index readings up to 105 early in the evening. Thursday, partly cloudy in the morning, then becoming sunny. Highs in the upper 90s. Highest heat index readings up to 110. Thursday night, clear. Lows in the mid-70s. Highest heat index readings up to 105 early in the evening. Friday, mostly cloudy in the morning, then clearing. Highs in the upper 90s. Highest heat index readings up to 110. Friday.

night, mostly clear in the evening, then becoming partly cloudy. Lows in the mid-70s. Highest heat index readings up to 105 early in the evening. Saturday, mostly cloudy in the morning, then clearing. Highs in the upper 90s. Highest heat index readings up to 105. Saturday night and Sunday, mostly clear. Lows in the mid-70s. Highs in the upper 90s. Highest heat index readings up to 105. Sunday night, clear. Lows in the mid-70s. Monday, partly cloudy in the morning, then becoming sunny. Highs in the upper 90s. Highest heat index readings up to 105. 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At midnight, the report from Austin Bergstrom International was not available. At Camp Mabry, it was mostly cloudy. The temperature was 81, the dew point 72, the relative humidity was 74%, the wind southeast at 6 miles an hour, and the pressure was 30.09 inches and rising. The report from Pflugerville was not available. The report from Taylor was not available. The report from Lago Vista was not available. The report from Georgetown was not available. The report from Burnett was not available. Junction clear 84. San Antonio partly cloudy 82. The report from Corpus Christi was not available. The report from Houston was not available. And at Camp Mabry it was 81. Elsewhere across the state, the report from College Station was not available. The report from Amarillo was not available. The report from Abilene was not available. The report from Dallas-Fort Worth was not available. Your weather synopsis for South Central Texas. Isolated showers and thunderstorms are forecast again for Monday afternoon, mainly for areas along and east of Interstate 35. Otherwise, look for continued hot and mostly dry weather with high temperatures ranging from the low 90s to near 100 today and possibly reaching as high as 104 by the middle of the week. Heat index values topping out at around 108 today could increase to reach the 105 to 112 degree range in the middle to latter part of this week. Your local forecast. Tonight, mostly clear this evening, then becoming partly cloudy. Lows in the mid-70s. South winds 5 to 10 miles per hour with gusts up to 20 miles per hour. Tuesday, partly cloudy in the morning, then becoming sunny. Highs in the upper 90s. South winds 5 to 10 miles per hour with gusts up to 20 miles per hour. Highest heat index readings up to 107. Tuesday night, clear in the evening, then becoming partly cloudy. Lows in the mid-70s. South winds 10 to 15 miles per hour with gusts up to 25 miles per hour. Wednesday, partly cloudy in the morning, then clearing. Highs in the upper 90s. South winds 10 to 15 miles per hour with gusts up to 25 miles per hour. Highest heat index readings up to 109. Wednesday night, mostly clear. Lows in the mid-70s. South winds 10 to 15 miles per hour with gusts up to 30 miles per hour. Highest heat index readings up to 105 early in the evening. Thursday, partly cloudy in the morning, then becoming sunny. Highs in the upper 90s. Highest heat index readings up to 110. Thursday night, clear. Lows in the mid-70s. Highest heat index readings up to 105 early in the evening. Friday, mostly cloudy in the morning, then clearing. Highs in the upper 90s. Highest heat index readings up to 110. Friday night, mostly clear in the evening, then becoming partly cloudy. Lows in the mid-70s. Highest heat index readings up to 100.

Red 5 early in the evening. Saturday, mostly cloudy in the morning, then clearing. Highs in the upper 90s. Highest heat index readings up to 105. Saturday night and Sunday, mostly clear. Lows in the mid 70s. Highs in the upper 90s. Highest heat index readings up to 105. Sunday night, clear. Lows in the mid 70s. Monday, partly cloudy in the morning, then becoming sunny. Highs in the upper 90s. Highest heat index readings up to 105. The coastal waters forecast from Baffin Bay to Port Aransas out 20 nautical miles. Tonight, southeast winds 10 to 15 knots. Seas 2 to 3 feet. Wave detail, southeast 3 feet at 5 seconds. Tuesday, southeast winds 10 to 15 knots. Seas 2 to 3 feet. Wave detail, southeast 3 feet at 5 seconds. Tuesday night, southeast winds 10 to 15 knots with gusts up to 20 knots. Seas 2 to 3 feet. Wave detail, southeast 3 feet at 5 seconds. Wednesday, south winds 15 to 20 knots with gusts up to 25 knots. Seas 3 to 4 feet, occasionally to 5 feet. Wave detail, southeast 4 feet at 5 seconds. Wednesday night, southeast winds 15 to 20 knots with gusts up to 25 knots. Seas 3 to 5 feet, occasionally to 6 feet. Wave detail, southeast 5 feet at 5 seconds. Thursday, southeast winds 15 to 20 knots with gusts up to 25 knots. Seas around 4 feet, occasionally to 5 feet. Wave detail, southeast 4 feet at 6 seconds. Thursday night, southeast winds 15 to 20 knots with gusts up to 25 knots. Seas 4 to 5 feet, occasionally to 6 feet. Friday, southeast winds 10 to 15 knots. Seas 3 to 4 feet, occasionally to 5 feet. Friday night, southeast winds 10 to 15 knots. Seas 3 to 4 feet, occasionally to 5 feet. Saturday, southeast winds 10 to 15 knots. Seas around 3 feet. Saturday night, southeast winds 10 to 15 knots. Seas around 3 feet. 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The Austin NOAA Weather Radio Roundup. At midnight, the report from Austin Bergstrom International was not available. At Camp Mabry, it was mostly cloudy. The temperature was 81, the dew point 72, the relative humidity was 74%, the wind southeast at 6 miles an hour, and the pressure was 30.09 inches and rising. The report from Pflugerville was not available. The report from Taylor was not available. The report from Lago Vista was not available. The report from Georgetown was not available. The report from Burnett was not available. Junction clear 84. San Antonio partly cloudy 82. The report from Corpus Christi was not available. The report from Houston was not available. And at Camp Mabry it was 81. Elsewhere across the state, the report from College Station was not available. The report from Amarillo was not available. The report from Abilene was not available. The report from Dallas-Fort Worth was not available. Your weather synopsis for South Central Texas. Isolated showers and thunderstorms are forecast again for Monday afternoon, mainly for areas along and east of Interstate 35. Otherwise, look for continued hot and mostly dry weather with high temperatures ranging from the low 90s to near 100 today and possibly reaching as high as 104 by the middle of the week. Heat index values topping out at around 108 today could increase to reach the 105 to 112 degree range in the middle to latter part of this week. Your local forecast. Tonight, mostly clear.

this evening, then becoming partly cloudy. Lows in the mid-70s. South winds 5 to 10 miles per hour with gusts up to 20 miles per hour. Tuesday, partly cloudy in the morning, then becoming sunny. Highs in the upper 90s. South winds 5 to 10 miles per hour with gusts up to 20 miles per hour. Highest heat index readings up to 107. Tuesday night, clear in the evening, then becoming partly cloudy. Lows in the mid-70s. South winds 10 to 15 miles per hour with gusts up to 25 miles per hour. Wednesday, partly cloudy in the morning, then clearing. Highs in the upper 90s. South winds 10 to 15 miles per hour with gusts up to 25 miles per hour. Highest heat index readings up to 109. Wednesday night, mostly clear. Lows in the mid-70s. South winds 10 to 15 miles per hour with gusts up to 30 miles per hour. Highest heat index readings up to 105 early in the evening. Thursday, partly cloudy in the morning, then becoming sunny. Highs in the upper 90s. Highest heat index readings up to 110. Thursday night, clear. Lows in the mid-70s. Highest heat index readings up to 105 early in the evening. Friday, mostly cloudy in the morning, then clearing. Highs in the upper 90s. Highest heat index readings up to 110. Friday night, mostly clear in the evening, then becoming partly cloudy. Lows in the mid-70s. Highest heat index readings up to 105 early in the evening. Saturday, mostly cloudy in the morning, then clearing. Highs in the upper 90s. Highest heat index readings up to 105. Saturday night and Sunday, mostly clear. Lows in the mid-70s. Highs in the upper 90s. Highest heat index readings up to 105. Sunday night, clear. Lows in the mid-70s. Monday, partly cloudy in the morning, then becoming sunny. Highs in the upper 90s. Highest heat index readings up to 105. 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At midnight, the report from Austin Bergstrom International was not available. At Camp Mabry, it was mostly cloudy. The temperature was 81, the dew point 72, the relative humidity was 74%, the wind southeast at 6 miles an hour, and the pressure was 30.09 inches and rising. The report from Pflugerville was not available. The report from Taylor was not available. The report from Lago Vista was not available. The report from Georgetown was not available. The report from Burnett was not available. Junction clear 84. San Antonio partly cloudy 82. The report from Corpus Christi was not available. The report from Houston was not available. And at Camp Mabry it was 81. Elsewhere across the state, the report from College Station was not available. The report from Amarillo was not available. The report from Abilene was not available. The report from Dallas-Fort Worth was not available. Your weather synopsis for South Central Texas. Isolated showers and thunderstorms are forecast again for Monday afternoon, mainly for areas along and east of Interstate 35. Otherwise, look for continued hot and mostly dry weather with high temperatures ranging from the low 90s to near 100 today and possibly reaching as high as 104 by the middle of the week. Heat index values topping out at around 108 today could increase to reach the 105 to 112 degree range in the middle to latter part of this week. Your local forecast. Tonight, mostly clear this evening, then becoming partly cloudy. Lows in the mid-70s. South winds 5 to 10 miles per hour with gusts up to 20.

miles per hour. Tuesday, partly cloudy in the morning, then becoming sunny. Highs in the upper 90s. South winds 5 to 10 miles per hour with gusts up to 20 miles per hour. Highest heat index readings up to 107. Tuesday night, clear in the evening, then becoming partly cloudy. Lows in the mid-70s. South winds 10 to 15 miles per hour with gusts up to 25 miles per hour. Wednesday, partly cloudy in the morning, then clearing. Highs in the upper 90s. South winds 10 to 15 miles per hour with gusts up to 25 miles per hour. Highest heat index readings up to 109. Wednesday night, mostly clear. Lows in the mid-70s. South winds 10 to 15 miles per hour with gusts up to 30 miles per hour. Highest heat index readings up to 105 early in the evening. Thursday, partly cloudy in the morning, then becoming sunny. Highs in the upper 90s. Highest heat index readings up to 110. Thursday night, clear. Lows in the mid-70s. Highest heat index readings up to 105 early in the evening. Friday, mostly cloudy in the morning, then clearing. Highs in the upper 90s. Highest heat index readings up to 110. Friday night, mostly clear in the evening, then becoming partly cloudy. Lows in the mid-70s. Highest heat index readings up to 105 early in the evening. Saturday, mostly cloudy in the morning, then clearing. Highs in the upper 90s. Highest heat index readings up to 105. Saturday night and Sunday, mostly clear. Lows in the mid-70s. Highs in the upper 90s. Highest heat index readings up to 105. Sunday night, clear. Lows in the mid-70s. Monday, partly cloudy in the morning, then becoming sunny. Highs in the upper 90s. Highest heat index readings up to 105. 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The Austin NOAA Weather Radio Roundup. At midnight, the report from Austin Bergstrom International was not available. At Camp Mabry, it was mostly cloudy. The temperature was 81, the dew point 72, the relative humidity was 74%, the wind southeast at 6 miles an hour, and the pressure was 30.09 inches and rising. The report from Pflugerville was not available. The report from Taylor was not available. The report from Lago Vista was not available. The report from Georgetown was not available. The report from Burnett was not available. Junction clear 84. San Antonio partly cloudy 82. The report from Corpus Christi was not available. The report from Houston was not available. And at Camp Mabry it was 81. Elsewhere across the state, the report from College Station was not available. The report from Amarillo was not available. The report from Abilene was not available. The report from Dallas-Fort Worth was not available. The Tropical Weather Outlook. For the North Atlantic, Caribbean Sea and the Gulf of America, central tropical Atlantic shower and thunderstorm activity is currently limited in association with an area of low pressure located about 500 miles southwest of the Cabo Verde Islands. Environmental conditions are forecast to gradually become more conducive for development during the next day or two, and a tropical depression will likely form during the latter half of this week while the system moves westward to west-northwestward across the central tropical Atlantic. Formation chance through 48 hours, low, 30%. Formation chance through 7 days, high, 70%. East of the Windward Islands, disorganized showers and thunderstorms associated with a tropical wave are located about 850 miles east of the Windward Islands. Some gradual development of this system is possible.

stable through the next day or two while it moves quickly westward across the central tropical Atlantic. The system is expected to encounter a large area of environmental dry air by the time it reaches the Windward Islands Wednesday night, which should end its chances for development. Formation chance through 48 hours, low, 10%. Formation chance through 7 days, low, 10%. Central subtropical Atlantic, a trough of low pressure located several hundred miles northeast of Bermuda, is producing disorganized showers and thunderstorms. Some development of this system is possible during the next couple of days while it moves eastward at around 20 miles per hour across the central subtropical Atlantic. The system is forecast to reach cooler waters later this week, ending its chances of formation by Thursday. Formation chance through 48 hours, low, 10%. Formation chance through 7 days, low, 10%. Your weather synopsis for South Central Texas. Isolated showers and thunderstorm are forecast again for Monday afternoon, mainly for areas along and east of Interstate 35. Otherwise, look for continued hot and mostly dry weather with high temperatures ranging from the low 90s to near 100 today and possibly reaching as high as 104 by the middle of the week. Heat index values topping out at around 108 today could increase to reach the 105 to 112 degree range in the middle to latter part of this week. Your local forecast. Tonight, mostly clear this evening, then becoming partly cloudy. Lows in the mid-70s. South winds 5 to 10 miles per hour with gusts up to 20 miles per hour. Tuesday, partly cloudy in the morning, then becoming sunny. Highs in the upper 90s. South winds 5 to 10 miles per hour with gusts up to 20 miles per hour. Highest heat index readings up to 107. Tuesday night, clear in the evening, then becoming partly cloudy. Lows in the mid-70s. South winds 10 to 15 miles per hour with gusts up to 25 miles per hour. Wednesday, partly cloudy in the morning, then clearing. Highs in the upper 90s. South winds 10 to 15 miles per hour with gusts up to 25 miles per hour. Highest heat index readings up to 109. Wednesday night, mostly clear. Lows in the mid-70s. South winds 10 to 15 miles per hour with gusts up to 30 miles per hour. Highest heat index readings up to 105 early in the evening. Thursday, partly cloudy in the morning, then becoming sunny. Highs in the upper 90s. Highest heat index readings up to 110. Thursday night, clear. Lows in the mid-70s. Highest heat index readings up to 105 early in the evening. Friday, mostly cloudy in the morning, then clearing. Highs in the upper 90s. Highest heat index readings up to 110. Friday night, mostly clear in the evening, then becoming partly cloudy. Lows in the mid-70s. Highest heat index readings up to 105 early in the evening. Saturday, mostly cloudy in the morning, then clearing. Highs in the upper 90s. Highest heat index readings up to 105. Saturday night and Sunday, mostly clear. Lows in the mid-70s. Highs in the upper 90s. Highest heat index readings up to 105. Sunday night, clear. Lows in the mid-70s. Monday, partly cloudy in the morning, then becoming sunny. Highs in the upper 90s. Highest heat index readings up to 105. 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The current time is 1:10 a.m. Central Daylight Time. Your weather synopsis for South Central Texas. Isolated showers and thunderstorm are forecast again for Monday afternoon, mainly for areas along and east of Interstate 35. Otherwise, look for continued hot and mostly dry weather with high temperatures ranging from the low

90s to near 100 today and possibly reaching as high as 104 by the middle of the week. Heat index values topping out at around 108 today could increase to reach the 105 to 112 degree range in the middle to latter part of this week. Your local forecast. Tonight, mostly clear this evening, then becoming partly cloudy. Lows in the mid-70s. South winds 5 to 10 miles per hour with gusts up to 20 miles per hour. Tuesday, partly cloudy in the morning, then becoming sunny. Highs in the upper 90s. South winds 5 to 10 miles per hour with gusts up to 20 miles per hour. Highest heat index readings up to 107. Tuesday night, clear in the evening, then becoming partly cloudy. Lows in the mid-70s. South winds 10 to 15 miles per hour with gusts up to 25 miles per hour. Wednesday, partly cloudy in the morning, then clearing. Highs in the upper 90s. South winds 10 to 15 miles per hour with gusts up to 25 miles per hour. Highest heat index readings up to 109. Wednesday night, mostly clear. Lows in the mid-70s. South winds 10 to 15 miles per hour with gusts up to 30 miles per hour. Highest heat index readings up to 105 early in the evening. Thursday, partly cloudy in the morning, then becoming sunny. Highs in the upper 90s. Highest heat index readings up to 110. Thursday night, clear. Lows in the mid-70s. Highest heat index readings up to 105 early in the evening. Friday, mostly cloudy in the morning, then clearing. Highs in the upper 90s. Highest heat index readings up to 110. Friday night, mostly clear in the evening, then becoming partly cloudy. Lows in the mid-70s. Highest heat index readings up to 105 early in the evening. Saturday, mostly cloudy in the morning, then clearing. Highs in the upper 90s. Highest heat index readings up to 105. Saturday night and Sunday, mostly clear. Lows in the mid-70s. Highs in the upper 90s. Highest heat index readings up to 105. Sunday night, clear. Lows in the mid-70s. Monday, partly cloudy in the morning, then becoming sunny. Highs in the upper 90s. Highest heat index readings up to 105. 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The current time is 1:14 a.m. Central Daylight Time. The Austin, NOAA Weather Radio Roundup, at 1 a.m. at Austin Bergstrom International, it was partly cloudy. The temperature was 80, the dew point 73, the relative humidity was 79%, the wind south at 8 miles an hour, and the pressure was 30.07 inches and steady. At Camp Mabry, it was mostly cloudy. The temperature was 80, the dew point 73, the relative humidity was 79%, the wind variable at 6 miles an hour, and the pressure was 30.09 inches and steady. Pflugerville partly cloudy 78. Taylor clear 77. The report from Lago Vista was not available. Georgetown clear 80. San Marcos cloudy 80. Burnett partly cloudy 80. Junction clear 83. San Antonio partly cloudy 80. Corpus Christi mostly cloudy 82. Houston partly cloudy 77. Once again at Austin Bergstrom it was 80, and at Camp Mabry it was 80. Elsewhere across the state, College Station clear 76. Amarillo clear 80. Abilene clear 85. Dallas-Fort Worth partly cloudy 84. Your weather synopsis for South Central Texas. Isolated showers and thunderstorm are forecast again for Monday afternoon, mainly for areas along and east of Interstate 35. Otherwise, look for continued hot and mostly dry weather.

with high temperatures ranging from the low 90s to near 100 today and possibly reaching as high as 104 by the middle of the week. Heat index values topping out at around 108 today could increase to reach the 105 to 112 degree range in the middle to latter part of this week. Your local forecast. Tonight, mostly clear this evening, then becoming partly cloudy. Lows in the mid-70s. South winds 5 to 10 miles per hour with gusts up to 20 miles per hour. Tuesday, partly cloudy in the morning, then becoming sunny. Highs in the upper 90s. South winds 5 to 10 miles per hour with gusts up to 20 miles per hour. Highest heat index readings up to 107. Tuesday night, clear in the evening, then becoming partly cloudy. Lows in the mid-70s. South winds 10 to 15 miles per hour with gusts up to 25 miles per hour. Wednesday, partly cloudy in the morning, then clearing. Highs in the upper 90s. South winds 10 to 15 miles per hour with gusts up to 25 miles per hour. Highest heat index readings up to 109. Wednesday night, mostly clear. Lows in the mid-70s. South winds 10 to 15 miles per hour with gusts up to 30 miles per hour. Highest heat index readings up to 105 early in the evening. Thursday, partly cloudy in the morning, then becoming sunny. Highs in the upper 90s. Highest heat index readings up to 110. Thursday night, clear. Lows in the mid-70s. Highest heat index readings up to 105 early in the evening. Friday, mostly cloudy in the morning, then clearing. Highs in the upper 90s. Highest heat index readings up to 110. Friday night, mostly clear in the evening, then becoming partly cloudy. Lows in the mid-70s. Highest heat index readings up to 105 early in the evening. Saturday, mostly cloudy in the morning, then clearing. Highs in the upper 90s. Highest heat index readings up to 105. Saturday night and Sunday, mostly clear. Lows in the mid-70s. Highs in the upper 90s. Highest heat index readings up to 105. Sunday night, clear. Lows in the mid-70s. Monday, partly cloudy in the morning, then becoming sunny. Highs in the upper 90s. Highest heat index readings up to 105. 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The current time is 1:19 a.m. Central Daylight Time. The Austin NOAA Weather Radio Roundup, at 1 a.m. at Austin Bergstrom International, it was partly cloudy. The temperature was 80, the dew point 73, the relative humidity was 79%, the wind south at 8 miles an hour, and the pressure was 30.07 inches and steady. At Camp Mabry, it was mostly cloudy. The temperature was 80, the dew point 73, the relative humidity was 79%, the wind variable at 6 miles an hour, and the pressure was 30.09 inches and steady. Pflugerville partly cloudy 78. Taylor clear 77. The report from Lago Vista was not available. Georgetown clear 80. San Marcos cloudy 80. Burnett partly cloudy 80. Junction clear 83. San Antonio partly cloudy 80. Corpus Christi mostly cloudy 82. Houston partly cloudy 77. Once again at Austin Bergstrom it was 80, and at Camp Mabry it was 80. Elsewhere across the state, College Station clear 76. Amarillo clear 80. Abilene clear 85. Dallas-Fort Worth partly cloudy 84. Your weather synopsis for South Central Texas. Isolated showers and thunderstorms are forecast again for Monday afternoon, mainly for areas along and east of Interstate 35. Otherwise, look for

Continued hot and mostly dry weather with high temperatures ranging from the low 90s to near 100 today and possibly reaching as high as 104 by the middle of the week. Heat index values topping out at around 108 today could increase to reach the 105 to 112 degree range in the middle to latter part of this week. The coastal waters forecast from Baffin Bay to Port Aransas out 20 nautical miles. Tonight, southeast winds 10 to 15 knots. Seas 2 to 3 feet. Wave detail, southeast 3 feet at 5 seconds. Tuesday, southeast winds 10 to 15 knots. Seas 2 to 3 feet. Wave detail, southeast 3 feet at 5 seconds. Tuesday night, southeast winds 10 to 15 knots with gusts up to 20 knots. Seas 2 to 3 feet. Wave detail, southeast 3 feet at 5 seconds. Wednesday, south winds 15 to 20 knots with gusts up to 25 knots. Seas 3 to 4 feet, occasionally to 5 feet. Wave detail, southeast 4 feet at 5 seconds. Wednesday night, southeast winds 15 to 20 knots with gusts up to 25 knots. Seas 3 to 5 feet, occasionally to 6 feet. Wave detail, southeast 5 feet at 5 seconds. Thursday, southeast winds 15 to 20 knots with gusts up to 25 knots. Seas around 4 feet, occasionally to 5 feet. Wave detail, southeast 4 feet at 6 seconds. Thursday night, southeast winds 15 to 20 knots with gusts up to 25 knots. Seas 4 to 5 feet, occasionally to 6 feet. Friday, southeast winds 10 to 15 knots. Seas 3 to 4 feet, occasionally to 5 feet. Friday night, southeast winds 10 to 15 knots. Seas 3 to 4 feet, occasionally to 5 feet. Saturday, southeast winds 10 to 15 knots. Seas around 3 feet. Saturday night, southeast winds 10 to 15 knots. Seas around 3 feet. Your local forecast. Tonight, mostly clear this evening, then becoming partly cloudy. Lows in the mid-70s. South winds 5 to 10 miles per hour with gusts up to 20 miles per hour. Tuesday, partly cloudy in the morning, then becoming sunny. Highs in the upper 90s. South winds 5 to 10 miles per hour with gusts up to 20 miles per hour. Highest heat index readings up to 107. Tuesday night, clear in the evening, then becoming partly cloudy. Lows in the mid-70s. South winds 10 to 15 miles per hour with gusts up to 25 miles per hour. Wednesday, partly cloudy in the morning, then clearing. Highs in the upper 90s. South winds 10 to 15 miles per hour with gusts up to 25 miles per hour. Highest heat index readings up to 109. Wednesday night, mostly clear. Lows in the mid-70s. South winds 10 to 15 miles per hour with gusts up to 30 miles per hour. Highest heat index readings up to 105 early in the evening. Thursday, partly cloudy in the morning, then becoming sunny. Highs in the upper 90s. Highest heat index readings up to 110. Thursday night, clear. Lows in the mid-70s. Highest heat index readings up to 105 early in the evening. Friday, mostly cloudy in the morning, then clearing. Highs in the upper 90s. Highest heat index readings up to 110. Friday night, mostly clear in the evening, then becoming partly cloudy. Lows in the mid-70s. Highest heat index readings up to 105 early in the evening. Saturday, mostly cloudy in the morning, then clearing. Highs in the upper 90s. Highest heat index readings up to 105. Saturday night and Sunday, mostly clear. Lows in the mid-70s. Highs in the upper 90s. Highest heat index readings up to 105. Sunday night, clear. Lows in the mid-70s. Monday,
partly cloudy in the morning, then becoming

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Highs in the upper 90s. Highest heat index readings up to 105. 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The current time is 1:26 a.m. Central Daylight Time. The Austin NOAA Weather Radio Roundup. At 1 a.m. at Austin Bergstrom International, it was partly cloudy. The temperature was 80, the dew point 73, the relative humidity was 79%, the wind south at 8 miles an hour, and the pressure was 30.07 inches and steady. At Camp Mabry, it was mostly cloudy. The temperature was 80, the dew point 73, the relative humidity was 79%, the wind variable at 6 miles an hour, and the pressure was 30.09 inches and steady. Pflugerville partly cloudy 78. Taylor clear 77. The report from Lago Vista was not available. Georgetown clear 80. San Marcos cloudy 80. Burnett partly cloudy 80. Junction clear 83. San Antonio partly cloudy 80. Corpus Christi mostly cloudy 82. Houston partly cloudy 77. Once again at Austin Bergstrom it was 80, and at Camp Mabry it was 80. Elsewhere across the state, College Station clear 76. Amarillo clear 80. Abilene clear 85. Dallas-Fort Worth partly cloudy 84. Your weather synopsis for South Central Texas. Isolated showers and thunderstorms are forecast again for Monday afternoon, mainly for areas along and east of Interstate 35. Otherwise, look for continued hot and mostly dry weather with high temperatures ranging from the low 90s to near 100 today and possibly reaching as high as 104 by the middle of the week. Heat index values topping out at around 108 today could increase to reach the 105 to 112 degree range in the middle to latter part of this week. Your local forecast. Tonight, mostly clear this evening, then becoming partly cloudy. Lows in the mid-70s. South winds 5 to 10 miles per hour with gusts up to 20 miles per hour. Tuesday, partly cloudy in the morning, then becoming sunny. Highs in the upper 90s. South winds 5 to 10 miles per hour with gusts up to 20 miles per hour. Highest heat index readings up to 107. Tuesday night, clear in the evening, then becoming partly cloudy. Lows in the mid-70s. South winds 10 to 15 miles per hour with gusts up to 25 miles per hour. Wednesday, partly cloudy in the morning, then clearing. Highs in the upper 90s. South winds 10 to 15 miles per hour with gusts up to 25 miles per hour. Highest heat index readings up to 109. Wednesday night, mostly clear. Lows in the mid-70s. South winds 10 to 15 miles per hour with gusts up to 30 miles per hour. Highest heat index readings up to 105 early in the evening. Thursday, partly cloudy in the morning, then becoming sunny. Highs in the upper 90s. Highest heat index readings up to 110. Thursday night, clear. Lows in the mid-70s. Highest heat index readings up to 105 early in the evening. Friday, mostly cloudy in the morning, then clearing. Highs in the upper 90s. Highest heat index readings up to 110. Friday night, mostly clear in the evening, then becoming partly cloudy. Lows in the mid-70s. Highest heat index readings up to 105 early in the evening. Saturday, mostly cloudy in the morning, then clearing. Highs in the upper 90s. Highest heat index readings up to 105. Saturday night and Sunday, mostly clear. Lows in the mid-70s. Highs in the upper 90s. Highest heat index readings up to 105. Sunday night, clear. Lows in the mid-70s. Monday,
partly cloudy in the morning, then becoming sunny. Highs in the upper 90s. Highest heat index readings up to 105. 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The current time is 1:31 a.m. Central Daylight Time. The Austin NOAA Weather Radio Roundup. At 1 a.m. at Austin Bergstrom International, it was partly cloudy. The temperature was 80, the dew point 73, the relative humidity was 79%, the wind south at 8 miles an hour, and the pressure was 30.07 inches and steady. At Camp Mabry, it was mostly cloudy. The temperature was 80, the dew point 73, the relative humidity was 79%, the wind variable at 6 miles an hour, and the pressure was 30.09 inches and steady. Pflugerville partly cloudy 78. Taylor clear 77. The report from Lago Vista was not available. Georgetown clear 80. San Marcos cloudy 80. Burnett partly cloudy 80. Junction clear 83. San Antonio partly cloudy 80. Corpus Christi mostly cloudy 82. Houston partly cloudy 77. Once again at Austin Bergstrom it was 80, and at Camp Mabry it was 80. Elsewhere across the state, College Station clear 76. Amarillo clear 80. Abilene clear 85. Dallas-Fort Worth partly cloudy 84. Your weather synopsis for South Central Texas. Isolated showers and thunderstorms are forecast again for Monday afternoon, mainly for areas along and east of Interstate 35. Otherwise, look for continued hot and mostly dry weather with high temperatures ranging from the low 90s to near 100 today and possibly reaching as high as 104 by the middle of the week. Heat index values topping out at around 108 today could increase to reach the 105 to 112 degree range in the middle to latter part of this week. Your local forecast. Tonight, mostly clear. The sea today could increase to reach the 105 to 112 degree range in the middle to latter part of this week. Your local forecast. Tonight, mostly clear. This evening, then becoming partly cloudy. Lows in the mid-70s. South winds 5 to 10 miles per hour with gusts up to 20 miles per hour. Tuesday, partly cloudy in the morning, then becoming sunny. Highs in the upper 90s. South winds 5 to 10 miles per hour with gusts up to 20 miles per hour. Highest heat index readings up to 107. Tuesday night, clear in the evening, then becoming partly cloudy. Lows in the mid-70s. South winds 10 to 15 miles per hour with gusts up to 25 miles per hour. Wednesday, partly cloudy in the morning, then clearing. Highs in the upper 90s. South winds 10 to 15 miles per hour with gusts up to 25 miles per hour. Highest heat index readings up to 109. Wednesday night, mostly clear. Lows in the mid-70s. South winds 10 to 15 miles per hour with gusts up to 30 miles per hour. Highest heat index readings up to 105 early in the evening. Thursday, partly cloudy in the morning, then becoming sunny. Highs in the upper 90s. Highest heat index readings up to 110. Thursday night, clear. Lows in the mid-70s. Highest heat index readings up to 105 early in the evening. Friday, mostly cloudy in the morning, then clearing. Highs in the upper 90s. Highest heat index readings up to 110. Friday night, mostly clear in the evening, then becoming partly cloudy. Lows in the mid-70s. Highest heat index readings up to 105 early in the evening. Saturday, mostly cloudy in the morning, then clearing. Highs in the upper 90s. Highest heat index readings up to 105. Saturday night and Sunday, mostly clear.

Lows in the mid-70s. Highs in the upper 90s. Highest heat index readings up to 105. Sunday night, clear. Lows in the mid-70s. Monday, partly cloudy in the morning, then becoming sunny. Highs in the upper 90s. Highest heat index readings up to 105. The Tropical Weather Outlook. For the North Atlantic, Caribbean Sea and the Gulf of America, central tropical Atlantic shower and thunderstorm activity is currently limited in association with an area of low pressure located about 500 miles southwest of the Cabo Verde Islands. Environmental conditions are forecast to gradually become more conducive for development during the next day or two, and a tropical depression will likely form during the latter half of this week while the system moves westward to west-northwestward across the central tropical Atlantic. Formation chance through 48 hours, low, 30%. Formation chance through 7 days, high, 70%. East of the Windward Islands, disorganized showers and thunderstorms associated with a tropical wave are located about 850 miles east of the Windward Islands. Some gradual development of this system is possible through the next day or two while it moves quickly westward across the central tropical Atlantic. The system is expected to encounter a large area of environmental dry air by the time it reaches the Windward Islands Wednesday night, which should end its chances for development. Formation chance through 48 hours, low, 10%. Formation chance through 7 days, low, 10%. Central subtropical Atlantic, a trough of low pressure located several hundred miles northeast of Bermuda, is producing disorganized showers and thunderstorms. Some development of this system is possible during the next couple of days while it moves eastward at around 20 miles per hour across the central subtropical Atlantic. The system is forecast to reach cooler waters later this week, ending its chances of formation by Thursday. Formation chance through 48 hours, low, 10%. Formation chance through 7 days, low, 10%. 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The current time is 1:38 a.m. Central Daylight Time. The Austin NOAA Weather Radio Roundup, at 1 a.m. at Austin Bergstrom International, it was partly cloudy. The temperature was 80, the dew point 73, the relative humidity was 79%, the wind south at 8 miles an hour, and the pressure was 30.07 inches and steady. At Camp Mabry, it was mostly cloudy. The temperature was 80, the dew point 73, the relative humidity was 79%, the wind variable at 6 miles an hour, and the pressure was 30.09 inches and steady. Pflugerville partly cloudy 78. Taylor clear 77. The report from Lago Vista was not available. Georgetown clear 80. San Marcos cloudy 80. Burnett partly cloudy 80. Junction clear 83. San Antonio partly cloudy 80. Corpus Christi mostly cloudy 82. Houston partly cloudy 77. Once again at Austin Bergstrom it was 80, and at Camp Mabry it was 80. Elsewhere across the state, College Station clear 76. Amarillo clear 80. Abilene clear 85. Dallas-Fort Worth partly cloudy 84. Your weather synopsis for South Central Texas. Isolated showers and thunderstorm are forecast again for Monday afternoon, mainly for areas along and east of Interstate 35. Otherwise, look for continued hot and mostly dry weather with high temperatures ranging from the low 90s to near 100 today and possibly reaching as high as 104 by the middle of the week. Heat index values topping out at around 108 today could increase to reach the 105 to 112 degree range in the middle to latter part of this week. Your local forecast. Tonight, mostly clear this evening, then becoming partly cloudy. Lows in the mid-70s. South winds 5 to 10 miles per hour with gusts.

Wednesday night, mostly clear. Lows in the mid-70s. South winds 10 to 15 miles per hour with gusts up to 30 miles per hour. Highest heat index readings up to 105 early in the evening. Thursday, partly cloudy in the morning, then becoming sunny. Highs in the upper 90s. Highest heat index readings up to 110. Thursday night, clear. Lows in the mid-70s. Highest heat index readings up to 105 early in the evening. Friday, mostly cloudy in the morning, then clearing. Highs in the upper 90s. Highest heat index readings up to 110. Friday night, mostly clear in the evening, then becoming partly cloudy. Lows in the mid-70s. Highest heat index readings up to 105 early in the evening. Saturday, mostly cloudy in the morning, then clearing. Highs in the upper 90s. Highest heat index readings up to 105. Saturday night and Sunday, mostly clear. Lows in the mid-70s. Highs in the upper 90s. Highest heat index readings up to 105. Sunday night, clear. Lows in the mid-70s. Monday, partly cloudy in the morning, then becoming sunny. Highs in the upper 90s. Highest heat index readings up to 105. 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The Austin NOAA Weather Radio Roundup at 1 a.m. at Austin Bergstrom International. It was partly cloudy. The temperature was 80, the dew point 73, the relative humidity was 79%, the wind south at 8 miles an hour, and the pressure was 30.07 inches and steady. At Camp Mabry, it was mostly cloudy. The temperature was 80, the dew point 73, the relative humidity was 79%, the wind variable at 6 miles an hour, and the pressure was 30.09 inches and steady. Pflugerville partly cloudy 78. Taylor clear 77. The report from Lago Vista was not available. Georgetown clear 80. San Marcos cloudy 80. Burnett partly cloudy 80. Junction clear 83. San Antonio partly cloudy 80. Corpus Christi mostly cloudy 82. Houston partly cloudy 77. Once again at Austin Bergstrom it was 80, and at Camp Mabry it was 80. Elsewhere across the state, College Station clear 76. Amarillo clear 80. Abilene clear 85. Dallas-Fort Worth partly cloudy 84. Your weather synopsis for South Central Texas. Isolated showers and thunderstorms are forecast again for Monday afternoon, mainly for areas along and east of Interstate 35. Otherwise, look for continued hot and mostly dry weather with high temperatures ranging from the low 90s to near 100 today and possibly reaching as high as 104 by the middle of the week. Heat index values topping out at around 108 today could increase to reach the 105 to 112 degree range in the middle to latter part of this week. Your local forecast. Tonight, mostly clear this evening, then becoming partly cloudy. Lows in the mid-70s. South winds 5 to 10 miles per hour with gusts up to 20 miles per hour. Tuesday, partly cloudy in the morning, then becoming sunny. Highs in the upper 90s. South winds 5 to 10 miles per hour with gusts up to 20 miles per hour. Highest heat index readings up to 107. Tuesday night, clear in the evening, then becoming partly cloudy. Lows in the mid-70s. South winds 10 to 15 miles per hour with gusts up to 25 miles per hour. Wednesday, partly cloudy in the morning, then clearing. Highs in the upper 90s. South winds 10 to 15 miles per hour with gusts up to 25 miles per hour. Highest heat index reading.

things up to 109. Wednesday night, mostly clear. Lows in the mid-70s. South winds 10 to 15 miles per hour with gusts up to 30 miles per hour. Highest heat index readings up to 105 early in the evening. Thursday, partly cloudy in the morning, then becoming sunny. Highs in the upper 90s. Highest heat index readings up to 110. Thursday night, clear. Lows in the mid-70s. Highest heat index readings up to 105 early in the evening. Friday, mostly cloudy in the morning, then clearing. Highs in the upper 90s. Highest heat index readings up to 110. Friday night, mostly clear in the evening, then becoming partly cloudy. Lows in the mid-70s. Highest heat index readings up to 105 early in the evening. Saturday, mostly cloudy in the morning, then clearing. Highs in the upper 90s. Highest heat index readings up to 105. Saturday night and Sunday, mostly clear. Lows in the mid-70s. Highs in the upper 90s. Highest heat index readings up to 105. Sunday night, clear. Lows in the mid-70s. Monday, partly cloudy in the morning, then becoming sunny. Highs in the upper 90s. Highest heat index readings up to 105. 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The current time is 1:48 a.m. Central Daylight Time. The Austin NOAA Weather Radio Roundup, at 1 a.m. at Austin Bergstrom International, it was partly cloudy. The temperature was 80, the dew point 73, the relative humidity was 79%, the wind south at 8 miles an hour, and the pressure was 30.07 inches and steady. At Camp Mabry, it was mostly cloudy. The temperature was 80, the dew point 73, the relative humidity was 79%, the wind variable at 6 miles an hour, and the pressure was 30.09 inches and steady. Pflugerville partly cloudy 78. Taylor clear 77. The report from Lago Vista was not available. Georgetown clear 80. San Marcos cloudy 80. Burnett partly cloudy 80. Junction clear 83. San Antonio partly cloudy 80. Corpus Christi mostly cloudy 82. Houston partly cloudy 77. Once again at Austin Bergstrom it was 80, and at Camp Mabry it was 80. Elsewhere across the state, College Station clear 76. Amarillo clear 80. Abilene clear 85. Dallas-Fort Worth partly cloudy 84. Your weather synopsis for South Central Texas. Isolated showers and thunderstorms are forecast again for Monday afternoon, mainly for areas along and east of Interstate 35. Otherwise, look for continued hot and mostly dry weather with high temperatures ranging from the low 90s to near 100 today and possibly reaching as high as 104 by the middle of the week. Heat index values topping out at around 108 today could increase to reach the 105 to 112 degree range in the middle to latter part of this week. Your local forecast. Tonight, mostly clear this evening, then becoming partly cloudy. Lows in the mid-70s. South winds 5 to 10 miles per hour with gusts up to 20 miles per hour. Tuesday, partly cloudy in the morning, then becoming sunny. Highs in the upper 90s. South winds 5 to 10 miles per hour with gusts up to 20 miles per hour. Highest heat index readings up to 107. Tuesday night, clear in the evening, then becoming partly cloudy. Lows in the mid-70s. South winds 10 to 15 miles per hour with gusts up to 25 miles per hour. Wednesday, partly cloudy in the morning, then clearing. Highs in the upper 90s. South winds 10 to 15 miles per hour with gusts up to 25 miles per hour.

highest heat index readings up to 109. Wednesday night, mostly clear. Lows in the mid-70s. South winds 10 to 15 miles per hour with gusts up to 30 miles per hour. Highest heat index readings up to 105 early in the evening. Thursday, partly cloudy in the morning, then becoming sunny. Highs in the upper 90s. Highest heat index readings up to 110. Thursday night, clear. Lows in the mid-70s. Highest heat index readings up to 105 early in the evening. Friday, mostly cloudy in the morning, then clearing. Highs in the upper 90s. Highest heat index readings up to 110. Friday night, mostly clear in the evening, then becoming partly cloudy. Lows in the mid-70s. Highest heat index readings up to 105 early in the evening. Saturday, mostly cloudy in the morning, then clearing. Highs in the upper 90s. Highest heat index readings up to 105. Saturday night and Sunday, mostly clear. Lows in the mid-70s. Highs in the upper 90s. Highest heat index readings up to 105. Sunday night, clear. Lows in the mid-70s. Monday, partly cloudy in the morning, then becoming sunny. Highs in the upper 90s. Highest heat index readings up to 105. The coastal waters forecast from Baffin Bay to Port Aransas out 20 nautical miles. Tonight, southeast winds 10 to 15 knots. Seas 2 to 3 feet. Wave detail, southeast 3 feet at 5 seconds. Tuesday, southeast winds 10 to 15 knots. Seas 2 to 3 feet. Wave detail, southeast 3 feet at 5 seconds. Tuesday night, southeast winds 10 to 15 knots with gusts up to 20 knots. Seas 2 to 3 feet. Wave detail, southeast 3 feet at 5 seconds. Wednesday, south winds 15 to 20 knots with gusts up to 25 knots. Seas 3 to 4 feet, occasionally to 5 feet. Wave detail, southeast 4 feet at 5 seconds. Wednesday night, southeast winds 15 to 20 knots with gusts up to 25 knots. Seas 3 to 5 feet, occasionally to 6 feet. Wave detail, southeast 5 feet at 5 seconds. Thursday, southeast winds 15 to 20 knots with gusts up to 25 knots. Seas around 4 feet, occasionally to 5 feet. Wave detail, southeast 4 feet at 6 seconds. Thursday night, southeast winds 15 to 20 knots with gusts up to 25 knots. Seas 4 to 5 feet, occasionally to 6 feet. Friday, southeast winds 10 to 15 knots. Seas 3 to 4 feet, occasionally to 5 feet. Friday night, southeast winds 10 to 15 knots. Seas 3 to 4 feet, occasionally to 5 feet. Saturday, southeast winds 10 to 15 knots. Seas around 3 feet. Saturday night, southeast winds 10 to 15 knots. Seas around 3 feet. Your local forecast. Rest of tonight, partly cloudy. Near steady temperature in the upper 70s. South winds 5 to 10 miles per hour with gusts up to 20 miles per hour. Tuesday, partly cloudy in the morning, then becoming mostly sunny. Highs in the upper 90s. South winds 5 to 10 miles per hour with gusts up to 20 miles per hour. Highest heat index readings up to 108. Tuesday night, clear in the evening, then becoming partly cloudy. Lows in the mid-70s. South winds 10 to 15 miles per hour with gusts up to 25 miles per hour. Wednesday, partly cloudy in the morning, then clearing. Hot with highs around 100. South winds 10 to 15 miles per hour. Highest heat index readings up to 109. Wednesday night, mostly clear. Lows in the mid-70s. South winds 10 to 15 miles per hour with gusts up to 30 miles per hour.

highest heat index readings up to 106 early in the evening. Thursday and Thursday night, mostly clear. Hot. Highs around 100. Lows in the mid-70s. Highest heat index readings up to 110. Friday through Saturday, partly cloudy. Highs in the upper 90s. Lows in the mid-70s. Highest heat index readings up to 110. Saturday night and Sunday, mostly clear. Lows in the mid-70s. Highs in the upper 90s. Sunday night, clear. Lows in the mid-70s. Monday, mostly sunny. Hot with highs around 100. 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The current time is 1:57 a.m. Central Daylight Time. The Austin NOAA Weather Radio Roundup. At 1 a.m. at Austin Bergstrom International, it was partly cloudy. The temperature was 80, the dew point 73, the relative humidity was 79%, the wind south at 8 miles an hour, and the pressure was 30.07 inches and steady. At Camp Mabry, it was mostly cloudy. The temperature was 80, the dew point 73, the relative humidity was 79%, the wind variable at 6 miles an hour, and the pressure was 30.09 inches and steady. Pflugerville partly cloudy 78. Taylor clear 77. The report from Lago Vista was not available. Georgetown clear 80. San Marcos cloudy 80. Burnett partly cloudy 80. Junction clear 83. San Antonio partly cloudy 80. Corpus Christi mostly cloudy 82. Houston partly cloudy 77. Once again at Austin Bergstrom it was 80, and at Camp Mabry it was 80. Elsewhere across the state, College Station clear 76. Amarillo clear 80. Abilene clear 85. Dallas-Fort Worth partly cloudy 84. Your weather synopsis for South Central Texas. Isolated showers and thunderstorms are forecast again for Monday afternoon, mainly for areas along and east of Interstate 35. Otherwise, look for continued hot and mostly dry weather with high temperatures ranging from the low 90s to near 100 today and possibly reaching as high as 104 by the middle of the week. Heat index values topping out at around 108 today could increase to reach the 105 to 112 degree range in the middle to latter part of this week. Your local forecast. Rest of tonight, partly cloudy. Near steady temperature in the upper 70s. South winds 5 to 10 miles per hour with gusts up to 20 miles per hour. Tuesday, partly cloudy in the morning, then becoming mostly sunny. Highs in the upper 90s. South winds 5 to 10 miles per hour with gusts up to 20 miles per hour. Highest heat index readings up to 108. Tuesday night, clear in the evening, then becoming partly cloudy. Lows in the mid-70s. South winds 10 to 15 miles per hour with gusts up to 25 miles per hour. Wednesday, partly cloudy in the morning, then clearing. Hot with highs around 100. South winds 10 to 15 miles per hour. Highest heat index readings up to 109. Wednesday night, mostly clear. Lows in the mid-70s. South winds 10 to 15 miles per hour with gusts up to 30 miles per hour. Highest heat index readings up to 106 early in the evening. Thursday and Thursday night, mostly clear. Hot. Highs around 100. Lows in the mid-70s. Highest heat index readings up to 110. Friday through Saturday, partly cloudy. Highs in the upper 90s. Lows in the mid-70s. Highest heat index readings up to 110. Saturday night and Sunday, mostly clear. Lows in the mid-70s. Highs in the upper 90s.

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Lows in the mid-70s. Monday, mostly sunny. Hot with highs around 100. 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The current time is 2:01 a.m. Central Daylight Time. The Austin NOAA Weather Radio Roundup. At 1 a.m. at Austin Bergstrom International, it was partly cloudy. The temperature was 80, the dew point 73, the relative humidity was 79%, the wind south at 8 miles an hour, and the pressure was 30.07 inches and steady. At Camp Mabry, it was mostly cloudy. The temperature was 80, the dew point 73, the relative humidity was 79%, the wind variable at 6 miles an hour, and the pressure was 30.09 inches and steady. Pflugerville partly cloudy 78. Taylor clear 77. The report from Lago Vista was not available. Georgetown clear 80. San Marcos cloudy 80. Burnett partly cloudy 80. Junction clear 83. San Antonio partly cloudy 80. Corpus Christi mostly cloudy 82. Houston partly cloudy 77. Once again at Austin Bergstrom it was 80, and at Camp Mabry it was 80. Elsewhere across the state, College Station clear 76. Amarillo clear 80. Abilene clear 85. Dallas-Fort Worth partly cloudy 84. Your weather synopsis for South Central Texas. Isolated showers and thunderstorm are forecast again for Monday afternoon, mainly for areas along and east of Interstate 35. Otherwise, look for continued hot and mostly dry weather with high temperatures ranging from the low 90s to near 100 today and possibly reaching as high as 104 by the middle of the week. Heat index values topping out at around 108 today could increase to reach the 105 to 112 degree range in the middle to latter part of this week. Your local forecast. Rest of tonight, partly cloudy. Near steady temperature in the upper 70s. South winds 5 to 10 miles per hour with gusts up to 20 miles per hour. Tuesday, partly cloudy in the morning, then becoming mostly sunny. Highs in the upper 90s. South winds 5 to 10 miles per hour with gusts up to 20 miles per hour. Highest heat index readings up to 108. Tuesday night, clear in the evening, then becoming partly cloudy. Lows in the mid-70s. South winds 10 to 15 miles per hour with gusts up to 25 miles per hour. Wednesday, partly cloudy in the morning, then clearing. Hot with highs around 100. South winds 10 to 15 miles per hour. Highest heat index readings up to 109. Wednesday night, mostly clear. Lows in the mid-70s. South winds 10 to 15 miles per hour with gusts up to 30 miles per hour. Highest heat index readings up to 106 early in the evening. Thursday and Thursday night, mostly clear. Hot. Highs around 100. Lows in the mid-70s. Highest heat index readings up to 110. Friday through Saturday, partly cloudy. Highs in the upper 90s. Lows in the mid-70s. Highest heat index readings up to 110. Saturday night and Sunday, mostly clear. Lows in the mid-70s. Highs in the upper 90s. Sunday night, clear. Lows in the mid-70s. Monday, mostly sunny. Hot with highs around 100. The Tropical Weather Outlook. For the North Atlantic, Caribbean Sea and the Gulf of America, central tropical Atlantic shower and thunderstorm activity is currently limited in association with an area of low pressure located about 500 miles southwest of the Cabo Verde Islands. Environmental conditions are forecast to gradually become more conducive for development during the next day or two, and a tropical depression will likely form during the latter half of this week.

while the system moves westward to west-northwestward across the central tropical Atlantic. Formation chance through 48 hours, low, 30%. Formation chance through 7 days, high, 70%. East of the Windward Islands, disorganized showers and thunderstorms associated with a tropical wave are located about 850 miles east of the Windward Islands. Some gradual development of this system is possible through the next day or two while it moves quickly westward across the central tropical Atlantic. The system is expected to encounter a large area of environmental dry air by the time it reaches the Windward Islands Wednesday night, which should end its chances for development. Formation chance through 48 hours, low, 10%. Formation chance through 7 days, low, 10%. Central subtropical Atlantic, a trough of low pressure located several hundred miles northeast of Bermuda, is producing disorganized showers and thunderstorms. Some development of this system is possible during the next couple of days while it moves eastward at around 20 miles per hour across the central subtropical Atlantic. The system is forecast to reach cooler waters later this week, ending its chances of formation by Thursday. Formation chance through 48 hours, low, 10%. Formation chance through 7 days, low, 10%. The coastal waters forecast from Baffin Bay to Port Aransas out 20 nautical miles. Today, southeast winds 10 to 15 knots. Seas 2 to 3 feet. Wave detail, southeast 3 feet at 5 seconds. Tonight, southeast winds around 15 knots with gusts up to 20 knots. Seas 2 to 3 feet. Wave detail, southeast 3 feet at 5 seconds. Wednesday, south winds 10 to 15 knots, becoming southeast 15 to 20 knots in the afternoon. Seas 3 to 4 feet, occasionally to 5 feet. Wave detail, southeast 4 feet at 5 seconds. Wednesday night, southeast winds 15 to 20 knots with gusts up to 25 knots. Seas 3 to 5 feet, occasionally to 6 feet. Wave detail, southeast 4 feet at 5 seconds. Thursday, southeast winds 15 to 20 knots with gusts up to 25 knots. Seas around 4 feet, occasionally to 5 feet. Wave detail, southeast 4 feet at 6 seconds. Thursday night, southeast winds 15 to 20 knots with gusts up to 25 knots. Seas around 4 feet, occasionally to 5 feet. Wave detail, southeast 4 feet at 6 seconds. Friday, southeast winds 10 to 15 knots. Seas 3 to 4 feet, occasionally to 5 feet. Friday night, southeast winds 10 to 15 knots. Seas 3 to 4 feet, occasionally to 5 feet. Saturday, southeast winds 10 to 15 knots. Seas around 3 feet. Saturday night, southeast winds 10 to 15 knots. Seas around 3 feet. 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The current time is 2:10 a.m. Central Daylight Time. Your weather synopsis for South Central Texas. Isolated showers and thunderstorm are forecast again for Monday afternoon, mainly for areas along and east of Interstate 35. Otherwise, look for continued hot and mostly dry weather with high temperatures ranging from the low 90s to near 100 today and possibly reaching as high as 104 by the middle of the week. Heat index values topping out at around 108 today could increase to reach the 105 to 112 degree range in the middle to latter part of this week. Your local forecast. Rest of tonight, partly cloudy. Near steady temperature in the upper 70s. South winds 5 to 10 miles per hour with gusts up to 20 miles per hour. Tuesday, partly cloudy in the morning, then becoming mostly sunny. Highs in the upper 90s. South winds 5 to 10 miles per hour with gusts up to 20 miles per hour.
highest heat index readings up to 180.

8. Tuesday night, clear in the evening, then becoming partly cloudy. Lows in the mid-70s. South winds 10 to 15 miles per hour with gusts up to 25 miles per hour. Wednesday, partly cloudy in the morning, then clearing. Hot with highs around 100. South winds 10 to 15 miles per hour. Highest heat index readings up to 109. Wednesday night, mostly clear. Lows in the mid-70s. South winds 10 to 15 miles per hour with gusts up to 30 miles per hour. Highest heat index readings up to 106 early in the evening. Thursday and Thursday night, mostly clear. Hot. Highs around 100. Lows in the mid-70s. Highest heat index readings up to 110. Friday through Saturday, partly cloudy. Highs in the upper 90s. Lows in the mid-70s. Highest heat index readings up to 110. Saturday night and Sunday, mostly clear. Lows in the mid-70s. Highs in the upper 90s. Sunday night, clear. Lows in the mid-70s. Monday, mostly sunny. Hot with highs around 100. 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The current time is 2:13 a.m. Central Daylight Time. The Austin NOAA Weather Radio Roundup, at 2 a.m. at Austin Bergstrom International, it was partly cloudy. The temperature was 78, the dew point 73, the relative humidity was 84%, the wind south at 8 miles an hour, and the pressure was 30.07 inches and steady. At Camp Mabry, it was clear. The temperature was 79, the dew point 74, the relative humidity was 84%, the wind variable at 6 miles an hour, and the pressure was 30.08 inches and falling. Pflugerville clear 77. Taylor clear 77. Lago Vista mostly cloudy 78. Georgetown clear 80. San Marcos mostly cloudy 80. Burnett partly cloudy 79. Junction clear 80. San Antonio partly cloudy 80. Corpus Christi mostly cloudy 81. Houston partly cloudy 78. Once again at Austin Bergstrom it was 78, and at Camp Mabry it was 79. Elsewhere across the state, College Station clear 75. Amarillo clear 77. Abilene clear 84. Dallas-Fort Worth partly cloudy 83. Your weather synopsis for South Central Texas. Isolated showers and thunderstorms are forecast again for Monday afternoon, mainly for areas along and east of Interstate 35. Otherwise, look for continued hot and mostly dry weather with high temperatures ranging from the low 90s to near 100 today and possibly reaching as high as 104 by the middle of the week. Heat index values topping out at around 108 today could increase to reach the 105 to 112 degree range in the middle to latter part of this week. Your local forecast. Rest of tonight, partly cloudy. Near steady temperature in the upper 70s. South winds 5 to 10 miles per hour with gusts up to 20 miles per hour. Tuesday, partly cloudy in the morning, then becoming mostly sunny. Highs in the upper 90s. South winds 5 to 10 miles per hour with gusts up to 20 miles per hour. Highest heat index readings up to 108. Tuesday night, clear in the evening, then becoming partly cloudy. Lows in the mid-70s. South winds 10 to 15 miles per hour with gusts up to 25 miles per hour. Wednesday, partly cloudy in the morning, then clearing. Hot with highs around 100. South winds 10 to 15 miles per hour. Highest heat index readings up to 109. Wednesday night, mostly clear. Lows in the mid-70s. South winds 10 to 15 miles per hour with gusts up to 30.

miles per hour. Highest heat index readings up to 106 early in the evening. Thursday and Thursday night, mostly clear. Hot. Highs around 100. Lows in the mid-70s. Highest heat index readings up to 110. Friday through Saturday, partly cloudy. Highs in the upper 90s. Lows in the mid-70s. Highest heat index readings up to 110. Saturday night and Sunday, mostly clear. Lows in the mid-70s. Highs in the upper 90s. Sunday night, clear. Lows in the mid-70s. Monday, mostly sunny. Hot with highs around 100. 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The current time is 2:17 a.m. Central Daylight Time. The Austin NOAA Weather Radio Roundup. At 2 a.m. at Austin Bergstrom International, it was partly cloudy. The temperature was 78, the dew point 73, the relative humidity was 84%, the wind south at 8 miles an hour, and the pressure was 30.07 inches and steady. At Camp Mabry, it was clear. The temperature was 79, the dew point 74, the relative humidity was 84%, the wind variable at 6 miles an hour, and the pressure was 30.08 inches and falling. Pflugerville clear 77. Taylor clear 77. Lago Vista mostly cloudy 78. Georgetown clear 80. San Marcos mostly cloudy 80. Burnett partly cloudy 79. Junction clear 80. San Antonio partly cloudy 80. Corpus Christi mostly cloudy 81. Houston partly cloudy 78. Once again at Austin Bergstrom it was 78, and at Camp Mabry it was 79. Elsewhere across the state, College Station clear 75. Amarillo clear 77. Abilene clear 84. Dallas-Fort Worth partly cloudy 83. Your weather synopsis for South Central Texas. Isolated showers and thunderstorms are forecast again for Monday afternoon, mainly for areas along and east of Interstate 35. Otherwise, look for continued hot and mostly dry weather with high temperatures ranging from the low 90s to near 100 today and possibly reaching as high as 104 by the middle of the week. Heat index values topping out at around 108 today could increase to reach the 105 to 112 degree range in the middle to latter part of this week. Your local forecast. Rest of tonight, partly cloudy. Near steady temperature in the upper 70s. South winds 5 to 10 miles per hour with gusts up to 20 miles per hour. Tuesday, partly cloudy in the morning, then becoming mostly sunny. Highs in the upper 90s. South winds 5 to 10 miles per hour with gusts up to 20 miles per hour. Highest heat index readings up to 108. Tuesday night, clear in the evening, then becoming partly cloudy. Lows in the mid-70s. South winds 10 to 15 miles per hour with gusts up to 25 miles per hour. Wednesday, partly cloudy in the morning, then clearing. Hot with highs around 100. South winds 10 to 15 miles per hour. Highest heat index readings up to 109. Wednesday night, mostly clear. Lows in the mid-70s. South winds 10 to 15 miles per hour with gusts up to 30 miles per hour. Highest heat index readings up to 106 early in the evening. Thursday and Thursday night, mostly clear. Hot. Highs around 100. Lows in the mid-70s. Highest heat index readings up to 110. Friday through Saturday, partly cloudy. Highs in the upper 90s. Lows in the mid-70s. Highest heat index readings up to 110. Saturday night and Sunday, mostly clear. Lows in the mid-70s.

highs in the upper 90s. Sunday night, clear. Lows in the mid-70s. Monday, mostly sunny. Hot with highs around 100. 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The current time is 2:21 a.m. Central Daylight Time. The Austin NOAA Weather Radio Roundup. At 2 a.m. at Austin Bergstrom International, it was partly cloudy. The temperature was 78, the dew point 73, the relative humidity was 84%, the wind south at 8 miles an hour, and the pressure was 30.07 inches and steady. At Camp Mabry, it was clear. The temperature was 79, the dew point 74, the relative humidity was 84%, the wind variable at 6 miles an hour, and the pressure was 30.08 inches and falling. Pflugerville clear 77. Taylor clear 77. Lago Vista mostly cloudy 78. Georgetown clear 80. San Marcos mostly cloudy 80. Burnett partly cloudy 79. Junction clear 80. San Antonio partly cloudy 80. Corpus Christi mostly cloudy 81. Houston partly cloudy 78. Once again at Austin Bergstrom it was 78, and at Camp Mabry it was 79. Elsewhere across the state, College Station clear 75. Amarillo clear 77. Abilene clear 84. Dallas-Fort Worth partly cloudy 83. Your weather synopsis for South Central Texas. Isolated showers and thunderstorm are forecast again for Monday afternoon, mainly for areas along and east of Interstate 35. Otherwise, look for continued hot and mostly dry weather with high temperatures ranging from the low 90s to near 100 today and possibly reaching as high as 104 by the middle of the week. Heat index values topping out at around 108 today could increase to reach the 105 to 112 degree range in the middle to latter part of this week. Your local forecast. Rest of tonight, partly cloudy. Near steady temperature in the upper 70s. South winds 5 to 10 miles per hour with gusts up to 20 miles per hour. Tuesday, partly cloudy in the morning, then becoming mostly sunny. Highs in the upper 90s. South winds 5 to 10 miles per hour with gusts up to 20 miles per hour. Highest heat index readings up to 108. Tuesday night, clear in the evening, then becoming partly cloudy. Lows in the mid-70s. South winds 10 to 15 miles per hour with gusts up to 25 miles per hour. Wednesday, partly cloudy in the morning, then clearing. Hot with highs around 100. South winds 10 to 15 miles per hour. Highest heat index readings up to 109. Wednesday night, mostly clear. Lows in the mid-70s. South winds 10 to 15 miles per hour with gusts up to 30 miles per hour. Highest heat index readings up to 106 early in the evening. Thursday and Thursday night, mostly clear. Hot. Highs around 100. Lows in the mid-70s. Highest heat index readings up to 110. Friday through Saturday, partly cloudy. Highs in the upper 90s. Lows in the mid-70s. Highest heat index readings up to 110. Saturday night and Sunday, mostly clear. Lows in the mid-70s. Highs in the upper 90s. Sunday night, clear. Lows in the mid-70s. Monday, mostly sunny. Hot with highs around 100. 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

at 2 a.m. at Austin Bergstrom International. It was partly cloudy. The temperature was 78, the dew point 73, the relative humidity was 84%, the wind south at 8 miles an hour, and the pressure was 30.07 inches and steady. At Camp Mabry, it was clear. The temperature was 79, the dew point 74, the relative humidity was 84%, the wind variable at 6 miles an hour, and the pressure was 30.08 inches and falling. Pflugerville, clear 77. Taylor, clear 77. Lago Vista, mostly cloudy 78. Georgetown, clear 80. San Marcos, mostly cloudy 80. Burnett, partly cloudy 79. Junction, clear 80. San Antonio, partly cloudy 80. Corpus Christi, mostly cloudy 81. Houston, partly cloudy 78. Once again at Austin Bergstrom, it was 78, and at Camp Mabry, it was 79. Elsewhere across the state, College Station clear 75. Amarillo clear 77. Abilene clear 84. Dallas-Fort Worth partly cloudy 83. Your weather synopsis for South Central Texas. Isolated showers and thunderstorms are forecast again for Monday afternoon, mainly for areas along and east of Interstate 35. Otherwise, look for continued hot and mostly dry weather with high temperatures ranging from the low 90s to near 100 today and possibly reaching as high as 104 by the middle of the week. Heat index values topping out at around 108 today could increase to reach the 105 to 112 degree range in the middle to latter part of this week. Your local forecast. Rest of tonight, partly cloudy. Near steady temperature in the upper 70s. South winds 5 to 10 miles per hour with gusts up to 20 miles per hour. Tuesday, partly cloudy in the morning, then becoming mostly sunny. Highs in the upper 90s. South winds 5 to 10 miles per hour with gusts up to 20 miles per hour. Highest heat index readings up to 108. Tuesday night, clear in the evening, then becoming partly cloudy. Lows in the mid-70s. South winds 10 to 15 miles per hour with gusts up to 25 miles per hour. Wednesday, partly cloudy in the morning, then clearing. Hot with highs around 100. South winds 10 to 15 miles per hour. Highest heat index readings up to 109. Wednesday night, mostly clear. Lows in the mid-70s. South winds 10 to 15 miles per hour with gusts up to 30 miles per hour. Highest heat index readings up to 106 early in the evening. Thursday and Thursday night, mostly clear. Hot. Highs around 100. Lows in the mid-70s. Highest heat index readings up to 110. Friday through Saturday, partly cloudy. Highs in the upper 90s. Lows in the mid-70s. Highest heat index readings up to 110. Saturday night and Sunday, mostly clear. Lows in the mid-70s. Highs in the upper 90s. Sunday night, clear. Lows in the mid-70s. Monday, mostly sunny. Hot with highs around 100. 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The current time is 2:30 a.m. Central Daylight Time. The Austin NOAA Weather Radio Roundup. At 2 a.m. at Austin Bergstrom International, it was partly cloudy. The temperature was 78, the dew point 73, the relative humidity was 84%, the wind south at 8 miles an hour, and the pressure was 30.07 inches and steady. At Camp Mabry, it was clear. The temperature was 79, the dew point 74, the relative humidity was 84%, the wind variable at 6 miles an hour, and the pressure was 30.08 inches and falling. Pflugerville clear 77. Taylor clear 77.
Lago Vista mostly cloudy 78. Georgetown clear 80. San Marcos mostly cloudy 80. Burnett partly cloudy 79. Junction clear 80. San Antonio partly cloudy 80. Corpus Christi mostly cloudy 81. Houston partly cloudy 78. Once again at Austin Bergstrom it was 78, and at Camp Mabry it was 79. Elsewhere across the state, College Station clear 75. Amarillo clear 77. Abilene clear 84. Dallas-Fort Worth partly cloudy 83. Your weather synopsis for South Central Texas. Isolated showers and thunderstorm are forecast again for Monday afternoon, mainly for areas along and east of Interstate 35. Otherwise, look for continued hot and mostly dry weather with high temperatures ranging from the low 90s to near 100 today and possibly reaching as high as 104 by the middle of the week. Heat index values topping out at around 108 today could increase to reach the 105 to 112 degree range in the middle to latter part of this week. Your local forecast. Rest of tonight, partly cloudy. Near steady temperature in the upper 70s. South winds 5 to 10 miles per hour with gusts up to 20 miles per hour. Tuesday, partly cloudy in the morning, then becoming mostly sunny. Highs in the upper 90s. South winds 5 to 10 miles per hour with gusts up to 20 miles per hour. Highest heat index readings up to 108. Tuesday night, clear in the evening, then becoming partly cloudy. Gusts up to 20 miles per hour. Highest heat index readings up to 108. Tuesday night, clear in the evening, then becoming partly cloudy. Lows in the mid-70s. South winds 10 to 15 miles per hour with gusts up to 25 miles per hour. Wednesday, partly cloudy in the morning, then clearing. Hot with highs around 100. South winds 10 to 15 miles per hour. Highest heat index readings up to 109. Wednesday night, mostly clear. Lows in the mid-70s. South winds 10 to 15 miles per hour with gusts up to 30 miles per hour. Highest heat index readings up to 106 early in the evening. Thursday and Thursday night, mostly clear. Hot. Highs around 100. Lows in the mid-70s. Highest heat index readings up to 110. Friday through Saturday, partly cloudy. Highs in the upper 90s. Lows in the mid-70s. Highest heat index readings up to 110. Saturday night and Sunday, mostly clear. Lows in the mid-70s. Highs in the upper 90s. Sunday night, clear. Lows in the mid-70s. Monday, mostly sunny. Hot with highs around 100. The Tropical Weather Outlook. For the North Atlantic, Caribbean Sea and the Gulf of America, central tropical Atlantic shower and thunderstorm activity is currently limited in association with an area of low pressure located about 500 miles southwest of the Cabo Verde Islands. Environmental conditions are forecast to gradually become more conducive for development during the next day or two, and a tropical depression will likely form during the latter half of this week while the system moves westward to west-northwestward across the central tropical Atlantic. Formation chance through 48 hours, low, 30%. Formation chance through 7 days, high, 70%. East of the Windward Islands, disorganized showers and thunderstorms associated with a tropical wave are located about 850 miles east of the Windward Islands. Some gradual development of this system is possible through the next day or two while it moves quickly westward across the central tropical Atlantic. The system is expected to encounter a large area of environmental dry air by the time it reaches the Windward Islands Wednesday night, which should end its chances for development. Formation chance through 48 hours, low, 10%. Formation chance through 7 days, low, 10%. Central subtropical Atlantic, a trough of low pressure located several hundred miles northeast of

Uta is producing disorganized showers and thunderstorms. Some development of this system is possible during the next couple of days while it moves eastward at around 20 miles per hour across the central subtropical Atlantic. The system is forecast to reach cooler waters later this week, ending its chances of formation by Thursday. Formation chance through 48 hours, low, 10%. Formation chance through 7 days, low, 10%. The coastal waters forecast from Baffin Bay to Port Aransas out 20 nautical miles. Today, southeast winds 10 to 15 knots. Seas 2 to 3 feet. Wave detail, southeast 3 feet at 5 seconds. Tonight, southeast winds around 15 knots with gusts up to 20 knots. Seas 2 to 3 feet. Wave detail, southeast 3 feet at 5 seconds. Wednesday, south winds 10 to 15 knots, becoming southeast 15 to 20 knots in the afternoon. Seas 3 to 4 feet, occasionally to 5 feet. Wave detail, southeast 4 feet at 5 seconds. Wednesday night, southeast winds 15 to 20 knots with gusts up to 25 knots. Seas 3 to 5 feet, occasionally to 6 feet. Wave detail, southeast 4 feet at 5 seconds. Thursday, southeast winds 15 to 20 knots with gusts up to 25 knots. Seas around 4 feet, occasionally to 5 feet. Wave detail, southeast 4 feet at 6 seconds. Thursday night, southeast winds 15 to 20 knots with gusts up to 25 knots. Seas around 4 feet, occasionally to 5 feet. Wave detail, southeast 4 feet at 6 seconds. Friday, southeast winds 10 to 15 knots. Seas 3 to 4 feet, occasionally to 5 feet. Friday night, southeast winds 10 to 15 knots. Seas 3 to 4 feet, occasionally to 5 feet. Saturday, southeast winds 10 to 15 knots. Seas around 3 feet. Saturday night, southeast winds 10 to 15 knots. Seas around 3 feet. 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The current time is 2:39 a.m. Central Daylight Time. The Austin NOAA Weather Radio Roundup, at 2 a.m. at Austin Bergstrom International, it was partly cloudy. The temperature was 78, the dew point 73, the relative humidity was 84%, the wind south at 8 miles an hour, and the pressure was 30.07 inches and steady. At Camp Mabry, it was clear. The temperature was 79, the dew point 74, the relative humidity was 84%, the wind variable at 6 miles an hour, and the pressure was 30.08 inches and falling. Pflugerville clear 77. Taylor clear 77. Lago Vista mostly cloudy 78. Georgetown clear 80. San Marcos mostly cloudy 80. Burnett partly cloudy 79. Junction clear 80. San Antonio partly cloudy 80. Corpus Christi mostly cloudy 81. Houston partly cloudy 78. Once again at Austin Bergstrom it was 78, and at Camp Mabry it was 79. Elsewhere across the state, College Station clear 75. Amarillo clear 77. Abilene clear 84. Dallas-Fort Worth partly cloudy 83. Your weather synopsis for South Central Texas. Isolated showers and thunderstorm are forecast again for Monday afternoon, mainly for areas along and east of Interstate 35. Otherwise, look for continued hot and mostly dry weather with high temperatures ranging from the low 90s to near 100 today and possibly reaching as high as 104 by the middle of the week. Heat index values topping out at around 108 today could increase to reach the 105 to 112 degree range in the middle to latter part of this week. Your local forecast. Rest of tonight, partly cloudy. Near steady temperature.

15 miles per hour. Highest heat index readings up to 109. Wednesday night, mostly clear. Lows in the mid-70s. South winds 10 to 15 miles per hour with gusts up to 30 miles per hour. Highest heat index readings up to 106 early in the evening. Thursday and Thursday night, mostly clear. Hot. Highs around 100. Lows in the mid-70s. Highest heat index readings up to 110. Friday through Saturday, partly cloudy. Highs in the upper 90s. Lows in the mid-70s. Highest heat index readings up to 110. Saturday night and Sunday, mostly clear. Lows in the mid-70s. Highs in the upper 90s. Sunday night, clear. Lows in the mid-70s. Monday, mostly sunny. Hot with highs around 100. 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The current time is 2:43 a.m. Central Daylight Time. The Austin NOAA Weather Radio Roundup, at 2 a.m. at Austin Bergstrom International, it was partly cloudy. The temperature was 78, the dew point 73, the relative humidity was 84%, the wind south at 8 miles an hour, and the pressure was 30.07 inches and steady. At Camp Mabry, it was clear. The temperature was 79, the dew point 74, the relative humidity was 84%, the wind variable at 6 miles an hour, and the pressure was 30.08 inches and falling. Pflugerville clear 77. Taylor clear 77. Lago Vista mostly cloudy 78. Georgetown clear 80. San Marcos mostly cloudy 80. Burnett partly cloudy 79. Junction clear 80. San Antonio partly cloudy 80. Corpus Christi mostly cloudy 81. Houston partly cloudy 78. Once again at Austin Bergstrom it was 78, and at Camp Mabry it was 79. Elsewhere across the state, College Station clear 75. Amarillo clear 77. Abilene clear 84. Dallas-Fort Worth partly cloudy 83. Your weather synopsis for South Central Texas. Isolated showers and thunderstorms are forecast again for Monday afternoon, mainly for areas along and east of Interstate 35. Otherwise, look for continued hot and mostly dry weather with high temperatures ranging from the low 90s to near 100 today and possibly reaching as high as 104 by the middle of the week. Heat index values topping out at around 108 today could increase to reach the 105 to 112 degree range in the middle to latter part of this week. Your local forecast. Rest of tonight, partly cloudy. Near steady temperature in the upper 70s. South winds 5 to 10 miles per hour with gusts up to 20 miles per hour. Tuesday, partly cloudy in the morning, then becoming mostly sunny. Highs in the upper 90s. South winds 5 to 10 miles per hour with gusts up to 20 miles per hour. Highest heat index readings up to 108. Tuesday night, clear in the evening, then becoming partly cloudy. Lows in the mid-70s. South winds 10 to 15 miles per hour with gusts up to 25 miles per hour. Wednesday, partly cloudy in the morning, then clearing. Hot with highs around 100. South winds 10 to 15 miles per hour. Highest heat index readings up to 109. Wednesday night, mostly clear. Lows in the mid-70s. South winds 10 to 15 miles per hour with gusts up to 30 miles per hour. Highest heat index readings up to 106 early in the evening. Thursday and Thursday night, mostly clear. Hot. Highs around 100. Lows in the mid-70s. Highest heat index readings up to 110. Friday through Saturday, partly clear.

cloudy. Highs in the upper 90s. Lows in the mid 70s. Highest heat index readings up to 110. Saturday night and Sunday, mostly clear. Lows in the mid 70s. Highs in the upper 90s. Sunday night, clear. Lows in the mid 70s. Monday, mostly sunny. Hot with highs around 100. 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The current time is 2:47 a.m. Central Daylight Time. The Austin NOAA Weather Radio Roundup. At 2 a.m. at Austin Bergstrom International, it was partly cloudy. The temperature was 78, the dew point 73, the relative humidity was 84%, the wind south at 8 miles an hour, and the pressure was 30.07 inches and steady. At Camp Mabry, it was clear. The temperature was 79, the dew point 74, the relative humidity was 84%, the wind variable at 6 miles an hour, and the pressure was 30.08 inches and falling. Pflugerville clear 77. Taylor clear 77. Lago Vista mostly cloudy 78. Georgetown clear 80. San Marcos mostly cloudy 80. Burnett partly cloudy 79. Junction clear 80. San Antonio partly cloudy 80. Corpus Christi mostly cloudy 81. Houston partly cloudy 78. Once again at Austin Bergstrom it was 78, and at Camp Mabry it was 79. Elsewhere across the state, College Station clear 75. Amarillo clear 77. Abilene clear 84. Dallas-Fort Worth partly cloudy 83. Your weather synopsis for South Central Texas. Isolated showers and thunderstorms are forecast again for Monday afternoon, mainly for areas along and east of Interstate 35. Otherwise, look for continued hot and mostly dry weather with high temperatures ranging from the low 90s to near 100 today and possibly reaching as high as 104 by the middle of the week. Heat index values topping out at around 108 today could increase to reach the 105 to 112 degree range in the middle to latter part of this week. Your local forecast. Rest of tonight, partly cloudy. Near steady temperature in the upper 70s. South winds 5 to 10 miles per hour with gusts up to 20 miles per hour. Tuesday, partly cloudy in the morning, then becoming mostly sunny. Highs in the upper 90s. South winds 5 to 10 miles per hour with gusts up to 20 miles per hour. Highest heat index readings up to 108. Tuesday night, clear in the evening, then becoming partly cloudy. Lows in the mid-70s. South winds 10 to 15 miles per hour with gusts up to 25 miles per hour. Wednesday, partly cloudy in the morning, then clearing. Hot with highs around 100. South winds 10 to 15 miles per hour. Highest heat index readings up to 109. Wednesday night, mostly clear. Lows in the mid-70s. South winds 10 to 15 miles per hour with gusts up to 30 miles per hour. Highest heat index readings up to 106 early in the evening. Thursday and Thursday night, mostly clear. Hot. Highs around 100. Lows in the mid-70s. Highest heat index readings up to 110. Friday through Saturday, partly cloudy. Highs in the upper 90s. Lows in the mid-70s. Highest heat index readings up to 110. Saturday night and Sunday, mostly clear. Lows in the mid-70s. Highs in the upper 90s. Sunday night, clear. Lows in the mid-70s. Monday, mostly sunny. Hot with highs around 100. 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

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The Austin NOAA Weather Radio Roundup at 2 a.m. at Austin Bergstrom International. It was partly cloudy. The temperature was 78, the dew point 73, the relative humidity was 84%, the wind south at 8 miles an hour, and the pressure was 30.07 inches and steady. At Camp Mabry, it was clear. The temperature was 79, the dew point 74, the relative humidity was 84%, the wind variable at 6 miles an hour, and the pressure was 30.08 inches and falling. Pflugerville clear 77. Taylor clear 77. Lago Vista mostly cloudy 78. Georgetown clear 80. San Marcos mostly cloudy 80. Burnett partly cloudy 79. Junction clear 80. San Antonio partly cloudy 80. Corpus Christi mostly cloudy 81. Houston partly cloudy 78. Once again at Austin Bergstrom it was 78, and at Camp Mabry it was 79. Elsewhere across the state, College Station clear 75. Amarillo clear 77. Abilene clear 84. Dallas-Fort Worth partly cloudy 83. Your weather synopsis for South Central Texas. Isolated showers and thunderstorm are forecast again for Monday afternoon, mainly for areas along and east of Interstate 35. Otherwise, look for continued hot and mostly dry weather with high temperatures ranging from the low 90s to near 100 today and possibly reaching as high as 104 by the middle of the week. Heat index values topping out at around 108 today could increase to reach the 105 to 112 degree range in the middle to latter part of this week. Your local forecast. Rest of tonight, partly cloudy. Near steady temperature in the upper 70s. South winds 5 to 10 miles per hour with gusts up to 20 miles per hour. Tuesday, partly cloudy in the morning, then becoming mostly sunny. Highs in the upper 90s. South winds 5 to 10 miles per hour with gusts up to 20 miles per hour. Highest heat index readings up to 108. Tuesday night, clear in the evening, then becoming partly cloudy. Lows in the mid-70s. South winds 10 to 15 miles per hour with gusts up to 25 miles per hour. Wednesday, partly cloudy in the morning, then clearing. Hot with highs around 100. South winds 10 to 15 miles per hour. Highest heat index readings up to 109. Wednesday night, mostly clear. Lows in the mid-70s. South winds 10 to 15 miles per hour with gusts up to 30 miles per hour. Highest heat index readings up to 106 early in the evening. Thursday and Thursday night, mostly clear. Hot. Highs around 100. Lows in the mid-70s. Highest heat index readings up to 110. Friday through Saturday, partly cloudy. Highs in the upper 90s. Lows in the mid-70s. Highest heat index readings up to 110. Saturday night and Sunday, mostly clear. Lows in the mid-70s. Highs in the upper 90s. Sunday night, clear. Lows in the mid-70s. Monday, mostly sunny. Hot with highs around 100. 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The current time is 2:56 a.m. Central Daylight Time. The Austin NOAA Weather Radio Roundup at 2 a.m. at Austin Bergstrom International. It was partly cloudy. The temperature was 78, the dew point 73, the relative humidity was 84%, the wind south at 8 miles an hour, and the pressure was 30.07 inches and steady. At Camp Mabry, it was clear. The temperature was 79.

the dew point 74. The relative humidity was 84%, the wind variable at 6 miles an hour, and the pressure was 30.08 inches and falling. Pflugerville clear 77. Taylor clear 77. Lago Vista mostly cloudy 78. Georgetown clear 80. San Marcos mostly cloudy 80. Burnett partly cloudy 79. Junction clear 80. San Antonio partly cloudy 80. Corpus Christi mostly cloudy 81. Houston partly cloudy 78. Once again at Austin Bergstrom it was 78, and at Camp Mabry it was 79. Elsewhere across the state, College Station clear 75. Amarillo clear 77. Abilene clear 84. Dallas-Fort Worth partly cloudy 83. Your weather synopsis for South Central Texas. Isolated showers and thunderstorm are forecast again for Monday afternoon, mainly for areas along and east of Interstate 35. Otherwise, look for continued hot and mostly dry weather with high temperatures ranging from the low 90s to near 100 today and possibly reaching as high as 104 by the middle of the week. Heat index values topping out at around 108 today could increase to reach the 105 to 112 degree range in the middle to latter part of this week. Your local forecast. Rest of tonight, partly cloudy. Near steady temperature in the upper 70s. South winds 5 to 10 miles per hour with gusts up to 20 miles per hour. Tuesday, partly cloudy in the morning, then becoming mostly sunny. Highs in the upper 90s. South winds 5 to 10 miles per hour with gusts up to 20 miles per hour. Highest heat index readings up to 108. Tuesday night, clear in the evening, then becoming partly cloudy. Lows in the mid-70s. South winds 10 to 15 miles per hour with gusts up to 25 miles per hour. Wednesday, partly cloudy in the morning, then clearing. Hot with highs around 100. South winds 10 to 15 miles per hour. Highest heat index readings up to 109. Wednesday night, mostly clear. Lows in the mid-70s. South winds 10 to 15 miles per hour with gusts up to 30 miles per hour. Highest heat index readings up to 106 early in the evening. Thursday and Thursday night, mostly clear. Hot. Highs around 100. Lows in the mid-70s. Highest heat index readings up to 110. Friday through Saturday, partly cloudy. Highs in the upper 90s. Lows in the mid-70s. Highest heat index readings up to 110. Saturday night and Sunday, mostly clear. Lows in the mid-70s. Highs in the upper 90s. Sunday night, clear. Lows in the mid-70s. Monday, mostly sunny. Hot with highs around 100. 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The current time is 3 a.m. Central Daylight Time. The Austin, NOAA Weather Radio Roundup. At 2 a.m. at Austin Bergstrom International, it was partly cloudy. The temperature was 78, the dew point 73, the relative humidity was 84%, the wind south at 8 miles an hour, and the pressure was 30.07 inches and steady. At Camp Mabry, it was clear. The temperature was 79, the dew point 74, the relative humidity was 84%, the wind variable at 6 miles an hour, and the pressure was 30.08 inches and falling. Pflugerville clear 77. Taylor clear 77. Lago Vista mostly cloudy 78. Georgetown clear 80. San Marcos mostly cloudy 80. Burnett partly cloudy 79. Junction clear 80. San Antonio partly cloudy 80. Corpus Christi mostly cloudy 81. Houston partly cloudy 78.

Once again at Austin Bergstrom, it was 78, and at Camp Mabry, it was 79. Elsewhere across the state, College Station clear 75. Amarillo clear 77. Abilene clear 84. Dallas-Fort Worth partly cloudy 83. Your weather synopsis for South Central Texas. Isolated showers and thunderstorm are forecast again for Monday afternoon, mainly for areas along and east of Interstate 35. Otherwise, look for continued hot and mostly dry weather with high temperatures ranging from the low 90s to near 100 today and possibly reaching as high as 104 by the middle of the week. Heat index values topping out at around 108 today could increase to reach the 105 to 112 degree range in the middle to latter part of this week. Your local forecast. Rest of tonight, partly cloudy. Near steady temperature in the upper 70s. South winds 5 to 10 miles per hour with gusts up to 20 miles per hour. Tuesday, partly cloudy in the morning, then becoming mostly sunny. Highs in the upper 90s. South winds 5 to 10 miles per hour with gusts up to 20 miles per hour. Highest heat index readings up to 108. Tuesday night, clear in the evening, then becoming partly cloudy. Lows in the mid-70s. South winds 10 to 15 miles per hour with gusts up to 25 miles per hour. Wednesday, partly cloudy in the morning, then clearing. Hot with highs around 100. South winds 10 to 15 miles per hour. Highest heat index readings up to 109. Wednesday night, mostly clear. Lows in the mid-70s. South winds 10 to 15 miles per hour with gusts up to 30 miles per hour. Highest heat index readings up to 106 early in the evening. Thursday and Thursday night, mostly clear. Hot. Highs around 100. Lows in the mid-70s. Highest heat index readings up to 110. Friday through Saturday, partly cloudy. Highs in the upper 90s. Lows in the mid-70s. Highest heat index readings up to 110. Saturday night and Sunday, mostly clear. Lows in the mid-70s. Highs in the upper 90s. Sunday night, clear. Lows in the mid-70s. Monday, mostly sunny. Hot with highs around 100. The Tropical Weather Outlook. For the North Atlantic, Caribbean Sea and the Gulf of America, central tropical Atlantic shower and thunderstorm activity is currently limited in association with an area of low pressure located about 500 miles southwest of the Cabo Verde Islands. Environmental conditions are forecast to gradually become more conducive for development during the next day or two, and a tropical depression will likely form during the latter half of this week while the system moves westward to west-northwestward across the central tropical Atlantic. Formation chance through 48 hours, low, 30%. Formation chance through 7 days, high, 70%. East of the Windward Islands, disorganized showers and thunderstorms associated with a tropical wave are located about 850 miles east of the Windward Islands. Some gradual development of this system is possible through the next day or two while it moves quickly westward across the central tropical Atlantic. The system is expected to encounter a large area of environmental dry air by the time it reaches the Windward Islands Wednesday night, which should end its chances for development. Formation chance through 48 hours, low, 10%. Formation chance through 7 days, low, 10%. Central subtropical Atlantic, a trough of low pressure located several hundred miles northeast of Bermuda, is producing disorganized showers and thunderstorms. Some development of this system is possible during the next couple of days while it moves eastward at around 20 miles per hour across the central subtropical Atlantic. The system is forecast to reach cooler waters later this week, ending its chances of formation by Thursday. Formation chance through 48 hours, low, 10%. Formation chance through 7 days, low, 10%. The coastal waters forecast for Baffin.

Bay to Port Aransas out 20 nautical miles. Today, southeast winds 10 to 15 knots. Seas 2 to 3 feet. Wave detail, southeast 3 feet at 5 seconds. Tonight, southeast winds around 15 knots with gusts up to 20 knots. Seas 2 to 3 feet. Wave detail, southeast 3 feet at 5 seconds. Wednesday, south winds 10 to 15 knots, becoming southeast 15 to 20 knots in the afternoon. Seas 3 to 4 feet, occasionally to 5 feet. Wave detail, southeast 4 feet at 5 seconds. Wednesday night, southeast winds 15 to 20 knots with gusts up to 25 knots. Seas 3 to 5 feet, occasionally to 6 feet. Wave detail, southeast 4 feet at 5 seconds. Thursday, southeast winds 15 to 20 knots with gusts up to 25 knots. Seas around 4 feet, occasionally to 5 feet. Wave detail, southeast 4 feet at 6 seconds. Thursday night, southeast winds 15 to 20 knots with gusts up to 25 knots. Seas around 4 feet, occasionally to 5 feet. Wave detail, southeast 4 feet at 6 seconds. Friday, southeast winds 10 to 15 knots. Seas 3 to 4 feet, occasionally to 5 feet. Friday night, southeast winds 10 to 15 knots. Seas 3 to 4 feet, occasionally to 5 feet. Saturday, southeast winds 10 to 15 knots. Seas around 3 feet. Saturday night, southeast winds 10 to 15 knots. Seas around 3 feet. 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The current time is 3:09 a.m. Central Daylight Time. Your weather synopsis for South Central Texas. Isolated showers and thunderstorm will be possible over a portion of the coastal prairies and Interstate 35 corridor this afternoon into this evening. Otherwise, look for continued hot and mostly dry weather with afternoon high temperatures ranging from the low 90s to as high as 104 over the next 3 days. Heat index values topping out at around 108 today could increase to reach the 105 to 110 degree range for much of the area late this week. Your local forecast. Rest of tonight, partly cloudy. Near steady temperature in the upper 70s. South winds 5 to 10 miles per hour with gusts up to 20 miles per hour. Tuesday, partly cloudy in the morning, then becoming mostly sunny. Highs in the upper 90s. South winds 5 to 10 miles per hour with gusts up to 20 miles per hour. Highest heat index readings up to 108. Tuesday night, clear in the evening, then becoming partly cloudy. Lows in the mid-70s. South winds 10 to 15 miles per hour with gusts up to 25 miles per hour. Wednesday, partly cloudy in the morning, then clearing. Hot with highs around 100. South winds 10 to 15 miles per hour. Highest heat index readings up to 109. Wednesday night, mostly clear. Lows in the mid-70s. South winds 10 to 15 miles per hour with gusts up to 30 miles per hour. Highest heat index readings up to 106 early in the evening. Thursday and Thursday night, mostly clear. Hot. Highs around 100. Lows in the mid-70s. Highest heat index readings up to 110. Friday through Saturday, partly cloudy. Highs in the upper 90s. Lows in the mid-70s. Highest heat index readings up to 110. Saturday night and Sunday, mostly clear. Lows in the mid-70s. Highs in the upper 90s. Sunday night, clear. Lows in the mid-70s. Monday, mostly sunny. Hot with highs around 100. 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

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The current time is 3:12 a.m. Central Daylight Time. Your weather synopsis for South Central Texas. Isolated showers and thunderstorm will be possible over a portion of the coastal prairies and Interstate 35 corridor this afternoon into this evening. Otherwise, look for continued hot and mostly dry weather with afternoon high temperatures ranging from the low 90s to as high as 104 over the next 3 days. Heat index values topping out at around 108 today could increase to reach the 105 to 110 degree range for much of the area late this week. Your local forecast. Rest of tonight, partly cloudy. Near steady temperature in the upper 70s. South winds 5 to 10 miles per hour with gusts up to 20 miles per hour. Tuesday, partly cloudy in the morning, then becoming mostly sunny. Highs in the upper 90s. South winds 5 to 10 miles per hour with gusts up to 20 miles per hour. Highest heat index readings up to 108. Tuesday night, clear in the evening, then becoming partly cloudy. Lows in the mid-70s. South winds 10 to 15 miles per hour with gusts up to 25 miles per hour. Wednesday, partly cloudy in the morning, then clearing. Hot with highs around 100. South winds 10 to 15 miles per hour. Highest heat index readings up to 109. Wednesday night, mostly clear. Lows in the mid-70s. South winds 10 to 15 miles per hour with gusts up to 30 miles per hour. Highest heat index readings up to 106 early in the evening. Thursday and Thursday night, mostly clear. Hot. Highs around 100. Lows in the mid-70s. Highest heat index readings up to 110. Friday through Saturday, partly cloudy. Highs in the upper 90s. Lows in the mid-70s. Highest heat index readings up to 110. Saturday night and Sunday, mostly clear. Lows in the mid-70s. Highs in the upper 90s. Sunday night, clear. Lows in the mid-70s. Monday, mostly sunny. Hot with highs around 100. 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The current time is 3:15 a.m. Central Daylight Time. The Austin NOAA Weather Radio Roundup, at 3 a.m. at Austin Bergstrom International, it was mostly cloudy. The temperature was 78, the dew point 74, the relative humidity was 87%, the wind south at 7 miles an hour, and the pressure was 30.06 inches and falling. At Camp Mabry, it was partly cloudy. The temperature was 79, the dew point 74, the relative humidity was 84%, the wind variable at 3 miles an hour, and the pressure was 30.07 inches and falling. Pflugerville, mostly cloudy 77. Taylor, mostly cloudy 77. Lago Vista, mostly cloudy 77. Georgetown, cloudy 79. San Marcos, cloudy 79. Burnett, partly cloudy 78. Junction, partly cloudy 79. San Antonio, partly cloudy 79. Corpus Christi, mostly cloudy 81. Houston, partly cloudy 78. Once again at Austin Bergstrom, it was 78, and at Camp Mabry, it was 79. Elsewhere across the state, College Station, clear 75. Amarillo, clear 76. Abilene, clear 82. Dallas-Fort Worth, clear 82. Your weather synopsis for South Central Texas. Isolated showers and thunderstorm will be possible over a portion of the coastal prairies and Interstate 35 corridor this afternoon into this evening. Otherwise, look for continued hot and mostly dry weather with afternoon high temperatures ranging from the low 90s to as

high as 104 over the next 3 days. Heat index values topping out at around 108 today could increase to reach the 105 to 110 degree range for much of the area late this week. Your local forecast. Rest of tonight, partly cloudy. Near steady temperature in the upper 70s. South winds 5 to 10 miles per hour with gusts up to 20 miles per hour. Tuesday, partly cloudy in the morning, then becoming mostly sunny. Highs in the upper 90s. South winds 5 to 10 miles per hour with gusts up to 20 miles per hour. Highest heat index readings up to 108. Tuesday night, clear in the evening, then becoming partly cloudy. Lows in the mid-70s. South winds 10 to 15 miles per hour with gusts up to 25 miles per hour. Wednesday, partly cloudy in the morning, then clearing. Hot with highs around 100. South winds 10 to 15 miles per hour. Highest heat index readings up to 109. Wednesday night, mostly clear. Lows in the mid-70s. South winds 10 to 15 miles per hour with gusts up to 30 miles per hour. Highest heat index readings up to 106 early in the evening. Thursday and Thursday night, mostly clear. Hot. Highs around 100. Lows in the mid-70s. Highest heat index readings up to 110. Friday through Saturday, partly cloudy. Highs in the upper 90s. Lows in the mid-70s. Highest heat index readings up to 110. Saturday night and Sunday, mostly clear. Lows in the mid-70s. Highs in the upper 90s. Sunday night, clear. Lows in the mid-70s. Monday, mostly sunny. Hot with highs around 100. 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The current time is 3:19 a.m. Central Daylight Time. 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It was mostly cloudy. The temperature was 78, the dew point 74, the relative humidity was 87%, the wind south at 7 miles an hour, and the pressure was 30.06 inches and falling. At Camp Mabry, it was partly cloudy. The temperature was 79, the dew point 74, the relative humidity was 84%, the wind variable at 3 miles an hour, and the pressure was 30.07 inches and falling. Pflugerville, mostly cloudy 77. Taylor, mostly cloudy 77. Lago Vista, mostly cloudy 77. Georgetown, cloudy 79. San Marcos, cloudy 79. Burnett, partly cloudy 78. Junction, partly cloudy 79. San Antonio, partly cloudy 79. Corpus Christi, mostly cloudy 81. Houston, partly cloudy 78. Once again at Austin Bergstrom, it was 78, and at Camp Mabry, it was 79. Elsewhere across the state, College Station, clear 75. Amarillo, clear 76. Abilene, clear 82. Dallas-Fort Worth, clear 82. Your weather synopsis for South Central Texas. Isolated showers and thunderstorm will be possible over a portion of the coastal prairies and Interstate 35 corridor this afternoon into this evening. Otherwise, look for continued hot and mostly dry weather with afternoon high temperatures ranging from the low 90s to as high as 104 over the next 3 days. Heat index values topping out at around 108 today could increase to reach the 105 to 110 degree range for much of the area late this week. Your local forecast. Rest of tonight, partly cloudy. Near steady temperature in the upper 70s. South winds 5 to 10 miles per hour with gusts up to 20 miles per hour. Tuesday, partly cloudy in the morning, then becoming mostly sunny. Highs in the upper 90s.

south, winds 5 to 10 miles per hour with gusts up to 20 miles per hour. Highest heat index readings up to 108. Tuesday night, clear in the evening, then becoming partly cloudy. Lows in the mid-70s. South winds 10 to 15 miles per hour with gusts up to 25 miles per hour. Wednesday, partly cloudy in the morning, then clearing. Hot with highs around 100. South winds 10 to 15 miles per hour. Highest heat index readings up to 109. Wednesday night, mostly clear. Lows in the mid-70s. South winds 10 to 15 miles per hour with gusts up to 30 miles per hour. Highest heat index readings up to 106 early in the evening. Thursday and Thursday night, mostly clear. Hot. Highs around 100. Lows in the mid-70s. Highest heat index readings up to 110. Friday through Saturday, partly cloudy. Highs in the upper 90s. Lows in the mid-70s. Highest heat index readings up to 110. Saturday night and Sunday, mostly clear. Lows in the mid-70s. Highs in the upper 90s. Sunday night, clear. Lows in the mid-70s. Monday, mostly sunny. Hot with highs around 100. 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The current time is 3:23 a.m. Central Daylight Time. The Austin NOAA Weather Radio Roundup, at 3 a.m. at Austin Bergstrom International, it was mostly cloudy. The temperature was 78, the dew point 74, the relative humidity was 87%, the wind south at 7 miles an hour, and the pressure was 30.06 inches and falling. At Camp Mabry, it was partly cloudy. The temperature was 79, the dew point 74, the relative humidity was 84%, the wind variable at 3 miles an hour, and the pressure was 30.07 inches and falling. Pflugerville, mostly cloudy 77. Taylor, mostly cloudy 77. Lago Vista, mostly cloudy 77. Georgetown, cloudy 79. San Marcos, cloudy 79. Burnett, partly cloudy 78. Junction, partly cloudy 79. San Antonio, partly cloudy 79. Corpus Christi, mostly cloudy 81. Houston, partly cloudy 78. Once again at Austin Bergstrom, it was 78, and at Camp Mabry, it was 79. Elsewhere across the state, College Station clear 75. Amarillo clear 76. Abilene clear 82. Dallas-Fort Worth clear 82. Your weather synopsis for South Central Texas. Isolated showers and thunderstorm will be possible over a portion of the coastal prairies and Interstate 35 corridor this afternoon into this evening. Otherwise, look for continued hot and mostly dry weather with afternoon high temperatures ranging from the low 90s to as high as 104 over the next 3 days. Heat index values topping out at around 108 today could increase to reach the 105 to 110 degree range for much of the area late this week. Your local forecast. Rest of tonight, partly cloudy. Near steady temperature in the upper 70s. South winds 5 to 10 miles per hour with gusts up to 20 miles per hour. Tuesday, partly cloudy in the morning, then becoming mostly sunny. Highs in the upper 90s. South winds 5 to 10 miles per hour with gusts up to 20 miles per hour. Highest heat index readings up to 108. Tuesday night, clear in the evening, then becoming partly cloudy. Lows in the mid-70s. South winds 10 to 15 miles per hour with gusts up to 25 miles per hour. Wednesday, partly cloudy in the morning, then clearing. Hot with highs around 100. South winds 10 to 15 miles per hour. Highest heat index readings.

is up to 109. Wednesday night, mostly clear. Lows in the mid-70s. South winds 10 to 15 miles per hour with gusts up to 30 miles per hour. Highest heat index readings up to 106 early in the evening. Thursday and Thursday night, mostly clear. Hot. Highs around 100. Lows in the mid-70s. Highest heat index readings up to 110. Friday through Saturday, partly cloudy. Highs in the upper 90s. Lows in the mid-70s. Highest heat index readings up to 110. Saturday night and Sunday, mostly clear. Lows in the mid-70s. Highs in the upper 90s. Sunday night, clear. Lows in the mid-70s. Monday, mostly sunny. Hot with highs around 100. 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The current time is 3:28 a.m. Central Daylight Time. The Austin NOAA Weather Radio Roundup, at 3 a.m. at Austin Bergstrom International, it was mostly cloudy. The temperature was 78, the dew point 74, the relative humidity was 87%, the wind south at 7 miles an hour, and the pressure was 30.06 inches and falling. At Camp Mabry, it was partly cloudy. The temperature was 79, the dew point 74, the relative humidity was 84%, the wind variable at 3 miles an hour, and the pressure was 30.07 inches and falling. Pflugerville, mostly cloudy 77. Taylor, mostly cloudy 77. Lago Vista, mostly cloudy 77. Georgetown, cloudy 79. San Marcos, cloudy 79. Burnett, partly cloudy 78. Junction, partly cloudy 79. San Antonio, partly cloudy 79. Corpus Christi, mostly cloudy 81. Houston, partly cloudy 78. Once again at Austin Bergstrom, it was 78, and at Camp Mabry, it was 79. Elsewhere across the state, College Station clear 75. Amarillo clear 76. Abilene clear 82. Dallas-Fort Worth clear 82. Your weather synopsis for South Central Texas. Isolated showers and thunderstorm will be possible over a portion of the coastal prairies and Interstate 35 corridor this afternoon into this evening. Otherwise, look for continued hot and mostly dry weather with afternoon high temperatures ranging from the low 90s to as high as 104 over the next 3 days. Heat index values topping out at around 108 today could increase to reach the 105 to 110 degree range for much of the area late this week. Your local forecast. Rest of tonight, partly cloudy. Near steady temperature in the upper 70s. South winds 5 to 10 miles per hour with gusts up to 20 miles per hour. Tuesday, partly cloudy in the morning, then becoming mostly sunny. Highs in the upper 90s. South winds 5 to 10 miles per hour with gusts up to 20 miles per hour. Highest heat index readings up to 108. Tuesday night, clear in the evening, then becoming partly cloudy. Lows in the mid-70s. South winds 10 to 15 miles per hour with gusts up to 25 miles per hour. Wednesday, partly cloudy in the morning, then clearing. Hot with highs around 100. South winds 10 to 15 miles per hour. Highest heat index readings up to 109. Wednesday night, mostly clear. Lows in the mid-70s. South winds 10 to 15 miles per hour with gusts up to 30 miles per hour. Highest heat index readings up to 106 early in the evening. Thursday and Thursday night, mostly clear. Hot. Highs around 100. Lows in the mid-70s. Highest heat index readings up to 110. Friday through Saturday, partly cloudy.
highs in the upper 90s, lows in the mid 70s, highest heat index readings up to 110. Saturday night and Sunday, mostly clear, lows in the mid 70s, highs in the upper 90s. Sunday night, clear, lows in the mid 70s. Monday, mostly sunny, hot with highs around 100. 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It was mostly cloudy. The temperature was 78, the dew point 74, the relative humidity was 87%, the wind south at 7 miles an hour, and the pressure was 30.06 inches and falling. At Camp Mabry, it was partly cloudy. The temperature was 79, the dew point 74, the relative inches and falling. At Camp Mabry, it was partly cloudy. The temperature was 79, the dew point 74, the relative humidity was 84%, the wind variable at 3 miles an hour, and the pressure was 30.07 inches and falling. Pflugerville, mostly cloudy 77. Taylor, mostly cloudy 77. Lago Vista, mostly cloudy 77. Georgetown, cloudy 79. San Marcos, cloudy 79. Burnett, partly cloudy 78. Junction, partly cloudy 79. San Antonio, partly cloudy 79. Corpus Christi, mostly cloudy 81. Houston, partly cloudy 78. Once again at Austin Bergstrom, it was 78, and at Camp Mabry, it was 79. Elsewhere across the state, College Station, clear 75. Amarillo, clear 76. Abilene, clear 82. Dallas-Fort Worth, clear 82. The Tropical Weather Outlook. For the North Atlantic, Caribbean Sea, and the Gulf of America, central tropical Atlantic shower and thunderstorm activity is currently limited in association with an area of low pressure located about 500 miles southwest of the Cabo Verde Islands. Environmental conditions are forecast to gradually become more conducive for development during the next day or two, and a tropical depression will likely form during the latter half of this week while the system moves westward to west-northwestward across the central tropical Atlantic. Formation chance through 48 hours, low, 30%. Formation chance through 7 days, high, 70%. East of the Windward Islands, disorganized showers and thunderstorms associated with a tropical wave are located about 850 miles east of the Windward Islands. Some gradual development of this system is possible through the next day or two while it moves quickly westward across the central tropical Atlantic. The system is expected to encounter a large area of environmental dry air by the time it reaches the Windward Islands Wednesday night, which should end its chances for development. Formation chance through 48 hours, low, 10%. Formation chance through 7 days, low, 10%. Central subtropical Atlantic, a trough of low pressure located several hundred miles northeast of Bermuda, is producing disorganized showers and thunderstorms. Some development of this system is possible during the next couple of days while it moves eastward at around 20 miles per hour across the central subtropical Atlantic. The system is forecast to reach cooler waters later this week, ending its chances of formation by Thursday. Formation chance through 48 hours, low, 10%. Formation chance through 7 days, low, 10%. The coastal waters forecast from Baffin Bay to Port Aransas out 20 nautical miles. Today, southeast winds 10 to 15 knots. Seas 2 to 3 feet. Wave detail, southeast 3 feet at 5 seconds. Tonight, southeast winds around 15 knots with gusts up to 20 knots. Seas 2 to 3 feet. Wave detail, southeast 3 feet at 5 seconds.
Wednesday,

south winds 10 to 15 knots, becoming southeast 15 to 20 knots in the afternoon. Seas 3 to 4 feet, occasionally to 5 feet. Wave detail, southeast 4 feet at 5 seconds. Wednesday night, southeast winds 15 to 20 knots with gusts up to 25 knots. Seas 3 to 5 feet, occasionally to 6 feet. Wave detail, southeast 4 feet at 5 seconds. Thursday, southeast winds 15 to 20 knots with gusts up to 25 knots. Seas around 4 feet, occasionally to 5 feet. Wave detail, southeast 4 feet at 6 seconds. Thursday night, southeast winds 15 to 20 knots with gusts up to 25 knots. Seas around 4 feet, occasionally to 5 feet. Wave detail, southeast 4 feet at 6 seconds. Friday, southeast winds 10 to 15 knots. Seas 3 to 4 feet, occasionally to 5 feet. Friday night, southeast winds 10 to 15 knots. Seas 3 to 4 feet, occasionally to 5 feet. Saturday, southeast winds 10 to 15 knots. Seas around 3 feet. Saturday night, southeast winds 10 to 15 knots. Seas around 3 feet. Your weather synopsis for South Central Texas. Isolated showers and thunderstorm will be possible over a portion of the coastal prairies and Interstate 35 corridor this afternoon into this evening. Otherwise, look for continued hot and mostly dry weather with afternoon high temperatures ranging from the low 90s to as high as 104 over the next 3 days. Heat index values topping out at around 108 today could increase to reach the 105 to 110 degree range for much of the area late this week. Your local forecast. Rest of tonight, partly cloudy. Near steady temperature in the upper 70s. South winds 5 to 10 miles per hour with gusts up to 20 miles per hour. Tuesday, partly cloudy in the morning, then becoming mostly sunny. Highs in the upper 90s. South winds 5 to 10 miles per hour with gusts up to 20 miles per hour. Highest heat index readings up to 108. Tuesday night, clear in the evening, then becoming partly cloudy. Lows in the mid 70s. South winds 10 to 15 miles per hour with gusts up to 25 miles per hour. Wednesday, partly cloudy in the morning, then clearing. Hot with highs around 100. South winds 10 to 15 miles per hour. Highest heat index readings up to 109. Wednesday night, mostly clear. Lows in the mid 70s. South winds 10 to 15 miles per hour with gusts up to 30 miles per hour. Highest heat index readings up to 106 early in the evening. Thursday and Thursday night, mostly clear. Hot. Highs around 100. Lows in the mid 70s. Highest heat index readings up to 110. Friday through Saturday, partly cloudy. Highs in the upper 90s. Lows in the mid 70s. Highest heat index readings up to 110. Saturday night and Sunday, mostly clear. Lows in the mid 70s. Highs in the upper 90s. Sunday night, clear. Lows in the mid 70s. Monday, mostly sunny. Hot with highs around 100. 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The current time is 3:41 a.m. Central Daylight Time. The Austin NOAA Weather Radio Roundup, at 3 a.m. at Austin Bergstrom International, it was mostly cloudy. The temperature was 78, the dew point 74, the relative humidity was 87%, the wind south at 7 miles an hour, and the pressure was 30.06 inches and falling. At Camp Mabry, it was partly cloudy. The temperature was 79, the dew point 74, the relative humidity was 84%, the wind variable at 3 miles an hour, and the pressure was 30.0.

Abilene clear 82. Dallas-Fort Worth clear 82. Your weather synopsis for South Central Texas. Isolated showers and thunderstorm will be possible over a portion of the coastal prairies and Interstate 35 corridor this afternoon into this evening. Otherwise, look for continued hot and mostly dry weather with afternoon high temperatures ranging from the low 90s to as high as 104 over the next 3 days. Heat index values topping out at around 108 today could increase to reach the 105 to 110 degree range for much of the area late this week. Your local forecast. Rest of tonight, partly cloudy. Near steady temperature in the upper 70s. South winds 5 to 10 miles per hour with gusts up to 20 miles per hour. Tuesday, partly cloudy in the morning, then becoming mostly sunny. Highs in the upper 90s. South winds 5 to 10 miles per hour with gusts up to 20 miles per hour. Highest heat index readings up to 108. Tuesday night, clear in the evening, then becoming partly cloudy. Lows in the mid-70s. South winds 10 to 15 miles per hour with gusts up to 25 miles per hour. Wednesday, partly cloudy in the morning, then clearing. Hot with highs around 100. South winds 10 to 15 miles per hour. Highest heat index readings up to 109. Wednesday night, mostly clear. Lows in the mid-70s. South winds 10 to 15 miles per hour with gusts up to 30 miles per hour. Highest heat index readings up to 106 early in the evening. Thursday and Thursday night, mostly clear. Hot. Highs around 100. Lows in the mid-70s. Highest heat index readings up to 110. Friday through Saturday, partly cloudy. Highs in the upper 90s. Lows in the mid-70s. Highest heat index readings up to 110. Saturday night and Sunday, mostly clear. Lows in the mid-70s. Highs in the upper 90s. Sunday night, clear. Lows in the mid-70s. Monday, mostly sunny. Hot with highs around 100. 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The current time is 3:45 a.m. Central Daylight Time. 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It was mostly cloudy. The temperature was 78, the dew point 74, the relative humidity was 87%, the wind south at 7 miles an hour, and the pressure was 30.06 inches and falling. At Camp Mabry, it was partly cloudy. The temperature was 79, the dew point 74, the relative humidity was 84%, the wind variable at 3 miles an hour, and the pressure was 30.07 inches and falling. Pflugerville, mostly cloudy 77. Taylor, mostly cloudy 77. Lago Vista, mostly cloudy 77. Georgetown, cloudy 79. San Marcos, cloudy 79. Burnett, partly cloudy 78. Junction, partly cloudy 79. San Antonio, partly cloudy 79. Corpus Christi, mostly cloudy 81. Houston, partly cloudy 78. Once again at Austin Bergstrom, it was 78, and at Camp Mabry, it was 79. Elsewhere across the state, College Station clear 75. Amarillo clear 76. Abilene clear 82. Dallas-Fort Worth clear 82. Your weather synopsis for South Central Texas. Isolated showers and thunderstorm will be possible over a portion of the coastal prairies and Interstate 35 corridor this afternoon into this evening. Otherwise, look for continued hot and mostly dry weather with afternoon high temperatures ranging from the low 90s to as high as 104 over the next 3 days. Heat index values topping out at around 108 today could increase to reach the 105.

to 110 degree range for much of the area late this week. Your local forecast. Rest of tonight, partly cloudy. Near steady temperature in the upper 70s. South winds 5 to 10 miles per hour with gusts up to 20 miles per hour. Tuesday, partly cloudy in the morning, then becoming mostly sunny. Highs in the upper 90s. South winds 5 to 10 miles per hour with gusts up to 20 miles per hour. Highest heat index readings up to 108. Tuesday night, clear in the evening, then becoming partly cloudy. Lows in the mid-70s. South winds 10 to 15 miles per hour with gusts up to 25 miles per hour. Wednesday, partly cloudy in the morning, then clearing. Hot with highs around 100. South winds 10 to 15 miles per hour. Highest heat index readings up to 109. Wednesday night, mostly clear. Lows in the mid-70s. South winds 10 to 15 miles per hour with gusts up to 30 miles per hour. Highest heat index readings up to 106 early in the evening. Thursday and Thursday night, mostly clear. Hot. Highs around 100. Lows in the mid-70s. Highest heat index readings up to 110. Friday through Saturday, partly cloudy. Highs in the upper 90s. Lows in the mid-70s. Highest heat index readings up to 110. Saturday night and Sunday, mostly clear. Lows in the mid-70s. Highs in the upper 90s. Sunday night, clear. Lows in the mid-70s. Monday, mostly sunny. Hot with highs around 100. 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The current time is 3:49 a.m. Central Daylight Time. 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It was mostly cloudy. The temperature was 78, the dew point 74, the relative humidity was 87%, the wind south at 7 miles an hour, and the pressure was 30.06 inches and falling. At Camp Mabry, it was partly cloudy. The temperature was 79, the dew point 74, the relative humidity was 84%, the wind variable at 3 miles an hour, and the pressure was 30.07 inches and falling. Pflugerville, mostly cloudy 77. Taylor, mostly cloudy 77. Lago Vista, mostly cloudy 77. Georgetown, cloudy 79. San Marcos, cloudy 79. Burnett, partly cloudy 78. Junction, partly cloudy 79. San Antonio, partly cloudy 79. Corpus Christi, mostly cloudy 81. Houston, partly cloudy 78. Once again at Austin Bergstrom, it was 78, and at Camp Mabry, it was 79. Elsewhere across the state, College Station, clear 75. Amarillo, clear 76. Abilene, clear 82. Dallas-Fort Worth, clear 82. Your weather synopsis for South Central Texas. Isolated showers and thunderstorm will be possible over a portion of the coastal prairies and Interstate 35 corridor this afternoon into this evening. Otherwise, look for continued hot and mostly dry weather with afternoon high temperatures ranging from the low 90s to as high as 104 over the next 3 days. Heat index values topping out at around 108 today could increase to reach the 105 to 110 degree range for much of the area late this week. Your local forecast. Rest of tonight, partly cloudy. Near steady temperature in the upper 70s. South winds 5 to 10 miles per hour with gusts up to 20 miles per hour. Tuesday, partly cloudy in the morning, then becoming mostly sunny. Highs in the upper 90s. South winds 5 to 10 miles per hour with gusts up to 20 miles per hour. Highest heat index readings up to 108.

Tuesday night, clear in the evening, then becoming partly cloudy. Lows in the mid-70s. South winds 10 to 15 miles per hour with gusts up to 25 miles per hour. Wednesday, partly cloudy in the morning, then clearing. Hot with highs around 100. South winds 10 to 15 miles per hour. Highest heat index readings up to 109. Wednesday night, mostly clear. Lows in the mid-70s. South winds 10 to 15 miles per hour with gusts up to 30 miles per hour. Highest heat index readings up to 106 early in the evening. Thursday and Thursday night, mostly clear. Hot. Highs around 100. Lows in the mid-70s. Highest heat index readings up to 110. Friday through Saturday, partly cloudy. Highs in the upper 90s. Lows in the mid-70s. Highest heat index readings up to 110. Saturday night and Sunday, mostly clear. Lows in the mid-70s. Highs in the upper 90s. Sunday night, clear. Lows in the mid-70s. Monday, mostly sunny. Hot with highs around 100. 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The current time is 3:54 a.m. Central Daylight Time. The Austin NOAA Weather Radio Roundup, at 3 a.m. at Austin Bergstrom International, it was mostly cloudy. The temperature was 78, the dew point 74, the relative humidity was 87%, the wind south at 7 miles an hour, and the pressure was 30.06 inches and falling. At Camp Mabry, it was partly cloudy. The temperature was 79, the dew point 74, the relative humidity was 84%, the wind variable at 3 miles an hour, and the pressure was 30.07 inches and falling. Pflugerville mostly cloudy 77. Taylor mostly cloudy 77. Lago Vista mostly cloudy 77. Georgetown cloudy 79. San Marcos cloudy 79. Burnett partly cloudy 78. Junction partly cloudy 79. San Antonio partly cloudy 79. Corpus Christi mostly cloudy 81. Houston partly cloudy 78. Once again at Austin Bergstrom it was 78, and at Camp Mabry it was 79. Elsewhere across the state, College Station clear 75. Amarillo clear 76. Abilene clear 82. Dallas-Fort Worth clear 82. Your weather synopsis for South Central Texas. Isolated showers and thunderstorm will be possible over a portion of the coastal prairies and Interstate 35 corridor this afternoon into this evening. Otherwise, look for continued hot and mostly dry weather with afternoon high temperatures ranging from the low 90s to as high as 104 over the next 3 days. Heat index values topping out at around 108 today could increase to reach the 105 to 110 degree range for much of the area late this week. Your local forecast. Rest of tonight, partly cloudy. Near steady temperature in the upper 70s. South winds 5 to 10 miles per hour with gusts up to 20 miles per hour. Tuesday, partly cloudy in the morning, then becoming mostly sunny. Highs in the upper 90s. South winds 5 to 10 miles per hour with gusts up to 20 miles per hour. Highest heat index readings up to 108. Tuesday night, clear in the evening, then becoming partly cloudy. Lows in the mid-70s. South winds 10 to 15 miles per hour with gusts up to 25 miles per hour. Wednesday, partly cloudy in the morning, then clearing. Hot with highs around 100. South winds 10 to 15 miles per hour. Highest heat index readings up to 109. Wednesday night, mostly clear. Lows in the mid-70s. South winds 10 to 15.

miles per hour with gusts up to 30 miles per hour. Highest heat index readings up to 106 early in the evening. Thursday and Thursday night, mostly clear. Hot. Highs around 100. Lows in the mid-70s. Highest heat index readings up to 110. Friday through Saturday, partly cloudy. Highs in the upper 90s. Lows in the mid-70s. Highest heat index readings up to 110. Saturday night and Sunday, mostly clear. Lows in the mid-70s. Highs in the upper 90s. Sunday night, clear. Lows in the mid-70s. Monday, mostly sunny. Hot with highs around 100. 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The current time is 3:58 a.m. Central Daylight Time. 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It was mostly cloudy. The temperature was 78, the dew point 74, the relative humidity was 87%, the wind south at 7 miles an hour, and the pressure was 30.06 inches and falling. At Camp Mabry, it was partly cloudy. The temperature was 79, the dew point 74, the relative humidity was 84%, the wind variable at 3 miles an hour, and the pressure was 30.07 inches and falling. Pflugerville, mostly cloudy 77. Taylor, mostly cloudy 77. Lago Vista, mostly cloudy 77. Georgetown, cloudy 79. San Marcos, cloudy 79. Burnett, partly cloudy 78. Junction, partly cloudy 79. San Antonio, partly cloudy 79. Corpus Christi, mostly cloudy 81. Houston, partly cloudy 78. Once again at Austin Bergstrom, it was 78, and at Camp Mabry, it was 79. Elsewhere across the state, College Station, clear 75. Amarillo, clear 76. Abilene, clear 82. Dallas-Fort Worth, clear 82. Your weather synopsis for South Central Texas. Isolated showers and thunderstorm will be possible over a portion of the coastal prairies and Interstate 35 corridor this afternoon into this evening. Otherwise, look for continued hot and mostly dry weather with afternoon high temperatures ranging from the low 90s to as high as 104 over the next 3 days. Heat index values topping out at around 108 today could increase to reach the 105 to 110 degree range for much of the area late this week. Your local forecast. Today, partly cloudy this morning, then becoming mostly sunny. Highs in the upper 90s. South winds 5 to 10 miles per hour with gusts up to 20 miles per hour. Highest heat index readings up to 108. Tonight, clear in the evening, then becoming partly cloudy. Lows in the mid-70s. South winds 10 to 15 miles per hour with gusts up to 25 miles per hour. Wednesday, partly cloudy in the morning, then clearing. Hot with highs around 100. South winds 10 to 15 miles per hour. Highest heat index readings up to 109. Wednesday night, mostly clear. Lows in the mid-70s. South winds 10 to 15 miles per hour with gusts up to 30 miles per hour. Highest heat index readings up to 106 early in the evening. Thursday, partly cloudy in the morning, then becoming sunny. Hot with highs around 100. South winds 10 to 15 miles per hour with gusts up to 25 miles per hour. Highest heat index readings up to 109. Thursday night, clear in the evening, then becoming partly cloudy. Lows in the mid-70s. Highest heat index readings up to 105 early in the evening. Friday through Saturday, partly cloudy. Highs in the upper 90s. Lows in the mid-70s. Highest heat index

readings up to 110. Saturday night and Sunday, mostly clear. Lows in the mid-70s. Highs in the upper 90s. Sunday night, clear. Lows in the mid-70s. Monday, mostly sunny. Hot with highs around 100. 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The current time is 4:03 a.m. Central Daylight Time. 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It was mostly cloudy. The temperature was 78, the dew point 74, the relative humidity was 87%, the wind south at 7 miles an hour, and the pressure was 30.06 inches and falling. At Camp Mabry, it was partly cloudy. The temperature was 79, the dew point 74, the relative humidity was 84%, the wind variable at 3 miles an hour, and the pressure was 30.07 inches and falling. Pflugerville, mostly cloudy 77. Taylor, mostly cloudy 77. Lago Vista, mostly cloudy 77. Georgetown, cloudy 79. San Marcos, cloudy 79. Burnett, partly cloudy 78. Junction, partly cloudy 79. San Antonio, partly cloudy 79. Corpus Christi, mostly cloudy 81. Houston, partly cloudy 78. Once again at Austin Bergstrom, it was 78, and at Camp Mabry, it was 79. Elsewhere across the state, College Station clear 75. Amarillo clear 76. Abilene clear 82. Dallas-Fort Worth clear 82. The Tropical Weather Outlook. For the North Atlantic, Caribbean Sea and the Gulf of America, central tropical Atlantic shower and thunderstorm activity is currently limited in association with an area of low pressure located about 500 miles southwest of the Cabo Verde Islands. Environmental conditions are forecast to gradually become more conducive for development during the next day or two, and a tropical depression will likely form during the latter half of this week while the system moves westward to west-northwestward across the central tropical Atlantic. Formation chance through 48 hours, low, 30%. Formation chance through 7 days, high, 70%. East of the Windward Islands, disorganized showers and thunderstorms associated with a tropical wave are located about 850 miles east of the Windward Islands. Some gradual development of this system is possible through the next day or two while it moves quickly westward across the central tropical Atlantic. The system is expected to encounter a large area of environmental dry air by the time it reaches the Windward Islands Wednesday night, which should end its chances for development. Formation chance through 48 hours, low, 10%. Formation chance through 7 days, low, 10%. Central subtropical Atlantic, a trough of low pressure located several hundred miles northeast of Bermuda, is producing disorganized showers and thunderstorms. Some development of this system is possible during the next couple of days while it moves eastward at around 20 miles per hour across the central subtropical Atlantic. The system is forecast to reach cooler waters later this week, ending its chances of formation by Thursday. Formation chance through 48 hours, low, 10%. Formation chance through 7 days, low, 10%. The coastal waters forecast from Baffin Bay to Port Aransas out 20 nautical miles. Today, southeast winds 10 to 15 knots. Seas 2 to 3 feet. Wave detail, southeast 3 feet at 5 seconds. Tonight, southeast winds around 15 knots with gusts up to 20 knots. Seas 2 to 3 feet. Wave detail, southeast 3 feet at 5 seconds. Wednesday, south winds 10 to 15 knots, becoming southeast 15 to 20 knots in the afternoon. Seas 3 to 4 feet, occasionally to 5 feet. Wave detail, southeast 4 feet at 5 seconds. Wednesday night.

southeast winds 15 to 20 knots with gusts up to 25 knots. Seas 3 to 5 feet, occasionally to 6 feet. Wave detail, southeast 4 feet at 5 seconds. Thursday, southeast winds 15 to 20 knots with gusts up to 25 knots. Seas around 4 feet, occasionally to 5 feet. Wave detail, southeast 4 feet at 6 seconds. Thursday night, southeast winds 15 to 20 knots with gusts up to 25 knots. Seas around 4 feet, occasionally to 5 feet. Wave detail, southeast 4 feet at 6 seconds. Friday, southeast winds 10 to 15 knots. Seas 3 to 4 feet, occasionally to 5 feet. Friday night, southeast winds 10 to 15 knots. Seas 3 to 4 feet, occasionally to 5 feet. Saturday, southeast winds 10 to 15 knots. Seas around 3 feet. Saturday night, southeast winds 10 to 15 knots. Seas around 3 feet. Your weather synopsis for South Central Texas. Isolated showers and thunderstorm will be possible over a portion of the coastal prairies and Interstate 35 corridor this afternoon into this evening. Otherwise, look for continued hot and mostly dry weather with afternoon high temperatures ranging from the low 90s to as high as 104 over the next 3 days. Heat index values topping out at around 108 today could increase to reach the 105 to 110 degree range for much of the area late this week. Your local forecast. Today, partly cloudy this morning, then becoming mostly sunny. Highs in the upper 90s. South winds 5 to 10 miles per hour with gusts up to 20 miles per hour. Highest heat index readings up to 108. Tonight, clear in the evening, then becoming partly cloudy. Lows in the mid-70s. South winds 10 to 15 miles per hour with gusts up to 25 miles per hour. Wednesday, partly cloudy in the morning, then clearing. Hot with highs around 100. South winds 10 to 15 miles per hour. Highest heat index readings up to 109. Wednesday night, mostly clear. Lows in the mid-70s. South winds 10 to 15 miles per hour with gusts up to 30 miles per hour. Highest heat index readings up to 106 early in the evening. Thursday, partly cloudy in the morning, then becoming sunny. Hot with highs around 100. South winds 10 to 15 miles per hour with gusts up to 25 miles per hour. Highest heat index readings up to 109. Thursday night, clear in the evening, then becoming partly cloudy. Lows in the mid-70s. Highest heat index readings up to 105 early in the evening. Friday through Saturday, partly cloudy. Highs in the upper 90s. Lows in the mid-70s. Highest heat index readings up to 110. Saturday night and Sunday, mostly clear. Lows in the mid-70s. Highs in the upper 90s. Sunday night, clear. Lows in the mid-70s. Monday, mostly sunny. Hot with highs around 100. 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The current time is 4:11 a.m. Central Daylight Time. Your weather synopsis for South Central Texas. Isolated showers and thunderstorm will be possible over a portion of the coastal prairies and Interstate 35 corridor this afternoon into this evening. Otherwise, look for continued hot and mostly dry weather with afternoon high temperatures ranging from the low 90s to as high as 104 over the next 3 days. Heat index values topping out at around 108 today could increase to reach the 105 to 110 degree range for much of the area late this week. Your local forecast. Today, partly cloudy this morning, then becoming mostly sunny. Highs in the upper 90s. South winds 5 to 10 miles per hour.

gusts up to 20 miles per hour. Highest heat index readings up to 108. Tonight, clear in the evening, then becoming partly cloudy. Lows in the mid-70s. South winds 10 to 15 miles per hour with gusts up to 25 miles per hour. Wednesday, partly cloudy in the morning, then clearing. Hot with highs around 100. South winds 10 to 15 miles per hour. Highest heat index readings up to 109. Wednesday night, mostly clear. Lows in the mid-70s. South winds 10 to 15 miles per hour with gusts up to 30 miles per hour. Highest heat index readings up to 106 early in the evening. Thursday, partly cloudy in the morning, then becoming sunny. Hot with highs around 100. South winds 10 to 15 miles per hour with gusts up to 25 miles per hour. Highest heat index readings up to 109. Thursday night, clear in the evening, then becoming partly cloudy. Lows in the mid-70s. Highest heat index readings up to 105 early in the evening. Friday through Saturday, partly cloudy. Highs in the upper 90s. Lows in the mid-70s. Highest heat index readings up to 110. Saturday night and Sunday, mostly clear. Lows in the mid-70s. Highs in the upper 90s. Sunday night, clear. Lows in the mid-70s. Monday, mostly sunny. 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The current time is 4:14 a.m. Central Daylight Time. The Austin NOAA Weather Radio Roundup, at 4 a.m. at Austin Bergstrom International, it was mostly cloudy. The temperature was 77, the dew point 74, the relative humidity was 90%, the wind south at 3 miles an hour, and the pressure was 30.06 inches and steady. At Camp Mabry, it was cloudy. The temperature was 79, the dew point 75, the relative humidity was 87%, the wind variable at 6 miles an hour, and the pressure was 30.07 inches and steady. Pflugerville mostly cloudy 77. Taylor partly cloudy 77. Lago Vista cloudy 77. Georgetown mostly cloudy 79. San Marcos mostly cloudy 78. Vernick clear 77. Junction clear 78. San Antonio mostly cloudy 79. Corpus Christi partly cloudy 80. Houston partly cloudy 78. Once again at Austin Bergstrom it was 77, and at Camp Mabry it was 79. Elsewhere across the state, College Station partly cloudy 76. Amarillo clear 75. Abilene clear 80. Dallas-Fort Worth clear 80. Your weather synopsis for South Central Texas. Isolated showers and thunderstorm will be possible over a portion of the coastal prairies and Interstate 35 corridor this afternoon into this evening. Otherwise, look for continued hot and mostly dry weather with afternoon high temperatures ranging from the low 90s to as high as 104 over the next 3 days. Heat index values topping out at around 108 today could increase to reach the 105 to 110 degree range for much of the area late this week. Your local forecast. Today, partly cloudy this morning, then becoming mostly sunny. Highs in the upper 90s. South winds 5 to 10 miles per hour with gusts up to 20 miles per hour. Highest heat index readings up to 108. Tonight, clear in the evening, then becoming partly cloudy. Lows in the mid-70s. South winds 10 to 15 miles per hour with gusts up to 25 miles per hour. Wednesday, partly cloudy in the morning, then clearing. Hot with highs around 100. South winds 10 to 15 miles per hour. Highest heat index readings up to 100.

9. Wednesday night, mostly clear. Lows in the mid-70s. South winds 10 to 15 miles per hour with gusts up to 30 miles per hour. Highest heat index readings up to 106 early in the evening. Thursday, partly cloudy in the morning, then becoming sunny. Hot with highs around 100. South winds 10 to 15 miles per hour with gusts up to 25 miles per hour. Highest heat index readings up to 109. Thursday night, clear in the evening, then becoming partly cloudy. Lows in the mid-70s. Highest heat index readings up to 105 early in the evening. Friday through Saturday, partly cloudy. Highs in the upper 90s. Lows in the mid-70s. Highest heat index readings up to 110. Saturday night and Sunday, mostly clear. Lows in the mid-70s. Highs in the upper 90s. Sunday night, clear. Lows in the mid-70s. Monday, mostly sunny. Hot with highs around 100. 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The current time is 4:19 a.m. Central Daylight Time. The Austin NOAA Weather Radio Roundup, at 4 a.m. at Austin Bergstrom International, it was mostly cloudy. The temperature was 77, the dew point 74, the relative humidity was 90%, the wind south at 3 miles an hour, and the pressure was 30.06 inches and steady. At Camp Mabry, it was cloudy. The temperature was 79, the dew point 75, the relative humidity was 87%, the wind variable at 6 miles an hour, and the pressure was 30.07 inches and steady. Pflugerville mostly cloudy 77. Taylor partly cloudy 77. Lago Vista cloudy 77. Georgetown mostly cloudy 79. San Marcos mostly cloudy 78. Vernick clear 77. Junction clear 78. San Antonio mostly cloudy 79. Corpus Christi partly cloudy 80. Houston partly cloudy 78. Once again at Austin Bergstrom it was 77, and at Camp Mabry it was 79. Elsewhere across the state, College Station partly cloudy 76. Amarillo clear 75. Abilene clear 80. Dallas-Fort Worth clear 80. Your weather synopsis for South Central Texas. Isolated showers and thunderstorm will be possible over a portion of the coastal prairies and Interstate 35 corridor this afternoon into this evening. Otherwise, look for continued hot and mostly dry weather with afternoon high temperatures ranging from the low 90s to as high as 104 over the next 3 days. Heat index values topping out at around 108 today could increase to reach the 105 to 110 degree range for much of the area late this week. Your local forecast. Today, partly cloudy this morning, then becoming mostly sunny. Highs in the upper 90s. South winds 5 to 10 miles per hour with gusts up to 20 miles per hour. Highest heat index readings up to 108. Tonight, clear in the evening, then becoming partly cloudy. Lows in the mid-70s. South winds 10 to 15 miles per hour with gusts up to 25 miles per hour. Wednesday, partly cloudy in the morning, then clearing. Hot with highs around 100. South winds 10 to 15 miles per hour. Highest heat index readings up to 109. Wednesday night, mostly clear. Lows in the mid-70s. South winds 10 to 15 miles per hour with gusts up to 30 miles per hour. Highest heat index readings up to 106 early in the evening. Thursday, partly cloudy in the morning, then becoming sunny. Hot with highs around 100. South winds 10 to 15 miles per hour with gusts up to 25 miles per hour. Highest heat index readings up to 100.

109. Thursday night, clear in the evening, then becoming partly cloudy. Lows in the mid-70s. Highest heat index readings up to 105 early in the evening. Friday through Saturday, partly cloudy. Highs in the upper 90s. Lows in the mid-70s. Highest heat index readings up to 110. Saturday night and Sunday, mostly clear. Lows in the mid-70s. Highs in the upper 90s. Sunday night, clear. Lows in the mid-70s. Monday, mostly sunny. Hot with highs around 100. 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The current time is 4:23 a.m. Central Daylight Time. The Austin NOAA Weather Radio Roundup, at 4 a.m. at Austin Bergstrom International, it was mostly cloudy. The temperature was 77, the dew point 74, the relative humidity was 90%, the wind south at 3 miles an hour, and the pressure was 30.06 inches and steady. At Camp Mabry, it was cloudy. The temperature was 79, the dew point 75, the relative humidity was 87%, the wind variable at 6 miles an hour, and the pressure was 30.07 inches and steady. Pflugerville mostly cloudy 77. Taylor partly cloudy 77. Lago Vista cloudy 77. Georgetown mostly cloudy 79. San Marcos mostly cloudy 78. Vernick clear 77. Junction clear 78. San Antonio mostly cloudy 79. Corpus Christi partly cloudy 80. Houston partly cloudy 78. Once again at Austin Bergstrom it was 77, and at Camp Mabry it was 79. Elsewhere across the state, College Station partly cloudy 76. Amarillo clear 75. Abilene clear 80. Dallas-Fort Worth clear 80. Your weather synopsis for South Central Texas. Isolated showers and thunderstorm will be possible over a portion of the coastal prairies and Interstate 35 corridor this afternoon into this evening. Otherwise, look for continued hot and mostly dry weather with afternoon high temperatures ranging from the low 90s to as high as 104 over the next 3 days. Heat index values topping out at around 108 today could increase to reach the 105 to 110 degree range for much of the area late this week. Your local forecast. Today, partly cloudy this morning, then becoming mostly sunny. Highs in the upper 90s. South winds 5 to 10 miles per hour with gusts up to 20 miles per hour. Highest heat index readings up to 108. Tonight, clear in the evening, then becoming partly cloudy. Lows in the mid-70s. South winds 10 to 15 miles per hour with gusts up to 25 miles per hour. Wednesday, partly cloudy in the morning, then clearing. Hot with highs around 100. South winds 10 to 15 miles per hour. Highest heat index readings up to 109. Wednesday night, mostly clear. Lows in the mid-70s. South winds 10 to 15 miles per hour with gusts up to 30 miles per hour. Highest heat index readings up to 106 early in the evening. Thursday, partly cloudy in the morning, then becoming sunny. Hot with highs around 100. South winds 10 to 15 miles per hour with gusts up to 25 miles per hour. Highest heat index readings up to 109. Thursday night, clear in the evening, then becoming partly cloudy. Lows in the mid-70s. Highest heat index readings up to 105 early in the evening. Friday through Saturday, partly cloudy. Highs in the upper 90s. Lows in the mid-70s. Highest heat index readings up to 110. Saturday night and Sunday, mostly clear. Lows in the mid-70s.
highs in the upper 90s.

70s. Sunday night, clear. Lows in the mid-70s. Monday, mostly sunny. Hot with highs around 100. 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The current time is 4:28 a.m. Central Daylight Time. The Austin NOAA Weather Radio Roundup. At 4 a.m. at Austin Bergstrom International, it was mostly cloudy. The temperature was 77, the dew point 74, the relative humidity was 90%, the wind south at 3 miles an hour, and the pressure was 30.06 inches and steady. At Camp Mabry, it was cloudy. The temperature was 79, the dew point 75, the relative humidity was 87%, the wind variable at 6 miles an hour, and the pressure was 30.07 inches and steady. Pflugerville mostly cloudy 77. Taylor partly cloudy 77. Lago Vista cloudy 77. Georgetown mostly cloudy 79. San Marcos mostly cloudy 78. Vernick clear 77. Junction clear 78. San Antonio mostly cloudy 79. Corpus Christi partly cloudy 80. Houston partly cloudy 78. Once again at Austin Bergstrom it was 77, and at Camp Mabry it was 79. Elsewhere across the state, College Station partly cloudy 76. Amarillo clear 75. Abilene clear 80. Dallas-Fort Worth clear 80. Your weather synopsis for South Central Texas. Isolated showers and thunderstorm will be possible over a portion of the coastal prairies and Interstate 35 corridor this afternoon into this evening. Otherwise, look for continued hot and mostly dry weather with afternoon high temperatures ranging from the low 90s to as high as 104 over the next 3 days. Heat index values topping out at around 108 today could increase to reach the 105 to 110 degree range for much of the area late this week. Your local forecast. Today, partly cloudy this morning, then becoming mostly sunny. Highs in the upper 90s. South winds 5 to 10 miles per hour with gusts up to 20 miles per hour. Highest heat index readings up to 108. Tonight, clear in the evening, then becoming partly cloudy. Lows in the mid-70s. South winds 10 to 15 miles per hour with gusts up to 25 miles per hour. Wednesday, partly cloudy in the morning, then clearing. Hot with highs around 100. South winds 10 to 15 miles per hour. Highest heat index readings up to 109. Wednesday night, mostly clear. Lows in the mid-70s. South winds 10 to 15 miles per hour with gusts up to 30 miles per hour. Highest heat index readings up to 106 early in the evening. Thursday, partly cloudy in the morning, then becoming sunny. Hot with highs around 100. South winds 10 to 15 miles per hour with gusts up to 25 miles per hour. Highest heat index readings up to 109. Thursday night, clear in the evening, then becoming partly cloudy. Lows in the mid-70s. Highest heat index readings up to 105 early in the evening. Friday through Saturday, partly cloudy. Highs in the upper 90s. Lows in the mid-70s. Highest heat index readings up to 110. Saturday night and Sunday, mostly clear. Lows in the mid-70s. Highs in the upper 90s. Sunday night, clear. Lows in the mid-70s. Monday, mostly sunny. Hot with highs around 100. 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
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The Austin, NOAA Weather Radio Roundup. At 4 a.m. at Austin Bergstrom International, it was mostly cloudy. The temperature was 77, the dew point 74, the relative humidity was 90%, the wind south at 3 miles an hour, and the pressure was 30.06 inches and steady. At Camp Mabry, it was cloudy. The temperature was 79, the dew point 75, the relative humidity was 87%, the wind variable at 6 miles an hour, and the pressure was 30.07 inches and steady. Pflugerville, mostly cloudy 77. Taylor, partly cloudy 77. Lago Vista, cloudy's pressure was 30.07 inches and steady. Pflugerville, mostly cloudy 77. Taylor, partly cloudy 77. Lago Vista, cloudy 77. Georgetown, mostly cloudy 79. San Marcos, mostly cloudy 78. Burnett, clear 77. Junction, clear 78. San Antonio, mostly cloudy 79. Corpus Christi, partly cloudy 80. Houston, partly cloudy 78. Once again at Austin Bergstrom, it was 77, and at Camp Mabry, it was 79. Elsewhere across the state, College Station, partly cloudy 76. Amarillo, clear 75. Abilene, clear 80. Dallas-Fort Worth, clear 80. The Tropical Weather Outlook. For the North Atlantic, Caribbean Sea, and the Gulf of America, central tropical Atlantic shower and thunderstorm activity is currently limited in association with an area of low pressure located about 500 miles southwest of the Cabo Verde Islands. Environmental conditions are forecast to gradually become more conducive for development during the next day or two, and a tropical depression will likely form during the latter half of this week while the system moves westward to west-northwestward across the central tropical Atlantic. Formation chance through 48 hours, low, 30%. Formation chance through 7 days, high, 70%. East of the Windward Islands, disorganized showers and thunderstorms associated with a tropical wave are located about 850 miles east of the Windward Islands. Some gradual development of this system is possible through the next day or two while it moves quickly westward across the central tropical Atlantic. The system is expected to encounter a large area of environmental dry air by the time it reaches the Windward Islands Wednesday night, which should end its chances for development. Formation chance through 48 hours, low, 10%. Formation chance through 7 days, low, 10%. Central subtropical Atlantic, a trough of low pressure located several hundred miles northeast of Bermuda, is producing disorganized showers and thunderstorms. Some development of this system is possible during the next couple of days while it moves eastward at around 20 miles per hour across the central subtropical Atlantic. The system is forecast to reach cooler waters later this week, ending its chances of formation by Thursday. Formation chance through 48 hours, low, 10%. Formation chance through 7 days, low, 10%. The coastal waters forecast from Baffin Bay to Port Aransas out 20 nautical miles. Today, southeast winds 10 to 15 knots. Seas 2 to 3 feet. Wave detail, southeast 3 feet at 5 seconds. Tonight, southeast winds around 15 knots with gusts up to 20 knots. Seas 2 to 3 feet. Wave detail, southeast 3 feet at 5 seconds. Wednesday, south winds 10 to 15 knots, becoming southeast 15 to 20 knots in the afternoon. Seas 3 to 4 feet, occasionally to 5 feet. Wave detail, southeast 4 feet at 5 seconds. Wednesday night, southeast winds 15 to 20 knots with gusts up to 25 knots. Seas 3 to 5 feet, occasionally to 6 feet. Wave detail, southeast 4 feet at 5 seconds. Thursday, southeast winds 15 to 20 knots with gusts up to 25 knots. Seas around 4 feet, occasionally to 5 feet. Wave detail,
southeast 4 feet at 6 seconds. Thursday night, southeast winds 15 to 29.

Winds with gusts up to 25 knots. Seas around 4 feet, occasionally to 5 feet. Wave detail, southeast 4 feet at 6 seconds. Friday, southeast winds 10 to 15 knots. Seas 3 to 4 feet, occasionally to 5 feet. Friday night, southeast winds 10 to 15 knots. Seas 3 to 4 feet, occasionally to 5 feet. Saturday, southeast winds 10 to 15 knots. Seas around 3 feet. Saturday night, southeast winds 10 to 15 knots. Seas around 3 feet. Your weather synopsis for South Central Texas. Isolated showers and thunderstorm will be possible over a portion of the coastal prairies and Interstate 35 corridor this afternoon into this evening. Otherwise, look for continued hot and mostly dry weather with afternoon high temperatures ranging from the low 90s to as high as 104 over the next 3 days. Heat index values topping out at around 108 today could increase to reach the 105 to 110 degree range for much of the area late this week. Your local forecast. Today, partly cloudy this morning, then becoming mostly sunny. Highs in the upper 90s. South winds 5 to 10 miles per hour with gusts up to 20 miles per hour. Highest heat index readings up to 108. Tonight, clear in the evening, then becoming partly cloudy. Lows in the mid-70s. South winds 10 to 15 miles per hour with gusts up to 25 miles per hour. Wednesday, partly cloudy in the morning, then clearing. Hot with highs around 100. South winds 10 to 15 miles per hour. Highest heat index readings up to 109. Wednesday night, mostly clear. Lows in the mid-70s. South winds 10 to 15 miles per hour with gusts up to 30 miles per hour. Highest heat index readings up to 106 early in the evening. Thursday, partly cloudy in the morning, then becoming sunny. Hot with highs around 100. South winds 10 to 15 miles per hour with gusts up to 25 miles per hour. Highest heat index readings up to 109. Thursday night, clear in the evening, then becoming partly cloudy. Lows in the mid-70s. Highest heat index readings up to 105 early in the evening. Friday through Saturday, partly cloudy. Highs in the upper 90s. Lows in the mid-70s. Highest heat index readings up to 110. Saturday night and Sunday, mostly clear. Lows in the mid-70s. Highs in the upper 90s. Sunday night, clear. Lows in the mid-70s. Monday, mostly sunny. Hot with highs around 100. 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The current time is 4:40 a.m. Central Daylight Time. The Austin NOAA Weather Radio Roundup. At 4 a.m. at Austin Bergstrom International, it was mostly cloudy. The temperature was 77, the dew point 74, the relative humidity was 90%, the wind south at 3 miles an hour, and the pressure was 30.06 inches and steady. At Camp Mabry, it was cloudy. The temperature was 79, the dew point 75, the relative humidity was 87%, the wind variable at 6 miles an hour, and the pressure was 30.07 inches and steady. Pflugerville, mostly cloudy 77. Taylor, partly cloudy 77. Lago Vista, cloudy 77. Georgetown, mostly cloudy 79. San Marcos, mostly cloudy 78. Burnett, clear 77. Junction, clear 78. San Antonio, mostly cloudy 79. Corpus Christi, partly cloudy 80. Houston, partly cloudy 78. Once again at Austin Bergstrom, it was 77, and at Camp Mabry, it was 79. Elsewhere across the state, College Station, partly cloudy 76.

morning, then becoming mostly sunny. Highs in the upper 90s. South winds 5 to 10 miles per hour with gusts up to 20 miles per hour. Highest heat index readings up to 108. Tonight, clear in the evening, then becoming partly cloudy. Lows in the mid-70s. South winds 10 to 15 miles per hour with gusts up to 25 miles per hour. Wednesday, partly cloudy in the morning, then clearing. Hot with highs around 100. South winds 10 to 15 miles per hour. Highest heat index readings up to 109. Wednesday night, mostly clear. Lows in the mid-70s. South winds 10 to 15 miles per hour with gusts up to 30 miles per hour. Highest heat index readings up to 106 early in the evening. Thursday, partly cloudy in the morning, then becoming sunny. Hot with highs around 100. South winds 10 to 15 miles per hour with gusts up to 25 miles per hour. Highest heat index readings up to 109. Thursday night, clear in the evening, then becoming partly cloudy. Lows in the mid-70s. Highest heat index readings up to 105 early in the evening. Friday through Saturday, partly cloudy. Highs in the upper 90s. Lows in the mid-70s. Highest heat index readings up to 110. Saturday night and Sunday, mostly clear. Lows in the mid-70s. Highs in the upper 90s. Sunday night, clear. Lows in the mid-70s. Monday, mostly sunny. Hot with highs around 100. 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The current time is 4:45 a.m. Central Daylight Time. The Austin NOAA Weather Radio Roundup, at 4 a.m. at Austin Bergstrom International, it was mostly cloudy. The temperature was 77, the dew point 74, the relative humidity was 90%, the wind south at 3 miles an hour, and the pressure was 30.06 inches and steady. At Camp Mabry, it was cloudy. The temperature was 79, the dew point 75, the relative humidity was 87%, the wind variable at 6 miles an hour, and the pressure was 30.07 inches and steady. Pflugerville mostly cloudy 77. Taylor partly cloudy 77. Lago Vista cloudy 77. Georgetown mostly cloudy 79. San Marcos mostly cloudy 78. Burnett clear 77. Junction clear 78. San Antonio mostly cloudy 79. Corpus Christi partly cloudy 80. Houston partly cloudy 78. Once again at Austin Bergstrom it was 77, and at Camp Mabry it was 79. Elsewhere across the state, College Station partly cloudy 76. Amarillo clear 75. Abilene clear 80. Dallas-Fort Worth clear 80. Your weather synopsis for South Central Texas. Isolated showers and thunderstorm will be possible over a portion of the coastal prairies and Interstate 35 corridor this afternoon into this evening. Otherwise, look for continued hot and mostly dry weather with afternoon high temperatures ranging from the low 90s to as high as 104 over the next 3 days. Heat index values topping out at around 108 today could increase to reach the 105 to 110 degree range for much of the area late this week. Your local forecast. Today, partly cloudy this morning, then becoming mostly sunny. Highs in the upper 90s. South winds 5 to 10 miles per hour with gusts up to 20 miles per hour. Highest heat index readings up to 108. Tonight, clear in the evening, then becoming partly cloudy. Lows in the mid-70s. South winds 10 to 15 miles per hour with gusts up to 25 miles per hour. Wednesday, partly cloudy in the morning, then clearing.

Highs around 100. South winds 10 to 15 miles per hour. Highest heat index readings up to 109. Wednesday night, mostly clear. Lows in the mid-70s. South winds 10 to 15 miles per hour with gusts up to 30 miles per hour. Highest heat index readings up to 106 early in the evening. Thursday, partly cloudy in the morning, then becoming sunny. Hot with highs around 100. South winds 10 to 15 miles per hour with gusts up to 25 miles per hour. Highest heat index readings up to 109. Thursday night, clear in the evening, then becoming partly cloudy. Lows in the mid-70s. Highest heat index readings up to 105 early in the evening. Friday through Saturday, partly cloudy. Highs in the upper 90s. Lows in the mid-70s. Highest heat index readings up to 110. Saturday night and Sunday, mostly clear. Lows in the mid-70s. Highs in the upper 90s. Sunday night, clear. Lows in the mid-70s. Monday, mostly sunny. Hot with highs around 100. 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The current time is 4:49 a.m. Central Daylight Time. The Austin NOAA Weather Radio Roundup, at 4 a.m. at Austin Bergstrom International, it was mostly cloudy. The temperature was 77, the dew point 74, the relative humidity was 90%, the wind south at 3 miles an hour, and the pressure was 30.06 inches and steady. At Camp Mabry, it was cloudy. The temperature was 79, the dew point 75, the relative humidity was 87%, the wind variable at 6 miles an hour, and the pressure was 30.07 inches and steady. Pflugerville, mostly cloudy 77. Taylor, partly cloudy 77. Lago Vista, cloudy 77. Georgetown, mostly cloudy 79. San Marcos, mostly cloudy 78. Burnett, clear 77. Junction, clear 78. San Antonio, mostly cloudy 79. Corpus Christi, partly cloudy 80. Houston, partly cloudy 78. Once again at Austin Bergstrom it was 77, and at Camp Mabry it was 79. Elsewhere across the state, College Station partly cloudy 76. Amarillo clear 75. Abilene clear 80. Dallas-Fort Worth clear 80. Your weather synopsis for South Central Texas. Isolated showers and thunderstorm will be possible over a portion of the coastal prairies and Interstate 35 corridor this afternoon into this evening. Otherwise, look for continued hot and mostly dry weather with afternoon high temperatures ranging from the low 90s to as high as 104 over the next 3 days. Heat index values topping out at around 108 today could increase to reach the 105 to 110 degree range for much of the area late this week. Your local forecast. Today, partly cloudy this morning, then becoming mostly sunny. Highs in the upper 90s. South winds 5 to 10 miles per hour with gusts up to 20 miles per hour. Highest heat index readings up to 108. Tonight, clear in the evening, then becoming partly cloudy. Lows in the mid-70s. South winds 10 to 15 miles per hour with gusts up to 25 miles per hour. Wednesday, partly cloudy in the morning, then clearing. Hot with highs around 100. South winds 10 to 15 miles per hour. Highest heat index readings up to 109. Wednesday night, mostly clear. Lows in the mid-70s. South winds 10 to 15 miles per hour with gusts up to 30 miles per hour. Highest heat index readings up to 106 early in the evening. Thursday, partly cloudy in the morning, then becoming sunny. Hot with highs around 100.

south, winds 10 to 15 miles per hour with gusts up to 25 miles per hour. Highest heat index readings up to 109. Thursday night, clear in the evening, then becoming partly cloudy. Lows in the mid-70s. Highest heat index readings up to 105 early in the evening. Friday through Saturday, partly cloudy. Highs in the upper 90s. Lows in the mid-70s. Highest heat index readings up to 110. Saturday night and Sunday, mostly clear. Lows in the mid-70s. Highs in the upper 90s. Sunday night, clear. Lows in the mid-70s. Monday, mostly sunny. Hot with highs around 100. 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The current time is 4:54 a.m. Central Daylight Time. The Austin NOAA Weather Radio Roundup, at 4 a.m. at Austin Bergstrom International, it was mostly cloudy. The temperature was 77, the dew point 74, the relative humidity was 90%, the wind south at 3 miles an hour, and the pressure was 30.06 inches and steady. At Camp Mabry, it was cloudy. The temperature was 79, the dew point 75, the relative humidity was 87%, the wind variable at 6 miles an hour, and the pressure was 30.07 inches and steady. Pflugerville, mostly cloudy 77. Taylor, partly cloudy 77. Lago Vista, cloudy 77. Georgetown, mostly cloudy 79. San Marcos, mostly cloudy 78. Burnett, clear 77. Junction, clear 78. San Antonio, mostly cloudy 79. Corpus Christi, partly cloudy 80. Houston, partly cloudy 78. Once again at Austin Bergstrom it was 77, and at Camp Mabry it was 79. Elsewhere across the state, College Station partly cloudy 76. Amarillo clear 75. Abilene clear 80. Dallas-Fort Worth clear 80. Your weather synopsis for South Central Texas. Isolated showers and thunderstorm will be possible over a portion of the coastal prairies and Interstate 35 corridor this afternoon into this evening. Otherwise, look for continued hot and mostly dry weather with afternoon high temperatures ranging from the low 90s to as high as 104 over the next 3 days. Heat index values topping out at around 108 today could increase to reach the 105 to 110 degree range for much of the area late this week. Your local forecast. Today, partly cloudy this morning, then becoming mostly sunny. Highs in the upper 90s. South winds 5 to 10 miles per hour with gusts up to 20 miles per hour. Highest heat index readings up to 108. Tonight, clear in the evening, then becoming partly cloudy. Lows in the mid-70s. South winds 10 to 15 miles per hour with gusts up to 25 miles per hour. Wednesday, partly cloudy in the morning, then clearing. Hot with highs around 100. South winds 10 to 15 miles per hour. Highest heat index readings up to 109. Wednesday night, mostly clear. Lows in the mid-70s. South winds 10 to 15 miles per hour with gusts up to 30 miles per hour. Highest heat index readings up to 106 early in the evening. Thursday, partly cloudy in the morning, then becoming sunny. Hot with highs around 100. South winds 10 to 15 miles per hour with gusts up to 25 miles per hour. Highest heat index readings up to 109. Thursday night, clear in the evening, then becoming partly cloudy. Lows in the mid-70s. Highest heat index readings up to 105 early in the evening. Friday through Saturday, partly cloudy. Highs in the upper 90s. Lows in the mid-70s. Highest heat index readings up to 100.

10. Saturday night and Sunday, mostly clear. Lows in the mid-70s. Highs in the upper 90s. Sunday night, clear. Lows in the mid-70s. Monday, mostly sunny. Hot with highs around 100. 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The current time is 4:58 a.m. Central Daylight Time. The Austin NOAA Weather Radio Roundup. At 4 a.m. at Austin Bergstrom International, it was mostly cloudy. The temperature was 77, the dew point 74, the relative humidity was 90%, the wind south at 3 miles an hour, and the pressure was 30.06 inches and steady. At Camp Mabry, it was cloudy. The temperature was 79, the dew point 75, the relative humidity was 87%, the wind variable at 6 miles an hour, and the pressure was 30.07 inches and steady. Pflugerville, mostly cloudy 77. Taylor, partly cloudy 77. Lago Vista, cloudy 77. Georgetown, mostly cloudy 79. San Marcos, mostly cloudy 78. Vernick, clear 77. Junction, clear 78. San Antonio, mostly cloudy 79. Corpus Christi, partly cloudy 80. Houston, partly cloudy 78. Once again at Austin Bergstrom, it was 77, and at Camp Mabry, it was 79. Elsewhere across the state, College Station, partly cloudy 76. Amarillo, clear 75. Abilene, clear 80. Dallas, Fort Worth, clear 80. Your weather synopsis for South Central Texas. Isolated showers and thunderstorm will be possible over a portion of the coastal prairies and Interstate 35 corridor this afternoon into this evening. Otherwise, look for continued hot and mostly dry weather with afternoon high temperatures ranging from the low 90s to as high as 104 over the next 3 days. Heat index values topping out at around 108 today could increase to reach the 105 to 110 degree range for much of the area late this week. Your local forecast. Today, partly cloudy this morning, then becoming mostly sunny. Highs in the upper 90s. South winds 5 to 10 miles per hour with gusts up to 20 miles per hour. Highest heat index readings up to 108. Tonight, clear in the evening, then becoming partly cloudy. Lows in the mid-70s. South winds 10 to 15 miles per hour with gusts up to 25 miles per hour. Wednesday, partly cloudy in the morning, then clearing. Hot with highs around 100. South winds 10 to 15 miles per hour. Highest heat index readings up to 109. Wednesday night, mostly clear. Lows in the mid-70s. South winds 10 to 15 miles per hour with gusts up to 30 miles per hour. Highest heat index readings up to 106 early in the evening. Thursday, partly cloudy in the morning, then becoming sunny. Hot with highs around 100. South winds 10 to 15 miles per hour with gusts up to 25 miles per hour. Highest heat index readings up to 109. Thursday night, clear in the evening, then becoming partly cloudy. Lows in the mid-70s. Highest heat index readings up to 105 early in the evening. Friday through Saturday, partly cloudy. Highs in the upper 90s. Lows in the mid-70s. Highest heat index readings up to 110. Saturday night and Sunday, mostly clear. Lows in the mid-70s. Highs in the upper 90s. Sunday night, clear. Lows in the mid-70s. Monday, mostly sunny. Hot with highs around 100. 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

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The Austin NOAA Weather Radio Roundup. At 4 a.m. at Austin Bergstrom International, it was mostly cloudy. The temperature was 77, the dew point 74, the relative humidity was 90%, the wind south at 3 miles an hour, and the pressure was 30.06 inches and steady. At Camp Mabry, it was cloudy. The temperature was 79, the dew point 75, the relative humidity was 87%, the wind variable at 6 miles an hour, and the pressure was 30.07 inches and steady. Pflugerville mostly cloudy 77. Taylor partly cloudy 77. Lago Vista cloudy 77. Georgetown mostly cloudy 79. San Marcos mostly cloudy 78. Vernick clear 77. Junction clear 78. San Antonio mostly cloudy 79. Corpus Christi partly cloudy 80. Houston partly cloudy 78. Once again at Austin Bergstrom it was 77, and at Camp Mabry it was 79. Elsewhere across the state, College Station partly cloudy 76. Amarillo clear 75. Abilene clear 80. Dallas-Fort Worth clear 80. The Tropical Weather Outlook. For the North Atlantic, Caribbean Sea and the Gulf of America, central tropical Atlantic shower and thunderstorm activity is currently limited in association with an area of low pressure located about 500 miles southwest of the Cabo Verde Islands. Environmental conditions are forecast to gradually become more conducive for development during the next day or two, and a tropical depression will likely form during the latter half of this week while the system moves westward to west-northwestward across the central tropical Atlantic. Formation chance through 48 hours, low, 30%. Formation chance through 7 days, high, 70%. East of the Windward Islands, disorganized showers and thunderstorms associated with a tropical wave are located about 850 miles east of the Windward Islands. Some gradual development of this system is possible through the next day or two while it moves quickly westward across the central tropical Atlantic. The system is expected to encounter a large area of environmental dry air by the time it reaches the Windward Islands Wednesday night, which should end its chances for development. Formation chance through 48 hours, low, 10%. Formation chance through 7 days, low, 10%. Central subtropical Atlantic, a trough of low pressure located several hundred miles northeast of Bermuda, is producing disorganized showers and thunderstorms. Some development of this system is possible during the next couple of days while it moves eastward at around 20 miles per hour across the central subtropical Atlantic. The system is forecast to reach cooler waters later this week, ending its chances of formation by Thursday. Formation chance through 48 hours, low, 10%. Formation chance through 7 days, low, 10%. The coastal waters forecast from Baffin Bay to Port Aransas out 20 nautical miles. Today, southeast winds 10 to 15 knots. Seas 2 to 3 feet. Wave detail, southeast 3 feet at 5 seconds. Tonight, southeast winds around 15 knots with gusts up to 20 knots. Seas 2 to 3 feet. Wave detail, southeast 3 feet at 5 seconds. Wednesday, south winds 10 to 15 knots, becoming southeast 15 to 20 knots in the afternoon. Seas 3 to 4 feet, occasionally to 5 feet. Wave detail, southeast 4 feet at 5 seconds. Wednesday night, southeast winds 15 to 20 knots with gusts up to 25 knots. Seas 3 to 5 feet, occasionally to 6 feet. Wave detail, southeast 4 feet at 5 seconds. Thursday, southeast winds 15 to 20 knots with gusts up to 25 knots. Seas around 4 feet, occasionally to 5 feet. Wave detail, southeast 4 feet at 6 seconds. Thursday night, southeast winds 15 to 20 knots with gusts up to 25 knots.

around 4 feet, occasionally to 5 feet. Wave detail, southeast 4 feet at 6 seconds. Friday, southeast winds 10 to 15 knots. Seas 3 to 4 feet, occasionally to 5 feet. Friday night, southeast winds 10 to 15 knots. Seas 3 to 4 feet, occasionally to 5 feet. Saturday, southeast winds 10 to 15 knots. Seas around 3 feet. Saturday night, southeast winds 10 to 15 knots. Seas around 3 feet. Your weather synopsis for South Central Texas. Isolated showers and thunderstorm will be possible over a portion of the coastal prairies and Interstate 35 corridor this afternoon into this evening. Otherwise, look for continued hot and mostly dry weather with afternoon high temperatures ranging from the low 90s to as high as 104 over the next 3 days. Heat index values topping out at around 108 today could increase to reach the 105 to 110 degree range for much of the area late this week. Your local forecast. Today, partly cloudy this morning, then becoming mostly sunny. Highs in the upper 90s. South winds 5 to 10 miles per hour with gusts up to 20 miles per hour. Highest heat index readings up to 108. Tonight, clear in the evening, then becoming partly cloudy. Lows in the mid-70s. South winds 10 to 15 miles per hour with gusts up to 25 miles per hour. Wednesday, partly cloudy in the morning, then clearing. Hot with highs around 100. South winds 10 to 15 miles per hour. Highest heat index readings up to 109. Wednesday night, mostly clear. Lows in the mid-70s. South winds 10 to 15 miles per hour with gusts up to 30 miles per hour. Highest heat index readings up to 106 early in the evening. Thursday, partly cloudy in the morning, then becoming sunny. Hot with highs around 100. South winds 10 to 15 miles per hour with gusts up to 25 miles per hour. Highest heat index readings up to 109. Thursday night, clear in the evening, then becoming partly cloudy. Lows in the mid-70s. Highest heat index readings up to 105 early in the evening. Friday through Saturday, partly cloudy. Highs in the upper 90s. Lows in the mid-70s. Highest heat index readings up to 110. Saturday night and Sunday, mostly clear. Lows in the mid-70s. Highs in the upper 90s. Sunday night, clear. Lows in the mid-70s. Monday, mostly sunny. Hot with highs around 100. 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The current time is 5:11 a.m. Central Daylight Time. Your weather synopsis for South Central Texas. Isolated showers and thunderstorm will be possible over a portion of the coastal prairies and Interstate 35 corridor this afternoon into this evening. Otherwise, look for continued hot and mostly dry weather with afternoon high temperatures ranging from the low 90s to as high as 104 over the next 3 days. Heat index values topping out at around 108 today could increase to reach the 105 to 110 degree range for much of the area late this week. Your local forecast. Today, partly cloudy this morning, then becoming mostly sunny. Highs in the upper 90s. South winds 5 to 10 miles per hour with gusts up to 20 miles per hour. Highest heat index readings up to 108. Tonight, clear in the evening, then becoming partly cloudy. Lows in the mid-70s. South winds 10 to 15 miles per hour with gusts up to 25 miles per hour. Wednesday, partly cloudy in the morning, then clearing. Hot with highs around 100. South winds 10 to 15 miles per hour. Highest heat index readings up to 109. Wednesday night.

mostly clear. Lows in the mid-70s. South winds 10 to 15 miles per hour with gusts up to 30 miles per hour. Highest heat index readings up to 106 early in the evening. Thursday, partly cloudy in the morning, then becoming sunny. Hot with highs around 100. South winds 10 to 15 miles per hour with gusts up to 25 miles per hour. Highest heat index readings up to 109. Thursday night, clear in the evening, then becoming partly cloudy. Lows in the mid-70s. Highest heat index readings up to 105 early in the evening. Friday through Saturday, partly cloudy. Highs in the upper 90s. Lows in the mid-70s. Highest heat index readings up to 110. Saturday night and Sunday, mostly clear. Lows in the mid-70s. Highs in the upper 90s. Sunday night, clear. Lows in the mid-70s. Monday, mostly sunny. Hot with highs around 100. 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The current time is 5:14 a.m. Central Daylight Time. The Austin NOAA Weather Radio Roundup, at 5 a.m. at Austin Bergstrom International, it was partly cloudy. The temperature was 76, the dew point 74, the relative humidity was 93%, the wind south at 3 miles an hour, and the pressure was 30.06 inches and steady. At Camp Mabry, it was cloudy. The temperature was 79, the dew point 76, the relative humidity was 90%, the wind south at 7 miles an hour, and the pressure was 30.08 inches and rising. Pflugerville partly cloudy 77. Taylor mostly cloudy 77. Lago Vista cloudy 77. Georgetown mostly cloudy 79. San Marcos cloudy 79. Burnett clear 77. Junction clear 77. San Antonio mostly cloudy 79. Corpus Christi partly cloudy 79. Houston partly cloudy 78. Once again at Austin Bergstrom it was 76, and at Camp Mabry it was 79. Elsewhere across the state, College Station mostly cloudy 76. Amarillo clear 75. Abilene clear 80. Dallas-Fort Worth clear 79. Your weather synopsis for South Central Texas. Isolated showers and thunderstorm will be possible over a portion of the coastal prairies and Interstate 35 corridor this afternoon into this evening. Otherwise, look for continued hot and mostly dry weather with afternoon high temperatures ranging from the low 90s to as high as 104 over the next 3 days. Heat index values topping out at around 108 today could increase to reach the 105 to 110 degree range for much of the area late this week. Your local forecast. Today, partly cloudy this morning, then becoming mostly sunny. Highs in the upper 90s. South winds 5 to 10 miles per hour with gusts up to 20 miles per hour. Highest heat index readings up to 108. Tonight, clear in the evening, then becoming partly cloudy. Lows in the mid-70s. South winds 10 to 15 miles per hour with gusts up to 25 miles per hour. Wednesday, partly cloudy in the morning, then clearing. Hot with highs around 100. South winds 10 to 15 miles per hour. Highest heat index readings up to 109. Wednesday night, mostly clear. Lows in the mid-70s. South winds 10 to 15 miles per hour with gusts up to 30 miles per hour. Highest heat index readings up to 106 early in the evening. Thursday, partly cloudy in the morning, then becoming sunny. Hot with highs around 100. South winds 10 to 15 miles per hour with gusts up to 25 miles per hour. Highest heat index readings up to 109. Thursday

night, clear in the evening, then becoming partly cloudy. Lows in the mid-70s. Highest heat index readings up to 105 early in the evening. Friday through Saturday, partly cloudy. Highs in the upper 90s. Lows in the mid-70s. Highest heat index readings up to 110. Saturday night and Sunday, mostly clear. Lows in the mid-70s. Highs in the upper 90s. Sunday night, clear. Lows in the mid-70s. Monday, mostly sunny. Hot with highs around 100. 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The current time is 5:19 a.m. Central Daylight Time. The Austin NOAA Weather Radio Roundup, at 5 a.m. at Austin Bergstrom International. It was partly cloudy. The temperature was 76, the dew point 74, the relative humidity was 93%, the wind south at 3 miles an hour, and the pressure was 30.06 inches and steady. At Camp Mabry, it was cloudy. The temperature was 79, the dew point 76, the relative humidity was 90%, the wind south at 7 miles an hour, and the pressure was 30.08 inches and rising. Pflugerville, partly cloudy 77. Taylor, mostly cloudy 77. Lago Vista, cloudy 77. Georgetown, mostly cloudy 79. San Marcos, cloudy 79. Burnett, clear 77. Junction, clear 77. San Antonio, mostly cloudy 79. Corpus Christi, partly cloudy 79. Houston, partly cloudy 78. Once again at Austin Bergstrom it was 76, and at Camp Mabry it was 79. Elsewhere across the state, College Station mostly cloudy 76. Amarillo clear 75. Abilene clear 80. Dallas-Fort Worth clear 79. Your weather synopsis for South Central Texas. Isolated showers and thunderstorm will be possible over a portion of the coastal prairies and Interstate 35 corridor this afternoon into this evening. Otherwise, look for continued hot and mostly dry weather with afternoon high temperatures ranging from the low 90s to as high as 104 over the next 3 days. Heat index values topping out at around 108 today could increase to reach the 105 to 110 degree range for much of the area late this week. Your local forecast. Today, partly cloudy this morning, then becoming mostly sunny. Highs in the upper 90s. South winds 5 to 10 miles per hour with gusts up to 20 miles per hour. Highest heat index readings up to 108. Tonight, clear in the evening, then becoming partly cloudy. Lows in the mid-70s. South winds 10 to 15 miles per hour with gusts up to 25 miles per hour. Wednesday, partly cloudy in the morning, then clearing. Hot with highs around 100. South winds 10 to 15 miles per hour. Highest heat index readings up to 109. Wednesday night, mostly clear. Lows in the mid-70s. South winds 10 to 15 miles per hour with gusts up to 30 miles per hour. Highest heat index readings up to 106 early in the evening. Thursday, partly cloudy in the morning, then becoming sunny. Hot with highs around 100. South winds 10 to 15 miles per hour with gusts up to 25 miles per hour. Highest heat index readings up to 109. Thursday night, clear in the evening, then becoming partly cloudy. Lows in the mid-70s. Highest heat index readings up to 105 early in the evening. Friday through Saturday, partly cloudy. Highs in the upper 90s. Lows in the mid-70s. Highest heat index readings up to 110. Saturday night and Sunday, mostly clear. Lows in the mid-70s. Highs in the upper 90s. Sunday night, clear.

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Monday, mostly sunny. Hot with highs around 100. 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The current time is 5:23 a.m. Central Daylight Time. The Austin NOAA Weather Radio Roundup. At 5 a.m. at Austin Bergstrom International, it was partly cloudy. The temperature was 76, the dew point 74, the relative humidity was 93%, the wind south at 3 miles an hour, and the pressure was 30.06 inches and steady. At Camp Mabry, it was cloudy. The temperature was 79, the dew point 76, the relative humidity was 90%, the wind south at 7 miles an hour, and the pressure was 30.08 inches and rising. Pflugerville partly cloudy 77. Taylor mostly cloudy 77. Lago Vista cloudy 77. Georgetown mostly cloudy 79. San Marcos cloudy 79. Burnett clear 77. Junction clear 77. San Antonio mostly cloudy 79. Corpus Christi partly cloudy 79. Houston partly cloudy 78. Once again at Austin Bergstrom it was 76, and at Camp Mabry it was 70. Elsewhere across the state, College Station mostly cloudy 76. Amarillo clear 75. Abilene clear 80. Dallas-Fort Worth clear 79. Your weather synopsis for South Central Texas. Isolated showers and thunderstorm will be possible over a portion of the coastal prairies and Interstate 35 corridor this afternoon into this evening. Otherwise, look for continued hot and mostly dry weather with afternoon high temperatures ranging from the low 90s to as high as 104 over the next 3 days. Heat index values topping out at around 108 today could increase to reach the 105 to 110 degree range for much of the area late this week. Your local forecast. Today, partly cloudy this morning, then becoming mostly sunny. Highs in the upper 90s. South winds 5 to 10 miles per hour with gusts up to 20 miles per hour. Highest heat index readings up to 108. Tonight, clear in the evening, then becoming partly cloudy. Lows in the mid-70s. South winds 10 to 15 miles per hour with gusts up to 25 miles per hour. Wednesday, partly cloudy in the morning, then clearing. Hot with highs around 100. South winds 10 to 15 miles per hour. Highest heat index readings up to 109. Wednesday night, mostly clear. Lows in the mid-70s. South winds 10 to 15 miles per hour with gusts up to 30 miles per hour. Highest heat index readings up to 106 early in the evening. Thursday, partly cloudy in the morning, then becoming sunny. Hot with highs around 100. South winds 10 to 15 miles per hour with gusts up to 25 miles per hour. Highest heat index readings up to 109. Thursday night, clear in the evening, then becoming partly cloudy. Lows in the mid-70s. Highest heat index readings up to 105 early in the evening. Friday through Saturday, partly cloudy. Highs in the upper 90s. Lows in the mid-70s. Highest heat index readings up to 110. Saturday night and Sunday, mostly clear. Lows in the mid-70s. Highs in the upper 90s. Sunday night, clear. Lows in the mid-70s. Monday, mostly sunny. Hot with highs around 100. 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

at 5 a.m. at Austin Bergstrom International. It was partly cloudy. The temperature was 76, the dew point 74, the relative humidity was 93%, the wind south at 3 miles an hour, and the pressure was 30.06 inches and steady. At Camp Mabry, it was cloudy. The temperature was 79, the dew point 76, the relative humidity was 90%, the wind south at 7 miles an hour, and the pressure was 30.08 inches and rising. Pflugerville, partly cloudy 77. Taylor, mostly cloudy 77. Lago Vista, cloudy 77. Georgetown, mostly cloudy 79. San Marcos, cloudy 79. Burnett, clear 77. Junction, clear 77. San Antonio, mostly cloudy 79. Corpus Christi, partly cloudy 79. Houston, partly cloudy 78. Once again at Austin Bergstrom it was 76, and at Camp Mabry it was 79. Elsewhere across the state, College Station mostly cloudy 76. Amarillo clear 75. Abilene clear 80. Dallas-Fort Worth clear 79. Your weather synopsis for South Central Texas. Isolated showers and thunderstorm will be possible over a portion of the coastal prairies and Interstate 35 corridor this afternoon into this evening. Otherwise, look for continued hot and mostly dry weather with afternoon high temperatures ranging from the low 90s to as high as 104 over the next 3 days. Heat index values topping out at around 108 today could increase to reach the 105 to 110 degree range for

your local forecast. Today, partly cloudy this morning, then becoming mostly sunny. Highs in the upper 90s. South winds 5 to 10 miles per hour with gusts up to 20 miles per hour. Highest heat index readings up to 108. Tonight, clear in the evening, then becoming partly cloudy. Lows in the mid-70s. South winds 10 to 15 miles per hour with gusts up to 25 miles per hour. Wednesday, partly cloudy in the morning, then clearing. Hot with highs around 100. South winds 10 to 15 miles per hour. Highest heat index readings up to 109. Wednesday night, mostly clear. Lows in the mid-70s. South winds 10 to 15 miles per hour with gusts up to 30 miles per hour. Highest heat index readings up to 106 early in the evening. Thursday, partly cloudy in the morning, then becoming sunny. Hot with highs around 100. South winds 10 to 15 miles per hour with gusts up to 25 miles per hour. Highest heat index readings up to 109. Thursday night, clear in the evening, then becoming partly cloudy. Lows in the mid-70s. Highest heat index readings up to 105 early in the evening. Friday through Saturday, partly cloudy. Highs in the upper 90s. Lows in the mid-70s. Highest heat index readings up to 110. Saturday night and Sunday, mostly clear. Lows in the mid-70s. Highs in the upper 90s. Sunday night, clear. Lows in the mid-70s. Monday, mostly sunny. Hot with highs around 100. 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The current time is 5:32 a.m. Central Daylight Time. The Austin NOAA Weather Radio Roundup, at 5 a.m. at Austin Bergstrom International, it was partly cloudy. The temperature was 76, the dew point 74, the relative humidity was 93%, the wind south at 3 miles an hour, and the pressure was 30.06 inches and steady. At Camp Mabry, it was cloudy. The temperature was 79, the dew point 76, the relative humidity was 90%, the wind south at 7 miles an hour, and the pressure was 30.08 inches and rising. Pflugerville partly cloudy 77. Taylor mostly cloudy 77. Lago Vista cloudy 77, 8 inches and rising. Pflugerville partly cloudy 77. Taylor mostly cloudy 77. Lago Vista cloudy 77. Georgetown mostly cloudy 79. San Marcos cloudy 79. Burnett clear 77. Junction clear 77. San Antonio mostly cloudy 79. Corpus Christi partly cloudy 79. Houston partly cloudy 78. Once again at Austin Bergstrom it was 76, and at Camp Mabry it was 79. Elsewhere across the state, College Station mostly cloudy 76. Amarillo clear 75. Abilene clear 80. Dallas-Fort Worth clear 79. Your weather synopsis for South Central Texas. Isolated showers and thunderstorm will be possible over a portion of the coastal prairies and Interstate 35 corridor this afternoon into this evening. Otherwise, look for continued hot and mostly dry weather with afternoon high temperatures ranging from the low 90s to as high as 104 over the next 3 days. Heat index values topping out at around 108 today could increase to reach the 105 to 110 degree range for much of the area late this week. The Tropical Weather Outlook. For the North Atlantic, Caribbean Sea, and the Gulf of America, central tropical Atlantic shower and thunderstorm activity is currently limited in association with an area of low pressure located about 500 miles southwest of the Cabo Verde Islands. Environmental conditions are forecast to grow.

eventually become more conducive for development during the next day or two, and a tropical depression will likely form during the latter half of this week while the system moves westward to west-northwestward across the central tropical Atlantic. Formation chance through 48 hours, low, 30%. Formation chance through 7 days, high, 70%. East of the Windward Islands, disorganized showers and thunderstorms associated with a tropical wave are located about 850 miles east of the Windward Islands. Some gradual development of this system is possible through the next day or two while it moves quickly westward across the central tropical Atlantic. The system is expected to encounter a large area of environmental dry air by the time it reaches the Windward Islands Wednesday night, which should end its chances for development. Formation chance through 48 hours, low, 10%. Formation chance through 7 days, low, 10%. Central subtropical Atlantic, a trough of low pressure located several hundred miles northeast of Bermuda, is producing disorganized showers and thunderstorms. Some development of this system is possible during the next couple of days while it moves eastward at around 20 miles per hour across the central subtropical Atlantic. The system is forecast to reach cooler waters later this week, ending its chances of formation by Thursday. Formation chance through 48 hours, low, 10%. Formation chance through 7 days, low, 10%. The coastal waters forecast from Baffin Bay to Port Aransas out 20 nautical miles. Today, southeast winds 10 to 15 knots. Seas 2 to 3 feet. Wave detail, southeast 3 feet at 5 seconds. Tonight, southeast winds around 15 knots with gusts up to 20 knots. Seas 2 to 3 feet. Wave detail, southeast 3 feet at 5 seconds. Wednesday, south winds 10 to 15 knots, becoming southeast 15 to 20 knots in the afternoon. Seas 3 to 4 feet, occasionally to 5 feet. Wave detail, southeast 4 feet at 5 seconds. Wednesday night, southeast winds 15 to 20 knots with gusts up to 25 knots. Seas 3 to 5 feet, occasionally to 6 feet. Wave detail, southeast 4 feet at 5 seconds. Thursday, southeast winds 15 to 20 knots with gusts up to 25 knots. Seas around 4 feet, occasionally to 5 feet. Wave detail, southeast 4 feet at 6 seconds. Thursday night, southeast winds 15 to 20 knots with gusts up to 25 knots. Seas around 4 feet, occasionally to 5 feet. Wave detail, southeast 4 feet at 6 seconds. Friday, southeast winds 10 to 15 knots. Seas 3 to 4 feet, occasionally to 5 feet. Friday night, southeast winds 10 to 15 knots. Seas 3 to 4 feet, occasionally to 5 feet. Saturday, southeast winds 10 to 15 knots. Seas around 3 feet. Saturday night, southeast winds 10 to 15 knots. Seas around 3 feet. Your local forecast. Today, partly cloudy this morning, then becoming mostly sunny. Highs in the upper 90s. South winds 5 to 10 miles per hour with gusts up to 20 miles per hour. Highest heat index readings up to 108. Tonight, clear in the evening, then becoming partly cloudy. Lows in the mid-70s. South winds 10 to 15 miles per hour with gusts up to 25 miles per hour. Wednesday, partly cloudy in the morning, then clearing. Hot with highs around 100. South winds 10 to 15 miles per hour. Highest heat index readings up to 109. Wednesday night, mostly clear. Lows in the mid-70s. South winds 10 to 15 miles per hour with gusts up to 30 miles per hour. Highest heat index readings up to 106 early in the evening. Thursday, partly cloudy in the morning, then becoming sunny. Hot with highs around 100. South winds 10 to 15 miles per hour with gusts up to 25 miles per hour.
highest heat index readings up to 109. Thursday night, clear in the evening, then becoming partly cloudy. Lows in the mid-70s. Highest heat index readings up to 105 early in the evening. Friday through Saturday, partly cloudy. Highs in the upper 90s. Lows in the mid-70s. Highest heat index readings up to 110. Saturday night and Sunday, mostly clear. Lows in the mid-70s. Highs in the upper 90s. Sunday night, clear. Lows in the mid-70s. Monday, mostly sunny. Hot with highs around 100. 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The current time is 5:40 a.m. Central Daylight Time. The Austin NOAA Weather Radio Roundup, at 5 a.m. at Austin Bergstrom International, it was partly cloudy. The temperature was 76, the dew point 74, the relative humidity was 93%, the wind south at 3 miles an hour, and the pressure was 30.06 inches and steady. At Camp Mabry, it was cloudy. The temperature was 79, the dew point 76, the relative humidity was 90%, the wind south at 7 miles an hour, and the pressure was 30.08 inches and rising. Pflugerville, partly cloudy 77. Taylor, mostly cloudy 77. Lago Vista, cloudy 77. Georgetown, mostly cloudy 79. San Marcos, cloudy 79. Vernick, clear 77. Junction, clear 77. San Antonio, mostly cloudy 79. Corpus Christi, partly cloudy 79. Houston, partly cloudy 78. Once again at Austin Bergstrom it was 76, and at Camp Mabry it was 79. Elsewhere across the state, College Station mostly cloudy 76. Amarillo clear 75. Abilene clear 80. Dallas-Fort Worth clear 79. Your weather synopsis for South Central Texas. Isolated showers and thunderstorm will be possible over a portion of the coastal prairies and Interstate 35 corridor this afternoon into this evening. Otherwise, look for continued hot and mostly dry weather with afternoon high temperatures ranging from the low 90s to as high as 104 over the next 3 days. Heat index

surface heat index readings up to 109. Wednesday night, mostly clear. Lows in the mid-70s. South winds 10 to 15 miles per hour with gusts up to 30 miles per hour. Highest heat index readings up to 106 early in the evening. Thursday, partly cloudy in the morning, then becoming sunny. Hot with highs around 100. South winds 10 to 15 miles per hour with gusts up to 25 miles per hour. Highest heat index readings up to 109. Thursday night, clear in the evening, then becoming partly cloudy. Lows in the mid-70s. Highest heat index readings up to 105 early in the evening. Friday through Saturday, partly cloudy. Highs in the upper 90s. Lows in the mid-70s. Highest heat index readings up to 110. Saturday night and Sunday, mostly clear. Lows in the mid-70s. Highs in the upper 90s. Sunday night, clear. Lows in the mid-70s. Monday, mostly sunny. Hot with highs around 100. 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The current time is 5:45 a.m. Central Daylight Time. The Austin NOAA Weather Radio Roundup, at 5 a.m. at Austin Bergstrom International, it was partly cloudy. The temperature was 76, the dew point 74, the relative humidity was 93%, the wind south at 3 miles an hour, and the pressure was 30.06 inches and steady. At Camp Mabry, it was cloudy. The temperature was 79, the dew point 76, the relative humidity was 90%, the wind south at 7 miles an hour, and the pressure was 30.08 inches and rising. Pflugerville, partly cloudy 77. Taylor, mostly cloudy 77. Lago Vista, cloudy 77. Georgetown, mostly cloudy 79. San Marcos, cloudy 79. Vernick, clear 77. Junction, clear 77. San Antonio, mostly cloudy 79. Corpus Christi, partly cloudy 79. Houston, partly cloudy 78. Once again at Austin Bergstrom it was 76, and at Camp Mabry it was 79. Elsewhere across the state, College Station mostly cloudy 76. Amarillo clear 75. Abilene clear 80. Dallas-Fort Worth clear 79. Your weather synopsis for South Central Texas. Isolated showers and thunderstorm will be possible over a portion of the coastal prairies and Interstate 35 corridor this afternoon into this evening. Otherwise, look for continued hot and mostly dry weather with afternoon high temperatures ranging from the low 90s to as high as 104 over the next 3 days. Heat index values topping out at around 108 today could increase to reach the 105 to 110 degree range for much of the area late this week. Your local forecast. Today, partly cloudy this morning, then becoming mostly sunny. Highs in the upper 90s. South winds 5 to 10 miles per hour with gusts up to 20 miles per hour. Highest heat index readings up to 108. Tonight, clear in the evening, then becoming partly cloudy. Lows in the mid-70s. South winds 10 to 15 miles per hour with gusts up to 25 miles per hour. Wednesday, partly cloudy in the morning, then clearing. Hot with highs around 100. South winds 10 to 15 miles per hour. Highest heat index readings up to 109. Wednesday night, mostly clear. Lows in the mid-70s. South winds 10 to 15 miles per hour with gusts up to 30 miles per hour. Highest heat index readings up to 106 early in the evening. Thursday, partly cloudy in the morning, then becoming sunny. Hot with highs around 100. South winds 10 to 15 miles per hour with gusts up to 25 miles per hour.

highest heat index readings up to 109. Thursday night, clear in the evening, then becoming partly cloudy. Lows in the mid-70s. Highest heat index readings up to 105 early in the evening. Friday through Saturday, partly cloudy. Highs in the upper 90s. Lows in the mid-70s. Highest heat index readings up to 110. Saturday night and Sunday, mostly clear. Lows in the mid-70s. Highs in the upper 90s. Sunday night, clear. Lows in the mid-70s. Monday, mostly sunny. Hot with highs around 100. 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The current time is 5:49 a.m. Central Daylight Time. The Austin NOAA Weather Radio Roundup, at 5 a.m. at Austin Bergstrom International, it was partly cloudy. The temperature was 76, the dew point 74, the relative humidity was 93%, the wind south at 3 miles an hour, and the pressure was 30.06 inches and steady. At Camp Mabry, it was cloudy. The temperature was 79, the dew point 76, the relative humidity was 90%, the wind south at 7 miles an hour, and the pressure was 30.08 inches and rising. Pflugerville partly cloudy 77. Taylor mostly cloudy 77. Lago Vista cloudy 77. Georgetown mostly cloudy 79. San Marcos cloudy 79. Burnett clear 77. Junction clear 77. San Antonio mostly cloudy 79. Corpus Christi partly cloudy 79. Houston partly cloudy 78. Once again at Austin Bergstrom it was 76, and at Camp Mabry it was 79. Elsewhere across the state, College Station mostly cloudy 76. Amarillo clear 75. Abilene clear 80. Dallas-Fort Worth clear 79. Your weather synopsis for South Central Texas. Isolated showers and thunderstorm will be possible over a portion of the coastal prairies and Interstate 35 corridor this afternoon into this evening. Otherwise, look for continued hot and mostly dry weather with afternoon high temperatures ranging from the low 90s to as high as 104 over the next 3 days. Heat index values topping out at around 108 today could increase to reach the 105 to 110 degree range for much of the area late this week. Your local forecast. Today, partly cloudy this morning, then becoming mostly sunny. Highs in the upper 90s. South winds 5 to 10 miles per hour with gusts up to 20 miles per hour. Highest heat index readings up to 108. Tonight, clear in the evening, then becoming partly cloudy. Lows in the mid-70s. South winds 10 to 15 miles per hour with gusts up to 25 miles per hour. Wednesday, partly cloudy in the morning, then clearing. Hot with highs around 100. South winds 10 to 15 miles per hour. Highest heat index readings up to 109. Wednesday night, mostly clear. Lows in the mid-70s. South winds 10 to 15 miles per hour with gusts up to 30 miles per hour. Highest heat index readings up to 106 early in the evening. Thursday, partly cloudy in the morning, then becoming sunny. Hot with highs around 100. South winds 10 to 15 miles per hour with gusts up to 25 miles per hour. Highest heat index readings up to 109. Thursday night, clear in the evening, then becoming partly cloudy. Lows in the mid-70s. Highest heat index readings up to 105 early in the evening. Friday through Saturday, partly cloudy. Highs in the upper 90s. Lows in the mid-70s. Highest heat index readings up to 110. Saturday night and Sunday, mostly clear. Lows in the mid-70s.

90s. Highs in the upper 90s. Sunday night, clear. Lows in the mid 70s. Monday, mostly sunny. Hot with highs around 100. 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The current time is 5:54 a.m. Central Daylight Time. The Austin NOAA Weather Radio Roundup, at 5 a.m. at Austin Bergstrom International, it was partly cloudy. The temperature was 76, the dew point 74, the relative humidity was 93%, the wind south at 3 miles an hour, and the pressure was 30.06 inches and steady. At Camp Mabry, it was cloudy. The temperature was 79, the dew point 76, the relative humidity was 90%, the wind south at 7 miles an hour, and the pressure was 30.08 inches and rising. Pflugerville partly cloudy 77. Taylor mostly cloudy 77. Lago Vista cloudy 77. Georgetown mostly cloudy 79. San Marcos cloudy 79. Burnett clear 77. Junction clear 77. San Antonio mostly cloudy 79. Corpus Christi partly cloudy 79. Houston partly cloudy 78. Once again at Austin Bergstrom it was 76, and at Camp Mabry it was 79. Elsewhere across the state, College Station mostly cloudy 76. Amarillo clear 75. Abilene clear 80. Dallas-Fort Worth clear 79. Your weather synopsis for South Central Texas. Isolated showers and thunderstorm will be possible over a portion of the coastal prairies and Interstate 35 corridor this afternoon into this evening. Otherwise, look for continued hot and mostly dry weather with afternoon high temperatures ranging from the low 90s to as high as 104 over the next 3 days. Heat index values topping out at around 108 today could increase to reach the 105 to 110 degree range for much of the area late this week. Your local forecast. Today, partly cloudy this morning, then becoming mostly sunny. Highs in the upper 90s. South winds 5 to 10 miles per hour with gusts up to 20 miles per hour. Highest heat index readings up to 108. Tonight, clear in the evening, then becoming partly cloudy. Lows in the mid 70s. South winds 10 to 15 miles per hour with gusts up to 25 miles per hour. Wednesday, partly cloudy in the morning, then clearing. Hot with highs around 100. South winds 10 to 15 miles per hour. Highest heat index readings up to 109. Wednesday night, mostly clear. Lows in the mid 70s. South winds 10 to 15 miles per hour with gusts up to 30 miles per hour. Highest heat index readings up to 106 early in the evening. Thursday, partly cloudy in the morning, then becoming sunny. Hot with highs around 100. South winds 10 to 15 miles per hour with gusts up to 25 miles per hour. Highest heat index readings up to 109. Thursday night, clear in the evening, then becoming partly cloudy. Lows in the mid-70s. Highest heat index readings up to 105 early in the evening. Friday through Saturday, partly cloudy. Highs in the upper 90s. Lows in the mid-70s. Highest heat index readings up to 110. Saturday night and Sunday, mostly clear. Lows in the mid-70s. Highs in the upper 90s. Sunday night, clear. Lows in the mid-70s. Monday, mostly sunny. Hot with highs around 100. 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

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The Austin NOAA Weather Radio Roundup at 5 a.m. at Austin Bergstrom International. It was partly cloudy. The temperature was 76, the dew point 74, the relative humidity was 93%, the wind south at 3 miles an hour, and the pressure was 30.06 inches and steady. At Camp Mabry, it was cloudy. The temperature was 79, the dew point 76, the relative humidity was 90%, the wind south at 7 miles an hour, and the pressure was 30.08 inches and rising. Pflugerville, partly cloudy 77. Taylor, mostly cloudy 77. Lago Vista, cloudy 77. Georgetown, mostly cloudy 79. San Marcos, cloudy 79. Vernick, clear 77. Junction, clear 77. San Antonio, mostly cloudy 79. Corpus Christi, partly cloudy 79. Houston, partly cloudy 78. Once again at Austin Bergstrom, it was 76, and at Camp Mabry, it was 79. Elsewhere across the state, College Station, mostly cloudy 76. Amarillo, clear 75. Abilene, clear 80. Dallas-Fort Worth, clear 79. Your weather synopsis for South Central Texas. Isolated showers and thunderstorm will be possible over a portion of the coastal prairies and Interstate 35 corridor this afternoon into this evening. Otherwise, look for continued hot and mostly dry weather with afternoon high temperatures ranging from the low 90s to as high as 104 over the next 3 days. Heat index values topping out at around 108 today could increase to reach the 105 to 110 degree range for much of the area late this week. Your local forecast. Today, partly cloudy this morning, then becoming mostly sunny. Highs in the upper 90s. South winds 5 to 10 miles per hour with gusts up to 20 miles per hour. Highest heat index readings up to 108. Tonight, clear in the evening, then becoming partly cloudy. Lows in the mid-70s. South winds 10 to 15 miles per hour with gusts up to 25 miles per hour. Wednesday, partly cloudy in the morning, then clearing. Hot with highs around 100. South winds 10 to 15 miles per hour. Highest heat index readings up to 109. Wednesday night, mostly clear. Lows in the mid-70s. South winds 10 to 15 miles per hour with gusts up to 30 miles per hour. Highest heat index readings up to 106 early in the evening. Thursday, partly cloudy in the morning, then becoming sunny. Hot with highs around 100. South winds 10 to 15 miles per hour with gusts up to 25 miles per hour. Highest heat index readings up to 109. Thursday night, clear in the evening, then becoming partly cloudy. Lows in the mid-70s. Highest heat index readings up to 105 early in the evening. Friday through Saturday, partly cloudy. Highs in the upper 90s. Lows in the mid-70s. Highest heat index readings up to 110. Saturday night and Sunday, mostly clear. Lows in the mid-70s. Highs in the upper 90s. Sunday night, clear. Lows in the mid-70s. Monday, mostly sunny. Hot with highs around 100. 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The current time is 6:03 a.m. Central Daylight Time. 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It was partly cloudy. The temperature was 76, the dew point 74, the relative humidity was 93%, the wind south at 3 miles an hour, and the pressure was 30.06 inches and steady. At Camp Mabry, it was cloudy. The temperature was 79, the dew point 76, the relative humidity was 90%, the wind south at

7 miles an hour, and the pressure was 30.08 inches and rising. Pflugerville, partly cloudy, 77. Taylor, mostly cloudy, 77. Lago Vista, cloudy, 77. Georgetown, mostly cloudy, 79. San Marcos, cloudy, 79. Burnett, clear, 77. Junction, clear, 77. San Antonio, mostly cloudy, 79. Corpus Christi, partly cloudy, 79. Houston, partly cloudy, 78. Once again at Austin Bergstrom, it was 76, and at Camp Mabry, it was 79. Elsewhere across the state, College Station, mostly cloudy, 76. Amarillo, clear, 75. Abilene, clear, 80. Dallas, Fort Worth, clear, 79. Your weather synopsis for South Central Texas. Isolated showers and thunderstorm will be possible over a portion of the coastal prairies and Interstate 35 corridor this afternoon into this evening. Otherwise, look for continued hot and mostly dry weather with afternoon high temperatures ranging from the low 90s to as high as 104 over the next 3 days. Heat index values topping out at around 108 today could increase to reach the 105 to 110 degree range for much of the area late this week. The coastal waters forecast from Baffin Bay to Port Aransas out 20 nautical miles. Today, southeast winds 10 to 15 knots. Seas 2 to 3 feet. Wave detail, southeast 3 feet at 5 seconds. Tonight, southeast winds around 15 knots with gusts up to 20 knots. Seas 2 to 3 feet. Wave detail, southeast 3 feet at 5 seconds. Wednesday, south winds 10 to 15 knots, becoming southeast 15 to 20 knots in the afternoon. Seas 3 to 4 feet, occasionally to 5 feet. Wave detail, southeast 4 feet at 5 seconds. Wednesday night, southeast winds 15 to 20 knots with gusts up to 25 knots. Seas 3 to 5 feet, occasionally to 6 feet. Wave detail, southeast 4 feet at 5 seconds. Thursday, southeast winds 15 to 20 knots with gusts up to 25 knots. Seas around 4 feet, occasionally to 5 feet. Wave detail, southeast 4 feet at 6 seconds. Thursday night, southeast winds 15 to 20 knots with gusts up to 25 knots. Seas around 4 feet, occasionally to 5 feet. Wave detail, southeast 4 feet at 6 seconds. Friday, southeast winds 10 to 15 knots. Seas 3 to 4 feet, occasionally to 5 feet. Friday night, southeast winds 10 to 15 knots. Seas 3 to 4 feet, occasionally to 5 feet. Saturday, southeast winds 10 to 15 knots. Seas around 3 feet. Saturday night, southeast winds 10 to 15 knots. Seas around 3 feet. Your local forecast. Today, partly cloudy this morning, then becoming mostly sunny. Highs in the upper 90s. South winds 5 to 10 miles per hour with gusts up to 20 miles per hour. Highest heat index readings up to 108. Tonight, clear in the evening, then becoming partly cloudy. Lows in the mid 70s. South winds 10 to 15 miles per hour with gusts up to 25 miles per hour. Wednesday, partly cloudy in the morning, then clearing. Hot with highs around 100. South winds 10 to 15 miles per hour. Highest heat index readings up to 109. Wednesday night, mostly clear. Lows in the mid 70s. South winds 10 to 15 miles per hour with gusts up to 30 miles per hour. Highest heat index readings up to 106 early in the evening. Thursday, partly cloudy in the morning, then becoming sunny. Hot with highs around 100. South winds 10 to 15 miles per hour with gusts up to 25 miles per hour. Highest heat index readings up to 109. Thursday night, clear in the evening, then becoming partly cloudy. Lows in the mid-70s. Highest heat index readings up to

100 flies early in the evening. Friday through Saturday, partly cloudy. Highs in the upper 90s. Lows in the mid-70s. Highest heat index readings up to 110. Saturday night and Sunday, mostly clear. Lows in the mid-70s. Highs in the upper 90s. Sunday night, clear. Lows in the mid-70s. Monday, mostly sunny. Hot with highs around 100. 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The current time is 6:09 a.m. Central Daylight Time. Your weather synopsis for South Central Texas. Isolated showers and thunderstorm will be possible over a portion of the coastal prairies and Interstate 35 corridor this afternoon into this evening. Otherwise, look for continued hot and mostly dry weather with afternoon high temperatures ranging from the low 90s to as high as 104 over the next 3 days. Heat index values topping out at around 108 today could increase to reach the 105 to 110 degree range for much of the area late this week. Your local forecast. Today, partly cloudy this morning, then becoming mostly sunny. Highs in the upper 90s. South winds 5 to 10 miles per hour with gusts up to 20 miles per hour. Highest heat index readings up to 108. Tonight, clear in the evening, then becoming partly cloudy. Lows in the mid-70s. South winds 10 to 15 miles per hour with gusts up to 25 miles per hour. Wednesday, partly cloudy in the morning, then clearing. Hot with highs around 100. South winds 10 to 15 miles per hour. Highest heat index readings up to 109. Wednesday night, mostly clear. Lows in the mid-70s. South winds 10 to 15 miles per hour with gusts up to 30 miles per hour. Highest heat index readings up to 106 early in the evening. Thursday, partly cloudy in the morning, then becoming sunny. Hot with highs around 100. South winds 10 to 15 miles per hour with gusts up to 25 miles per hour. Highest heat index readings up to 109. Thursday night, clear in the evening, then becoming partly cloudy. Lows in the mid-70s. Highest heat index readings up to 105 early in the evening. Friday through Saturday, partly cloudy. Highs in the upper 90s. Lows in the mid-70s. Highest heat index readings up to 110. Saturday night and Sunday, mostly clear. Lows in the mid-70s. Highs in the upper 90s. Sunday night, clear. Lows in the mid-70s. Monday, mostly sunny. Hot with highs around 100. 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The current time is 6:12 a.m. Central Daylight Time. Your weather synopsis for South Central Texas. Isolated showers and thunderstorm will be possible over a portion of the coastal prairies and Interstate 35 corridor this afternoon into this evening. Otherwise, look for continued hot and mostly dry weather with afternoon high temperatures ranging from the low 90s to as high as 104 over the next 3 days. Heat index values topping out at around 108 today could increase to reach the 105 to 110 degree range for much of the area late this week. Your local forecast. Today, partly cloudy this morning, then becoming mostly sunny. Highs in the upper 90s. South winds 5 to 10 miles per hour with gusts up to 20 miles per hour. Highest heat index readings up to 108. Tonight, clear in the evening, then becoming partly cloudy. Lows in the mid-70s.
south winds 10 to 15 miles per hour with gusts

up to 25 miles per hour. Wednesday, partly cloudy in the morning, then clearing. Hot with highs around 100. South winds 10 to 15 miles per hour. Highest heat index readings up to 109. Wednesday night, mostly clear. Lows in the mid-70s. South winds 10 to 15 miles per hour with gusts up to 30 miles per hour. Highest heat index readings up to 106 early in the evening. Thursday, partly cloudy in the morning, then becoming sunny. Hot with highs around 100. South winds 10 to 15 miles per hour with gusts up to 25 miles per hour. Highest heat index readings up to 109. Thursday night, clear in the evening, then becoming partly cloudy. Lows in the mid-70s. Highest heat index readings up to 105 early in the evening. Friday through Saturday, partly cloudy. Highs in the upper 90s. Lows in the mid-70s. Highest heat index readings up to 110. Saturday night and Sunday, mostly clear. Lows in the mid-70s. Highs in the upper 90s. Sunday night, clear. Lows in the mid-70s. Monday, mostly sunny. Hot with highs around 100. 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The current time is 6:15 a.m. Central Daylight Time. The Austin NOAA Weather Radio Roundup, at 6 a.m. at Austin Bergstrom International, it was partly cloudy. The temperature was 76, the dew point 74, the relative humidity was 93%, the wind south at 3 miles an hour, and the pressure was 30.07 inches and rising. At Camp Mabry, it was mostly cloudy. The temperature was 79, the dew point 76, the relative humidity was 90%, the wind variable at 5 miles an hour, and the pressure was 30.08 inches and steady. Pflugerville, cloudy 77. Taylor, partly cloudy 77. Lago Vista, cloudy 76. Georgetown, partly cloudy 80. San Marcos, clear 77. Vernick, clear 77. Junction, clear 76. San Antonio, mostly cloudy 79. Corpus Christi, partly cloudy 79. Houston, partly cloudy 77. Once again at Austin Bergstrom it was 76, and at Camp Mabry it was 79. Elsewhere across the state, College Station mostly cloudy 77. Amarillo clear 72. Abilene clear 79. Dallas-Fort Worth clear 79. Your weather synopsis for South Central Texas. Isolated showers and thunderstorm will be possible over a portion of the coastal prairies and Interstate 35 corridor this afternoon into this evening. Otherwise, look for continued hot and mostly dry weather with afternoon high temperatures ranging from the low 90s to as high as 104 over the next 3 days. Heat index values topping out at around 108 today could increase to reach the 105 to 110 degree range for much of the area late this week. Your local forecast. Today, partly cloudy this morning, then becoming mostly sunny. Highs in the upper 90s. South winds 5 to 10 miles per hour with gusts up to 20 miles per hour. Highest heat index readings up to 108. Tonight, clear in the evening, then becoming partly cloudy. Lows in the mid-70s. South winds 10 to 15 miles per hour with gusts up to 25 miles per hour. Wednesday, partly cloudy in the morning, then clearing. Hot with highs around 100. South winds 10 to 15 miles per hour. Highest heat index readings up to 109. Wednesday night, mostly clear. Lows in the mid-70s. South winds 10 to 15 miles per hour with gusts up to 30 miles per hour. Highest heat index readings up to 106 early in the evening.

Thursday, partly cloudy in the morning, then becoming sunny. Hot with highs around 100. South winds 10 to 15 miles per hour with gusts up to 25 miles per hour. Highest heat index readings up to 109. Thursday night, clear in the evening, then becoming partly cloudy. Lows in the mid-70s. Highest heat index readings up to 105 early in the evening. Friday through Saturday, partly cloudy. Highs in the upper 90s. Lows in the mid-70s. Highest heat index readings up to 110. Saturday night and Sunday, mostly clear. Lows in the mid-70s. Highs in the upper 90s. Sunday night, clear. Lows in the mid-70s. Monday, mostly sunny. Hot with highs around 100. 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The current time is 6:20 a.m. Central Daylight Time. The Austin NOAA Weather Radio Roundup, at 6 a.m. at Austin Bergstrom International, it was partly cloudy. The temperature was 76, the dew point 74, the relative humidity was 93%, the wind south at 3 miles an hour, and the pressure was 30.07 inches and rising. At Camp Mabry, it was mostly cloudy. The temperature was 79, the dew point 76, the relative humidity was 90%, the wind variable at 5 miles an hour, and the pressure was 30.08 inches and steady. Pflugerville, cloudy 77. Taylor, partly cloudy 77. Lago Vista, cloudy 76. Georgetown, partly cloudy 80. San Marcos, clear 77. Vernick, clear 77. Junction, clear 76. San Antonio, mostly cloudy 79. Corpus Christi, partly cloudy 79. Houston, partly cloudy 77. Once again at Austin Bergstrom it was 76, and at Camp Mabry it was 79. Elsewhere across the state, College Station mostly cloudy 77. Amarillo clear 72. Abilene clear 79. Dallas-Fort Worth clear 79. Your weather synopsis for South Central Texas. Isolated showers and thunderstorm will be possible over a portion of the coastal prairies and Interstate 35 corridor this afternoon into this evening. Otherwise, look for continued hot and mostly dry weather with afternoon high temperatures ranging from the low 90s to as high as 104 over the next 3 days. Heat index values topping out at around 108 today could increase to reach the 105 to 110 degree range for much of the area late this week. Your local forecast. Today, partly cloudy this morning, then becoming mostly sunny. Highs in the upper 90s. South winds 5 to 10 miles per hour with gusts up to 20 miles per hour. Highest heat index readings up to 108. Tonight, clear in the evening, then becoming partly cloudy. Lows in the mid-70s. South winds 10 to 15 miles per hour with gusts up to 25 miles per hour. Wednesday, partly cloudy in the morning, then clearing. Hot with highs around 100. South winds 10 to 15 miles per hour. Highest heat index readings up to 109. Wednesday night, mostly clear. Lows in the mid-70s. South winds 10 to 15 miles per hour with gusts up to 30 miles per hour. Highest heat index readings up to 106 early in the evening. Thursday, partly cloudy in the morning, then becoming sunny. Hot with highs around 100. South winds 10 to 15 miles per hour with gusts up to 25 miles per hour. Highest heat index readings up to 109. Thursday night, clear in the evening, then becoming partly cloudy. Lows in the mid-70s. Highest heat index readings up to 105 early in the evening. Friday through Saturday, partly cloudy.

highs in the upper 90s, lows in the mid-70s, highest heat index readings up to 110. Saturday night and Sunday, mostly clear, lows in the mid-70s, highs in the upper 90s. Sunday night, clear, lows in the mid-70s. Monday, mostly sunny, hot with highs around 100. 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It was partly cloudy. The temperature was 76, the dew point 74, the relative humidity was 93%, the wind south at 3 miles an hour, and the pressure was 30.07 inches and rising. At Camp Mabry, it was mostly cloudy. The temperature was 79, the dew point 76, the relative humidity was 90%, the wind variable at 5 miles an hour, and the pressure was 30.08 inches and steady. Pflugerville, cloudy 77. Taylor, partly cloudy 77. Lago Vista, cloudy 76. Georgetown, partly cloudy 80. San Marcos, clear 77. Vernick, clear 77. Junction, clear 76. San Antonio, mostly cloudy 79. Corpus Christi, partly cloudy 79. Houston, partly cloudy 77. Once again at Austin Bergstrom it was 76, and at Camp Mabry it was 79. Elsewhere across the state, College Station mostly cloudy 77. Amarillo clear 72. Abilene clear 79. Dallas-Fort Worth clear 79. Your weather synopsis for South Central Texas. Isolated showers and thunderstorm will be possible over a portion of the coastal prairies and Interstate 35 corridor this afternoon into this evening. Otherwise, look for continued hot and mostly dry weather with afternoon high temperatures ranging from the low 90s to as high as 104 over the next 3 days. Heat index values topping out at around 108 today could increase to reach the 105 to 110 degree range for much of the area late this week. Your local forecast. Today, partly cloudy this morning, then becoming mostly sunny. Highs in the upper 90s. South winds 5 to 10 miles per hour with gusts up to 20 miles per hour. Highest heat index readings up to 108. Tonight, clear in the evening, then becoming partly cloudy. Lows in the mid-70s. South winds 10 to 15 miles per hour with gusts up to 25 miles per hour. Wednesday, partly cloudy in the morning, then clearing. Hot with highs around 100. South winds 10 to 15 miles per hour. Highest heat index readings up to 109. Wednesday night, mostly clear. Lows in the mid-70s. South winds 10 to 15 miles per hour with gusts up to 30 miles per hour. Highest heat index readings up to 106 early in the evening. Thursday, partly cloudy in the morning, then becoming sunny. Hot with highs around 100. South winds 10 to 15 miles per hour with gusts up to 25 miles per hour. Highest heat index readings up to 109. Thursday night, clear in the evening, then becoming partly cloudy. Lows in the mid-70s. Highest heat index readings up to 105 early in the evening. Friday through Saturday, partly cloudy. Highs in the upper 90s. Lows in the mid-70s. Highest heat index readings up to 110. Saturday night and Sunday, mostly clear. Lows in the mid-70s. Highs in the upper 90s. Sunday night, clear. Lows in the mid-70s. Monday, mostly sunny. Hot with highs around 100. 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

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The Austin NOAA Weather Radio Roundup at 6 a.m. at Austin Bergstrom International. It was partly cloudy. The temperature was 76, the dew point 74, the relative humidity was 93%, the wind south at 3 miles an hour, and the pressure was 30.07 inches and rising. At Camp Mabry, it was mostly cloudy. The temperature was 79, the dew point 76, the relative humidity was 90%, the wind variable at 5 miles an hour, and the pressure was 30.08 inches and steady. Pflugerville, cloudy 77. Taylor, partly cloudy 77. Lago Vista, cloudy 76. Georgetown, partly cloudy 80. San Marcos, clear 77. Burnett, clear 77. Junction, clear 76. San Antonio, mostly cloudy 79. Corpus Christi, partly cloudy 79. Houston, partly cloudy 77. Once again at Austin Bergstrom it was 76, and at Camp Mabry it was 79. Elsewhere across the state, College Station mostly cloudy 77. Amarillo clear 72. Abilene clear 79. Dallas-Fort Worth clear 79. Your weather synopsis for South Central Texas. Isolated showers and thunderstorm will be possible over a portion of the coastal prairies and Interstate 35 corridor this afternoon into this evening. Otherwise, look for continued hot and mostly dry weather with afternoon high temperatures ranging from the low 90s to as high as 104 over the next 3 days. Heat index values topping out at around 108 today could increase to reach the 105 to 110 degree range for much of the area late this week. Your local forecast. Today, partly cloudy this morning, then becoming mostly sunny. Highs in the upper 90s. South winds 5 to 10 miles per hour with gusts up to 20 miles per hour. Highest heat index readings up to 108. Tonight, clear in the evening, then becoming partly cloudy. Lows in the mid-70s. South winds 10 to 15 miles per hour with gusts up to 25 miles per hour. Wednesday, partly cloudy in the morning, then clearing. Hot with highs around 100. South winds 10 to 15 miles per hour. Highest heat index readings up to 109. Wednesday night, mostly clear. Lows in the mid-70s. South winds 10 to 15 miles per hour with gusts up to 30 miles per hour. Highest heat index readings up to 106 early in the evening. Thursday, partly cloudy in the morning, then becoming sunny. Hot with highs around 100. South winds 10 to 15 miles per hour with gusts up to 25 miles per hour. Highest heat index readings up to 109. Thursday night, clear in the evening, then becoming partly cloudy. Lows in the mid-70s. Highest heat index readings up to 105 early in the evening. Friday through Saturday, partly cloudy. Highs in the upper 90s. Lows in the mid-70s. Highest heat index readings up to 110. Saturday night and Sunday, mostly clear. Lows in the mid-70s. Highs in the upper 90s. Sunday night, clear. Lows in the mid-70s. Monday, mostly sunny. Hot with highs around 100. 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The current time is 6:33 a.m. Central Daylight Time. 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It was partly cloudy.

The temperature was 76, the dew point 74, the relative humidity was 93%, the wind south at 3 miles an hour, and the pressure was 30.07 inches and rising. At Camp Mabry, it was mostly cloudy. The temperature was 79, the dew point 76, the relative humidity was 90%, the wind variable at 5 miles an hour, and the pressure was 30.08 inches and steady. Pflugerville, cloudy 77. Taylor, partly cloudy 77. Lago Vista, cloudy 76. Georgetown, partly cloudy 80. San Marcos, clear 77. Vernick, clear 77. Junction, clear 76. San Antonio, mostly cloudy 79. Corpus Christi, partly cloudy 79. Houston, partly cloudy 77. Once again at Austin Bergstrom it was 76, and at Camp Mabry it was 79. Elsewhere across the state, College Station mostly cloudy 77. Amarillo clear 72. Abilene clear 79. Dallas-Fort Worth clear 79. Your weather synopsis for South Central Texas. Isolated showers and thunderstorm will be possible over a portion of the coastal prairies and Interstate 35 corridor this afternoon into this evening. Otherwise, look for continued hot and mostly dry weather with afternoon high temperatures ranging from the low 90s to as high as 104 over the next 3 days. Heat index values topping out at around 108 today could increase to reach the 105 to 110 degree range for much of the area late this week. The coastal waters forecast from Baffin Bay to Port Aransas out 20 nautical miles. Today, southeast winds 10 to 15 knots. Seas 2 to 3 feet. Wave detail, southeast 3 feet at 5 seconds. Tonight, southeast winds around 15 knots with gusts up to 20 knots. Seas 2 to 3 feet. Wave detail, southeast 3 feet at 5 seconds. Wednesday, south winds 10 to 15 knots, becoming southeast 15 to 20 knots in the afternoon. Seas 3 to 4 feet, occasionally to 5 feet. Wave detail, southeast 4 feet at 5 seconds. Wednesday night, southeast winds 15 to 20 knots with gusts up to 25 knots. Seas 3 to 5 feet, occasionally to 6 feet. Wave detail, southeast 4 feet at 5 seconds. Thursday, southeast winds 15 to 20 knots with gusts up to 25 knots. Seas around 4 feet, occasionally to 5 feet. Wave detail, southeast 4 feet at 6 seconds. Thursday night, southeast winds 15 to 20 knots with gusts up to 25 knots. Seas around 4 feet, occasionally to 5 feet. Wave detail, southeast 4 feet at 6 seconds. Friday, southeast winds 10 to 15 knots. Seas 3 to 4 feet, occasionally to 5 feet. Friday night, southeast winds 10 to 15 knots. Seas 3 to 4 feet, occasionally to 5 feet. Saturday, southeast winds 10 to 15 knots. Seas around 3 feet. Saturday night, southeast winds 10 to 15 knots. Seas around 3 feet. Your local forecast. Today, partly cloudy this morning, then becoming mostly sunny. Highs in the upper 90s. South winds 5 to 10 miles per hour with gusts up to 20 miles per hour. Highest heat index readings up to 108. Tonight, clear in the evening, then becoming partly cloudy. Lows in the mid 70s. South winds 10 to 15 miles per hour with gusts up to 25 miles per hour. Wednesday, partly cloudy in the morning, then clearing. Hot with highs around 100. South winds 10 to 15 miles per hour. Highest heat index readings up to 109. Wednesday night, mostly clear. Lows in the mid 70s. South winds 10 to 15 miles per hour with gusts up to 30 miles per hour. Highest heat index readings up to 106 early in the evening. Thursday, partly cloudy in the morning, then becoming sunny,

hot with highs around 100. South winds 10 to 15 miles per hour with gusts up to 25 miles per hour. Highest heat index readings up to 109. Thursday night, clear in the evening, then becoming partly cloudy. Lows in the mid-70s. Highest heat index readings up to 105 early in the evening. Friday through Saturday, partly cloudy. Highs in the upper 90s. Lows in the mid-70s. Highest heat index readings up to 110. Saturday night and Sunday, mostly clear. Lows in the mid-70s. Highs in the upper 90s. Sunday night, clear. Lows in the mid-70s. Monday, mostly sunny. Hot with highs around 100. 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The current time is 6:39 a.m. Central Daylight Time. 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It was partly cloudy. The temperature was 76, the dew point 74, the relative humidity was 93%, the wind south at 3 miles an hour, and the pressure was 30.07 inches and rising. At Camp Mabry, it was mostly cloudy. The temperature was 79, the dew point 76, the relative humidity was 90%, the wind variable at 5 miles an hour, and the pressure was 30.08 inches and steady. Pflugerville cloudy 77. Taylor partly cloudy 77. Lago Vista cloudy 76. Georgetown partly cloudy 80. San Marcos clear 77. Burnett clear 77. Junction clear 76. San Antonio mostly cloudy 79. Corpus Christi partly cloudy 79. Houston partly cloudy 77. Once again at Austin Bergstrom it was 76, and at Camp Mabry it was 79. Elsewhere across the state, College Station mostly cloudy 77. Amarillo clear 72. Abilene clear 79. Dallas-Fort Worth clear 79. Your weather synopsis for South Central Texas. Isolated showers and thunderstorm will be possible over a portion of the coastal prairies and Interstate 35 corridor this afternoon into this evening. Otherwise, look for continued hot and mostly dry weather with afternoon high temperatures ranging from the low 90s to as high as 104 over the next 3 days. Heat index values topping out at around 108 today could increase to reach the 105 to 110 degree range for much of the area late this week. Your local forecast. Today, partly cloudy this morning, then becoming mostly sunny. Highs in the upper 90s. South winds 5 to 10 miles per hour with gusts up to 20 miles per hour. Highest heat index readings up to 108. Tonight, clear in the evening, then becoming partly cloudy. Lows in the mid-70s. South winds 10 to 15 miles per hour with gusts up to 25 miles per hour. Wednesday, partly cloudy in the morning, then clearing. Hot with highs around 100. South winds 10 to 15 miles per hour. Highest heat index readings up to 109. Wednesday night, mostly clear. Lows in the mid-70s. South winds 10 to 15 miles per hour with gusts up to 30 miles per hour. Highest heat index readings up to 106 early in the evening. Thursday, partly cloudy in the morning, then becoming sunny. Hot with highs around 100. South winds 10 to 15 miles per hour with gusts up to 25 miles per hour. Highest heat index readings up to 109. Thursday night, clear in the evening, then becoming partly cloudy. Lows in the mid-70s. Highest heat index readings up to 105 early in the evening. Friday through Saturday, partly cloudy. Highs in the upper 90s. Lows in the mid-70s.

forecasts to become more conducive for development during the next couple of days, and a tropical depression will likely form during the latter half of this week while the system moves westward to west-northwestward across the central tropical Atlantic. Formation chance through 48 hours, low, 30%. Formation chance through 7 days, high, 70%. East of the Windward Islands, disorganized showers and thunderstorms associated with a tropical wave are located about 600 miles east of the Windward Islands. The system is expected to encounter a large area of environmental dry air as it approaches the Windward Islands, and development is not expected. Locally, heavy rains and gusty winds will be possible in the Lesser Antilles during the next couple of days as the disturbance moves through the area. Formation chance through 48 hours, low, near 0%. Formation chance through 7 days, low, near 0%. Central subtropical Atlantic, a trough of low pressure located several hundred miles northeast of Bermuda, is producing showers and thunderstorms. Some development of this system is possible during the next day or so while it moves eastward at around 20 miles per hour across the central subtropical Atlantic. The system is forecast to reach cooler waters later this week, ending its chances of formation by Thursday. Formation chance through 48 hours, low, 10%. Formation chance through 7 days, low, 10%. 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The current time is 6:46 a.m. Central Daylight Time. The Austin NOAA Weather Radio Roundup at 6 a.m. at Austin Bergstrom International. It was partly cloudy. The temperature was 76, the dew point 74, the relative humidity was 93%, the wind south at 3 miles an hour, and the pressure was 30.07 inches and rising. At Camp Mabry, it was mostly cloudy. The temperature was 79, the dew point 76, the relative humidity was 90%, the wind variable at 5 miles an hour, and the pressure was 30.08 inches and steady. Pflugerville, cloudy 77. Taylor, partly cloudy 77. Lago Vista, cloudy 76. Georgetown, partly cloudy 80. San Marcos, clear 77. Burnett, clear 77. Junction, clear 76. San Antonio, mostly cloudy 79. Corpus Christi, partly cloudy 79. Houston, partly cloudy 77. Once again at Austin Bergstrom it was 76, and at Camp Mabry it was 79. Elsewhere across the state, College Station mostly cloudy 77. Amarillo clear 72. Abilene clear 79. Dallas-Fort Worth clear 79. Your weather synopsis for South Central Texas. Isolated showers and thunderstorm will be possible over a portion of the coastal prairies and Interstate 35 corridor this afternoon into this evening. Otherwise, look for continued hot and mostly dry weather with afternoon high temperatures ranging from the low 90s to as high as 104 over the next 3 days. Heat index values topping out at around 108 today could increase to reach the 105 to 110 degree range for much of the area late this week. Your local forecast. Today, partly cloudy this morning, then becoming mostly sunny. Highs in the upper 90s. South winds 5 to 10 miles per hour with gusts up to 20 miles per hour. Highest heat index readings up to 108. Tonight, clear in the evening, then becoming partly cloudy. Lows in the mid 70s. South winds 10 to 15 miles per hour with gusts up to 25 miles per hour. Wednesday, partly cloudy in the morning, then clearing. Hot with highs around 100. South winds 10 to 15 miles per hour. Highest heat index readings up to 109. Wednesday night, mostly clear. Lows in the mid 70s. South winds 10 to 15 miles per hour with gusts up to 30 miles per hour.

highest heat index readings up to 106 early in the evening. Thursday, partly cloudy in the morning, then becoming sunny. Hot with highs around 100. South winds 10 to 15 miles per hour with gusts up to 25 miles per hour. Highest heat index readings up to 109. Thursday night, clear in the evening, then becoming partly cloudy. Lows in the mid-70s. Highest heat index readings up to 105 early in the evening. Friday through Saturday, partly cloudy. Highs in the upper 90s. Lows in the mid-70s. Highest heat index readings up to 110. Saturday night and Sunday, mostly clear. Lows in the mid-70s. Highs in the upper 90s. Sunday night, clear. Lows in the mid-70s. Monday, mostly sunny. Hot with highs around 100. 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The current time is 6:50 a.m. Central Daylight Time. The Austin NOAA Weather Radio Roundup, at 6 a.m. at Austin Bergstrom International, it was partly cloudy. The temperature was 76, the dew point 74, the relative humidity was 93%, the wind south at 3 miles an hour, and the pressure was 30.07 inches and rising. At Camp Mabry, it was mostly cloudy. The temperature was 79, the dew point 76, the relative humidity was 90%, the wind variable at 5 miles an hour, and the pressure was 30.08 inches and steady. Pflugerville cloudy 77. Taylor partly cloudy 77. Lago Vista cloudy 76. Georgetown partly cloudy 80. San Marcos clear 77. Burnett clear 77. Junction clear 76. San Antonio mostly cloudy 79. Corpus Christi partly cloudy 79. Houston partly cloudy 77. Once again at Austin Bergstrom it was 76, and at Camp Mabry it was 79. Elsewhere across the state, College Station mostly cloudy 77. Amarillo clear 72. Abilene clear 79. Dallas-Fort Worth clear 79. Your weather synopsis for South Central Texas. Isolated showers and thunderstorm will be possible over a portion of the coastal prairies and Interstate 35 corridor this afternoon into this evening. Otherwise, look for continued hot and mostly dry weather with afternoon high temperatures ranging from the low 90s to as high as 104 over the next 3 days. Heat index values topping out at around 108 today could increase to reach the 105 to 110 degree range for much of the area late this week. Your local forecast. Today, partly cloudy this morning, then becoming mostly sunny. Highs in the upper 90s. South winds 5 to 10 miles per hour with gusts up to 20 miles per hour. Highest heat index readings up to 108. Tonight, clear in the evening, then becoming partly cloudy. Lows in the mid-70s. South winds 10 to 15 miles per hour with gusts up to 25 miles per hour. Wednesday, partly cloudy in the morning, then clearing. Hot with highs around 100. South winds 10 to 15 miles per hour. Highest heat index readings up to 109. Wednesday night, mostly clear. Lows in the mid-70s. South winds 10 to 15 miles per hour with gusts up to 30 miles per hour. Highest heat index readings up to 106 early in the evening. Thursday, partly cloudy in the morning, then becoming sunny. Hot with highs around 100. South winds 10 to 15 miles per hour with gusts up to 25 miles per hour. Highest heat index readings up to 109. Thursday night, clear in the evening, then becoming partly cloudy. Lows in the mid-70s. Highest heat index readings up to 105 early.

in the evening. Friday through Saturday, partly cloudy. Highs in the upper 90s. Lows in the mid-70s. Highest heat index readings up to 110. Saturday night and Sunday, mostly clear. Lows in the mid-70s. Highs in the upper 90s. Sunday night, clear. Lows in the mid-70s. Monday, mostly sunny. Hot with highs around 100. 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The current time is 6:55 a.m. Central Daylight Time. The Austin NOAA Weather Radio Roundup at 6 a.m. at Austin Bergstrom International. It was partly cloudy. The temperature was 76, the dew point 74, the relative humidity was 93%, the wind south at 3 miles an hour, and the pressure was 30.07 inches and rising. At Camp Mabry, it was mostly cloudy. The temperature was 79, the dew point 76, the relative humidity was 90%, the wind variable at 5 miles an hour, and the pressure was 30.08 inches and steady. Pflugerville cloudy 77. Taylor partly cloudy 77. Lago Vista cloudy 76. Georgetown partly cloudy 80. San Marcos clear 77. Burnett clear 77. Junction clear 76. San Antonio mostly cloudy 79. Corpus Christi partly cloudy 79. Houston partly cloudy 77. Once again at Austin Bergstrom it was 76, and at Camp Mabry it was 79. Elsewhere across the state, College Station mostly cloudy 77. Amarillo clear 72. Abilene clear 79. Dallas-Fort Worth clear 79. Your weather synopsis for South Central Texas. Isolated showers and thunderstorm will be possible over a portion of the coastal prairies and Interstate 35 corridor this afternoon into this evening. Otherwise, look for continued hot and mostly dry weather with afternoon high temperatures ranging from the low 90s to as high as 104 over the next 3 days. Heat index values topping out at around 108 today could increase to reach the 105 to 110 degree range for much of the area late this week. Your local forecast. Today, partly cloudy this morning, then becoming mostly sunny. Highs in the upper 90s. South winds 5 to 10 miles per hour with gusts up to 20 miles per hour. Highest heat index readings up to 108. Tonight, clear in the evening, then becoming partly cloudy. Lows in the mid-70s. South winds 10 to 15 miles per hour with gusts up to 25 miles per hour. Wednesday, partly cloudy in the morning, then clearing. Hot with highs around 100. South winds 10 to 15 miles per hour. Highest heat index readings up to 109. Wednesday night, mostly clear. Lows in the mid-70s. South winds 10 to 15 miles per hour with gusts up to 30 miles per hour. Highest heat index readings up to 106 early in the evening. Thursday, partly cloudy in the morning, then becoming sunny. Hot with highs around 100. South winds 10 to 15 miles per hour with gusts up to 25 miles per hour. Highest heat index readings up to 109. Thursday night, clear in the evening, then becoming partly cloudy. Lows in the mid-70s. Highest heat index readings up to 105 early in the evening. Friday through Saturday, partly cloudy. Highs in the upper 90s. Lows in the mid-70s. Highest heat index readings up to 110. Saturday night and Sunday, mostly clear. Lows in the mid-70s. Highs in the upper 90s. Sunday night, clear. Lows in the mid-70s. Monday, mostly sunny. Hot with highs around 100. 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

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The current time is 6:59 a.m. Central Daylight Time. 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It was partly cloudy. The temperature was 76, the dew point 74, the relative humidity was 93%, the wind south at 3 miles an hour, and the pressure was 30.07 inches and rising. At Camp Mabry, it was mostly cloudy. The temperature was 79, the dew point 76, the relative humidity was 90%, the wind variable at 5 miles an hour, and the pressure was 30.08 inches and steady. Pflugerville, cloudy 77. Taylor, partly cloudy 77. Lago Vista, cloudy 76. Georgetown, partly cloudy 80. San Marcos, clear 77. Burnett, clear 77. Junction, clear 76. San Antonio, mostly cloudy 79. Corpus Christi, partly cloudy 79. Houston, partly cloudy 77. Once again at Austin Bergstrom it was 76, and at Camp Mabry it was 79. Elsewhere across the state, College Station mostly cloudy 77. Amarillo clear 72. Abilene clear 79. Dallas-Fort Worth clear 79. Your weather synopsis for South Central Texas. Isolated showers and thunderstorm will be possible over a portion of the coastal prairies and Interstate 35 corridor this afternoon into this evening. Otherwise, look for continued hot and mostly dry weather with afternoon high temperatures ranging from the low 90s to as high as 104 over the next 3 days. Heat index values topping out at around 108 today could increase to reach the 105 to 110 degree range for much of the area late this week. Your local forecast. Today, partly cloudy this morning, then becoming mostly sunny. Highs in the upper 90s. South winds 5 to 10 miles per hour with gusts up to 20 miles per hour. Highest heat index readings up to 108. Tonight, clear in the evening, then becoming partly cloudy. Lows in the mid 70s. South winds 10 to 15 miles per hour with gusts up to 25 miles per hour. Wednesday, partly cloudy in the morning, then clearing. Hot with highs around 100. South winds 10 to 15 miles per hour. Highest heat index readings up to 109. Wednesday night, mostly clear. Lows in the mid 70s. South winds 10 to 15 miles per hour with gusts up to 30 miles per hour. Highest heat index readings up to 106 early in the evening. Thursday, partly cloudy in the morning, then becoming sunny. Hot with highs around 100. South winds 10 to 15 miles per hour with gusts up to 25 miles per hour. Highest heat index readings up to 109. Thursday night, clear in the evening, then becoming partly cloudy. Lows in the mid-70s. Highest heat index readings up to 105 early in the evening. Friday through Saturday, partly cloudy. Highs in the upper 90s. Lows in the mid-70s. Highest heat index readings up to 110. Saturday night and Sunday, mostly clear. Lows in the mid-70s. Highs in the upper 90s. Sunday night, clear. Lows in the mid-70s. Monday, mostly sunny. Hot with highs around 100. 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The current time is 7:04 a.m. Central Daylight Time. 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It was partly cloudy. The temperature was 76, the dew point 74,

The relative humidity was 93%, the wind south at 3 miles an hour, and the pressure was 30.07 inches and rising. At Camp Mabry, it was mostly cloudy. The temperature was 79, the dew point 76. The relative humidity was 90%, the wind variable at 5 miles an hour, and the pressure was 30.08 inches and steady. Pflugerville, cloudy 77. Taylor, partly cloudy 77. Lago Vista, cloudy 76. Georgetown, partly cloudy 80. San Marcos, clear 77. Burnett, clear 77. Junction, clear 76. San Antonio, mostly cloudy 79. Corpus Christi, partly cloudy 79. Houston, partly cloudy 77. Once again at Austin Bergstrom, it was 76, and at Camp Mabry, it was 79. Elsewhere across the state, College Station, mostly cloudy 77. Amarillo, clear 72. Abilene, clear 79. Dallas-Fort Worth, clear 79. The coastal waters forecast from Baffin Bay to Port Aransas out 20 nautical miles. Today, southeast winds 10 to 15 knots. Seas 2 to 3 feet. Wave detail, southeast 3 feet at 5 seconds. Tonight, southeast winds around 15 knots with gusts up to 20 knots. Seas 2 to 3 feet. Wave detail, southeast 3 feet at 5 seconds. Wednesday, south winds 10 to 15 knots, becoming southeast 15 to 20 knots in the afternoon. Seas 3 to 4 feet, occasionally to 5 feet. Wave detail, southeast 4 feet at 5 seconds. Wednesday night, southeast winds 15 to 20 knots with gusts up to 25 knots. Seas 3 to 5 feet, occasionally to 6 feet. Wave detail, southeast 4 feet at 5 seconds. Thursday, southeast winds 15 to 20 knots with gusts up to 25 knots. Seas around 4 feet, occasionally to 5 feet. Wave detail, southeast 4 feet at 6 seconds. Thursday night, southeast winds 15 to 20 knots with gusts up to 25 knots. Seas around 4 feet, occasionally to 5 feet. Wave detail, southeast 4 feet at 6 seconds. Friday, southeast winds 10 to 15 knots. Seas 3 to 4 feet, occasionally to 5 feet. Friday night, southeast winds 10 to 15 knots. Seas 3 to 4 feet, occasionally to 5 feet. Saturday, southeast winds 10 to 15 knots. Seas around 3 feet. Saturday night, southeast winds 10 to 15 knots. Seas around 3 feet. Your weather synopsis for South Central Texas. Isolated showers and thunderstorm will be possible over a portion of the coastal prairies and Interstate 35 corridor this afternoon into this evening. Otherwise, look for continued hot and mostly dry weather with afternoon high temperatures ranging from the low 90s to as high as 104 over the next 3 days. Heat index values topping out at around 108 today could increase to reach the 105 to 110 degree range for much of the area late this week. Your local forecast. Today, partly cloudy this morning, then becoming mostly sunny. Highs in the upper 90s. South winds 5 to 10 miles per hour with gusts up to 20 miles per hour. Highest heat index readings up to 108. Tonight, clear in the evening, then becoming partly cloudy. Lows in the mid-70s. South winds 10 to 15 miles per hour with gusts up to 25 miles per hour. Wednesday, partly cloudy in the morning, then clearing. Hot with highs around 100. South winds 10 to 15 miles per hour. Highest heat index readings up to 109. Wednesday night, mostly clear. Lows in the mid-70s. South winds 10 to 15 miles per hour with gusts up to 30 miles per hour. Highest heat index readings up to 106 early in the evening. Thursday, partly cloudy in the morning, then becoming sunny. Hot with highs around 100. South winds

10 to 15 miles per hour with gusts up to 25 miles per hour. Highest heat index readings up to 109. Thursday night, clear in the evening, then becoming partly cloudy. Lows in the mid-70s. Highest heat index readings up to 105 early in the evening. Friday through Saturday, partly cloudy. Highs in the upper 90s. Lows in the mid-70s. Highest heat index readings up to 110. Saturday night and Sunday, mostly clear. Lows in the mid-70s. Highs in the upper 90s. Sunday night, clear. Lows in the mid-70s. Monday, mostly sunny. Hot with highs around 100. 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The current time is 7:10 a.m. Central Daylight Time. Your weather synopsis for South Central Texas. Isolated showers and thunderstorm will be possible over a portion of the coastal prairies and Interstate 35 corridor this afternoon into this evening. Otherwise, look for continued hot and mostly dry weather with afternoon high temperatures ranging from the low 90s to as high as 104 over the next 3 days. Heat index values topping out at around 108 today could increase to reach the 105 to 110 degree range for much of the area late this week. Your local forecast. Today, partly cloudy this morning, then becoming mostly sunny. Highs in the upper 90s. South winds 5 to 10 miles per hour with gusts up to 20 miles per hour. Highest heat index readings up to 108. Tonight, clear in the evening, then becoming partly cloudy. Lows in the mid-70s. South winds 10 to 15 miles per hour with gusts up to 25 miles per hour. Wednesday, partly cloudy in the morning, then clearing. Hot with highs around 100. South winds 10 to 15 miles per hour. Highest heat index readings up to 109. Wednesday night, mostly clear. Lows in the mid-70s. South winds 10 to 15 miles per hour with gusts up to 30 miles per hour. Highest heat index readings up to 106 early in the evening. Thursday, partly cloudy in the morning, then becoming sunny. Hot with highs around 100. South winds 10 to 15 miles per hour with gusts up to 25 miles per hour. Highest heat index readings up to 109. Thursday night, clear in the evening, then becoming partly cloudy. Lows in the mid-70s. Highest heat index readings up to 105 early in the evening. Friday through Saturday, partly cloudy. Highs in the upper 90s. Lows in the mid-70s. Highest heat index readings up to 110. Saturday night and Sunday, mostly clear. Lows in the mid-70s. Highs in the upper 90s. Sunday night, clear. Lows in the mid-70s. Monday, mostly sunny. Hot with highs around 100. The Tropical Weather Outlook. For the North Atlantic, Caribbean Sea and the Gulf of America, central tropical Atlantic shower and thunderstorm activity is currently limited in association with an area of low pressure located about 500 miles southwest of the Cabo Verde Islands. Environmental conditions are forecast to become more conducive for development during the next couple of days, and a tropical depression will likely form during the latter half of this week while the system moves westward to west-northwestward across the central tropical Atlantic. Formation chance through 48 hours, low, 30%. Formation chance through 7 days, high, 70%. East of the Windward Islands, disorganized showers and thunderstorms associated with a tropical wave are located about 600 miles east of the Windward Islands. The system is expected to encounter a large area of environmental dry air as it approaches the Windward Islands, and development is not expected.
Locally, heavy rains and gusty winds will be possible in the Lesser Antilles.

rapidly during the next couple of days as the disturbance moves through the area. Formation chance through 48 hours, low, near 0%. Formation chance through 7 days, low, near 0%. Central subtropical Atlantic, a trough of low pressure located several hundred miles northeast of Bermuda, is producing showers and thunderstorms. Some development of this system is possible during the next day or so while it moves eastward at around 20 miles per hour across the central subtropical Atlantic. The system is forecast to reach cooler waters later this week, ending its chances of formation by Thursday. Formation chance through 48 hours, low, 10%. Formation chance through 7 days, low, 10%. 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The current time is 7:15 a.m. Central Daylight Time. The Austin NOAA Weather Radio Roundup. At 7 a.m. at Austin Bergstrom International, it was partly cloudy. The temperature was 76, the dew point 75, the relative humidity was 97%, the wind south at 3 miles an hour, and the pressure was 30.08 inches and rising. At Camp Mabry, it was mostly cloudy. The temperature was 79, the dew point 76, the relative humidity was 90%, the wind variable at 6 miles an hour, and the pressure was 30.09 inches and rising. Pflugerville, partly cloudy, 76. Taylor, cloudy, 77. Lago Vista, cloudy, 76. Georgetown, partly cloudy, 79. San Marcos, fog was reported, 77. Burnett, clear, 76. Junction, clear, 75. San Antonio, mostly cloudy, 79. Corpus Christi, partly cloudy, 78. Houston, partly cloudy, 78. Once again at Austin Bergstrom, it was 76, and at Camp Mabry, it was 79. Elsewhere across the state, College Station, cloudy, 77. Amarillo, clear, 71. Abilene, clear, 78. Dallas-Fort Worth, partly cloudy, 78. Your weather synopsis for South Central Texas. Isolated showers and thunderstorm will be possible over a portion of the coastal prairies and Interstate 35 corridor this afternoon into this evening. Otherwise, look for continued hot and mostly dry weather with afternoon high temperatures ranging from the low 90s to as high as 104 over the next 3 days. Heat index values topping out at around 108 today could increase to reach the 105 to 110 degree range for much of the area late this week. Your local forecast. Today, partly cloudy this morning, then becoming mostly sunny. Highs in the upper 90s. South winds 5 to 10 miles per hour with gusts up to 20 miles per hour. Highest heat index readings up to 108. Tonight, clear in the evening, then becoming partly cloudy. Lows in the mid-70s. South winds 10 to 15 miles per hour with gusts up to 25 miles per hour. Wednesday, partly cloudy in the morning, then clearing. Hot with highs around 100. South winds 10 to 15 miles per hour. Highest heat index readings up to 109. Wednesday night, mostly clear. Lows in the mid-70s. South winds 10 to 15 miles per hour with gusts up to 30 miles per hour. Highest heat index readings up to 106 early in the evening. Thursday, partly cloudy in the morning, then becoming sunny. Hot with highs around 100. South winds 10 to 15 miles per hour with gusts up to 25 miles per hour. Highest heat index readings up to 109. Thursday night, clear in the evening, then becoming partly cloudy. Lows in the mid-70s. Highest heat index readings up to 105 early in the evening. Friday through Saturday, partly cloudy. Highs in the upper 90s. Lows in the mid-70s. Highest heat index readings up to 110.

Saturday night and Sunday, mostly clear. Lows in the mid-70s. Highs in the upper 90s. Sunday night, clear. Lows in the mid-70s. Monday, mostly sunny. Hot with highs around 100. 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The current time is 7:19 a.m. Central Daylight Time. The Austin NOAA Weather Radio Roundup. At 7 a.m. at Austin Bergstrom International, it was partly cloudy. The temperature was 76, the dew point 75, the relative humidity was 97%, the wind south at 3 miles an hour, and the pressure was 30.08 inches and rising. At Camp Mabry, it was mostly cloudy. The temperature was 79, the dew point 76, the relative humidity was 90%, the wind variable at 6 miles an hour, and the pressure was 30.09 inches and rising. Pflugerville partly cloudy 76. Taylor cloudy 77. Lago Vista cloudy 76. Georgetown partly cloudy 79. San Marcos fog was reported 77. Vernick clear 76. Junction clear 75. San Antonio mostly cloudy 79. Corpus Christi partly cloudy 78. Houston partly cloudy 78. Once again at Austin Bergstrom it was 76, and at Camp Mabry it was 79. Elsewhere across the state, College Station cloudy 77. Amarillo clear 71. Abilene clear 78. Dallas-Fort Worth partly cloudy 78. Your weather synopsis for South Central Texas. Isolated showers and thunderstorm will be possible over a portion of the coastal prairies and Interstate 35 corridor this afternoon into this evening. Otherwise, look for continued hot and mostly dry weather with afternoon high temperatures ranging from the low 90s to as high as 104 over the next 3 days. Heat index values topping out at around 108 today could increase to reach the 105 to 110 degree range for much of the area late this week. Your local forecast. Today, partly cloudy this morning, then becoming mostly sunny. Highs in the upper 90s. South winds 5 to 10 miles per hour with gusts up to 20 miles per hour. Highest heat index readings up to 108. Tonight, clear in the evening, then becoming partly cloudy. Lows in the mid-70s. South winds 10 to 15 miles per hour with gusts up to 25 miles per hour. Wednesday, partly cloudy in the morning, then clearing. Hot with highs around 100. South winds 10 to 15 miles per hour. Highest heat index readings up to 109. Wednesday night, mostly clear. Lows in the mid-70s. South winds 10 to 15 miles per hour with gusts up to 30 miles per hour. Highest heat index readings up to 106 early in the evening. Thursday, partly cloudy in the morning, then becoming sunny. Hot with highs around 100. South winds 10 to 15 miles per hour with gusts up to 25 miles per hour. Highest heat index readings up to 109. Thursday night, clear in the evening, then becoming partly cloudy. Lows in the mid-70s. Highest heat index readings up to 105 early in the evening. Friday through Saturday, partly cloudy. Highs in the upper 90s. Lows in the mid-70s. Highest heat index readings up to 110. Saturday night and Sunday, mostly clear. Lows in the mid-70s. Highs in the upper 90s. Sunday night, clear. Lows in the mid-70s. Monday, mostly sunny. Hot with highs around 100. 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

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The current time is 7:24 a.m. Central Daylight Time. The Austin NOAA Weather Radio Roundup. At 7 a.m. at Austin Bergstrom International, it was partly cloudy. The temperature was 76, the dew point 75, the relative humidity was 97%, the wind south at 3 miles an hour, and the pressure was 30.08 inches and rising. At Camp Mabry, it was mostly cloudy. The temperature was 79, the dew point 76, the relative humidity was 90%, the wind variable at 6 miles an hour, and the pressure was 30.09 inches and rising. Pflugerville partly cloudy 76. Taylor cloudy 77. Lago Vista cloudy 76. Georgetown partly cloudy 79. San Marcos fog was reported 77. Burnett clear 76. Junction clear 75. San Antonio mostly cloudy 79. Corpus Christi partly cloudy 78. Houston partly cloudy 78. Once again at Austin Bergstrom it was 76, and at Camp Mabry it was 79. Elsewhere across the state, College Station cloudy 77. Amarillo clear 71. Abilene clear 78. Dallas-Fort Worth partly cloudy 78. Your weather synopsis for South Central Texas. Isolated showers and thunderstorm will be possible over a portion of the coastal prairies and Interstate 35 corridor this afternoon into this evening. Otherwise, look for continued hot and mostly dry weather with afternoon high temperatures ranging from the low 90s to as high as 104 over the next 3 days. Heat index values topping out at around 108 today could increase to reach the 105 to 110 degree range for much of the area late this week. Your local forecast. Today, partly cloudy this morning, then becoming mostly sunny. Highs in the upper 90s. South winds 5 to 10 miles per hour with gusts up to 20 miles per hour. Highest heat index readings up to 108. Tonight, clear in the evening, then becoming partly cloudy. Lows in the mid-70s. South winds 10 to 15 miles per hour with gusts up to 25 miles per hour. Wednesday, partly cloudy in the morning, then clearing. Hot with highs around 100. South winds 10 to 15 miles per hour. Highest heat index readings up to 109. Wednesday night, mostly clear. Lows in the mid-70s. South winds 10 to 15 miles per hour with gusts up to 30 miles per hour. Highest heat index readings up to 106 early in the evening. Thursday, partly cloudy in the morning, then becoming sunny. Hot with highs around 100. South winds 10 to 15 miles per hour with gusts up to 25 miles per hour. Highest heat index readings up to 109. Thursday night, clear in the evening, then becoming partly cloudy. Lows in the mid-70s. Highest heat index readings up to 105 early in the evening. Friday through Saturday, partly cloudy. Highs in the upper 90s. Lows in the mid-70s. Highest heat index readings up to 110. Saturday night and Sunday, mostly clear. Lows in the mid-70s. Highs in the upper 90s. Sunday night, clear. Lows in the mid-70s. Monday, mostly sunny. Hot with highs around 100. 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The current time is 7:28 a.m. Central Daylight Time. The Austin NOAA Weather Radio Roundup. At 7 a.m. at Austin Bergstrom International, it was partly cloudy. The temperature was 76, the dew point 75, the relative humidity was 97%, the wind south at 3 miles an hour, and the pressure was 30.08 inches and rising. At Camp Mabry,

The temperature was 79, the dew point 76. The relative humidity was 90%, the wind variable at 6 miles an hour, and the pressure was 30.09 inches and rising. Pflugerville, partly cloudy 76. Taylor, cloudy 77. Lagoa Vista, cloudy 76. Georgetown, partly cloudy 79. San Marcos fog was reported 77. Burnett, clear 76. Junction, clear 75. San Antonio, mostly cloudy 79. Corpus Christi, partly cloudy 78. Houston, partly cloudy 78. Once again at Austin Bergstrom, it was 76, and at Camp Mabry, it was 79. Elsewhere across the state, College Station, cloudy 77. Amarillo, clear 71. Abilene, clear 78. Dallas-Fort Worth, partly cloudy 78. Your weather synopsis for South Central Texas. Isolated showers and thunderstorm will be possible over a portion of the coastal prairies and Interstate 35 corridor this afternoon into this evening. Otherwise, look for continued hot and mostly dry weather with afternoon high temperatures ranging from the low 90s to as high as 104 over the next 3 days. Heat index values topping out at around 108 today could increase to reach the 105 to 110 degree range for much of the area late this week. Your local forecast. Today, partly cloudy this morning, then becoming mostly sunny. Highs in the upper 90s. South winds 5 to 10 miles per hour with gusts up to 20 miles per hour. Highest heat index readings up to 108. Tonight, clear in the evening, then becoming partly cloudy. Lows in the mid-70s. South winds 10 to 15 miles per hour with gusts up to 25 miles per hour. Wednesday, partly cloudy in the morning, then clearing. Hot with highs around 100. South winds 10 to 15 miles per hour. Highest heat index readings up to 109. Wednesday night, mostly clear. Lows in the mid-70s. South winds 10 to 15 miles per hour with gusts up to 30 miles per hour. Highest heat index readings up to 106 early in the evening. Thursday, partly cloudy in the morning, then becoming sunny. Hot with highs around 100. South winds 10 to 15 miles per hour with gusts up to 25 miles per hour. Highest heat index readings up to 109. Thursday night, clear in the evening, then becoming partly cloudy. Lows in the mid-70s. Highest heat index readings up to 105 early in the evening. Friday through Saturday, partly cloudy. Highs in the upper 90s. Lows in the mid-70s. Highest heat index readings up to 110. Saturday night and Sunday, mostly clear. Lows in the mid-70s. Highs in the upper 90s. Sunday night, clear. Lows in the mid-70s. Monday, mostly sunny. Hot with highs around 100. 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The current time is 7:33 a.m. Central Daylight Time. The Austin NOAA Weather Radio Roundup, at 7 a.m. at Austin Bergstrom International, it was partly cloudy. The temperature was 76. The dew point 75, the relative humidity was 97%, the wind south at 3 miles an hour, and the pressure was 30.08 inches and rising. At Camp Mabry, it was mostly cloudy. The temperature was 79, the dew point 76, the relative humidity was 90%, the wind variable at 6 miles an hour, and the pressure was 30.09 inches and rising. Pflugerville, partly cloudy 76. Taylor, cloudy 77. Lagoa Vista.

to cloudy 76. Georgetown, partly cloudy 79. San Marcos fog was reported 77. Burnett clear 76. Junction clear 75. San Antonio mostly cloudy 79. Corpus Christi partly cloudy 78. Houston partly cloudy 78. Once again at Austin Bergstrom it was 76, and at Camp Mabry it was 79. Elsewhere across the state, College Station cloudy 77. Amarillo clear 71. Abilene clear 78. Dallas-Fort Worth partly cloudy 78. Your weather synopsis for South Central Texas. Isolated showers and thunderstorm will be possible over a portion of the coastal prairies and Interstate 35 corridor this afternoon into this evening. Otherwise, look for continued hot and mostly dry weather with afternoon high temperatures ranging from the low 90s to as high as 104 over the next 3 days. Heat index values topping out at around 108 today could increase to reach the 105 to 110 degree range for much of the area late this week. The coastal waters forecast from Baffin Bay to Port Aransas out 20 nautical miles. Today, southeast winds 10 to 15 knots. Seas 2 to 3 feet. Wave detail, southeast 3 feet at 5 seconds. Tonight, southeast winds around 15 knots with gusts up to 20 knots. Seas 2 to 3 feet. Wave detail, southeast 3 feet at 5 seconds. Wednesday, south winds 10 to 15 knots, becoming southeast 15 to 20 knots in the afternoon. Seas 3 to 4 feet, occasionally to 5 feet. Wave detail, southeast 4 feet at 5 seconds. Wednesday night, southeast winds 15 to 20 knots with gusts up to 25 knots. Seas 3 to 5 feet, occasionally to 6 feet. Wave detail, southeast 4 feet at 5 seconds. Thursday, southeast winds 15 to 20 knots with gusts up to 25 knots. Seas around 4 feet, occasionally to 5 feet. Wave detail, southeast 4 feet at 6 seconds. Thursday night, southeast winds 15 to 20 knots with gusts up to 25 knots. Seas around 4 feet, occasionally to 5 feet. Wave detail, southeast 4 feet at 6 seconds. Friday, southeast winds 10 to 15 knots. Seas 3 to 4 feet, occasionally to 5 feet. Friday night, southeast winds 10 to 15 knots. Seas 3 to 4 feet, occasionally to 5 feet. Saturday, southeast winds 10 to 15 knots. Seas around 3 feet. Saturday night, southeast winds 10 to 15 knots. Seas around 3 feet. Your local forecast. Today, partly cloudy this morning, then becoming mostly sunny. Highs in the upper 90s. South winds 5 to 10 miles per hour with gusts up to 20 miles per hour. Highest heat index readings up to 108. Tonight, clear in the evening, then becoming partly cloudy. Lows in the mid-70s. South winds 10 to 15 miles per hour with gusts up to 25 miles per hour. Wednesday, partly cloudy in the morning, then clearing. Hot with highs around 100. South winds 10 to 15 miles per hour. Highest heat index readings up to 109. Wednesday night, mostly clear. Lows in the mid-70s. South winds 10 to 15 miles per hour with gusts up to 30 miles per hour. Highest heat index readings up to 106 early in the evening. Thursday, partly cloudy in the morning, then becoming sunny. Hot with highs around 100. South winds 10 to 15 miles per hour with gusts up to 25 miles per hour. Highest heat index readings up to 109. Thursday night, clear in the evening, then becoming partly cloudy. Lows in the mid-70s. Highest heat index readings up to 105 early in the evening. Friday through Saturday, partly cloudy. Highs in the upper 90s. Lows in the mid-70s. Highest

heat index readings up to 110. Saturday night and Sunday, mostly clear. Lows in the mid-70s. Highs in the upper 90s. Sunday night, clear. Lows in the mid-70s. Monday, mostly sunny. Hot with highs around 100. 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The current time is 7:39 a.m. Central Daylight Time. The Austin NOAA Weather Radio Roundup. At 7 a.m. at Austin Bergstrom International, it was partly cloudy. The temperature was 76, the dew point 75, the relative humidity was 97%, the wind south at 3 miles an hour, and the pressure was 30.08 inches and rising. At Camp Mabry, it was mostly cloudy. The temperature was 79, the dew point 76, the relative humidity was 90%, the wind variable at 6 miles an hour, and the pressure was 30.09 inches and rising. Pflugerville, partly cloudy 76. Taylor, cloudy 77. Lago Vista, cloudy 76. Georgetown, partly cloudy 79. San Marcos fog was reported 77. Vernick, clear 76. Junction, clear 75. San Antonio, mostly cloudy 79. Corpus Christi, partly cloudy 78. Houston, partly cloudy 78. Once again at Austin Bergstrom, it was 76, and at Camp Mabry, it was 79. Elsewhere across the state, College Station, cloudy 77. Amarillo, clear 71. Abilene, clear 78. Dallas, Fort Worth, partly cloudy 78. Your weather synopsis for South Central Texas. Isolated showers and thunderstorm will be possible over a portion of the coastal prairies and Interstate 35 corridor this afternoon into this evening. Otherwise, look for continued hot and mostly dry weather with afternoon high temperatures ranging from the low 90s to as high as 104 over the next 3 days. Heat index values topping out at around 108 today could increase to reach the 105 to 110 degree range for much of the area late this week. Your local forecast. Today, partly cloudy this morning, then becoming mostly sunny. Highs in the upper 90s. South winds 5 to 10 miles per hour with gusts up to 20 miles per hour. Highest heat index readings up to 108. Tonight, clear in the evening, then becoming partly cloudy. Lows in the mid-70s. South winds 10 to 15 miles per hour with gusts up to 25 miles per hour. Wednesday, partly cloudy in the morning, then clearing. Hot with highs around 100. South winds 10 to 15 miles per hour. Highest heat index readings up to 109. Wednesday night, mostly clear. Lows in the mid-70s. South winds 10 to 15 miles per hour with gusts up to 30 miles per hour. Highest heat index readings up to 106 early in the evening. Thursday, partly cloudy in the morning, then becoming sunny. Hot with highs around 100. South winds 10 to 15 miles per hour with gusts up to 25 miles per hour. Highest heat index readings up to 109. Thursday night, clear in the evening, then becoming partly cloudy. Lows in the mid-70s. Highest heat index readings up to 105 early in the evening. Friday through Saturday, partly cloudy. Highs in the upper 90s. Lows in the mid-70s. Highest heat index readings up to 110. Saturday night and Sunday, mostly clear. Lows in the mid-70s. Highs in the upper 90s. Sunday night, clear. Lows in the mid-70s. Monday, mostly sunny. Hot with highs around 100. The Tropical Weather Outlook. For the North Atlantic, Caribbean Sea, and the Gulf of America, central tropical Atlantic shower and thunderstorm activity.

environmental dry air as it approaches the Windward Islands, and development is not expected. Locally, heavy rains and gusty winds will be possible in the Lesser Antilles during the next couple of days as the disturbance moves through the area. Formation chance through 48 hours, low, near 0%. Formation chance through 7 days, low, near 0%. Central subtropical Atlantica trough of low pressure located several hundred miles northeast of Bermuda is producing showers and thunderstorms. Some development of this system is possible during the next day or so while it moves eastward at around 20 miles per hour across the central subtropical Atlantic. The system is forecast to reach cooler waters later this week, ending its chances of formation by Thursday. Formation chance through 48 hours, low, 10%. Formation chance through 7 days, low, 10%. 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The current time is 7:46 a.m. Central Daylight Time. The Austin NOAA Weather Radio Roundup. At 7 a.m. at Austin Bergstrom International, it was partly cloudy. The temperature was 76, the dew point 75, the relative humidity was 97%, the wind south at 3 miles an hour, and the pressure was 30.08 inches and rising. At Camp Mabry, it was mostly cloudy. The temperature was 79, the dew point 76, the relative humidity was 90%, the wind variable at 6 miles an hour, and the pressure was 30.09 inches and rising. Pflugerville, partly cloudy 76. Taylor, cloudy 77. Lago Vista, cloudy 76. Georgetown, partly cloudy 79. San Marcos fog was reported 77. Burnett, clear 76. Junction, clear 75. San Antonio, mostly cloudy 79. Corpus Christi, partly cloudy 78. Houston, partly cloudy 78. Once again at Austin Bergstrom it was 76, and at Camp Mabry it was 79. Elsewhere across the state, College Station cloudy 77. Amarillo clear 71. Abilene clear 78. Dallas-Fort Worth partly cloudy 78. Your weather synopsis for South Central Texas. Isolated showers and thunderstorm will be possible over a portion of the coastal prairies and Interstate 35 corridor this afternoon into this evening. Otherwise, look for continued hot and mostly dry weather with afternoon high temperatures ranging from the low 90s to as high as 104 over the next 3 days. Heat index values topping out at around 108 today could increase to reach the 105 to 110 degree range for much of the area late this week. Your local forecast. Today, partly cloudy this morning, then becoming mostly sunny. Highs in the upper 90s. South winds 5 to 10 miles per hour with gusts up to 20 miles per hour. Highest heat index readings up to 108. Tonight, clear in the evening, then becoming partly cloudy. Lows in the mid 70s. South winds 10 to 15 miles per hour with gusts up to 25 miles per hour. Wednesday, partly cloudy in the morning, then clearing. Hot with highs around 100. South winds 10 to 15 miles per hour. Highest heat index readings up to 109. Wednesday night, mostly clear. Lows in the mid 70s. South winds 10 to 15 miles per hour with gusts up to 30 miles per hour. Highest heat index readings up to 106 early in the evening. Thursday, partly cloudy in the morning, then becoming sunny. Hot with highs around 100. South winds 10 to 15 miles per hour with gusts up to 25 miles per hour. Highest heat index readings up to 109. Thursday night, clear in the evening, then becoming partly cloudy. Lows in the mid-70s. Highest heat index readings up to 105 early in the evening.
Friday through

Saturday, partly cloudy. Highs in the upper 90s. Lows in the mid-70s. Highest heat index readings up to 110. Saturday night and Sunday, mostly clear. Lows in the mid-70s. Highs in the upper 90s. Sunday night, clear. Lows in the mid-70s. Monday, mostly sunny. Hot with highs around 100. 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The current time is 7:50 a.m. Central Daylight Time. The Austin NOAA Weather Radio Roundup. At 7 a.m. at Austin Bergstrom International, it was partly cloudy. The temperature was 76, the dew point 75, the relative humidity was 97%, the wind south at 3 miles an hour, and the pressure was 30.08 inches and rising. At Camp Mabry, it was mostly cloudy. The temperature was 79, the dew point 76, the relative humidity was 90%, the wind variable at 6 miles an hour, and the pressure was 30.09 inches and rising. Pflugerville, partly cloudy 76. Taylor, cloudy 77. Lago Vista, cloudy 76. Georgetown, partly cloudy 79. San Marcos, fog was reported 77. Burnett, clear 76. Junction, clear 75. San Antonio, mostly cloudy 79. Corpus Christi, partly cloudy 78. Houston, partly cloudy 78. Once again at Austin Bergstrom, it was 76, and at Camp Mabry, it was 79. Elsewhere across the state, College Station, cloudy 77. Amarillo, clear 71. Abilene, clear 78. Dallas-Fort Worth, partly cloudy 78. Your weather synopsis for South Central Texas. Isolated showers and thunderstorm will be possible over a portion of the coastal prairies and Interstate 35 corridor this afternoon into this evening. Otherwise, look for continued hot and mostly dry weather with afternoon high temperatures ranging from the low 90s to as high as 104 over the next 3 days. Heat index values topping out at around 108 today could increase to reach the 105 to 110 degree range for much of the area late this week. Your local forecast. Today, partly cloudy this morning, then becoming mostly sunny. Highs in the upper 90s. South winds 5 to 10 miles per hour with gusts up to 20 miles per hour. Highest heat index readings up to 108. Tonight, clear in the evening, then becoming partly cloudy. Lows in the mid-70s. South winds 10 to 15 miles per hour with gusts up to 25 miles per hour. Wednesday, partly cloudy in the morning, then clearing. Hot with highs around 100. South winds 10 to 15 miles per hour. Highest heat index readings up to 109. Wednesday night, mostly clear. Lows in the mid-70s. South winds 10 to 15 miles per hour with gusts up to 30 miles per hour. Highest heat index readings up to 106 early in the evening. Thursday, partly cloudy in the morning, then becoming sunny. Hot with highs around 100. South winds 10 to 15 miles per hour with gusts up to 25 miles per hour. Highest heat index readings up to 109. Thursday night, clear in the evening, then becoming partly cloudy. Lows in the mid-70s. Highest heat index readings up to 105 early in the evening. Friday through Saturday, partly cloudy. Highs in the upper 90s. Lows in the mid-70s. Highest heat index readings up to 110. Saturday night and Sunday, mostly clear. Lows in the mid-70s. Highs in the upper 90s. Sunday night, clear. Lows in the mid-70s. Monday, mostly sunny. Hot with highs around 100. 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

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The current time is 7:55 a.m. Central Daylight Time. The Austin NOAA Weather Radio Roundup. At 7 a.m. at Austin Bergstrom International, it was partly cloudy. The temperature was 76, the dew point 75, the relative humidity was 97%, the wind south at 3 miles an hour, and the pressure was 30.08 inches and rising. At Camp Mabry, it was mostly cloudy. The temperature was 79, the dew point 76, the relative humidity was 90%, the wind variable at 6 miles an hour, and the pressure was 30.09 inches and rising. Pflugerville, partly cloudy 76. Taylor, cloudy 77. Lago Vista, cloudy 76. Georgetown, partly cloudy 79. San Marcos, fog was reported 77. Burnett, clear 76. Junction, clear 75. San Antonio, mostly cloudy 79. Corpus Christi, partly cloudy 78. Houston, partly cloudy 78. Once again at Austin Bergstrom, it was 76, and at Camp Mabry, it was 79. Elsewhere across the state, College Station, cloudy 77. Amarillo, clear 71. Abilene, clear 78. Dallas, Fort Worth, partly cloudy 78. Your weather synopsis for South Central Texas. Isolated showers and thunderstorm will be possible over a portion of the coastal prairies and Interstate 35 corridor this afternoon into this evening. Otherwise, look for continued hot and mostly dry weather with afternoon high temperatures ranging from the low 90s to as high as 104 over the next 3 days. Heat index values topping out at around 108 today could increase to reach the 105 to 110 degree range for much of the area late this week. Your local forecast. Today, partly cloudy this morning, then becoming mostly sunny. Highs in the upper 90s. South winds 5 to 10 miles per hour with gusts up to 20 miles per hour. Highest heat index readings up to 108. Tonight, clear in the evening, then becoming partly cloudy. Lows in the mid-70s. South winds 10 to 15 miles per hour with gusts up to 25 miles per hour. Wednesday, partly cloudy in the morning, then clearing. Hot with highs around 100. South winds 10 to 15 miles per hour. Highest heat index readings up to 109. Wednesday night, mostly clear. Lows in the mid-70s. South winds 10 to 15 miles per hour with gusts up to 30 miles per hour. Highest heat index readings up to 106 early in the evening. Thursday, partly cloudy in the morning, then becoming sunny. Hot with highs around 100. South winds 10 to 15 miles per hour with gusts up to 25 miles per hour. Highest heat index readings up to 109. Thursday night, clear in the evening, then becoming partly cloudy. Lows in the mid-70s. Highest heat index readings up to 105 early in the evening. Friday through Saturday, partly cloudy. Highs in the upper 90s. Lows in the mid-70s. Highest heat index readings up to 110. Saturday night and Sunday, mostly clear. Lows in the mid-70s. Highs in the upper 90s. Sunday night, clear. Lows in the mid-70s. Monday, mostly sunny. Hot with highs around 100. 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The current time is 7:59 a.m. Central Daylight Time. The Austin NOAA Weather Radio Roundup. At 7 a.m. at Austin Bergstrom International, it was partly cloudy.
The temperature was 76, the dew point 75.

The relative humidity was 97%, the wind south at 3 miles an hour, and the pressure was 30.08 inches and rising. At Camp Mabry, it was mostly cloudy. The temperature was 79, the dew point 76. The relative humidity was 90%, the wind variable at 6 miles an hour, and the pressure was 30.09 inches and rising. Pflugerville, partly cloudy 76. Taylor, cloudy 77. Lago Vista, cloudy 76. Georgetown, partly cloudy 79. San Marcos, fog was reported 77. Burnett, clear 76. Junction, clear 75. San Antonio, mostly cloudy 79. Corpus Christi, partly cloudy 78. Houston, partly cloudy 78. Once again at Austin Bergstrom, it was 76. And at Camp Mabry, it was 79. Elsewhere across the state, College Station, cloudy 77. Amarillo, clear 71. Abilene, clear 78. Dallas-Fort Worth, partly cloudy 78. Your weather synopsis for South Central Texas. Isolated showers and thunderstorm will be possible over a portion of the coastal prairies and Interstate 35 corridor this afternoon into this evening. Otherwise, look for continued hot and mostly dry weather with afternoon high temperatures ranging from the low 90s to as high as 104 over the next 3 days. Heat index values topping out at around 108 today could increase to reach the 105 to 110 degree range for much of the area late this week. Your local forecast. Today, partly cloudy this morning, then becoming mostly sunny. Highs in the upper 90s. South winds 5 to 10 miles per hour with gusts up to 20 miles per hour. Highest heat index readings up to 108. Tonight, clear in the evening, then becoming partly cloudy. Lows in the mid-70s. South winds 10 to 15 miles per hour with gusts up to 25 miles per hour. Wednesday, partly cloudy in the morning, then clearing. Hot with highs around 100. South winds 10 to 15 miles per hour. Highest heat index readings up to 109. Wednesday night, mostly clear. Lows in the mid-70s. South winds 10 to 15 miles per hour with gusts up to 30 miles per hour. Highest heat index readings up to 106 early in the evening. Thursday, partly cloudy in the morning, then becoming sunny. Hot with highs around 100. South winds 10 to 15 miles per hour with gusts up to 25 miles per hour. Highest heat index readings up to 109. Thursday night, clear in the evening, then becoming partly cloudy. Lows in the mid-70s. Highest heat index readings up to 105 early in the evening. Friday through Saturday, partly cloudy. Highs in the upper 90s. Lows in the mid-70s. Highest heat index readings up to 110. Saturday night and Sunday, mostly clear. Lows in the mid-70s. Highs in the upper 90s. Sunday night, clear. Lows in the mid-70s. Monday, mostly sunny. Hot with highs around 100. The Austin Bergstrom Climate Summary for yesterday, August 10, 2026. Yesterday's high temperature of 99 degrees occurred at 2:58 p.m. The normal high is 98. The record high is 107 degrees, which was last set in 2023. Yesterday's low temperature of 75 degrees occurred at 5:58 a.m. The normal low is 73. The record low is 63 degrees, which was set in 1989. No precipitation fell yesterday, which leaves the monthly total at 0.02 inches. This is 0.67 inches below the normal amount of 0.69 inches for August. The total precipitation for the year still stands at 23.20 inches, which is 1.98 inches above normal. The record high for today is 107, which occurred in 2023, and the record low is 67, which occurred in 2000. Sunrise today is at 6:50.

5 a.m. and sunset is at 8:16 p.m. The Austin Camp Mabry Climate Summary for yesterday, August 10, 2026. Yesterday's high temperature of 100 degrees occurred at 3:22 p.m. The normal high is 99. The record high is 107 degrees, which was last set in 2023. Yesterday's low temperature of 78 degrees occurred at 6:48 a.m. The normal low is 76. The record low is 65 degrees, which was set in 1989. No precipitation fell yesterday, which leaves the monthly total at 0.00 inches. This is 0.67 inches below the normal amount of 0.67 inches for August. The total precipitation for the year still stands at 23.55 inches, which is 2.37 inches above normal. The record high for today is 108, which occurred in 2023, and the record low is 67, which occurred in 1924. Sunrise today is at 6:55 a.m. and sunset is at 8:16 p.m. The coastal waters forecast from Baffin Bay to Port Aransas out 20 nautical miles. Today, southeast winds 10 to 15 knots. Seas 2 to 3 feet. Wave detail, southeast 3 feet at 5 seconds. Tonight, southeast winds around 15 knots with gusts up to 20 knots. Seas 2 to 3 feet. Wave detail, southeast 3 feet at 5 seconds. Wednesday, south winds 10 to 15 knots, becoming southeast 15 to 20 knots in the afternoon. Seas 3 to 4 feet, occasionally to 5 feet. Wave detail, southeast 4 feet at 5 seconds. Wednesday night, southeast winds 15 to 20 knots with gusts up to 25 knots. Seas 3 to 5 feet, occasionally to 6 feet. Wave detail, southeast 4 feet at 5 seconds. Thursday, southeast winds 15 to 20 knots with gusts up to 25 knots. Seas around 4 feet, occasionally to 5 feet. Wave detail, southeast 4 feet at 6 seconds. Thursday night, southeast winds 15 to 20 knots with gusts up to 25 knots. Seas around 4 feet, occasionally to 5 feet. Wave detail, southeast 4 feet at 6 seconds. Friday, southeast winds 10 to 15 knots. Seas 3 to 4 feet, occasionally to 5 feet. Friday night, southeast winds 10 to 15 knots. Seas 3 to 4 feet, occasionally to 5 feet. Saturday, southeast winds 10 to 15 knots. Seas around 3 feet. Saturday night, southeast winds 10 to 15 knots. Seas around 3 feet. 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The current time is 8:08 a.m. Central Daylight Time. Your weather synopsis for South Central Texas. Isolated showers and thunderstorm will be possible over a portion of the coastal prairies and Interstate 35 corridor this afternoon into this evening. Otherwise, look for continued hot and mostly dry weather with afternoon high temperatures ranging from the low 90s to as high as 104 over the next 3 days. Heat index values topping out at around 108 today could increase to reach the 105 to 110 degree range for much of the area late this week. Your local forecast. Today, partly cloudy this morning, then becoming mostly sunny. Highs in the upper 90s. South winds 5 to 10 miles per hour with gusts up to 20 miles per hour. Highest heat index readings up to 108. Tonight, clear in the evening, then becoming partly cloudy. Lows in the mid-70s. South winds 10 to 15 miles per hour with gusts up to 25 miles per hour. Wednesday, partly cloudy in the morning, then clearing. Hot with highs around 100. South winds 10 to 15 miles per hour. Highest heat index readings up to 109. Wednesday night,

mostly clear. Lows in the mid-70s. South winds 10 to 15 miles per hour with gusts up to 30 miles per hour. Highest heat index readings up to 106 early in the evening. Thursday, partly cloudy in the morning, then becoming sunny. Hot with highs around 100. South winds 10 to 15 miles per hour with gusts up to 25 miles per hour. Highest heat index readings up to 109. Thursday night, clear in the evening, then becoming partly cloudy. Lows in the mid-70s. Highest heat index readings up to 105 early in the evening. Friday through Saturday, partly cloudy. Highs in the upper 90s. Lows in the mid-70s. Highest heat index readings up to 110. Saturday night and Sunday, mostly clear. Lows in the mid-70s. Highs in the upper 90s. Sunday night, clear. Lows in the mid-70s. Monday, mostly sunny. Hot with highs around 100. The Austin Bergstrom Climate Summary for yesterday, August 10, 2026. Yesterday's high temperature of 99 degrees occurred at 2:58 p.m. The normal high is 98. The record high is 107 degrees, which was last set in 2023. Yesterday's low temperature of 75 degrees occurred at 5:58 a.m. The normal low is 73. The record low is 63 degrees, which was set in 1989. No precipitation fell yesterday, which leaves the monthly total at 0.02 inches. This is 0.67 inches below the normal amount of 0.69 inches for August. The total precipitation for the year still stands at 23.20 inches, which is 1.98 inches above normal. The record high for today is 107, which occurred in 2023, and the record low is 67, which occurred in 2000. Sunrise today is at 6:55 a.m. and sunset is at 8:16 p.m. The Austin Camp Mabry Climate Summary for yesterday, August 10, 2026. Yesterday's high temperature of 100 degrees occurred at 3:22 p.m. The normal high is 99. The record high is 107 degrees, which was last set in 2023. Yesterday's low temperature of 78 degrees occurred at 6:48 a.m. The normal low is 76. The record low is 65 degrees, which was set in 1989. No precipitation fell yesterday, which leaves the monthly total at 0.00 inches. This is 0.67 inches below the normal amount of 0.67 inches for August. The total precipitation for the year still stands at 23.55 inches, which is 2.37 inches above normal. The record high for today is 108, which occurred in 2023, and the record low is 67, which occurred in 1924. Sunrise today is at 6:55 a.m. and sunset is at 8:16 p.m. The Tropical Weather Outlook. For the North Atlantic, Caribbean Sea and the Gulf of America, central tropical Atlantic shower and thunderstorm activity is currently limited in association with an area of low pressure located about 500 miles southwest of the Cabo Verde Islands. Environmental conditions are forecast to become more conducive for development during the next couple of days, and a tropical depression will likely form during the latter half of this week while the system moves westward to west-northwestward across the central tropical Atlantic. Formation chance through 48 hours, low, 30%. Formation chance through 7 days, high, 70%. East of the Windward Islands, disorganized showers and thunderstorms associated with a tropical wave are located about 600 miles east of the Windward Islands. The system is expected to encounter a large area of environmental dry air as it approaches the Windward Islands, and development is not expected. Locally, heavy rains and gusty winds will be possible in the Lesser Antilles during the next couple of days as the disturbance moves through the area. Formation chance through 48 hours, low, near 0%. Formation chance through 7 days, low, near 0%. Central subtropical.

Atlantica trough of low pressure located several hundred miles northeast of Bermuda is producing showers and thunderstorms. Some development of this system is possible during the next day or so while it moves eastward at around 20 miles per hour across the central subtropical Atlantic. The system is forecast to reach cooler waters later this week, ending its chances of formation by Thursday. Formation chance through 48 hours, low, 10%. Formation chance through 7 days, low, 10%. 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The current time is 8:15 a.m. Central Daylight Time. 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It was mostly sunny. The temperature was 78, the dew point 76. The relative humidity was 93%, the wind south at 5 miles an hour, and the pressure was 30.09 inches and rising. At Camp Mabry, it was partly sunny. The temperature was 79, the dew point 76. The relative humidity was 90%, the wind variable at 5 miles an hour, and the pressure was 30.09 inches and steady. Pflugerville, sunny 76. Taylor, cloudy 77. Lago Vista, cloudy 77. Georgetown, mostly sunny 81. San Marcos, sunny 78. Burnett, sunny 77. Junction, sunny 76. San Antonio, partly sunny 79. Corpus Christi, mostly sunny 81. Houston, mostly sunny 80. Once again at Austin Bergstrom, it was 78, and at Camp Mabry, it was 79. Elsewhere across the state, College Station, cloudy 78. Amarillo, sunny 72. Abilene, sunny 79. Dallas, Fort Worth, mostly sunny 79. Your weather synopsis for South Central Texas. Isolated showers and thunderstorm will be possible over a portion of the coastal prairies and Interstate 35 corridor this afternoon into this evening. Otherwise, look for continued hot and mostly dry weather with afternoon high temperatures ranging from the low 90s to as high as 104 over the next 3 days. Heat index values topping out at around 108 today could increase to reach the 105 to 110 degree range for much of the area late this week. Your local forecast. Today, partly cloudy this morning, then becoming mostly sunny. Highs in the upper 90s. South winds 5 to 10 miles per hour with gusts up to 20 miles per hour. Highest heat index readings up to 108. Tonight, clear in the evening, then becoming partly cloudy. Lows in the mid-70s. South winds 10 to 15 miles per hour with gusts up to 25 miles per hour. Wednesday, partly cloudy in the morning, then clearing. Hot with highs around 100. South winds 10 to 15 miles per hour. Highest heat index readings up to 109. Wednesday night, mostly clear. Lows in the mid-70s. South winds 10 to 15 miles per hour with gusts up to 30 miles per hour. Highest heat index readings up to 106 early in the evening. Thursday, partly cloudy in the morning, then becoming sunny. Hot with highs around 100. South winds 10 to 15 miles per hour with gusts up to 25 miles per hour. Highest heat index readings up to 109. Thursday night, clear in the evening, then becoming partly cloudy. Lows in the mid-70s. Highest heat index readings up to 105 early in the evening. Friday through Saturday, partly cloudy. Highs in the upper 90s. Lows in the mid-70s. Highest heat index readings up to 110. Saturday night and Sunday, mostly clear. Lows in the mid-70s. Highs in the upper 90s. Sunday night, clear. Lows in the mid-70s. Monday, mostly sunny. Hot with highs around 100.

The Austin Bergstrom Climate Summary for yesterday, August 10, 2026. Yesterday's high temperature of 99 degrees occurred at 2:58 p.m. The normal high is 98. The record high is 107 degrees, which was last set in 2023. Yesterday's low temperature of 75 degrees occurred at 5:58 a.m. The normal low is 73. The record low is 63 degrees, which was set in 1989. No precipitation fell yesterday, which leaves the monthly total at 0.02 inches. This is 0.67 inches below the normal amount of 0.69 inches for August. The total precipitation for the year still stands at 23.20 inches, which is 1.98 inches above normal. The record high for today is 107, which occurred in 2023, and the record low is 67, which occurred in 2000. Sunrise today is at 6:55 a.m. and sunset is at 8:16 p.m. The Austin Camp Mabry Climate Summary for yesterday, August 10, 2026. Yesterday's high temperature of 100 degrees occurred at 3:22 p.m. The normal high is 99. The record high is 107 degrees, which was last set in 2023. Yesterday's low temperature of 78 degrees occurred at 6:48 a.m. The normal low is 76. The record low is 65 degrees, which was set in 1989. No precipitation fell yesterday, which leaves the monthly total at 0.00 inches. This is 0.67 inches below the normal amount of 0.67 inches for August. The total precipitation for the year still stands at 23.55 inches, which is 2.37 inches above normal. The record high for today is 108, which occurred in 2023, and the record low is 67, which occurred in 1924. Sunrise today is at 6:55 a.m. and sunset is at 8:16 p.m. You're listening to NOAA Weather Radio, station WXK27, in Austin, Texas, broadcasting on a frequency of 162.4 megahertz, originating from the Austin-San Antonio National Weather Service Forecast Office. The current time is 8:22 a.m. Central Daylight Time. The Austin NOAA Weather Radio Roundup, at 8 a.m. at Austin Bergstrom International, it was mostly sunny. The temperature was 78, the dew point 76, the relative humidity was 93%, the wind south at 5 miles an hour, and the pressure was 30.09 inches and rising. At Camp Mabry, it was partly sunny. The temperature was 79, the dew point 76, the relative humidity was 90%, the wind variable at 5 miles an hour, and the pressure was 30.09 inches and steady. Pflugerville sunny 76. Taylor cloudy 77. Lago Vista cloudy 77. Georgetown mostly sunny 81. San Marcos sunny 78. Burnett sunny 77. Junction sunny 76. San Antonio partly sunny 79. Corpus Christi mostly sunny 81. Houston mostly sunny 80. Once again at Austin Bergstrom it was 78, and at Camp Mabry it was 79. Elsewhere across the state, College Station cloudy 78. Amarillo sunny 72. Abilene sunny 79. Dallas-Fort Worth mostly sunny 79. Your weather synopsis for South Central Texas. Isolated showers and thunderstorm will be possible over a portion of the coastal prairies and Interstate 35 corridor this afternoon into this evening. Otherwise, look for continued hot and mostly dry weather with afternoon high temperatures ranging from the low 90s to as high as 104 over the next 3 days. Heat index values topping out at around 108 today could increase to reach the 105 to 110 degree range for much of the area late this week. Your local forecast. Today, partly cloudy this morning, then becoming mostly sunny. Highs in the upper 90s. South winds 5 to 10 miles per hour with gusts up to 20 miles per hour. Highest heat index

readings up to 108. Tonight, clear in the evening, then becoming partly cloudy. Lows in the mid-70s. South winds 10 to 15 miles per hour with gusts up to 25 miles per hour. Wednesday, partly cloudy in the morning, then clearing. Hot with highs around 100. South winds 10 to 15 miles per hour. Highest heat index readings up to 109. Wednesday night, mostly clear. Lows in the mid-70s. South winds 10 to 15 miles per hour with gusts up to 30 miles per hour. Highest heat index readings up to 106 early in the evening. Thursday, partly cloudy in the morning, then becoming sunny. Hot with highs around 100. South winds 10 to 15 miles per hour with gusts up to 25 miles per hour. Highest heat index readings up to 109. Thursday night, clear in the evening, then becoming partly cloudy. Lows in the mid-70s. Highest heat index readings up to 105 early in the evening. Friday through Saturday, partly cloudy. Highs in the upper 90s. Lows in the mid-70s. Highest heat index readings up to 110. Saturday night and Sunday, mostly clear. Lows in the mid-70s. Highs in the upper 90s. Sunday night, clear. Lows in the mid-70s. Monday, mostly sunny. Hot with highs around 100. The Austin Bergstrom Climate Summary for yesterday, August 10, 2026. Yesterday's high temperature of 99 degrees occurred at 2:58 p.m. The normal high is 98. The record high is 107 degrees, which was last set in 2023. Yesterday's low temperature of 75 degrees occurred at 5:58 a.m. The normal low is 73. The record low is 63 degrees, which was set in 1989. No precipitation fell yesterday, which leaves the monthly total at 0.02 inches. This is 0.67 inches below the normal amount of 0.69 inches for August. The total precipitation for the year still stands at 23.20 inches, which is 1.98 inches above normal. The record high for today is 107, which occurred in 2023, and the record low is 67, which occurred in 2000. Sunrise today is at 6:55 a.m. and sunset is at 8:16 p.m. The Austin Camp Mabry Climate Summary for yesterday, August 10, 2026. Yesterday's high temperature of 100 degrees occurred at 3:22 p.m. The normal high is 99. The record high is 107 degrees, which was last set in 2023. Yesterday's low temperature of 78 degrees occurred at 6:48 a.m. The normal low is 76. The record low is 65 degrees, which was set in 1989. No precipitation fell yesterday, which leaves the monthly total at 0.00 inches. This is 0.67 inches below the normal amount of 0.67 inches for August. The total precipitation for the year still stands at 23.55 inches, which is 2.37 inches above normal. The record high for today is 108, which occurred in 2023, and the record low is 67, which occurred in 1924. Sunrise today is at 6:55 a.m. and sunset is at 8:16 p.m. You're listening to NOAA Weather Radio, station WXK27, in Austin, Texas, broadcasting on a frequency of 162.4 megahertz. 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The current time is 8:29 a.m. Central Daylight Time. The Austin NOAA Weather Radio Roundup at 8 a.m. at Austin Bergstrom International. It was mostly sunny. The temperature was 78, the dew point 76. The relative humidity was 93%, the wind south at 5 miles an hour, and the pressure was 30.09 inches and rising. At Camp Mabry, it was partly sunny. The temperature was 79,
the dew point 76. The relative humidity was 90%. The

variable at 5 miles an hour, and the pressure was 30.09 inches and steady. Pflugerville, sunny 76. Taylor, cloudy 77. Lago Vista, cloudy 77. Georgetown, mostly sunny 81. San Marcos, sunny 78. Burnett, sunny 77. Junction, sunny 76. San Antonio, partly sunny 79. Corpus Christi, mostly sunny 81. Houston, mostly sunny 80. Once again at Austin Bergstrom, it was 78, and at Camp Mabry, it was 79. Elsewhere across the state, College Station, cloudy 78. Amarillo, sunny 72. Abilene, sunny 79. Dallas, Fort Worth, mostly sunny 79. Your weather synopsis for South Central Texas. Isolated showers and thunderstorm will be possible over a portion of the coastal prairies and Interstate 35 corridor this afternoon into this evening. Otherwise, look for continued hot and mostly dry weather with afternoon high temperatures ranging from the low 90s to as high as 104 over the next 3 days. Heat index values topping out at around 108 today could increase to reach the 105 to 110 degree range for much of the area late this week. Your local forecast. Today, partly cloudy this morning, then becoming mostly sunny. Highs in the upper 90s. South winds 5 to 10 miles per hour with gusts up to 20 miles per hour. Highest heat index readings up to 108. Tonight, clear in the evening, then becoming partly cloudy. Lows in the mid-70s. South winds 10 to 15 miles per hour with gusts up to 25 miles per hour. Wednesday, partly cloudy in the morning, then clearing. Hot with highs around 100. South winds 10 to 15 miles per hour. Highest heat index readings up to 109. Wednesday night, mostly clear. Lows in the mid-70s. South winds 10 to 15 miles per hour with gusts up to 30 miles per hour. Highest heat index readings up to 106 early in the evening. Thursday, partly cloudy in the morning, then becoming sunny. Hot with highs around 100. South winds 10 to 15 miles per hour with gusts up to 25 miles per hour. Highest heat index readings up to 109. Thursday night, clear in the evening, then becoming partly cloudy. Lows in the mid-70s. Highest heat index readings up to 105 early in the evening. Friday through Saturday, partly cloudy. Highs in the upper 90s. Lows in the mid-70s. Highest heat index readings up to 110. Saturday night and Sunday, mostly clear. Lows in the mid-70s. Highs in the upper 90s. Is up to 110. Saturday night and Sunday, mostly clear. Lows in the mid-70s. Highs in the upper 90s. Sunday night, clear. Lows in the mid-70s. Monday, mostly sunny. Hot with highs around 100. The Austin Bergstrom Climate Summary for yesterday, August 10, 2026. Yesterday's high temperature of 99 degrees occurred at 2:58 p.m. The normal high is 98. The record high is 107 degrees, which was last set in 2023. Yesterday's low temperature of 75 degrees occurred at 5:58 a.m. The normal low is 73. The record low is 63 degrees, which was set in 1989. No precipitation fell yesterday, which leaves the monthly total at 0.02 inches. This is 0.67 inches below the normal amount of 0.69 inches for August. The total precipitation for the year still stands at 23.20 inches, which is 1.98 inches above normal. The record high for today is 107, which occurred in 2023. And the record low is 67, which occurred in 2000. Sunrise today is at 6:55 a.m. and sunset is at 8:16 p.m. The Austin Camp Mabry Climate Summary for yesterday, August 10, 2026. Yesterday's

high temperature of 100 degrees occurred at 3:22 p.m. The normal high is 99. The record high is 107 degrees, which was last set in 2023. Yesterday's low temperature of 78 degrees occurred at 6:48 a.m. The normal low is 76. The record low is 65 degrees, which was set in 1989. No precipitation fell yesterday, which leaves the monthly total at 0.00 inches. This is 0.67 inches below the normal amount of 0.67 inches for August. The total precipitation for the year still stands at 23.55 inches, which is 2.37 inches above normal. The record high for today is 108, which occurred in 2023, and the record low is 67, which occurred in 1924. Sunrise today is at 6:55 a.m. and sunset is at 8:16 p.m. The coastal waters forecast from Baffin Bay to Port Aransas out 20 nautical miles. Today, southeast winds 10 to 15 knots. Seas 2 to 3 feet. Wave detail, southeast 3 feet at 5 seconds. Tonight, southeast winds around 15 knots with gusts up to 20 knots. Seas 2 to 3 feet. Wave detail, southeast 3 feet at 5 seconds. Wednesday, south winds 10 to 15 knots, becoming southeast 15 to 20 knots in the afternoon. Seas 3 to 4 feet, occasionally to 5 feet. Wave detail, southeast 4 feet at 5 seconds. Wednesday night, southeast winds 15 to 20 knots with gusts up to 25 knots. Seas 3 to 5 feet, occasionally to 6 feet. Wave detail, southeast 4 feet at 5 seconds. Thursday, southeast winds 15 to 20 knots with gusts up to 25 knots. Seas around 4 feet, occasionally to 5 feet. Wave detail, southeast 4 feet at 6 seconds. Thursday night, southeast winds 15 to 20 knots with gusts up to 25 knots. Seas around 4 feet, occasionally to 5 feet. Wave detail, southeast 4 feet at 6 seconds. Friday, southeast winds 10 to 15 knots. Seas 3 to 4 feet, occasionally to 5 feet. Friday night, southeast winds 10 to 15 knots. Seas 3 to 4 feet, occasionally to 5 feet. Saturday, southeast winds 10 to 15 knots. Seas around 3 feet. Saturday night, southeast winds 10 to 15 knots. Seas around 3 feet. 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It was mostly sunny. The temperature was 78, the dew point 76. The relative humidity was 93%, the wind south at 5 miles an hour, and the pressure was 30.09 inches and rising. At Camp Mabry, it was partly sunny. The temperature was 79, the dew point 76. The relative humidity was 90%, the wind variable at 5 miles an hour, and the pressure was 30.09 inches and steady. Pflugerville sunny 76. Taylor cloudy 77. Lago Vista cloudy 77. Georgetown mostly sunny 81. San Marcos sunny 78. Burnett sunny 77. Junction sunny 76. San Antonio partly sunny 79. Corpus Christi mostly sunny 81. Houston mostly sunny 80. Once again at Austin Bergstrom it was 78, and at Camp Mabry it was 79. Elsewhere across the state, College Station cloudy 78. Amarillo sunny 72. Abilene sunny 79. Dallas-Fort Worth mostly sunny 79. Your weather synopsis for South Central Texas. Isolated showers and thunderstorm will be possible over a portion of the coastal

areas and Interstate 35 corridor this afternoon into this evening. Otherwise, look for continued hot and mostly dry weather with afternoon high temperatures ranging from the low 90s to as high as 104 over the next 3 days. Heat index values topping out at around 108 today could increase to reach the 105 to 110 degree range for much of the area late this week. Your local forecast. Today, partly cloudy this morning, then becoming mostly sunny. Highs in the upper 90s. South winds 5 to 10 miles per hour with gusts up to 20 miles per hour. Highest heat index readings up to 108. Tonight, clear in the evening, then becoming partly cloudy. Lows in the mid-70s. South winds 10 to 15 miles per hour with gusts up to 25 miles per hour. Wednesday, partly cloudy in the morning, then clearing. Hot with highs around 100. South winds 10 to 15 miles per hour. Highest heat index readings up to 109. Wednesday night, mostly clear. Lows in the mid-70s. South winds 10 to 15 miles per hour with gusts up to 30 miles per hour. Highest heat index readings up to 106 early in the evening. Thursday, partly cloudy in the morning, then becoming sunny. Hot with highs around 100. South winds 10 to 15 miles per hour with gusts up to 25 miles per hour. Highest heat index readings up to 109. Thursday night, clear in the evening, then becoming partly cloudy. Lows in the mid-70s. Highest heat index readings up to 105 early in the evening. Friday through Saturday, partly cloudy. Highs in the upper 90s. Lows in the mid-70s. Highest heat index readings up to 110. Saturday night and Sunday, mostly clear. Lows in the mid-70s. Highs in the upper 90s. Sunday night, clear. Lows in the mid-70s. Monday, mostly sunny. Hot with highs around 100. The Austin Bergstrom Climate Summary for yesterday, August 10, 2026. Yesterday's high temperature of 99 degrees occurred at 2:58 p.m. The normal high is 98. The record high is 107 degrees, which was last set in 2023. Yesterday's low temperature of 75 degrees occurred at 5:58 a.m. The normal low is 73. The record low is 63 degrees, which was set in 1989. No precipitation fell yesterday, which leaves the monthly total at 0.02 inches. This is 0.67 inches below the normal amount of 0.69 inches for August. The total precipitation for the year still stands at 23.20 inches, which is 1.98 inches above normal. The record high for today is 107, which occurred in 2023, and the record low is 67, which occurred in 2000. Sunrise today is at 6:55 a.m. and sunset is at 8:16 p.m. The Austin Camp Mabry Climate Summary for yesterday, August 10, 2026. Yesterday's high temperature of 100 degrees occurred at 3:22 p.m. The normal high is 99. The record high is 107 degrees, which was last set in 2023. Yesterday's low temperature of 78 degrees occurred at 6:48 a.m. The normal low is 76. The record low is 65 degrees, which was set in 1989. No precipitation fell yesterday, which leaves the monthly total at 0.00 inches. This is 0.67 inches below the normal amount of 0.67 inches for August. The total precipitation for the year still stands at 23.55 inches, which is 2.37 inches above normal. The record high for today is 108, which occurred in 2023, and the record low is 67, which occurred in 1924. Sunrise today is at 6:55 a.m. and sunset is at 8:16 p.m. The Tropical Weather Outlook. For the North Atlantic, Caribbean Sea and the Gulf of America, Central Tropical Atlantic Shower and Thunderstorm Act.

The system is expected to encounter a large area of environmental dry air as it approaches the Windward Islands, and development is not expected. Locally, heavy rains and gusty winds will be possible in the Lesser Antilles during the next couple of days as the disturbance moves through the area. Formation chance through 48 hours, low, near 0%. Formation chance through 7 days, low, near 0%. Central subtropical Atlantica trough of low pressure located several hundred miles northeast of Bermuda is producing showers and thunderstorms. Some development of the system is possible during the next day or so while it moves eastward at around 20 miles per hour across the central subtropical Atlantic. The system is forecast to reach cooler waters later this week, ending its chances of formation by Thursday. Formation chance through 48 hours, low, 10%. Formation chance through 7 days, low, 10%. 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The current time is 8:46 a.m. Central Daylight Time. 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It was mostly sunny. The temperature was 78, the dew point 76. The relative humidity was 93%, the wind south at 5 miles an hour, and the pressure was 30.09 inches and rising. At Camp Mabry, it was partly sunny. The temperature was 79, the dew point 76. The relative humidity was 90%, the wind variable at 5 miles an hour, and the pressure was 30.09 inches and steady. Pflugerville sunny 76. Taylor cloudy 77. Lago Vista cloudy 77. Georgetown mostly sunny 81. San Marcos sunny 78. Burnett sunny 77. Junction sunny 76. San Antonio partly sunny 79. Corpus Christi mostly sunny 81. Houston mostly sunny 80. Once again at Austin Bergstrom it was 78, and at Camp Mabry it was 79. Elsewhere across the state, College Station cloudy 78. Amarillo sunny 72. Abilene sunny 79. Dallas-Fort Worth mostly sunny 79. Your weather synopsis for South Central Texas. Isolated showers and thunderstorm will be possible over a portion of the coastal prairies and Interstate 35 corridor this afternoon into this evening. Otherwise, look for continued hot and mostly dry weather with afternoon high temperatures ranging from the low 90s to as high as 104 over the next 3 days. Heat index values topping out at around 108 today could increase to reach the 105 to 110 degree range for much of the area late this week. Your local forecast. Today, partly cloudy this morning, then becoming mostly sunny. Highs in the upper 90s. South winds 5 to 10 miles per hour with gusts up to 20 miles per hour. Highest heat index readings up to 108. Tonight, clear in the evening, then becoming partly cloudy. Lows in the mid-70s. South winds 10 to 15 miles per hour with gusts up to 25 miles per hour. Wednesday, partly cloudy in the morning, then clearing. Hot with highs around 100. South winds 10 to 15 miles per hour. Highest heat index readings up to 109. Wednesday night, mostly clear. Lows in the mid-70s. South winds 10 to 15 miles per hour with gusts up to 30 miles per hour. Highest heat index readings up to 106 early in the evening. Thursday, partly cloudy in the morning, then becoming sunny. Hot with highs around 100. South winds 10 to 15 miles per hour with gusts up to 25 miles per hour. Highest heat index readings up to 109. Thursday night, clear in the evening, then becoming partly cloudy. Lows in the mid-70s. Highest heat index readings up to 105 early in the evening. Friday through Saturday.

Day, partly cloudy. Highs in the upper 90s. Lows in the mid-70s. Highest heat index readings up to 110. Saturday night and Sunday, mostly clear. Lows in the mid-70s. Highs in the upper 90s. Sunday night, clear. Lows in the mid-70s. Monday, mostly sunny. Hot with highs around 100. The Austin Bergstrom Climate Summary for yesterday, August 10, 2026. Yesterday's high temperature of 99 degrees occurred at 2:58 p.m. The normal high is 98. The record high is 107 degrees, which was last set in 2023. Yesterday's low temperature of 75 degrees occurred at 5:58 a.m. The normal low is 73. The record low is 63 degrees, which was set in 1989. No precipitation fell yesterday, which leaves the monthly total at 0.02 inches. This is 0.67 inches below the normal amount of 0.69 inches for August. The total precipitation for the year still stands at 23.20 inches, which is 1.98 inches above normal. The record high for today is 107, which occurred in 2023, and the record low is 67, which occurred in 2000. Sunrise today is at 6:55 a.m. and sunset is at 8:16 p.m. The Austin Camp Mabry Climate Summary for yesterday, August 10, 2026. Yesterday's high temperature of 100 degrees occurred at 3:22 p.m. The normal high is 99. The record high is 107 degrees, which was last set in 2023. Yesterday's low temperature of 78 degrees occurred at 6:48 a.m. The normal low is 76. The record low is 65 degrees, which was set in 1989. No precipitation fell yesterday, which leaves the monthly total at 0.00 inches. This is 0.67 inches below the normal amount of 0.67 inches for August. The total precipitation for the year still stands at 23.55 inches, which is 2.37 inches above normal. The record high for today is 108, which occurred in 2023, and the record low is 67, which occurred in 1924. Sunrise today is at 6:55 a.m. and sunset is at 8:16 p.m. You're listening to NOAA Weather Radio, station WXK27, in Austin, Texas, broadcasting on a frequency of 162.4 megahertz, originating from the Austin-San Antonio National Weather Service Forecast Office. The current time is 8:53 a.m. Central Daylight Time. The Austin NOAA Weather Radio Roundup, at 8 a.m. at Austin Bergstrom International, it was mostly sunny. The temperature was 78, the dew point 76, the relative humidity was 93%, the wind south at 5 miles an hour, and the pressure was 30.09 inches and rising. At Camp Mabry, it was partly sunny. The temperature was 79, the dew point 76, the relative humidity was 90%, the wind variable at 5 miles an hour, and the pressure was 30.09 inches and steady. Pflugerville sunny 76. Taylor cloudy 77. Lago Vista cloudy 77. Georgetown mostly sunny 81. San Marcos sunny 78. Burnett sunny 77. Junction sunny 76. San Antonio partly sunny 79. Corpus Christi mostly sunny 81. Houston mostly sunny 80. Once again at Austin Bergstrom it was 78, and at Camp Mabry it was 79. Elsewhere across the state, College Station cloudy 78. Amarillo sunny 72. Abilene sunny 79. Dallas-Fort Worth mostly sunny 79. Your weather synopsis for South Central Texas. Isolated showers and thunderstorm will be possible over a portion of the coastal prairies and Interstate 35 corridor this afternoon into this evening. Otherwise, look for continued hot and mostly dry weather with afternoon high temperatures ranging from the low 90s to as high as 104 over the next

days. Heat index values topping out at around 108 today could increase to reach the 105 to 110 degree range for much of the area late this week. Your local forecast. Today, partly cloudy this morning, then becoming mostly sunny. Highs in the upper 90s. South winds 5 to 10 miles per hour with gusts up to 20 miles per hour. Highest heat index readings up to 108. Tonight, clear in the evening, then becoming partly cloudy. Lows in the mid-70s. South winds 10 to 15 miles per hour with gusts up to 25 miles per hour. Wednesday, partly cloudy in the morning, then clearing. Hot with highs around 100. South winds 10 to 15 miles per hour. Highest heat index readings up to 109. Wednesday night, mostly clear. Lows in the mid-70s. South winds 10 to 15 miles per hour with gusts up to 30 miles per hour. Highest heat index readings up to 106 early in the evening. Thursday, partly cloudy in the morning, then becoming sunny. Hot with highs around 100. South winds 10 to 15 miles per hour with gusts up to 25 miles per hour. Highest heat index readings up to 109. Thursday night, clear in the evening, then becoming partly cloudy. Lows in the mid-70s. Highest heat index readings up to 105 early in the evening. Friday through Saturday, partly cloudy. Highs in the upper 90s. Lows in the mid-70s. Highest heat index readings up to 110. Saturday night and Sunday, mostly clear. Lows in the mid-70s. Highs in the upper 90s. Sunday night, clear. Lows in the mid-70s. Monday, mostly sunny. Hot with highs around 100. The Austin Bergstrom Climate Summary for yesterday, August 10, 2026. Yesterday's high temperature of 99 degrees occurred at 2:58 p.m. The normal high is 98. The record high is 107 degrees, which was last set in 2023. Yesterday's low temperature of 75 degrees occurred at 5:58 a.m. The normal low is 73. The record low is 63 degrees, which was set in 1989. No precipitation fell yesterday, which leaves the monthly total at 0.02 inches. This is 0.67 inches below the normal amount of 0.69 inches for August. The total precipitation for the year still stands at 23.20 inches, which is 1.98 inches above normal. The record high for today is 107, which occurred in 2023. And the record low is 67, which occurred in 2000. Sunrise today is at 6:55 a.m. and sunset is at 8:16 p.m. The Austin Camp Mabry Climate Summary for yesterday, August 10, 2026. Yesterday's high temperature of 100 degrees occurred at 3:22 p.m. The normal high is 99. The record high is 107 degrees, which was last set in 2023. Yesterday's low temperature of 78 degrees occurred at 6:48 a.m. The normal low is 76. The record low is 65 degrees, which was set in 1989. No precipitation fell yesterday, which leaves the monthly total at 0.00 inches. This is 0.67 inches below the normal amount of 0.67 inches for August. The total precipitation for the year still stands at 23.55 inches, which is 2.37 inches above normal. The record high for today is 108, which occurred in 2023, and the record low is 67, which occurred in 1924. Sunrise today is at 6:55 a.m. and sunset is at 8:16 p.m. You're listening to NOAA Weather Radio, station WXK27. 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The current time is 9 a.m. Central Daylight Time. The Austin

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It was mostly sunny. The temperature was 78, the dew point 76. The relative humidity was 93%, the wind south at 5 miles an hour, and the pressure was 30.09 inches and rising. At Camp Mabry, it was partly sunny. The temperature was 79, the dew point 76. The relative humidity was 90%, the wind variable at 5 miles an hour, and the pressure was 30.09 inches and steady. Pflugerville, sunny 76. Taylor, cloudy 77. Lago Vista, cloudy 77. Georgetown, mostly sunny 81. San Marcos, sunny 78. Burnett, sunny 77. Junction, sunny 76. San Antonio, partly sunny 79. Corpus Christi, mostly sunny 81. Houston, mostly sunny 80. Once again at Austin Bergstrom, it was 78, and at Camp Mabry, it was 79. Elsewhere across the state, College Station, cloudy 78. Amarillo, sunny 72. Abilene, sunny 79. Dallas, Fort Worth, mostly sunny 79. Your weather synopsis for South Central Texas. Isolated showers and thunderstorm will be possible over a portion of the coastal prairies and Interstate 35 corridor this afternoon into this evening. Otherwise, look for continued hot and mostly dry weather with afternoon high temperatures ranging from the low 90s to as high as 104 over the next 3 days. Heat index values topping out at around 108 today could increase to reach the 105 to 110 degree range for much of the area late this week. Your local forecast. Today, partly cloudy this morning, then becoming mostly sunny. Highs in the upper 90s. South winds 5 to 10 miles per hour with gusts up to 20 miles per hour. Highest heat index readings up to 108. Tonight, clear in the evening, then becoming partly cloudy. Lows in the mid-70s. South winds 10 to 15 miles per hour with gusts up to 25 miles per hour. Wednesday, partly cloudy in the morning, then clearing. Hot with highs around 100. South winds 10 to 15 miles per hour. Highest heat index readings up to 109. Wednesday night, mostly clear. Lows in the mid-70s. South winds 10 to 15 miles per hour with gusts up to 30 miles per hour. Highest heat index readings up to 106 early in the evening. Thursday, partly cloudy in the morning, then becoming sunny. Hot with highs around 100. South winds 10 to 15 miles per hour with gusts up to 25 miles per hour. Highest heat index readings up to 109. Thursday night, clear in the evening, then becoming partly cloudy. Lows in the mid-70s. Highest heat index readings up to 105 early in the evening. Friday through Saturday, partly cloudy. Highs in the upper 90s. Lows in the mid-70s. Highest heat index readings up to 110. Saturday night and Sunday, mostly clear. Lows in the mid-70s. Highs in the upper 90s. Sunday night, clear. Lows in the mid-70s. Monday, mostly sunny. Hot with highs around 100. The Austin Bergstrom Climate Summary for yesterday, August 10, 2026. Yesterday's high temperature of 99 degrees occurred at 2:58 p.m. The normal high is 98. The record high is 107 degrees, which was last set in 2023. Yesterday's low temperature of 75 degrees occurred at 5:58 a.m. The normal low is 73. The record low is 63 degrees, which was set in 1989. No precipitation fell yesterday, which leaves the monthly total at 0.02 inches. This is 0.67 inches below the normal amount of 0.69 inches for August. The total precipitation for the year still stands at 23.20 inches, which is 1.98 inches above normal. The record high for today is 107, which occurred in 2020.

63, and the record low is 67, which occurred in 2000. Sunrise today is at 6:55 a.m. and sunset is at 8:16 p.m. The Austin Camp Mabry Climate Summary for yesterday, August 10, 2026. Yesterday's high temperature of 100 degrees occurred at 3:22 p.m. The normal high is 99. The record high is 107 degrees, which was last set in 2023. Yesterday's low temperature of 78 degrees occurred at 6:48 a.m. The normal low is 76. The record low is 65 degrees, which was set in 1989. No precipitation fell yesterday, which leaves the monthly total at 0.00 inches. This is 0.67 inches below the normal amount of 0.67 inches for August. The total precipitation for the year still stands at 23.55 inches, which is 2.37 inches above normal. The record high for today is 108, which occurred in 2023, and the record low is 67, which occurred in 1924. Sunrise today is at 6:55 a.m. and sunset is at 8:16 p.m. The coastal waters forecast from Baffin Bay to Port Aransas out 20 nautical miles. Today, southeast winds 10 to 15 knots. Seas 2 to 3 feet. Wave detail, southeast 3 feet at 5 seconds. Tonight, southeast winds around 15 knots with gusts up to 20 knots. Seas 2 to 3 feet. Wave detail, southeast 3 feet at 5 seconds. Wednesday, south winds 10 to 15 knots, becoming southeast 15 to 20 knots in the afternoon. Seas 3 to 4 feet, occasionally to 5 feet. Wave detail, southeast 4 feet at 5 seconds. Wednesday night, southeast winds 15 to 20 knots with gusts up to 25 knots. Seas 3 to 5 feet, occasionally to 6 feet. Wave detail, southeast 4 feet at 5 seconds. Thursday, southeast winds 15 to 20 knots with gusts up to 25 knots. Seas around 4 feet, occasionally to 5 feet. Wave detail, southeast 4 feet at 6 seconds. Thursday night, southeast winds 15 to 20 knots with gusts up to 25 knots. Seas around 4 feet, occasionally to 5 feet. Wave detail, southeast 4 feet at 6 seconds. Friday, southeast winds 10 to 15 knots. Seas 3 to 4 feet, occasionally to 5 feet. Friday night, southeast winds 10 to 15 knots. Seas 3 to 4 feet, occasionally to 5 feet. Saturday, southeast winds 10 to 15 knots. Seas around 3 feet. Saturday night, southeast winds 10 to 15 knots. Seas around 3 feet. 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The current time is 9:09 a.m. Central Daylight Time. Your weather synopsis for South Central Texas. Isolated showers and thunderstorm will be possible over a portion of the coastal prairies and Interstate 35 corridor this afternoon into this evening. Otherwise, look for continued hot and mostly dry weather with afternoon high temperatures ranging from the low 90s to as high as 104 over the next 3 days. Heat index values topping out at around 108 today could increase to reach the 105 to 110 degree range for much of the area late this week. Your local forecast. Today, partly cloudy this morning, then becoming mostly sunny. Highs in the upper 90s. South winds 5 to 10 miles per hour with gusts up to 20 miles per hour. Highest heat index readings up to 108. Tonight, clear in the evening, then becoming partly cloudy. Lows in the mid-70s. South winds 10 to 15 miles per hour with gusts up to 25 miles per hour. Wednesday, partly cloudy in the morning, then clearing. Hot with highs around 100. South winds 10 to 15.

15 miles per hour. Highest heat index readings up to 109. Wednesday night, mostly clear. Lows in the mid-70s. South winds 10 to 15 miles per hour with gusts up to 30 miles per hour. Highest heat index readings up to 106 early in the evening. Thursday, partly cloudy in the morning, then becoming sunny. Hot with highs around 100. South winds 10 to 15 miles per hour with gusts up to 25 miles per hour. Highest heat index readings up to 109. Thursday night, clear in the evening, then becoming partly cloudy. Lows in the mid-70s. Highest heat index readings up to 105 early in the evening. Friday through Saturday, partly cloudy. Highs in the upper 90s. Lows in the mid-70s. Highest heat index readings up to 110. Saturday night and Sunday, mostly clear. Lows in the mid-70s. Highs in the upper 90s. Sunday night, clear. Lows in the mid-70s. Monday, mostly sunny. Hot with highs around 100. The Austin Bergstrom Climate Summary for yesterday, August 10, 2026. Yesterday's high temperature of 99 degrees occurred at 2:58 p.m. The normal high is 98. The record high is 107 degrees, which was last set in 2023. Yesterday's low temperature of 75 degrees occurred at 5:58 a.m. The normal low is 73. The record low is 63 degrees, which was set in 1989. No precipitation fell yesterday, which leaves the monthly total at 0.02 inches. This is 0.67 inches below the normal amount of 0.69 inches for August. The total precipitation for the year still stands at 23.20 inches, which is 1.98 inches above normal. The record high for today is 107, which occurred in 2023, and the record low is 67, which occurred in 2000. Sunrise today is at 6:55 a.m. and sunset is at 8:16 p.m. The Austin Camp Mabry Climate Summary for yesterday, August 10, 2026. Yesterday's high temperature of 100 degrees occurred at 3:22 p.m. The normal high is 99. The record high is 107 degrees, which was last set in 2023. Yesterday's low temperature of 78 degrees occurred at 6:48 a.m. The normal low is 76. The record low is 65 degrees, which was set in 1989. No precipitation fell yesterday, which leaves the monthly total at 0.00 inches. This is 0.67 inches below the normal amount of 0.67 inches for August. The total precipitation for the year still stands at 23.55 inches, which is 2.37 inches above normal. The record high for today is 108, which occurred in 2023, and the record low is 67, which occurred in 1924. Sunrise today is at 6:55 a.m. and sunset is at 8:16 p.m. The Tropical Weather Outlook. For the North Atlantic, Caribbean Sea and the Gulf of America, central tropical Atlantic shower and thunderstorm activity is currently limited in association with an area of low pressure located about 500 miles southwest of the Cabo Verde Islands. Environmental conditions are forecast to become more conducive for development during the next couple of days, and a tropical depression will likely form during the latter half of this week while the system moves westward to west-northwestward across the central tropical Atlantic. Formation chance through 48 hours, low, 30%. Formation chance through 7 days, high, 70%. East of the Windward Islands, disorganized showers and thunderstorms associated with a tropical wave are located about 600 miles east of the Windward Islands. The system is expected to encounter a large area of environmental dry air as it approaches the Windward Islands, and development is not expected. Locally heavy rains and gusty winds will be possible in the Lesser Antilles during the next couple of days as the disturbance moves through the area. Formation chance through 48 hours, low, near 0%.

0%. Formation chance through 7 days, low, near 0%. Central subtropical Atlantic, a trough of low pressure located several hundred miles northeast of Bermuda, is producing showers and thunderstorms. Some development of this system is possible during the next day or so while it moves eastward at around 20 miles per hour across the central subtropical Atlantic. The system is forecast to reach cooler waters later this week, ending its chances of formation by Thursday. Formation chance through 48 hours, low, 10%. Formation chance through 7 days, low, 10%. 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The current time is 9:16 a.m. Central Daylight Time. 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It was mostly sunny. The temperature was 80, the dew point 76. The relative humidity was 87%, the wind east at 14 miles an hour, and the pressure was 30.09 inches and steady. At Camp Mabry, it was partly sunny. The temperature was 82, the dew point 75. The relative humidity was 79%, the wind south at 6 miles an hour, and the pressure was 30.10 inches and rising. Pflugerville mostly sunny, 78. Taylor partly sunny, 79. Lago Vista cloudy, 79. Georgetown mostly sunny, 81. San Marcos partly sunny, 81. Burnett mostly sunny, 79. Junction sunny, 78. San Antonio partly sunny, 81. Corpus Christi mostly sunny, 86. Houston mostly sunny, 84. Once again at Austin Bergstrom it was 80, and at Camp Mabry it was 82. Elsewhere across the state, College Station cloudy, 79. Amarillo sunny, 79. Abilene sunny, 81. Dallas-Fort Worth mostly sunny, 82. Your weather synopsis for South Central Texas. Isolated showers and thunderstorm will be possible over a portion of the coastal prairies and Interstate 35 corridor this afternoon into this evening. Otherwise, look for continued hot and mostly dry weather with afternoon high temperatures ranging from the low 90s to as high as 104 over the next 3 days. Heat index values topping out at around 108 today could increase to reach the 105 to 110 degree range for much of the area late this week. Your local forecast. Today, partly cloudy this morning, then becoming mostly sunny. Highs in the upper 90s. South winds 5 to 10 miles per hour with gusts up to 20 miles per hour. Highest heat index readings up to 108. Tonight, clear in the evening, then becoming partly cloudy. Lows in the mid-70s. South winds 10 to 15 miles per hour with gusts up to 25 miles per hour. Wednesday, partly cloudy in the morning, then clearing. Hot with highs around 100. South winds 10 to 15 miles per hour. Highest heat index readings up to 109. Wednesday night, mostly clear. Lows in the mid-70s. South winds 10 to 15 miles per hour with gusts up to 30 miles per hour. Highest heat index readings up to 106 early in the evening. Thursday, partly cloudy in the morning, then becoming sunny. Hot with highs around 100. South winds 10 to 15 miles per hour with gusts up to 25 miles per hour. Highest heat index readings up to 109. Thursday night, clear in the evening, then becoming partly cloudy. Lows in the mid-70s. Highest heat index readings up to 105 early in the evening. Friday through Saturday, partly cloudy. Highs in the upper 90s. Lows in the mid-70s. Highest heat index readings up to 110. Saturday night and Sunday, mostly clear. Lows in the mid-70s. Highs in the upper 90s. Sunday night, clear.

lows in the mid-70s. Monday, mostly sunny. Hot with highs around 100. The Austin Bergstrom Climate Summary for yesterday, August 10, 2026. Yesterday's high temperature of 99 degrees occurred at 2:58 p.m. The normal high is 98. The record high is 107 degrees, which was last set in 2023. Yesterday's low temperature of 75 degrees occurred at 5:58 a.m. The normal low is 73. The record low is 63 degrees, which was set in 1989. No precipitation fell yesterday, which leaves the monthly total at 0.02 inches. This is 0.67 inches below the normal amount of 0.69 inches for August. The total precipitation for the year still stands at 23.20 inches, which is 1.98 inches above normal. The record high for today is 107, which occurred in 2023, and the record low is 67, which occurred in 2000. Sunrise today is at 6:55 a.m. and sunset is at 8:16 p.m. The Austin Camp Mabry Climate Summary for yesterday, August 10, 2026. Yesterday's high temperature of 100 degrees occurred at 3:22 p.m. The normal high is 99. The record high is 107 degrees, which was last set in 2023. Yesterday's low temperature of 78 degrees occurred at 6:48 a.m. The normal low is 76. The record low is 65 degrees, which was set in 1989. No precipitation fell yesterday, which leaves the monthly total at 0.00 inches. This is 0.67 inches below the normal amount of 0.67 inches for August. The total precipitation for the year still stands at 23.55 inches, which is 2.37 inches above normal. The record high for today is 108, which occurred in 2023, and the record low is 67, which occurred in 1924. Sunrise today is at 6:55 a.m. and sunset is at 8:16 p.m. You are listening to NOAA Weather Radio, station WXK27, in Austin, Texas, broadcasting on a frequency of 162.4 megahertz, originating from the Austin-San Antonio National Weather Service Forecast Office. The current time is 9:23 a.m. Central Daylight Time. The Austin NOAA Weather Radio Roundup, at 9 a.m. at Austin Bergstrom International, it was mostly sunny. The temperature was 80, the dew point 76, the relative humidity was 87%, the wind east at 14 miles an hour, and the pressure was 30.09 inches and steady. At Camp Mabry, it was partly sunny. The temperature was 82, the dew point 75, the relative humidity was 79%, the wind south at 6 miles an hour, and the pressure was 30.10 inches and rising. Pflugerville mostly sunny 78. Taylor partly sunny 79. Lago Vista cloudy 79. Georgetown mostly sunny 81. San Marcos partly sunny 81. Vernon mostly sunny 79. Junction sunny 78. San Antonio partly sunny 81. Corpus Christi mostly sunny 86. Houston mostly sunny 84. Once again at Austin Bergstrom it was 80, and at Camp Mabry it was 82. Elsewhere across the state, College Station cloudy 79. Amarillo sunny 79. Abilene sunny 81. Dallas-Fort Worth mostly sunny 82. Your weather synopsis for South Central Texas. Isolated showers and thunderstorm will be possible over a portion of the coastal prairies and Interstate 35 corridor this afternoon into this evening. Otherwise, look for continued hot and mostly dry weather with afternoon high temperatures ranging from the low 90s to as high as 104 over the next 3 days. Heat index values topping out at around 108 today could increase to reach the 105 to 110 degree range for much of the area late this week. Your local forecast. Today, partly cloudy this morning, then becoming mostly sunny. Highs in the

south, winds 5 to 10 miles per hour with gusts up to 20 miles per hour. Highest heat index readings up to 108. Tonight, clear in the evening, then becoming partly cloudy. Lows in the mid-70s. South winds 10 to 15 miles per hour with gusts up to 25 miles per hour. Wednesday, partly cloudy in the morning, then clearing. Hot with highs around 100. South winds 10 to 15 miles per hour. Highest heat index readings up to 109. Wednesday night, mostly clear. Lows in the mid-70s. South winds 10 to 15 miles per hour with gusts up to 30 miles per hour. Highest heat index readings up to 106 early in the evening. Thursday, partly cloudy in the morning, then becoming sunny. Hot with highs around 100. South winds 10 to 15 miles per hour with gusts up to 25 miles per hour. Highest heat index readings up to 109. Thursday night, clear in the evening, then becoming partly cloudy. Lows in the mid-70s. Highest heat index readings up to 105 early in the evening. Friday through Saturday, partly cloudy. Highs in the upper 90s. Lows in the mid-70s. Highest heat index readings up to 110. Saturday night and Sunday, mostly clear. Lows in the mid-70s. Highs in the upper 90s. Sunday night, clear. Lows in the mid-70s. Monday, mostly sunny. Hot with highs around 100. The Austin Bergstrom Climate Summary for yesterday, August 10, 2026. Yesterday's high temperature of 99 degrees occurred at 2:58 p.m. The normal high is 98. The record high is 107 degrees, which was last set in 2023. Yesterday's low temperature of 75 degrees occurred at 5:58 a.m. The normal low is 73. The record low is 63 degrees, which was set in 1989. No precipitation fell yesterday, which leaves the monthly total at 0.02 inches. This is 0.67 inches below the normal amount of 0.69 inches for August. The total precipitation for the year still stands at 23.20 inches, which is 1.98 inches above normal. The record high for today is 107, which occurred in 2023, and the record low is 67, which occurred in 2000. Sunrise today is at 6:55 a.m. and sunset is at 8:16 p.m. The Austin Camp Mabry Climate Summary for yesterday, August 10, 2026. Yesterday's high temperature of 100 degrees occurred at 3:22 p.m. The normal high is 99. The record high is 107 degrees, which was last set in 2023. Yesterday's low temperature of 78 degrees occurred at 6:48 a.m. The normal low is 76. The record low is 65 degrees, which was set in 1989. No precipitation fell yesterday, which leaves the monthly total at 0.00 inches. This is 0.67 inches below the normal amount of 0.67 inches for August. The total precipitation for the year still stands at 23.55 inches, which is 2.37 inches above normal. The record high for today is 108, which occurred in 2023, and the record low is 67, which occurred in 1924. Sunrise today is at 6:55 a.m. and sunset is at 8:16 p.m. You're listening to NOAA Weather Radio, station WXK27, in Austin, Texas, broadcasting on a frequency of 162.4 megahertz, originating from the Austin-San Antonio National Weather Service Forecast Office. The current time is 9:30 a.m. Central Daylight Time. The Austin NOAA Weather Radio Roundup, at 9 a.m. at Austin Bergstrom International, it was mostly sunny. The temperature was 80, the dew point 76, the relative humidity was 87%, the wind east at 14 miles an hour, and the pressure was 30.09 inches and steady. At camp.

Mabry, it was partly sunny. The temperature was 82, the dew point 75, the relative humidity was 79%, the wind south at 6 miles an hour, and the pressure was 30.10 inches and rising. Pflugerville mostly sunny, 78. Taylor partly sunny, 79. Lago Vista cloudy, 79. Georgetown mostly sunny, 81. San Marcos partly sunny, 81. Burnett mostly sunny, 79. Junction sunny, 78. San Antonio partly sunny, 81. Corpus Christi mostly sunny, 86. Houston mostly sunny, 84. Once again at Austin Bergstrom it was 80, and at Camp Mabry it was 82. Elsewhere across the state, College Station cloudy 79. Amarillo sunny 79. Abilene sunny 81. Dallas-Fort Worth mostly sunny 82. Your weather synopsis for South Central Texas. Isolated showers and thunderstorm will be possible over a portion of the coastal prairies and Interstate 35 corridor this afternoon into this evening. Otherwise, look for continued hot and mostly dry weather with afternoon high temperatures ranging from the low 90s to as high as 104 over the next 3 days. Heat index values topping out at around 108 today could increase to reach the 105 to 110 degree range for much of the area late this week. Your local forecast. Today, partly cloudy this morning, then becoming mostly sunny. Highs in the upper 90s. South winds 5 to 10 miles per hour with gusts up to 20 miles per hour. Highest heat index readings up to 108. Tonight, clear in the evening, then becoming partly cloudy. Lows in the mid-70s. South winds 10 to 15 miles per hour with gusts up to 25 miles per hour. Wednesday, partly cloudy in the morning, then clearing. Hot with highs around 100. South winds 10 to 15 miles per hour. Highest heat index readings up to 109. Wednesday night, mostly clear. Lows in the mid-70s. South winds 10 to 15 miles per hour with gusts up to 30 miles per hour. Highest heat index readings up to 106 early in the evening. Thursday, partly cloudy in the morning, then becoming sunny. Hot with highs around 100. South readings up to 106 early in the evening. Thursday, partly cloudy in the morning, then becoming sunny. Hot with highs around 100. South winds 10 to 15 miles per hour with gusts up to 25 miles per hour. Highest heat index readings up to 109. Thursday night, clear in the evening, then becoming partly cloudy. Lows in the mid-70s. Highest heat index readings up to 105 early in the evening. Friday through Saturday, partly cloudy. Highs in the upper 90s. Lows in the mid-70s. Highest heat index readings up to 110. Saturday night and Sunday, mostly clear. Lows in the mid-70s. Highs in the upper 90s. Sunday night, clear. Lows in the mid-70s. Monday, mostly sunny. Hot with highs around 100. The Austin Bergstrom Climate Summary for yesterday, August 10, 2026. Yesterday's high temperature of 99 degrees occurred at 2:58 p.m. The normal high is 98. The record high is 107 degrees, which was last set in 2023. Yesterday's low temperature of 75 degrees occurred at 5:58 a.m. The normal low is 73. The record low is 63 degrees, which was set in 1989. No precipitation fell yesterday, which leaves the monthly total at 0.02 inches. This is 0.67 inches below the normal amount of 0.69 inches for August. The total precipitation for the year still stands at 23.20 inches, which is 1.98 inches above normal. The record high for today is 107, which occurred in 2023. And the record low is 67, which occurred in 2000. Sunrise today is at 6:55.

a.m. and sunset is at 8:16 p.m. The Austin Camp Mabry Climate Summary for yesterday, August 10, 2026. Yesterday's high temperature of 100 degrees occurred at 3:22 p.m. The normal high is 99. The record high is 107 degrees, which was last set in 2023. Yesterday's low temperature of 78 degrees occurred at 6:48 a.m. The normal low is 76. The record low is 65 degrees, which was set in 1989. No precipitation fell yesterday, which leaves the monthly total at 0.00 inches. This is 0.67 inches below the normal amount of 0.67 inches for August. The total precipitation for the year still stands at 23.55 inches, which is 2.37 inches above normal. The record high for today is 108, which occurred in 2023, and the record low is 67, which occurred in 1924. Sunrise today is at 6:55 a.m. and sunset is at 8:16 p.m. The coastal waters forecast from Baffin Bay to Port Aransas out 20 nautical miles. Today, southeast winds 10 to 15 knots. Seas 2 to 3 feet. Wave detail, southeast 3 feet at 5 seconds. Tonight, southeast winds around 15 knots with gusts up to 20 knots. Seas 2 to 3 feet. Wave detail, southeast 3 feet at 5 seconds. Wednesday, south winds 10 to 15 knots, becoming southeast 15 to 20 knots in the afternoon. Seas 3 to 4 feet, occasionally to 5 feet. Wave detail, southeast 4 feet at 5 seconds. Wednesday night, southeast winds 15 to 20 knots with gusts up to 25 knots. Seas 3 to 5 feet, occasionally to 6 feet. Wave detail, southeast 4 feet at 5 seconds. Thursday, southeast winds 15 to 20 knots with gusts up to 25 knots. Seas around 4 feet, occasionally to 5 feet. Wave detail, southeast 4 feet at 6 seconds. Thursday night, southeast winds 15 to 20 knots with gusts up to 25 knots. Seas around 4 feet, occasionally to 5 feet. Wave detail, southeast 4 feet at 6 seconds. Friday, southeast winds 10 to 15 knots. Seas 3 to 4 feet, occasionally to 5 feet. Friday night, southeast winds 10 to 15 knots. Seas 3 to 4 feet, occasionally to 5 feet. Saturday, southeast winds 10 to 15 knots. Seas around 3 feet. Saturday night, southeast winds 10 to 15 knots. Seas around 3 feet. 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It was mostly sunny. The temperature was 80, the dew point 76. The relative humidity was 87%, the wind east at 14 miles an hour, and the pressure was 30.09 inches and steady. At Camp Mabry, it was partly sunny. The temperature was 82, the dew point 75, the relative humidity was 79%, the wind south at 6 miles an hour, and the pressure was 30.10 inches and rising. Pflugerville mostly sunny 78. Taylor partly sunny 79. Lago Vista cloudy 79. Georgetown mostly sunny 81. San Marcos partly sunny 81. Burnett mostly sunny 79. Junction sunny 78. San Antonio partly sunny 81. Corpus Christi mostly sunny 86. Houston mostly sunny 84. Once again at Austin Bergstrom it was 80, and at Camp Mabry it was 82. Elsewhere across the state, College Station cloudy 79. Amarillo sunny 79. Abilene sunny 81.
Dallas-Fort Worth most

sunny 82. Your weather synopsis for South Central Texas. Isolated showers and thunderstorm will be possible over a portion of the coastal prairies and Interstate 35 corridor this afternoon into this evening. Otherwise, look for continued hot and mostly dry weather with afternoon high temperatures ranging from the low 90s to as high as 104 over the next 3 days. Heat index values topping out at around 108 today could increase to reach the 105 to 110 degree range for much of the area late this week. Your local forecast. Today, partly cloudy this morning, then becoming mostly sunny. Highs in the upper 90s. South winds 5 to 10 miles per hour with gusts up to 20 miles per hour. Highest heat index readings up to 108. Tonight, clear in the evening, then becoming partly cloudy. Lows in the mid-70s. South winds 10 to 15 miles per hour with gusts up to 25 miles per hour. Wednesday, partly cloudy in the morning, then clearing. Hot with highs around 100. South winds 10 to 15 miles per hour. Highest heat index readings up to 109. Wednesday night, mostly clear. Lows in the mid-70s. South winds 10 to 15 miles per hour with gusts up to 30 miles per hour. Highest heat index readings up to 106 early in the evening. Thursday, partly cloudy in the morning, then becoming sunny. Hot with highs around 100. South winds 10 to 15 miles per hour with gusts up to 25 miles per hour. Highest heat index readings up to 109. Thursday night, clear in the evening, then becoming partly cloudy. Lows in the mid-70s. Highest heat index readings up to 105 early in the evening. Friday through Saturday, partly cloudy. Highs in the upper 90s. Lows in the mid-70s. Highest heat index readings up to 110. Saturday night and Sunday, mostly clear. Lows in the mid-70s. Highs in the upper 90s. Sunday night, clear. Lows in the mid-70s. Monday, mostly sunny. Hot with highs around 100. The Tropical Weather Outlook. For the North Atlantic, Caribbean Sea and the Gulf of America, central tropical Atlantic shower and thunderstorm activity is currently limited in association with an area of low pressure located about 500 miles southwest of the Cabo Verde Islands. Environmental conditions are forecast to become more conducive for development during the next couple of days, and a tropical depression will likely form during the latter half of this week while the system moves westward to west-northwestward across the central tropical Atlantic. Formation chance through 48 hours, low, 30%. Formation chance through 7 days, high, 70%. East of the Windward Islands, disorganized showers and thunderstorms associated with a tropical wave are located about 600 miles east of the Windward Islands. The system is expected to encounter a large area of environmental dry air as it approaches the Windward Islands, and development is not expected. Locally, heavy rains and gusty winds will be possible in the Lesser Antilles during the next couple of days as the disturbance moves through the area. Formation chance through 48 hours, low, near 0%. Formation chance through 7 days, low, near 0%. Central subtropical Atlantic, a trough of low pressure located several hundred miles northeast of Bermuda, is producing showers and thunderstorms. Some development of this system is possible during the next day or so while it moves eastward at around 20 miles per hour across the central subtropical Atlantic. The system is forecast to reach cooler waters later this week, ending its chances of formation by Thursday. Formation chance through 48 hours, low, 10%. Formation chance through 7 days, low, 10%. The Austin Bergstrom Climate Summary for yesterday, August 10, 2026. Yesterday's high temperature of 99 degrees occurred at 2:58 p.m. The normal high is 98. The record high is 107 degrees, which was last set in 2023. Yesterday's low temperature

p.m. The Austin Camp Mabry Climate Summary for yesterday, August 10, 2026. Yesterday's high temperature of 100 degrees occurred at 3:22 p.m. The normal high is 99. The record high is 107 degrees, which was last set in 2023. Yesterday's low temperature of 78 degrees occurred at 6:48 a.m. The normal low is 76. The record low is 65 degrees, which was set in 1989. No precipitation fell yesterday, which leaves the monthly total at 0.00 inches. This is 0.67 inches below the normal amount of 0.67 inches for August. The total precipitation for the year still stands at 23.55 inches, which is 2.37 inches above normal. The record high for today is 108, which occurred in 2023, and the record low is 67, which occurred in 1924. Sunrise today is at 6:55 a.m. and sunset is at 8:16 p.m. You're listening to NOAA Weather Radio, station WXK27, in Austin, Texas, broadcasting on a frequency of 162.4 megahertz, originating from the Austin-San Antonio National Weather Service Forecast Office. The current time is 9:47 a.m. Central Daylight Time. The Austin NOAA Weather Radio Roundup, at 9 a.m. at Austin Bergstrom International, it was mostly sunny. The temperature was 80, the dew point 76, the relative humidity was 87%, the wind east at 14 miles an hour, and the pressure was 30.09 inches and steady. At Camp Mabry, it was partly sunny. The temperature was 82, the dew point 75, the relative humidity was 79%, the wind south at 6 miles an hour, and the pressure was 30.10 inches and rising. Pflugerville mostly sunny 78. Taylor partly sunny 79. Lago Vista cloudy 79. Georgetown mostly sunny 81. San Marcos partly sunny 81. Burnett mostly sunny 79. Junction sunny 78. San Antonio partly sunny 81. Corpus Christi mostly sunny 86. Houston mostly sunny 84. Once again at Austin Bergstrom it was 80, and at Camp Mabry it was 82. Elsewhere across the state, College Station cloudy 79. Amarillo sunny 79. Abilene sunny 81. Dallas-Fort Worth mostly sunny 82. Your weather synopsis for South Central Texas. Isolated showers and thunderstorm will be possible over a portion of the coastal prairies and Interstate 35 corridor this afternoon into this evening. Otherwise, look for continued hot and mostly dry weather with afternoon high temperatures ranging from the low 90s to as high as 104 over the next 3 days. Heat index values topping out at around 108 today could increase to reach the 105 to 110 degree range for much of the area late this week. Your local forecast. Today, partly cloudy this morning, then becoming mostly sunny. Highs in the upper 90s. South winds 5 to 10 miles per hour with gusts up to 20 miles per hour. Highest heat index readings up to 108. Tonight, clear in the evening, then becoming partly cloudy. Lows in the mid-70s. South winds 10 to 15 miles per hour with gusts up to 25 miles per hour. Wednesday, partly cloudy in the morning, then clearing. Hot with highs around 100. South winds 10 to 15 miles per hour. Highest heat index readings up to 109. Wednesday night, mostly clear. Lows in the mid-70s. South winds 10 to 15 miles per hour with gusts up to 30 miles per hour. Highest heat index readings up to 106 early in the evening. Thursday, partly cloudy in the morning, then becoming sunny. Hot with highs around 100. South winds 10 to 15 miles per hour with gusts up to 25 miles per hour. Highest heat index readings up to 109. Thursday night, clear in the evening, then becoming partly cloudy.

lows in the mid-70s. Highest heat index readings up to 105 early in the evening. Friday through Saturday, partly cloudy. Highs in the upper 90s. Lows in the mid-70s. Highest heat index readings up to 110. Saturday night and Sunday, mostly clear. Lows in the mid-70s. Highs in the upper 90s. Sunday night, clear. Lows in the mid-70s. Monday, mostly sunny. Hot with highs around 100. The Austin Bergstrom Climate Summary for yesterday, August 10, 2026. Yesterday's high temperature of 99 degrees occurred at 2:58 p.m. The normal high is 98. The record high is 107 degrees, which was last set in 2023. Yesterday's low temperature of 75 degrees occurred at 5:58 a.m. The normal low is 73. The record low is 63 degrees, which was set in 1989. No precipitation fell yesterday, which leaves the monthly total at 0.02 inches. This is 0.67 inches below the normal amount of 0.69 inches for August. The total precipitation for the year still stands at 23.20 inches, which is 1.98 inches above normal. The record high for today is 107, which occurred in 2023, and the record low is 67, which occurred in 2000. Sunrise today is at 6:55 a.m. and sunset is at 8:16 p.m. The Austin Camp Mabry Climate Summary for yesterday, August 10, 2026. Yesterday's high temperature of 100 degrees occurred at 3:22 p.m. The normal high is 99. The record high is 107 degrees, which was last set in 2023. Yesterday's low temperature of 78 degrees occurred at 6:48 a.m. The normal low is 76. The record low is 65 degrees, which was set in 1989. No precipitation fell yesterday, which leaves the monthly total at 0.00 inches. This is 0.67 inches below the normal amount of 0.67 inches for August. The total precipitation for the year still stands at 23.55 inches, which is 2.37 inches above normal. The record high for today is 108, which occurred in 2023, and the record low is 67, which occurred in 1924. Sunrise today is at 6:55 a.m. and sunset is at 8:16 p.m. You're listening to NOAA Weather Radio, station WXK27, in Austin, Texas, broadcasting on a frequency of 162.4 megahertz, originating from the Austin San Antonio National Weather Service Forecast Office. The current time is 9:54 a.m. Central Daylight Time. The Austin NOAA Weather Radio Roundup, at 9 a.m. at Austin Bergstrom International, it was mostly sunny. The temperature was 80, the dew point 76, the relative humidity was 87%, the wind east at 14 miles an hour, and the pressure was 30.09 inches and steady. At Camp Mabry, it was partly sunny. The temperature was 82, the dew point 75, the relative humidity was 79%, the wind south at 6 miles an hour, and the pressure was 30.10 inches and rising. Pflugerville mostly sunny 78. Taylor partly sunny 79. Lagoa Vista cloudy 79. Georgetown mostly sunny 81. San Marcos partly sunny 81. Burnett mostly sunny 79. Junction sunny 78. San Antonio partly sunny 81. Corpus Christi mostly sunny 86. Houston mostly sunny 84. Once again at Austin Bergstrom it was 80, and at Camp Mabry it was 82. Elsewhere across the state, College Station cloudy 79. Amarillo sunny 79. Abilene sunny 81. Dallas-Fort Worth mostly sunny 82. Your weather synopsis for South Central Texas. Isolated showers and thunderstorm will be possible over a portion of the coastal prairies and Interstate 35 corridor this afternoon into this evening.

otherwise look for continued hot and mostly dry weather with afternoon high temperatures ranging from the low 90s to as high as 104 over the next 3 days. Heat index values topping out at around 108 today could increase to reach the 105 to 110 degree range for much of the area late this week. Your local forecast. Today, partly cloudy this morning, then becoming mostly sunny. Highs in the upper 90s. South winds 5 to 10 miles per hour with gusts up to 20 miles per hour. Highest heat index readings up to 108. Tonight, clear in the evening, then becoming partly cloudy. Lows in the mid-70s. South winds 10 to 15 miles per hour with gusts up to 25 miles per hour. Wednesday, partly cloudy in the morning, then clearing. Hot with highs around 100. South winds 10 to 15 miles per hour. Highest heat index readings up to 109. Wednesday night, mostly clear. Lows in the mid-70s. South winds 10 to 15 miles per hour with gusts up to 30 miles per hour. Highest heat index readings up to 106 early in the evening. Thursday, partly cloudy in the morning, then becoming sunny. Hot with highs around 100. South winds 10 to 15 miles per hour with gusts up to 25 miles per hour. Highest heat index readings up to 109. Thursday night, clear in the evening, then becoming partly cloudy. Lows in the mid-70s. Highest heat index readings up to 105 early in the evening. Friday through Saturday, partly cloudy. Highs in the upper 90s. Lows in the mid-70s. Highest heat index readings up to 110. Saturday night and Sunday, mostly clear. Lows in the mid-70s. Highs in the upper 90s. Sunday night, clear. Lows in the mid-70s. Monday, mostly sunny. Hot with highs around 100. The Austin Bergstrom Climate Summary for yesterday, August 10, 2026. Yesterday's high temperature of 99 degrees occurred at 2:58 p.m. The normal high is 98. The record high is 107 degrees, which was last set in 2023. Yesterday's low temperature of 75 degrees occurred at 5:58 a.m. The normal low is 73. The record low is 63 degrees, which was set in 1989. No precipitation fell yesterday, which leaves the monthly total at 0.02 inches. This is 0.67 inches below the normal amount of 0.69 inches for August. The total precipitation for the year still stands at 23.20 inches, which is 1.98 inches above normal. The record high for today is 107, which occurred in 2023, and the record low is 67, which occurred in 2000. Sunrise today is at 6:55 a.m. and sunset is at 8:16 p.m. The Austin Camp Mabry Climate Summary for yesterday, August 10, 2026. Yesterday's high temperature of 100 degrees occurred at 3:22 p.m. The normal high is 99. The record high is 107 degrees, which was last set in 2023. Yesterday's low temperature of 78 degrees occurred at 6:48 a.m. The normal low is 76. The record low is 65 degrees, which was set in 1989. No precipitation fell yesterday, which leaves the monthly total at 0.00 inches. This is 0.67 inches below the normal amount of 0.67 inches for August. The total precipitation for the year still stands at 23.55 inches, which is 2.37 inches above normal. The record high for today is 108, which occurred in 2023, and the record low is 67, which occurred in 1924. Sunrise today is at 6:55 a.m. and sunset is at 8:16 p.m. You are listening to NOAA Weather Radio, station WXK27, in Austin, Texas, broadcasting on a frequency of 162.4 megahertz, originating from the Austin-San Antonio

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The Austin, NOAA Weather Radio Roundup, at 9 a.m. at Austin Bergstrom International. It was mostly sunny. The temperature was 80, the dew point 76, the relative humidity was 87%, the wind east at 14 miles an hour, and the pressure was 30.09 inches and steady. At Camp Mabry, it was partly sunny. The temperature was 82, the dew point 75, the relative humidity was 79%, the wind south at 6 miles an hour, and the pressure was 30.10 inches and rising. Pflugerville mostly sunny 78. Taylor partly sunny 79. Lago Vista cloudy 79. Georgetown mostly sunny 81. San Marcos partly sunny 81. Burnett mostly sunny 79. Junction sunny 78. San Antonio partly sunny 81. Corpus Christi mostly sunny 86. Houston mostly sunny 84. Once again at Austin Bergstrom it was 80, and at Camp Mabry it was 82. Elsewhere across the state, College Station cloudy 79. Amarillo sunny 79. Abilene sunny 81. Dallas-Fort Worth mostly sunny 82. Your weather synopsis for South Central Texas. Isolated showers and thunderstorm will be possible over a portion of the coastal prairies and Interstate 35 corridor this afternoon into this evening. Otherwise, look for continued hot and mostly dry weather with afternoon high temperatures ranging from the low 90s to as high as 104 over the next 3 days. Heat index values topping out at around 108 today could increase to reach the 105 to 110 degree range for much of the area late this week. Your local forecast. Today, partly cloudy this morning, then becoming mostly sunny. Highs in the upper 90s. South winds 5 to 10 miles per hour with gusts up to 20 miles per hour. Highest heat index readings up to 108. Tonight, clear in the evening, then becoming partly cloudy. Lows in the mid-70s. South winds 10 to 15 miles per hour with gusts up to 25 miles per hour. Wednesday, partly cloudy in the morning, then clearing. Hot with highs around 100. South winds 10 to 15 miles per hour. Highest heat index readings up to 109. Wednesday night, mostly clear. Lows in the mid-70s. South winds 10 to 15 miles per hour with gusts up to 30 miles per hour. Highest heat index readings up to 106 early in the evening. Thursday, partly cloudy in the morning, then becoming sunny. Hot with highs around 100. South winds 10 to 15 miles per hour with gusts up to 25 miles per hour. Highest heat index readings up to 109. Thursday night, clear in the evening, then becoming partly cloudy. Lows in the mid-70s. Highest heat index readings up to 105 early in the evening. Friday through Saturday, partly cloudy. Highs in the upper 90s. Lows in the mid-70s. Highest heat index readings up to 110. Saturday night and Sunday, mostly clear. Lows in the mid-70s. Highs in the upper 90s. Sunday night, clear. Lows in the mid-70s. Monday, mostly sunny. Hot with highs around 100. The coastal waters forecast from Baffin Bay to Port Aransas out 20 nautical miles. Today, southeast winds 10 to 15 knots. Seas 2 to 3 feet. Wave detail, southeast 3 feet at 5 seconds. Tonight, southeast winds around 15 knots with gusts up to 20 knots. Seas 2 to 3 feet. Wave detail, southeast 3 feet at 5 seconds. Wednesday, south winds 10 to 15 knots, becoming southeast 15 to 20 knots in the afternoon. Seas 3 to 4 feet, occasionally to 5 feet. Wave detail, southeast 4 feet at 5 seconds. Wednesday night, southeast winds.

winds 15 to 20 knots with gusts up to 25 knots. Seas 3 to 5 feet, occasionally to 6 feet. Wave detail, southeast 4 feet at 5 seconds. Thursday, southeast winds 15 to 20 knots with gusts up to 25 knots. Seas around 4 feet, occasionally to 5 feet. Wave detail, southeast 4 feet at 6 seconds. Thursday night, southeast winds 15 to 20 knots with gusts up to 25 knots. Seas around 4 feet, occasionally to 5 feet. Wave detail, southeast 4 feet at 6 seconds. Friday, southeast winds 10 to 15 knots. Seas 3 to 4 feet, occasionally to 5 feet. Friday night, southeast winds 10 to 15 knots. Seas 3 to 4 feet, occasionally to 5 feet. Saturday, southeast winds 10 to 15 knots. Seas around 3 feet. Saturday night, southeast winds 10 to 15 knots. Seas around 3 feet. 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The current time is 10:07 a.m. Central Daylight Time. Your weather synopsis for South Central Texas. Isolated showers and thunderstorm will be possible over a portion of the coastal prairies and Interstate 35 corridor this afternoon into this evening. Otherwise, look for continued hot and mostly dry weather with afternoon high temperatures ranging from the low 90s to as high as 104 over the next 3 days. Heat index values topping out at around 108 today could increase to reach the 105 to 110 degree range for much of the area late this week. Your local forecast. Today, partly cloudy this morning, then becoming mostly sunny. Highs in the upper 90s. South winds 5 to 10 miles per hour with gusts up to 20 miles per hour. Highest heat index readings up to 108. Tonight, clear in the evening, then becoming partly cloudy. Lows in the mid-70s. South winds 10 to 15 miles per hour with gusts up to 25 miles per hour. Wednesday, partly cloudy in the morning, then clearing. Hot with highs around 100. South winds 10 to 15 miles per hour. Highest heat index readings up to 109. Wednesday night, mostly clear. Lows in the mid-70s. South winds 10 to 15 miles per hour with gusts up to 30 miles per hour. Highest heat index readings up to 106 early in the evening. Thursday, partly cloudy in the morning, then becoming sunny. Hot with highs around 100. South winds 10 to 15 miles per hour with gusts up to 25 miles per hour. Highest heat index readings up to 109. Thursday night, clear in the evening, then becoming partly cloudy. Lows in the mid-70s. Highest heat index readings up to 105 early in the evening. Friday through Saturday, partly cloudy. Highs in the upper 90s. Lows in the mid-70s. Highest heat index readings up to 110. Saturday night and Sunday, mostly clear. Lows in the mid-70s. Highs in the upper 90s. Sunday night, clear. Lows in the mid-70s. Monday, mostly sunny. Hot with highs around 100. 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The current time is 10:10 a.m. Central Daylight Time. Your weather synopsis for South Central Texas. Isolated showers and thunderstorm will be possible over a portion of the coastal prairies and Interstate 35 corridor this afternoon into this evening. Otherwise, look for continued hot and mostly dry weather with afternoon high temperatures ranging from the low 90s to as high as 104 over the next 3 days. Heat index values topping out at

around 108 today could increase to reach the 105 to 110 degree range for much of the area late this week. Your local forecast. Today, partly cloudy this morning, then becoming mostly sunny. Highs in the upper 90s. South winds 5 to 10 miles per hour with gusts up to 20 miles per hour. Highest heat index readings up to 108. Tonight, clear in the evening, then becoming partly cloudy. Lows in the mid-70s. South winds 10 to 15 miles per hour with gusts up to 25 miles per hour. Wednesday, partly cloudy in the morning, then clearing. Hot with highs around 100. South winds 10 to 15 miles per hour. Highest heat index readings up to 109. Wednesday night, mostly clear. Lows in the mid-70s. South winds 10 to 15 miles per hour with gusts up to 30 miles per hour. Highest heat index readings up to 106 early in the evening. Thursday, partly cloudy in the morning, then becoming sunny. Hot with highs around 100. South winds 10 to 15 miles per hour with gusts up to 25 miles per hour. Highest heat index readings up to 109. Thursday night, clear in the evening, then becoming partly cloudy. Lows in the mid-70s. Highest heat index readings up to 105 early in the evening. Friday through Saturday, partly cloudy. Highs in the upper 90s. Lows in the mid-70s. Highest heat index readings up to 110. Saturday night and Sunday, mostly clear. Lows in the mid-70s. Highs in the upper 90s. Sunday night, clear. Lows in the mid-70s. Monday, mostly sunny. Hot with highs around 100. The Tropical Weather Outlook. For the North Atlantic, Caribbean Sea and the Gulf of America, central tropical Atlantic shower and thunderstorm activity is currently limited in association with an area of low pressure located about 500 miles southwest of the Cabo Verde Islands. Environmental conditions are forecast to become more conducive for development during the next couple of days, and a tropical depression will likely form during the latter half of this week while the system moves westward to west-northwestward across the central tropical Atlantic. Formation chance through 48 hours, low, 30%. Formation chance through 7 days, high, 70%. East of the Windward Islands, disorganized showers and thunderstorms associated with a tropical wave are located about 600 miles east of the Windward Islands. The system is expected to encounter a large area of environmental dry air as it approaches the Windward Islands, and development is not expected. Locally heavy rains and gusty winds will be possible in the Lesser Antilles during the next couple of days as the disturbance moves through the area. Formation chance through 48 hours, low, near 0%. Formation chance through 7 days, low, near 0%. Central subtropical Atlantic, a trough of low pressure located several hundred miles northeast of Bermuda, is producing showers and thunderstorms. Some development of this system is possible during the next day or so while it moves eastward at around 20 miles per hour across the central subtropical Atlantic. The system is forecast to reach cooler waters later this week, ending its chances of formation by Thursday. Formation chance through 48 hours, low, 10%. Formation chance through 7 days, low, 10%. 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The current time is 10:15 a.m. Central Daylight Time. The Austin NOAA Weather Radio Roundup, at 10 a.m. at Austin Bergstrom International, it was partly sunny. The temperature was 86, the dew point 73, the relative humidity was 65%, producing a heat index of 93. The wind south at 18 miles an hour and the pressure was 30.09 inches and steady. At Camp Mabry, it was partly sunny.

The temperature was 84, the dew point 73, the relative humidity was 69%, producing a heat index of 90, the wind south at 8 miles an hour, and the pressure was 30.10 inches and steady. Pflugerville mostly sunny 82. Taylor cloudy 84. Lago Vista mostly sunny 82. Georgetown partly sunny 86. San Marcos partly sunny 85. Burnett sunny 83. Junction sunny 82. San Antonio partly sunny 84. Corpus Christi partly sunny 88. Houston partly sunny 86. Once again at Austin Bergstrom it was 86, and at Camp Mabry it was 84. Elsewhere across the state, College Station cloudy 83. Amarillo sunny 84. Abilene sunny 85. Dallas-Fort Worth mostly sunny 86. Your weather synopsis for South Central Texas. Isolated showers and thunderstorm will be possible over a portion of the coastal prairies and Interstate 35 corridor this afternoon into this evening. Otherwise, look for continued hot and mostly dry weather with afternoon high temperatures ranging from the low 90s to as high as 104 over the next 3 days. Heat index values topping out at around 108 today could increase to reach the 105 to 110 degree range for much of the area late this week. Your local forecast. Today, partly cloudy this morning, then becoming mostly sunny. Highs in the upper 90s. South winds 5 to 10 miles per hour with gusts up to 20 miles per hour. Highest heat index readings up to 108. Tonight, clear in the evening, then becoming partly cloudy. Lows in the mid-70s. South winds 10 to 15 miles per hour with gusts up to 25 miles per hour. Wednesday, partly cloudy in the morning, then clearing. Hot with highs around 100. South winds 10 to 15 miles per hour. Highest heat index readings up to 109. Wednesday night, mostly clear. Lows in the mid-70s. South winds 10 to 15 miles per hour with gusts up to 30 miles per hour. Highest heat index readings up to 106 early in the evening. Thursday, partly cloudy in the morning, then becoming sunny. Hot with highs around 100. South winds 10 to 15 miles per hour with gusts up to 25 miles per hour. Highest heat index readings up to 109. Thursday night, clear in the evening, then becoming partly cloudy. Lows in the mid-70s. Highest heat index readings up to 105 early in the evening. Friday through Saturday, partly cloudy. Highs in the upper 90s. Lows in the mid-70s. Highest heat index readings up to 110. Saturday night and Sunday, mostly clear. Lows in the mid-70s. Highs in the upper 90s. Sunday night, clear. Lows in the mid-70s. Monday, mostly sunny. Hot with highs around 100. 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The current time is 10:20 a.m. Central Daylight Time. The Austin NOAA Weather Radio Roundup. At 10 a.m. at Austin Bergstrom International, it was partly sunny. The temperature was 86, the dew point 73, the relative humidity was 65%, producing a heat index of 93, the wind south at 18 miles an hour, and the pressure was 30.09 inches and steady. At Camp Mabry, it was partly sunny. The temperature was 84, the dew point 73, the relative humidity was 69%, producing a heat index of 90, the wind south at 8 miles an hour, and the pressure was 30.10 inches and steady. Pflugerville mostly sunny 82. Taylor cloudy 84. Lago Vista mostly sunny 82. Georgetown partly sunny 86. San Marcos partly sunny 85. Burnett sunny 85.

83. Junction sunny, 82. San Antonio partly sunny, 84. Corpus Christi partly sunny, 88. Houston partly sunny, 86. Once again at Austin Bergstrom it was 86, and at Camp Mabry it was 84. Elsewhere across the state, College Station cloudy, 83. Amarillo sunny, 84. Abilene sunny, 85. Dallas-Fort Worth mostly sunny, 86. Your weather synopsis for South Central Texas. Isolated showers and thunderstorm will be possible over a portion of the coastal prairies and Interstate 35 corridor this afternoon into this evening. Otherwise, look for continued hot and mostly dry weather with afternoon high temperatures ranging from the low 90s to as high as 104 over the next 3 days. Heat index values topping out at around 108 today could increase to reach the 105 to 110 degree range for much of the area late this week. Your local forecast. Today, partly cloudy this morning, then becoming mostly sunny. Highs in the upper 90s. South winds 5 to 10 miles per hour with gusts up to 20 miles per hour. Highest heat index readings up to 108. Tonight, clear in the evening, then becoming partly cloudy. Lows in the mid-70s. South winds 10 to 15 miles per hour with gusts up to 25 miles per hour. Wednesday, partly cloudy in the morning, then clearing. Hot with highs around 100. South winds 10 to 15 miles per hour. Highest heat index readings up to 109. Wednesday night, mostly clear. Lows in the mid-70s. South winds 10 to 15 miles per hour with gusts up to 30 miles per hour. Highest heat index readings up to 106 early in the evening. Thursday, partly cloudy in the morning, then becoming sunny. Hot with highs around 100. South winds 10 to 15 miles per hour with gusts up to 25 miles per hour. Highest heat index readings up to 109. Thursday night, clear in the evening, then becoming partly cloudy. Lows in the mid-70s. Highest heat index readings up to 105 early in the evening. Friday through Saturday, partly cloudy. Highs in the upper 90s. Lows in the mid-70s. Highest heat index readings up to 110. Saturday night and Sunday, mostly clear. Lows in the mid-70s. Highs in the upper 90s. Sunday night, clear. Lows in the mid-70s. Monday, mostly sunny. Hot with highs around 100. 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The current time is 10:24 a.m. Central Daylight Time. The Austin NOAA Weather Radio Roundup. At 10 a.m. at Austin Bergstrom International, it was partly sunny. The temperature was 86, the dew point 73, the relative humidity was 65%, producing a heat index of 93, the wind south at 18 miles an hour, and the pressure was 30.09 inches and steady. At Camp Mabry, it was partly sunny. The temperature was 84, the dew point 73, the relative humidity was 69%, producing a heat index of 90, the wind south at 8 miles an hour, and the pressure was 30.10 inches and steady. Pflugerville mostly sunny, 82. Taylor cloudy, 84. Lago Vista mostly sunny, 82. Georgetown partly sunny, 86. San Marcos partly sunny, 85. Burnett sunny, 83. Junction sunny, 82. San Antonio partly sunny, 84. Corpus Christi partly sunny, 88. Houston partly sunny, 86. Once again at Austin Bergstrom it was 86, and at Camp Mabry it was 84. Elsewhere across the state, College Station cloudy, 83. Amarillo sunny, 84. Abilene sunny, 85. Dallas-Fort Worth mostly

sunny 86. Your weather synopsis for South Central Texas. Isolated showers and thunderstorm will be possible over a portion of the coastal prairies and Interstate 35 corridor this afternoon into this evening. Otherwise, look for continued hot and mostly dry weather with afternoon high temperatures ranging from the low 90s to as high as 104 over the next 3 days. Heat index values topping out at around 108 today could increase to reach the 105 to 110 degree range for much of the area late this week. Your local forecast. Today, partly cloudy this morning, then becoming mostly sunny. Highs in the upper 90s. South winds 5 to 10 miles per hour with gusts up to 20 miles per hour. Highest heat index readings up to 108. Tonight, clear in the evening, then becoming partly cloudy. Lows in the mid-70s. South winds 10 to 15 miles per hour with gusts up to 25 miles per hour. Wednesday, partly cloudy in the morning, then clearing. Hot with highs around 100. South winds 10 to 15 miles per hour. Highest heat index readings up to 109. Wednesday night, mostly clear. Lows in the mid-70s. South winds 10 to 15 miles per hour with gusts up to 30 miles per hour. Highest heat index readings up to 106 early in the evening. Thursday, partly cloudy in the morning, then becoming sunny. Hot with highs around 100. South winds 10 to 15 miles per hour with gusts up to 25 miles per hour. Highest heat index readings up to 109. Thursday night, clear in the evening, then becoming partly cloudy. Lows in the mid-70s. Highest heat index readings up to 105 early in the evening. Friday through Saturday, partly cloudy. Highs in the upper 90s. Lows in the mid-70s. Highest heat index readings up to 110. Saturday night and Sunday, mostly clear. Lows in the mid-70s. Highs in the upper 90s. Sunday night, clear. Lows in the mid-70s. Monday, mostly sunny. Hot with highs around 100. 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The current time is 10:29 a.m. Central Daylight Time. The Austin NOAA Weather Radio Roundup. At 10 a.m. at Austin Bergstrom International, it was partly sunny. The temperature was 86, the dew point 73, the relative humidity was 65%, producing a heat index of 93, the wind south at 18 miles an hour, and the pressure was 30.09 inches and steady. At Camp Mabry, it was partly sunny. The temperature was 84, the dew point 73, the relative humidity was 69%, producing a heat index of 90, the wind south at 8 miles an hour, and the pressure was 30.10 inches and steady. Pflugerville, mostly sunny, 82. Taylor, cloudy, 84. Lago Vista, mostly sunny, 82. Georgetown, partly sunny, 86. San Marcos, partly sunny, 85. Burnett, sunny, 83. Junction, sunny, 82. San Antonio, partly sunny, 84. Corpus Christi, partly sunny, 88. Houston, partly sunny, 86. Once again at Austin Bergstrom, it was 86, and at Camp Mabry, it was 84. Elsewhere across the state, College Station, cloudy, 83. Amarillo, sunny, 84. Abilene, sunny, 85. Dallas-Fort Worth, mostly sunny, 86. Your weather synopsis for South Central Texas. Isolated showers and thunderstorm will be possible over a portion of the coastal prairies and Interstate 35 corridor this afternoon into this evening. Otherwise, look for continued hot and mostly dry weather with afternoon high temperatures ranging from the low 90s to as high as 104 over the next 3 days. Heat index values topping out at around 108 today could increase

to reach the 105 to 110 degree range for much of the area late this week. Your local forecast. Today, partly cloudy this morning, then becoming mostly sunny. Highs in the upper 90s. South winds 5 to 10 miles per hour with gusts up to 20 miles per hour. Highest heat index readings up to 108. Tonight, clear in the evening, then becoming partly cloudy. Lows in the mid-70s. South winds 10 to 15 miles per hour with gusts up to 25 miles per hour. Wednesday, partly cloudy in the morning, then clearing. Hot with highs around 100. South winds 10 to 15 miles per hour. Highest heat index readings up to 109. Wednesday night, mostly clear. Lows in the mid-70s. South winds 10 to 15 miles per hour with gusts up to 30 miles per hour. Highest heat index readings up to 106 early in the evening. Thursday, partly cloudy in the morning, then becoming sunny. Hot with highs around 100. South winds 10 to 15 miles per hour with gusts up to 25 miles per hour. Highest heat index readings up to 109. Thursday night, clear in the evening, then becoming partly cloudy. Lows in the mid-70s. Highest heat index readings up to 105 early in the evening. Friday through Saturday, partly cloudy. Highs in the upper 90s. Lows in the mid-70s. Highest heat index readings up to 110. Saturday night and Sunday, mostly clear. Lows in the mid-70s. Highs in the upper 90s. Sunday night, clear. Lows in the mid-70s. Monday, mostly sunny. Hot with highs around 100. 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Lows in the mid-70s. Monday, mostly sunny. Hot with highs around 100. 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The current time is 10:33 a.m. Central Daylight Time. The Austin NOAA Weather Radio Roundup. At 10 a.m. at Austin Bergstrom International, it was partly sunny. The temperature was 86, the dew point 73, the relative humidity was 65%, producing a heat index of 93, the wind south at 18 miles an hour and the pressure was 30.09 inches and steady. At Camp Mabry, it was partly sunny. The temperature was 84, the dew point 73, the relative humidity was 69%, producing a heat index of 90, the wind south at 8 miles an hour and the pressure was 30.10 inches and steady. Pflugerville mostly sunny 82. Taylor cloudy 84. Lago Vista mostly sunny 82. Georgetown partly sunny 86. San Marcos partly sunny 85. Burnett sunny 83. Junction sunny 82. San Antonio partly sunny 84. Corpus Christi partly sunny 88. Houston partly sunny 86. Once again at Austin Bergstrom it was 86, and at Camp Mabry it was 84. Elsewhere across the state, College Station cloudy 83. Amarillo sunny 84. Abilene sunny 85. Dallas-Fort Worth mostly sunny 86. The coastal waters forecast from Baffin Bay to Port Aransas out 20 nautical miles. Today, southeast winds 10 to 15 knots. Seas 2 to 3 feet. Wave detail, southeast 3 feet at 5 seconds. Tonight, southeast winds around 15 knots with gusts up to 20 knots. Seas 2 to 3 feet. Wave detail, southeast 3 feet at 5 seconds. Wednesday, south winds 10 to 15 knots, becoming southeast 15 to 20 knots in the afternoon. Seas 3 to 4 feet, occasionally to 5 feet. Wave detail, southeast 4 feet at 5 seconds. Wednesday night,

southeast winds 15 to 20 knots with gusts up to 25 knots. Seas 3 to 5 feet, occasionally to 6 feet. Wave detail, southeast 4 feet at 5 seconds. Thursday, southeast winds 15 to 20 knots with gusts up to 25 knots. Seas around 4 feet, occasionally to 5 feet. Wave detail, southeast 4 feet at 6 seconds. Thursday night, southeast winds 15 to 20 knots with gusts up to 25 knots. Seas around 4 feet, occasionally to 5 feet. Wave detail, southeast 4 feet at 6 seconds. Friday, southeast winds 10 to 15 knots. Seas 3 to 4 feet, occasionally to 5 feet. Friday night, southeast winds 10 to 15 knots. Seas 3 to 4 feet, occasionally to 5 feet. Saturday, southeast winds 10 to 15 knots. Seas around 3 feet. Saturday night, southeast winds 10 to 15 knots. Seas around 3 feet. Your weather synopsis for South Central Texas. Isolated showers and thunderstorm will be possible over a portion of the coastal prairies and Interstate 35 corridor this afternoon into this evening. Otherwise, look for continued hot and mostly dry weather with afternoon high temperatures ranging from the low 90s to as high as 104 over the next 3 days. Heat index values topping out at around 108 today could increase to reach the 105 to 110 degree range for much of the area late this week. Your local forecast. Today, partly cloudy this morning, then becoming mostly sunny. Highs in the upper 90s. South winds 5 to 10 miles per hour with gusts up to 20 miles per hour. Highest heat index readings up to 108. Tonight, clear in the evening, then becoming partly cloudy. Lows in the mid-70s. South winds 10 to 15 miles per hour with gusts up to 25 miles per hour. Wednesday, partly cloudy in the morning, then clearing. Hot with highs around 100. South winds 10 to 15 miles per hour. Highest heat index readings up to 109. Wednesday night, mostly clear. Lows in the mid-70s. South winds 10 to 15 miles per hour with gusts up to 30 miles per hour. Highest heat index readings up to 106 early in the evening. Thursday, partly cloudy in the morning, then becoming sunny. Hot with highs around 100. South winds 10 to 15 miles per hour with gusts up to 25 miles per hour. Highest heat index readings up to 109. Thursday night, clear in the evening, then becoming partly cloudy. Lows in the mid-70s. Highest heat index readings up to 105 early in the evening. Friday through Saturday, partly cloudy. Highs in the upper 90s. Lows in the mid-70s. Highest heat index readings up to 110. Saturday night and Sunday, mostly clear. Lows in the mid-70s. Highs in the upper 90s. Sunday night, clear. Lows in the mid-70s. Monday, mostly sunny. Hot with highs around 100. 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The current time is 10:40 a.m. Central Daylight Time. The Austin NOAA Weather Radio Roundup, at 10 a.m. at Austin Bergstrom International, it was partly sunny. The temperature was 86, the dew point 73, the relative humidity was 65%, producing a heat index of 93, the wind south at 18 miles an hour and the pressure was 30.09 inches and steady. At Camp Mabry, it was partly sunny. The temperature was 84, the dew point 73, the relative humidity was 69%, producing a heat index of 90, the wind south at 8 miles an hour and the pressure was 30.10 inches and steady. Pflugerville mostly sunny 82. Taylor cloudy 84. Lago Vista

mostly sunny 82. Georgetown partly sunny 86. San Marcos partly sunny 85. Burnett sunny 83. Junction sunny 82. San Antonio partly sunny 84. Corpus Christi partly sunny 88. Houston partly sunny 86. Once again at Austin Bergstrom it was 86, and at Camp Mabry it was 84. Elsewhere across the state, College Station cloudy 83. Amarillo sunny 84. Abilene sunny 85. Dallas-Fort Worth mostly sunny 86. Your weather synopsis for South Central Texas. Isolated showers and thunderstorm will be possible over a portion of the coastal prairies and Interstate 35 corridor this afternoon into this evening. Otherwise, look for continued hot and mostly dry weather with afternoon high temperatures ranging from the low 90s to as high as 104 over the next 3 days. Heat index values topping out at around 108 today could increase to reach the 105 to 110 degree range for much of the area late this week. Your local forecast. Today, partly cloudy this morning, then becoming mostly sunny. Highs in the upper 90s. South winds 5 to 10 miles per hour with gusts up to 20 miles per hour. Highest heat index readings up to 108. Tonight, clear in the evening, then becoming partly cloudy. Lows in the mid-70s. South winds 10 to 15 miles per hour with gusts up to 25 miles per hour. Wednesday, partly cloudy in the morning, then clearing. Hot with highs around 100. South winds 10 to 15 miles per hour. Highest heat index readings up to 109. Wednesday night, mostly clear. Lows in the mid-70s. South winds 10 to 15 miles per hour with gusts up to 30 miles per hour. Highest heat index readings up to 106 early in the evening. Thursday, partly cloudy in the morning, then becoming sunny. Hot with highs around 100. South winds 10 to 15 miles per hour with gusts up to 25 miles per hour. Highest heat index readings up to 109. Thursday night, clear in the evening, then becoming partly cloudy. Lows in the mid-70s. Highest heat index readings up to 105 early in the evening. Friday through Saturday, partly cloudy. Highs in the upper 90s. Lows in the mid-70s. Highest heat index readings up to 110. Saturday night and Sunday, mostly clear. Lows in the mid-70s. Highs in the upper 90s. Sunday night, clear. Lows in the mid-70s. Monday, mostly sunny. Hot with highs around 100. The Tropical Weather Outlook. For the North Atlantic, Caribbean Sea and the Gulf of America, central tropical Atlantic shower and thunderstorm activity is currently limited in association with an area of low pressure located about 500 miles southwest of the Cabo Verde Islands. Environmental conditions are forecast to become more conducive for development during the next couple of days, and a tropical depression will likely form during the latter half of this week while the system moves westward to west-northwestward across the central tropical Atlantic. Formation chance through 48 hours, low, 30%. Formation chance through 7 days, high, 70%. East of the Windward Islands, disorganized showers and thunderstorms associated with a tropical wave are located about 600 miles east of the Windward Islands. The system is expected to encounter a large area of environmental dry air as it approaches the Windward Islands, and development is not expected. Locally, heavy rains and gusty winds will be possible in the Lesser Antilles during the next couple of days as the disturbance moves through the area. Formation chance through 48 hours, low, near 0%. Formation chance through 7 days, low, near 0%. Central subtropical Atlantic, a trough of low pressure located several hundred miles northeast of Bermuda, is producing showers and thunderstorms. Some development of this system is possible during the next day or so while it moves eastward at around 20 miles per hour across the central

partly sunny. The temperature was 86, the dew point 73, the relative humidity was 65%, producing a heat index of 93, the wind south at 18 miles an hour, and the pressure was 30.09 inches and steady. At Camp Mabry, it was partly sunny. The temperature was 84, the dew point 73, the relative humidity was 69%, producing a heat index of 90, the wind south at 8 miles an hour, and the pressure was 30.10 inches and steady. Pflugerville, mostly sunny, 82. Taylor, cloudy, 84. Lago Vista, mostly sunny, 82. Georgetown, partly sunny, 86. San Marcos, partly sunny, 85. Burnett, sunny, 83. Junction, sunny, 82. San Antonio, partly sunny, 84. Corpus Christi, partly sunny, 88. Houston, partly sunny, 86. Once again at Austin Bergstrom, it was 86, and at Camp Mabry, it was 84. Elsewhere across the state, College Station, cloudy, 83. Amarillo, sunny, 84. Abilene, sunny, 85. Dallas-Fort Worth, mostly sunny, 86. Your weather synopsis for South Central Texas. Isolated showers and thunderstorm will be possible over a portion of the coastal prairies and Interstate 35 corridor this afternoon into this evening. Otherwise, look for continued hot and mostly dry weather with afternoon high temperatures ranging from the low 90s to as high as 104 over the next 3 days. Heat index values topping out at around 108 today could increase to reach the 105 to 110 degree range for much of the area late this week. Your local forecast. Today, partly cloudy this morning, then becoming mostly sunny. Highs in the upper 90s. South winds 5 to 10 miles per hour with gusts up to 20 miles per hour. Highest heat index readings up to 108. Tonight, clear in the evening, then becoming partly cloudy. Lows in the mid-70s. South winds 10 to 15 miles per hour with gusts up to 25 miles per hour. Wednesday, partly cloudy in the morning, then clearing. Hot with highs around 100. South winds 10 to 15 miles per hour. Highest heat index readings up to 109. Wednesday night, mostly clear. Lows in the mid-70s. South winds 10 to 15 miles per hour with gusts up to 30 miles per hour. Highest heat index readings up to 106 early in the evening. Thursday, partly cloudy in the morning, then becoming sunny. Hot with highs around 100. South winds 10 to 15 miles per hour with gusts up to 25 miles per hour. Highest heat index readings up to 109. Thursday night, clear in the evening, then becoming partly cloudy. Lows in the mid-70s. Highest heat index readings up to 105 early in the evening. Friday through Saturday, partly cloudy. Highs in the upper 90s. Lows in the mid-70s. Highest heat index readings up to 110. Saturday night and Sunday, mostly clear. Lows in the mid-70s. Highs in the upper 90s. Sunday night, clear. Lows in the mid-70s. Monday, mostly sunny. Hot with highs around 100. 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The current time is 10:51 a.m. Central Daylight Time. The Austin NOAA Weather Radio Roundup. At 10 a.m. at Austin Bergstrom International, it was partly sunny. The temperature was 86, the dew point 73, the relative humidity was 65%, producing a heat index of 93, the wind south at 18 miles an hour, and the pressure was 30.09 inches and steady. At Camp Mabry, it was partly sunny. The temperature was 84, the dew point 73, the relative humidity was 69%, producing a heat index of 90, the wind south at 8 miles an hour.

hour, and the pressure was 30.10 inches and steady. Pflugerville mostly sunny, 82. Taylor cloudy, 84. Lago Vista mostly sunny, 82. Georgetown partly sunny, 86. San Marcos partly sunny, 85. Burnett sunny, 83. Junction sunny, 82. San Antonio partly sunny, 84. Corpus Christi partly sunny, 88. Houston partly sunny, 86. Once again at Austin Bergstrom it was 86, and at Camp Mabry it was 84. Elsewhere across the state, College Station cloudy, 83. Amarillo sunny, 84. Abilene sunny, 85. Dallas-Fort Worth mostly sunny, 86. Your weather synopsis for South Central Texas. Isolated showers and thunderstorm will be possible over a portion of the coastal prairies and Interstate 35 corridor this afternoon into this evening. Otherwise, look for continued hot and mostly dry weather with afternoon high temperatures ranging from the low 90s to as high as 104 over the next 3 days. Heat index values topping out at around 108 today could increase to reach the 105 to 110 degree range for much of the area late this week. Your local forecast. Today, partly cloudy this morning, then becoming mostly sunny. Highs in the upper 90s. South winds 5 to 10 miles per hour with gusts up to 20 miles per hour. Highest heat index readings up to 108. Tonight, clear in the evening, then becoming partly cloudy. Lows in the mid-70s. South winds 10 to 15 miles per hour with gusts up to 25 miles per hour. Wednesday, partly cloudy in the morning, then clearing. Hot with highs around 100. South winds 10 to 15 miles per hour. Highest heat index readings up to 109. Wednesday night, mostly clear. Lows in the mid-70s. South winds 10 to 15 miles per hour with gusts up to 30 miles per hour. Highest heat index readings up to 106 early in the evening. Thursday, partly cloudy in the morning, then becoming sunny. Hot with highs around 100. South winds 10 to 15 miles per hour with gusts up to 25 miles per hour. Highest heat index readings up to 109. Thursday night, clear in the evening, then becoming partly cloudy. Lows in the mid-70s. Highest heat index readings up to 105 early in the evening. Friday through Saturday, partly cloudy. Highs in the upper 90s. Lows in the mid-70s. Highest heat index readings up to 110. Saturday night and Sunday, mostly clear. Lows in the mid-70s. Highs in the upper 90s. Sunday night, clear. Lows in the mid-70s. Monday, mostly sunny. Hot with highs around 100. 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The current time is 10:55 a.m. Central Daylight Time. The Austin NOAA Weather Radio Roundup. At 10 a.m. at Austin Bergstrom International, it was partly sunny. The temperature was 86, the dew point 73, the relative humidity was 65%, producing a heat index of 93, the wind south at 18 miles an hour, and the pressure was 30.09 inches and steady. At Camp Mabry, it was partly sunny. The temperature was 84, the dew point 73, the relative humidity was 69%, producing a heat index of 90, the wind south at 8 miles an hour, and the pressure was 30.10 inches and steady. Pflugerville mostly sunny, 82. Taylor cloudy, 84. Lago Vista mostly sunny, 82. Georgetown partly sunny, 86. San Marcos partly sunny, 85. Burnett sunny, 83. Junction sunny, 82. San Antonio partly sunny, 84. Corpus Christi partly sunny, 88.

Houston, partly sunny, 86. Once again at Austin Bergstrom, it was 86, and at Camp Mabry, it was 84. Elsewhere across the state, College Station, cloudy, 83. Amarillo, sunny, 84. Abilene, sunny, 85. Dallas, Fort Worth, mostly sunny, 86. Your weather synopsis for South Central Texas. Isolated showers and thunderstorm will be possible over a portion of the coastal prairies and Interstate 35 corridor this afternoon into this evening. Otherwise, look for continued hot and mostly dry weather with afternoon high temperatures ranging from the low 90s to as high as 104 over the next 3 days. Heat index values topping out at around 108 today could increase to reach the 105 to 110 degree range for much of the area late this week. Your local forecast. Today, partly cloudy this morning, then becoming mostly sunny. Highs in the upper 90s. South winds 5 to 10 miles per hour with gusts up to 20 miles per hour. Highest heat index readings up to 108. Tonight, clear in the evening, then becoming partly cloudy. Lows in the mid-70s. South winds 10 to 15 miles per hour with gusts up to 25 miles per hour. Wednesday, partly cloudy in the morning, then clearing. Hot with highs around 100. South winds 10 to 15 miles per hour. Highest heat index readings up to 109. Wednesday night, mostly clear. Lows in the mid-70s. South winds 10 to 15 miles per hour with gusts up to 30 miles per hour. Highest heat index readings up to 106 early in the evening. Thursday, partly cloudy in the morning, then becoming sunny. Hot with highs around 100. South winds 10 to 15 miles per hour with gusts up to 25 miles per hour. Highest heat index readings up to 109. Thursday night, clear in the evening, then becoming partly cloudy. Lows in the mid-70s. Highest heat index readings up to 105 early in the evening. Friday through Saturday, partly cloudy. Highs in the upper 90s. Lows in the mid-70s. Highest heat index readings up to 110. Saturday night and Sunday, mostly clear. Lows in the mid-70s. Highs in the upper 90s. Sunday night, clear. Lows in the mid-70s. Monday, mostly sunny. Hot with highs around 100. 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The current time is 11 a.m. Central Daylight Time. The Austin NOAA Weather Radio Roundup. At 10 a.m. at Austin Bergstrom International, it was partly sunny. The temperature was 86, the dew point 73, the relative humidity was 65%, producing a heat index of 93, the wind south at 18 miles an hour, and the pressure was 30.09 inches and steady. At Camp Mabry, it was partly sunny. The temperature was 84, the dew point 73, the relative humidity was 69%, producing a heat index of 90, the wind south at 8 miles an hour, and the pressure was 30.10 inches and steady. Pflugerville mostly sunny, 82. Taylor cloudy, 84. Lago Vista mostly sunny, 82. Georgetown partly sunny, 86. San Marcos partly sunny, 85. Burnett sunny, 83. Junction sunny, 82. San Antonio partly sunny, 84. Corpus Christi partly sunny, 88. Houston partly sunny, 86. Once again at Austin Bergstrom, it was 86, and at Camp Mabry, it was 84. Elsewhere across the state, College Station cloudy, 83. Amarillo sunny, 84. Abilene sunny, 85. Dallas, Fort Worth mostly sunny, 86. Your weather synopsis for South Central Texas. Isolated showers and thunderstorm will be possible over a portion of the

coastal prairies and Interstate 35 corridor this afternoon into this evening. Otherwise, look for continued hot and mostly dry weather with afternoon high temperatures ranging from the low 90s to as high as 104 over the next 3 days. Heat index values topping out at around 108 today could increase to reach the 105 to 110 degree range for much of the area late this week. Your local forecast. Today, partly cloudy this morning, then becoming mostly sunny. Highs in the upper 90s. South winds 5 to 10 miles per hour with gusts up to 20 miles per hour. Highest heat index readings up to 108. Tonight, clear in the evening, then becoming partly cloudy. Lows in the mid-70s. South winds 10 to 15 miles per hour with gusts up to 25 miles per hour. Wednesday, partly cloudy in the morning, then clearing. Hot with highs around 100. South winds 10 to 15 miles per hour. Highest heat index readings up to 109. Wednesday night, mostly clear. Lows in the mid-70s. South winds 10 to 15 miles per hour with gusts up to 30 miles per hour. Highest heat index readings up to 106 early in the evening. Thursday, partly cloudy in the morning, then becoming sunny. Hot with highs around 100. South winds 10 to 15 miles per hour with gusts up to 25 miles per hour. Highest heat index readings up to 109. Thursday night, clear in the evening, then becoming partly cloudy. Lows in the mid-70s. Highest heat index readings up to 105 early in the evening. Friday through Saturday, partly cloudy. Highs in the upper 90s. Lows in the mid-70s. Highest heat index readings up to 110. Saturday night and Sunday, mostly clear. Lows in the mid-70s. Highs in the upper 90s. Sunday night, clear. Lows in the mid-70s. Monday, mostly sunny. Hot with highs around 100. 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The current time is 11:04 a.m. Central Daylight Time. The Austin, NOAA Weather Radio Roundup, at 10 a.m. at Austin Bergstrom International, it was partly sunny. The temperature was 86, the dew point 73, the relative humidity was 65%, producing a heat index of 93, the wind south at 18 miles an hour and the pressure was 30.09 inches and steady. At Camp Mabry, it was partly sunny. The temperature was 84, the dew point 73, the relative humidity was 69%, producing a heat index of 90, the wind south at 8 miles an hour and the pressure was 30.10 inches and steady. Pflugerville mostly sunny 82. Taylor cloudy 84. Lago Vista mostly sunny 82. Georgetown partly sunny 86. San Marcos partly sunny 85. Burnett sunny 83. Junction sunny 82. San Antonio partly sunny 84. Corpus Christi partly sunny 88. Houston partly sunny 86. Once again at Austin Bergstrom it was 86, and at Camp Mabry it was 84. Elsewhere across the state, College Station cloudy 83. Amarillo sunny 84. Abilene sunny 85. Dallas-Fort Worth mostly sunny 86. The coastal waters forecast from Baffin Bay to Port Aransas out 20 nautical miles. Today, southeast winds 10 to 15 knots. Seas 2 to 3 feet. Wave detail, southeast 3 feet at 5 seconds. Tonight, southeast winds around 15 knots with gusts up to 20 knots. Seas 2 to 3 feet. Wave detail, southeast 3 feet at 5 seconds. Wednesday, south winds 10 to 15 knots, becoming southeast 15 to 20 knots in the afternoon. Seas 3 to

4 feet, occasionally to 5 feet. Wave detail, southeast 4 feet at 5 seconds. Wednesday night, southeast winds 15 to 20 knots with gusts up to 25 knots. Seas 3 to 5 feet, occasionally to 6 feet. Wave detail, southeast 4 feet at 5 seconds. Thursday, southeast winds 15 to 20 knots with gusts up to 25 knots. Seas around 4 feet, occasionally to 5 feet. Wave detail, southeast 4 feet at 6 seconds. Thursday night, southeast winds 15 to 20 knots with gusts up to 25 knots. Seas around 4 feet, occasionally to 5 feet. Wave detail, southeast 4 feet at 6 seconds. Friday, southeast winds 10 to 15 knots. Seas 3 to 4 feet, occasionally to 5 feet. Friday night, southeast winds 10 to 15 knots. Seas 3 to 4 feet, occasionally to 5 feet. Saturday, southeast winds 10 to 15 knots. Seas around 3 feet. Saturday night, southeast winds 10 to 15 knots. Seas around 3 feet. Your weather synopsis for South Central Texas. Isolated showers and thunderstorm will be possible over a portion of the coastal prairies and Interstate 35 corridor this afternoon into this evening. Otherwise, look for continued hot and mostly dry weather with afternoon high temperatures ranging from the low 90s to as high as 104 over the next 3 days. Heat index values topping out at around 108 today could increase to reach the 105 to 110 degree range for much of the area late this week. Your local forecast. Today, partly cloudy this morning, then becoming mostly sunny. Highs in the upper 90s. South winds 5 to 10 miles per hour with gusts up to 20 miles per hour. Highest heat index readings up to 108. Tonight, clear in the evening, then becoming partly cloudy. Lows in the mid-70s. South winds 10 to 15 miles per hour with gusts up to 25 miles per hour. Wednesday, partly cloudy in the morning, then clearing. Hot with highs around 100. South winds 10 to 15 miles per hour. Highest heat index readings up to 109. Wednesday night, mostly clear. Lows in the mid-70s. South winds 10 to 15 miles per hour with gusts up to 30 miles per hour. Highest heat index readings up to 106 early in the evening. Thursday, partly cloudy in the morning, then becoming sunny. Hot with highs around 100. South winds 10 to 15 miles per hour with gusts up to 25 miles per hour. Highest heat index readings up to 109. Thursday night, clear in the evening, then becoming partly cloudy. Lows in the mid-70s. Highest heat index readings up to 105 early in the evening. Friday through Saturday, partly cloudy. Highs in the upper 90s. Lows in the mid-70s. Highest heat index readings up to 110. Saturday night and Sunday, mostly clear. Lows in the mid-70s. Highs in the upper 90s. Sunday night, clear. Lows in the mid-70s. Monday, mostly sunny. Hot with highs around 100. 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The current time is 11:11 a.m. Central Daylight Time. Your weather synopsis for South Central Texas. Isolated showers and thunderstorm will be possible over a portion of the coastal prairies and Interstate 35 corridor this afternoon into this evening. Otherwise, look for continued hot and mostly dry weather with afternoon high temperatures ranging from the low 90s to as high as 104 over the next 3 days. Heat index values topping out at around 108 today could increase to reach the 105 to 110 degree range for much of the area late this week. Your local forecast. Today, partly cloudy.

this morning, then becoming mostly sunny. Highs in the upper 90s. South winds 5 to 10 miles per hour with gusts up to 20 miles per hour. Highest heat index readings up to 108. Tonight, clear in the evening, then becoming partly cloudy. Lows in the mid-70s. South winds 10 to 15 miles per hour with gusts up to 25 miles per hour. Wednesday, partly cloudy in the morning, then clearing. Hot with highs around 100. South winds 10 to 15 miles per hour. Highest heat index readings up to 109. Wednesday night, mostly clear. Lows in the mid-70s. South winds 10 to 15 miles per hour with gusts up to 30 miles per hour. Highest heat index readings up to 106 early in the evening. Thursday, partly cloudy in the morning, then becoming sunny. Hot with highs around 100. South winds 10 to 15 miles per hour with gusts up to 25 miles per hour. Highest heat index readings up to 109. Thursday night, clear in the evening, then becoming partly cloudy. Lows in the mid-70s. Highest heat index readings up to 105 early in the evening. Friday through Saturday, partly cloudy. Highs in the upper 90s. Lows in the mid-70s. Highest heat index readings up to 110. Saturday night and Sunday, mostly clear. Lows in the mid-70s. Highs in the upper 90s. Sunday night, clear. Lows in the mid-70s. Monday, mostly sunny. Hot with highs around 100. The Tropical Weather Outlook. For the North Atlantic, Caribbean Sea and the Gulf of America, central tropical Atlantic shower and thunderstorm activity is currently limited in association with an area of low pressure located about 500 miles southwest of the Cabo Verde Islands. Environmental conditions are forecast to become more conducive for development during the next couple of days, and a tropical depression will likely form during the latter half of this week while the system moves westward to west-northwestward across the central tropical Atlantic. Formation chance through 48 hours, low, 30%. Formation chance through 7 days, high, 70%. East of the Windward Islands, disorganized showers and thunderstorms associated with a tropical wave are located about 600 miles east of the Windward Islands. The system is expected to encounter a large area of environmental dry air as it approaches the Windward Islands, and development is not expected. Locally, heavy rains and gusty winds will be possible in the Lesser Antilles during the next couple of days as the disturbance moves through the area. Formation chance through 48 hours, low, near 0%. Formation chance through 7 days, low, near 0%. Central subtropical Atlantic, a trough of low pressure located several hundred miles northeast of Bermuda, is producing showers and thunderstorms. Some development of this system is possible during the next day or so while it moves eastward at around 20 miles per hour across the central subtropical Atlantic. The system is forecast to reach cooler waters later this week, ending its chances of formation by Thursday. Formation chance through 48 hours, low, 10%. Formation chance through 7 days, low, 10%. 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The current time is 11:16 a.m. Central Daylight Time. The Austin, NOAA Weather Radio Roundup, at 11 a.m. at Austin Bergstrom International, it was partly sunny. The temperature was 89, the dew point 72, the relative humidity was 56%, producing a heat index of 96, the wind south at 16 miles an hour gusting to 25, and the pressure was 30.08 inches and falling. At Camp Mabry, it was mostly sunny. The temperature was 88, the dew point 74,
The relative humidity was 63%, producing a heat index of 96, the wind variable at 7 miles an hour.

hour, and the pressure was 30.10 inches and steady. Pflugerville mostly sunny, 85. Taylor partly sunny, 88. Lagoa Vista mostly sunny, 86. Georgetown mostly sunny, 88. San Marcos partly sunny, 89. Burnett sunny, 86. Junction sunny, 86. San Antonio mostly sunny, 87. Corpus Christi partly sunny, 92. Houston mostly sunny, 88. Once again at Austin Bergstrom it was 89, and at Camp Mabry it was 88. Elsewhere across the state, College Station partly sunny, 86. Amarillo sunny, 88. Abilene sunny, 90. Dallas-Fort Worth sunny, 89. Your weather synopsis for South Central Texas. Isolated showers and thunderstorm will be possible over a portion of the coastal prairies and Interstate 35 corridor this afternoon into this evening. Otherwise, look for continued hot and mostly dry weather with afternoon high temperatures ranging from the low 90s to as high as 104 over the next 3 days. Heat index values topping out at around 108 today could increase to reach the 105 to 110 degree range for much of the area late this week. Your local forecast. Today, partly cloudy this morning, then becoming mostly sunny. Highs in the upper 90s. South winds 5 to 10 miles per hour with gusts up to 20 miles per hour. Highest heat index readings up to 108. Tonight, clear in the evening, then becoming partly cloudy. Lows in the mid-70s. South winds 10 to 15 miles per hour with gusts up to 25 miles per hour. Wednesday, partly cloudy in the morning, then clearing. Hot with highs around 100. South winds 10 to 15 miles per hour. Highest heat index readings up to 109. Wednesday night, mostly clear. Lows in the mid-70s. South winds 10 to 15 miles per hour with gusts up to 30 miles per hour. Highest heat index readings up to 106 early in the evening. Thursday, partly cloudy in the morning, then becoming sunny. Hot with highs around 100. South winds 10 to 15 miles per hour with gusts up to 25 miles per hour. Highest heat index readings up to 109. Thursday night, clear in the evening, then becoming partly cloudy. Lows in the mid-70s. Highest heat index readings up to 105 early in the evening. Friday through Saturday, partly cloudy. Highs in the upper 90s. Lows in the mid-70s. Highest heat index readings up to 110. Saturday night and Sunday, mostly clear. Lows in the mid-70s. Highs in the upper 90s.

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Lows in the mid-70s. Monday, mostly sunny. Hot with highs around 100. 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The current time is 11:20 a.m. Central Daylight Time. The Austin NOAA Weather Radio Roundup. At 11 a.m. at Austin Bergstrom International, it was partly sunny. The temperature was 89, the dew point 72, the relative humidity was 56%, producing a heat index of 96, the wind south at 16 miles an hour gusting to 25, and the pressure was 30.08 inches and falling. At Camp Mabry, it was mostly sunny. The temperature was 88, the dew point 74, the relative humidity was 63%, producing a heat index of 96, the wind variable at 7 miles an hour, and the pressure was 30.10 inches and steady. Pflugerville mostly sunny 85. Taylor partly sunny 88. Lago Vista mostly sunny 86. Georgetown mostly sunny 88. San Marcos partly sunny 89. Burnett sunny 86. Junction sunny 86. San Antonio mostly sunny 87. Corpus Christi partly sunny 92. Houston mostly sunny 88. Once again at Austin Bergstrom it was 89, and at Camp Mabry it was 88. Elsewhere across the state, College Station partly sunny 86. Amarillo sunny 88. Abilene sunny 90. Dallas-Fort Worth sunny 89. Your weather synopsis for South Central Texas. Isolated showers and thunderstorm will be possible over a portion of the coastal prairies and Interstate 35 corridor this afternoon into this evening. Otherwise, look for continued hot and mostly dry weather with afternoon high temperatures ranging from the low 90s to as high as 104 over the next 3 days. Heat index values topping out at around 108 today could increase to reach the 105 to 110 degree range for much of the area late this week. Your local forecast. Today, partly cloudy this morning, then becoming mostly sunny. Highs in the upper 90s. South winds 5 to 10 miles per hour with gusts up to 20 miles per hour. Highest heat index readings up to 108. Tonight, clear in the evening, then becoming partly cloudy. Lows in the mid-70s. South winds 10 to 15 miles per hour with gusts up to 25 miles per hour. Wednesday, partly cloudy in the morning, then clearing. Hot with highs around 100. South winds 10 to 15 miles per hour. Highest heat index readings up to 109. Wednesday night, mostly clear. Lows in the mid-70s. South winds 10 to 15 miles per hour with gusts up to 30 miles per hour. Highest heat index readings up to 106 early in the evening. Thursday, partly cloudy in the morning, then becoming sunny. Hot with highs around 100. South winds 10 to 15 miles per hour with gusts up to 25 miles per hour. Highest heat index readings up to 109. Thursday night, clear in the evening, then becoming partly cloudy. Lows in the mid-70s. Highest heat index readings up to 105 early in the evening. Friday through Saturday, partly cloudy. Highs in the upper 90s. Lows in the mid-70s. Highest heat index readings up to 110. Saturday night and Sunday, mostly clear. Lows in the mid-70s. Highs in the upper 90s. Sunday night, clear. Lows in the mid-70s. Monday, mostly sunny. Hot with highs around 100. 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

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It was partly sunny. The temperature was 89, the dew point 72, the relative humidity was 56%, producing a heat index of 96, the wind south at 16 miles an hour gusting to 25, and the pressure was 30.08 inches and falling. At Camp Mabry, it was mostly sunny. The temperature was 88, the dew point 74, the relative humidity was 63%, producing a heat index of 96, the wind variable at 7 miles an hour, and the pressure was 30.10 inches and steady. Pflugerville mostly sunny 85. Taylor partly sunny 88. Lago Vista mostly sunny 86. Georgetown mostly sunny 88. San Marcos partly sunny 89. Burnett sunny 86. Junction sunny 86. San Antonio mostly sunny 87. Corpus Christi partly sunny 92. Houston mostly sunny 88. Once again at Austin Bergstrom it was 89, and at Camp Mabry it was 88. Elsewhere across the state, College Station partly sunny 86. Amarillo sunny 88. Abilene sunny 90. Dallas-Fort Worth sunny 89. Your weather synopsis for South Central Texas. Isolated showers and thunderstorm will be possible over a portion of the coastal prairies and Interstate 35 corridor this afternoon into this evening. Otherwise, look for continued hot and mostly dry weather with afternoon high temperatures ranging from the low 90s to as high as 104 over the next 3 days. Heat index values topping out at around 108 today could increase to reach the 105 to 110 degree range for much of the area late this week. Your local forecast. Today, partly cloudy this morning, then becoming mostly sunny. Highs in the upper 90s. South winds 5 to 10 miles per hour with gusts up to 20 miles per hour. Highest heat index readings up to 108. Tonight, clear in the evening, then becoming partly cloudy. Lows in the mid-70s. South winds 10 to 15 miles per hour with gusts up to 25 miles per hour. Wednesday, partly cloudy in the morning, then clearing. Hot with highs around 100. South winds 10 to 15 miles per hour. Highest heat index readings up to 109. Wednesday night, mostly clear. Lows in the mid-70s. South winds 10 to 15 miles per hour with gusts up to 30 miles per hour. Highest heat index readings up to 106 early in the evening. Thursday, partly cloudy in the morning, then becoming sunny. Hot with highs around 100. South winds 10 to 15 miles per hour with gusts up to 25 miles per hour. Highest heat index readings up to 109. Thursday night, clear in the evening, then becoming partly cloudy. Lows in the mid-70s. Highest heat index readings up to 105 early in the evening. Friday through Saturday, partly cloudy. Highs in the upper 90s. Lows in the mid-70s. Highest heat index readings up to 110. Saturday night and Sunday, mostly clear. Lows in the mid-70s. Highs in the upper 90s. Sunday night, clear. Lows in the mid-70s. Monday, mostly sunny. Hot with highs around 100. 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It was partly sunny. The temperature was 89, the dew point 72, the relative humidity was 56%, producing a heat index of 96, the wind south at 16 miles an hour gusting to 25, and the pressure was 30.08 inches and falling.

at Camp Mabry, it was mostly sunny. The temperature was 88, the dew point 74, the relative humidity was 63%, producing a heat index of 96, the wind variable at 7 miles an hour, and the pressure was 30.10 inches and steady. Pflugerville mostly sunny 85. Taylor partly sunny 88. Lago Vista mostly sunny 86. Georgetown mostly sunny 88. San Marcos partly sunny 89. Burnett sunny 86. Junction sunny 86. San Antonio mostly sunny 87. Corpus Christi partly sunny 92. Houston mostly sunny 88. Once again at Austin Bergstrom it was 89, and at Camp Mabry it was 88. Elsewhere across the state, College Station partly sunny 86. Amarillo sunny 88. Abilene sunny 90. Dallas-Fort Worth sunny 89. Your weather synopsis for South Central Texas. Isolated showers and thunderstorm will be possible over a portion of the coastal prairies and Interstate 35 corridor this afternoon into this evening. Otherwise, look for continued hot and mostly dry weather with afternoon high temperatures ranging from the low 90s to as high as 104 over the next 3 days. Heat index values topping out at around 108 today could increase to reach the 105 to 110 degree range for much of the area late this week. Your local forecast. Today, partly cloudy this morning, then becoming mostly sunny. Highs in the upper 90s. South winds 5 to 10 miles per hour with gusts up to 20 miles per hour. Highest heat index readings up to 108. Tonight, clear in the evening, then becoming partly cloudy. Lows in the mid 70s. South winds 10 to 15 miles per hour with gusts up to 25 miles per hour. Wednesday, partly cloudy in the morning, then clearing. Hot with highs around 100. South winds 10 to 15 miles per hour. Highest heat index readings up to 109. Wednesday night, mostly clear. Lows in the mid 70s. South winds 10 to 15 miles per hour with gusts up to 30 miles per hour. Highest heat index readings up to 106 early in the evening. Thursday, partly cloudy in the morning, then becoming sunny. Hot with highs around 100. South winds 10 to 15 miles per hour with gusts up to 25 miles per hour. Highest heat index readings up to 109. Thursday night, clear in the evening, then becoming partly cloudy. Lows in the mid-70s. Highest heat index readings up to 105 early in the evening. Friday through Saturday, partly cloudy, becoming partly cloudy. Lows in the mid-70s. Highest heat index readings up to 105 early in the evening. Friday through Saturday, partly cloudy. Highs in the upper 90s. Lows in the mid-70s. Highest heat index readings up to 110. Saturday night and Sunday, mostly clear. Lows in the mid-70s. Highs in the upper 90s. Sunday night, clear. Lows in the mid-70s. Monday, mostly sunny. Hot with highs around 100. 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The current time is 11:34 a.m. Central Daylight Time. The Austin NOAA Weather Radio Roundup, at 11 a.m. at Austin Bergstrom International, it was partly sunny. The temperature was 89, the dew point 72, the relative humidity was 56%, producing a heat index of 96, the wind south at 16 miles an hour gusting to 25, and the pressure was 30.08 inches and falling. At Camp Mabry, it was mostly sunny. The temperature was 88, the dew point 74, the relative humidity was 63%, producing a heat index of 96, the wind variable at 7 miles an hour, and the pressure was

30.10 inches and steady. Pflugerville mostly sunny 85. Taylor partly sunny 88. Lago Vista mostly sunny 86. Georgetown mostly sunny 88. San Marcos partly sunny 89. Burnett sunny 86. Junction sunny 86. San Antonio mostly sunny 87. Corpus Christi partly sunny 92. Houston mostly sunny 88. Once again at Austin Bergstrom it was 89, and at Camp Mabry it was 88. Elsewhere across the state, College Station partly sunny 86. Amarillo sunny 88. Abilene sunny 90. Dallas-Fort Worth sunny 89. The coastal waters forecast from Baffin Bay to Port Aransas out 20 nautical miles. Today, southeast winds 10 to 15 knots. Seas 2 to 3 feet. Wave detail, southeast 3 feet at 5 seconds. Tonight, southeast winds around 15 knots with gusts up to 20 knots. Seas 2 to 3 feet. Wave detail, southeast 3 feet at 5 seconds. Wednesday, south winds 10 to 15 knots, becoming southeast 15 to 20 knots in the afternoon. Seas 3 to 4 feet, occasionally to 5 feet. Wave detail, southeast 4 feet at 5 seconds. Wednesday night, southeast winds 15 to 20 knots with gusts up to 25 knots. Seas 3 to 5 feet, occasionally to 6 feet. Wave detail, southeast 4 feet at 5 seconds. Thursday, southeast winds 15 to 20 knots with gusts up to 25 knots. Seas around 4 feet, occasionally to 5 feet. Wave detail, southeast 4 feet at 6 seconds. Thursday night, southeast winds 15 to 20 knots with gusts up to 25 knots. Seas around 4 feet, occasionally to 5 feet. Wave detail, southeast 4 feet at 6 seconds. Friday, southeast winds 10 to 15 knots. Seas 3 to 4 feet, occasionally to 5 feet. Friday night, southeast winds 10 to 15 knots. Seas 3 to 4 feet, occasionally to 5 feet. Saturday, southeast winds 10 to 15 knots. Seas around 3 feet. Saturday night, southeast winds 10 to 15 knots. Seas around 3 feet. Your weather synopsis for South Central Texas. Isolated showers and thunderstorm will be possible over a portion of the coastal prairies and Interstate 35 corridor this afternoon into this evening. Otherwise, look for continued hot and mostly dry weather with afternoon high temperatures ranging from the low 90s to as high as 104 over the next 3 days. Heat index values topping out at around 108 today could increase to reach the 105 to 110 degree range for much of the area late this week. Your local forecast. Today, partly cloudy this morning, then becoming mostly sunny. Highs in the upper 90s. South winds 5 to 10 miles per hour with gusts up to 20 miles per hour. Highest heat index readings up to 108. Tonight, clear in the evening, then becoming partly cloudy. Lows in the mid-70s. South winds 10 to 15 miles per hour with gusts up to 25 miles per hour. Wednesday, partly cloudy in the morning, then clearing. Hot with highs around 100. South winds 10 to 15 miles per hour. Highest heat index readings up to 109. Wednesday night, mostly clear. Lows in the mid-70s. South winds 10 to 15 miles per hour with gusts up to 30 miles per hour. Highest heat index readings up to 106 early in the evening. Thursday, partly cloudy in the morning, then becoming sunny. Hot with highs around 100. South winds 10 to 15 miles per hour with gusts up to 25 miles per hour. Highest heat index readings up to 109. Thursday night, clear in the evening, then becoming partly cloudy. Lows in the mid-70s. Highest heat index readings up to 105 early in the evening. Friday through Saturday,
partly cloudy. Highs in the upper 90s. Lows in the mid-70s. Highest heat index readings up to 110. Saturday night and Sunday, mostly clear. Lows in the mid-70s. Highs in the upper 90s. Sunday night, clear. Lows in the mid-70s. Monday, mostly sunny. Hot with highs around 100. 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The current time is 11:40 a.m. Central Daylight Time. The Austin NOAA Weather Radio Roundup, at 11 a.m. at Austin Bergstrom International, it was partly sunny. The temperature was 89, the dew point 72, the relative humidity was 56%, producing a heat index of 96, the wind south at 16 miles an hour gusting to 25, and the pressure was 30.08 inches and falling. At Camp Mabry, it was mostly sunny. The temperature was 88, the dew point 74, the relative humidity was 63%, producing a heat index of 96, the wind variable at 7 miles an hour, and the pressure was 30.10 inches and steady. Pflugerville mostly sunny 85. Taylor partly sunny 88. Lago Vista mostly sunny 86. Georgetown mostly sunny 88. San Marcos partly sunny 89. Burnett sunny 86. Junction sunny 86. San Antonio mostly sunny 87. Corpus Christi partly sunny 92. Houston mostly sunny 88. Once again at Austin Bergstrom it was 89, and at Camp Mabry it was 88. Elsewhere across the state, College Station partly sunny 86. Amarillo sunny 88. Abilene sunny 90. Dallas-Fort Worth sunny 89. Your weather synopsis for South Central Texas. Isolated showers and thunderstorm will be possible over a portion of the coastal prairies and Interstate 35 corridor this afternoon into this evening. Otherwise, look for continued hot and mostly dry weather with afternoon high temperatures ranging from the low 90s to as high as 104 over the next 3 days. Heat index values topping out at around 108 today could increase to reach the 105 to 110 degree range for much of the area late this week. Your local forecast. Today, partly cloudy this morning, then becoming mostly sunny. Highs in the upper 90s. South winds 5 to 10 miles per hour with gusts up to 20 miles per hour. Highest heat index readings up to 108. Tonight, clear in the evening, then becoming partly cloudy. Lows in the mid-70s. South winds 10 to 15 miles per hour with gusts up to 25 miles per hour. Wednesday, partly cloudy in the morning, then clearing. Hot with highs around 100. South winds 10 to 15 miles per hour. Highest heat index readings up to 109. Wednesday night, mostly clear. Lows in the mid-70s. South winds 10 to 15 miles per hour with gusts up to 30 miles per hour. Highest heat index readings up to 106 early in the evening. Thursday, partly cloudy in the morning, then becoming sunny. Hot with highs around 100. South winds 10 to 15 miles per hour with gusts up to 25 miles per hour. Highest heat index readings up to 109. Thursday night, clear in the evening, then becoming partly cloudy. Lows in the mid-70s. Highest heat index readings up to 105 early in the evening. Friday through Saturday, partly cloudy. Highs in the upper 90s. Lows in the mid-70s. Highest heat index readings up to 110. Saturday night and Sunday, mostly clear. Lows in the mid-70s. Highs in the upper 90s. Sunday night, clear. Lows in the mid-70s. Monday, mostly sunny. Hot with highs around 100.

the tropical weather outlook. For the North Atlantic, Caribbean Sea, and the Gulf of America, central tropical Atlantic shower and thunderstorm activity is currently limited in association with an area of low pressure located about 500 miles southwest of the Cabo Verde Islands. Environmental conditions are forecast to become more conducive for development during the next couple of days, and a tropical depression will likely form during the latter half of this week while the system moves westward to west-northwestward across the central tropical Atlantic. Formation chance through 48 hours, low, 30%. Formation chance through 7 days, high, 70%. East of the Windward Islands, disorganized showers and thunderstorms associated with a tropical wave are located about 600 miles east of the Windward Islands. The system is expected to encounter a large area of environmental dry air as it approaches the Windward Islands, and development is not expected. Locally, heavy rains and gusty winds will be possible in the Lesser Antilles during the next couple of days as the disturbance moves through the area. Formation chance through 48 hours, low, near 0%. Formation chance through 7 days, low, near 0%. Central subtropical Atlantic, a trough of low pressure located several hundred miles northeast of

Spectrum International. It was partly sunny. The temperature was 89, the dew point 72, the relative humidity was 56%, producing a heat index of 96, the wind south at 16 miles an hour gusting to 25, and the pressure was 30.08 inches and falling. At Camp Mabry, it was mostly sunny. The temperature was 88, the dew point 74, the relative humidity was 63%, producing a heat index of 96, the wind variable at 7 miles an hour, and the pressure was 30.10 inches and steady. Pflugerville mostly sunny 85. Taylor partly sunny 88. Lago Vista mostly sunny 86. Georgetown mostly sunny 88. San Marcos partly sunny 89. Burnett sunny 86. Junction sunny 86. San Antonio mostly sunny 87. Corpus Christi partly sunny 92. Houston mostly sunny 88. Once again at Austin Bergstrom it was 89, and at Camp Mabry it was 88. Elsewhere across the state, College Station partly sunny 86. Amarillo sunny 88. Abilene sunny 90. Dallas-Fort Worth sunny 89. Your weather synopsis for South Central Texas. Isolated showers and thunderstorm will be possible over a portion of the coastal prairies and Interstate 35 corridor this afternoon into this evening. Otherwise, look for continued hot and mostly dry weather with afternoon high temperatures ranging from the low 90s to as high as 104 over the next 3 days. Heat index values topping out at around 108 today could increase to reach the 105 to 110 degree range for much of the area late this week. Your local forecast. Today, partly cloudy this morning, then becoming mostly sunny. Highs in the upper 90s. South winds 5 to 10 miles per hour with gusts up to 20 miles per hour. Highest heat index readings up to 108. Tonight, clear in the evening, then becoming partly cloudy. Lows in the mid-70s. South winds 10 to 15 miles per hour with gusts up to 25 miles per hour. Wednesday, partly cloudy in the morning, then clearing. Hot with highs around 100. South winds 10 to 15 miles per hour. Highest heat index readings up to 109. Wednesday night, mostly clear. Lows in the mid-70s. South winds 10 to 15 miles per hour with gusts up to 30 miles per hour. Highest heat index readings up to 106 early in the evening. Thursday, partly cloudy in the morning, then becoming sunny. Hot with highs around 100. South winds 10 to 15 miles per hour with gusts up to 25 miles per hour. Highest heat index readings up to 109. Thursday night, clear in the evening, then becoming partly cloudy. Lows in the mid-70s. Highest heat index readings up to 105 early in the evening. Friday through Saturday, partly cloudy. Highs in the upper 90s. Lows in the mid-70s. Highest heat index readings up to 110. Saturday night and Sunday, mostly clear. Lows in the mid-70s. Highs in the upper 90s. Sunday night, clear. Lows in the mid-70s. Monday, mostly sunny. Hot with highs around 100. 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It was partly sunny. The temperature was 89, the dew point 72, the relative humidity was 56%, producing a heat index of 96, the wind south at 16 miles an hour gusting to 25, and the pressure was 30.08 inches and falling. At Camp Mabry, it was mostly sunny. The temperature was 88, the dew point 74, the relative humidity was

63%, producing a heat index of 96. The wind variable at 7 miles an hour, and the pressure was 30.10 inches and steady. Pflugerville mostly sunny 85. Taylor partly sunny 88. Lago Vista mostly sunny 86. Georgetown mostly sunny 88. San Marcos partly sunny 89. Burnett sunny 86. Junction sunny 86. San Antonio mostly sunny 87. Corpus Christi partly sunny 92. Houston mostly sunny 88. Once again at Austin Bergstrom it was 89, and at Camp Mabry it was 88. Elsewhere across the state, College Station partly sunny 86. Amarillo sunny 88. Abilene sunny 90. Dallas-Fort Worth sunny 89. Your weather synopsis for South Central Texas. Isolated showers and thunderstorm will be possible over a portion of the coastal prairies and Interstate 35 corridor this afternoon into this evening. Otherwise, look for continued hot and mostly dry weather with afternoon high temperatures ranging from the low 90s to as high as 104 over the next 3 days. Heat index values topping out at around 108 today could increase to reach the 105 to 110 degree range for much of the area late this week. Your local forecast. Today, partly cloudy this morning, then becoming mostly sunny. Highs in the upper 90s. South winds 5 to 10 miles per hour with gusts up to 20 miles per hour. Highest heat index readings up to 108. Tonight, clear in the evening, then becoming partly cloudy. Lows in the mid-70s. South winds 10 to 15 miles per hour with gusts up to 25 miles per hour. Wednesday, partly cloudy in the morning, then clearing. Hot with highs around 100. South winds 10 to 15 miles per hour. Highest heat index readings up to 109. Wednesday night, mostly clear. Lows in the mid-70s. South winds 10 to 15 miles per hour with gusts up to 30 miles per hour. Highest heat index readings up to 106 early in the evening. Thursday, partly cloudy in the morning, then becoming sunny. Hot with highs around 100. South winds 10 to 15 miles per hour with gusts up to 25 miles per hour. Highest heat index readings up to 109. Thursday night, clear in the evening, then becoming partly cloudy. Lows in the mid-70s. Highest heat index readings up to 105 early in the evening. Friday through Saturday, partly cloudy. Highs in the upper 90s. Lows in the mid-70s. Highest heat index readings up to 110. Saturday night and Sunday, mostly clear. Lows in the mid-70s. Highs in the upper 90s. Sunday night, clear. Lows in the mid-70s. Monday, mostly sunny. Hot with highs around 100. 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The current time is 11:56 a.m. Central Daylight Time. 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It was partly sunny. The temperature was 89, the dew point 72, the relative humidity was 56%, producing a heat index of 96, the wind south at 16 miles an hour gusting to 25, and the pressure was 30.08 inches and falling. At Camp Mabry, it was mostly sunny. The temperature was 88, the dew point 74, the relative humidity was 63%, producing a heat index of 96, the wind variable at 7 miles an hour, and the pressure was 30.10 inches and steady. Pflugerville mostly sunny 85. Taylor partly sunny 88. Lago Vista mostly sunny 86. Georgetown mostly sunny 88. San Marcos partly sunny 89. Burnett sunny 86. Junction

sunny 86. San Antonio, mostly sunny 87. Corpus Christi, partly sunny 92. Houston, mostly sunny 88. Once again at Austin Bergstrom, it was 89, and at Camp Mabry, it was 88. Elsewhere across the state, College Station, partly sunny 86. Amarillo, sunny 88. Abilene, sunny 90. Dallas, Fort Worth, sunny 89. Your weather synopsis for South Central Texas. Isolated showers and thunderstorm will be possible over a portion of the coastal prairies and Interstate 35 corridor this afternoon into this evening. Otherwise, look for continued hot and mostly dry weather with afternoon high temperatures ranging from the low 90s to as high as 104 over the next 3 days. Heat index values topping out at around 108 today could increase to reach the 105 to 110 degree range for much of the area late this week. Your local forecast. Today, partly cloudy this morning, then becoming mostly sunny. Highs in the upper 90s. South winds 5 to 10 miles per hour with gusts up to 20 miles per hour. Highest heat index readings up to 108. Tonight, clear in the evening, then becoming partly cloudy. Lows in the mid-70s. South winds 10 to 15 miles per hour with gusts up to 25 miles per hour. Wednesday, partly cloudy in the morning, then clearing. Hot with highs around 100. South winds 10 to 15 miles per hour. Highest heat index readings up to 109. Wednesday night, mostly clear. Lows in the mid-70s. South winds 10 to 15 miles per hour with gusts up to 30 miles per hour. Highest heat index readings up to 106 early in the evening. Thursday, partly cloudy in the morning, then becoming sunny. Hot with highs around 100. South winds 10 to 15 miles per hour with gusts up to 25 miles per hour. Highest heat index readings up to 109. Thursday night, clear in the evening, then becoming partly cloudy. Lows in the mid-70s. Highest heat index readings up to 105 early in the evening. Friday through Saturday, partly cloudy. Highs in the upper 90s. Lows in the mid-70s. Highest heat index readings up to 110. Saturday night and Sunday, mostly clear. Lows in the mid-70s. Highs in the upper 90s. Sunday night, clear. Lows in the mid-70s. Monday, mostly sunny. Hot with highs around 100. 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The current time is 12 p.m. Central Daylight Time. 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It was partly sunny. The temperature was 89, the dew point 72, the relative humidity was 56%, producing a heat index of 96, the wind south at 16 miles an hour gusting to 25, and the pressure was 30.08 inches and falling. At Camp Mabry, it was mostly sunny. The temperature was 88, the dew point 74, the relative humidity was 63%, producing a heat index of 96, the wind variable at 7 miles an hour, and the pressure was 30.10 inches and steady. Pflugerville mostly sunny 85. Taylor partly sunny 88. Lago Vista mostly sunny 86. Georgetown mostly sunny 88. San Marcos partly sunny 89. Burnett sunny 86. Junction sunny 86. San Antonio mostly sunny 87. Corpus Christi partly sunny 92. Houston mostly sunny 88. Once again at Austin Bergstrom it was 89, and at Camp Mabry it was 88. Elsewhere across the state, College Station partly sunny 86. Amarillo sunny 88. Abilene, sunny 90.
Dallas, Fort Worth, sunny 89.

Your weather synopsis for South Central Texas. Isolated showers and thunderstorm will be possible over a portion of the coastal prairies and Interstate 35 corridor this afternoon into this evening. Otherwise, look for continued hot and mostly dry weather with afternoon high temperatures ranging from the low 90s to as high as 104 over the next 3 days. Heat index values topping out at around 108 today could increase to reach the 105 to 110 degree range for much of the area late this week. Your local forecast. Today, partly cloudy this morning, then becoming mostly sunny. Highs in the upper 90s. South winds 5 to 10 miles per hour with gusts up to 20 miles per hour. Highest heat index readings up to 108. Tonight, clear in the evening, then becoming partly cloudy. Lows in the mid-70s. South winds 10 to 15 miles per hour with gusts up to 25 miles per hour. Wednesday, partly cloudy in the morning, then clearing. Hot with highs around 100. South winds 10 to 15 miles per hour. Highest heat index readings up to 109. Wednesday night, mostly clear. Lows in the mid-70s. South winds 10 to 15 miles per hour with gusts up to 30 miles per hour. Highest heat index readings up to 106 early in the evening. Thursday, partly cloudy in the morning, then becoming sunny. Hot with highs around 100. South winds 10 to 15 miles per hour with gusts up to 25 miles per hour. Highest heat index readings up to 109. Thursday night, clear in the evening, then becoming partly cloudy. Lows in the mid-70s. Highest heat index readings up to 105 early in the evening. Friday through Saturday, partly cloudy. Highs in the upper 90s. Lows in the mid-70s. Highest heat index readings up to 110. Saturday night and Sunday, mostly clear. Lows in the mid-70s. Highs in the upper 90s. Sunday night, clear. Lows in the mid-70s. Monday, mostly sunny. Hot with highs around 100. The coastal waters forecast from Baffin Bay to Port Aransas out 20 nautical miles. Today, southeast winds 10 to 15 knots. Seas 2 to 3 feet. Wave detail, southeast 3 feet at 5 seconds. Tonight, southeast winds around 15 knots with gusts up to 20 knots. Seas 2 to 3 feet. Wave detail, southeast 3 feet at 5 seconds. Wednesday, south winds 10 to 15 knots, becoming southeast 15 to 20 knots in the afternoon. Seas 3 to 4 feet, occasionally to 5 feet. Wave detail, southeast 4 feet at 5 seconds. Wednesday night, southeast winds 15 to 20 knots with gusts up to 25 knots. Seas 3 to 5 feet, occasionally to 6 feet. Wave detail, southeast 4 feet at 5 seconds. Thursday, southeast winds 15 to 20 knots with gusts up to 25 knots. Seas around 4 feet, occasionally to 5 feet. Wave detail, southeast 4 feet at 6 seconds. Thursday night, southeast winds 15 to 20 knots with gusts up to 25 knots. Seas around 4 feet, occasionally to 5 feet. Wave detail, southeast 4 feet at 6 seconds. Friday, southeast winds 10 to 15 knots. Seas 3 to 4 feet, occasionally to 5 feet. Friday night, southeast winds 10 to 15 knots. Seas 3 to 4 feet, occasionally to 5 feet. Saturday, southeast winds 10 to 15 knots. Seas around 3 feet. Saturday night, southeast winds 10 to 15 knots. Seas around 3 feet. 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

time. Your weather synopsis for South Central Texas. Isolated showers and thunderstorm will be possible over a portion of the coastal prairies and Interstate 35 corridor this afternoon into this evening. Otherwise, look for continued hot and mostly dry weather with afternoon high temperatures ranging from the low 90s to as high as 104 over the next 3 days. Heat index values topping out at around 108 today could increase to reach the 105 to 110 degree range for much of the area late this week. Your local forecast. Today, partly cloudy this morning, then becoming mostly sunny. Highs in the upper 90s. South winds 5 to 10 miles per hour with gusts up to 20 miles per hour. Highest heat index readings up to 108. Tonight, clear in the evening, then becoming partly cloudy. Lows in the mid-70s. South winds 10 to 15 miles per hour with gusts up to 25 miles per hour. Wednesday, partly cloudy in the morning, then clearing. Hot with highs around 100. South winds 10 to 15 miles per hour. Highest heat index readings up to 109. Wednesday night, mostly clear. Lows in the mid-70s. South winds 10 to 15 miles per hour with gusts up to 30 miles per hour. Highest heat index readings up to 106 early in the evening. Thursday, partly cloudy in the morning, then becoming sunny. Hot with highs around 100. South winds 10 to 15 miles per hour with gusts up to 25 miles per hour. Highest heat index readings up to 109. Thursday night, clear in the evening, then becoming partly cloudy. Lows in the mid-70s. Highest heat index readings up to 105 early in the evening. Friday through Saturday, partly cloudy. Highs in the upper 90s. Lows in the mid-70s. Highest heat index readings up to 110. Saturday night and Sunday, mostly clear. Lows in the mid-70s. Highs in the upper 90s. Sunday night, clear. Lows in the mid-70s. Monday, mostly sunny. Hot with highs around 100. 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The current time is 12:10 p.m. Central Daylight Time. Your weather synopsis for South Central Texas. Isolated showers and thunderstorm will be possible over a portion of the coastal prairies and Interstate 35 corridor this afternoon into this evening. Otherwise, look for continued hot and mostly dry weather with afternoon high temperatures ranging from the low 90s to as high as 104 over the next 3 days. Heat index values topping out at around 108 today could increase to reach the 105 to 110 degree range for much of the area late this week. Your local forecast. Today, partly cloudy this morning, then becoming mostly sunny. Highs in the upper 90s. South winds 5 to 10 miles per hour with gusts up to 20 miles per hour. Highest heat index readings up to 108. Tonight, clear in the evening, then becoming partly cloudy. Lows in the mid-70s. South winds 10 to 15 miles per hour with gusts up to 25 miles per hour. Wednesday, partly cloudy in the morning, then clearing. Hot with highs around 100. South winds 10 to 15 miles per hour. Highest heat index readings up to 109. Wednesday night, mostly clear. Lows in the mid-70s. South winds 10 to 15 miles per hour with gusts up to 30 miles per hour. Highest heat index readings up to 106 early in the evening. Thursday, partly cloudy in the morning, then becoming sunny. Hot with highs around 100. South winds 10 to 15 miles per hour with gusts up to 25 miles per hour. Highest heat index readings up to 109. Thursday night, clear in the evening, then becoming partly cloudy.

lows in the mid-70s. Highest heat index readings up to 105 early in the evening. Friday through Saturday, partly cloudy. Highs in the upper 90s. Lows in the mid-70s. Highest heat index readings up to 110. Saturday night and Sunday, mostly clear. Lows in the mid-70s. Highs in the upper 90s. Sunday night, clear. Lows in the mid-70s. Monday, mostly sunny. Hot with highs around 100. The Tropical Weather Outlook. For the North Atlantic, Caribbean Sea and the Gulf of America, central tropical Atlantic shower and thunderstorm activity is currently limited in association with an area of low pressure located about 500 miles southwest of the Cabo Verde Islands. Environmental conditions are forecast to become more conducive for development during the next couple of days, and a tropical depression will likely form during the latter half of this week while the system moves westward to west-northwestward across the central tropical Atlantic. Formation chance through 48 hours, low, 30%. Formation chance through 7 days, high, 70%. East of the Windward Islands, disorganized showers and thunderstorms associated with a tropical wave are located about 600 miles east of the Windward Islands. The system is expected to encounter a large area of environmental dry air as it approaches the Windward Islands, and development is not expected. Locally heavy rains and gusty winds will be possible in the Lesser Antilles during the next couple of days as the disturbance moves through the area. Formation chance through 48 hours, low, near 0%. Formation chance through 7 days, low, near 0%. Central subtropical Atlantic, a trough of low pressure located several hundred miles northeast of Bermuda, is producing showers and thunderstorms. Some development of this system is possible during the next day or so while it moves eastward at around 20 miles per hour across the central subtropical Atlantic. The system is forecast to reach cooler waters later this week, ending its chances of formation by Thursday. Formation chance through 48 hours, low, 10%. Formation chance through 7 days, low, 10%. 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The current time is 12:15 p.m. Central Daylight Time. The Austin NOAA Weather Radio Roundup, at noon at Austin Bergstrom International, it was partly sunny. The temperature was 91, the dew point 71, the relative humidity was 51%, producing a heat index of 97, the wind south at 12 miles an hour gusting to 21, and the pressure was 30.07 inches and falling. At Camp Mabry, it was mostly sunny. The temperature was 93, the dew point 72, the relative humidity was 50%, producing a heat index of 101. The wind variable at 6 miles an hour and the pressure was 30.09 inches and falling. Pflugerville mostly sunny 92. Taylor mostly sunny 90. Lago Vista mostly sunny 89. Georgetown mostly sunny 90. San Marcos partly sunny 92. Burnett sunny 90. Junction sunny 88. San Antonio partly sunny 90. Corpus Christi partly sunny 94. Houston mostly sunny 90. Once again at Austin Bergstrom it was 91, and at Camp Mabry it was 93. Elsewhere across the state, College Station partly sunny 90. Amarillo sunny 92. Abilene sunny 93. Dallas-Fort Worth sunny 93. Your weather synopsis for South Central Texas. Isolated showers and thunderstorm will be possible over a portion of the coastal prairies and Interstate 35 corridor this afternoon into this evening. Otherwise, look for continued hot and mostly dry weather with afternoon high temperatures ranging from the low 90s to as high as 104 over the next 3 days. Heat index values topping out at around 108 today could increase to reach the 105.

to 110-degree range for much of the area late this week. Your local forecast. Today, partly cloudy this morning, then becoming mostly sunny. Highs in the upper 90s. South winds 5 to 10 miles per hour with gusts up to 20 miles per hour. Highest heat index readings up to 108. Tonight, clear in the evening, then becoming partly cloudy. Lows in the mid-70s. South winds 10 to 15 miles per hour with gusts up to 25 miles per hour. Wednesday, partly cloudy in the morning, then clearing. Hot with highs around 100. South winds 10 to 15 miles per hour. Highest heat index readings up to 109. Wednesday night, mostly clear. Lows in the mid-70s. South winds 10 to 15 miles per hour with gusts up to 30 miles per hour. Highest heat index readings up to 106 early in the evening. Thursday, partly cloudy in the morning, then becoming sunny. Hot with highs around 100. South winds 10 to 15 miles per hour with gusts up to 25 miles per hour. Highest heat index readings up to 109. Thursday night, clear in the evening, then becoming partly cloudy. Lows in the mid-70s. Highest heat index readings up to 105 early in the evening. Friday through Saturday, partly cloudy. Highs in the upper 90s. Lows in the mid-70s. Highest heat index readings up to 110. Saturday night and Sunday, mostly clear. Lows in the mid-70s. Highs in the upper 90s. Sunday night, clear. Lows in the mid-70s. Monday, mostly sunny. Hot with highs around 100. 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The current time is 12:19 p.m. Central Daylight Time. The Austin NOAA Weather Radio Roundup, at noon at Austin Bergstrom International, it was partly sunny. The temperature was 91, the dew point 71, the relative humidity was 51%, producing a heat index of 97, the wind south at 12 miles an hour gusting to 21, and the pressure was 30.07 inches and falling. At Camp Mabry, it was mostly sunny. The temperature was 93, the dew point 72, the relative humidity was 50%, producing a heat index of 101. The wind variable at 6 miles an hour and the pressure was 30.09 inches and falling. Pflugerville mostly sunny 92. Taylor mostly sunny 90. Lago Vista mostly sunny 89. Georgetown mostly sunny 90. San Marcos partly sunny 92. Burnett sunny 90. Junction sunny 88. San Antonio partly sunny 90. Corpus Christi partly sunny 94. Houston mostly sunny 90. Once again at Austin Bergstrom it was 91, and at Camp Mabry it was 93. Elsewhere across the state, College Station partly sunny 90. Amarillo sunny 92. Abilene sunny 93. Dallas-Fort Worth sunny 93. Your weather synopsis for South Central Texas. Isolated showers and thunderstorm will be possible over a portion of the coastal prairies and Interstate 35 corridor this afternoon into this evening. Otherwise, look for continued hot and mostly dry weather with afternoon high temperatures ranging from the low 90s to as high as 104 over the next 3 days. Heat index values topping out at around 108 today could increase to reach the 105 to 110 degree range for much of the area late this week. Your local forecast. Today, partly cloudy this morning, then becoming mostly sunny. Highs in the upper 90s. South winds 5 to 10 miles per hour with gusts up to 20 miles per hour. Highest heat index readings up to 108. Tonight, clear in the evening, then becoming partly cloudy. Lows in the mid-70s.

south, winds 10 to 15 miles per hour with gusts up to 25 miles per hour. Wednesday, partly cloudy in the morning, then clearing. Hot with highs around 100. South winds 10 to 15 miles per hour. Highest heat index readings up to 109. Wednesday night, mostly clear. Lows in the mid-70s. South winds 10 to 15 miles per hour with gusts up to 30 miles per hour. Highest heat index readings up to 106 early in the evening. Thursday, partly cloudy in the morning, then becoming sunny. Hot with highs around 100. South winds 10 to 15 miles per hour with gusts up to 25 miles per hour. Highest heat index readings up to 109. Thursday night, clear in the evening, then becoming partly cloudy. Lows in the mid-70s. Highest heat index readings up to 105 early in the evening. Friday through Saturday, partly cloudy. Highs in the upper 90s. Lows in the mid-70s. Highest heat index readings up to 110. Saturday night and Sunday, mostly clear. Lows in the mid-70s. Highs in the upper 90s. Sunday night, clear. Lows in the mid-70s. Monday, mostly sunny. Hot with highs around 100. 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The current time is 12:24 p.m. Central Daylight Time. The Austin NOAA Weather Radio Roundup, at noon at Austin Bergstrom International, it was partly sunny. The temperature was 91, the dew point 71, the relative humidity was 51%, producing a heat index of 97, the wind south at 12 miles an hour gusting to 21, and the pressure was 30.07 inches and falling. At Camp Mabry, it was mostly sunny. The temperature was 93, the dew point 72, the relative humidity was 50%, producing a heat index of 101. The wind variable at 6 miles an hour and the pressure was 30.09 inches and falling. Pflugerville mostly sunny 92. Taylor mostly sunny 90. Lago Vista mostly sunny 89. Georgetown mostly sunny 90. San Marcos partly sunny 92. Burnett sunny 90. Junction sunny 88. San Antonio partly sunny 90. Corpus Christi partly sunny 94. Houston mostly sunny 90. Once again at Austin Bergstrom it was 91, and at Camp Mabry it was 93. Elsewhere across the state, College Station partly sunny 90. Amarillo sunny 92. Abilene sunny 93. Dallas-Fort Worth sunny 93. Your weather synopsis for South Central Texas. Isolated showers and thunderstorm will be possible over a portion of the coastal prairies and Interstate 35 corridor this afternoon into this evening. Otherwise, look for continued hot and mostly dry weather with afternoon high temperatures ranging from the low 90s to as high as 104 over the next 3 days. Heat index values topping out at around 108 today could increase to reach the 105 to 110 degree range for much of the area late this week. Your local forecast. Today, partly cloudy this morning, then becoming mostly sunny. Highs in the upper 90s. South winds 5 to 10 miles per hour with gusts up to 20 miles per hour. Highest heat index readings up to 108. Tonight, clear in the evening, then becoming partly cloudy. Lows in the mid-70s. South winds 10 to 15 miles per hour with gusts up to 25 miles per hour. Wednesday, partly cloudy in the morning, then clearing. Hot with highs around 100. South winds 10 to 15 miles per hour. Highest heat index readings up to 109. Wednesday night, mostly clear. Lows in the mid-70s. South winds 10 to 15 miles per hour.

gusts up to 30 miles per hour. Highest heat index readings up to 106 early in the evening. Thursday, partly cloudy in the morning, then becoming sunny. Hot with highs around 100. South winds 10 to 15 miles per hour with gusts up to 25 miles per hour. Highest heat index readings up to 109. Thursday night, clear in the evening, then becoming partly cloudy. Lows in the mid-70s. Highest heat index readings up to 105 early in the evening. Friday through Saturday, partly cloudy. Highs in the upper 90s. Lows in the mid-70s. Highest heat index readings up to 110. Saturday night and Sunday, mostly clear. Lows in the mid-70s. Highs in the upper 90s. Sunday night, clear. Lows in the mid-70s. Monday, mostly sunny. Hot with highs around 100. 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The current time is 12:28 p.m. Central Daylight Time. The Austin NOAA Weather Radio Roundup, at noon at Austin Bergstrom International, it was partly sunny. The temperature was 91, the dew point 71, the relative humidity was 51%, producing a heat index of 97, the wind south at 12 miles an hour gusting to 21, and the pressure was 30.07 inches and falling. At Camp Mabry, it was mostly sunny. The temperature was 93, the dew point 72, the relative humidity was 50%, producing a heat index of 101, the wind variable at 6 miles an hour, and the pressure was 30.09 inches and falling. Pflugerville mostly sunny 92. Taylor mostly sunny 90. Lago Vista mostly sunny 89. Georgetown mostly sunny 90. San Marcos partly sunny 92. Burnett sunny 90. Junction sunny 88. San Antonio partly sunny 90. Corpus Christi partly sunny 94. Houston mostly sunny 90. Once again at Austin Bergstrom it was 91, and at Camp Mabry it was 93. Elsewhere across the state, College Station partly sunny 90. Amarillo sunny 92. Abilene sunny 93. Dallas-Fort Worth sunny 93. Your weather synopsis for South Central Texas. Isolated showers and thunderstorm will be possible over a portion of the coastal prairies and Interstate 35 corridor this afternoon into this evening. Otherwise, look for continued hot and mostly dry weather with afternoon high temperatures ranging from the low 90s to as high as 104 over the next 3 days. Heat index values topping out at around 108 today could increase to reach the 105 to 110 degree range for much of the area late this week. Your local forecast. Today, partly cloudy this morning, then becoming mostly sunny. Highs in the upper 90s. South winds 5 to 10 miles per hour with gusts up to 20 miles per hour. Highest heat index readings up to 108. Tonight, clear in the evening, then becoming partly cloudy. Lows in the mid-70s. South winds 10 to 15 miles per hour with gusts up to 25 miles per hour. Wednesday, partly cloudy in the morning, then clearing. Hot with highs around 100. South winds 10 to 15 miles per hour. Highest heat index readings up to 109. Wednesday night, mostly clear. Lows in the mid-70s. South winds 10 to 15 miles per hour with gusts up to 30 miles per hour. Highest heat index readings up to 106 early in the evening. Thursday, partly cloudy in the morning, then becoming sunny. Hot with highs around 100. South winds 10 to 15 miles per hour with gusts up to 25 miles per hour. Highest heat index readings up to 109. Thursday night, clear in the evening, then becoming partly cloudy.

lows in the mid-70s. Highest heat index readings up to 105 early in the evening. Friday through Saturday, partly cloudy. Highs in the upper 90s. Lows in the mid-70s. Highest heat index readings up to 110. Saturday night and Sunday, mostly clear. Lows in the mid-70s. Highs in the upper 90s. Sunday night, clear. Lows in the mid-70s. Monday, mostly sunny. Hot with highs around 100. The Tropical Weather Outlook. For the North Atlantic, Caribbean Sea, and the Gulf of America, Central Tropical Atlantic, disorganized showers and thunderstorms associated with a tropical wave are occurring around 550 miles southwest of the Cabo Verde Islands. Environmental conditions are forecast to become more showers and thunderstorms associated with a tropical wave are occurring around 550 miles southwest of the Cabo Verde Islands. Environmental conditions are forecast to become more conducive for development during the next couple of days, and a tropical depression will likely form during the latter half of this week while the system moves westward to west-northwestward across the central tropical Atlantic. Formation chance through 48 hours, medium, 40%. Formation chance through 7 days, high, 70%. Central subtropical Atlantic shower and thunderstorm activity associated with a trough of low pressure located about 750 miles east-northeast of Bermuda has become a little more concentrated since yesterday. Some development of this system is possible during the next day or so while it moves eastward at around 20 miles per hour across the central subtropical Atlantic. The system is forecast to reach cooler waters later this week, ending its chances of formation by Thursday. Formation chance through 48 hours, low, 20%. Formation chance through 7 days, low, 20%. 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The Austin NOAA Weather Radio Roundup at noon at Austin Bergstrom International. It was partly sunny. The temperature was 91, the dew point 71, the relative humidity was 51%, producing a heat index of 97, the wind south at 12 miles an hour gusting to 21, and the pressure was 30.07 inches and falling. At Camp Mabry, it was mostly sunny. The temperature was 93, the dew point 72, the relative humidity was 50%, producing a heat index of 101, the wind variable at 6 miles an hour, and the pressure was 30.09 inches and falling. Pflugerville mostly sunny 92. Taylor mostly sunny 90. Lago Vista mostly sunny 89. Georgetown mostly sunny 90. San Marcos partly sunny 92. Burnett sunny 90. Junction sunny 88. San Antonio partly sunny 90. Corpus Christi partly sunny 94. Houston mostly sunny 90. Once again at Austin Bergstrom it was 91, and at Camp Mabry it was 93. Elsewhere across the state, College Station partly sunny 90. Amarillo sunny 92. Abilene sunny 93. Dallas-Fort Worth sunny 93. The coastal waters forecast from Baffin Bay to Port Aransas out 20 nautical miles. Today, southeast winds 10 to 15 knots. Seas 2 to 3 feet. Wave detail, southeast 3 feet at 5 seconds. Tonight, southeast winds around 15 knots with gusts up to 20 knots. Seas 2 to 3 feet. Wave detail, southeast 3 feet at 5 seconds. Wednesday, south winds 10 to 15 knots, becoming southeast 15 to 20 knots in the afternoon. Seas 3 to 4 feet, occasionally to 5 feet. Wave detail, southeast 4 feet at 5 seconds. Wednesday night, southeast winds 15 to 20 knots with gusts up to 25 knots. Seas 3 to

5 feet, occasionally to 6 feet. Wave detail, southeast 4 feet at 5 seconds. Thursday, southeast winds 15 to 20 knots with gusts up to 25 knots. Seas around 4 feet, occasionally to 5 feet. Wave detail, southeast 4 feet at 6 seconds. Thursday night, southeast winds 15 to 20 knots with gusts up to 25 knots. Seas around 4 feet, occasionally to 5 feet. Wave detail, southeast 4 feet at 6 seconds. Friday, southeast winds 10 to 15 knots. Seas 3 to 4 feet, occasionally to 5 feet. Friday night, southeast winds 10 to 15 knots. Seas 3 to 4 feet, occasionally to 5 feet. Saturday, southeast winds 10 to 15 knots. Seas around 3 feet. Saturday night, southeast winds 10 to 15 knots. Seas around 3 feet. Your weather synopsis for South Central Texas. Isolated showers and thunderstorm will be possible over a portion of the coastal prairies and Interstate 35 corridor this afternoon into this evening. Otherwise, look for continued hot and mostly dry weather with afternoon high temperatures ranging from the low 90s to as high as 104 over the next 3 days. Heat index values topping out at around 108 today could increase to reach the 105 to 110 degree range for much of the area late this week. Your local forecast. Today, partly cloudy this morning, then becoming mostly sunny. Highs in the upper 90s. South winds 5 to 10 miles per hour with gusts up to 20 miles per hour. Highest heat index readings up to 108. Tonight, clear in the evening, then becoming partly cloudy. Lows in the mid-70s. South winds 10 to 15 miles per hour with gusts up to 25 miles per hour. Wednesday, partly cloudy in the morning, then clearing. Hot with highs around 100. South winds 10 to 15 miles per hour. Highest heat index readings up to 109. Wednesday night, mostly clear. Lows in the mid-70s. South winds 10 to 15 miles per hour with gusts up to 30 miles per hour. Highest heat index readings up to 106 early in the evening. Thursday, partly cloudy in the morning, then becoming sunny. Hot with highs around 100. South winds 10 to 15 miles per hour with gusts up to 25 miles per hour. Highest heat index readings up to 109. Thursday night, clear in the evening, then becoming partly cloudy. Lows in the mid-70s. Highest heat index readings up to 105 early in the evening. Friday through Saturday, partly cloudy. Highs in the upper 90s. Lows in the mid-70s. Highest heat index readings up to 110. Saturday night and Sunday, mostly clear. Lows in the mid-70s. Highs in the upper 90s. Sunday night, clear. Lows in the mid-70s. Monday, mostly sunny. Hot with highs around 100. 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It was partly sunny. The temperature was 91, the dew point 71, the relative humidity was 51%, producing a heat index of 97, the wind south at 12 miles an hour gusting to 21, and the pressure was 30.07 inches and falling. At Camp Mabry, it was mostly sunny. The temperature was 93, the dew point 72, the relative humidity was 50%, producing a heat index of 101, the wind variable at 6 miles an hour, and the pressure was 30.09 inches and falling. Pflugerville mostly sunny 92. Taylor mostly sunny 90. Lago Vista mostly sunny 89. Georgetown mostly sunny.

90. San Marcos, partly sunny, 92. Bernard, sunny, 90. Junction, sunny, 88. San Antonio, partly sunny, 90. Corpus Christi, partly sunny, 94. Houston, mostly sunny, 90. Once again at Austin Bergstrom, it was 91, and at Camp Mabry, it was 93. Elsewhere across the state, College Station, partly sunny, 90. Amarillo, sunny, 92. Abilene, sunny, 93. Dallas-Fort Worth, sunny, 93. Your weather synopsis for South Central Texas. Isolated showers and thunderstorm will be possible over a portion of the coastal prairies and Interstate 35 corridor this afternoon into this evening. Otherwise, look for continued hot and mostly dry weather with afternoon high temperatures ranging from the low 90s to as high as 104 over the next 3 days. Heat index values topping out at around 108 today could increase to reach the 105 to 110 degree range for much of the area late this week. Your local forecast. Today, partly cloudy this morning, then becoming mostly sunny. Highs in the upper 90s. South winds 5 to 10 miles per hour with gusts up to 20 miles per hour. Highest heat index readings up to 108. Tonight, clear in the evening, then becoming partly cloudy. Lows in the mid-70s. South winds 10 to 15 miles per hour with gusts up to 25 miles per hour. Wednesday, partly cloudy in the morning, then clearing. Hot with highs around 100. South winds 10 to 15 miles per hour. Highest heat index readings up to 109. Wednesday night, mostly clear. Lows in the mid-70s. South winds 10 to 15 miles per hour with gusts up to 30 miles per hour. Highest heat index readings up to 106 early in the evening. Thursday, partly cloudy in the morning, then becoming sunny. Hot with highs around 100. South winds 10 to 15 miles per hour with gusts up to 25 miles per hour. Highest heat index readings up to 109. Thursday night, clear in the evening, then becoming partly cloudy. Lows in the mid-70s. Highest heat index readings up to 105 early in the evening. Friday through Saturday, partly cloudy. Highs in the upper 90s. Lows in the mid-70s. Highest heat index readings up to 110. Saturday night and Sunday, mostly clear. Lows in the mid-70s. Highs in the upper 90s. Sunday night, clear. Lows in the mid-70s. Monday, mostly sunny. Hot with highs around 100. 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The current time is 12:45 p.m. Central Daylight Time. The Austin, NOAA Weather Radio Roundup, at noon at Austin Bergstrom International, it was partly sunny. The temperature was 91, the dew point 71, the relative humidity was 51%, producing a heat index of 97, the wind south at 12 miles an hour gusting to 21, and the pressure was 30.07 inches and falling. At Camp Mabry, it was mostly sunny. The temperature was 93, the dew point 72, the relative humidity was 50%, producing a heat index of 101, the wind variable at 6 miles an hour, and the pressure was 30.09 inches and falling. Pflugerville mostly sunny, 92. Taylor mostly sunny, 90. Lago Vista mostly sunny, 89. Georgetown mostly sunny, 90. San Marcos partly sunny, 92. Bernard sunny, 90. Junction sunny, 88. San Antonio partly sunny, 90. Corpus Christi partly sunny, 94. Houston mostly sunny, 90. Once again at Austin Bergstrom it was 91, and at Camp Mabry it was 93. Elsewhere across the state, College Station partly sunny, 90. Amarillo sunny, 92.

south, winds 5 to 10 miles per hour with gusts up to 20 miles per hour. Highest heat index readings up to 108. Tonight, clear in the evening, then becoming partly cloudy. Lows in the mid-70s. South winds 10 to 15 miles per hour with gusts up to 25 miles per hour. Wednesday, partly cloudy in the morning, then clearing. Hot with highs around 100. South winds 10 to 15 miles per hour. Highest heat index readings up to 109. Wednesday night, mostly clear. Lows in the mid-70s. South winds 10 to 15 miles per hour with gusts up to 30 miles per hour. Highest heat index readings up to 106 early in the evening. Thursday, partly cloudy in the morning, then becoming sunny. Hot with highs around 100. South winds 10 to 15 miles per hour with gusts up to 25 miles per hour. Highest heat index readings up to 109. Thursday night, clear in the evening, then becoming partly cloudy. Lows in the mid-70s. Highest heat index readings up to 105 early in the evening. Friday through Saturday, partly cloudy. Highs in the upper 90s. Lows in the mid-70s. Highest heat index readings up to 110. Saturday night and Sunday, mostly clear. Lows in the mid-70s. Highs in the upper 90s. Sunday night, clear. Lows in the mid-70s. Monday, mostly sunny. Hot with highs around 100. 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The current time is 12:50 p.m. Central Daylight Time. The Austin NOAA Weather Radio Roundup, at noon at Austin Bergstrom International, it was partly sunny. The temperature was 91, the dew point 71, the relative humidity was 51%, producing a heat index of 97, the wind south at 12 miles an hour gusting to 21, and the pressure was 30.07 inches and falling. At Camp Mabry, it was mostly sunny. The temperature was 93, the dew point 72, the relative humidity was 50%, producing a heat index of 101, the wind variable at 6 miles an hour, and the pressure was 30.09 inches and falling. Pflugerville mostly sunny 92. Taylor mostly sunny 90. Lago Vista mostly sunny 89. Georgetown mostly sunny 90. San Marcos partly sunny 92. Burnett sunny 90. Junction sunny 88. San Antonio partly sunny 90. Corpus Christi partly sunny 94. Houston mostly sunny 90. Once again at Austin Bergstrom it was 91, and at Camp Mabry it was 93. Elsewhere across the state, College Station partly sunny 90. Amarillo sunny 92. Abilene sunny 93. Dallas-Fort Worth sunny 93. Your weather synopsis for South Central Texas. Isolated showers and thunderstorm will be possible over a portion of the coastal prairies and Interstate 35 corridor this afternoon into this evening. Otherwise, look for continued hot and mostly dry weather with afternoon high temperatures ranging from the low 90s to as high as 104 over the next 3 days. Heat index values topping out at around 108 today could increase to reach the 105 to 110 degree range for much of the area late this week. Your local forecast. Today, partly cloudy this morning, then becoming mostly sunny. Highs in the upper 90s. South winds 5 to 10 miles per hour with gusts up to 20 miles per hour. Highest heat index readings up to 108. Tonight, clear in the evening, then becoming partly cloudy. Lows in the mid-70s. South winds 10 to 15 miles per hour with gusts up to 25 miles per hour. Wednesday, partly cloudy in the morning, then clearing. Hot with highs around 100.

south winds 10 to 15 miles per hour. Highest heat index readings up to 109. Wednesday night, mostly clear. Lows in the mid-70s. South winds 10 to 15 miles per hour with gusts up to 30 miles per hour. Highest heat index readings up to 106 early in the evening. Thursday, partly cloudy in the morning, then becoming sunny. Hot with highs around 100. South winds 10 to 15 miles per hour with gusts up to 25 miles per hour. Highest heat index readings up to 109. Thursday night, clear in the evening, then becoming partly cloudy. Lows in the mid-70s. Highest heat index readings up to 105 early in the evening. Friday through Saturday, partly cloudy. Highs in the upper 90s. Lows in the mid-70s. Highest heat index readings up to 110. Saturday night and Sunday, mostly clear. Lows in the mid-70s. Highs in the upper 90s. Sunday night, clear. Lows in the mid-70s. Monday, mostly sunny. Hot with highs around 100. 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The current time is 12:54 p.m. Central Daylight Time. The Austin NOAA Weather Radio Roundup, at noon at Austin Bergstrom International, it was partly sunny. The temperature was 91, the dew point 71, the relative humidity was 51%, producing a heat index of 97, the wind south at 12 miles an hour gusting to 21, and the pressure was 30.07 inches and falling. At Camp Mabry, it was mostly sunny. The temperature was 93, the dew point 72, the relative humidity was 50%, producing a heat index of 101, the wind variable at 6 miles an hour, and the pressure was 30.09 inches and falling. Pflugerville mostly sunny 92. Taylor mostly sunny 90. Lago Vista mostly sunny 89. Georgetown mostly sunny 90. San Marcos partly sunny 92. Burnett sunny 90. Junction sunny 88. San Antonio partly sunny 90. Corpus Christi partly sunny 94. Houston mostly sunny 90. Once again at Austin Bergstrom it was 91, and at Camp Mabry it was 93. Elsewhere across the state, College Station partly sunny 90. Amarillo sunny 92. Abilene sunny 93. Dallas-Fort Worth sunny 93. Your weather synopsis for South Central Texas. Isolated showers and thunderstorm will be possible over a portion of the coastal prairies and Interstate 35 corridor this afternoon into this evening. Otherwise, look for continued hot and mostly dry weather with afternoon high temperatures ranging from the low 90s to as high as 104 over the next 3 days. Heat index values topping out at around 108 today could increase to reach the 105 to 110 degree range for much of the area late this week. Your local forecast. Today, partly cloudy this morning, then becoming mostly sunny. Highs in the upper 90s. South winds 5 to 10 miles per hour with gusts up to 20 miles per hour. Highest heat index readings up to 108. Tonight, clear in the evening, then becoming partly cloudy. Lows in the mid-70s. South winds 10 to 15 miles per hour with gusts up to 25 miles per hour. Wednesday, partly cloudy in the morning, then clearing. Hot with highs around 100. South winds 10 to 15 miles per hour. Highest heat index readings up to 109. Wednesday night, mostly clear. Lows in the mid-70s. South winds 10 to 15 miles per hour with gusts up to 30 miles per hour. Highest heat index readings up to 106 early in the evening. Thursday, partly cloudy in the morning, then becoming sunny. Hot with highs around

100. South winds 10 to 15 miles per hour with gusts up to 25 miles per hour. Highest heat index readings up to 109. Thursday night, clear in the evening, then becoming partly cloudy. Lows in the mid-70s. Highest heat index readings up to 105 early in the evening. Friday through Saturday, partly cloudy. Highs in the upper 90s. Lows in the mid-70s. Highest heat index readings up to 110. Saturday night and Sunday, mostly clear. Lows in the mid-70s. Highs in the upper 90s. Sunday night, clear. Lows in the mid-70s. Monday, mostly sunny. Hot with highs around 100. 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It was partly sunny. The temperature was 91, the dew point 71, the relative humidity was 51%, producing a heat index of 97, the wind south at 12 miles an hour gusting to 21, and the pressure was 30.07 inches and falling. At Camp Mabry, it was mostly sunny. The temperature was 93, the dew point 72, the relative humidity was 50%, producing a heat index of 101, the wind variable at 6 miles an hour, and the pressure was 30.09 inches and falling. Pflugerville mostly sunny 92. Taylor mostly sunny 90. Lago Vista mostly sunny 89. Georgetown mostly sunny 90. San Marcos partly sunny 92. Burnett sunny 90. Junction sunny 88. San Antonio partly sunny 90. Corpus Christi partly sunny 94. Houston mostly sunny 90. Once again at Austin Bergstrom it was 91, and at Camp Mabry it was 93. Elsewhere across the state, College Station partly sunny 90. Amarillo sunny 92. Abilene sunny 93. Dallas-Fort Worth sunny 93. Your weather synopsis for South Central Texas. Isolated showers and thunderstorm will be possible over a portion of the coastal prairies and Interstate 35 corridor this afternoon into this evening. Otherwise, look for continued hot and mostly dry weather with afternoon high temperatures ranging from the low 90s to as high as 104 over the next 3 days. Heat index values topping out at around 108 today could increase to reach the 105 to 110 degree range for much of the area late this week. The Tropical Weather Outlook. For the North Atlantic, Caribbean Sea, and the Gulf of America, Central Tropical Atlantic, disorganized showers and thunderstorms associated with a tropical wave are occurring around 550 miles southwest of the Cabo Verde Islands. Environmental conditions are forecast to become more conducive for development during the next couple of days, and a tropical depression will likely form during the latter half of this week while the system moves westward to west-northwestward across the central tropical Atlantic. Formation chance through 48 hours, medium, 40%. Formation chance through 7 days, high, 70%. Central subtropical Atlantic shower and thunderstorm activity associated with a trough of low pressure located about 750 miles east-northeast of Bermuda has become a little more concentrated since yesterday. Some development of this system is possible during the next day or so while it moves eastward at around 20 miles per hour across the central subtropical Atlantic. The system is forecast to reach cooler waters later this week, ending its chances of formation by Thursday. Formation chance through 48 hours, low, 20%. Formation chance through 7 days, low, 20%. Your local forecast. Today, partly cloudy this morning, then becoming mostly sunny. Highs in the upper 90s. South winds 5 to 10 miles per hour with gusts up to 20 miles per hour.

highest heat index readings up to 108. Tonight, clear in the evening, then becoming partly cloudy. Lows in the mid-70s. South winds 10 to 15 miles per hour with gusts up to 25 miles per hour. Wednesday, partly cloudy in the morning, then clearing. Hot with highs around 100. South winds 10 to 15 miles per hour. Highest heat index readings up to 109. Wednesday night, mostly clear. Lows in the mid-70s. South winds 10 to 15 miles per hour with gusts up to 30 miles per hour. Highest heat index readings up to 106 early in the evening. Thursday, partly cloudy in the morning, then becoming sunny. Hot with highs around 100. South winds 10 to 15 miles per hour with gusts up to 25 miles per hour. Highest heat index readings up to 109. Thursday night, clear in the evening, then becoming partly cloudy. Lows in the mid-70s. Highest heat index readings up to 105 early in the evening. Friday through Saturday, partly cloudy. Highs in the upper 90s. Lows in the mid-70s. Highest heat index readings up to 110. Saturday night and Sunday, mostly clear. Lows in the mid-70s. Highs in the upper 90s. Sunday night, clear. Lows in the mid-70s. Monday, mostly sunny. Hot with highs around 100. 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The coastal waters forecast from Baffin Bay to Port Aransas out 20 nautical miles. Today, southeast winds 10 to 15 knots. Seas 2 to 3 feet. Wave detail, southeast 3 feet at 5 seconds. Tonight, southeast winds around 15 knots with gusts up to 20 knots. Seas 2 to 3 feet. Wave detail, southeast 3 feet at 5 seconds. Wednesday, south winds 10 to 15 knots, becoming southeast 15 to 20 knots in the afternoon. Seas 3 to 4 feet, occasionally to 5 feet. Wave detail, southeast 4 feet at 5 seconds. Wednesday night, southeast winds 15 to 20 knots with gusts up to 25 knots. Seas 3 to 5 feet, occasionally to 6 feet. Wave detail, southeast 4 feet at 5 seconds. Thursday, southeast winds 15 to 20 knots with gusts up to 25 knots. Seas around 4 feet, occasionally to 5 feet. Wave detail, southeast 4 feet at 6 seconds. Thursday night, southeast winds 15 to 20 knots with gusts up to 25 knots. Seas around 4 feet, occasionally to 5 feet. Wave detail, southeast 4 feet at 6 seconds. Friday, southeast winds 10 to 15 knots. Seas 3 to 4 feet, occasionally to 5 feet. Friday night, southeast winds 10 to 15 knots. Seas 3 to 4 feet, occasionally to 5 feet. Saturday, southeast winds 10 to 15 knots. Seas around 3 feet. Saturday night, southeast winds 10 to 15 knots. Seas around 3 feet. The current time is 1:07 p.m. Central Daylight Time. Your weather synopsis for South Central Texas. Isolated showers and thunderstorm will be possible over a portion of the coastal prairies and Interstate 35 corridor this afternoon into this evening. Otherwise, look for continued hot and mostly dry weather with afternoon high temperatures ranging from the low 90s to as high as 104 over the next 3 days. Heat index values topping out at around 108 today could increase to reach the 105 to 110 degree range for much of the area late this week. Your local forecast. Today, partly cloudy this morning, then becoming mostly sunny. Highs in the upper 90s. South winds 5 to 10 miles per hour with gusts up to 20 miles per hour.

are. Highest heat index readings up to 108. Tonight, clear in the evening, then becoming partly cloudy. Lows in the mid-70s. South winds 10 to 15 miles per hour with gusts up to 25 miles per hour. Wednesday, partly cloudy in the morning, then clearing. Hot with highs around 100. South winds 10 to 15 miles per hour. Highest heat index readings up to 109. Wednesday night, mostly clear. Lows in the mid-70s. South winds 10 to 15 miles per hour with gusts up to 30 miles per hour. Highest heat index readings up to 106 early in the evening. Thursday, partly cloudy in the morning, then becoming sunny. Hot with highs around 100. South winds 10 to 15 miles per hour with gusts up to 25 miles per hour. Highest heat index readings up to 109. Thursday night, clear in the evening, then becoming partly cloudy. Lows in the mid-70s. Highest heat index readings up to 105 early in the evening. Friday through Saturday, partly cloudy. Highs in the upper 90s. Lows in the mid-70s. Highest heat index readings up to 110. Saturday night and Sunday, mostly clear. Lows in the mid-70s. Highs in the upper 90s. Sunday night, clear. Lows in the mid-70s. Monday, mostly sunny. Hot with highs around 100. 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The current time is 1:10 p.m. Central Daylight Time. Your weather synopsis for South Central Texas. Isolated showers and thunderstorm will be possible over a portion of the coastal prairies and Interstate 35 corridor this afternoon into this evening. Otherwise, look for continued hot and mostly dry weather with afternoon high temperatures ranging from the low 90s to as high as 104 over the next 3 days. Heat index values topping out at around 108 today could increase to reach the 105 to 110 degree range for much of the area late this week. Your local forecast. Today, partly cloudy this morning, then becoming mostly sunny. Highs in the upper 90s. South winds 5 to 10 miles per hour with gusts up to 20 miles per hour. Highest heat index readings up to 108. Tonight, clear in the evening, then becoming partly cloudy. Lows in the mid-70s. South winds 10 to 15 miles per hour with gusts up to 25 miles per hour. Wednesday, partly cloudy in the morning, then clearing. Hot with highs around 100. South winds 10 to 15 miles per hour. Highest heat index readings up to 109. Wednesday night, mostly clear. Lows in the mid-70s. South winds 10 to 15 miles per hour with gusts up to 30 miles per hour. Highest heat index readings up to 106 early in the evening. Thursday, partly cloudy in the morning, then becoming sunny. Hot with highs around 100. South winds 10 to 15 miles per hour with gusts up to 25 miles per hour. Highest heat index readings up to 109. Thursday night, clear in the evening, then becoming partly cloudy. Lows in the mid-70s. Highest heat index readings up to 105 early in the evening. Friday through Saturday, partly cloudy. Highs in the upper 90s. Lows in the mid-70s. Highest heat index readings up to 110. Saturday night and Sunday, mostly clear. Lows in the mid-70s. Highs in the upper 90s. Sunday night, clear. Lows in the mid-70s. Monday, mostly sunny. Hot with highs around 100. 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

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The Austin NOAA Weather Radio Roundup. At 1 p.m. at Austin Bergstrom International, it was partly sunny. The temperature was 94, the dew point 69, the relative humidity was 44%, producing a heat index of 99, the wind southwest at 10 miles an hour gusting to 22, and the pressure was 30.06 inches and falling. At Camp Mabry, it was mostly sunny. The temperature was 96, the dew point 71, the relative humidity was 44%, producing a heat index of 103, the wind south at 10 miles an hour gusting to 23, and the pressure was 30.07 inches and falling. Pflugerville mostly sunny 94. Taylor sunny 93. Lago Vista mostly sunny 91. Georgetown sunny 92. San Marcos partly sunny 93. Burnett sunny 92. Junction sunny 92. San Antonio partly sunny 92. Corpus Christi partly sunny 96. Houston mostly sunny 90. Once again at Austin Bergstrom it was 94, and at Camp Mabry it was 96. Elsewhere across the state, College Station mostly sunny 93. Amarillo sunny 95. Abilene sunny 96. Dallas-Fort Worth mostly sunny 94. Your weather synopsis for South Central Texas. Isolated showers and thunderstorm will be possible over a portion of the coastal prairies and Interstate 35 corridor this afternoon into this evening. Otherwise, look for continued hot and mostly dry weather with afternoon high temperatures ranging from the low 90s to as high as 104 over the next 3 days. Heat index values topping out at around 108 today could increase to reach the 105 to 110 degree range for much of the area late this week. Your local forecast. Today, partly cloudy this morning, then becoming mostly sunny. Highs in the upper 90s. South winds 5 to 10 miles per hour with gusts up to 20 miles per hour. Highest heat index readings up to 108. Tonight, clear in the evening, then becoming partly cloudy. Lows in the mid-70s. South winds 10 to 15 miles per hour with gusts up to 25 miles per hour. Wednesday, partly cloudy in the morning, then clearing. Hot with highs around 100. South winds 10 to 15 miles per hour. Highest heat index readings up to 109. Wednesday night, mostly clear. Lows in the mid-70s. South winds 10 to 15 miles per hour with gusts up to 30 miles per hour. Highest heat index readings up to 106 early in the evening. Thursday, partly cloudy in the morning, then becoming sunny. Hot with highs around 100. South winds 10 to 15 miles per hour with gusts up to 25 miles per hour. Highest heat index readings up to 109. Thursday night, clear in the evening, then becoming partly cloudy. Lows in the mid-70s. Highest heat index readings up to 105 early in the evening. Friday through Saturday, partly cloudy. Highs in the upper 90s. Lows in the mid-70s. Highest heat index readings up to 110. Saturday night and Sunday, mostly clear. Lows in the mid-70s. Highs in the upper 90s. Sunday night, clear. Lows in the mid-70s. Monday, mostly sunny. Hot with highs around 100. 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The current time is 1:17 p.m. Central Daylight Time. The Austin NOAA Weather Radio Roundup, at 1 p.m. at Austin Bergstrom International, it was partly sunny. The temperature was 94, the dew point 69, the relative humidity was 44%,

producing a heat index of 99, the wind southwest at 10 miles an hour gusting to 22, and the pressure was 30.06 inches and falling. At Camp Mabry, it was mostly sunny. The temperature was 96, the dew point 71, the relative humidity was 44%, producing a heat index of 103, the wind south at 10 miles an hour gusting to 23, and the pressure was 30.07 inches and falling. Pflugerville mostly sunny 94. Taylor sunny 93. Lago Vista mostly sunny 91. Georgetown sunny 92. San Marcos partly sunny 93. Burnett sunny 92. Junction sunny 92. San Antonio partly sunny 92. Corpus Christi partly sunny 96. Houston mostly sunny 90. Once again at Austin Bergstrom it was 94, and at Camp Mabry it was 96. Elsewhere across the state, College Station mostly sunny 93. Amarillo sunny 95. Abilene sunny 96. Dallas-Fort Worth mostly sunny 94. Your weather synopsis for South Central Texas. Isolated showers and thunderstorm will be possible over a portion of the coastal prairies and Interstate 35 corridor this afternoon into this evening. Otherwise, look for continued hot and mostly dry weather with afternoon high temperatures ranging from the low 90s to as high as 104 over the next 3 days. Heat index values topping out at around 108 today could increase to reach the 105 to 110 degree range for much of the area late this week. Your local forecast. Today, partly cloudy this morning, then becoming mostly sunny. Highs in the upper 90s. South winds 5 to 10 miles per hour with gusts up to 20 miles per hour. Highest heat index readings up to 108. Tonight, clear in the evening, then becoming partly cloudy. Lows in the mid-70s. South winds 10 to 15 miles per hour with gusts up to 25 miles per hour. Wednesday, partly cloudy in the morning, then clearing. Hot with highs around 100. South winds 10 to 15 miles per hour. Highest heat index readings up to 109. Wednesday night, mostly clear. Lows in the mid-70s. South winds 10 to 15 miles per hour with gusts up to 30 miles per hour. Highest heat index readings up to 106 early in the evening. Thursday, partly cloudy in the morning, then becoming sunny. Hot with highs around 100. South winds 10 to 15 miles per hour with gusts up to 25 miles per hour. Highest heat index readings up to 109. Thursday night, clear in the evening, then becoming partly cloudy. Lows in the mid-70s. Highest heat index readings up to 105 early in the evening. Friday through Saturday, partly cloudy. Highs in the upper 90s. Lows in the mid-70s. Highest heat index readings up to 110. Saturday night and Sunday, mostly clear. Lows in the mid-70s. Highs in the upper 90s. Sunday night, clear. Lows in the mid-70s. Monday, mostly sunny. Hot with highs around 100. 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The current time is 1:22 p.m. Central Daylight Time. The Austin NOAA Weather Radio Roundup. At 1 p.m. at Austin Bergstrom International, it was partly sunny. The temperature was 94, the dew point 69, the relative humidity was 44%, producing a heat index of 99, the wind southwest at 10 miles an hour gusting to 22, and the pressure was 30.06 inches and falling. At Camp Mabry, it was mostly sunny. The temperature was 96, the dew point 71, the relative humidity was 44%, producing a heat index of 103, the wind south at 10 miles an hour gusting to

23, and the pressure was 30.07 inches and falling. Pflugerville mostly sunny 94. Taylor sunny 93. Lago Vista mostly sunny 91. Georgetown sunny 92. San Marcos partly sunny 93. Burnett sunny 92. Junction sunny 92. San Antonio partly sunny 92. Corpus Christi partly sunny 96. Houston mostly sunny 90. Once again at Austin Bergstrom it was 94, and at Camp Mabry it was 96. Elsewhere across the state, College Station mostly sunny 93. Amarillo sunny 95. Abilene sunny 96. Dallas-Fort Worth mostly sunny 94. Your weather synopsis for South Central Texas. Isolated showers and thunderstorm will be possible over a portion of the coastal prairies and Interstate 35 corridor this afternoon into this evening. Otherwise, look for continued hot and mostly dry weather with afternoon high temperatures ranging from the low 90s to as high as 104 over the next 3 days. Heat index values topping out at around 108 today could increase to reach the 105 to 110 degree range for much of the area late this week. Your local forecast. Today, partly cloudy this morning, then becoming mostly sunny. Highs in the upper 90s. South winds 5 to 10 miles per hour with gusts up to 20 miles per hour. Highest heat index readings up to 108. Tonight, clear in the evening, then becoming partly cloudy. Lows in the mid-70s. South winds 10 to 15 miles per hour with gusts up to 25 miles per hour. Wednesday, partly cloudy in the morning, then clearing. Hot with highs around 100. South winds 10 to 15 miles per hour. Highest heat index readings up to 109. Wednesday night, mostly clear. Lows in the mid-70s. South winds 10 to 15 miles per hour with gusts up to 30 miles per hour. Highest heat index readings up to 106 early in the evening. Thursday, partly cloudy in the morning, then becoming sunny. Hot with highs around 100. South winds 10 to 15 miles per hour with gusts up to 25 miles per hour. Highest heat index readings up to 109. Thursday night, clear in the evening, then becoming partly cloudy. Lows in the mid-70s. Highest heat index readings up to 105 early in the evening. Friday through Saturday, partly cloudy. Highs in the upper 90s. Lows in the mid-70s. Highest heat index readings up to 110. Saturday night and Sunday, mostly clear. Lows in the mid-70s. Highs in the upper 90s. Sunday night, clear. Lows in the mid-70s. Monday, mostly sunny. Hot with highs around 100. 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The current time is 1:26 p.m. Central Daylight Time. The Austin NOAA Weather Radio Roundup. At 1 p.m. at Austin Bergstrom International, it was partly sunny. The temperature was 94, the dew point 69, the relative humidity was 44%, producing a heat index of 99, the wind southwest at 10 miles an hour gusting to 22, and the pressure was 30.06 inches and falling. At Camp Mabry, it was mostly sunny. The temperature was 96, the dew point 71, the relative humidity was 44%, producing a heat index of 103, the wind south at 10 miles an hour gusting to 23, and the pressure was 30.07 inches and falling. Pflugerville mostly sunny 94. Taylor sunny 93. Lago Vista mostly sunny 91. Georgetown sunny 92. San Marcos partly sunny 93. Burnett sunny 92. Junction sunny 92.

Antonio, partly sunny, 92. Corpus Christi, partly sunny, 96. Houston, mostly sunny, 90. Once again at Austin Bergstrom, it was 94, and at Camp Mabry, it was 96. Elsewhere across the state, College Station, mostly sunny, 93. Amarillo, sunny, 95. Abilene, sunny, 96. Dallas-Fort Worth, mostly sunny, 94. Your weather synopsis for South Central Texas. Isolated showers and thunderstorm will be possible over a portion of the coastal prairies and Interstate 35 corridor this afternoon into this evening. Otherwise, look for continued hot and mostly dry weather with afternoon high temperatures ranging from the low 90s to as high as 104 over the next 3 days. Heat index values topping out at around 108 today could increase to reach the 105 to 110 degree range for much of the area late this week. Your local forecast. This afternoon, mostly sunny. Highs in the upper 90s. South winds 10 to 15 miles per hour. Highest heat index readings up to 106. Tonight, mostly clear in the evening, then becoming partly cloudy. Lows in the mid-70s. South winds 10 to 15 miles per hour with gusts up to 25 miles per hour. Wednesday, partly cloudy in the morning, then clearing. Highs in the upper 90s. South winds 10 to 15 miles per hour. Wednesday night, clear in the evening, then becoming partly cloudy. Lows in the mid-70s. South winds 10 to 15 miles per hour with gusts up to 25 miles per hour. Thursday, partly cloudy in the morning, then clearing. Hot with highs around 100. South winds 10 to 15 miles per hour with gusts up to 25 miles per hour. Thursday night, clear in the evening, then becoming partly cloudy. Lows in the mid-70s. Friday, partly cloudy in the morning, then clearing. Highs in the upper 90s. Highest heat index readings up to 110. Friday night, mostly clear in the evening, then becoming partly cloudy. Lows in the mid-70s. Saturday, partly cloudy in the morning, then clearing. Highs in the upper 90s. Highest heat index readings up to 105. Saturday night and Sunday, mostly clear. Lows in the mid-70s. Highs in the upper 90s. Sunday night, clear. Lows in the mid-70s. Monday, partly cloudy in the morning, then becoming sunny. Hot with highs around 100. The Tropical Weather Outlook. For the North Atlantic, Caribbean Sea and the Gulf of America, Central Tropical Atlantic, disorganized showers and thunderstorms associated with a tropical wave are occurring around 550 miles southwest of the Cabo Verde Islands. Environmental conditions are forecast to become more conducive for development during the next couple of days, and a tropical depression will likely form during the latter half of this week while the system moves westward to west-northwestward across the Central Tropical Atlantic. Formation chance through 48 hours, medium, 40%. Formation chance through 7 days, high, 70%. Central subtropical Atlantic shower and thunderstorm activity associated with a trough of low pressure located about 750 miles east-northeast of Bermuda has become a little more concentrated since yesterday. Some development of this system is possible during the next day or so while it moves eastward at around 20 miles per hour across the central subtropical Atlantic. The system is forecast to reach cooler waters later this week, ending its chances of formation by Thursday. Formation chance through 48 hours, low, 20%. Formation chance through 7 days, low, 20%. 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
The temperature

temperature was 94, the dew point 69, the relative humidity was 44%, producing a heat index of 99, the wind southwest at 10 miles an hour gusting to 22, and the pressure was 30.06 inches and falling. At Camp Mabry, it was of 99, the wind southwest at 10 miles an hour gusting to 22, and the pressure was 30.06 inches and falling. At Camp Mabry, it was mostly sunny. The temperature was 96, the dew point 71, the relative humidity was 44%, producing a heat index of 103, the wind south at 10 miles an hour gusting to 23, and the pressure was 30.07 inches and falling. Pflugerville mostly sunny 94. Taylor sunny 93. Lago Vista mostly sunny 91. Georgetown sunny 92. San Marcos partly sunny 93. Burnett sunny 92. Junction sunny 92. San Antonio partly sunny 92. Corpus Christi partly sunny 96. Houston mostly sunny 90. Once again at Austin Bergstrom it was 94, and at Camp Mabry it was 96. Elsewhere across the state, College Station mostly sunny 93. Amarillo sunny 95. Abilene sunny 96. Dallas-Fort Worth mostly sunny 94. Your weather synopsis for South Central Texas. Isolated showers and thunderstorm will be possible over a portion of the coastal prairies and Interstate 35 corridor this afternoon into this evening. Otherwise, look for continued hot and mostly dry weather with afternoon high temperatures ranging from the low 90s to as high as 104 over the next 3 days. Heat index values topping out at around 108 today could increase to reach the 105 to 110 degree range for much of the area late this week. Your local forecast. This afternoon, mostly sunny. Highs in the upper 90s. South winds 10 to 15 miles per hour. Highest heat index readings up to 106. Tonight, mostly clear in the evening, then becoming partly cloudy. Lows in the mid-70s. South winds 10 to 15 miles per hour with gusts up to 25 miles per hour. Wednesday, partly cloudy in the morning, then clearing. Highs in the upper 90s. South winds 10 to 15 miles per hour. Wednesday night, clear in the evening, then becoming partly cloudy. Lows in the mid-70s. South winds 10 to 15 miles per hour with gusts up to 25 miles per hour. Thursday, partly cloudy in the morning, then clearing. Hot with highs around 100. South winds 10 to 15 miles per hour with gusts up to 25 miles per hour. Thursday night, clear in the evening, then becoming partly cloudy. Lows in the mid-70s. Friday, partly cloudy in the morning, then clearing. Highs in the upper 90s. Highest heat index readings up to 110. Friday night, mostly clear in the evening, then becoming partly cloudy. Lows in the mid-70s. Saturday, partly cloudy in the morning, then clearing. Highs in the upper 90s. Highest heat index readings up to 105. Saturday night and Sunday, mostly clear. Lows in the mid-70s. Highs in the upper 90s. Sunday night, clear. Lows in the mid-70s. Monday, partly cloudy in the morning, then becoming sunny. Hot with highs around 100. The coastal waters forecast from Baffin Bay to Port Aransas out 20 nautical miles. Today, southeast winds 10 to 15 knots. Seas 2 to 3 feet. Wave detail, southeast 3 feet at 5 seconds. Tonight, southeast winds around 15 knots with gusts up to 20 knots. Seas 2 to 3 feet. Wave detail, southeast 3 feet at 5 seconds. Wednesday, south winds 10 to 15 knots, becoming southeast 15 to 20 knots in the afternoon. Seas 3 to 4 feet, occasionally to 5 feet. Wave detail, southeast 4 feet at 5 seconds. Wednesday night.

Southeast winds 15 to 20 knots with gusts up to 25 knots. Seas 3 to 5 feet, occasionally to 6 feet. Wave detail, southeast 4 feet at 5 seconds. Thursday, southeast winds 15 to 20 knots with gusts up to 25 knots. Seas around 4 feet, occasionally to 5 feet. Wave detail, southeast 4 feet at 6 seconds. Thursday night, southeast winds 15 to 20 knots with gusts up to 25 knots. Seas around 4 feet, occasionally to 5 feet. Wave detail, southeast 4 feet at 6 seconds. Friday, southeast winds 10 to 15 knots. Seas 3 to 4 feet, occasionally to 5 feet. Friday night, southeast winds 10 to 15 knots. Seas 3 to 4 feet, occasionally to 5 feet. Saturday, southeast winds 10 to 15 knots. Seas around 3 feet. Saturday night, southeast winds 10 to 15 knots. Seas around 3 feet. 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The current time is 1:39 p.m. Central Daylight Time. The Austin NOAA Weather Radio Roundup. At 1 p.m. at Austin Bergstrom International, it was partly sunny. The temperature was 94, the dew point 69, the relative humidity was 44%, producing a heat index of 99, the wind southwest at 10 miles an hour gusting to 22, and the pressure was 30.06 inches and falling. At Camp Mabry, it was mostly sunny. The temperature was 96, the dew point 71, the relative humidity was 44%, producing a heat index of 103, the wind south at 10 miles an hour gusting to 23, and the pressure was 30.07 inches and falling. Pflugerville mostly sunny 94. Taylor sunny 93. Lago Vista mostly sunny 91. Georgetown sunny 92. San Marcos partly sunny 93. Burnett sunny 92. Junction sunny 92. San Antonio partly sunny 92. Corpus Christi partly sunny 96. Houston mostly sunny 90. Once again at Austin Bergstrom it was 94, and at Camp Mabry it was 96. Elsewhere across the state, College Station mostly sunny 93. Amarillo sunny 95. Abilene sunny 96. Dallas-Fort Worth mostly sunny 94. Your weather synopsis for South Central Texas. Isolated showers and thunderstorm will be possible over a portion of the coastal prairies and Interstate 35 corridor this afternoon into this evening. Otherwise, look for continued hot and mostly dry weather with afternoon high temperatures ranging from the low 90s to as high as 104 over the next 3 days. Heat index values topping out at around 108 today could increase to reach the 105 to 110 degree range for much of the area late this week. Your local forecast. This afternoon, mostly sunny. Highs in the upper 90s. South winds 10 to 15 miles per hour. Highest heat index readings up to 106. Tonight, mostly clear in the evening, then becoming partly cloudy. Lows in the mid-70s. South winds 10 to 15 miles per hour with gusts up to 25 miles per hour. Wednesday, partly cloudy in the morning, then clearing. Highs in the upper 90s. South winds 10 to 15 miles per hour. Wednesday night, clear in the evening, then becoming partly cloudy. Lows in the mid-70s. South winds 10 to 15 miles per hour with gusts up to 25 miles per hour. Thursday, partly cloudy in the morning, then clearing. Hot with highs around 100. South winds 10 to 15 miles per hour with gusts up to 25 miles per hour. Thursday night, clear in the evening, then becoming partly cloudy. Lows in the mid-70s. Friday, partly cloudy in the morning,
then clearing.

highs in the upper 90s. Highest heat index readings up to 110. Friday night, mostly clear in the evening, then becoming partly cloudy. Lows in the mid-70s. Saturday, partly cloudy in the morning, then clearing. Highs in the upper 90s. Highest heat index readings up to 105. Saturday night and Sunday, mostly clear. Lows in the mid-70s. Highs in the upper 90s. Sunday night, clear. Lows in the mid-70s. Monday, partly cloudy in the morning, then becoming sunny. Hot with highs around 100. 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The current time is 1:43 p.m. Central Daylight Time. The Austin NOAA Weather Radio Roundup. At 1 p.m. at Austin Bergstrom International, it was partly sunny. The temperature was 94, the dew point 69, the relative humidity was 44%, producing a heat index of 99, the wind southwest at 10 miles an hour gusting to 22, and the pressure was 30.06 inches and falling. At Camp Mabry, it was mostly sunny. The temperature was 96, the dew point 71, the relative humidity was 44%, producing a heat index of 103, the wind south at 10 miles an hour gusting to 23, and the pressure was 30.07 inches and falling. Pflugerville mostly sunny 94. Taylor sunny 93. Lago Vista mostly sunny 91. Georgetown sunny 92. San Marcos partly sunny 93. Burnett sunny 92. Junction sunny 92. San Antonio partly sunny 92. Corpus Christi partly sunny 96. Houston mostly sunny 90. Once again at Austin Bergstrom it was 94, and at Camp Mabry it was 96. Elsewhere across the state, College Station mostly sunny 93. Amarillo sunny 95. Abilene sunny 96. Dallas-Fort Worth mostly sunny 94. Your weather synopsis for South Central Texas. Isolated showers and thunderstorm will be possible over a portion of the coastal prairies and Interstate 35 corridor this afternoon into this evening. Otherwise, look for continued hot and mostly dry weather with afternoon high temperatures ranging from the low 90s to as high as 104 over the next 3 days. Heat index values topping out at around 108 today could increase to reach the 105 to 110 degree range for much of the area late this week. Your local forecast. This afternoon, mostly sunny. Highs in the upper 90s. South winds 10 to 15 miles per hour. Highest heat index readings up to 106. Tonight, mostly clear in the evening, then becoming partly cloudy. Lows in the mid-70s. South winds 10 to 15 miles per hour with gusts up to 25 miles per hour. Wednesday, partly cloudy in the morning, then clearing. Highs in the upper 90s. South winds 10 to 15 miles per hour. Wednesday night, clear in the evening, then becoming partly cloudy. Lows in the mid-70s. South winds 10 to 15 miles per hour with gusts up to 25 miles per hour. Thursday, partly cloudy in the morning, then clearing. Hot with highs around 100. South winds 10 to 15 miles per hour with gusts up to 25 miles per hour. Thursday night, clear in the evening, then becoming partly cloudy. Lows in the mid-70s. Friday, partly cloudy in the morning, then clearing. Highs in the upper 90s. Highest heat index readings up to 110. Friday night, mostly clear in the evening, then becoming partly cloudy. Lows in the mid-70s. Saturday, partly cloudy in the morning, then clearing. Highs in the upper 90s. Highest heat index readings up to 105. Saturday night and Sunday,

Kirsten Bergstrom International. It was partly sunny. The temperature was 94, the dew point 69. The relative humidity was 44%, producing a heat index of 99, the wind southwest at 10 miles an hour gusting to 22, and the pressure was 30.06 inches and falling. At Camp Mabry, it was mostly sunny. The temperature was 96, the dew point 71, the relative humidity was 44%, producing a heat index of 103, the wind south at 10 miles an hour gusting to 23, and the pressure was 30.07 inches and falling. Pflugerville mostly sunny 94. Taylor sunny 93. Lago Vista mostly sunny 91. Georgetown sunny 92. San Marcos partly sunny 93. Burnett sunny 92. Junction sunny 92. San Antonio partly sunny 92. Corpus Christi partly sunny 96. Houston mostly sunny 90. Once again at Austin Bergstrom it was 94, and at Camp Mabry it was 96. Elsewhere across the state, College Station mostly sunny 93. Amarillo sunny 95. Abilene sunny 96. Dallas-Fort Worth mostly sunny 94. Your weather synopsis for South Central Texas. Isolated showers and thunderstorm will be possible over a portion of the coastal prairies and Interstate 35 corridor this afternoon into this evening. Otherwise, look for continued hot and mostly dry weather with afternoon high temperatures ranging from the low 90s to as high as 104 over the next 3 days. Heat index values topping out at around 108 today could increase to reach the 105 to 110 degree range for much of the area late this week. Your local forecast. This afternoon, mostly sunny. Highs in the upper 90s. South winds 10 to 15 miles per hour. Highest heat index readings up to 106. Tonight, mostly clear in the evening, then becoming partly cloudy. Lows in the mid 70s. South winds 10 to 15 miles per hour with gusts up to 25 miles per hour. Wednesday, partly cloudy in the morning, then clearing. Highs in the upper 90s. South winds 10 to 15 miles per hour. Wednesday night, clear in the evening, then becoming partly cloudy. Lows in the mid 70s. South winds 10 to 15 miles per hour with gusts up to 25 miles per hour. Thursday, partly cloudy in the morning, then clearing. Hot with highs around 100. South winds 10 to 15 miles per hour with gusts up to 25 miles per hour. Thursday night, clear in the evening, then becoming partly cloudy. Lows in the mid 70s. Friday, partly cloudy in the morning, then clearing. Highs in the upper 90s. Highest heat index readings up to 110. Friday night, mostly clear in the evening, then becoming partly cloudy. Lows in the mid-70s. Saturday, partly cloudy in the morning, then clearing. Highs in the upper 90s. Highest heat index readings up to 105. Saturday night and Sunday, mostly clear. Lows in the mid-70s. Highs in the upper 90s. Sunday night, clear. Lows in the mid-70s. Monday, partly cloudy in the morning, then becoming sunny. Hot with highs around 100. 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The current time is 1:52 p.m. Central Daylight Time. The Austin NOAA Weather Radio Roundup. At 1 p.m. at Austin Bergstrom International, it was partly sunny. The temperature was 94, the dew point 69, the relative humidity was 44%, producing a heat index of 99, the wind southwest at 10 miles an hour gusting to 22, and the pressure was 30.06 inches and falling. At Camp Mabry, it was mostly sunny. The temperature was 96, the dew point 71.

The relative humidity was 44%, producing a heat index of 103, the wind south at 10 miles an hour gusting to 23, and the pressure was 30.07 inches and falling. Pflugerville mostly sunny 94. Taylor sunny 93. Lago Vista mostly sunny 91. Georgetown sunny 92. San Marcos partly sunny 93. Burnett sunny 92. Junction sunny 92. San Antonio partly sunny 92. Corpus Christi partly sunny 96. Houston mostly sunny 90. Once again at Austin Bergstrom it was 94, and at Camp Mabry it was 96. Elsewhere across the state, College Station mostly sunny 93. Amarillo sunny 95. Abilene sunny 96. Dallas-Fort Worth mostly sunny 94. Your weather synopsis for South Central Texas. Isolated showers and thunderstorm will be possible over a portion of the coastal prairies and Interstate 35 corridor this afternoon into this evening. Otherwise, look for continued hot and mostly dry weather with afternoon high temperatures ranging from the low 90s to as high as 104 over the next 3 days. Heat index values topping out at around 108 today could increase to reach the 105 to 110 degree range for much of the area late this week. Your local forecast. This afternoon, mostly sunny. Highs in the upper 90s. South winds 10 to 15 miles per hour. Highest heat index readings up to 106. Tonight, mostly clear in the evening, then becoming partly cloudy. Lows in the mid-70s. South winds 10 to 15 miles per hour with gusts up to 25 miles per hour. Wednesday, partly cloudy in the morning, then clearing. Highs in the upper 90s. South winds 10 to 15 miles per hour. Wednesday night, clear in the evening, then becoming partly cloudy. Lows in the mid-70s. South winds 10 to 15 miles per hour with gusts up to 25 miles per hour. Thursday, partly cloudy in the morning, then clearing. Hot with highs around 100. South winds 10 to 15 miles per hour with gusts up to 25 miles per hour. Thursday night, clear in the evening, then becoming partly cloudy. Lows in the mid-70s. Friday, partly cloudy in the morning, then clearing. Highs in the upper 90s. Highest heat index readings up to 110. Friday night, mostly clear in the evening, then becoming partly cloudy. Lows in the mid-70s. Saturday, partly cloudy in the morning, then clearing. Highs in the upper 90s. Highest heat index readings up to 105. Saturday night and Sunday, mostly clear. Lows in the mid-70s. Highs in the upper 90s. Sunday night, clear. Lows in the mid-70s. Monday, partly cloudy in the morning, then becoming sunny. Hot with highs around 100. 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The Austin NOAA Weather Radio Roundup. At 1 p.m. at Austin Bergstrom International, it was partly sunny. The temperature was 94, the dew point 69, the relative humidity was 44%, producing a heat index of 99, the wind southwest at 10 miles an hour gusting to 22, and the pressure was 30.06 inches and falling. At Camp Mabry, it was mostly sunny. The temperature was 96, the dew point 71, the relative humidity was 44%, producing a heat index of 103, the wind south at 10 miles an hour gusting to 23, and the pressure was 30.07 inches and falling. Pflugerville mostly sunny 94. Taylor sunny 93. Lago Vista mostly sunny 91. Georgetown sunny 92. San Marcos partly sunny 93.

Bernard Sunny 92. Junction Sunny 92. San Antonio partly sunny 92. Corpus Christi partly sunny 96. Houston mostly sunny 90. Once again at Austin Bergstrom it was 94, and at Camp Mabry it was 96. Elsewhere across the state, College Station mostly sunny 93. Amarillo sunny 95. Abilene sunny 96. Dallas-Fort Worth mostly sunny 94. Your weather synopsis for South Central Texas. Isolated showers and thunderstorm will be possible over a portion of the coastal prairies and Interstate 35 corridor this afternoon into this evening. Otherwise, look for continued hot and mostly dry weather with afternoon high temperatures ranging from the low 90s to as high as 104 over the next 3 days. Heat index values topping out at around 108 today could increase to reach the 105 to 110 degree range for much of the area late this week. Your local forecast. This afternoon, mostly sunny. Highs in the upper 90s. South winds 10 to 15 miles per hour. Highest heat index readings up to 106. Tonight, mostly clear in the evening, then becoming partly cloudy. Lows in the mid-70s. South winds 10 to 15 miles per hour with gusts up to 25 miles per hour. Wednesday, partly cloudy in the morning, then clearing. Highs in the upper 90s. South winds 10 to 15 miles per hour. Wednesday night, clear in the evening, then becoming partly cloudy. Lows in the mid-70s. South winds 10 to 15 miles per hour with gusts up to 25 miles per hour. Thursday, partly cloudy in the morning, then clearing. Hot with highs around 100. South winds 10 to 15 miles per hour with gusts up to 25 miles per hour. Thursday night, clear in the evening, then becoming partly cloudy. Lows in the mid-70s. Friday, partly cloudy in the morning, then clearing. Highs in the upper 90s. Highest heat index readings up to 110. Friday night, mostly clear in the evening, then becoming partly cloudy. Lows in the mid-70s. Saturday, partly cloudy in the morning, then clearing. Highs in the upper 90s. Highest heat index readings up to 105. Saturday night and Sunday, mostly clear. Lows in the mid-70s. Highs in the upper 90s. Sunday night, clear. Lows in the mid-70s. Monday, partly cloudy in the morning, then becoming sunny. Hot with highs around 100. The Tropical Weather Outlook. For the North Atlantic, Caribbean Sea and the Gulf of America, Central Tropical Atlantic, disorganized showers and thunderstorms associated with a tropical wave are occurring around 550 miles southwest of the Cabo Verde Islands. Environmental conditions are forecast to become more conducive for development during the next couple of days, and a tropical depression will likely form during the latter half of this week while the system moves westward to west-northwestward across the Central Tropical Atlantic. Formation chance through 48 hours, medium, 40%. Formation chance through 7 days, high, 70%. Central subtropical Atlantic shower and thunderstorm activity associated with a trough of low pressure located about 750 miles east-northeast of Bermuda has become a little more concentrated since yesterday. Some development of this system is possible during the next day or so while it moves eastward at around 20 miles per hour across the central subtropical Atlantic. The system is forecast to reach cooler waters later this week, ending its chances of formation by Thursday. Formation chance through 48 hours, low, 20%. Formation chance through 7 days, low, 20%. The coastal waters forecast from Baffin Bay to Port Aransas out 20 nautical miles. Tonight, southeast winds 10 to 15 knots. Seas 2 to 3 feet. Wave detail, southeast 3 feet at 5 seconds. Wednesday, south winds 15 to 20 knots with gusts up to 25 knots. Seas 3 to 5.

4 feet, occasionally to 5 feet. Wave detail, southeast 4 feet at 5 seconds. Wednesday night, southeast winds 15 to 20 knots with gusts up to 25 knots. Seas 3 to 5 feet, occasionally to 6 feet. Wave detail, southeast 4 feet at 5 seconds. Thursday, southeast winds 15 to 20 knots with gusts up to 25 knots. Seas around 4 feet, occasionally to 5 feet. Wave detail, southeast 4 feet at 6 seconds. Thursday night, southeast winds 15 to 20 knots with gusts up to 25 knots. Seas around 4 feet, occasionally to 5 feet. Wave detail, southeast 4 feet at 6 seconds. Friday, southeast winds 10 to 15 knots with gusts up to 20 knots. Seas 3 to 4 feet, occasionally to 5 feet. Wave detail, southeast 4 feet at 6 seconds. Friday night, southeast winds 10 to 15 knots with gusts up to 20 knots. Seas 3 to 4 feet, occasionally to 5 feet. Saturday, southeast winds 10 to 15 knots. Seas around 3 feet. Saturday night, southeast winds 10 to 15 knots. Seas around 3 feet. Sunday, southeast winds 5 to 10 knots. Seas 2 to 3 feet. Sunday night, southeast winds 10 to 15 knots, becoming south 5 to 10 knots after midnight. Seas 2 to 3 feet. 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The current time is 2:05 p.m. Central Daylight Time. Your weather synopsis for South Central Texas. Isolated showers and thunderstorm will be possible over a portion of the coastal prairies and Interstate 35 corridor this afternoon into this evening. Otherwise, look for continued hot and mostly dry weather with afternoon high temperatures ranging from the low 90s to as high as 104 over the next 3 days. Heat index values topping out at around 108 today could increase to reach the 105 to 110 degree range for much of the area late this week. Your local forecast. This afternoon, mostly sunny. Highs in the upper 90s. South winds 10 to 15 miles per hour. Highest heat index readings up to 106. Tonight, mostly clear in the evening, then becoming partly cloudy. Lows in the mid-70s. South winds 10 to 15 miles per hour with gusts up to 25 miles per hour. Wednesday, partly cloudy in the morning, then clearing. Highs in the upper 90s. South winds 10 to 15 miles per hour. Wednesday night, clear in the evening, then becoming partly cloudy. Lows in the mid-70s. South winds 10 to 15 miles per hour with gusts up to 25 miles per hour. Thursday, partly cloudy in the morning, then clearing. Hot with highs around 100. South winds 10 to 15 miles per hour with gusts up to 25 miles per hour. Thursday night, clear in the evening, then becoming partly cloudy. Lows in the mid-70s. Friday, partly cloudy in the morning, then clearing. Highs in the upper 90s. Highest heat index readings up to 110. Friday night, mostly clear in the evening, then becoming partly cloudy. Lows in the mid-70s. Saturday, partly cloudy in the morning, then clearing. Highs in the upper 90s. Highest heat index readings up to 105. Saturday night and Sunday, mostly clear. Lows in the mid-70s. Highs in the upper 90s. Sunday night, clear. Lows in the mid-70s. Monday, partly cloudy in the morning, then becoming sunny. Hot with highs around 100. 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

The current time is 2:08 p.m. Central Daylight Time. Your weather synopsis for South Central Texas. Isolated showers and thunderstorm will be possible over a portion of the coastal prairies and Interstate 35 corridor this afternoon into this evening. Otherwise, look for continued hot and mostly dry weather with afternoon high temperatures ranging from the low 90s to as high as 104 over the next 3 days. Heat index values topping out at around 108 today could increase to reach the 105 to 110 degree range for much of the area late this week. Your local forecast. This afternoon, mostly sunny. Highs in the upper 90s. South winds 10 to 15 miles per hour. Highest heat index readings up to 106. Tonight, mostly clear in the evening, then becoming partly cloudy. Lows in the mid-70s. South winds 10 to 15 miles per hour with gusts up to 25 miles per hour. Wednesday, partly cloudy in the morning, then clearing. Highs in the upper 90s. South winds 10 to 15 miles per hour. Wednesday night, clear in the evening, then becoming partly cloudy. Lows in the mid-70s. South winds 10 to 15 miles per hour with gusts up to 25 miles per hour. Thursday, partly cloudy in the morning, then clearing. Hot with highs around 100. South winds 10 to 15 miles per hour with gusts up to 25 miles per hour. Thursday night, clear in the evening, then becoming partly cloudy. Lows in the mid-70s. Friday, partly cloudy in the morning, then clearing. Highs in the upper 90s. Highest heat index readings up to 110. Friday night, mostly clear in the evening, then becoming partly cloudy. Lows in the mid-70s. Saturday, partly cloudy in the morning, then clearing. Highs in the upper 90s. Highest heat index readings up to 105. Saturday night and Sunday, mostly clear. Lows in the mid-70s. Highs in the upper 90s. Sunday night, clear. Lows in the mid-70s. Monday, partly cloudy in the morning, then becoming sunny. Hot with highs around 100. 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The current time is 2:11 p.m. Central Daylight Time. Your weather synopsis for South Central Texas. Isolated showers and thunderstorm will be possible over a portion of the coastal prairies and Interstate 35 corridor this afternoon into this evening. Otherwise, look for continued hot and mostly dry weather with afternoon high temperatures ranging from the low 90s to as high as 104 over the next 3 days. Heat index values topping out at around 108 today could increase to reach the 105 to 110 degree range for much of the area late this week. Your local forecast. This afternoon, mostly sunny. Highs in the upper 90s. South winds 10 to 15 miles per hour. Highest heat index readings up to 106. Tonight, mostly clear in the evening, then becoming partly cloudy. Lows in the mid-70s. South winds 10 to 15 miles per hour with gusts up to 25 miles per hour. Wednesday, partly cloudy in the morning, then clearing. Highs in the upper 90s. South winds 10 to 15 miles per hour. Wednesday night, clear in the evening, then becoming partly cloudy. Lows in the mid-70s. South winds 10 to 15 miles per hour with gusts up to 25 miles per hour. Thursday, partly cloudy in the morning, then clearing. Hot with highs around 100. South winds 10 to 15 miles per hour with gusts up to 25 miles per hour. Thursday night, clear in the evening, then becoming partly cloudy. Lows in the mid-70s. Friday, partly cloudy in the morning, then clearing. Highs in the upper 90s. Highest heat index reading.

is up to 110. Friday night, mostly clear in the evening, then becoming partly cloudy. Lows in the mid-70s. Saturday, partly cloudy in the morning, then clearing. Highs in the upper 90s. Highest heat index readings up to 105. Saturday night and Sunday, mostly clear. Lows in the mid-70s. Highs in the upper 90s. Sunday night, clear. Lows in the mid-70s. Monday, partly cloudy in the morning, then becoming sunny. Hot with highs around 100. 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The Austin NOAA Weather Radio Roundup. At 2 p.m. at Austin Bergstrom International, it was mostly sunny. The temperature was 95, the dew point 69, the relative humidity was 42%, producing a heat index of 100, the wind south at 6 miles an hour gusting to 23, and the pressure was 30.03 inches and falling. At Camp Mabry, it was mostly sunny. The temperature was 95, the dew point 69, the relative humidity was 42%, producing a heat index of 100, the wind south at 12 miles an hour gusting to 23, and the pressure was 30.06 inches and falling. Pflugerville partly sunny 96. Taylor mostly sunny 97. Lago Vista mostly sunny 92. Georgetown sunny 96. San Marcos mostly sunny 96. Burnett mostly sunny 94. Junction sunny 94. San Antonio partly sunny 95. Corpus Christi mostly sunny 97. Houston mostly sunny 91. Once again at Austin Bergstrom it was 95, and at Camp Mabry it was 95. Elsewhere across the state, College Station mostly sunny 93. Amarillo sunny 97. Abilene mostly sunny 99. Dallas-Fort Worth mostly sunny 96. Your weather synopsis for South Central Texas. Isolated showers and thunderstorm will be possible over a portion of the coastal prairies and Interstate 35 corridor this afternoon into this evening. Otherwise, look for continued hot and mostly dry weather with afternoon high temperatures ranging from the low 90s to as high as 104 over the next 3 days. Heat index values topping out at around 108 today could increase to reach the 105 to 110 degree range for much of the area late this week. Your local forecast. This afternoon, mostly sunny. Highs in the upper 90s. South winds 10 to 15 miles per hour. Highest heat index readings up to 106. Tonight, mostly clear in the evening, then becoming partly cloudy. Lows in the mid-70s. South winds 10 to 15 miles per hour with gusts up to 25 miles per hour. Wednesday, partly cloudy in the morning, then clearing. Highs in the upper 90s. South winds 10 to 15 miles per hour. Wednesday night, clear in the evening, then becoming partly cloudy. Lows in the mid-70s. South winds 10 to 15 miles per hour with gusts up to 25 miles per hour. Thursday, partly cloudy in the morning, then clearing. Hot with highs around 100. South winds 10 to 15 miles per hour with gusts up to 25 miles per hour. Thursday night, clear in the evening, then becoming partly cloudy. Lows in the mid-70s. Friday, partly cloudy in the morning, then clearing. Highs in the upper 90s. Highest heat index readings up to 110. Friday night, mostly clear in the evening, then becoming partly cloudy. Lows in the mid-70s. Saturday, partly cloudy in the morning, then clearing. Highs in the upper 90s. Highest heat index readings up to 105. Saturday night and Sunday, mostly clear. Lows in the mid-70s.

highs in the upper 90s. Sunday night, clear. Lows in the mid-70s. Monday, partly cloudy in the morning, then becoming sunny. Hot with highs around 100. 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The current time is 2:19 p.m. Central Daylight Time. The Austin NOAA Weather Radio Roundup. At 2 p.m. at Austin Bergstrom International, it was mostly sunny. The temperature was 95, the dew point 69, the relative humidity was 42%, producing a heat index of 100, the wind south at 6 miles an hour gusting to 23, and the pressure was 30.03 inches and falling. At Camp Mabry, it was mostly sunny. The temperature was 95, the dew point 69, the relative humidity was 42%, producing a heat index of 100, the wind south at 12 miles an hour gusting to 23, and the pressure was 30.06 inches and falling. Pflugerville partly sunny 96. Taylor mostly sunny 97. Lago Vista mostly sunny 92. Georgetown sunny 96. San Marcos mostly sunny 96. Burnett mostly sunny 94. Junction sunny 94. San Antonio partly sunny 95. Corpus Christi mostly sunny 97. Houston mostly sunny 91. Once again at Austin Bergstrom it was 95, and at Camp Mabry it was 95. Elsewhere across the state, College Station mostly sunny 93. Amarillo sunny 97. Abilene mostly sunny 99. Dallas-Fort Worth mostly sunny 96. Your weather synopsis for South Central Texas. Isolated showers and thunderstorm will be possible over a portion of the coastal prairies and Interstate 35 corridor this afternoon into this evening. Otherwise, look for continued hot and mostly dry weather with afternoon high temperatures ranging from the low 90s to as high as 104 over the next 3 days. Heat index values topping out at around 108 today could increase to reach the 105 to 110 degree range for much of the area late this week. Your local forecast. This afternoon, mostly sunny. Highs in the upper 90s. South winds 10 to 15 miles per hour. Highest heat index readings up to 106. Tonight, mostly clear in the evening, then becoming partly cloudy. Lows in the mid-70s. South winds 10 to 15 miles per hour with gusts up to 25 miles per hour. Wednesday, partly cloudy in the morning, then clearing. Highs in the upper 90s. South winds 10 to 15 miles per hour. Wednesday night, clear in the evening, then becoming partly cloudy. Lows in the mid-70s. South winds 10 to 15 miles per hour with gusts up to 25 miles per hour. Thursday, partly cloudy in the morning, then clearing. Hot with highs around 100. South winds 10 to 15 miles per hour with gusts up to 25 miles per hour. Thursday night, clear in the evening, then becoming partly cloudy. Lows in the mid-70s. Friday, partly cloudy in the morning, then clearing. Highs in the upper 90s. Highest heat index readings up to 110. Friday night, mostly clear in the evening, then becoming partly cloudy. Lows in the mid-70s. Saturday, partly cloudy in the morning, then clearing. Highs in the upper 90s. Highest heat index readings up to 105. Saturday night and Sunday, mostly clear. Lows in the mid-70s. Highs in the upper 90s. Sunday night, clear. Lows in the mid-70s. Monday, partly cloudy in the morning, then becoming sunny. Hot with highs around 100. 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

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It was mostly sunny. The temperature was 95, the dew point 69, the relative humidity was 42%, producing a heat index of 100, the wind south at 6 miles an hour gusting to 23, and the pressure was 30.03 inches and falling. At Camp Mabry, it was mostly sunny. The temperature was 95, the dew point 69, the relative humidity was 42%, producing a heat index of 100, the wind south at 12 miles an hour gusting to 23, and the pressure was 30.06 inches and falling. Pflugerville partly sunny 96. Taylor mostly sunny 97. Lago Vista mostly sunny 92. Georgetown sunny 96. San Marcos mostly sunny 96. Burnett mostly sunny 94. Junction sunny 94. San Antonio partly sunny 95. Corpus Christi mostly sunny 97. Houston mostly sunny 91. Once again at Austin Bergstrom it was 95, and at Camp Mabry it was 95. Elsewhere across the state, College Station mostly sunny 93. Amarillo sunny 97. Abilene mostly sunny 99. Dallas-Fort Worth mostly sunny 96. Your weather synopsis for South Central Texas. Isolated showers and thunderstorm will be possible over a portion of the coastal prairies and Interstate 35 corridor this afternoon into this evening. Otherwise, look for continued hot and mostly dry weather with afternoon high temperatures ranging from the low 90s to as high as 104 over the next 3 days. Heat index values topping out at around 108 today could increase to reach the 105 to 110 degree range for much of the area late this week. Your local forecast. This afternoon, mostly sunny. Highs in the upper 90s. South winds 10 to 15 miles per hour. Highest heat index readings up to 106. Tonight, mostly clear in the evening, then becoming partly cloudy. Lows in the mid-70s. South winds 10 to 15 miles per hour with gusts up to 25 miles per hour. Wednesday, partly cloudy in the morning, then clearing. Highs in the upper 90s. South winds 10 to 15 miles per hour. Wednesday night, clear in the evening, then becoming partly cloudy. Lows in the mid-70s. South winds 10 to 15 miles per hour with gusts up to 25 miles per hour. Thursday, partly cloudy in the morning, then clearing. Hot with highs around 100. South winds 10 to 15 miles per hour with gusts up to 25 miles per hour. Thursday night, clear in the evening, then becoming partly cloudy. Lows in the mid-70s. Friday, partly cloudy in the morning, then clearing. Highs in the upper 90s. Highest heat index readings up to 110. Friday night, mostly clear in the evening, then becoming partly cloudy. Lows in the mid-70s. Saturday, partly cloudy in the morning, then clearing. Highs in the upper 90s. Highest heat index readings up to 105. Saturday night and Sunday, mostly clear. Lows in the mid-70s. Highs in the upper 90s. Sunday night, clear. Lows in the mid-70s. Monday, partly cloudy in the morning, then becoming sunny. Hot with highs around 100. 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The coastal waters forecast from Baffin Bay to Port Aransas out 20 nautical miles. Tonight, southeast winds 10 to 15 knots. Seas 2 to 3 feet. Wave detail, southeast 3 feet at 5 seconds. Wednesday, south winds 15.

15 to 20 knots with gusts up to 25 knots. Seas 3 to 4 feet, occasionally to 5 feet. Wave detail, southeast 4 feet at 5 seconds. Wednesday night, southeast winds 15 to 20 knots with gusts up to 25 knots. Seas 3 to 5 feet, occasionally to 6 feet. Wave detail, southeast 4 feet at 5 seconds. Thursday, southeast winds 15 to 20 knots with gusts up to 25 knots. Seas around 4 feet, occasionally to 5 feet. Wave detail, southeast 4 feet at 6 seconds. Thursday night, southeast winds 15 to 20 knots with gusts up to 25 knots. Seas around 4 feet, occasionally to 5 feet. Wave detail, southeast 4 feet at 6 seconds. Friday, southeast winds 10 to 15 knots with gusts up to 20 knots. Seas 3 to 4 feet, occasionally to 5 feet. Wave detail, southeast 4 feet at 6 seconds. Friday night, southeast winds 10 to 15 knots with gusts up to 20 knots. Seas 3 to 4 feet, occasionally to 5 feet. Saturday, southeast winds 10 to 15 knots. Seas around 3 feet. Saturday night, southeast winds 10 to 15 knots. Seas around 3 feet. Sunday, southeast winds 5 to 10 knots. Seas 2 to 3 feet. Sunday night, southeast winds 10 to 15 knots, becoming south 5 to 10 knots after midnight. Seas 2 to 3 feet. The current time is 2:30 p.m. Central Daylight Time. The Austin, NOAA Weather Radio Roundup, at 2 p.m. at Austin Bergstrom International, it was mostly sunny. The temperature was 95, the dew point 69, the relative humidity was 42%, producing a heat index of 100, the wind south at 6 miles an hour gusting to 23, and the pressure was 30.03 inches and falling. At Camp Mabry, it was mostly sunny. The temperature was 95, the dew point 69, the relative humidity was 42%, producing a heat index of 100, the wind south at 12 miles an hour gusting to 23, and the pressure was 30.06 inches and falling. Pflugerville partly sunny 96. Taylor mostly sunny 97. Lago Vista mostly sunny 92. Georgetown sunny 96. San Marcos mostly sunny 96. Burnett mostly sunny 94. Junction sunny 94. San Antonio partly sunny 95. Corpus Christi mostly sunny 97. Houston mostly sunny 91. Once again at Austin Bergstrom it was 95, and at Camp Mabry it was 95. Elsewhere across the state, College Station mostly sunny 93. Amarillo sunny 97. Abilene mostly sunny 99. Dallas-Fort Worth mostly sunny 96. The Tropical Weather Outlook. For the North Atlantic, Caribbean Sea and the Gulf of America, Central Tropical Atlantic disorganized showers and thunderstorms associated with a tropical wave are occurring around 550 miles southwest of the Cabo Verde Islands. Environmental conditions are forecast to become more conducive for development during the next couple of days, and a tropical depression will likely form during the latter half of this week while the system moves westward to west-northwestward across the central tropical Atlantic. Formation chance through 48 hours, medium, 40%. Formation chance through 7 days, high, 70%. Central subtropical Atlantic shower and thunderstorm activity associated with a trough of low pressure located about 750 miles east-northeast of Bermuda has become a little more concentrated since yesterday. Some development of this system is possible during the next day or so while it moves eastward at around 20 miles per hour across the central subtropical Atlantic. The system is forecast to reach cooler waters later this week, ending its chances of formation by Thursday. Form Tropical Atlantic. The system is forecast to reach cooler waters later this week, ending its chances of formation by Thursday. Formation chance through 48 hours, low, 20%.

rejection chance through 7 days, low, 20%. Your weather synopsis for South Central Texas. Isolated showers and thunderstorm will be possible over a portion of the coastal prairies and Interstate 35 corridor this afternoon into this evening. Otherwise, look for continued hot and mostly dry weather with afternoon high temperatures ranging from the low 90s to as high as 104 over the next 3 days. Heat index values topping out at around 108 today could increase to reach the 105 to 110 degree range for much of the area late this week. Your local forecast. This afternoon, mostly sunny. Highs in the upper 90s. South winds 10 to 15 miles per hour. Highest heat index readings up to 106. Tonight, mostly clear in the evening, then becoming partly cloudy. Lows in the mid-70s. South winds 10 to 15 miles per hour with gusts up to 25 miles per hour. Wednesday, partly cloudy in the morning, then clearing. Highs in the upper 90s. South winds 10 to 15 miles per hour. Wednesday night, clear in the evening, then becoming partly cloudy. Lows in the mid-70s. South winds 10 to 15 miles per hour with gusts up to 25 miles per hour. Thursday, partly cloudy in the morning, then clearing. Hot with highs around 100. South winds 10 to 15 miles per hour with gusts up to 25 miles per hour. Thursday night, clear in the evening, then becoming partly cloudy. Lows in the mid-70s. Friday, partly cloudy in the morning, then clearing. Highs in the upper 90s. Highest heat index readings up to 110. Friday night, mostly clear in the evening, then becoming partly cloudy. Lows in the mid-70s. Saturday, partly cloudy in the morning, then clearing. Highs in the upper 90s. Highest heat index readings up to 105. Saturday night and Sunday, mostly clear. Lows in the mid-70s. Highs in the upper 90s. Sunday night, clear. Lows in the mid-70s. Monday, partly cloudy in the morning, then becoming sunny. Hot with highs around 100. 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The current time is 2:36 p.m. Central Daylight Time. The Austin NOAA Weather Radio Roundup. At 2 p.m. at Austin Bergstrom International, it was mostly sunny. The temperature was 95, the dew point 69, the relative humidity was 42%, producing a heat index of 100, the wind south at 6 miles an hour gusting to 23, and the pressure was 30.03 inches and falling. At Camp Mabry, it was mostly sunny. The temperature was 95, the dew point 69, the relative humidity was 42%, producing a heat index of 100, the wind south at 12 miles an hour gusting to 23, and the pressure was 30.06 inches and falling. Pflugerville partly sunny 96. Taylor mostly sunny 97. Lago Vista mostly sunny 92. Georgetown sunny 96. San Marcos mostly sunny 96. Burnett mostly sunny 94. Junction sunny 94. San Antonio partly sunny 95. Corpus Christi mostly sunny 97. Houston mostly sunny 91. Once again at Austin Bergstrom it was 95, and at Camp Mabry it was 95. Elsewhere across the state, College Station mostly sunny 93. Amarillo sunny 97. Abilene mostly sunny 99. Dallas-Fort Worth mostly sunny 96. Your weather synopsis for South Central Texas. Isolated showers and thunderstorm will be possible over a portion of the coastal prairies and Interstate 35 corridor this afternoon into this evening.
Otherwise, look for continued hot and mostly dry weather with afternoon high temperatures ranging from the low 90s to as high as 104 over the next 3 days. Heat index values topping out at around 108 today could increase to reach the 105 to 110 degree range for much of the area late this week. Your local forecast. This afternoon, mostly sunny. Highs in the upper 90s. South winds 10 to 15 miles per hour. Highest heat index readings up to 106. Tonight, mostly clear in the evening, then becoming partly cloudy. Lows in the mid-70s. South winds 10 to 15 miles per hour with gusts up to 25 miles per hour. Wednesday, partly cloudy in the morning, then clearing. Highs in the upper 90s. South winds 10 to 15 miles per hour. Wednesday night, clear in the evening, then becoming partly cloudy. Lows in the mid-70s. South winds 10 to 15 miles per hour with gusts up to 25 miles per hour. Thursday, partly cloudy in the morning, then clearing. Hot with highs around 100. South winds 10 to 15 miles per hour with gusts up to 25 miles per hour. Thursday night, clear in the evening, then becoming partly cloudy. Lows in the mid-70s. Friday, partly cloudy in the morning, then clearing. Highs in the upper 90s. Highest heat index readings up to 110. Friday night, mostly clear in the evening, then becoming partly cloudy. Lows in the mid-70s. Saturday, partly cloudy in the morning, then clearing. Highs in the upper 90s. Highest heat index readings up to 105. Saturday night and Sunday, mostly clear. Lows in the mid-70s. Highs in the upper 90s. Sunday night, clear. Lows in the mid-70s. Monday, partly cloudy in the morning, then becoming sunny. Hot with highs around 100. 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The current time is 2:40 p.m. Central Daylight Time. The Austin NOAA Weather Radio Roundup. At 2 p.m. at Austin Bergstrom International, it was mostly sunny. The temperature was 95, the dew point 69, the relative humidity was 42%, producing a heat index of 100, the wind south at 6 miles an hour gusting to 23, and the pressure was 30.03 inches and falling. At Camp Mabry, it was mostly sunny. The temperature was 95, the dew point 69, the relative humidity was 42%, producing a heat index of 100, the wind south at 12 miles an hour gusting to 23, and the pressure was 30.06 inches and falling. Pflugerville partly sunny 96. Taylor mostly sunny 97. Lago Vista mostly sunny 92. Georgetown sunny 96. San Marcos mostly sunny 96. Burnett mostly sunny 94. Junction sunny 94. San Antonio partly sunny 95. Corpus Christi mostly sunny 97. Houston mostly sunny 91. Once again at Austin Bergstrom it was 95, and at Camp Mabry it was 95. Elsewhere across the state, College Station mostly sunny 93. Amarillo sunny 97. Abilene mostly sunny 99. Dallas-Fort Worth mostly sunny 96. Your weather synopsis for South Central Texas. Isolated showers and thunderstorm will be possible over a portion of the coastal prairies and Interstate 35 corridor this afternoon into this evening. Otherwise, look for continued hot and mostly dry weather with afternoon high temperatures ranging from the low 90s to as high as 104 over the next 3 days. Heat index values topping out at around 108 today could increase to reach the 105 to 110 degree range for much of the area late this week. Your local forecast. This afternoon, mostly sunny.
highs in the upper 90s. South winds 10 to 15 miles per hour. Highest heat index readings up

106. Tonight, mostly clear in the evening, then becoming partly cloudy. Lows in the mid-70s. South winds 10 to 15 miles per hour with gusts up to 25 miles per hour. Wednesday, partly cloudy in the morning, then clearing. Highs in the upper 90s. South winds 10 to 15 miles per hour. Wednesday night, clear in the evening, then becoming partly cloudy. Lows in the mid-70s. South winds 10 to 15 miles per hour with gusts up to 25 miles per hour. Thursday, partly cloudy in the morning, then clearing. Hot with highs around 100. South winds 10 to 15 miles per hour with gusts up to 25 miles per hour. Thursday night, clear in the evening, then becoming partly cloudy. Lows in the mid-70s. Friday, partly cloudy in the morning, then clearing. Highs in the upper 90s. Highest heat index readings up to 110. Friday night, mostly clear in the evening, then becoming partly cloudy. Lows in the mid-70s. Saturday, partly cloudy in the morning, then clearing. Highs in the upper 90s. Highest heat index readings up to 105. Saturday night and Sunday, mostly clear. Lows in the mid-70s. Highs in the upper 90s. Sunday night, clear. Lows in the mid-70s. Monday, partly cloudy in the morning, then becoming sunny. Hot with highs around 100. 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The current time is 2:45 p.m. Central Daylight Time. The Austin NOAA Weather Radio Roundup, at 2 p.m. at Austin Bergstrom International, it was mostly sunny. The temperature was 95, the dew point 69, the relative humidity was 42%, producing a heat index of 100, the wind south at 6 miles an hour gusting to 23, and the pressure was 30.03 inches and falling. At Camp Mabry, it was mostly sunny. The temperature was 95, the dew point 69, the relative humidity was 42%, producing a heat index of 100, the wind south at 12 miles an hour gusting to 23, and the pressure was 30.06 inches and falling. Pflugerville partly sunny 96. Taylor mostly sunny 97. Lago Vista mostly sunny 92. Georgetown sunny 96. San Marcos mostly sunny 96. Burnett mostly sunny 94. Junction sunny 94. San Antonio partly sunny 95. Corpus Christi mostly sunny 97. Houston mostly sunny 91. Once again at Austin Bergstrom it was 95, and at Camp Mabry it was 95. Elsewhere across the state, College Station mostly sunny 93. Amarillo sunny 97. Abilene mostly sunny 99. Dallas-Fort Worth mostly sunny 96. Your weather synopsis for South Central Texas. Isolated showers and thunderstorm will be possible over a portion of the coastal prairies and Interstate 35 corridor this afternoon into this evening. Otherwise, look for continued hot and mostly dry weather with afternoon high temperatures ranging from the low 90s to as high as 104 over the next 3 days. Heat index values topping out at around 108 today could increase to reach the 105 to 110 degree range for much of the area late this week. Your local forecast. This afternoon, mostly sunny. Highs in the upper 90s. South winds 10 to 15 miles per hour. Highest heat index readings up to 106. Tonight, mostly clear in the evening, then becoming partly cloudy. Lows in the mid-70s. South winds 10 to 15 miles per hour with gusts up to 25 miles per hour. Wednesday, partly cloudy in the morning, then clearing. Highs in the upper 90s. South winds 10 to 15 miles per hour.

Friday night, mostly clear in the evening, then becoming partly cloudy. Lows in the mid-70s. Saturday, partly cloudy in the morning, then clearing. Highs in the upper 90s. Highest heat index readings up to 105. Saturday night and Sunday, mostly clear. Lows in the mid-70s. Highs in the upper 90s. Sunday night, clear. Lows in the mid-70s. Monday, partly cloudy in the morning, then becoming sunny. Hot with highs around 100. 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It was mostly sunny. The temperature was 95, the dew point 69, the relative humidity was 42%, producing a heat index of 100, the wind south at 6 miles an hour gusting to 23, and the pressure was 30.03 inches and falling. At Camp Mabry, it was mostly sunny. The temperature was 95, the dew point 69, the relative humidity was 42%, producing a heat index of 100, the wind south at 12 miles an hour gusting to 23, and the pressure was 30.06 inches and falling. Pflugerville partly sunny 96. Taylor mostly sunny 97. Lago Vista mostly sunny 92. Georgetown sunny 96. San Marcos mostly sunny 96. Vernon mostly sunny 94. Junction sunny 94. San Antonio partly sunny 95. Corpus Christi mostly sunny 97. Houston mostly sunny 91. Once again at Austin Bergstrom it was 95, and at Camp Mabry it was 95. Elsewhere across the state, College Station mostly sunny 93. Amarillo sunny 97. Abilene mostly sunny 99. Dallas-Fort Worth mostly sunny 96. Your weather synopsis for South Central Texas. Isolated showers and thunderstorm will be possible over a portion of the coastal prairies and Interstate 35 corridor this afternoon into this evening. Otherwise, look for continued hot and mostly dry weather with afternoon high temperatures ranging from the low 90s to as high as 104 over the next 3 days. Heat index values topping out at around 108 today could increase to reach the 105 to 110 degree range for much of the area late this week. Your local forecast. This afternoon, mostly sunny. Highs in the upper 90s. South winds 10 to 15 miles per hour. Highest heat index readings up to 106. Tonight, mostly clear in the evening, then becoming partly cloudy. Lows in the mid-70s. South winds 10 to 15 miles per hour with gusts up to 25 miles per hour. Wednesday, partly cloudy in the morning, then clearing. Highs in the upper 90s. South winds 10 to 15 miles per hour. Wednesday night, clear in the evening, then becoming partly cloudy. Lows in the mid-70s. South winds 10 to 15 miles per hour with gusts up to 25 miles per hour. Thursday, partly cloudy in the morning, then clearing. Hot with highs around 100. South winds 10 to 15 miles per hour with gusts up to 25 miles per hour. Thursday night, clear in the evening, then becoming partly cloudy. Lows in the mid-70s. Friday, partly cloudy in the morning, then clearing. Highs in the upper 90s. Highest heat index readings up to 110. Friday night, mostly clear in the evening, then becoming partly cloudy. Lows in the mid-70s. Saturday, partly cloudy in the morning, then clearing. Highs in the upper 90s. Highest heat index readings up to 105. Saturday night and Sunday, mostly clear. Lows in the mid-70s. Highs in the upper 90s.

Sunday night, clear. Lows in the mid-70s. Monday, partly cloudy in the morning, then becoming sunny. Hot with highs around 100. 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The current time is 2:54 p.m. Central Daylight Time. The Austin NOAA Weather Radio Roundup, at 2 p.m. at Austin Bergstrom International, it was mostly sunny. The temperature was 95, the dew point 69, the relative humidity was 42%, producing a heat index of 100, the wind south at 6 miles an hour gusting to 23, and the pressure was 30.03 inches and falling. At Camp Mabry, it was mostly sunny. The temperature was 95, the dew point 69, the relative humidity was 42%, producing a heat index of 100, the wind south at 12 miles an hour gusting to 23, and the pressure was 30.06 inches and falling. Pflugerville partly sunny 96. Taylor mostly sunny 97. Lago Vista mostly sunny 92. Georgetown sunny 96. San Marcos mostly sunny 96. Burnett mostly sunny 94. Junction sunny 94. San Antonio partly sunny 95. Corpus Christi mostly sunny 97. Houston mostly sunny 91. Once again at Austin Bergstrom it was 95, and at Camp Mabry it was 95. Elsewhere across the state, College Station mostly sunny 93. Amarillo sunny 97. Abilene mostly sunny 99. Dallas-Fort Worth mostly sunny 96. Your weather synopsis for South Central Texas. Isolated showers and thunderstorm will be possible over a portion of the coastal prairies and Interstate 35 corridor this afternoon into this evening. Otherwise, look for continued hot and mostly dry weather with afternoon high temperatures ranging from the low 90s to as high as 104 over the next 3 days. Heat index values topping out at around 108 today could increase to reach the 105 to 110 degree range for much of the area late this week. Your local forecast. This afternoon, mostly sunny. Highs in the upper 90s. South winds 10 to 15 miles per hour. Highest heat index readings up to 106. Tonight, mostly clear in the evening, then becoming partly cloudy. Lows in the mid-70s. South winds 10 to 15 miles per hour with gusts up to 25 miles per hour. Wednesday, partly cloudy in the morning, then clearing. Highs in the upper 90s. South winds 10 to 15 miles per hour. Wednesday night, clear in the evening, then becoming partly cloudy. Lows in the mid-70s. South winds 10 to 15 miles per hour with gusts up to 25 miles per hour. Thursday, partly cloudy in the morning, then clearing. Hot with highs around 100. South winds 10 to 15 miles per hour with gusts up to 25 miles per hour. Thursday night, clear in the evening, then becoming partly cloudy. Lows in the mid-70s. Friday, partly cloudy in the morning, then clearing. Highs in the upper 90s. Highest heat index readings up to 110. Friday night, mostly clear in the evening, then becoming partly cloudy. Lows in the mid-70s. Saturday, partly cloudy in the morning, then clearing. Highs in the upper 90s. Highest heat index readings up to 105. Saturday night and Sunday, mostly clear. Lows in the mid-70s. Highs in the upper 90s. Sunday night, clear. Lows in the mid-70s. Monday, partly cloudy in the morning, then becoming sunny. Hot with highs around 100. The coastal waters forecast from Baffin Bay to Port Aransas out 20 nautical miles. Tonight, southeast winds 10 to 15 knots. Seas 2 to 3 feet.

wave detail, southeast 3 feet at 5 seconds. Wednesday, south winds 15 to 20 knots with gusts up to 25 knots. Seas 3 to 4 feet, occasionally to 5 feet. Wave detail, southeast 4 feet at 5 seconds. Wednesday night, southeast winds 15 to 20 knots with gusts up to 25 knots. Seas 3 to 5 feet, occasionally to 6 feet. Wave detail, southeast 4 feet at 5 seconds. Thursday, southeast winds 15 to 20 knots with gusts up to 25 knots. Seas around 4 feet, occasionally to 5 feet. Wave detail, southeast 4 feet at 6 seconds. Thursday night, southeast winds 15 to 20 knots with gusts up to 25 knots. Seas around 4 feet, occasionally to 5 feet. Wave detail, southeast 4 feet at 6 seconds. Friday, southeast winds 10 to 15 knots with gusts up to 20 knots. Seas 3 to 4 feet, occasionally to 5 feet. Wave detail, southeast 4 feet at 6 seconds. Friday night, southeast winds 10 to 15 knots with gusts up to 20 knots. Seas 3 to 4 feet, occasionally to 5 feet. Saturday, southeast winds 10 to 15 knots. Seas around 3 feet. Saturday night, southeast winds 10 to 15 knots. Seas around 3 feet. Sunday, southeast winds 5 to 10 knots. Seas 2 to 3 feet. Sunday night, southeast winds 10 to 15 knots, becoming south 5 to 10 knots after midnight. Seas 2 to 3 feet. The Tropical Weather Outlook. For the North Atlantic, Caribbean Sea and the Gulf of America, Central Tropical Atlantic, disorganized showers and thunderstorms associated with a tropical wave are occurring around 550 miles southwest of the Cabo Verde Islands. Environmental conditions are forecast to become more conducive for development during the next couple of days, and a tropical depression will likely form during the latter half of this week while the system moves westward to west-northwestward across the central tropical Atlantic. Formation chance through 48 hours, medium, 40%. Formation chance through 7 days, high, 70%. Central subtropical Atlantic shower and thunderstorm activity associated with a trough of low pressure located about 750 miles east-northeast of Bermuda has become a little more concentrated since yesterday. Some development of this system is possible during the next day or so while it moves eastward at around 20 miles per hour across the central subtropical Atlantic. The system is forecast to reach cooler waters later this week, ending its chances of formation by Thursday. Formation chance through 48 hours, low, 20%. Formation chance through 7 days, low, 20%. 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The current time is 3:02 p.m. Central Daylight Time. The Austin, NOAA Weather Radio Roundup, at 2 p.m. at Austin Bergstrom International, it was mostly sunny. The temperature was 95, the dew point 69, the relative humidity was 42%, producing a heat index of 100, the wind south at 6 miles an hour gusting to 23, and the pressure was 30.03 inches and falling. At Camp Mabry, it was mostly sunny. The temperature was 95, the dew point 69, the relative humidity was 42%, producing a heat index of 100, the wind south at 12 miles an hour gusting to 23, and the pressure was 30.06 inches and falling. Pflugerville partly sunny 96. Taylor mostly sunny 97. Lago Vista mostly sunny 92. Georgetown sunny 96. San Marcos mostly sunny 96. Burnett mostly sunny 94. Junction sunny 94. San Antonio partly sunny 95. Corpus Christi mostly sunny 97. Houston mostly sunny 91. Once again at Austin Bergstrom.

Nordstrom it was 95, and at Camp Mabry it was 95. Elsewhere across the state, College Station mostly sunny 93. Amarillo sunny 97. Abilene mostly sunny 99. Dallas-Fort Worth mostly sunny 96. Your weather synopsis for South Central Texas. Isolated showers and thunderstorm will be possible over a portion of the coastal prairies and Interstate 35 corridor this afternoon into this evening. Otherwise, look for continued hot and mostly dry weather with afternoon high temperatures ranging from the low 90s to as high as 104 over the next 3 days. Heat index values topping out at around 108 today could increase to reach the 105 to 110 degree range for much of the area late this week. Your local forecast. This afternoon, mostly sunny. Highs in the upper 90s. South winds 10 to 15 miles per hour. Highest heat index readings up to 106. Tonight, mostly clear in the evening, then becoming partly cloudy. Lows in the mid-70s. South winds 10 to 15 miles per hour with gusts up to 25 miles per hour. Wednesday, partly cloudy in the morning, then clearing. Highs in the upper 90s. South winds 10 to 15 miles per hour. Wednesday night, clear in the evening, then becoming partly cloudy. Lows in the mid-70s. South winds 10 to 15 miles per hour with gusts up to 25 miles per hour. Thursday, partly cloudy in the morning, then clearing. Hot with highs around 100. South winds 10 to 15 miles per hour with gusts up to 25 miles per hour. Thursday night, clear in the evening, then becoming partly cloudy. Lows in the mid-70s. Friday, partly cloudy in the morning, then clearing. Highs in the upper 90s. Highest heat index readings up to 110. Friday night, mostly clear in the evening, then becoming partly cloudy. Lows in the mid-70s. Saturday, partly cloudy in the morning, then clearing. Highs in the upper 90s. Highest heat index readings up to 105. Saturday night and Sunday, mostly clear. Lows in the mid-70s. Highs in the upper 90s. Sunday night, clear. Lows in the mid-70s. Monday, partly cloudy in the morning, then becoming sunny. Hot with highs around 100. 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The current time is 3:07 p.m. Central Daylight Time. Your weather synopsis for South Central Texas. Isolated showers and thunderstorm will be possible over a portion of the coastal prairies and Interstate 35 corridor this afternoon into this evening. Otherwise, look for continued hot and mostly dry weather with afternoon high temperatures ranging from the low 90s to as high as 104 over the next 3 days. Heat index values topping out at around 108 today could increase to reach the 105 to 110 degree range for much of the area late this week. Your local forecast. This afternoon, mostly sunny. Highs in the upper 90s. South winds 10 to 15 miles per hour. Highest heat index readings up to 106. Tonight, mostly clear in the evening, then becoming partly cloudy. Lows in the mid-70s. South winds 10 to 15 miles per hour with gusts up to 25 miles per hour. Wednesday, partly cloudy in the morning, then clearing. Highs in the upper 90s. South winds 10 to 15 miles per hour. Wednesday night, clear in the evening, then becoming partly cloudy. Lows in the mid-70s. South winds 10 to 15 miles per hour with gusts up to 25 miles per hour. Thursday, partly cloudy in the morning, then clearing. Hot with highs around 100. South winds 10 to 15 miles per hour with gusts up to 25 miles per hour. Thursday night, clear in the evening.

lows in the mid-70s. Friday, partly cloudy in the morning, then clearing. Highs in the upper 90s. Highest heat index readings up to 110. Friday night, mostly clear in the evening, then becoming partly cloudy. Lows in the mid-70s. Saturday, partly cloudy in the morning, then clearing. Highs in the upper 90s. Highest heat index readings up to 105. Saturday night and Sunday, mostly clear. Lows in the mid-70s. Highs in the upper 90s. Sunday night, clear. Lows in the mid-70s. Monday, partly cloudy in the morning, then becoming sunny. Hot with highs around 100. 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The current time is 3:10 p.m. Central Daylight Time. Your weather synopsis for South Central Texas. Isolated showers and thunderstorm will be possible over a portion of the coastal prairies and Interstate 35 corridor this afternoon into this evening. Otherwise, look for continued hot and mostly dry weather with afternoon high temperatures ranging from the low 90s to as high as 104 over the next 3 days. Heat index values topping out at around 108 today could increase to reach the 105 to 110 degree range for much of the area late this week. Your local forecast. This afternoon, mostly sunny. Highs in the upper 90s. South winds 10 to 15 miles per hour. Highest heat index readings up to 106. Tonight, mostly clear in the evening, then becoming partly cloudy. Lows in the mid-70s. South winds 10 to 15 miles per hour with gusts up to 25 miles per hour. Wednesday, partly cloudy in the morning, then clearing. Highs in the upper 90s. South winds 10 to 15 miles per hour. Wednesday night, clear in the evening, then becoming partly cloudy. Lows in the mid-70s. South winds 10 to 15 miles per hour with gusts up to 25 miles per hour. Thursday, partly cloudy in the morning, then clearing. Hot with highs around 100. South winds 10 to 15 miles per hour with gusts up to 25 miles per hour. Thursday night, clear in the evening, then becoming partly cloudy. Lows in the mid-70s. Friday, partly cloudy in the morning, then clearing. Highs in the upper 90s. Highest heat index readings up to 110. Friday night, mostly clear in the evening, then becoming partly cloudy. Lows in the mid-70s. Saturday, partly cloudy in the morning, then clearing. Highs in the upper 90s. Highest heat index readings up to 105. Saturday night and Sunday, mostly clear. Lows in the mid-70s. Highs in the upper 90s. Sunday night, clear. Lows in the mid-70s. Monday, partly cloudy in the morning, then becoming sunny. Hot with highs around 100. 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The current time is 3:13 p.m. Central Daylight Time. The Austin NOAA Weather Radio Roundup. At 3 p.m. at Austin Bergstrom International, it was mostly sunny. The temperature was 99, the dew point 68. The relative humidity was 36%, producing a heat index of 104, the wind south at 13 miles an hour gusting to 23, and the pressure was 30.01 inches and falling. At Camp Mabry, it was mostly sunny. The temperature was 99, the dew point 68. The relative humidity was 36%, producing a heat index of 104, the wind variable at 7 miles an hour, and the pressure was 30.03 inches and falling.

Taylor, mostly sunny, 97. Lago Vista, mostly sunny, 94. Georgetown, mostly sunny, 98. San Marcos, mostly sunny, 97. Burnett, mostly sunny, 94. Junction, mostly sunny, 95. San Antonio, partly sunny, 97. Corpus Christi, mostly sunny, 97. Houston, mostly sunny, 92. Once again at Austin Bergstrom, it was 99, and at Camp Mabry, it was 99. Elsewhere across the state, College Station, mostly sunny, 96. Amarillo, sunny, 97. Abilene, mostly sunny, 100. Dallas-Fort Worth, mostly sunny, 98. Your weather synopsis for South Central Texas. Isolated showers and thunderstorm will be possible over a portion of the coastal prairies and Interstate 35 corridor this afternoon into this evening. Otherwise, look for continued hot and mostly dry weather with afternoon high temperatures ranging from the low 90s to as high as 104 over the next 3 days. Heat index values topping out at around 108 today could increase to reach the 105 to 110 degree range for much of the area late this week. Your local forecast. This afternoon, mostly sunny. Highs in the upper 90s. South winds 10 to 15 miles per hour. Highest heat index readings up to 106. Tonight, mostly clear in the evening, then becoming partly cloudy. Lows in the mid-70s. South winds 10 to 15 miles per hour with gusts up to 25 miles per hour. Wednesday, partly cloudy in the morning, then clearing. Highs in the upper 90s. South winds 10 to 15 miles per hour. Wednesday night, clear in the evening, then becoming partly cloudy. Lows in the mid-70s. South winds 10 to 15 miles per hour with gusts up to 25 miles per hour. Thursday, partly cloudy in the morning, then clearing. Hot with highs around 100. South winds 10 to 15 miles per hour with gusts up to 25 miles per hour. Thursday night, clear in the evening, then becoming partly cloudy. Lows in the mid-70s. Friday, partly cloudy in the morning, then clearing. Highs in the upper 90s. Highest heat index readings up to 110. Friday night, mostly clear in the evening, then becoming partly cloudy. Lows in the mid-70s. Saturday, partly cloudy in the morning, then clearing. Highs in the upper 90s. Highest heat index readings up to 105. Saturday night and Sunday, mostly clear. Lows in the mid-70s. Highs in the upper 90s. Sunday night, clear. Lows in the mid-70s. Monday, partly cloudy in the morning, then becoming sunny. Hot with highs around 100. 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The current time is 3:17 p.m. Central Daylight Time. The Austin NOAA Weather Radio Roundup. At 3 p.m. at Austin Bergstrom International, it was mostly sunny. The temperature was 99, the dew point 68. The relative humidity was 36%, producing a heat index of 104, the wind south at 13 miles an hour gusting to 23, and the pressure was 30.01 inches and falling. At Camp Mabry, it was mostly sunny. The temperature was 99, the dew point 68. The relative humidity was 36%, producing a heat index of 104, the wind variable at 7 miles an hour, and the pressure was 30.03 inches and falling. Pflugerville, sunny 97. Taylor, mostly sunny 97. Lago Vista, mostly sunny 94. Georgetown, mostly sunny 98. San Marcos, mostly sunny 97. Burnett, mostly sunny 94. Junction, mostly sunny 95. San Antonio, partly sunny 97. Corpus Christi, mostly sunny 97.

Houston, mostly sunny, 92. Once again at Austin Bergstrom, it was 99, and at Camp Mabry, it was 99. Elsewhere across the state, College Station, mostly sunny, 96. Amarillo, sunny, 97. Abilene, mostly sunny, 100. Dallas, Fort Worth, mostly sunny, 98. Your weather synopsis for South Central Texas. Isolated showers and thunderstorm will be possible over a portion of the coastal prairies and Interstate 35 corridor this afternoon into this evening. Otherwise, look for continued hot and mostly dry weather with afternoon high temperatures ranging from the low 90s to as high as 104 over the next 3 days. Heat index values topping out at around 108 today could increase to reach the 105 to 110 degree range for much of the area late this week. Your local forecast. This afternoon, mostly sunny. Highs in the upper 90s. South winds 10 to 15 miles per hour. Highest heat index readings up to 106. Tonight, mostly clear in the evening, then becoming partly cloudy. Lows in the mid-70s. South winds 10 to 15 miles per hour with gusts up to 25 miles per hour. Wednesday, partly cloudy in the morning, then clearing. Highs in the upper 90s. South winds 10 to 15 miles per hour. Wednesday night, clear in the evening, then becoming partly cloudy. Lows in the mid-70s. South winds 10 to 15 miles per hour with gusts up to 25 miles per hour. Thursday, partly cloudy in the morning, then clearing. Hot with highs around 100. South winds 10 to 15 miles per hour with gusts up to 25 miles per hour. Thursday night, clear in the evening, then becoming partly cloudy. Lows in the mid-70s. Friday, partly cloudy in the morning, then clearing. Highs in the upper 90s. Highest heat index readings up to 110. Friday night, mostly clear in the evening, then becoming partly cloudy. Lows in the mid-70s. Saturday, partly cloudy in the morning, then clearing. Highs in the upper 90s. Highest heat index readings up to 105. Saturday night and Sunday, mostly clear. Lows in the mid-70s. Highs in the upper 90s. Sunday night, clear. Lows in the mid-70s. Monday, partly cloudy in the morning, then becoming sunny. Hot with highs around 100. 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The current time is 3:22 p.m. Central Daylight Time. The Austin NOAA Weather Radio Roundup. At 3 p.m. at Austin Bergstrom International, it was mostly sunny. The temperature was 99, the dew point 68. The relative humidity was 36%, producing a heat index of 104, the wind south at 13 miles an hour gusting to 23, and the pressure was 30.01 inches and falling. At Camp Mabry, it was mostly sunny. The temperature was 99, the dew point 68. The relative humidity was 36%, producing a heat index of 104, the wind variable at 7 miles an hour, and the pressure was 30.03 inches and falling. Pflugerville, sunny 97. Taylor, mostly sunny 97. Lago Vista, mostly sunny 94. Georgetown, mostly sunny 98. San Marcos, mostly sunny 97. Vernon, mostly sunny 94. Junction, mostly sunny 95. San Antonio, partly sunny 97. Corpus Christi, mostly sunny 97. Houston, mostly sunny 92. Once again at Austin Bergstrom, it was 99, and at Camp Mabry, it was 99. Elsewhere across the state, College Station, mostly sunny 96. Amarillo, sunny 97. Abilene, mostly sunny 100. Dallas, Fort Worth, mostly sunny 98. Your weather synopsis for South Central Texas.

Isolated showers and thunderstorm will be possible over a portion of the coastal prairies and Interstate 35 corridor this afternoon into this evening. Otherwise, look for continued hot and mostly dry weather with afternoon high temperatures ranging from the low 90s to as high as 104 over the next 3 days. Heat index values topping out at around 108 today could increase to reach the 105 to 110 degree range for much of the area late this week. Your local forecast. This afternoon, mostly sunny. Highs in the upper 90s. South winds 10 to 15 miles per hour. Highest heat index readings up to 106. Tonight, mostly clear in the evening, then becoming partly cloudy. Lows in the mid-70s. South winds 10 to 15 miles per hour with gusts up to 25 miles per hour. Wednesday, partly cloudy in the morning, then clearing. Highs in the upper 90s. South winds 10 to 15 miles per hour. Wednesday night, clear in the evening, then becoming partly cloudy. Lows in the mid-70s. South winds 10 to 15 miles per hour with gusts up to 25 miles per hour. Thursday, partly cloudy in the morning, then clearing. Hot with highs around 100. South winds 10 to 15 miles per hour with gusts up to 25 miles per hour. Thursday night, clear in the evening, then becoming partly cloudy. Lows in the mid-70s. Friday, partly cloudy in the morning, then clearing. Highs in the upper 90s. Highest heat index readings up to 110. Friday night, mostly clear in the evening, then becoming partly cloudy. Lows in the mid-70s. Saturday, partly cloudy in the morning, then clearing. Highs in the upper 90s. Highest heat index readings up to 105. Saturday night and Sunday, mostly clear. Lows in the mid-70s. Highs in the upper 90s. Sunday night, clear. Lows in the mid-70s. Monday, partly cloudy in the morning, then becoming sunny. Hot with highs around 100. 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The current time is 3:26 p.m. Central Daylight Time. The Austin NOAA Weather Radio Roundup. At 3 p.m. at Austin Bergstrom International, it was mostly sunny. The temperature was 99, the dew point 68. The relative humidity was 36%, producing a heat index of 104, the wind south at 13 miles an hour gusting to 23, and the pressure was 30.01 inches and falling. At Camp Mabry, it was mostly sunny. The temperature was 99, the dew point 68. The relative humidity was 36%, producing a heat index of 104, the wind variable at 7 miles an hour, and the pressure was 30.03 inches and falling. Pflugerville sunny 97. Taylor mostly sunny 97. Lago Vista mostly sunny 94. Georgetown mostly sunny 98. San Marcos mostly sunny 97. Vernon mostly sunny 94. Junction mostly sunny 95. San Antonio partly sunny 97. Corpus Christi mostly sunny 97. Houston mostly sunny 92. Once again at Austin Bergstrom it was 99, and at Camp Mabry it was 99. Elsewhere across the state, College Station mostly sunny 96. Amarillo sunny 97. Abilene mostly sunny 100. Dallas-Fort Worth mostly sunny 98. The coastal waters forecast from Baffin Bay to Port Aransas out 20 nautical miles. Tonight, southeast winds 10 to 15 knots. Seas 2 to 3 feet. Wave detail, southeast 3 feet at 5 seconds. Wednesday, south winds 15 to 20 knots with gusts up to 25 knots. Seas 3 to 4 feet. Occasionally to 5 feet. Wave detail,

southeast 4 feet at 5 seconds. Wednesday night, southeast winds 15 to 20 knots with gusts up to 25 knots. Seas 3 to 5 feet, occasionally to 6 feet. Wave detail, southeast 4 feet at 5 seconds. Thursday, southeast winds 15 to 20 knots with gusts up to 25 knots. Seas around 4 feet, occasionally to 5 feet. Wave detail, southeast 4 feet at 6 seconds. Thursday night, southeast winds 15 to 20 knots with gusts up to 25 knots. Seas around 4 feet, occasionally to 5 feet. Wave detail, southeast 4 feet at 6 seconds. Friday, southeast winds 10 to 15 knots with gusts up to 20 knots. Seas 3 to 4 feet, occasionally to 5 feet. Wave detail, southeast 4 feet at 6 seconds. Friday night, southeast winds 10 to 15 knots with gusts up to 20 knots. Seas 3 to 4 feet, occasionally to 5 feet. Saturday, southeast winds 10 to 15 knots. Seas around 3 feet. Saturday night, southeast winds 10 to 15 knots. Seas around 3 feet. Sunday, southeast winds 5 to 10 knots. Seas 2 to 3 feet. Sunday night, southeast winds 10 to 15 knots, becoming south 5 to 10 knots after midnight. Seas 2 to 3 feet. Your weather synopsis for South Central Texas. Isolated showers and thunderstorm will be possible over a portion of the coastal prairies and Interstate 35 corridor this afternoon into this evening. Otherwise, look for continued hot and mostly dry weather with afternoon high temperatures ranging from the low 90s to as high as 104 over the next 3 days. Heat index values topping out at around 108 today could increase to reach the 105 to 110 degree range for much of the area late this week. The Tropical Weather Outlook. For the North Atlantic, Caribbean Sea and the Gulf of America, Central Tropical Atlantic, disorganized showers and thunderstorms associated with a tropical wave are occurring around 550 miles southwest of the Cabo Verde Islands. Environmental conditions are forecast to become more conducive for development during the next couple of days, and a tropical depression will likely form during the latter half of this week while the system moves westward to west-northwestward across the Central Tropical Atlantic. Formation chance through 48 hours, medium, 40%. Formation chance through 7 days, high, 70%. Central subtropical Atlantic shower and thunderstorm activity associated with a trough of low pressure located about 750 miles east-northeast of Bermuda has become a little more concentrated since yesterday. Some development of this system is possible during the next day or so while it moves eastward at around 20 miles per hour across the central subtropical Atlantic. The system is forecast to reach cooler waters later this week, ending its chances of formation by Thursday. Formation chance through 48 hours, low, 20%. Formation chance through 7 days, low, 20%. Your local forecast. This afternoon, mostly sunny. Highs in the upper 90s. South winds 10 to 15 miles per hour. Highest heat index readings up to 106. Tonight, mostly clear in the evening, then becoming partly cloudy. Lows in the mid-70s. South winds 10 to 15 miles per hour with gusts up to 25 miles per hour. Wednesday, partly cloudy in the morning, then clearing. Highs in the up-south winds 10 to 15 miles per hour with gusts up to 25 miles per hour. Wednesday, partly cloudy in the morning, then clearing. Highs in the upper 90s. South winds 10 to 15 miles per hour. Wednesday night, clear in the evening, then becoming partly cloudy. Lows in the mid-70s. South winds 10 to 15 miles per hour with gusts up to 25 miles per hour. Thursday, partly cloudy in the morning, then clearing. Hot with highs around 100. South winds 10 to 15 miles per hour with gusts up to 25 miles per hour. Thursday night, clear in the evening, then becoming partly cloudy.

lows in the mid-70s. Friday, partly cloudy in the morning, then clearing. Highs in the upper 90s. Highest heat index readings up to 110. Friday night, mostly clear in the evening, then becoming partly cloudy. Lows in the mid-70s. Saturday, partly cloudy in the morning, then clearing. Highs in the upper 90s. Highest heat index readings up to 105. Saturday night and Sunday, mostly clear. Lows in the mid-70s. Highs in the upper 90s. Sunday night, clear. Lows in the mid-70s. Monday, partly cloudy in the morning, then becoming sunny. Hot with highs around 100. 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The current time is 3:35 p.m. Central Daylight Time. The Austin NOAA Weather Radio Roundup. At 3 p.m. at Austin Bergstrom International, it was mostly sunny. The temperature was 99, the dew point 68. The relative humidity was 36%, producing a heat index of 104, the wind south at 13 miles an hour gusting to 23, and the pressure was 30.01 inches and falling. At Camp Mabry, it was mostly sunny. The temperature was 99, the dew point 68. The relative humidity was 36%, producing a heat index of 104, the wind variable at 7 miles an hour, and the pressure was 30.03 inches and falling. Pflugerville sunny 97. Taylor mostly sunny 97. Lago Vista mostly sunny 94. Georgetown mostly sunny 98. San Marcos mostly sunny 97. Burnett mostly sunny 94. Junction mostly sunny 95. San Antonio partly sunny 97. Corpus Christi mostly sunny 97. Houston mostly sunny 92. Once again at Austin Bergstrom it was 99, and at Camp Mabry it was 99. Elsewhere across the state, College Station mostly sunny 96. Amarillo sunny 97. Abilene mostly sunny 100. Dallas-Fort Worth mostly sunny 98. Your weather synopsis for South Central Texas. Isolated showers and thunderstorm will be possible over a portion of the coastal prairies and Interstate 35 corridor this afternoon into this evening. Otherwise, look for continued hot and mostly dry weather with afternoon high temperatures ranging from the low 90s to as high as 104 over the next 3 days. Heat index values topping out at around 108 today could increase to reach the 105 to 110 degree range for much of the area late this week. Your local forecast. This afternoon, mostly sunny. Highs in the upper 90s. South winds 10 to 15 miles per hour. Highest heat index readings up to 106. Tonight, mostly clear in the evening, then becoming partly cloudy. Lows in the mid-70s. South winds 10 to 15 miles per hour with gusts up to 25 miles per hour. Wednesday, partly cloudy in the morning, then clearing. Highs in the upper 90s. South winds 10 to 15 miles per hour. Wednesday night, clear in the evening, then becoming partly cloudy. Lows in the mid-70s. South winds 10 to 15 miles per hour with gusts up to 25 miles per hour. Thursday, partly cloudy in the morning, then clearing. Hot with highs around 100. South winds 10 to 15 miles per hour with gusts up to 25 miles per hour. Thursday night, clear in the evening, then becoming partly cloudy. Lows in the mid-70s. Friday, partly cloudy in the morning, then clearing. Highs in the upper 90s. Highest heat index readings up to 110. Friday night, mostly clear in the evening, then becoming partly cloudy. Lows in the mid-70s. Saturday, partly cloudy in the morning, then clearing. Highs in the upper 90s.

highest heat index readings up to 105. Saturday night and Sunday, mostly clear. Lows in the mid-70s. Highs in the upper 90s. Sunday night, clear. Lows in the mid-70s. Monday, partly cloudy in the morning, then becoming sunny. Hot with highs around 100. 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The current time is 3:39 p.m. Central Daylight Time. The Austin NOAA Weather Radio Roundup at 3 p.m. at Austin Bergstrom International. It was mostly sunny. The temperature was 99, the dew point 68. The relative humidity was 36%, producing a heat index of 104. The wind south at 13 miles an hour gusting to 23, and the pressure was 30.01 inches and falling. At Camp Mabry, it was mostly sunny. The temperature was 99, the dew point 68. The relative humidity was 36%, producing a heat index of 104. The wind variable at 7 miles an hour, and the pressure was 30.03 inches and falling. Pflugerville, sunny 97. Taylor, mostly sunny 97. Lago Vista, mostly sunny 94. Georgetown, mostly sunny 98. San Marcos, mostly sunny 97. Burnett, mostly sunny 94. Junction, mostly sunny 95. San Antonio, partly sunny 97. Corpus Christi, mostly sunny 97. Houston, mostly sunny 92. Once again at Austin Bergstrom, it was 99, and at Camp Mabry, it was 99. Elsewhere across the state, College Station, mostly sunny 96. Amarillo, sunny 97. Abilene, mostly sunny 100. Dallas-Fort Worth, mostly sunny 98. Your weather synopsis for South Central Texas. Isolated showers and thunderstorm will be possible over a portion of the coastal prairies and Interstate 35 corridor this afternoon into this evening. Otherwise, look for continued hot and mostly dry weather with afternoon high temperatures ranging from the low 90s to as high as 104 over the next 3 days. Heat index values topping out at around 108 today could increase to reach the 105 to 110 degree range for much of the area late this week. Your local forecast. This afternoon, mostly sunny. Highs in the upper 90s. South winds 10 to 15 miles per hour. Highest heat index readings up to 106. Tonight, mostly clear in the evening, then becoming partly cloudy. Lows in the mid-70s. South winds 10 to 15 miles per hour with gusts up to 25 miles per hour. Wednesday, partly cloudy in the morning, then clearing. Highs in the upper 90s. South winds 10 to 15 miles per hour. Wednesday night, clear in the evening, then becoming partly cloudy. Lows in the mid-70s. South winds 10 to 15 miles per hour with gusts up to 25 miles per hour. Thursday, partly cloudy in the morning, then clearing. Hot with highs around 100. South winds 10 to 15 miles per hour with gusts up to 25 miles per hour. Thursday night, clear in the evening, then becoming partly cloudy. Lows in the mid-70s. Friday, partly cloudy in the morning, then clearing. Highs in the upper 90s. Highest heat index readings up to 110. Friday night, mostly clear in the evening, then becoming partly cloudy. Lows in the mid-70s. Saturday, partly cloudy in the morning, then clearing. Highs in the upper 90s. Highest heat index readings up to 105. Saturday night and Sunday, mostly clear. Lows in the mid-70s. Highs in the upper 90s. Sunday night, clear. Lows in the mid-70s. Monday, partly cloudy in the morning, then becoming sunny. Hot with highs around 100.

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It was mostly sunny. The temperature was 99, the dew point 68. The relative humidity was 36%, producing a heat index of 104. The wind south at 13 miles an hour gusting to 23, and the pressure was 30.01 inches and falling. At Camp Mabry, it was mostly sunny. The temperature was 99, the dew point 68. The relative humidity was 36%, producing a heat index of 104. The wind variable at 7 miles an hour and the pressure was 30.03 inches and falling. Pflugerville sunny 97. Taylor mostly sunny 97. Lago Vista mostly sunny 94. Georgetown mostly sunny 98. San Marcos mostly sunny 97. Burnett mostly sunny 94. Junction mostly sunny 95. San Antonio partly sunny 97. Corpus Christi mostly sunny 97. Houston mostly sunny 92. Once again at Austin Bergstrom it was 99, and at Camp Mabry it was 99. Elsewhere across the state, College Station mostly sunny 96. Amarillo sunny 97. Abilene mostly sunny 100. Dallas-Fort Worth mostly sunny 98. Your weather synopsis for South Central Texas. Isolated showers and thunderstorm will be possible over a portion of the coastal prairies and Interstate 35 corridor this afternoon into this evening. Otherwise, look for continued hot and mostly dry weather with afternoon high temperatures ranging from the low 90s to as high as 104 over the next 3 days. Heat index values topping out at around 108 today could increase to reach the 105 to 110 degree range for much of the area late this week. Your local forecast. This afternoon, mostly sunny. Highs in the upper 90s. South winds 10 to 15 miles per hour. Highest heat index readings up to 106. Tonight, mostly clear in the evening, then becoming partly cloudy. Lows in the mid-70s. South winds 10 to 15 miles per hour with gusts up to 25 miles per hour. Wednesday, partly cloudy in the morning, then clearing. Highs in the upper 90s. South winds 10 to 15 miles per hour. Wednesday night, clear in the evening, then becoming partly cloudy. Lows in the mid-70s. South winds 10 to 15 miles per hour with gusts up to 25 miles per hour. Thursday, partly cloudy in the morning, then clearing. Hot with highs around 100. South winds 10 to 15 miles per hour with gusts up to 25 miles per hour. Thursday night, clear in the evening, then becoming partly cloudy. Lows in the mid-70s. Friday, partly cloudy in the morning, then clearing. Highs in the upper 90s. Highest heat index readings up to 110. Friday night, mostly clear in the evening, then becoming partly cloudy. Lows in the mid-70s. Saturday, partly cloudy in the morning, then clearing. Highs in the upper 90s. Highest heat index readings up to 105. Saturday night and Sunday, mostly clear. Lows in the mid-70s. Highs in the upper 90s. Sunday night, clear. Lows in the mid-70s. Monday, partly cloudy in the morning, then becoming sunny. Hot with highs around 100. 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

Lago Vista mostly sunny 94. Georgetown mostly sunny 98. San Marcos mostly sunny 97. Burnett mostly sunny 94. Junction mostly sunny 95. San Antonio partly sunny 97. Corpus Christi mostly sunny 97. Houston mostly sunny 92. Once again at Austin Bergstrom it was 99, and at Camp Mabry it was 99. Elsewhere across the state, College Station mostly sunny 96. Amarillo sunny 97. Abilene mostly sunny 100. Dallas-Fort Worth mostly sunny 98. Your weather synopsis for South Central Texas. Isolated showers and thunderstorm will be possible over a portion of the coastal prairies and Interstate 35 corridor this afternoon into this evening. Otherwise, look for continued hot and mostly dry weather with afternoon high temperatures ranging from the low 90s to as high as 104 over the next 3 days. Heat index values topping out at around 108 today could increase to reach the 105 to 110 degree range for much of the area late this week. Your local forecast. This afternoon, mostly sunny. Highs in the upper 90s. South winds 10 to 15 miles per hour. Highest heat index readings up to 106. Tonight, mostly clear in the evening, then becoming partly cloudy. Lows in the mid-70s. South winds 10 to 15 miles per hour with gusts up to 25 miles per hour. Wednesday, partly cloudy in the morning, then clearing. Highs in the upper 90s. South winds 10 to 15 miles per hour. Wednesday night, clear in the evening, then becoming partly cloudy. Lows in the mid-70s. South winds 10 to 15 miles per hour with gusts up to 25 miles per hour. Thursday, partly cloudy in the morning, then clearing. Hot with highs around 100. South winds 10 to 15 miles per hour with gusts up to 25 miles per hour. Thursday night, clear in the evening, then becoming partly cloudy. Lows in the mid-70s. Friday, partly cloudy in the morning, then clearing. Highs in the upper 90s. Highest heat index readings up to 110. Friday night, mostly clear in the evening, then becoming partly cloudy. Lows in the mid-70s. Saturday, partly cloudy in the morning, then clearing. Highs in the upper 90s. Highest heat index readings up to 105. Saturday night and Sunday, mostly clear. Lows in the mid-70s. Highs in the upper 90s. Sunday night, clear. Lows in the mid-70s. Monday, partly cloudy in the morning, then becoming sunny. Hot with highs around 100. 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The current time is 3:53 p.m. Central Daylight Time. The Austin NOAA Weather Radio Roundup. At 3 p.m. at Austin Bergstrom International, it was mostly sunny. The temperature was 99, the dew point 68. The relative humidity was 36%, producing a heat index of 104, the wind south at 13 miles an hour gusting to 23, and the pressure was 30.01 inches and falling. At Camp Mabry, it was mostly sunny. The temperature was 99, the dew point 68. The relative humidity was 36%, producing a heat index of 104, the wind variable at 7 miles an hour, and the pressure was 30.03 inches and falling. Pflugerville sunny 97. Taylor mostly sunny 97. Lago Vista mostly sunny 94. Georgetown mostly sunny 98. San Marcos mostly sunny 97. Burnett mostly sunny 94. Junction mostly sunny 95. San Antonio partly sunny 97. Corpus Christi mostly sunny 97. Houston mostly sunny 92. Once again at Austin Bergstrom.

it was 99, and at Camp Mabry it was 99. Elsewhere across the state, College Station mostly sunny 96. Amarillo sunny 97. Abilene mostly sunny 100. Dallas-Fort Worth mostly sunny 98. Your weather synopsis for South Central Texas. Isolated showers and thunderstorm will be possible over a portion of the coastal prairies and Interstate 35 corridor this afternoon into this evening. Otherwise, look for continued hot and mostly dry weather with afternoon high temperatures ranging from the low 90s to as high as 104 over the next 3 days. Heat index values topping out at around 108 today could increase to reach the 105 to 110 degree range for much of the area late this week. Your local forecast. This afternoon, mostly sunny. Highs in the upper 90s. South winds 10 to 15 miles per hour. Highest heat index readings up to 106. Tonight, mostly clear in the evening, then becoming partly cloudy. Lows in the mid-70s. South winds 10 to 15 miles per hour with gusts up to 25 miles per hour. Wednesday, partly cloudy in the morning, then clearing. Highs in the upper 90s. South winds 10 to 15 miles per hour. Wednesday night, clear in the evening, then becoming partly cloudy. Lows in the mid-70s. South winds 10 to 15 miles per hour with gusts up to 25 miles per hour. Thursday, partly cloudy in the morning, then clearing. Hot with highs around 100. South winds 10 to 15 miles per hour with gusts up to 25 miles per hour. Thursday night, clear in the evening, then becoming partly cloudy. Lows in the mid-70s. Friday, partly cloudy in the morning, then clearing. Highs in the upper 90s. Highest heat index readings up to 110. Friday night, mostly clear in the evening, then becoming partly cloudy. Lows in the mid-70s. Saturday, partly cloudy in the morning, then clearing. Highs in the upper 90s. Highest heat index readings up to 105. Saturday night and Sunday, mostly clear. Lows in the mid-70s. Highs in the upper 90s. Sunday night, clear. Lows in the mid-70s. Monday, partly cloudy in the morning, then becoming sunny. Hot with highs around 100. 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The current time is 3:57 p.m. Central Daylight Time. The Austin NOAA Weather Radio Roundup at 3 p.m. at Austin Bergstrom International. It was mostly sunny. The temperature was 99, the dew point 68. The relative humidity was 36%, producing a heat index of 104. The wind south at 13 miles an hour gusting to 23, and the pressure was 30.01 inches and falling. At Camp Mabry, it was mostly sunny. The temperature was 99, the dew point 68. The relative humidity was 36%, producing a heat index of 104. The wind variable at 7 miles an hour, and the pressure was 30.03 inches and falling. Pflugerville sunny 97. Taylor mostly sunny 97. Lago Vista mostly sunny 94. Georgetown mostly sunny 98. San Marcos mostly sunny 97. Burnett mostly sunny 94. Junction mostly sunny 95. San Antonio partly sunny 97. Corpus Christi mostly sunny 97. Houston mostly sunny 92. Once again at Austin Bergstrom it was 99, and at Camp Mabry it was 99. Elsewhere across the state, College Station mostly sunny 96. Amarillo sunny 97. Abilene mostly sunny 100. Dallas-Fort Worth mostly sunny 98. The coastal waters forecast from Baffin Bay to Port Aransas out 20 nautical miles. Tonight,

Southeast winds 10 to 15 knots. Seas 2 to 3 feet. Wave detail, southeast 3 feet at 5 seconds. Wednesday, south winds 15 to 20 knots with gusts up to 25 knots. Seas 3 to 4 feet, occasionally to 5 feet. Wave detail, southeast 4 feet at 5 seconds. Wednesday night, southeast winds 15 to 20 knots with gusts up to 25 knots. Seas 3 to 5 feet, occasionally to 6 feet. Wave detail, southeast 4 feet at 5 seconds. Thursday, southeast winds 15 to 20 knots with gusts up to 25 knots. Seas around 4 feet, occasionally to 5 feet. Wave detail, southeast 4 feet at 6 seconds. Thursday night, southeast winds 15 to 20 knots with gusts up to 25 knots. Seas around 4 feet, occasionally to 5 feet. Wave detail, southeast 4 feet at 6 seconds. Friday, southeast winds 10 to 15 knots with gusts up to 20 knots. Seas 3 to 4 feet, occasionally to 5 feet. Wave detail, southeast 4 feet at 6 seconds. Friday night, southeast winds 10 to 15 knots with gusts up to 20 knots. Seas 3 to 4 feet, occasionally to 5 feet. Saturday, southeast winds 10 to 15 knots. Seas around 3 feet. Saturday night, southeast winds 10 to 15 knots. Seas around 3 feet. Sunday, southeast winds 5 to 10 knots. Seas 2 to 3 feet. Sunday night, southeast winds 10 to 15 knots, becoming south 5 to 10 knots after midnight. Seas 2 to 3 feet. The Tropical Weather Outlook. For the North Atlantic, Caribbean Sea and the Gulf of America, Central Tropical Atlantic, disorganized showers and thunderstorms associated with a tropical wave are occurring around 550 miles southwest of the Cabo Verde Islands. Environmental conditions are forecast to become more conducive for development during the next couple of days, and a tropical depression will likely form during the latter half of this week while the system moves westward to west-northwestward across the central tropical Atlantic. Formation chance through 48 hours, medium, 40%. Formation chance through 7 days, high, 70%. Central subtropical Atlantic shower and thunderstorm activity associated with a trough of low pressure located about 750 miles east-northeast of Bermuda has become a little more concentrated since yesterday. Some development of this system is possible during the next day or so while it moves eastward at around 20 miles per hour across the central subtropical Atlantic. The system is forecast to reach cooler waters later this week, ending its chances of formation by Thursday. Formation chance through 48 hours, low, 20%. Formation chance through 7 days, low, 20%. Your weather synopsis for South Central Texas. Isolated showers and thunderstorm will be possible over a portion of the coastal prairies and Interstate 35 corridor this afternoon into this evening. Otherwise, look for continued hot and mostly dry weather with afternoon high temperatures ranging from the low 90s to as high as 104 over the next 3 days. Heat index values topping out at around 108 today could increase to reach the 105 to 110 degree range for much of the area late this week. Your local forecast. This afternoon, mostly sunny. Highs in the upper 90s. South winds 10 to 15 miles per hour. Highest heat index readings up to 106. Tonight, mostly clear in the evening, then becoming partly cloudy. Lows in the mid-70s. South winds 10 to 15 miles per hour with gusts up to 25 miles per hour. Wednesday, partly cloudy in the morning, then clearing. Highs in the upper 90s. South winds 10 to 15 miles per hour. Wednesday night, clear in the evening, then becoming partly cloudy. Lows in the mid-70s. South winds 10 to 15 miles per hour with gusts up to 25 miles per hour. Thursday, partly cloudy in the morning, then clearing. Hot with highs around 100.
southward.

winds 10 to 15 miles per hour with gusts up to 25 miles per hour. Thursday night, clear in the evening, then becoming partly cloudy. Lows in the mid-70s. Friday, partly cloudy in the morning, then clearing. Highs in the upper 90s. Highest heat index readings up to 110. Friday night, mostly clear in the evening, then becoming partly cloudy. Lows in the mid-70s. Saturday, partly cloudy in the morning, then clearing. Highs in the upper 90s. Highest heat index readings up to 105. Saturday night and Sunday, mostly clear. Lows in the mid-70s. Highs in the upper 90s. Sunday night, clear. Lows in the mid-70s. Monday, partly cloudy in the morning, then becoming sunny. Hot with highs around 100. 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The current time is 4:06 p.m. Central Daylight Time. Your weather synopsis for South Central Texas. Isolated showers and thunderstorm will be possible over a portion of the coastal prairies and Interstate 35 corridor this afternoon into this evening. Otherwise, look for continued hot and mostly dry weather with afternoon high temperatures ranging from the low 90s to as high as 104 over the next 3 days. Heat index values topping out at around 108 today could increase to reach the 105 to 110 degree range for much of the area late this week. Your local forecast. This afternoon, mostly sunny. Highs in the upper 90s. South winds 10 to 15 miles per hour. Highest heat index readings up to 106. Tonight, mostly clear in the evening, then becoming partly cloudy. Lows in the mid-70s. South winds 10 to 15 miles per hour with gusts up to 25 miles per hour. Wednesday, partly cloudy in the morning, then clearing. Highs in the upper 90s. South winds 10 to 15 miles per hour. Wednesday night, clear in the evening, then becoming partly cloudy. Lows in the mid-70s. South winds 10 to 15 miles per hour with gusts up to 25 miles per hour. Thursday, partly cloudy in the morning, then clearing. Hot with highs around 100. South winds 10 to 15 miles per hour with gusts up to 25 miles per hour. Thursday night, clear in the evening, then becoming partly cloudy. Lows in the mid-70s. Friday, partly cloudy in the morning, then clearing. Highs in the upper 90s. Highest heat index readings up to 110. Friday night, mostly clear in the evening, then becoming partly cloudy. Lows in the mid-70s. Saturday, partly cloudy in the morning, then clearing. Highs in the upper 90s. Highest heat index readings up to 105. Saturday night and Sunday, mostly clear. Lows in the mid-70s. Highs in the upper 90s. Sunday night, clear. Lows in the mid-70s. Monday, partly cloudy in the morning, then becoming sunny. Hot with highs around 100. 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The current time is 4:09 p.m. Central Daylight Time. Your weather synopsis for South Central Texas. Isolated showers and thunderstorm will be possible over a portion of the coastal prairies and Interstate 35 corridor this afternoon into this evening. Otherwise, look for continued hot and mostly dry weather with afternoon high temperatures ranging from the low 90s to as high as 104 over the next 3 days. Heat index values topping out at around 108 today could increase to reach the 105 to 110 degree range for much of the area late this week. Your local forecast.

This afternoon, mostly sunny. Highs in the upper 90s. South winds 10 to 15 miles per hour. Highest heat index readings up to 106. Tonight, mostly clear in the evening, then becoming partly cloudy. Lows in the mid 70s. South winds 10 to 15 miles per hour with gusts up to 25 miles per hour. Wednesday, partly cloudy in the morning, then clearing. Highs in the upper 90s. South winds 10 to 15 miles per hour. Wednesday night, clear in the evening, then becoming partly cloudy. Lows in the mid 70s. South winds 10 to 15 miles per hour with gusts up to 25 miles per hour. Thursday, partly cloudy in the morning, then clearing. Hot with highs around 100. South winds 10 to 15 miles per hour with gusts up to 25 miles per hour. Thursday night, clear in the evening, then becoming partly cloudy. Lows in the mid 70s. Friday, partly cloudy in the morning, then clearing. Highs in the upper 90s. Highest heat index readings up to 110. Friday night, mostly clear in the evening, then becoming partly cloudy. Lows in the mid 70s. Saturday, partly cloudy in the morning, then clearing. Highs in the upper 90s. Highest heat index readings up to 105. Saturday night and Sunday, mostly clear. Lows in the mid 70s. Highs in the upper 90s. Sunday night, clear. Lows in the mid 70s. Monday, partly cloudy in the morning, then becoming sunny. Hot with highs around 100. 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The current time is 4:11 p.m. Central Daylight Time. Your weather synopsis for South Central Texas. Isolated showers and thunderstorm will be possible over a portion of the coastal prairies and Interstate 35 corridor this afternoon into this evening. Otherwise, look for continued hot and mostly dry weather with afternoon high temperatures ranging from the low 90s to as high as 104 over the next 3 days. Heat index values topping out at around 108 today could increase to reach the 105 to 110 degree range for much of the area late this week. Your local forecast. This afternoon, mostly sunny. Highs in the upper 90s. South winds 10 to 15 miles per hour. Highest heat index readings up to 106. Tonight, mostly clear in the evening, then becoming partly cloudy. Lows in the mid 70s. South winds 10 to 15 miles per hour with gusts up to 25 miles per hour. Wednesday, partly cloudy in the morning, then clearing. Highs in the upper 90s. South winds 10 to 15 miles per hour. Wednesday night, clear in the evening, then becoming partly cloudy. Lows in the mid 70s. South winds 10 to 15 miles per hour with gusts up to 25 miles per hour. Thursday, partly cloudy in the morning, then clearing. Hot with highs around 100. South winds 10 to 15 miles per hour with gusts up to 25 miles per hour. Thursday night, clear in the evening, then becoming partly cloudy. Lows in the mid 70s. Friday, partly cloudy in the morning, then clearing. Highs in the upper 90s. Highest heat index readings up to 110. Friday night, mostly clear in the evening, then becoming partly cloudy. Lows in the mid 70s. Saturday, partly cloudy in the morning, then clearing. Highs in the upper 90s. Highest heat index readings up to 105. Saturday night and Sunday, mostly clear. Lows in the mid 70s. Highs in the upper 90s. Sunday night, clear. Lows in the mid 70s. Monday, partly cloudy in the morning, then becoming sunny. Hot with highs around 100. 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

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The Austin NOAA Weather Radio Roundup. At 4 p.m. at Austin Bergstrom International, it was partly sunny. The temperature was 100, the dew point 67. The relative humidity was 33%, producing a heat index of 105. The wind south at 12 miles an hour, and the pressure was 29.99 inches and falling. At Camp Mabry, it was mostly sunny. The temperature was 101, the dew point 68. The relative humidity was 34%, producing a heat index of 106. The wind south at 9 miles an hour, and the pressure was 30.01 inches and falling. Pflugerville mostly sunny 100. Taylor mostly sunny 99. Lagoa Vista partly sunny 95. Georgetown mostly sunny 98. San Marcos mostly sunny 100. Burnett sunny 95. Junction mostly sunny 96. San Antonio mostly sunny 96. Corpus Christi mostly sunny 98. Houston partly sunny 91. Once again at Austin Bergstrom it was 100, and at Camp Mabry it was 101. Elsewhere across the state, College Station mostly sunny 98. Amarillo mostly sunny 98. Abilene mostly sunny 102. Dallas-Fort Worth mostly sunny 99. Your weather synopsis for South Central Texas. Isolated showers and thunderstorm will be possible over a portion of the coastal prairies and Interstate 35 corridor this afternoon into this evening. Otherwise, look for continued hot and mostly dry weather with afternoon high temperatures ranging from the low 90s to as high as 104 over the next 3 days. Heat index values topping out at around 108 today could increase to reach the 105 to 110 degree range for much of the area late this week. Your local forecast. This afternoon, mostly sunny. Highs in the upper 90s. South winds 10 to 15 miles per hour. Highest heat index readings up to 106. Tonight, mostly clear in the evening, then becoming partly cloudy. Lows in the mid-70s. South winds 10 to 15 miles per hour with gusts up to 25 miles per hour. Wednesday, partly cloudy in the morning, then clearing. Highs in the upper 90s. South winds 10 to 15 miles per hour. Wednesday night, clear in the evening, then becoming partly cloudy. Lows in the mid-70s. South winds 10 to 15 miles per hour with gusts up to 25 miles per hour. Thursday, partly cloudy in the morning, then clearing. Hot with highs around 100. South winds 10 to 15 miles per hour with gusts up to 25 miles per hour. Thursday night, clear in the evening, then becoming partly cloudy. Lows in the mid-70s. Friday, partly cloudy in the morning, then clearing. Highs in the upper 90s. Highest heat index readings up to 110. Friday night, mostly clear in the evening, then becoming partly cloudy. Lows in the mid-70s. Saturday, partly cloudy in the morning, then clearing. Highs in the upper 90s. Highest heat index readings up to 105. Saturday night and Sunday, mostly clear. Lows in the mid-70s. Highs in the upper 90s. Sunday night, clear. Lows in the mid-70s. Monday, partly cloudy in the morning, then becoming sunny. Hot with highs around 100. 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

sunny. The temperature was 100, the dew point 67. The relative humidity was 33%, producing a heat index of 105. The wind south at 12 miles an hour, and the pressure was 29.99 inches and falling. At Camp Mabry, it was mostly sunny. The temperature was 101, the dew point 68. The relative humidity was 34%, producing a heat index of 106. The wind south at 9 miles an hour, and the pressure was 30.01 inches and falling. Pflugerville, mostly sunny, 100. Taylor, mostly sunny, 99. Lago Vista, partly sunny, 95. Georgetown, mostly sunny, 98. San Marcos, mostly sunny, 100. Burnett, sunny, 95. Junction, mostly sunny, 96. San Antonio, mostly sunny, 96. Corpus Christi, mostly sunny, 98. Houston, partly sunny, 91. Once again at Austin Bergstrom, it was 100, and at Camp Mabry, it was 101. Elsewhere across the state, College Station, mostly sunny, 98. Amarillo, mostly sunny, 98. Abilene, mostly sunny, 102. Dallas, Fort Worth, mostly sunny, 99. Your weather synopsis for South Central Texas. Isolated showers and thunderstorm will be possible over a portion of the coastal prairies and Interstate 35 corridor this afternoon into this evening. Otherwise, look for continued hot and mostly dry weather with afternoon high temperatures ranging from the low 90s to as high as 104 over the next 3 days. Heat index values topping out at around 108 today could increase to reach the 105 to 110 degree range for much of the area late this week. Your local forecast. This afternoon, mostly sunny. Highs in the upper 90s. South winds 10 to 15 miles per hour. Highest heat index readings up to 106. Tonight, mostly clear in the evening, then becoming partly cloudy. Lows in the mid-70s. South winds 10 to 15 miles per hour with gusts up to 25 miles per hour. Wednesday, partly cloudy in the morning, then clearing. Highs in the upper 90s. South winds 10 to 15 miles per hour. Wednesday night, clear in the evening, then becoming partly cloudy. Lows in the mid-70s. South winds 10 to 15 miles per hour with gusts up to 25 miles per hour. Thursday, partly cloudy in the morning, then clearing. Hot with highs around 100. South winds 10 to 15 miles per hour with gusts up to 25 miles per hour. Thursday night, clear in the evening, then becoming partly cloudy. Lows in the mid-70s. Friday, partly cloudy in the morning, then clearing. Highs in the upper 90s. Highest heat index readings up to 110. Friday night, mostly clear in the evening, then becoming partly cloudy. Lows in the mid-70s. Saturday, partly cloudy in the morning, then clearing. Highs in the upper 90s. Highest heat index readings up to 105. Saturday night and Sunday, mostly clear. Lows in the mid-70s. Highs in the upper 90s. Sunday night, clear. Lows in the mid-70s. Monday, partly cloudy in the morning, then becoming sunny. Hot with highs around 100. 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The Austin NOAA Weather Radio Roundup. At 4 p.m. at Austin Bergstrom International, it was partly sunny. The temperature was 100, the dew point 67, the relative humidity was 33%, producing a heat index of 105, the wind south at 12 miles an hour, and the pressure was 29.99 inches and falling. At Camp Mabry, it was mostly sunny. The temperature was 101, the dew point 68. The relative humidity was 34%, producing a heat index.

index of 106. The wind south at 9 miles an hour, and the pressure was 30.01 inches and falling. Pflugerville mostly sunny, 100. Taylor mostly sunny, 99. Lago Vista partly sunny, 95. Georgetown mostly sunny, 98. San Marcos mostly sunny, 100. Burnett sunny, 95. Junction mostly sunny, 96. San Antonio mostly sunny, 96. Corpus Christi mostly sunny, 98. Houston partly sunny, 91. Once again at Austin Bergstrom it was 100, and at Camp Mabry it was 101. Elsewhere across the state, College Station mostly sunny, 98. Amarillo mostly sunny, 98. Abilene mostly sunny, 102. Dallas-Fort Worth mostly sunny, 99. Your weather synopsis for South Central Texas. Isolated showers and thunderstorm will be possible over a portion of the coastal prairies and Interstate 35 corridor this afternoon into this evening. Otherwise, look for continued hot and mostly dry weather with afternoon high temperatures ranging from the low 90s to as high as 104 over the next 3 days. Heat index values topping out at around 108 today could increase to reach the 105 to 110 degree range for much of the area late this week. Your local forecast. This afternoon, mostly sunny. Highs in the upper 90s. South winds 10 to 15 miles per hour. Highest heat index readings up to 106. Tonight, mostly clear in the evening, then becoming partly cloudy. Lows in the mid-70s. South winds 10 to 15 miles per hour with gusts up to 25 miles per hour. Wednesday, partly cloudy in the morning, then clearing. Highs in the upper 90s. South winds 10 to 15 miles per hour. Wednesday night, clear in the evening, then becoming partly cloudy. Lows in the mid-70s. South winds 10 to 15 miles per hour with gusts up to 25 miles per hour. Thursday, partly cloudy in the morning, then clearing. Hot with highs around 100. South winds 10 to 15 miles per hour with gusts up to 25 miles per hour. Thursday night, clear in the evening, then becoming partly cloudy. Lows in the mid-70s. Friday, partly cloudy in the morning, then clearing. Highs in the upper 90s. Highest heat index readings up to 110. Friday night, mostly clear in the evening, then becoming partly cloudy. Lows in the mid-70s. Saturday, partly cloudy in the morning, then clearing. Highs in the upper 90s. Highest heat index readings up to 105. Saturday night and Sunday, mostly clear. Lows in the mid-70s. Highs in the upper 90s. Sunday night, clear. Lows in the mid-70s. Monday, partly cloudy in the morning, then becoming sunny. Hot with highs around 100. The coastal waters forecast from Baffin Bay to Port Aransas out 20 nautical miles. Tonight, southeast winds 10 to 15 knots. Seas 2 to 3 feet. Wave detail, southeast 3 feet at 5 seconds. Wednesday, south winds 15 to 20 knots with gusts up to 25 knots. Seas 3 to 4 feet, occasionally to 5 feet. Wave detail, southeast 4 feet at 5 seconds. Wednesday night, southeast winds 15 to 20 knots with gusts up to 25 knots. Seas 3 to 5 feet, occasionally to 6 feet. Wave detail, southeast 4 feet at 5 seconds. Thursday, southeast winds 15 to 20 knots with gusts up to 25 knots. Seas around 4 feet, occasionally to 5 feet. Wave detail, southeast 4 feet at 6 seconds. Thursday night, southeast winds 15 to 20 knots with gusts up to 25 knots. Seas around 4 feet, occasionally to 5 feet. Wave detail, southeast 4 feet at 6 seconds. Friday, southeast winds 10 to 15 knots with gusts up to 20 knots. Seas 3 to 4 feet, occasionally to 5 feet.

wave detail, southeast 4 feet at 6 seconds. Friday night, southeast winds 10 to 15 knots with gusts up to 20 knots. Seas 3 to 4 feet, occasionally to 5 feet. Saturday, southeast winds 10 to 15 knots. Seas around 3 feet. Saturday night, southeast winds 10 to 15 knots. Seas around 3 feet. Sunday, southeast winds 5 to 10 knots. Seas 2 to 3 feet. Sunday night, southeast winds 10 to 15 knots, becoming south 5 to 10 knots after midnight. Seas 2 to 3 feet. Your local forecast. Tonight, mostly clear this evening, then becoming partly cloudy. Lows in the mid-70s. South winds 10 to 15 miles per hour with gusts up to 25 miles per hour. Wednesday, partly cloudy in the morning, then clearing. Highs in the upper 90s. South winds 10 to 15 miles per hour. Wednesday night, clear in the evening, then becoming partly cloudy. Lows in the mid-70s. South winds 10 to 15 miles per hour with gusts up to 25 miles per hour. Thursday, partly cloudy in the morning, then clearing. Hot with highs around 100. South winds 10 to 15 miles per hour with gusts up to 25 miles per hour. Thursday night, clear in the evening, then becoming partly cloudy. Lows in the mid-70s. South winds 10 to 15 miles per hour with gusts up to 30 miles per hour. Friday, partly cloudy in the morning, then clearing. Highs in the upper 90s. Highest heat index readings up to 110. Friday night, mostly clear in the evening, then becoming partly cloudy. Lows in the mid-70s. Saturday, partly cloudy in the morning, then clearing. Highs in the upper 90s. Highest heat index readings up to 105. Saturday night and Sunday, mostly clear. Lows in the mid-70s. Highs in the upper 90s. Sunday night, clear. Lows in the mid-70s. Monday through Tuesday, mostly clear. Hot. Highs around 100. Lows in the mid-70s. Highest heat index readings up to 105. The Tropical Weather Outlook. For the North Atlantic, Caribbean Sea and the Gulf of America, Central Tropical Atlantic, disorganized showers and thunderstorms associated with a tropical wave are occurring around 550 miles southwest of the Cabo Verde Islands. Environmental conditions are forecast to become more conducive for development during the next couple of days, and a tropical depression will likely form during the latter half of this week while the system moves westward to west-northwestward across the central tropical Atlantic. Formation chance through 48 hours, medium, 40%. Formation chance through 7 days, high, 70%. Central subtropical Atlantic shower and thunderstorm activity associated with a trough of low pressure located through 7 days, high, 70%. Central subtropical Atlantic shower and thunderstorm activity associated with a trough of low pressure located about 750 miles east-northeast of Bermuda has become a little more concentrated since yesterday. Some development of this system is possible during the next day or so while it moves eastward at around 20 miles per hour across the central subtropical Atlantic. The system is forecast to reach cooler waters later this week, ending its chances of formation by Thursday. Formation chance through 48 hours, low, 20%. Formation chance through 7 days, low, 20%. 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The current time is 4:34 p.m. Central Daylight Time. The Austin, NOAA Weather Radio Roundup, at 4 p.m. at Austin Bergstrom International, it was partly sunny. The temperature was 100, the dew point 67, the relative humidity was 33%, producing a heat index of 105,

Angstrom, it was 100. And at Camp Mabry, it was 101. Elsewhere across the state, College Station, mostly sunny, 98. Amarillo, mostly sunny, 98. Abilene, mostly sunny, 102. Dallas-Fort Worth, mostly sunny, 99. Your weather synopsis for South Central Texas. Isolated showers and thunderstorm will be possible over a portion of the coastal prairies and Interstate 35 corridor this afternoon into this evening. Otherwise, look for continued hot and mostly dry weather with afternoon high temperatures ranging from the low 90s to as high as 104 over the next 3 days. Heat index values topping out at around 108 today could increase to reach the 105 to 110 degree range for much of the area late this week. Your local forecast. Tonight, mostly clear this evening, then becoming partly cloudy. Lows in the mid-70s. South winds 10 to 15 miles per hour with gusts up to 25 miles per hour. Wednesday, partly cloudy in the morning, then clearing. Highs in the upper 90s. South winds 10 to 15 miles per hour. Wednesday night, clear in the evening, then becoming partly cloudy. Lows in the mid-70s. South winds 10 to 15 miles per hour with gusts up to 25 miles per hour. Thursday, partly cloudy in the morning, then clearing. Hot with highs around 100. South winds 10 to 15 miles per hour with gusts up to 25 miles per hour. Thursday night, clear in the evening, then becoming partly cloudy. Lows in the mid-70s. South winds 10 to 15 miles per hour with gusts up to 30 miles per hour. Friday, partly cloudy in the morning, then clearing. Highs in the upper 90s. Highest heat index readings up to 110. Friday night, mostly clear in the evening, then becoming partly cloudy. Lows in the mid-70s. Saturday, partly cloudy in the morning, then clearing. Highs in the upper 90s. Highest heat index readings up to 105. Saturday night and Sunday, mostly clear. Lows in the mid-70s. Highs in the upper 90s. Sunday night, clear. Lows in the mid-70s. Monday through Tuesday, mostly clear. Hot. Highs around 100. Lows in the mid-70s. Highest heat index readings up to 105. 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The current time is 4:47 p.m. Central Daylight Time. The Austin NOAA Weather Radio Roundup, at 4 p.m. at Austin Bergstrom International, it was partly sunny. The temperature was 100, the dew point 67, the relative humidity was 33%, producing a heat index of 105, the wind south at 12 miles an hour, and the pressure was 29.99 inches and falling. At Camp Mabry, it was mostly sunny. The temperature was 101, the dew point 68, the relative humidity was 34%, producing a heat index of 106, the wind south at 9 miles an hour, and the pressure was 30.01 inches and falling. Pflugerville, mostly sunny, 100. Taylor, mostly sunny, 99. Lago Vista, partly sunny, 95. Georgetown, mostly sunny, 98. San Marcos, mostly sunny, 100. Burnett, sunny, 95. Junction, mostly sunny, 96. San Antonio, mostly sunny, 96. Corpus Christi, mostly sunny, 98. Houston, partly sunny, 91. Once again at Austin Bergstrom, it was 100, and at Camp Mabry, it was 101. Elsewhere across the state, College Station, mostly sunny, 98. Amarillo, mostly sunny, 98. Abilene, mostly sunny, 102. Dallas-Fort Worth, mostly sunny, 99. Your weather synopsis for South Central Texas. Isolated showers and thunderstorm will be possible over a portion of the coastal prairie.

Clearing. Highs in the upper 90s. South winds 10 to 15 miles per hour. Wednesday night, clear in the evening, then becoming partly cloudy. Lows in the mid 70s. South winds 10 to 15 miles per hour with gusts up to 25 miles per hour. Thursday, partly cloudy in the morning, then clearing. Hot with highs around 100. South winds 10 to 15 miles per hour with gusts up to 25 miles per hour. Thursday night, clear in the evening, then becoming partly cloudy. Lows in the mid 70s. South winds 10 to 15 miles per hour with gusts up to 30 miles per hour. Friday, partly cloudy in the morning, then clearing. Highs in the upper 90s. Highest heat index readings up to 110. Friday night, mostly clear in the evening, then becoming partly cloudy. Lows in the mid 70s. Saturday, partly cloudy in the morning, then clearing. Highs in the upper 90s. Highest heat index readings up to 105. Saturday night and Sunday, mostly clear. Lows in the mid 70s. Highs in the upper 90s. Sunday night, clear. Lows in the mid 70s. Monday through Tuesday, mostly clear. Hot. Highs around 100. Lows in the mid 70s. Highest heat index readings up to 105. 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The Austin NOAA Weather Radio Roundup, at 4 p.m. at Austin Bergstrom International, it was partly sunny. The temperature was 100, the dew point 67, the relative humidity was 33%, producing a heat index of 105, the wind south at 12 miles an hour, and the pressure was 29.99 inches and falling. At Camp Mabry, it was mostly sunny. The temperature was 101, the dew point 68, the relative humidity was 34%, producing a heat index of 106, the wind south at 9 miles an hour, and the pressure was 30.01 inches and falling. Pflugerville mostly sunny 100. Taylor mostly sunny 99. Lago Vista partly sunny 95. Georgetown mostly sunny 98. San Marcos mostly sunny 100. Burnett sunny 95. Junction mostly sunny 96. San Antonio mostly sunny 96. Corpus Christi mostly sunny 98. Houston partly sunny 91. Once again at Austin Bergstrom it was 100, and at Camp Mabry it was 101. Elsewhere across the state, College Station mostly sunny 98. Amarillo mostly sunny 98. Abilene mostly sunny 102. Dallas-Fort Worth mostly sunny 99. Your weather synopsis for South Central Texas. Isolated showers and thunderstorm will be possible over a portion of the coastal prairies and Interstate 35 corridor this afternoon into this evening. Otherwise, look for continued hot and mostly dry weather with afternoon high temperatures ranging from the low 90s to as high as 104 over the next 3 days. Heat index values topping out at around 108 today could increase to reach the 105 to 110 degree range for much of the area late this week. Your local forecast. Tonight, mostly clear this evening, then becoming partly cloudy. Lows in the mid-70s. South winds 10 to 15 miles per hour with gusts up to 25 miles per hour. Wednesday, partly cloudy in the morning, then clearing. Highs in the upper 90s. South winds 10 to 15 miles per hour. Wednesday night, clear in the evening, then becoming partly cloudy. Lows in the mid 70s. South winds 10 to 15 miles per hour with gusts up to 25 miles per hour. Thursday, partly cloudy in the morning, then clearing. Hot with highs around 100.
South winds 10 to

15 miles per hour with gusts up to 25 miles per hour. Thursday night, clear in the evening, then becoming partly cloudy. Lows in the mid-70s. South winds 10 to 15 miles per hour with gusts up to 30 miles per hour. Friday, partly cloudy in the morning, then clearing. Highs in the upper 90s. Highest heat index readings up to 110. Friday night, mostly clear in the evening, then becoming partly cloudy. Lows in the mid-70s. Saturday, partly cloudy in the morning, then clearing. Highs in the upper 90s. Highest heat index readings up to 105. Saturday night and Sunday, mostly clear. Lows in the mid-70s. Highs in the upper 90s. Sunday night, clear. Lows in the mid-70s. Monday through Tuesday, mostly clear. Hot. Highs around 100. Lows in the mid-70s. Highest heat index readings up to 105. 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The Austin NOAA Weather Radio Roundup, at 4 p.m. at Austin Bergstrom International, it was partly sunny. The temperature was 100, the dew point 67, the relative humidity was 33%, producing a heat index of 105, the wind south at 12 miles an hour, and the pressure was 29.99 inches and falling. At Camp Mabry, it was mostly sunny. The temperature was 101, the dew point 68, the relative humidity was 34%, producing a heat index of 106, the wind south at 9 miles an hour, and the pressure was 30.01 inches and falling. Pflugerville mostly sunny 100. Taylor mostly sunny 99. Lago Vista partly sunny 95. Georgetown mostly sunny 98. San Marcos mostly sunny 100. Burnett sunny 95. Junction mostly sunny 96. San Antonio mostly sunny 96. Corpus Christi mostly sunny 98. Houston partly sunny 91. Once again at Austin Bergstrom it was 100, and at Camp Mabry it was 101. Elsewhere across the state, College Station mostly sunny 98. Amarillo mostly sunny 98. Abilene mostly sunny 102. Dallas-Fort Worth mostly sunny 99. The coastal waters forecast from Baffin Bay to Port Aransas out 20 nautical miles. Tonight, southeast winds 10 to 15 knots. Seas 2 to 3 feet. Wave detail, southeast 3 feet at 5 seconds. Wednesday, south winds 15 to 20 knots with gusts up to 25 knots. Seas 3 to 4 feet, occasionally to 5 feet. Wave detail, southeast 4 feet at 5 seconds. Wednesday night, southeast winds 15 to 20 knots with gusts up to 25 knots. Seas 3 to 5 feet, occasionally to 6 feet. Wave detail, southeast 4 feet at 5 seconds. Thursday, southeast winds 15 to 20 knots with gusts up to 25 knots. Seas around 4 feet, occasionally to 5 feet. Wave detail, southeast 4 feet at 6 seconds. Thursday night, southeast winds 15 to 20 knots with gusts up to 25 knots. Seas around 4 feet, occasionally to 5 feet. Wave detail, southeast 4 feet at 6 seconds. Friday, southeast winds 10 to 15 knots with gusts up to 20 knots. Seas 3 to 4 feet, occasionally to 5 feet. Wave detail, southeast 4 feet at 6 seconds. Friday night, southeast winds 10 to 15 knots with gusts up to 20 knots. Seas 3 to 4 feet, occasionally to 5 feet. Saturday, southeast winds 10 to 15 knots. Seas around 3 feet. Saturday night, southeast winds 10 to 15 knots.

seas around 3 feet. Sunday, southeast winds 5 to 10 knots. Seas 2 to 3 feet. Sunday night, southeast winds 10 to 15 knots, becoming south 5 to 10 knots after midnight. Seas 2 to 3 feet. Your weather synopsis for South Central Texas. Isolated showers and thunderstorm will be possible over a portion of the coastal prairies and Interstate 35 corridor this afternoon into this evening. Otherwise, look for continued hot and mostly dry weather with afternoon high temperatures ranging from the low 90s to as high as 104 over the next 3 days. Heat index values topping out at around 108 today could increase to reach the 105 to 110 degree range for much of the area late this week. The Tropical Weather Outlook. For the North Atlantic, Caribbean Sea and the Gulf of America, Central Tropical Atlantic disorganized showers and thunderstorms associated with a tropical wave are occurring around 550 miles southwest of the Cabo Verde Islands. Environmental conditions are forecast to become more conducive for development during the next couple of days, and a tropical depression will likely form during the latter half of this week while the system moves westward to west-northwestward across the Central Tropical Atlantic. Formation chance through 48 hours, medium, 40%. Formation chance through 7 days, high, 70%. Central subtropical Atlantic shower and thunderstorm activity associated with a trough of low pressure located about 750 miles east-northeast of Bermuda has become a little more concentrated since yesterday. Some development of this system is possible during the next day or so while it moves eastward at around 20 miles per hour across the central subtropical Atlantic. The system is forecast to reach cooler waters later this week, ending its chances of formation by Thursday. Formation chance through 48 hours, low, 20%. Formation chance through 7 days, low, 20%. Your local forecast. Tonight, mostly clear this evening, then becoming partly cloudy. Lows in the mid-70s. South winds 10 to 15 miles per hour with gusts up to 25 miles per hour. Wednesday, partly cloudy in the morning, then clearing. Highs in the upper 90s. South winds 10 to 15 miles per hour. Wednesday night, clear in the evening, then becoming partly cloudy. Lows in the mid-70s. South winds 10 to 15 miles per hour with gusts up to 25 miles per hour. Thursday, partly cloudy in the morning, then clearing. Hot with highs around 100. South winds 10 to 15 miles per hour with gusts up to 25 miles per hour. Thursday night, clear in the evening, then becoming partly cloudy. Lows in the mid-70s. South winds 10 to 15 miles per hour with gusts up to 30 miles per hour. Friday, partly cloudy in the morning, then clearing. Highs in the upper 90s. Highest heat index readings up to 110. Friday night, mostly clear in the evening, then becoming partly cloudy. Lows in the mid-70s. Saturday, partly cloudy in the morning, then clearing. Highs in the upper 90s. Highest heat index readings up to 105. Saturday night and Sunday, mostly clear. Lows in the mid-70s. Highs in the upper 90s. Sunday night, clear. Lows in the mid-70s. Monday through Tuesday, mostly clear. Hot. Highs around 100. Lows in the mid-70s. Highest heat index readings up to 105. 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The current time is 5:04 p.m. Central Daylight Time. The Austin NOAA Weather Radio Roundup, at 4 p.m. at Austin Bergstrom International, it was partly sunny. The temperature was 100, the dew point 67, the relative humidity was 33%, producing a heat index of 105, the wind south at 12 miles an hour and the

pressure was 29.99 inches and falling. At Camp Mabry, it was mostly sunny. The temperature was 101, the dew point 68. The relative humidity was 34%, producing a heat index of 106, the wind south at 9 miles an hour, and the pressure was 30.01 inches and falling. Pflugerville mostly sunny 100. Taylor mostly sunny 99. Lago Vista partly sunny 95. Georgetown mostly sunny 98. San Marcos mostly sunny 100. Burnett sunny 95. Junction mostly sunny 96. San Antonio mostly sunny 96. Corpus Christi mostly sunny 98. Houston partly sunny 91. Once again at Austin Bergstrom it was 100, and at Camp Mabry it was 101. Elsewhere across the state, College Station mostly sunny 98. Amarillo mostly sunny 98. Abilene mostly sunny 102. Dallas-Fort Worth mostly sunny 99. Your weather synopsis for South Central Texas. Isolated showers and thunderstorm will be possible over a portion of the coastal prairies and Interstate 35 corridor this afternoon into this evening. Otherwise, look for continued hot and mostly dry weather with afternoon high temperatures ranging from the low 90s to as high as 104 over the next 3 days. Heat index values topping out at around 108 today could increase to reach the 105 to 110 degree range for much of the area late this week. Your local forecast. Tonight, mostly clear this evening, then becoming partly cloudy. Lows in the mid-70s. South winds 10 to 15 miles per hour with gusts up to 25 miles per hour. Wednesday, partly cloudy in the morning, then clearing. Highs in the upper 90s. South winds 10 to 15 miles per hour. Wednesday night, clear in the evening, then becoming partly cloudy. Lows in the mid-70s. South winds 10 to 15 miles per hour with gusts up to 25 miles per hour. Thursday, partly cloudy in the morning, then clearing. Hot with highs around 100. South winds 10 to 15 miles per hour with gusts up to 25 miles per hour. Thursday night, clear in the evening, then becoming partly cloudy. Lows in the mid-70s. South winds 10 to 15 miles per hour with gusts up to 30 miles per hour. Friday, partly cloudy in the morning, then clearing. Highs in the upper 90s. Highest heat index readings up to 110. Friday night, mostly clear in the evening, then becoming partly cloudy. Lows in the mid-70s. Saturday, partly cloudy in the morning, then clearing. Highs in the upper 90s. Highest heat index readings up to 105. Saturday night and Sunday, mostly clear. Lows in the mid-70s. Highs in the upper 90s. Sunday night, clear. Lows in the mid-70s. Monday through Tuesday, mostly clear. Hot. Highs around 100. Lows in the mid-70s. Highest heat index readings up to 105. 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The current time is 5:09 p.m. Central Daylight Time. Your weather synopsis for South Central Texas. Isolated showers and thunderstorm will be possible over a portion of the coastal prairies and Interstate 35 corridor this afternoon into this evening. Otherwise, look for continued hot and mostly dry weather with afternoon high temperatures ranging from the low 90s to as high as 104 over the next 3 days. Heat index values topping out at around 108 today could increase to reach the 105 to 110 degree range for much of the area late this week. Your local forecast. Tonight, mostly clear this evening, then becoming partly cloudy. Lows in the mid-70s. South winds 10 to 15 miles per hour with gusts up to

25 miles per hour. Wednesday, partly cloudy in the morning, then clearing. Highs in the upper 90s. South winds 10 to 15 miles per hour. Wednesday night, clear in the evening, then becoming partly cloudy. Lows in the mid 70s. South winds 10 to 15 miles per hour with gusts up to 25 miles per hour. Thursday, partly cloudy in the morning, then clearing. Hot with highs around 100. South winds 10 to 15 miles per hour with gusts up to 25 miles per hour. Thursday night, clear in the evening, then becoming partly cloudy. Lows in the mid 70s. South winds 10 to 15 miles per hour with gusts up to 30 miles per hour. Friday, partly cloudy in the morning, then clearing. Highs in the upper 90s. Highest heat index readings up to 110. Friday night, mostly clear in the evening, then becoming partly cloudy. Lows in the mid 70s. Saturday, partly cloudy in the morning, then clearing. Highs in the upper 90s. Highest heat index readings up to 105. Saturday night and Sunday, mostly clear. Lows in the mid 70s. Highs in the upper 90s. Sunday night, clear. Lows in the mid 70s. Monday through Tuesday, mostly clear. Hot. Highs around 100. Lows in the mid 70s. Highest heat index readings up to 105. 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The current time is 5:12 p.m. Central Daylight Time. Your weather synopsis for South Central Texas. Isolated showers and thunderstorm will be possible over a portion of the coastal prairies and Interstate 35 corridor this afternoon into this evening. Otherwise, look for continued hot and mostly dry weather with afternoon high temperatures ranging from the low 90s to as high as 104 over the next 3 days. Heat index values topping out at around 108 today could increase to reach the 105 to 110 degree range for much of the area late this week. Your local forecast. Tonight, mostly clear this evening, then becoming partly cloudy. Lows in the mid 70s. South winds 10 to 15 miles per hour with gusts up to 25 miles per hour. Wednesday, partly cloudy in the morning, then clearing. Highs in the upper 90s. South winds 10 to 15 miles per hour. Wednesday night, clear in the evening, then becoming partly cloudy. Lows in the mid 70s. South winds 10 to 15 miles per hour with gusts up to 25 miles per hour. Thursday, partly cloudy in the morning, then clearing. Hot with highs around 100. South winds 10 to 15 miles per hour with gusts up to 25 miles per hour. Thursday night, clear in the evening, then becoming partly cloudy. Lows in the mid 70s. South winds 10 to 15 miles per hour with gusts up to 30 miles per hour. Friday, partly cloudy in the morning, then clearing. Highs in the upper 90s. Highest heat index readings up to 110. Friday night, mostly clear in the evening, then becoming partly cloudy. Lows in the mid 70s. Saturday, partly cloudy in the morning, then clearing. Highs in the upper 90s. Highest heat index readings up to 105. Saturday night and Sunday, mostly clear. Lows in the mid 70s. Highs in the upper 90s. Sunday night, clear. Lows in the mid 70s. Monday through Tuesday, mostly clear. Hot. Highs around 100. Lows in the mid 70s. Highest heat index readings up to 105. 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

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The Austin NOAA Weather Radio Roundup at 5 p.m. at Austin Bergstrom International. It was mostly sunny. The temperature was 99, the dew point 66. The relative humidity was 33%, producing a heat index of 103. The wind south at 16 miles an hour gusting to 23, and the pressure was 29.96 inches and falling. At Camp Mabry, temperature was 100 degrees. Pflugerville sunny 98. Taylor partly sunny 100. Lago Vista mostly sunny 96. Georgetown mostly sunny 97. San Marcos mostly sunny 100. Burnett mostly sunny 95. Junction mostly sunny 95. San Antonio mostly sunny 99. Corpus Christi mostly sunny 95. Houston mostly sunny 92. Once again at Austin Bergstrom it was 99, and at Camp Mabry it was 100. Elsewhere across the state, College Station mostly sunny 95. Amarillo mostly sunny 99. Abilene sunny 101. Dallas-Fort Worth mostly sunny 100. Your weather synopsis for South Central Texas. Isolated showers and thunderstorm will be possible over a portion of the coastal prairies and Interstate 35 corridor this afternoon into this evening. Otherwise, look for continued hot and mostly dry weather with afternoon high temperatures ranging from the low 90s to as high as 104 over the next 3 days. Heat index values topping out at around 108 today could increase to reach the 105 to 110 degree range for much of the area late this week. Your local forecast. Tonight, mostly clear this evening, then becoming partly cloudy. Lows in the mid-70s. South winds 10 to 15 miles per hour with gusts up to 25 miles per hour. Wednesday, partly cloudy in the morning, then clearing. Highs in the upper 90s. South winds 10 to 15 miles per hour. Wednesday night, clear in the evening, then becoming partly cloudy. Lows in the mid-70s. South winds 10 to 15 miles per hour with gusts up to 25 miles per hour. Thursday, partly cloudy in the morning, then clearing. Hot with highs around 100. South winds 10 to 15 miles per hour with gusts up to 25 miles per hour. Thursday night, clear in the evening, then becoming partly cloudy. Lows in the mid-70s. South winds 10 to 15 miles per hour with gusts up to 30 miles per hour. Friday, partly cloudy in the morning, then clearing. Highs in the upper 90s. Highest heat index readings up to 110. Friday night, mostly clear in the evening, then becoming partly cloudy. Lows in the mid-70s. Saturday, partly cloudy in the morning, then clearing. Highs in the upper 90s. Highest heat index readings up to 105. Saturday night and Sunday, mostly clear. Lows in the mid-70s. Highs in the upper 90s. Sunday night, clear. Lows in the mid-70s. Monday through Tuesday, mostly clear. Hot. Highs around 100. Lows in the mid-70s. Highest heat index readings up to 105. 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The current time is 5:19 p.m. Central Daylight Time. The Austin NOAA Weather Radio Roundup, at 5 p.m. at Austin Bergstrom International, it was mostly sunny. The temperature was 99, the dew point 66. The relative humidity was 33%, producing a heat index of 103. The wind south at 16 miles an hour gusting to 23, and the pressure was 29.96 inches and falling. At Camp Mabry, temperature was 100 degrees. Pflugerville sunny 98. Taylor partly

sunny 100. Lagoa Vista, mostly sunny 96. Georgetown, mostly sunny 97. San Marcos, mostly sunny 100. Burnett, mostly sunny 95. Junction, mostly sunny 95. San Antonio, mostly sunny 99. Corpus Christi, mostly sunny 95. Houston, mostly sunny 92. Once again at Austin Bergstrom, it was 99, and at Camp Mabry, it was 100. Elsewhere across the state, College Station, mostly sunny 95. Amarillo, mostly sunny 99. Abilene, sunny 101. Dallas, Fort Worth, mostly sunny 100. Your weather synopsis for South Central Texas. Isolated showers and thunderstorm will be possible over a portion of the coastal prairies and Interstate 35 corridor this afternoon into this evening. Otherwise, look for continued hot and mostly dry weather with afternoon high temperatures ranging from the low 90s to as high as 104 over the next 3 days. Heat index values topping out at around 108 today could increase to reach the 105 to 110 degree range for much of the area late this week. Your local forecast. Tonight, mostly clear this evening, then becoming partly cloudy. Lows in the mid-70s. South winds 10 to 15 miles per hour with gusts up to 25 miles per hour. Wednesday, partly cloudy in the morning, then clearing. Highs in the upper 90s. South winds 10 to 15 miles per hour. Wednesday night, clear in the evening, then becoming partly cloudy. Lows in the mid-70s. South winds 10 to 15 miles per hour with gusts up to 25 miles per hour. Thursday, partly cloudy in the morning, then clearing. Hot with highs around 100. South winds 10 to 15 miles per hour with gusts up to 25 miles per hour. Thursday night, clear in the evening, then becoming partly cloudy. Lows in the mid-70s. South winds 10 to 15 miles per hour with gusts up to 30 miles per hour. Friday, partly cloudy in the morning, then clearing. Highs in the upper 90s. Highest heat index readings up to 110. Friday night, mostly clear in the evening, then becoming partly cloudy. Lows in the mid-70s. Saturday, partly cloudy in the morning, then clearing. Highs in the upper 90s. Highest heat index readings up to 105. Saturday night and Sunday, mostly clear. Lows in the mid-70s. Highs in the upper 90s. Sunday night, clear. Lows in the mid-70s. Monday through Tuesday, mostly clear. Hot. Highs around 100. Lows in the mid-70s. Highest heat index readings up to 105. 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The current time is 5:23 p.m. Central Daylight Time. The Austin NOAA Weather Radio Roundup, at 5 p.m. at Austin Bergstrom International, it was mostly sunny. The temperature was 99, the dew point 66, the relative humidity was 33%, producing a heat index of 103, the wind south at 16 miles an hour gusting to 23, and the pressure was 29.96 inches and falling. At Camp Mabry, temperature was 100 degrees. Pflugerville sunny 98. Taylor partly sunny 100. Lagoa Vista mostly sunny 96. Georgetown mostly sunny 97. San Marcos mostly sunny 100. Burnett mostly sunny 95. Junction mostly sunny 95. San Antonio mostly sunny 99. Corpus Christi mostly sunny 95. Houston mostly sunny 92. Once again at Austin Bergstrom it was 99, and at Camp Mabry it was 100. Elsewhere across the state, College Station mostly sunny 95. Amarillo mostly sunny 99.

Abilene, sunny 101. Dallas, Fort Worth, mostly sunny 100. Your weather synopsis for South Central Texas. Isolated showers and thunderstorm will be possible over a portion of the coastal prairies and Interstate 35 corridor this afternoon into this evening. Otherwise, look for continued hot and mostly dry weather with afternoon high temperatures ranging from the low 90s to as high as 104 over the next 3 days. Heat index values topping out at around 108 today could increase to reach the 105 to 110 degree range for much of the area late this week. Your local forecast. Tonight, mostly clear this evening, then becoming partly cloudy. Lows in the mid-70s. South winds 10 to 15 miles per hour with gusts up to 25 miles per hour. Wednesday, partly cloudy in the morning, then clearing. Highs in the upper 90s. South winds 10 to 15 miles per hour. Wednesday night, clear in the evening, then becoming partly cloudy. Lows in the mid-70s. South winds 10 to 15 miles per hour with gusts up to 25 miles per hour. Thursday, partly cloudy in the morning, then clearing. Hot with highs around 100. South winds 10 to 15 miles per hour with gusts up to 25 miles per hour. Thursday night, clear in the evening, then becoming partly cloudy. Lows in the mid-70s. South winds 10 to 15 miles per hour with gusts up to 30 miles per hour. Friday, partly cloudy in the morning, then clearing. Highs in the upper 90s. Highest heat index readings up to 110. Friday night, mostly clear in the evening, then becoming partly cloudy. Lows in the mid-70s. Saturday, partly cloudy in the morning, then clearing. Highs in the upper 90s. Highest heat index readings up to 105. Saturday night and Sunday, mostly clear. Lows in the mid-70s. Highs in the upper 90s. Sunday night, clear. Lows in the mid-70s. Monday through Tuesday, mostly clear. Hot. Highs around 100. Lows in the mid-70s. Highest heat index readings up to 105. 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The coastal waters forecast from Baffin Bay to Port Aransas out 20 nautical miles. Tonight, southeast winds 10 to 15 knots. Seas 2 to 3 feet. Wave detail, southeast 3 feet at 5 seconds. Wednesday, south winds 15 to 20 knots with gusts up to 25 knots. Seas 3 to 4 feet, occasionally to 5 feet. Wave detail, southeast 4 feet at 5 seconds. Wednesday night, southeast winds 15 to 20 knots with gusts up to 25 knots. Seas 3 to 5 feet, occasionally to 6 feet. Wave detail, southeast 4 feet at 5 seconds. Thursday, southeast winds 15 to 20 knots with gusts up to 25 knots. Seas around 4 feet, occasionally to 5 feet. Wave detail, southeast 4 feet at 6 seconds. Thursday night, southeast winds 15 to 20 knots with gusts up to 25 knots. Seas around 4 feet, occasionally to 5 feet. Wave detail, southeast 4 feet at 6 seconds. Friday, southeast winds 10 to 15 knots with gusts up to 20 knots. Seas 3 to 4 feet, occasionally to 5 feet. Wave detail, southeast 4 feet at 6 seconds. Friday night, southeast winds 10 to 15 knots with gusts up to 20 knots. Seas 3 to 4 feet, occasionally to 5 feet. Saturday, southeast winds 10 to 15 knots. Seas around 3 feet. Saturday night, southeast winds 10 to 15 knots. Seas around 3 feet. Sunday, southeast winds 5 to 10 knots. Seas 2 to 3 feet. Sunday night,

Southeast winds 10 to 15 knots, becoming south 5 to 10 knots after midnight. Seas 2 to 3 feet. The current time is 5:30 p.m. Central Daylight Time. The Austin, NOAA Weather Radio Roundup, at 5 p.m. at Austin Bergstrom International, it was mostly sunny. The temperature was 99, the dew point 66, the relative humidity was 33%, producing a heat index of 103, the wind south at 16 miles an hour gusting to 23, and the pressure was 29.96 inches and falling. At Camp Mabry, temperature was 100 degrees. Pflugerville sunny 98. Taylor partly sunny 100. Lago Vista mostly sunny 96. Georgetown mostly sunny 97. San Marcos mostly sunny 100. Burnett mostly sunny 95. Junction mostly sunny 95. San Antonio mostly sunny 99. Corpus Christi mostly sunny 95. Houston mostly sunny 92. Once again at Austin Bergstrom it was 99, and at Camp Mabry it was 100. Elsewhere across the state, College Station mostly sunny 95. Amarillo mostly sunny 99. Abilene sunny 101. Dallas-Fort Worth mostly sunny 100. The Tropical Weather Outlook. For the North Atlantic, Caribbean Sea and the Gulf of America, Central Tropical Atlantic, disorganized showers and thunderstorms associated with a tropical wave are occurring around 550 miles southwest of the Cabo Verde Islands. Environmental conditions are forecast to become more conducive for development during the next couple of days, and a tropical depression will likely form during the latter half of this week while the system moves westward to west-northwestward across the Central Tropical Atlantic. Formation chance through 48 hours, medium, 40%. Formation chance through 7 days, high, 70%. Central subtropical Atlantic shower and thunderstorm activity associated with a trough of low pressure located about 750 miles east-northeast of Bermuda has become a little more concentrated since yesterday. Some development of this system is possible during the next day or so while it moves eastward at around 20 miles per hour across the central subtropical Atlantic. The system is forecast to reach cooler waters later this week, ending its chances of formation by Thursday. Formation chance through 48 hours, low, 20%. Formation chance through 7 days, low, 20%. Your weather synopsis for South Central Texas. Isolated showers and thunderstorm will be possible over a portion of the percent. Your weather synopsis for South Central Texas. Isolated showers and thunderstorm will be possible over a portion of the coastal prairies and Interstate 35 corridor this afternoon into this evening. Otherwise, look for continued hot and mostly dry weather with afternoon high temperatures ranging from the low 90s to as high as 104 over the next 3 days. Heat index values topping out at around 108 today could increase to reach the 105 to 110 degree range for much of the area late this week. Your local forecast. Tonight, mostly clear this evening, then becoming partly cloudy. Lows in the mid-70s. South winds 10 to 15 miles per hour with gusts up to 25 miles per hour. Wednesday, partly cloudy in the morning, then clearing. Highs in the upper 90s. South winds 10 to 15 miles per hour. Wednesday night, clear in the evening, then becoming partly cloudy. Lows in the mid-70s. South winds 10 to 15 miles per hour with gusts up to 25 miles per hour. Thursday, partly cloudy in the morning, then clearing. Hot with highs around 100. South winds 10 to 15 miles per hour with gusts up to 25 miles per hour. Thursday night, clear in the evening, then becoming partly cloudy. Lows in the mid-70s. South winds 10 to 15 miles per hour with gusts up to 30 miles per hour. Friday, partly cloudy in the morning, then clearing. Highs in the upper 90s. Highest heat index readings up to 110.

Index of 103. The wind south at 16 miles an hour gusting to 23, and the pressure was 29.96 inches and falling. At Camp Mabry. Temperature was 100 degrees. Pflugerville sunny 98. Taylor partly sunny 100. Lago Vista mostly sunny 96. Georgetown mostly sunny 97. San Marcos mostly sunny 100. Burnett mostly sunny 95. Junction mostly sunny 95. San Antonio mostly sunny 99. Corpus Christi mostly sunny 95. Houston mostly sunny 92. Once again at Austin Bergstrom it was 99, and at Camp Mabry it was 100. Elsewhere across the state, College Station mostly sunny 95. Amarillo mostly sunny 99. Abilene sunny 101. Dallas-Fort Worth mostly sunny 100. Your weather synopsis for South Central Texas. Isolated showers and thunderstorm will be possible over a portion of the coastal prairies and Interstate 35 corridor this afternoon into this evening. Otherwise, look for continued hot and mostly dry weather with afternoon high temperatures ranging from the low 90s to as high as 104 over the next 3 days. Heat index values topping out at around 108 today could increase to reach the 105 to 110 degree range for much of the area late this week. Your local forecast. Tonight, mostly clear this evening, then becoming partly cloudy. Lows in the mid-70s. South winds 10 to 15 miles per hour with gusts up to 25 miles per hour. Wednesday, partly cloudy in the morning, then clearing. Highs in the upper 90s. South winds 10 to 15 miles per hour. Wednesday night, clear in the evening, then becoming partly cloudy. Lows in the mid-70s. South winds 10 to 15 miles per hour with gusts up to 25 miles per hour. Thursday, partly cloudy in the morning, then clearing. Hot with highs around 100. South winds 10 to 15 miles per hour with gusts up to 25 miles per hour. Thursday night, clear in the evening, then becoming partly cloudy. Lows in the mid-70s. South winds 10 to 15 miles per hour with gusts up to 30 miles per hour. Friday, partly cloudy in the morning, then clearing. Highs in the upper 90s. Highest heat index readings up to 110. Friday night, mostly clear in the evening, then becoming partly cloudy. Lows in the mid-70s. Saturday, partly cloudy in the morning, then clearing. Highs in the upper 90s. Highest heat index readings up to 105. Saturday night and Sunday, mostly clear. Lows in the mid-70s. Highs in the upper 90s. Sunday night, clear. Lows in the mid-70s. Monday through Tuesday, mostly clear. Hot. Highs around 100. Lows in the mid-70s. Highest heat index readings up to 105. 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The Austin NOAA Weather Radio Roundup, at 5 p.m. at Austin Bergstrom International, it was mostly sunny. The temperature was 99, the dew point 66, the relative humidity was 33%, producing a heat index of 103, the wind south at 16 miles an hour gusting to 23, and the pressure was 29.96 inches and falling. At Camp Mabry, temperature was 100 degrees. Pflugerville sunny 98. Taylor partly sunny 100. Lago Vista mostly sunny 96. Georgetown mostly sunny 97. San Marcos mostly sunny 100. Burnett mostly sunny 95. Junction mostly sunny 95. San Antonio mostly sunny 99. Corpus Christi mostly sunny 99.

90s to as high as 104 over the next 3 days. Heat index values topping out at around 108 today could increase to reach the 105 to 110 degree range for much of the area late this week. Your local forecast. Tonight, mostly clear this evening, then becoming partly cloudy. Lows in the mid-70s. South winds 10 to 15 miles per hour with gusts up to 25 miles per hour. Wednesday, partly cloudy in the morning, then clearing. Highs in the upper 90s. South winds 10 to 15 miles per hour. Wednesday night, clear in the evening, then becoming partly cloudy. Lows in the mid-70s. South winds 10 to 15 miles per hour with gusts up to 25 miles per hour. Thursday, partly cloudy in the morning, then clearing. Hot with highs around 100. South winds 10 to 15 miles per hour with gusts up to 25 miles per hour. Thursday night, clear in the evening, then becoming partly cloudy. Lows in the mid-70s. South winds 10 to 15 miles per hour with gusts up to 30 miles per hour. Friday, partly cloudy in the morning, then clearing. Highs in the upper 90s. Highest heat index readings up to 110. Friday night, mostly clear in the evening, then becoming partly cloudy. Lows in the mid-70s. Saturday, partly cloudy in the morning, then clearing. Highs in the upper 90s. Highest heat index readings up to 105. Saturday night and Sunday, mostly clear. Lows in the mid-70s. Highs in the upper 90s. Sunday night, clear. Lows in the mid-70s. Monday through Tuesday, mostly clear. Hot. Highs around 100. Lows in the mid-70s. Highest heat index readings up to 105. 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The current time is 5:53 p.m. Central Daylight Time. The Austin NOAA Weather Radio Roundup, at 5 p.m. at Austin Bergstrom International, it was mostly sunny. The temperature was 99, the dew point 66, the relative humidity was 33%, producing a heat index of 103, the wind south at 16 miles an hour gusting to 23, and the pressure was 29.96 inches and falling. At Camp Mabry, temperature was 100 degrees. Pflugerville sunny 98. Taylor partly sunny 100. Lago Vista mostly sunny 96. Georgetown mostly sunny 97. San Marcos mostly sunny 100. Burnett mostly sunny 95. Junction mostly sunny 95. San Antonio mostly sunny 99. Corpus Christi mostly sunny 95. Houston mostly sunny 92. Once again at Austin Bergstrom it was 99, and at Camp Mabry it was 100. Elsewhere across the state, College Station mostly sunny 95. Amarillo mostly sunny 99. Abilene sunny 101. Dallas-Fort Worth mostly sunny 100. Your weather synopsis for South Central Texas. Isolated showers and thunderstorm will be possible over a portion of the coastal prairies and Interstate 35 corridor this afternoon into this evening. Otherwise, look for continued hot and mostly dry weather with afternoon high temperatures ranging from the low 90s to as high as 104 over the next 3 days. Heat index values topping out at around 108 today could increase to reach the 105 to 110 degree range for much of the area late this week. Your local forecast. Tonight, mostly clear this evening, then becoming partly cloudy. Lows in the mid-70s. South winds 10 to 15 miles per hour with gusts up to 25 miles per hour. Wednesday, partly cloudy in the morning, then clearing. Highs in the upper 90s. South winds 10 to 15 miles per hour.

Wednesday night, clear in the evening, then becoming partly cloudy. Lows in the mid-70s. South winds 10 to 15 miles per hour with gusts up to 25 miles per hour. Thursday, partly cloudy in the morning, then clearing. Hot with highs around 100. South winds 10 to 15 miles per hour with gusts up to 25 miles per hour. Thursday night, clear in the evening, then becoming partly cloudy. Lows in the mid-70s. South winds 10 to 15 miles per hour with gusts up to 30 miles per hour. Friday, partly cloudy in the morning, then clearing. Highs in the upper 90s. Highest heat index readings up to 110. Friday night, mostly clear in the evening, then becoming partly cloudy. Lows in the mid-70s. Saturday, partly cloudy in the morning, then clearing. Highs in the upper 90s. Highest heat index readings up to 105. Saturday night and Sunday, mostly clear. Lows in the mid-70s. Highs in the upper 90s. Sunday night, clear. Lows in the mid-70s. Monday through Tuesday, mostly clear. Hot. Highs around 100. Lows in the mid-70s. Highest heat index readings up to 105. 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The current time is 5:57 p.m. Central Daylight Time. The Austin, NOAA Weather Radio Roundup, at 5 p.m. at Austin Bergstrom International, it was mostly sunny. The temperature was 99, the dew point 66, the relative humidity was 33%, producing a heat index of 103, the wind south at 16 miles an hour gusting to 23, and the pressure was 29.96 inches and falling. At Camp Mabry, temperature was 100 degrees. Pflugerville sunny 98. Taylor partly sunny 100. Lago Vista mostly sunny 96. Georgetown mostly sunny 97. San Marcos mostly sunny 100. Burnett mostly sunny 95. Junction mostly sunny 95. San Antonio mostly sunny 99. Corpus Christi mostly sunny 95. Houston mostly sunny 92. Once again at Austin Bergstrom it was 99, and at Camp Mabry it was 100. Elsewhere across the state, College Station mostly sunny 95. Amarillo mostly sunny 99. Abilene sunny 101. Dallas-Fort Worth mostly sunny 100. The coastal waters forecast from Baffin Bay to Port Aransas out 20 nautical miles. Tonight, southeast winds 10 to 15 knots. Seas 2 to 3 feet. Wave detail, southeast 3 feet at 5 seconds. Wednesday, south winds 15 to 20 knots with gusts up to 25 knots. Seas 3 to 4 feet, occasionally to 5 feet. Wave detail, southeast 4 feet at 5 seconds. Wednesday night, southeast winds 15 to 20 knots with gusts up to 25 knots. Seas 3 to 5 feet, occasionally to 6 feet. Wave detail, southeast 4 feet at 5 seconds. Thursday, southeast winds 15 to 20 knots with gusts up to 25 knots. Seas around 4 feet, occasionally to 5 feet. Wave detail, southeast 4 feet at 6 seconds. Thursday night, southeast winds 15 to 20 knots with gusts up to 25 knots. Seas around 4 feet, occasionally to 5 feet. Wave detail, southeast 4 feet at 6 seconds. Friday, southeast winds 10 to 15 knots with gusts up to 20 knots. Seas 3 to 4 feet, occasionally to 5 feet. Wave detail, southeast 4 feet at 6 seconds. Friday night, southeast winds 10 to 15 knots with gusts up to 20 knots. Seas 3 to 4 feet, occasionally to 5 feet. Saturday.

southeast winds 10 to 15 knots. Seas around 3 feet. Saturday night, southeast winds 10 to 15 knots. Seas around 3 feet. Sunday, southeast winds 5 to 10 knots. Seas 2 to 3 feet. Sunday night, southeast winds 10 to 15 knots, becoming south 5 to 10 knots after midnight. Seas 2 to 3 feet. The Tropical Weather Outlook. For the North Atlantic, Caribbean Sea and the Gulf of America, Central Tropical Atlantic, disorganized showers and thunderstorms associated with a tropical wave are occurring around 550 miles southwest of the Cabo Verde Islands. Environmental conditions are forecast to become more conducive for development during the next couple of days, and a tropical depression will likely form during the latter half of this week while the system moves westward to west-northwestward across the central tropical Atlantic. Formation chance through 48 hours, medium, 40%. Formation chance through 7 days, high, 70%. Central subtropical Atlantic shower and thunderstorm activity associated with a trough of low pressure located about 750 miles east-northeast of Bermuda has become a little more concentrated since yesterday. Some development of this system is possible during the next day or so while it moves eastward at around 20 miles per hour across the central subtropical Atlantic. The system is forecast to reach cooler waters later this week, ending its chances of formation by Thursday. Formation chance through 48 hours, low, 20%. Formation chance through 7 days, low, 20%. Your weather synopsis for South Central Texas. Isolated showers and thunderstorm will be possible over a portion of the coastal prairies and Interstate 35 corridor this afternoon into this evening. Otherwise, look for continued hot and mostly dry weather with afternoon high temperatures ranging from the low 90s to as high as 104 over the next 3 days. Heat index values topping out at around 108 today could increase to reach the 105 to 110 degree range for much of the area late this week. Your local forecast. Tonight, mostly clear this evening, then becoming partly cloudy. Lows in the mid-70s. South winds 10 to 15 miles per hour with gusts up to 25 miles per hour. Wednesday, partly cloudy in the morning, then clearing. Highs in the upper 90s. South winds 10 to 15 miles per hour. Wednesday night, clear in the evening, then becoming partly cloudy. Lows in the mid-70s. South winds 10 to 15 miles per hour with gusts up to 25 miles per hour. Thursday, partly cloudy in the morning, then clearing. Hot with highs around 100. South winds 10 to 15 miles per hour with gusts up to 25 miles per hour. Thursday night, clear in the evening, then becoming partly cloudy. Lows in the mid-70s. South winds 10 to 15 miles per hour with gusts up to 30 miles per hour. Friday, partly cloudy in the morning, then clearing. Highs in the upper 90s. Highest heat index readings up to 110. Friday night, mostly clear in the evening, then becoming partly cloudy. Lows in the mid-70s. Saturday, partly cloudy in the morning, then clearing. Highs in the upper 90s. Highest heat index readings up to 105. Saturday night and Sunday, mostly clear. Lows in the mid-70s. Highs in the upper 90s. Sunday night, clear. Lows in the mid-70s. Monday through Tuesday, mostly clear. Hot. Highs around 100. Lows in the mid-70s. Highest heat index readings up to 105. 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The current time is 6:05 p.m. Central Daylight Time. Your weather synopsis for South Central Texas. Isolated showers and thunderstorm will be possible over a portion of the coastal prairies and inner

State 35 Quorum Door this afternoon into this evening. Otherwise, look for continued hot and mostly dry weather with afternoon high temperatures ranging from the low 90s to as high as 104 over the next 3 days. Heat index values topping out at around 108 today could increase to reach the 105 to 110 degree range for much of the area late this week. Your local forecast. Tonight, mostly clear this evening, then becoming partly cloudy. Lows in the mid-70s. South winds 10 to 15 miles per hour with gusts up to 25 miles per hour. Wednesday, partly cloudy in the morning, then clearing. Highs in the upper 90s. South winds 10 to 15 miles per hour. Wednesday night, clear in the evening, then becoming partly cloudy. Lows in the mid-70s. South winds 10 to 15 miles per hour with gusts up to 25 miles per hour. Thursday, partly cloudy in the morning, then clearing. Hot with highs around 100. South winds 10 to 15 miles per hour with gusts up to 25 miles per hour. Thursday night, clear in the evening, then becoming partly cloudy. Lows in the mid-70s. South winds 10 to 15 miles per hour with gusts up to 30 miles per hour. Friday, partly cloudy in the morning, then clearing. Highs in the upper 90s. Highest heat index readings up to 110. Friday night, mostly clear in the evening, then becoming partly cloudy. Lows in the mid-70s. Saturday, partly cloudy in the morning, then clearing. Highs in the upper 90s. Highest heat index readings up to 105. Saturday night and Sunday, mostly clear. Lows in the mid-70s. Highs in the upper 90s. Sunday night, clear. Lows in the mid-70s. Monday through Tuesday, mostly clear. Hot. Highs around 100. Lows in the mid-70s. Highest heat index readings up to 105. 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The current time is 6:08 p.m. Central Daylight Time. Your weather synopsis for South Central Texas. Isolated showers and thunderstorm will be possible over a portion of the coastal prairies and Interstate 35 corridor this afternoon into this evening. Otherwise, look for continued hot and mostly dry weather with afternoon high temperatures ranging from the low 90s to as high as 104 over the next 3 days. Heat index values topping out at around 108 today could increase to reach the 105 to 110 degree range for much of the area late this week. Your local forecast. Tonight, mostly clear this evening, then becoming partly cloudy. Lows in the mid-70s. South winds 10 to 15 miles per hour with gusts up to 25 miles per hour. Wednesday, partly cloudy in the morning, then clearing. Highs in the upper 90s. South winds 10 to 15 miles per hour. Wednesday night, clear in the evening, then becoming partly cloudy. Lows in the mid-70s. South winds 10 to 15 miles per hour with gusts up to 25 miles per hour. Thursday, partly cloudy in the morning, then clearing. Hot with highs around 100. South winds 10 to 15 miles per hour with gusts up to 25 miles per hour. Thursday night, clear in the evening, then becoming partly cloudy. Lows in the mid-70s. South winds 10 to 15 miles per hour with gusts up to 30 miles per hour. Friday, partly cloudy in the morning, then clearing. Highs in the upper 90s. Highest heat index readings up to 110. Friday night, mostly clear in the evening, then becoming partly cloudy. Lows in the mid-70s. Saturday, partly cloudy in the morning, then clearing. Highs in the upper 90s. Highest heat index readings up to 105. Saturday night and Sunday, mostly clear.

Lows in the mid-70s. Highs in the upper 90s. Sunday night, clear. Lows in the mid-70s. Monday through Tuesday, mostly clear. Hot. Highs around 100. Lows in the mid-70s. Highest heat index readings up to 105. 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The current time is 6:11 p.m. Central Daylight Time. Your weather synopsis for South Central Texas. Isolated showers and thunderstorm will be possible over a portion of the coastal prairies and Interstate 35 corridor this afternoon into this evening. Otherwise, look for continued hot and mostly dry weather with afternoon high temperatures ranging from the low 90s to as high as 104 over the next 3 days. Heat index values topping out at around 108 today could increase to reach the 105 to 110 degree range for much of the area late this week. Your local forecast. Tonight, mostly clear this evening, then becoming partly cloudy. Lows in the mid-70s. South winds 10 to 15 miles per hour with gusts up to 25 miles per hour. Wednesday, partly cloudy in the morning, then clearing. Highs in the upper 90s. South winds 10 to 15 miles per hour. Wednesday night, clear in the evening, then becoming partly cloudy. Lows in the mid-70s. South winds 10 to 15 miles per hour with gusts up to 25 miles per hour. Thursday, partly cloudy in the morning, then clearing. Hot with highs around 100. South winds 10 to 15 miles per hour with gusts up to 25 miles per hour. Thursday night, clear in the evening, then becoming partly cloudy. Lows in the mid-70s. South winds 10 to 15 miles per hour with gusts up to 30 miles per hour. Friday, partly cloudy in the morning, then clearing. Highs in the upper 90s. Highest heat index readings up to 110. Friday night, mostly clear in the evening, then becoming partly cloudy. Lows in the mid-70s. Saturday, partly cloudy in the morning, then clearing. Highs in the upper 90s. Highest heat index readings up to 105. Saturday night and Sunday, mostly clear. Lows in the mid-70s. Highs in the upper 90s. Sunday night, clear. Lows in the mid-70s. Monday through Tuesday, mostly clear. Hot. Highs around 100. Lows in the mid-70s. Highest heat index readings up to 105. 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The current time is 6:14 p.m. Central Daylight Time. The Austin NOAA Weather Radio Roundup, at 6 p.m. at Austin Bergstrom International, it was mostly sunny. The temperature was 98, the dew point 65, the relative humidity was 33%, producing a heat index of 101, the wind south at 16 miles an hour, and the pressure was 29.94 inches and falling. At Camp Mabry, temperature was 98 degrees. Pflugerville mostly sunny 100. Taylor sunny 99. Lago Vista mostly sunny 94. Georgetown mostly sunny 99. San Marcos mostly sunny 99. Burnett mostly sunny 97. Junction sunny 95. San Antonio mostly sunny 98. Corpus Christi mostly sunny 94. Houston mostly sunny 91. Once again at Austin Bergstrom it was 98, and at Camp Mabry it was 98. Elsewhere across the state, College Station partly sunny 94. Amarillo sunny 97. Abilene partly sunny 101. Dallas-Fort Worth mostly sunny.

A100. Your weather synopsis for South Central Texas. Isolated showers and thunderstorm will be possible over a portion of the coastal prairies and Interstate 35 corridor this afternoon into this evening. Otherwise, look for continued hot and mostly dry weather with afternoon high temperatures ranging from the low 90s to as high as 104 over the next 3 days. Heat index values topping out at around 108 today could increase to reach the 105 to 110 degree range for much of the area late this week. Your local forecast. Tonight, mostly clear this evening, then becoming partly cloudy. Lows in the mid-70s. South winds 10 to 15 miles per hour with gusts up to 25 miles per hour. Wednesday, partly cloudy in the morning, then clearing. Highs in the upper 90s. South winds 10 to 15 miles per hour. Wednesday night, clear in the evening, then becoming partly cloudy. Lows in the mid-70s. South winds 10 to 15 miles per hour with gusts up to 25 miles per hour. Thursday, partly cloudy in the morning, then clearing. Hot with highs around 100. South winds 10 to 15 miles per hour with gusts up to 25 miles per hour. Thursday night, clear in the evening, then becoming partly cloudy. Lows in the mid-70s. South winds 10 to 15 miles per hour with gusts up to 30 miles per hour. Friday, partly cloudy in the morning, then clearing. Highs in the upper 90s. Highest heat index readings up to 110. Friday night, mostly clear in the evening, then becoming partly cloudy. Lows in the mid-70s. Saturday, partly cloudy in the morning, then clearing. Highs in the upper 90s. Highest heat index readings up to 105. Saturday night and Sunday, mostly clear. Lows in the mid-70s. Highs in the upper 90s. Sunday night, clear. Lows in the mid-70s. Monday through Tuesday, mostly clear. Hot. Highs around 100. Lows in the mid-70s. Highest heat index readings up to 105. 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The current time is 6:18 p.m. Central Daylight Time. The Austin, NOAA Weather Radio Roundup, at 6 p.m. at Austin Bergstrom International, it was mostly sunny. The temperature was 98, the dew point 65, the relative humidity was 33%, producing a heat index of 101, the wind south at 16 miles an hour and the pressure was 29.94 inches and falling. At Camp Mabry, temperature was 98 degrees. Pflugerville mostly sunny 100. Taylor sunny 99. Lago Vista mostly sunny 94. Georgetown mostly sunny 99. San Marcos mostly sunny 99. Burnett mostly sunny 97. Junction sunny 95. San Antonio mostly sunny 98. Corpus Christi mostly sunny 94. Houston mostly sunny 91. Once again at Austin Bergstrom it was 98, and at Camp Mabry it was 98. Elsewhere across the state, College Station partly sunny 94. Amarillo sunny 97. Abilene partly sunny 101. Dallas-Fort Worth mostly sunny 100. Your weather synopsis for South Central Texas. Isolated showers and thunderstorm will be possible over a portion of the coastal prairies and Interstate 35 corridor this afternoon into this evening. Otherwise, look for continued hot and mostly dry weather with afternoon high temperatures ranging from the low 90s to as high as 104 over the next 3 days. Heat index values topping out at around 108 today could increase to reach the 105 to 110 degree range for much of the area late this week. Your local forecast. Tonight, mostly clear this evening, then becoming partly cloudy. Lows

mid-70s. South winds 10 to 15 miles per hour with gusts up to 25 miles per hour. Wednesday, partly cloudy in the morning, then clearing. Highs in the upper 90s. South winds 10 to 15 miles per hour. Wednesday night, clear in the evening, then becoming partly cloudy. Lows in the mid-70s. South winds 10 to 15 miles per hour with gusts up to 25 miles per hour. Thursday, partly cloudy in the morning, then clearing. Hot with highs around 100. South winds 10 to 15 miles per hour with gusts up to 25 miles per hour. Thursday night, clear in the evening, then becoming partly cloudy. Lows in the mid-70s. South winds 10 to 15 miles per hour with gusts up to 30 miles per hour. Friday, partly cloudy in the morning, then clearing. Highs in the upper 90s. Highest heat index readings up to 110. Friday night, mostly clear in the evening, then becoming partly cloudy. Lows in the mid-70s. Saturday, partly cloudy in the morning, then clearing. Highs in the upper 90s. Highest heat index readings up to 105. Saturday night and Sunday, mostly clear. Lows in the mid-70s. Highs in the upper 90s. Sunday night, clear. Lows in the mid-70s. Monday through Tuesday, mostly clear. Hot. Highs around 100. Lows in the mid-70s. Highest heat index readings up to 105. 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The current time is 6:23 p.m. Central Daylight Time. The Austin NOAA Weather Radio Roundup, at 6 p.m. at Austin Bergstrom International, it was mostly sunny. The temperature was 98, the dew point 65, the relative humidity was 33%, producing a heat index of 101, the wind south at 16 miles an hour, and the pressure was 29.94 inches and falling. At Camp Mabry, temperature was 98 degrees. Pflugerville mostly sunny 100. Taylor sunny 99. Lago Vista mostly sunny 94. Georgetown mostly sunny 99. San Marcos mostly sunny 99. Burnett mostly sunny 97. Junction sunny 95. San Antonio mostly sunny 98. Corpus Christi mostly sunny 94. Houston mostly sunny 91. Once again at Austin Bergstrom it was 98, and at Camp Mabry it was 98. Elsewhere across the state, College Station partly sunny 94. Amarillo sunny 97. Abilene partly sunny 101. Dallas-Fort Worth mostly sunny 100. Your weather synopsis for South Central Texas. Isolated showers and thunderstorm will be possible over a portion of the coastal prairies and Interstate 35 corridor this afternoon into this evening. Otherwise, look for continued hot and mostly dry weather with afternoon high temperatures ranging from the low 90s to as high as 104 over the next 3 days. Heat index values topping out at around 108 today could increase to reach the 105 to 110 degree range for much of the area late this week. Your local forecast. Tonight, mostly clear this evening, then becoming partly cloudy. Lows in the mid-70s. South winds 10 to 15 miles per hour with gusts up to 25 miles per hour. Wednesday, partly cloudy in the morning, then clearing. Highs in the upper 90s. South winds 10 to 15 miles per hour. Wednesday night, clear in the evening, then becoming partly cloudy. Lows in the mid-70s. South winds 10 to 15 miles per hour with gusts up to 25 miles per hour. Thursday, partly cloudy in the morning, then clearing. Hot with highs around 100. South winds 10 to 15 miles per hour with gusts up to 25 miles per hour.

Thursday night, clear in the evening, then becoming partly cloudy. Lows in the mid-70s. South winds 10 to 15 miles per hour with gusts up to 30 miles per hour. Friday, partly cloudy in the morning, then clearing. Highs in the upper 90s. Highest heat index readings up to 110. Friday night, mostly clear in the evening, then becoming partly cloudy. Lows in the mid-70s. Saturday, partly cloudy in the morning, then clearing. Highs in the upper 90s. Highest heat index readings up to 105. Saturday night and Sunday, mostly clear. Lows in the mid-70s. Highs in the upper 90s. Sunday night, clear. Lows in the mid-70s. Monday through Tuesday, mostly clear. Hot. Highs around 100. Lows in the mid-70s. Highest heat index readings up to 105. 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The current time is 6:27 p.m. Central Daylight Time. The Austin NOAA Weather Radio Roundup. At 6 p.m. at Austin Bergstrom International, it was mostly sunny. The temperature was 98, the dew point 65, the relative humidity was 33%, producing a heat index of 101, the wind south at 16 miles an hour, and the pressure was 29.94 inches and falling. At Camp Mabry, temperature was 98 degrees. Pflugerville mostly sunny 100. Taylor sunny 99. Lago Vista mostly sunny 94. Georgetown mostly sunny 99. San Marcos mostly sunny 99. Burnett mostly sunny 97. Junction sunny 95. San Antonio mostly sunny 98. Corpus Christi mostly sunny 94. Houston mostly sunny 91. Once again at Austin Bergstrom it was 98, and at Camp Mabry it was 98. Elsewhere across the state, College Station partly sunny 94. Amarillo sunny 97. Abilene partly sunny 101. Dallas-Fort Worth mostly sunny 100. The coastal waters forecast from Baffin Bay to Port Aransas out 20 nautical miles. Tonight, southeast winds 10 to 15 knots. Seas 2 to 3 feet. Wave detail, southeast 3 feet at 5 seconds. Wednesday, south winds 15 to 20 knots with gusts up to 25 knots. Seas 3 to 4 feet, occasionally to 5 feet. Wave detail, southeast 4 feet at 5 seconds. Wednesday night, southeast winds 15 to 20 knots with gusts up to 25 knots. Seas 3 to 5 feet, occasionally to 6 feet. Wave detail, southeast 4 feet at 5 seconds. Thursday, southeast winds 15 to 20 knots with gusts up to 25 knots. Seas around 4 feet, occasionally to 5 feet. Wave detail, southeast 4 feet at 6 seconds. Thursday night, southeast winds 15 to 20 knots with gusts up to 25 knots. Seas around 4 feet, occasionally to 5 feet. Wave detail, southeast 4 feet at 6 seconds. Friday, southeast winds 10 to 15 knots with gusts up to 20 knots. Seas 3 to 4 feet, occasionally to 5 feet. Wave detail, southeast 4 feet at 6 seconds. Friday night, southeast winds 10 to 15 knots with gusts up to 20 knots. Seas 3 to 4 feet, occasionally to 5 feet. Saturday, southeast winds 10 to 15 knots. Seas around 3 feet. Saturday night, southeast winds 10 to 15 knots. Seas around 3 feet. Sunday, southeast winds 5 to 10 knots. Seas 2 to 3 feet. Sunday night, southeast winds 10 to 15 knots, becoming south 5 to 10 knots after midnight. Seas 2 to 3 feet.

Your weather synopsis for South Central Texas. Isolated showers and thunderstorm will be possible over a portion of the coastal prairies and Interstate 35 corridor this afternoon into this evening. Otherwise, look for continued hot and mostly dry weather with afternoon high temperatures ranging from the low 90s to as high as 104 over the next 3 days. Heat index values topping out at around 108 today could increase to reach the 105 to 110 degree range for much of the area late this week. Your local forecast. Tonight, mostly clear this evening, then becoming partly cloudy. Lows in the mid-70s. South winds 10 to 15 miles per hour with gusts up to 25 miles per hour. Wednesday, partly cloudy in the morning, then clearing. Highs in the upper 90s. South winds 10 to 15 miles per hour. Wednesday night, clear in the evening, then becoming partly cloudy. Lows in the mid-70s. South winds 10 to 15 miles per hour with gusts up to 25 miles per hour. Thursday, partly cloudy in the morning, then clearing. Hot with highs around 100. South winds 10 to 15 miles per hour with gusts up to 25 miles per hour. Thursday night, clear in the evening, then becoming partly cloudy. Lows in the mid-70s. South winds 10 to 15 miles per hour with gusts up to 30 miles per hour. Friday, partly cloudy in the morning, then clearing. Highs in the upper 90s. Highest heat index readings up to 110. Friday night, mostly clear in the evening, then becoming partly cloudy. Lows in the mid-70s. Saturday, partly cloudy in the morning, then clearing. Highs in the upper 90s. Highest heat index readings up to 105. Saturday night and Sunday, mostly clear. Lows in the mid-70s. Highs in the upper 90s. Sunday night, clear. Lows in the mid-70s. Monday through Tuesday, mostly clear. Hot. Highs are Sunday night, clear. Lows in the mid-70s. Monday through Tuesday, mostly clear. Hot. Highs around 100. Lows in the mid-70s. Highest heat index readings up to 105. 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It was mostly sunny. The temperature was 98, the dew point 65. The relative humidity was 33%, producing a heat index of 101. The wind south at 16 miles an hour and the pressure was 29.94 inches and falling. At Camp Mabry, temperature was 98 degrees. Pflugerville mostly sunny 100. Taylor sunny 99. Lago Vista mostly sunny 94. Georgetown mostly sunny 99. San Marcos mostly sunny 99. Burnett mostly sunny 97. Junction sunny 95. San Antonio mostly sunny 98. Corpus Christi mostly sunny 94. Houston mostly sunny 91. Once again at Austin Bergstrom it was 98, and at Camp Mabry it was 98. Elsewhere across the state, College Station partly sunny 94. Amarillo sunny 97. Abilene partly sunny 101. Dallas-Fort Worth mostly sunny 100. Your weather synopsis for South Central Texas. Isolated showers and thunderstorm will be possible over a portion of the coastal prairies and Interstate 35 corridor this afternoon into this evening. Otherwise, look for continued hot and mostly dry weather with afternoon high temperatures ranging from the low 90s to as high as 104 over the next 3 days. Heat index values topping out at around 108 today could increase to reach the 105 to 110 degree range for much of the area late this week.

your local forecast. Tonight, mostly clear this evening, then becoming partly cloudy. Lows in the mid-70s. South winds 10 to 15 miles per hour with gusts up to 25 miles per hour. Wednesday, partly cloudy in the morning, then clearing. Highs in the upper 90s. South winds 10 to 15 miles per hour. Wednesday night, clear in the evening, then becoming partly cloudy. Lows in the mid-70s. South winds 10 to 15 miles per hour with gusts up to 25 miles per hour. Thursday, partly cloudy in the morning, then clearing. Hot with highs around 100. South winds 10 to 15 miles per hour with gusts up to 25 miles per hour. Thursday night, clear in the evening, then becoming partly cloudy. Lows in the mid-70s. South winds 10 to 15 miles per hour with gusts up to 30 miles per hour. Friday, partly cloudy in the morning, then clearing. Highs in the upper 90s. Highest heat index readings up to 110. Friday night, mostly clear in the evening, then becoming partly cloudy. Lows in the mid-70s. Saturday, partly cloudy in the morning, then clearing. Highs in the upper 90s. Highest heat index readings up to 105. Saturday night and Sunday, mostly clear. Lows in the mid-70s. Highs in the upper 90s. Sunday night, clear. Lows in the mid-70s. Monday through Tuesday, mostly clear. Hot. Highs around 100. Lows in the mid-70s. Highest heat index readings up to 105. 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The current time is 6:37 p.m. Central Daylight Time. The Austin NOAA Weather Radio Roundup, at 6 p.m. at Austin Bergstrom International, it was mostly sunny. The temperature was 98, the dew point 65, the relative humidity was 33%, producing a heat index of 101, the wind south at 16 miles an hour, and the pressure was 29.94 inches and falling. At Camp Mabry, temperature was 98 degrees. Pflugerville mostly sunny 100. Taylor sunny 99. Lago Vista mostly sunny 94. Georgetown mostly sunny 99. San Marcos mostly sunny 99. Burnett mostly sunny 97. Junction sunny 95. San Antonio mostly sunny 98. Corpus Christi mostly sunny 94. Houston mostly sunny 91. Once again at Austin Bergstrom it was 98, and at Camp Mabry it was 98. Elsewhere across the state, College Station partly sunny 94. Amarillo sunny 97. Abilene partly sunny 101. Dallas-Fort Worth mostly sunny 100. Your weather synopsis for South Central Texas. Isolated showers and thunderstorm will be possible over a portion of the coastal prairies and Interstate 35 corridor this afternoon into this evening. Otherwise, look for continued hot and mostly dry weather with afternoon high temperatures ranging from the low 90s to as high as 104 over the next 3 days. Heat index values topping out at around 108 today could increase to reach the 105 to 110 degree range for much of the area late this week. Your local forecast. Tonight, mostly clear this evening, then becoming partly cloudy. Lows in the mid-70s. South winds 10 to 15 miles per hour with gusts up to 25 miles per hour. Wednesday, partly cloudy in the morning, then clearing. Highs in the upper 90s. South winds 10 to 15 miles per hour. Wednesday night, clear in the evening, then becoming partly cloudy. Lows in the mid-70s. South winds 10 to 15 miles per hour with gusts up to 25 miles per hour. Thursday, partly cloudy in the morning, then clearing.
hot with highs around 100. South winds 10 to 15 miles per hour with gusts up to 25 miles per hour. Thursday night, clear in the evening, then becoming partly cloudy. Lows in the mid-70s. South winds 10 to 15 miles per hour with gusts up to 30 miles per hour. Friday, partly cloudy in the morning, then clearing. Highs in the upper 90s. Highest heat index readings up to 110. Friday night, mostly clear in the evening, then becoming partly cloudy. Lows in the mid-70s. Saturday, partly cloudy in the morning, then clearing. Highs in the upper 90s. Highest heat index readings up to 105. Saturday night and Sunday, mostly clear. Lows in the mid-70s. Highs in the upper 90s. Sunday night, clear. Lows in the mid-70s. Monday through Tuesday, mostly clear. Hot. Highs around 100. Lows in the mid-70s. Highest heat index readings up to 105. The Tropical Weather Outlook. For the North Atlantic, Caribbean Sea and the Gulf of America, Central Tropical Atlantic L92, showers and thunderstorms are showing some signs of organization in association with a tropical wave located around 700 miles southwest of the Cabo Verde Islands. Environmental conditions are forecast to be conducive for development during the next few days, and a tropical depression will likely form within a couple of days while the system moves westward to west-northwestward across the central tropical Atlantic. Formation chance through 48 hours, medium, 60%. Formation chance through 7 days, high, 80%. Central subtropical Atlantic L93, satellite images indicate that the low-level circulation associated with a broad area of low pressure located about 900 miles east-northeast of Bermuda has become better defined today. Further development of this system is possible, and a short-lived tropical depression or storm could form during the next day or so while it moves eastward at around 20 miles per hour across the central subtropical Atlantic. The system is forecast to reach cooler waters by Thursday, ending its chances of formation. Formation chance through 48 hours, medium, 40%. Formation chance through 7 days, medium, 40%. Eastern Tropical Atlantic, a tropical wave just offshore of the coast of West Africa, is producing disorganized showers and thunderstorms. Environmental conditions are forecast to be generally conducive for some development of the system during the next several days while it moves westward or west-northwestward across the eastern and central tropical Atlantic. Formation chance through 48 hours, low, 10%. Formation chance through 7 days, low, 20%. 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The current time is 6:44 p.m. Central Daylight Time. 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At 6 p.m. at Austin Bergstrom International, it was mostly sunny. The temperature was 98, the dew point 65, the relative humidity was 33%, producing a heat index of 101, the wind south at 16 miles an hour, and the pressure was 29.94 inches and falling. At Camp Mabry, temperature was 98 degrees. Pflugerville mostly sunny 100. Taylor sunny 99. Lago Vista mostly sunny 94. Georgetown mostly sunny 99. San Marcos mostly sunny 99. Burnett mostly sunny 97. Junction sunny 95. San Antonio mostly sunny 98. Corpus Christi mostly sunny 94. Houston mostly sunny 91. Once again at Austin Bergstrom it was 98, and at Camp Mabry it was 98. Elsewhere across the state, College Station partly sunny 94. Amarillo sunny 97. Abilene partly sunny 101. Dallas-Fort Worth mostly sunny 100. Your weather

Synopsis for South Central Texas. Isolated showers and thunderstorm will be possible over a portion of the coastal prairies and Interstate 35 corridor this afternoon into this evening. Otherwise, look for continued hot and mostly dry weather with afternoon high temperatures ranging from the low 90s to as high as 104 over the next 3 days. Heat index values topping out at around 108 today could increase to reach the 105 to 110 degree range for much of the area late this week. Your local forecast. Tonight, mostly clear this evening, then becoming partly cloudy. Lows in the mid-70s. South winds 10 to 15 miles per hour with gusts up to 25 miles per hour. Wednesday, partly cloudy in the morning, then clearing. Highs in the upper 90s. South winds 10 to 15 miles per hour. Wednesday night, clear in the evening, then becoming partly cloudy. Lows in the mid-70s. South winds 10 to 15 miles per hour with gusts up to 25 miles per hour. Thursday, partly cloudy in the morning, then clearing. Hot with highs around 100. South winds 10 to 15 miles per hour with gusts up to 25 miles per hour. Thursday night, clear in the evening, then becoming partly cloudy. Lows in the mid-70s. South winds 10 to 15 miles per hour with gusts up to 30 miles per hour. Friday, partly cloudy in the morning, then clearing. Highs in the upper 90s. Highest heat index readings up to 110. Friday night, mostly clear in the evening, then becoming partly cloudy. Lows in the mid-70s. Saturday, partly cloudy in the morning, then clearing. Highs in the upper 90s. Highest heat index readings up to 105. Saturday night and Sunday, mostly clear. Lows in the mid-70s. Highs in the upper 90s. Sunday night, clear. Lows in the mid-70s. Monday through Tuesday, mostly clear. Hot. Highs around 100. Lows in the mid-70s. Highest heat index readings up to 105. 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The current time is 6:48 p.m. Central Daylight Time. The Austin, NOAA Weather Radio Roundup, at 6 p.m. at Austin Bergstrom International, it was mostly sunny. The temperature was 98, the dew point 65, the relative humidity was 33%, producing a heat index of 101, the wind south at 16 miles an hour, and the pressure was 29.94 inches and falling. At Camp Mabry, temperature was 98 degrees. Pflugerville mostly sunny 100. Taylor sunny 99. Lago Vista mostly sunny 94. Georgetown mostly sunny 99. San Marcos mostly sunny 99. Burnett mostly sunny 97. Junction sunny 95. San Antonio mostly sunny 98. Corpus Christi mostly sunny 94. Houston mostly sunny 91. Once again at Austin Bergstrom it was 98, and at Camp Mabry it was 98. Elsewhere across the state, College Station partly sunny 94. Amarillo sunny 97. Abilene partly sunny 101. Dallas-Fort Worth mostly sunny 100. Your weather synopsis for South Central Texas. Isolated showers and thunderstorm will be possible over a portion of the coastal prairies and Interstate 35 corridor this afternoon into this evening. Otherwise, look for continued hot and mostly dry weather with afternoon high temperatures ranging from the low 90s to as high as 104 over the next 3 days. Heat index values topping out at around 108 today could increase to reach the 105 to 110 degree range for much of the area late this week. Your local forecast. Tonight, mostly clear this evening, then becoming partly cloudy. Lows in the mid-70s. South winds

then becoming partly cloudy. Lows in the mid-70s. South winds 10 to 15 miles per hour with gusts up to 30 miles per hour. Friday, partly cloudy in the morning, then clearing. Highs in the upper 90s. Highest heat index readings up to 110. Friday night, mostly clear in the evening, then becoming partly cloudy. Lows in the mid-70s. Saturday, partly cloudy in the morning, then clearing. Highs in the upper 90s. Highest heat index readings up to 105. Saturday night and Sunday, mostly clear. Lows in the mid-70s. Highs in the upper 90s. Sunday night, clear. Lows in the mid-70s. Monday through Tuesday, mostly clear. Hot. Highs around 100. Lows in the mid-70s. Highest heat index readings up to 105. 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The Austin NOAA Weather Radio Roundup. At 6 p.m. at Austin Bergstrom International, it was mostly sunny. The temperature was 98, the dew point 65, the relative humidity was 33%, producing a heat index of 101, the wind south at 16 miles an hour, and the pressure was 29.94 inches and falling. At Camp Mabry, temperature was 98 degrees. Pflugerville mostly sunny 100. Taylor sunny 99. Lago Vista mostly sunny 94. Georgetown mostly sunny 99. San Marcos mostly sunny 99. Burnett mostly sunny 97. Junction sunny 95. San Antonio mostly sunny 98. Corpus Christi mostly sunny 94. Houston mostly sunny 91. Once again at Austin Bergstrom it was 98, and at Camp Mabry it was 98. Elsewhere across the state, College Station partly sunny 94. Amarillo sunny 97. Abilene partly sunny 101. Dallas-Fort Worth mostly sunny 100. Your weather synopsis for South Central Texas. Isolated showers and thunderstorm will be possible over a portion of the coastal prairies and Interstate 35 corridor this afternoon into this evening. Otherwise, look for continued hot and mostly dry weather with afternoon high temperatures ranging from the low 90s to as high as 104 over the next 3 days. Heat index values topping out at around 108 today could increase to reach the 105 to 110 degree range for much of the area late this week. Your local forecast. Tonight, mostly clear this evening, then becoming partly cloudy. Lows in the mid-70s. South winds 10 to 15 miles per hour with gusts up to 25 miles per hour. Wednesday, partly cloudy in the morning, then clearing. Highs in the upper 90s. South winds 10 to 15 miles per hour. Wednesday night, clear in the evening, then becoming partly cloudy. Lows in the mid-70s. South winds 10 to 15 miles per hour with gusts up to 25 miles per hour. Thursday, partly cloudy in the morning, then clearing. Hot with highs around 100. South winds 10 to 15 miles per hour with gusts up to 25 miles per hour. Thursday night, clear in the evening, then becoming partly cloudy. Lows in the mid-70s. South winds 10 to 15 miles per hour with gusts up to 30 miles per hour. Friday, partly cloudy in the morning, then clearing. Highs in the upper 90s. Highest heat index readings up to 110. Friday night, mostly clear in the evening, then becoming partly cloudy. Lows in the mid-70s. Saturday, partly cloudy in the morning, then clearing. Highs in the upper 90s. Highest heat index readings up to 105. Saturday night and Sunday, mostly clear. Lows in the

mid-70s. Highs in the upper 90s. Sunday night, clear. Lows in the mid-70s. Monday through Tuesday, mostly clear. Hot. Highs around 100. Lows in the mid-70s. Highest heat index readings up to 105. 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The current time is 6:57 p.m. Central Daylight Time. The Austin NOAA Weather Radio Roundup, at 6 p.m. at Austin Bergstrom International, it was mostly sunny. The temperature was 98, the dew point 65, the relative humidity was 33%, producing a heat index of 101, the wind south at 16 miles an hour, and the pressure was 29.94 inches and falling. At Camp Mabry, temperature was 98 degrees. Pflugerville mostly sunny 100. Taylor sunny 99. Lago Vista mostly sunny 94. Georgetown mostly sunny 99. San Marcos mostly sunny 99. Burnett mostly sunny 97. Junction sunny 95. San Antonio mostly sunny 98. Corpus Christi mostly sunny 94. Houston mostly sunny 91. Once again at Austin Bergstrom it was 98, and at Camp Mabry it was 98. Elsewhere across the state, College Station partly sunny 94. Amarillo sunny 97. Abilene partly sunny 101. Dallas-Fort Worth mostly sunny 100. The coastal waters forecast from Baffin Bay to Port Aransas out 20 nautical miles. Tonight, southeast winds 10 to 15 knots. Seas 2 to 3 feet. Wave detail, southeast 3 feet at 5 seconds. Wednesday, south winds 15 to 20 knots with gusts up to 25 knots. Seas 3 to 4 feet, occasionally to 5 feet. Wave detail, southeast 4 feet at 5 seconds. Wednesday night, southeast winds 15 to 20 knots with gusts up to 25 knots. Seas 3 to 5 feet, occasionally to 6 feet. Wave detail, southeast 4 feet at 5 seconds. Thursday, southeast winds 15 to 20 knots with gusts up to 25 knots. Seas around 4 feet, occasionally to 5 feet. Wave detail, southeast 4 feet at 6 seconds. Thursday night, southeast winds 15 to 20 knots with gusts up to 25 knots. Seas around 4 feet, occasionally to 5 feet. Wave detail, southeast 4 feet at 6 seconds. Friday, southeast winds 10 to 15 knots with gusts up to 20 knots. Seas 3 to 4 feet, occasionally to 5 feet. Wave detail, southeast 4 feet at 6 seconds. Friday night, southeast winds 10 to 15 knots with gusts up to 20 knots. Seas 3 to 4 feet.